Columbia, Missouri, with a temperature of 67. In Quincy, it was cloudy and 65 degrees. In Kansas City, it was mostly sunny and the temperature was 70. It was mostly sunny in Springfield, Missouri, with a temperature of 79. In Rolla, it was mostly sunny and the temperature was 67. In Farmington, it was 66 degrees. It was cloudy in Cape Girardeau, with 67 degrees. It was cloudy in Springfield, Illinois, with a temperature of 68. Once again in St. Louis, it was partly sunny, the temperature was 72 degrees, and the wind was northeast at 5 miles an hour. The St. Louis climate summary is of 5 p.m., September 22, 2026. So far today, the high temperature has been 72 degrees, which occurred at 3:59 p.m. The normal high is 79. The record high is 95 degrees, which was last set in 2017. So far today, the low temperature has been 64 degrees, which occurred at 8:32 a.m. The normal low is 59. The record low is 40 degrees, which was last set in 1995. A trace of precipitation has fallen, which brings the monthly total to 1.31 inches. The total precipitation for the season since September 1st now stands at 1.31 inches, and the total precipitation for the year is now 37.57 inches. The normal high temperature for tomorrow is 79 degrees, and the normal low is 58. The record high for tomorrow is 94, which last occurred in 1881, and the record low is 36, which occurred in 1974. Sunset tonight is at 6:58 p.m. Sunrise tomorrow is at 6:50 a.m. The current time is 7:04 p.m. Central Daylight Time. 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This program originates from the National Weather Service Forecast Office in St. Louis, Missouri, and serves parts of East Central Missouri and Southwest Illinois, including the St. Louis metro area and surrounding counties. Tonight, mostly cloudy this evening, then becoming partly cloudy. Lows in the upper 50s. Northeast winds 5 to 10 miles per hour. Wednesday, partly sunny. Highs in the mid-70s. North winds 5 to 10 miles per hour. Wednesday night, mostly cloudy in the evening, then becoming partly cloudy. Lows in the upper 50s. Northeast winds 5 to 10 miles per hour. Thursday, partly sunny. Highs in the upper 70s. Northeast winds around 5 miles per hour. Thursday night, partly cloudy. Lows in the upper 50s. Northeast winds around 5 miles per hour. Friday through Saturday, mostly cloudy. Highs in the upper 70s. Lows in the mid-50s. Saturday night, mostly cloudy. A slight chance of showers and thunderstorms after midnight. Lows in the upper 50s. Chance of rain 20%. Sunday, mostly cloudy with a slight chance of showers in the morning, then partly sunny in the afternoon. Highs around 80. Chance of rain 20%. Sunday night and Monday, partly cloudy. Lows in the upper 50s. Highs in the lower 80s. Monday night, partly cloudy in the evening, then mostly cloudy with a slight chance of showers after midnight. Lows in the lower 60s. Chance of rain 20%. Tuesday, partly sunny with a chance of showers. A slight chance of thunderstorms in the afternoon. Highs in the mid-80s. Chance of rain 40%. At 6 p.m. at Lambert Field in St. Louis, it was partly sunny with a temperature of 72 degrees. The dew point was 57, giving us a relative humidity of 60%. The wind was northeast at 5 miles an hour, and the pressure was 30.15 inches and steady. Elsewhere in the metro area, in Chesterfield, it was cloudy and the temperature was 71. In Belleville, it was 72 degrees. In Cahokia, it was partly sunny and 71 degrees. In St. Charles, it was cloudy and 72.
Across the region, it was cloudy in Columbia, Missouri, with a temperature of 67. In Quincy, it was cloudy and 65 degrees. In Kansas City, it was mostly sunny and the temperature was 70. It was mostly sunny in Springfield, Missouri, with a temperature of 79. In Rolla, it was mostly sunny and the temperature was 67. In Farmington, it was 66 degrees. It was cloudy in Cape Girardeau, with 67 degrees. It was cloudy in Springfield, Illinois, with a temperature of 68. Once again in St. Louis, it was partly sunny. The temperature was 72 degrees and the wind was northeast at 5 miles an hour. The St. Louis climate summary is of 5 p.m., September 22, 2026. So far today, the high temperature has been 72 degrees, which occurred at 3:59 p.m. The normal high is 79. The record high is 95 degrees, which was last set in 2017. So far today, the low temperature has been 64 degrees, which occurred at 8:32 a.m. The normal low is 59. The record low is 40 degrees, which was last set in 1995. A trace of precipitation has fallen, which brings the monthly total to 1.31 inches. The total precipitation for the season since September 1st now stands at 1.31 inches, and the total precipitation for the year is now 37.57 inches. The normal high temperature for tomorrow is 79 degrees, and the normal low is 58. The record high for tomorrow is 94, which last occurred in 1881, and the record low is 36, which occurred in 1974. Sunset tonight is at 6:58 p.m. Sunrise tomorrow is at 6:50 a.m. The current time is 7:09 p.m. Central Daylight Time. 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This program originates from the National Weather Service Forecast Office in St. Louis, Missouri, and serves parts of East Central Missouri and Southwest Illinois, including the St. Louis metro area and surrounding counties. Tonight, mostly cloudy this evening, then becoming partly cloudy. Lows in the upper 50s. Northeast winds 5 to 10 miles per hour. Wednesday, partly sunny. Highs in the mid-70s. North winds 5 to 10 miles per hour. Wednesday night, mostly cloudy in the evening, then becoming partly cloudy. Lows in the upper 50s. Northeast winds 5 to 10 miles per hour. Thursday, partly sunny. Highs in the upper 70s. Northeast winds around 5 miles per hour. Thursday night, partly cloudy. Lows in the upper 50s. Northeast winds around 5 miles per hour. Friday through Saturday, mostly cloudy. Highs in the upper 70s. Lows in the mid-50s. Saturday night, mostly cloudy. A slight chance of showers and thunderstorms after midnight. Lows in the upper 50s. Chance of rain 20%. Sunday, mostly cloudy with a slight chance of showers in the morning, then partly sunny in the afternoon. Highs around 80. Chance of rain 20%. Sunday night and Monday, partly cloudy. Lows in the upper 50s. Highs in the lower 80s. Monday night, partly cloudy in the evening, then mostly cloudy with a slight chance of showers after midnight. Lows in the lower 60s. Chance of rain 20%. Tuesday, partly sunny with a chance of showers. A slight chance of thunderstorms in the afternoon. Highs in the mid-80s. Chance of rain 40%. At 7 p.m. at Lambert Field in St. Louis, it was mostly cloudy with a temperature of 71 degrees. The dew point was 57, giving us a relative humidity of 61%. The wind was northeast at 5 miles an hour, and the pressure was 30.16 inches and rising. Elsewhere in the metro area, in Chesterfield, it was cloudy and the temperature was 70. In Belleville, it was 71 degrees. In Cahokia, it was mostly cloudy and 69 degrees.
In St. Charles, it was cloudy and 70. Across the region, it was cloudy in Columbia, Missouri, with a temperature of 66. In Quincy, it was cloudy and 62 degrees. In Kansas City, it was partly cloudy and the temperature was 67. It was partly cloudy in Springfield, Missouri, with a temperature of 75. In Rolla, it was mostly cloudy and the temperature was 65. In Farmington, it was 65 degrees. It was cloudy in Cape Girardeau, with 67 degrees. It was clear in Springfield, Illinois, with a temperature of 62. Once again in St. Louis, it was mostly cloudy. The temperature was 71 degrees and the wind was northeast at 5 miles an hour. The St. Louis climate summary is of 5 p.m., September 22, 2026. So far today, the high temperature has been 72 degrees, which occurred at 3:59 p.m. The normal high is 79. The record high is 95 degrees, which was last set in 2017. So far today, the low temperature has been 64 degrees, which occurred at 8:32 a.m. The normal low is 59. The record low is 40 degrees, which was last set in 1995. A trace of precipitation has fallen, which brings the monthly total to 1.31 inches. The total precipitation for the season since September 1st now stands at 1.31 inches, and the total precipitation for the year is now 37.57 inches. The normal high temperature for tomorrow is 79 degrees, and the normal low is 58. The record high for tomorrow is 94, which last occurred in 1881, and the record low is 36, which occurred in 1974. Sunset tonight is at 6:58 p.m. Sunrise tomorrow is at 6:50 a.m. The current time is 7:14 p.m. Central Daylight Time. 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This program originates from the National Weather Service Forecast Office in St. Louis, Missouri, and serves parts of East Central Missouri and Southwest Illinois, including the St. Louis metro area and surrounding counties. Tonight, mostly cloudy this evening, then becoming partly cloudy. Lows in the upper 50s. Northeast winds 5 to 10 miles per hour. Wednesday, partly sunny. Highs in the mid-70s. North winds 5 to 10 miles per hour. Wednesday night, mostly cloudy in the evening, then becoming partly cloudy. Lows in the upper 50s. Northeast winds 5 to 10 miles per hour. Thursday, partly sunny. Highs in the upper 70s. Northeast winds around 5 miles per hour. Thursday night, partly cloudy. Lows in the upper 50s. Northeast winds around 5 miles per hour. Friday through Saturday, mostly cloudy. Highs in the upper 70s. Lows in the mid 50s. Saturday night, mostly cloudy. A slight chance of showers and thunderstorms after midnight. Lows in the upper 50s. Chance of rain 20%. Sunday, mostly cloudy with a slight chance of showers in the morning, then partly sunny in the afternoon. Highs around 80. Chance of rain 20%. Sunday night and Monday, partly cloudy. Lows in the upper 50s. Highs in the lower 80s. Monday night, partly cloudy in the evening, then mostly cloudy with a slight chance of showers after midnight. Lows in the lower 60s. Chance of rain 20%. Tuesday, partly sunny with a chance of showers. A slight chance of thunderstorms in the afternoon. Highs in the mid 80s. Chance of rain 40%. At 7 p.m. at Lambert Field in St. Louis, it was mostly cloudy with a temperature of 71 degrees. The dew point was 57, giving us a relative humidity of 61%. The wind was northeast at 5 miles an hour, and the pressure was 30.16 inches and rising. Elsewhere in the metro area, in Chesterfield, it was cloudy and the temperature was 70. In Belleville, it was 71 degrees.
In Cahokia, it was mostly cloudy and 69 degrees. In St. Charles, it was cloudy and 70. Across the region, it was cloudy in Columbia, Missouri, with a temperature of 66. In Quincy, it was cloudy and 62 degrees. In Kansas City, it was partly cloudy and the temperature was 67. It was partly cloudy in Springfield, Missouri, with a temperature of 75. In Rolla, it was mostly cloudy and the temperature was 65. In Farmington, it was 65 degrees. It was cloudy in Cape Girardeau, with 67 degrees. It was clear in Springfield, Illinois, with a temperature of 62. Once again in St. Louis, it was mostly cloudy. The temperature was 71 degrees and the wind was northeast at 5 miles an hour. The St. Louis climate summary is at 5 p.m., September 22, 2026. So far today, the high temperature has been 72 degrees, which occurred at 3:59 p.m. The normal high is 79. The record high is 95 degrees, which was last set in 2017. So far today, the low temperature has been 64 degrees, which occurred at 8:32 a.m. The normal low is 59. The record low is 40 degrees, which was last set in 1995. A trace of precipitation has fallen, which brings the monthly total to 1.31 inches. The total precipitation for the season since September 1st now stands at 1.31 inches and the total precipitation for the year is now 37.57 inches. The normal high temperature for tomorrow is 79 degrees and the normal low is 58. The record high for tomorrow is 94, which last occurred in 1881, and the record low is 36, which occurred in 1974. Sunset tonight is at 6:58 p.m. Sunrise tomorrow is at 6:50 a.m. The current time is 7:19 p.m. Central Daylight Time. 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This program originates from the National Weather Service Forecast Office in St. Louis, Missouri, and serves parts of East Central Missouri and Southwest Illinois, including the St. Louis metro area and surrounding counties. Tonight, mostly cloudy this evening, then becoming partly cloudy. Lows in the upper 50s. Northeast winds 5 to 10 miles per hour. Wednesday, partly sunny. Highs in the mid-70s. North winds 5 to 10 miles per hour. Wednesday night, mostly cloudy in the evening, then becoming partly cloudy. Lows in the upper 50s. Northeast winds 5 to 10 miles per hour. Thursday, partly sunny. Highs in the upper 70s. Northeast winds around 5 miles per hour. Thursday night, partly cloudy. Lows in the upper 50s. Northeast winds around 5 miles per hour. Friday through Saturday, mostly cloudy. Highs in the upper 70s. Lows in the mid 50s. Saturday night, mostly cloudy. A slight chance of showers and thunderstorms after midnight. Lows in the upper 50s. Chance of rain 20%. Sunday, mostly cloudy with a slight chance of showers in the morning, then partly sunny in the afternoon. Highs around 80. Chance of rain 20%. Sunday night and Monday, partly cloudy. Lows in the upper 50s. Highs in the lower 80s. Monday night, partly cloudy in the evening, then mostly cloudy with a slight chance of showers after midnight. Lows in the lower 60s. Chance of rain 20%. Tuesday, partly sunny with a chance of showers. A slight chance of thunderstorms in the afternoon. Highs in the mid-80s. Chance of rain 40%. At 7 p.m. at Lambert Field in St. Louis, it was mostly cloudy with a temperature of 71 degrees. The dew point was 57, giving us a relative humidity of 61%. The wind was northeast at 5 miles an hour, and the pressure was 30.16 inches and rising. Elsewhere in the metro area, in Chesterfield, it was cloudy and the temperature was 70.
In Belleville, it was 71 degrees. In Cahokia, it was mostly cloudy and 69 degrees. In St. Charles, it was cloudy and 70. Across the region, it was cloudy in Columbia, Missouri, with a temperature of 66. In Quincy, it was cloudy and 62 degrees. In Kansas City, it was partly cloudy and the temperature was 67. It was partly cloudy in Springfield, Missouri, with a temperature of 75. In Rolla, it was mostly cloudy and the temperature was 65. In Farmington, it was 65 degrees. It was cloudy in Cape Girardeau, with 67 degrees. It was clear in Springfield, Illinois, with a temperature of 62. Once again in St. Louis, it was mostly cloudy, the temperature was 71 degrees, and the wind was northeast at 5 miles an hour. The St. Louis climate summary is of 5 p.m., September 22, 2026. So far today, the high temperature has been 72 degrees, which occurred at 3:59 p.m. The normal high is 79. The record high is 95 degrees, which was last set in 2017. So far today, the low temperature has been 64 degrees, which occurred at 8:32 a.m. The normal low is 59. The record low is 40 degrees, which was last set in 1995. A trace of precipitation has fallen, which brings the monthly total to 1.31 inches. The total precipitation for the season since September 1st now stands at 1.31 inches, and the total precipitation for the year is now 37.57 inches. The normal high temperature for tomorrow is 79 degrees, and the normal low is 58. The record high for tomorrow is 94, which last occurred in 1881, and the record low is 36, which occurred in 1974. Sunset tonight is at 6:58 p.m. Sunrise tomorrow is at 6:50 a.m. The current time is 7:24 p.m. Central Daylight Time. 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This program originates from the National Weather Service Forecast Office in St. Louis, Missouri, and serves parts of East Central Missouri and Southwest Illinois, including the St. Louis metro area and surrounding counties. Tonight, mostly cloudy this evening, then becoming partly cloudy. Lows in the upper 50s. Northeast winds 5 to 10 miles per hour. Wednesday, partly sunny. Highs in the mid-70s. North winds 5 to 10 miles per hour. Wednesday night, mostly cloudy in the evening, then becoming partly cloudy. Lows in the upper 50s. Northeast winds 5 to 10 miles per hour. Thursday, partly sunny. Highs in the upper 70s. Northeast winds around 5 miles per hour. Thursday night, partly cloudy. Lows in the upper 50s. Northeast winds around 5 miles per hour. Friday through Saturday, mostly cloudy. Highs in the upper 70s. Lows in the mid 50s. Saturday night, mostly cloudy. A slight chance of showers and thunderstorms after midnight. Lows in the upper 50s. Chance of rain 20%. Sunday, mostly cloudy with a slight chance of showers in the morning, then partly sunny in the afternoon. Highs around 80. Chance of rain 20%. Sunday night and Monday, partly cloudy. Lows in the upper 50s. Highs in the lower 80s. Monday night, partly cloudy in the evening, then mostly cloudy with a slight chance of showers after midnight. Lows in the lower 60s. Chance of rain 20%. Tuesday, partly sunny with a chance of showers. A slight chance of thunderstorms in the afternoon. Highs in the mid-80s. Chance of rain 40%. At 7 p.m. at Lambert Field in St. Louis, it was mostly cloudy with a temperature of 71 degrees. The dew point was 57, giving us a relative humidity of 61%. The wind was northeast at 5 miles an hour, and the pressure was 30.16 inches and rising.
Elsewhere in the metro area, in Chesterfield, it was cloudy and the temperature was 70. In Belleville, it was 71 degrees. In Cahokia, it was mostly cloudy and 69 degrees. In St. Charles, it was cloudy and 70. Across the region, it was cloudy in Columbia, Missouri, with a temperature of 66. In Quincy, it was cloudy and 62 degrees. In Kansas City, it was partly cloudy and the temperature was 67. It was partly cloudy in Springfield, Missouri, with a temperature of 75. In Rolla, it was mostly cloudy and the temperature was 65. In Farmington, it was 65 degrees. It was cloudy in Cape Girardeau, with 67 degrees. It was clear in Springfield, Illinois, with a temperature of 62. Once again in St. Louis, it was mostly cloudy. The temperature was 71 degrees and the wind was northeast at 5 miles an hour. The St. Louis Climate Summary is at 5 p.m., September 22, 2026. 1 degrees. In Cahokia, it

7 degrees. It was clear in Springfield, Illinois, with a temperature of 62. Once again in St. Louis, it was mostly cloudy. The temperature was 71 degrees and the wind was northeast at 5 miles an hour. The St. Louis Climate Summary is at 5 p.m., September 22, 2026. So far today, the high temperature has been 72 degrees, which occurred at 3:59 p.m. The normal high is 79. The record high is 95 degrees, which was last set in 2017. So far today, the low temperature has been 64 degrees, which occurred at 8:32 a.m. The normal low is 59. The record low is 40 degrees, which was last set in 1995. A trace of precipitation has fallen, which brings the monthly total to 1.31 inches. The total precipitation for the season since September 1st now stands at 1.31 inches, and the total precipitation for the year is now 37.57 inches. The normal high temperature for tomorrow is 79 degrees, and the normal low is 58. The record high for tomorrow is 94, which last occurred in 1881, and the record low is 36, which occurred in 1974. Sunset tonight is at 6:58 p.m. Sunrise tomorrow is at 6:50 a.m. The current time is 7:29 p.m. Central Daylight Time. 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This program originates from the National Weather Service Forecast Office in St. Louis, Missouri, and serves parts of East Central Missouri and Southwest Illinois, including the St. Louis metro area and surrounding counties. Tonight, mostly cloudy this evening, then becoming partly cloudy. Lows in the upper 50s. Northeast winds 5 to 10 miles per hour. Wednesday, partly sunny. Highs in the mid-70s. North winds 5 to 10 miles per hour. Wednesday night, mostly cloudy in the evening, then becoming partly cloudy. Lows in the upper 50s. Northeast winds 5 to 10 miles per hour. Thursday, partly sunny. Highs in the upper 70s. Northeast winds around 5 miles per hour. Thursday night, partly cloudy. Lows in the upper 50s. Northeast winds around 5 miles per hour. Friday through Saturday, mostly cloudy. Highs in the upper 70s. Lows in the mid 50s. Saturday night, mostly cloudy. A slight chance of showers and thunderstorms after midnight. Lows in the upper 50s. Chance of rain 20%. Sunday, mostly cloudy with a slight chance of showers in the morning, then partly sunny in the afternoon. Highs around 80. Chance of rain 20%. Sunday night and Monday, partly cloudy. Lows in the upper 50s. Highs in the lower 80s. Monday night, partly cloudy in the evening, then mostly cloudy with a slight chance of showers after midnight. Lows in the lower 60s. Chance of rain 20%. Tuesday, partly sunny with a chance of showers. A slight chance of thunderstorms in the afternoon. Highs in the mid-80s. Chance of rain 40%. At 7 p.m. at Lambert Field in St. Louis, it was mostly cloudy with a temperature of 71 degrees. The dew point was 57, giving us a relative humidity of 61%. The wind was northeast at 5 miles an hour, and the pressure was 30.16 inches and rising. Elsewhere in the metro area, in Chesterfield, it was cloudy and the temperature was 70. In Belleville, it was 71 degrees. In Cahokia, it was mostly cloudy and 69 degrees. In St. Charles, it was cloudy and 70. Across the region, it was cloudy in Columbia, Missouri, with a temperature of 66. In Quincy, it was cloudy and 62 degrees. In Kansas City, it was partly cloudy and the temperature was 67. It was partly cloudy in Springfield, Missouri, with a temperature of 75. In Rolla, it was mostly cloudy and the temperature was 65. In Farmington, it was 65 degrees.

It was cloudy in Cape Girardeau with 67 degrees. It was clear in Springfield, Illinois, with a temperature of 62. Once again in St. Louis, it was mostly cloudy. The temperature was 71 degrees and the wind was northeast at 5 miles an hour. The St. Louis climate summary is at 5 p.m., September 22, 2026. So far today, the high temperature has been 72 degrees, which occurred at 3:59 p.m. The normal high is 79. The record high is 95 degrees, which was last set in 2017. So far today, the low temperature has been 64 degrees, which occurred at 8:32 a.m. The normal low is 59. The record low is 40 degrees, which was last set in 1995. A trace of precipitation has fallen, which brings the monthly total to 1.31 inches. The total precipitation for the season since September 1st now stands at 1.31 inches, and the total precipitation for the year is now 37.57 inches. The normal high temperature for tomorrow is 79 degrees, and the normal low is 58. The record high for tomorrow is 94, which last occurred in 1881, and the record low is 36, which occurred in 1974. Sunset tonight is at 6:58 p.m. Sunrise tomorrow is at 6:50 a.m. The current time is 7:34 p.m. Central Daylight Time. 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This program originates from the National Weather Service Forecast Office in St. Louis, Missouri, and serves parts of East Central Missouri and Southwest Illinois, including the St. Louis metro area and surrounding counties. Tonight, mostly cloudy this evening, then becoming partly cloudy. Lows in the upper 50s. Northeast winds 5 to 10 miles per hour. Wednesday, partly sunny. Highs in the mid-70s. North winds 5 to 10 miles per hour. Wednesday night, mostly cloudy in the evening, then becoming partly cloudy. Lows in the upper 50s. Northeast winds 5 to 10 miles per hour. Thursday, partly sunny. Highs in the upper 70s. Northeast winds around 5 miles per hour. Thursday night, partly cloudy. Lows in the upper 50s. Northeast winds around 5 miles per hour. Friday through Saturday, mostly cloudy. Highs in the upper 70s. Lows in the mid-50s. Saturday night, mostly cloudy. A slight chance of showers and thunderstorms after midnight. Lows in the upper 50s. Chance of rain 20%. Sunday, mostly cloudy with a slight chance of showers in the morning, then partly sunny in the afternoon. Highs around 80. Chance of rain 20%. Sunday night and Monday, partly cloudy. Lows in the upper 50s. Highs in the lower 80s. Monday night, partly cloudy in the evening, then mostly cloudy with a slight chance of showers after midnight. Lows in the lower 60s. Chance of rain 20%. Tuesday, partly sunny with a chance of showers. A slight chance of thunderstorms in the afternoon. Highs in the mid-80s. Chance of rain 40%. At 7 p.m. at Lambert Field in St. Louis, it was mostly cloudy with a temperature of 71 degrees. The dew point was 57, giving us a relative humidity of 61%. The wind was northeast at 5 miles an hour, and the pressure was 30.16 inches and rising. Elsewhere in the metro area, in Chesterfield, it was cloudy and the temperature was 70. In Belleville, it was 71 degrees. In Cahokia, it was mostly cloudy and 69 degrees. In St. Charles, it was cloudy and 70. Across the region, it was cloudy in Columbia, Missouri, with a temperature of 66. In Quincy, it was cloudy and 62 degrees. In Kansas City, it was partly cloudy and the temperature was 67. It was partly cloudy in Springfield, Missouri, with a temperature of 75. In Rolla, it was mostly cloudy and the temperature was 65.
in Farmington, it was 65 degrees. It was cloudy in Cape Girardeau with 67 degrees. It was clear in Springfield, Illinois, with a temperature of 62. Once again in St. Louis, it was mostly cloudy. The temperature was 71 degrees and the wind was northeast at 5 miles an hour. The St. Louis climate summary is at 5 p.m., September 22, 2026. So far today, the high temperature has been 72 degrees, which occurred at 3:59 p.m. The normal high is 79. The record high is 95 degrees, which was last set in 2017. So far today, the low temperature has been 64 degrees, which occurred at 8:32 a.m. The normal low is 59. The record low is 40 degrees, which was last set in 1995. A trace of precipitation has fallen, which brings the monthly total to 1.31 inches. The total precipitation for the season since September 1st now stands at 1.31 inches, and the total precipitation for the year is now 37.57 inches. The normal high temperature for tomorrow is 79 degrees, and the normal low is 58. The record high for tomorrow is 94, which last occurred in 1881, and the record low is 36, which occurred in 1974. Sunset tonight is at 6:58 p.m. Sunrise tomorrow is at 6:50 a.m. The current time is 7:39 p.m. Central Daylight Time. 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Tonight, mostly cloudy this evening, then becoming partly cloudy. Lows in the upper 50s. Northeast winds 5 to 10 miles per hour. Wednesday, partly sunny. Highs in the mid-70s. North winds 5 to 10 miles per hour. Wednesday night, mostly cloudy in the evening, then becoming partly cloudy. Lows in the upper 50s. Northeast winds 5 to 10 miles per hour. Thursday, partly sunny. Highs in the upper 70s. Northeast winds around 5 miles per hour. Thursday night, partly cloudy. Lows in the upper 50s. Northeast winds around 5 miles per hour. Friday through Saturday, mostly cloudy. Highs in the upper 70s. Lows in the mid 50s. Saturday night, mostly cloudy. A slight chance of showers and thunderstorms after midnight. Lows in the upper 50s. Chance of rain 20%. Sunday, mostly cloudy with a slight chance of showers in the morning, then partly sunny in the afternoon. Highs around 80. Chance of rain 20%. Sunday night and Monday, partly cloudy. Lows in the upper 50s. Highs in the lower 80s. Monday night, partly cloudy in the evening, then mostly cloudy with a slight chance of showers after midnight. Lows in the lower 60s. Chance of rain 20%. Tuesday, partly sunny with a chance of showers. A slight chance of thunderstorms in the afternoon. Highs in the mid-80s. Chance of rain 40%. At 7 p.m. at Lambert Field in St. Louis, it was mostly cloudy with a temperature of 71 degrees. The dew point was 57, giving us a relative humidity of 61%. The wind was northeast at 5 miles an hour, and the pressure was 30.16 inches and rising. Elsewhere in the metro area, in Chesterfield, it was cloudy and the temperature was 70. In Belleville, it was 71 degrees. In Cahokia, it was mostly cloudy and 69 degrees. In St. Charles, it was cloudy and 70. Across the region, it was cloudy in Columbia, Missouri, with a temperature of 66. In Quincy, it was cloudy and 62 degrees. In Kansas City, it was partly cloudy and the temperature was 67. It was partly cloudy in Springfield, Missouri, with a temperature of 75. In Rolla, it was mostly
cloudy and the temperature was 65. In Farmington, it was 65 degrees. It was cloudy in Cape Girardeau with 67 degrees. It was clear in Springfield, Illinois, with a temperature of 62. Once again in St. Louis, it was mostly cloudy. The temperature was 71 degrees and the wind was northeast at 5 miles an hour. The St. Louis climate summary is of 5 p.m., September 22, 2026. So far today, the high temperature has been 72 degrees, which occurred at 3:59 p.m. The normal high is 79. The record high is 95 degrees, which was last set in 2017. So far today, the low temperature has been 64 degrees, which occurred at 8:32 a.m. The normal low is 59. The record low is 40 degrees, which was last set in 1995. A trace of precipitation has fallen, which brings the monthly total to 1.31 inches. The total precipitation for the season since September 1st now stands at 1.31 inches, and the total precipitation for the year is now 37.57 inches. The normal high temperature for tomorrow is 79 degrees, and the normal low is 58. The record high for tomorrow is 94, which last occurred in 1881, and the record low is 36, which occurred in 1974. Sunset tonight is at 6:58 p.m. Sunrise tomorrow is at 6:50 a.m. The current time is 7:44 p.m. Central Daylight Time. 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This program originates from the National Weather Service Forecast Office in St. Louis, Missouri, and serves parts of East Central Missouri and Southwest Illinois, including the St. Louis metro area and surrounding counties. Tonight, mostly cloudy this evening, then becoming partly cloudy. Lows in the upper 50s. Northeast wind 5 to 10 miles per hour. Wednesday, partly sunny. Highs in the mid-70s. North winds 5 to 10 miles per hour. Wednesday night, mostly cloudy in the evening, then becoming partly cloudy. Lows in the upper 50s. Northeast winds 5 to 10 miles per hour. Thursday, partly sunny. Highs in the upper 70s. Northeast winds around 5 miles per hour. Thursday night, partly cloudy. Lows in the upper 50s. Northeast winds around 5 miles per hour. Friday through Saturday, mostly cloudy. Highs in the upper 70s. Lows in the mid-50s. Saturday night, mostly cloudy. A slight chance of showers and thunderstorms after midnight. Lows in the upper 50s. Chance of rain 20%. Sunday, mostly cloudy with a slight chance of showers in the morning, then partly sunny in the afternoon. Highs around 80. Chance of rain 20%. Sunday night and Monday, partly cloudy. Lows in the upper 50s. Highs in the lower 80s. Monday night, partly cloudy in the evening, then mostly cloudy with a slight chance of showers after midnight. Lows in the lower 60s. Chance of rain 20%. Tuesday, partly sunny with a chance of showers. A slight chance of thunderstorms in the afternoon. Highs in the mid-80s. Chance of rain 40%. At 7 p.m. at Lambert Field in St. Louis, it was mostly cloudy with a temperature of 71 degrees. The dew point was 57, giving us a relative humidity of 61%. The wind was northeast at 5 miles an hour, and the pressure was 30.16 inches and rising. Elsewhere in the metro area, in Chesterfield, it was cloudy and the temperature was 70. In Belleville, it was 71 degrees. In Cahokia, it was mostly cloudy and 69 degrees. In St. Charles, it was cloudy and 70. Across the region, it was cloudy in Columbia, Missouri, with a temperature of 66. In Quincy, it was cloudy and 62 degrees. In Kansas City, it was partly cloudy and the temperature was 67. It was partly cloudy in Springfield, Missouri, with a temperature of 75.
In Rolla, it was mostly cloudy and the temperature was 65. In Farmington, it was 65 degrees. It was cloudy in Cape Girardeau, with 67 degrees. It was clear in Springfield, Illinois, with a temperature of 62. Once again in St. Louis, it was mostly cloudy. The temperature was 71 degrees and the wind was northeast at 5 miles an hour. The St. Louis climate summary is at 5 p.m., September 22, 2026. So far today, the high temperature has been 72 degrees, which occurred at 3:59 p.m. The normal high is 79. The record high is 95 degrees, which was last set in 2017. So far today, the low temperature has been 64 degrees, which occurred at 8:32 a.m. The normal low is 59. The record low is 40 degrees, which was last set in 1995. A trace of precipitation has fallen, which brings the monthly total to 1.31 inches. The total precipitation for the season since September 1st now stands at 1.31 inches, and the total precipitation for the year is now 37.57 inches. The normal high temperature for tomorrow is 79 degrees, and the normal low is 58. The record high for tomorrow is 94, which last occurred in 1881, and the record low is 36, which occurred in 1974. Sunset tonight is at 6:58 p.m. Sunrise tomorrow is at 6:50 a.m. The current time is 7:49 p.m. Central Daylight Time. 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This program originates from the National Weather Service Forecast Office in St. Louis, Missouri, and serves parts of East Central Missouri and Southwest Illinois, including the St. Louis metro area and surrounding counties. Tonight, mostly cloudy this evening, then becoming partly cloudy. Lows in the upper 50s. Northeast winds 5 to 10 miles per hour. Wednesday, partly sunny. Highs in the mid-70s. North winds 5 to 10 miles per hour. Wednesday night, mostly cloudy in the evening, then becoming partly cloudy. Lows in the upper 50s. Northeast winds 5 to 10 miles per hour. Thursday, partly sunny. Highs in the upper 70s. Northeast winds around 5 miles per hour. Thursday night, partly cloudy. Lows in the upper 50s. Northeast winds around 5 miles per hour. Friday through Saturday, mostly cloudy. Highs in the upper 70s. Lows in the mid-50s. Saturday night, mostly cloudy. A slight chance of showers and thunderstorms after midnight. Lows in the upper 50s. Chance of rain 20%. Sunday, mostly cloudy with a slight chance of showers in the morning, then partly sunny in the afternoon. Highs around 80. Chance of rain 20%. Sunday night and Monday, partly cloudy. Lows in the upper 50s. Highs in the lower 80s. Monday night, partly cloudy in the evening, then mostly cloudy with a slight chance of showers after midnight. Lows in the lower 60s. Chance of rain 20%. Tuesday, partly sunny with a chance of showers. A slight chance of thunderstorms in the afternoon. Highs in the mid-80s. Chance of rain 40%. At 7 p.m. at Lambert Field in St. Louis, it was mostly cloudy with a temperature of 71 degrees. The dew point was 57, giving us a relative humidity of 61%. The wind was northeast at 5 miles an hour, and the pressure was 30.16 inches and rising. Elsewhere in the metro area, in Chesterfield, it was cloudy and the temperature was 70. In Belleville, it was 71 degrees. In Cahokia, it was mostly cloudy and 69 degrees. In St. Charles, it was cloudy and 70. Across the region, it was cloudy in Columbia, Missouri, with a temperature of 66. In Quincy, it was cloudy and 62 degrees. In Kansas City, it was partly cloudy and the temperature was 67. It was partly cloudy in
Springfield, Missouri, with a temperature of 75. In Rolla, it was mostly cloudy and the temperature was 65. In Farmington, it was 65 degrees. It was cloudy in Cape Girardeau, with 67 degrees. It was clear in Springfield, Illinois, with a temperature of 62. Once again in St. Louis, it was mostly cloudy. The temperature was 71 degrees and the wind was northeast at 5 miles an hour. The St. Louis climate summary is at 5 p.m., September 22, 2026. So far today, the high temperature has been 72 degrees, which occurred at 3:59 p.m. The normal high is 79. The record high is 95 degrees, which was last set in 2017. So far today, the low temperature has been 64 degrees, which occurred at 8:32 a.m. The normal low is 59. The record low is 40 degrees, which was last set in 1995. A trace of precipitation has fallen, which brings the monthly total to 1.31 inches. The total precipitation for the season since September 1st now stands at 1.31 inches, and the total precipitation for the year is now 37.57 inches. The normal high temperature for tomorrow is 79 degrees, and the normal low is 58. The record high for tomorrow is 94, which last occurred in 1881, and the record low is 36, which occurred in 1974. Sunset tonight is at 6:58 p.m. Sunrise tomorrow is at 6:50 a.m. The current time is 7:54 p.m. Central Daylight Time. 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This program originates from the National Weather Service Forecast Office in St. Louis, Missouri, and serves parts of East Central Missouri and Southwest Illinois, including the St. Louis metro area and surrounding counties. Tonight, mostly cloudy this evening, then becoming partly cloudy. Lows in the upper 50s. Northeast winds 5 to 10 miles per hour. Wednesday, partly sunny. Highs in the mid-70s. North winds 5 to 10 miles per hour. Wednesday night, mostly cloudy in the evening, then becoming partly cloudy. Lows in the upper 50s. Northeast winds 5 to 10 miles per hour. Thursday, partly sunny. Highs in the upper 70s. Northeast winds around 5 miles per hour. Thursday night, partly cloudy. Lows in the upper 50s. Northeast winds around 5 miles per hour. Friday through Saturday, mostly cloudy. Highs in the upper 70s. Lows in the mid 50s. Saturday night, mostly cloudy. A slight chance of showers and thunderstorms after midnight. Lows in the upper 50s. Chance of rain 20%. Sunday, mostly cloudy with a slight chance of showers in the morning, then partly sunny in the afternoon. Highs around 80. Chance of rain 20%. Sunday night and Monday, partly cloudy. Lows in the upper 50s. Highs in the lower 80s. Monday night, partly cloudy in the evening, then mostly cloudy with a slight chance of showers after midnight. Lows in the lower 60s. Chance of rain 20%. Tuesday, partly sunny with a chance of showers. A slight chance of thunderstorms in the afternoon. Highs in the mid 80s. Chance of rain 40%. At 7 p.m. at Lambert Field in St. Louis, it was mostly cloudy with a temperature of 71 degrees. The dew point was 57, giving us a relative humidity of 61%. The wind was northeast at 5 miles an hour, and the pressure was 30.16 inches and rising. Elsewhere in the metro area, in Chesterfield, it was cloudy and the temperature was 70. In Belleville, it was 71 degrees. In Cahokia, it was mostly cloudy and 69 degrees. In St. Charles, it was cloudy and 70. Across the region, it was cloudy in Columbia, Missouri, with a temperature of 66. In Quincy, it was cloudy and 62 degrees.
In Kansas City, it was partly cloudy and the temperature was 67. It was partly cloudy in Springfield, Missouri, with a temperature of 75. In Rolla, it was mostly cloudy and the temperature was 65. In Farmington, it was 65 degrees. It was cloudy in Cape Girardeau, with 67 degrees. It was clear in Springfield, Illinois, with a temperature of 62. Once again in St. Louis, it was mostly cloudy. The temperature was 71 degrees and the wind was northeast at 5 miles an hour. The St. Louis climate summary is at 5 p.m., September 22, 2026. So far today, the high temperature has been 72 degrees, which occurred at 3:59 p.m. The normal high is 79. The record high is 95 degrees, which was last set in 2017. So far today, the low temperature has been 64 degrees, which occurred at 8:32 a.m. The normal low is 59. The record low is 40 degrees, which was last set in 1995. A trace of precipitation has fallen, which brings the monthly total to 1.31 inches. The total precipitation for the season since September 1st now stands at 1.31 inches, and the total precipitation for the year is now 37.57 inches. The normal high temperature for tomorrow is 79 degrees, and the normal low is 58. The record high for tomorrow is 94, which last occurred in 1881, and the record low is 36, which occurred in 1974. Sunset tonight is at 6:58 p.m. Sunrise tomorrow is at 6:50 a.m. The current time is 7:59 p.m. Central Daylight Time. 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This program originates from the National Weather Service Forecast Office in St. Louis, Missouri, and serves parts of East Central Missouri and Southwest Illinois, including the St. Louis metro area and surrounding counties. Tonight, mostly cloudy this evening, then becoming partly cloudy. Lows in the upper 50s. Northeast winds 5 to 10 miles per hour. Wednesday, partly sunny. Highs in the mid-70s. North winds 5 to 10 miles per hour. Wednesday night, mostly cloudy in the evening, then becoming partly cloudy. Lows in the upper 50s. Northeast winds 5 to 10 miles per hour. Thursday, partly sunny. Highs in the upper 70s. Northeast winds around 5 miles per hour. Thursday night, partly cloudy. Lows in the upper 50s. Northeast winds around 5 miles per hour. Friday through Saturday, mostly cloudy. Highs in the upper 70s. Lows in the mid 50s. Saturday night, mostly cloudy. A slight chance of showers and thunderstorms after midnight. Lows in the upper 50s. Chance of rain 20%. Sunday, mostly cloudy with a slight chance of showers in the morning, then partly sunny in the afternoon. Highs around 80. Chance of rain 20%. Sunday night and Monday, partly cloudy. Lows in the upper 50s. Highs in the lower 80s. Monday night, partly cloudy in the evening, then mostly cloudy with a slight chance of showers after midnight. Lows in the lower 60s. Chance of rain 20%. Tuesday, partly sunny with a chance of showers. A slight chance of thunderstorms in the afternoon. Highs in the mid-80s. Chance of rain 40%. At 7 p.m. at Lambert Field in St. Louis, it was mostly cloudy with a temperature of 71 degrees. The dew point was 57, giving us a relative humidity of 61%. The wind was northeast at 5 miles an hour, and the pressure was 30.16 inches and rising. Elsewhere in the metro area, in Chesterfield, it was cloudy and the temperature was 70. In Belleville, it was 71 degrees. In Cahokia, it was mostly cloudy and 69 degrees. In St. Charles, it was cloudy and 70. Across the region, it was cloudy in Columbia, Missouri, with a temperature of 66.
In Quincy, it was cloudy and 62 degrees. In Kansas City, it was partly cloudy and the temperature was 67. It was partly cloudy in Springfield, Missouri, with a temperature of 75. In Rolla, it was mostly cloudy and the temperature was 65. In Farmington, it was 65 degrees. It was cloudy in Cape Girardeau, with 67 degrees. It was clear in Springfield, Illinois, with a temperature of 62. Once again in St. Louis, it was mostly cloudy, the temperature was 71 degrees, and the wind was northeast at 5 miles an hour. The St. Louis climate summary is at 5 p.m., September 22, 2026. So far today, the high temperature has been 72 degrees, which occurred at 3:59 p.m. The normal high is 79. The record high is 95 degrees, which was last set in 2017. So far today, the low temperature has been 64 degrees, which occurred at 8:32 a.m. The normal low is 59. The record low is 40 degrees, which was last set in 1995. A trace of precipitation has fallen, which brings the monthly total to 1.31 inches. The total precipitation for the season since September 1st now stands at 1.31 inches, and the total precipitation for the year is now 37.57 inches. The normal high temperature for tomorrow is 79 degrees, and the normal low is 58. The record high for tomorrow is 94, which last occurred in 1881, and the record low is 36, which occurred in 1974. Sunset tonight is at 6:58 p.m. Sunrise tomorrow is at 6:50 a.m. The current time is 8:04 p.m. Central Daylight Time. 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This program originates from the National Weather Service Forecast Office in St. Louis, Missouri, and serves parts of East Central Missouri and Southwest Illinois, including the St. Louis metro area and surrounding counties. Tonight, mostly cloudy this evening, then becoming partly cloudy. Lows in the upper 50s. Northeast winds 5 to 10 miles per hour. Wednesday, partly sunny. Highs in the mid-70s. North winds 5 to 10 miles per hour. Wednesday night, mostly cloudy in the evening, then becoming partly cloudy. Lows in the upper 50s. Northeast winds 5 to 10 miles per hour. Thursday, partly sunny. Highs in the upper 70s. Northeast winds around 5 miles per hour. Thursday night, partly cloudy. Lows in the upper 50s. Northeast winds around 5 miles per hour. Friday through Saturday, mostly cloudy. Highs in the upper 70s. Lows in the mid 50s. Saturday night, mostly cloudy. A slight chance of showers and thunderstorms after midnight. Lows in the upper 50s. Chance of rain 20%. Sunday, mostly cloudy with a slight chance of showers in the morning, then partly sunny in the afternoon. Highs around 80. Chance of rain 20%. Sunday night and Monday, partly cloudy. Lows in the upper 50s. Highs in the lower 80s. Monday night, partly cloudy in the evening, then mostly cloudy with a slight chance of showers after midnight. Lows in the lower 60s. Chance of rain 20%. Tuesday, partly sunny with a chance of showers. A slight chance of thunderstorms in the afternoon. Highs in the mid-80s. Chance of rain 40%. At 7 p.m. at Lambert Field in St. Louis, it was mostly cloudy with a temperature of 71 degrees. The dew point was 57, giving us a relative humidity of 61%. The wind was northeast at 5 miles an hour, and the pressure was 30.16 inches and rising. Elsewhere in the metro area, in Chesterfield, it was cloudy and the temperature was 70. In Belleville, it was 71 degrees. In Cahokia, it was mostly cloudy and 69 degrees. In St. Charles, it was cloudy and 70.
Across the region, it was cloudy in Columbia, Missouri, with a temperature of 66. In Quincy, it was cloudy and 62 degrees. In Kansas City, it was partly cloudy and the temperature was 67. It was partly cloudy in Springfield, Missouri, with a temperature of 75. In Rolla, it was mostly cloudy and the temperature was 65. In Farmington, it was 65 degrees. It was cloudy in Cape Girardeau, with 67 degrees. It was clear in Springfield, Illinois, with a temperature of 62. Once again in St. Louis, it was mostly cloudy. The temperature was 71 degrees and the wind was northeast at 5 miles an hour. The St. Louis climate summary is of 5 p.m., September 22, 2026. So far today, the high temperature has been 72 degrees, which occurred at 3:59 p.m. The normal high is 79. The record high is 95 degrees, which was last set in 2017. So far today, the low temperature has been 64 degrees, which occurred at 8:32 a.m. The normal low is 59. The record low is 40 degrees, which was last set in 1995. A trace of precipitation has fallen, which brings the monthly total to 1.31 inches. The total precipitation for the season since September 1st now stands at 1.31 inches, and the total precipitation for the year is now 37.57 inches. The normal high temperature for tomorrow is 79 degrees, and the normal low is 58. The record high for tomorrow is 94, which last occurred in 1881, and the record low is 36, which occurred in 1974. Sunset tonight is at 6:58 p.m. Sunrise tomorrow is at 6:50 a.m. The current time is 8:09 p.m. Central Daylight Time. 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This program originates from the National Weather Service Forecast Office in St. Louis, Missouri, and serves parts of East Central Missouri and Southwest Illinois, including the St. Louis metro area and surrounding counties. Tonight, mostly cloudy this evening, then becoming partly cloudy. Lows in the upper 50s. Northeast winds 5 to 10 miles per hour. Wednesday, partly sunny. Highs in the mid-70s. North winds 5 to 10 miles per hour. Wednesday night, mostly cloudy in the evening, then becoming partly cloudy. Lows in the upper 50s. Northeast winds 5 to 10 miles per hour. Thursday, partly sunny. Highs in the upper 70s. Northeast winds around 5 miles per hour. Thursday night, partly cloudy. Lows in the upper 50s. Northeast winds around 5 miles per hour. Friday through Saturday, mostly cloudy. Highs in the upper 70s. Lows in the mid 50s. Saturday night, mostly cloudy. A slight chance of showers and thunderstorms after midnight. Lows in the upper 50s. Chance of rain 20%. Sunday, mostly cloudy with a slight chance of showers in the morning, then partly sunny in the afternoon. Highs around 80. Chance of rain 20%. Sunday night and Monday, partly cloudy. Lows in the upper 50s. Highs in the lower 80s. Monday night, partly cloudy in the evening, then mostly cloudy with a slight chance of showers after midnight. Lows in the lower 60s. Chance of rain 20%. Tuesday, partly sunny with a chance of showers. A slight chance of thunderstorms in the afternoon. Highs in the mid-80s. Chance of rain 40%. At 8 p.m. at Lambert Field in St. Louis, it was mostly cloudy with a temperature of 70 degrees. The dew point was 56, giving us a relative humidity of 61%. The wind was northeast at 8 miles an hour, and the pressure was 30.16 inches and steady. Elsewhere in the metro area, in Chesterfield, it was cloudy and the temperature was 68. In Belleville, it was 68 degrees. In Cahokia, it was mostly cloudy and 66 degrees.
In St. Charles, it was cloudy and 69. Across the region, it was cloudy in Columbia, Missouri, with a temperature of 65. In Quincy, it was cloudy and 61 degrees. In Kansas City, it was partly cloudy and the temperature was 64. It was clear in Springfield, Missouri, with a temperature of 72. In Rolla, it was mostly cloudy and the temperature was 63. In Farmington, it was 65 degrees. It was cloudy in Cape Girardeau, with 67 degrees. It was cloudy in Springfield, Illinois, with a temperature of 62. Once again in St. Louis, it was mostly cloudy. The temperature was 70 degrees and the wind was northeast at 8 miles an hour. The St. Louis climate summary is of 5 p.m., September 22, 2026. So far today, the high temperature has been 72 degrees, which occurred at 3:59 p.m. The normal high is 79. The record high is 95 degrees, which was last set in 2017. So far today, the low temperature has been 64 degrees, which occurred at 8:32 a.m. The normal low is 59. The record low is 40 degrees, which was last set in 1995. A trace of precipitation has fallen, which brings the monthly total to 1.31 inches. The total precipitation for the season since September 1st now stands at 1.31 inches, and the total precipitation for the year is now 37.57 inches. The normal high temperature for tomorrow is 79 degrees, and the normal low is 58. The record high for tomorrow is 94, which last occurred in 1881, and the record low is 36, which occurred in 1974. Sunset tonight is at 6:58 p.m. Sunrise tomorrow is at 6:50 a.m. The current time is 8:14 p.m. Central Daylight Time. 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This program originates from the National Weather Service Forecast Office in St. Louis, Missouri, and serves parts of East Central Missouri and Southwest Illinois, including the St. Louis metro area and surrounding counties. Tonight, mostly cloudy this evening, then becoming partly cloudy. Lows in the upper 50s. Northeast winds 5 to 10 miles per hour. Wednesday, partly sunny. Highs in the mid-70s. North winds 5 to 10 miles per hour. Wednesday night, mostly cloudy in the evening, then becoming partly cloudy. Lows in the upper 50s. Northeast winds 5 to 10 miles per hour. Thursday, partly sunny. Highs in the upper 70s. Northeast winds around 5 miles per hour. Thursday night, partly cloudy. Lows in the upper 50s. Northeast winds around 5 miles per hour. Friday through Saturday, mostly cloudy. Highs in the upper 70s. Lows in the mid-50s. Saturday night, mostly cloudy. A slight chance of showers and thunderstorms after midnight. Lows in the upper 50s. Chance of rain 20%. Sunday, mostly cloudy with a slight chance of showers in the morning, then partly sunny in the afternoon. Highs around 80. Chance of rain 20%. Sunday night and Monday, partly cloudy. Lows in the upper 50s. Highs in the lower 80s. Monday night, partly cloudy in the evening, then mostly cloudy with a slight chance of showers after midnight. Lows in the lower 60s. Chance of rain 20%. Tuesday, partly sunny with a chance of showers. A slight chance of thunderstorms in the afternoon. Highs in the mid-80s. Chance of rain 40%. At 8 p.m. at Lambert Field in St. Louis, it was mostly cloudy with a temperature of 70 degrees. The dew point was 56, giving us a relative humidity of 61%. The wind was northeast at 8 miles an hour, and the pressure was 30.16 inches and steady. Elsewhere in the metro area, in Chesterfield, it was cloudy and the temperature was 68. In Belleville, it was 68 degrees.
In Cahokia, it was mostly cloudy and 66 degrees. In St. Charles, it was cloudy and 69. Across the region, it was cloudy in Columbia, Missouri, with a temperature of 65. In Quincy, it was cloudy and 61 degrees. In Kansas City, it was partly cloudy and the temperature was 64. It was clear in Springfield, Missouri, with a temperature of 72. In Rolla, it was mostly cloudy and the temperature was 63. In Farmington, it was 65 degrees. It was cloudy in Cape Girardeau, with 67 degrees. It was cloudy in Springfield, Illinois, with a temperature of 62. Once again in St. Louis, it was mostly cloudy. The temperature was 70 degrees and the wind was northeast at 8 miles an hour. The St. Louis climate summary is at 5 p.m., September 22, 2026. So far today, the high temperature has been 72 degrees, which occurred at 3:59 p.m. The normal high is 79. The record high is 95 degrees, which was last set in 2017. So far today, the low temperature has been 64 degrees, which occurred at 8:32 a.m. The normal low is 59. The record low is 40 degrees, which was last set in 1995. A trace of precipitation has fallen, which brings the monthly total to 1.31 inches. The total precipitation for the season since September 1st now stands at 1.31 inches, and the total precipitation for the year is now 37.57 inches. The normal high temperature for tomorrow is 79 degrees, and the normal low is 58. The record high for tomorrow is 94, which last occurred in 1881, and the record low is 36, which occurred in 1974. Sunset tonight is at 6:58 p.m. Sunrise tomorrow is at 6:50 a.m. The current time is 8:19 p.m. Central Daylight Time. 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This program originates from the National Weather Service Forecast Office in St. Louis, Missouri, and serves parts of East Central Missouri and Southwest Illinois, including the St. Louis metro area and surrounding counties. Tonight, mostly cloudy this evening, then becoming partly cloudy. Lows in the upper 50s. Northeast winds 5 to 10 miles per hour. Wednesday, partly sunny. Highs in the mid-70s. North winds 5 to 10 miles per hour. Wednesday night, mostly cloudy in the evening, then becoming partly cloudy. Lows in the upper 50s. Northeast winds 5 to 10 miles per hour. Thursday, partly sunny. Highs in the upper 70s. Northeast winds around 5 miles per hour. Thursday night, partly cloudy. Lows in the upper 50s. Northeast winds around 5 miles per hour. Friday through Saturday, mostly cloudy. Highs in the upper 70s. Lows in the mid-50s. Saturday night, mostly cloudy. A slight chance of showers and thunderstorms after midnight. Lows in the upper 50s. Chance of rain 20%. Sunday, mostly cloudy with a slight chance of showers in the morning, then partly sunny in the afternoon. Highs around 80. Chance of rain 20%. Sunday night and Monday, partly cloudy. Lows in the upper 50s. Highs in the lower 80s. Monday night, partly cloudy in the evening, then mostly cloudy with a slight chance of showers after midnight. Lows in the lower 60s. Chance of rain 20%. Tuesday, partly sunny with a chance of showers. A slight chance of thunderstorms in the afternoon. Highs in the mid-80s. Chance of rain 40%. At 8 p.m. at Lambert Field in St. Louis, it was mostly cloudy with a temperature of 70 degrees. The dew point was 56, giving us a relative humidity of 61%. The wind was northeast at 8 miles an hour, and the pressure was 30.16 inches and steady. Elsewhere in the metro area, in Chesterfield, it was cloudy and the temperature was 68.
In Belleville, it was 68 degrees. In Cahokia, it was mostly cloudy and 66 degrees. In St. Charles, it was cloudy and 69. Across the region, it was cloudy in Columbia, Missouri, with a temperature of 65. In Quincy, it was cloudy and 61 degrees. In Kansas City, it was partly cloudy and the temperature was 64. It was clear in Springfield, Missouri, with a temperature of 72. In Rolla, it was mostly cloudy and the temperature was 63. In Farmington, it was 65 degrees. It was cloudy in Cape Girardeau, with 67 degrees. It was cloudy in Springfield, Illinois, with a temperature of 62. Once again in St. Louis, it was mostly cloudy. The temperature was 70 degrees and the wind was northeast at 8 miles an hour. The St. Louis climate summary is of 5 p.m., September 22, 2026. So far today, the high temperature has been 72 degrees, which occurred at 3:59 p.m. The normal high is 79. The record high is 95 degrees, which was last set in 2017. So far today, the low temperature has been 64 degrees, which occurred at 8:32 a.m. The normal low is 59. The record low is 40 degrees, which was last set in 1995. A trace of precipitation has fallen, which brings the monthly total to 1.31 inches. The total precipitation for the season since September 1st now stands at 1.31 inches, and the total precipitation for the year is now 37.57 inches. The normal high temperature for tomorrow is 79 degrees, and the normal low is 58. The record high for tomorrow is 94, which last occurred in 1881, and the record low is 36, which occurred in 1974. Sunset tonight is at 6:58 p.m. Sunrise tomorrow is at 6:50 a.m. The current time is 8:24 p.m. Central Daylight Time. 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This program originates from the National Weather Service Forecast Office in St. Louis, Missouri, and serves parts of East Central Missouri and Southwest Illinois, including the St. Louis metro area and surrounding counties. Tonight, mostly cloudy this evening, then becoming partly cloudy. Lows in the upper 50s. Northeast winds 5 to 10 miles per hour. Wednesday, partly sunny. Highs in the mid-70s. North winds 5 to 10 miles per hour. Wednesday night, mostly cloudy in the evening, then becoming partly cloudy. Lows in the upper 50s. Northeast winds 5 to 10 miles per hour. Thursday, partly sunny. Highs in the upper 70s. Northeast winds around 5 miles per hour. Thursday night, partly cloudy. Lows in the upper 50s. Northeast winds around 5 miles per hour. Friday through Saturday, mostly cloudy. Highs in the upper 70s. Lows in the mid 50s. Saturday night, mostly cloudy. A slight chance of showers and thunderstorms after midnight. Lows in the upper 50s. Chance of rain 20%. Sunday, mostly cloudy with a slight chance of showers in the morning, then partly sunny in the afternoon. Highs around 80. Chance of rain 20%. Sunday night and Monday, partly cloudy. Lows in the upper 50s. Highs in the lower 80s. Monday night, partly cloudy in the evening, then mostly cloudy with a slight chance of showers after midnight. Lows in the lower 60s. Chance of rain 20%. Tuesday, partly sunny with a chance of showers. A slight chance of thunderstorms in the afternoon. Highs in the mid-80s. Chance of rain 40%. At 8 p.m. at Lambert Field in St. Louis, it was mostly cloudy with a temperature of 70 degrees. The dew point was 56, giving us a relative humidity of 61%. The wind was northeast at 8 miles an hour, and the pressure was 30.16 inches and steady.
Elsewhere in the metro area, in Chesterfield, it was cloudy and the temperature was 68. In Belleville, it was 68 degrees. In Cahokia, it was mostly cloudy and 66 degrees. In St. Charles, it was cloudy and 69. Across the region, it was cloudy in Columbia, Missouri, with a temperature of 65. In Quincy, it was cloudy and 61 degrees. In Kansas City, it was partly cloudy and the temperature was 64. It was clear in Springfield, Missouri, with a temperature of 72. In Rolla, it was mostly cloudy and the temperature was 63. In Farmington, it was 65 degrees. It was cloudy in Cape Girardeau, with 67 degrees. It was cloudy in Springfield, Illinois, with a temperature of 62. Once again in St. Louis, it was mostly cloudy. The temperature was 70 degrees and the wind was northeast at 8 miles an hour. The St. Louis climate summary is of 5 p.m., September 22, 2026. So far today, the high temperature has been 72 degrees, which occurred at 3:59 p.m. The normal high is 79. The record high is 95. Across the region, it was cloudy in Columbia.

Once again in St. Louis, it was mostly cloudy. The temperature was 70 degrees and the wind was northeast at 8 miles an hour. The St. Louis climate summary is at 5 p.m., September 22, 2026. So far today, the high temperature has been 72 degrees, which occurred at 3:59 p.m. The normal high is 79. The record high is 95 degrees, which was last set in 2017. So far today, the low temperature has been 64 degrees, which occurred at 8:32 a.m. The normal low is 59. The record low is 40 degrees, which was last set in 1995. A trace of precipitation has fallen, which brings the monthly total to 1.31 inches. The total precipitation for the season since September 1st now stands at 1.31 inches, and the total precipitation for the year is now 37.57 inches. The normal high temperature for tomorrow is 79 degrees, and the normal low is 58. The record high for tomorrow is 94, which last occurred in 1881, and the record low is 36, which occurred in 1974. Sunset tonight is at 6:58 p.m. Sunrise tomorrow is at 6:50 a.m. The current time is 8:30 p.m. Central Daylight Time. 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This program originates from the National Weather Service Forecast Office in St. Louis, Missouri, and serves parts of East Central Missouri and Southwest Illinois, including the St. Louis metro area and surrounding counties. Tonight, mostly cloudy this evening, then becoming partly cloudy. Lows in the upper 50s. Northeast winds 5 to 10 miles per hour. Wednesday, partly sunny. Highs in the mid-70s. North winds 5 to 10 miles per hour. Wednesday night, mostly cloudy in the evening, then becoming partly cloudy. Lows in the upper 50s. Northeast winds 5 to 10 miles per hour. Thursday, partly sunny. Highs in the upper 70s. Northeast winds around 5 miles per hour. Thursday night, partly cloudy. Lows in the upper 50s. Northeast winds around 5 miles per hour. Friday through Saturday, mostly cloudy. Highs in the upper 70s. Lows in the mid-50s. Saturday night, mostly cloudy. A slight chance of showers and thunderstorms after midnight. Lows in the upper 50s. Chance of rain 20%. Sunday, mostly cloudy with a slight chance of showers in the morning, then partly sunny in the afternoon. Highs around 80. Chance of rain 20%. Sunday night and Monday, partly cloudy. Lows in the upper 50s. Highs in the lower 80s. Monday night, partly cloudy in the evening, then mostly cloudy with a slight chance of showers after midnight. Lows in the lower 60s. Chance of rain 20%. Tuesday, partly sunny with a chance of showers. A slight chance of thunderstorms in the afternoon. Highs in the mid-80s. Chance of rain 40%. At 8 p.m. at Lambert Field in St. Louis, it was mostly cloudy with a temperature of 70 degrees. The dew point was 56, giving us a relative humidity of 61%. The wind was northeast at 8 miles an hour, and the pressure was 30.16 inches and steady. Elsewhere in the metro area, in Chesterfield, it was cloudy and the temperature was 68. In Belleville, it was 68 degrees. In Cahokia, it was mostly cloudy and 66 degrees. In St. Charles, it was cloudy and 69. Across the region, it was cloudy in Columbia, Missouri, with a temperature of 65. In Quincy, it was cloudy and 61 degrees. In Kansas City, it was partly cloudy and the temperature was 64. It was clear in Springfield, Missouri, with a temperature of 72. In Rolla, it was mostly cloudy and the temperature was 63. In Farmington, it was 65 degrees. It was cloudy in Cape Girardeau with 67 degrees. It was cloudy in

Springfield, Illinois, with a temperature of 62. Once again in St. Louis, it was mostly cloudy. The temperature was 70 degrees and the wind was northeast at 8 miles an hour. The current time is 8:33 p.m. Central Daylight Time. 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This program originates from the National Weather Service Forecast Office in St. Louis, Missouri, and serves parts of East Central Missouri and Southwest Illinois, including the St. Louis metro area and surrounding counties. Tonight, mostly cloudy this evening, then becoming partly cloudy. Lows in the upper 50s. Northeast winds 5 to 10 miles per hour. Wednesday, partly sunny. Highs in the mid-70s. North winds 5 to 10 miles per hour. Wednesday night, mostly cloudy in the evening, then becoming partly cloudy. Lows in the upper 50s. Northeast winds 5 to 10 miles per hour. Thursday, partly sunny. Highs in the upper 70s. Northeast winds around 5 miles per hour. Thursday night, partly cloudy. Lows in the upper 50s. Northeast winds around 5 miles per hour. Friday through Saturday, mostly cloudy. Highs in the upper 70s. Lows in the mid 50s. Saturday night, mostly cloudy. A slight chance of showers and thunderstorms after midnight. Lows in the upper 50s. Chance of rain 20%. Sunday, mostly cloudy with a slight chance of showers in the morning, then partly sunny in the afternoon. Highs around 80. Chance of rain 20%. Sunday night and Monday, partly cloudy. Lows in the upper 50s. Highs in the lower 80s. Monday night, partly cloudy in the evening, then mostly cloudy with a slight chance of showers after midnight. Lows in the lower 60s. Chance of rain 20%. Tuesday, partly sunny with a chance of showers. A slight chance of thunderstorms in the afternoon. Highs in the mid-80s. Chance of rain 40%. At 8 p.m. at Lambert Field in St. Louis, it was mostly cloudy with a temperature of 70 degrees. The dew point was 56, giving us a relative humidity of 61%. The wind was northeast at 8 miles an hour, and the pressure was 30.16 inches and steady. Elsewhere in the metro area, in Chesterfield, it was cloudy and the temperature was 68. In Belleville, it was 68 degrees. In Cahokia, it was mostly cloudy and 66 degrees. In St. Charles, it was cloudy and 69. Across the region, it was cloudy in Columbia, Missouri, with a temperature of 65. In Quincy, it was cloudy and 61 degrees. In Kansas City, it was partly cloudy and the temperature was 64. It was clear in Springfield, Missouri, with a temperature of 72. In Rolla, it was mostly cloudy and the temperature was 63. In Farmington, it was 65 degrees. It was cloudy in Cape Girardeau, with 67 degrees. It was cloudy in Springfield, Illinois, with a temperature of 62. Once again in St. Louis, it was mostly cloudy. The temperature was 70 degrees and the wind was northeast at 8 miles an hour. The current time is 8:37 p.m. Central Daylight Time. 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This program originates from the National Weather Service Forecast Office in St. Louis, Missouri, and serves parts of East Central Missouri and Southwest Illinois, including the St. Louis metro area and surrounding counties. Tonight, mostly cloudy this evening, then becoming partly cloudy. Lows in the upper 50s. Northeast winds 5 to 10 miles per hour. Wednesday, partly sunny. Highs in the mid-70s. North winds 5 to 10 miles per hour. Wednesday night, mostly cloudy in the evening, then becoming partly cloudy. Lows in the upper 50s. Northeast winds 5 to 10 miles per hour. Thursday, partly sunny.
highs in the upper 70s. Northeast winds around 5 miles per hour. Thursday night, partly cloudy. Lows in the upper 50s. Northeast winds around 5 miles per hour. Friday through Saturday, mostly cloudy. Highs in the upper 70s. Lows in the mid-50s. Saturday night, mostly cloudy. A slight chance of showers and thunderstorms after midnight. Lows in the upper 50s. Chance of rain 20%. Sunday, mostly cloudy with a slight chance of showers in the morning, then partly sunny in the afternoon. Highs around 80. Chance of rain 20%. Sunday night and Monday, partly cloudy. Lows in the upper 50s. Highs in the lower 80s. Monday night, partly cloudy in the evening, then mostly cloudy with a slight chance of showers after midnight. Lows in the lower 60s. Chance of rain 20%. Tuesday, partly sunny with a chance of showers. A slight chance of thunderstorms in the afternoon. Highs in the mid-80s. Chance of rain 40%. At 8 p.m. at Lambert Field in St. Louis, it was mostly cloudy with a temperature of 70 degrees. The dew point was 56, giving us a relative humidity of 61%. The wind was northeast at 8 miles an hour, and the pressure was 30.16 inches and steady. Elsewhere in the metro area, in Chesterfield, it was cloudy and the temperature was 68. In Belleville, it was 68 degrees. In Cahokia, it was mostly cloudy and 66 degrees. In St. Charles, it was cloudy and 69. Across the region, it was cloudy in Columbia, Missouri, with a temperature of 65. In Quincy, it was cloudy and 61 degrees. In Kansas City, it was partly cloudy and the temperature was 64. It was clear in Springfield, Missouri, with a temperature of 72. In Rolla, it was mostly cloudy and the temperature was 63. In Farmington, it was 65 degrees. It was cloudy in Cape Girardeau, with 67 degrees. It was cloudy in Springfield, Illinois, with a temperature of 62. Once again in St. Louis, it was mostly cloudy, the temperature was 70 degrees and the wind was northeast at 8 miles an hour. The current time is 8:41 p.m. Central Daylight Time. 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This program originates from the National Weather Service Forecast Office in St. Louis, Missouri, and serves parts of East Central Missouri and Southwest Illinois, including the St. Louis metro area and surrounding counties. Tonight, mostly cloudy this evening, then becoming partly cloudy. Lows in the upper 50s. Northeast winds 5 to 10 miles per hour. Wednesday, partly sunny. Highs in the mid-70s. North winds 5 to 10 miles per hour. Wednesday night, mostly cloudy in the evening, then becoming partly cloudy. Lows in the upper 50s. Northeast winds 5 to 10 miles per hour. Thursday, partly sunny. Highs in the upper 70s. Northeast winds around 5 miles per hour. Thursday night, partly cloudy. Lows in the upper 50s. Northeast winds around 5 miles per hour. Friday through Saturday, mostly cloudy. Highs in the upper 70s. Lows in the mid-50s. Saturday night, mostly cloudy. A slight chance of showers and thunderstorms after midnight. Lows in the upper 50s. Chance of rain 20%. Sunday, mostly cloudy with a slight chance of showers in the morning, then partly sunny in the afternoon. Highs around 80. Chance of rain 20%. Sunday night and Monday, partly cloudy. Lows in the upper 50s. Highs in the lower 80s. Monday night, partly cloudy in the evening, then mostly cloudy with a slight chance of showers after midnight. Lows in the lower 60s. Chance of rain 20%. Tuesday, partly sunny with a chance of showers. A slight chance of thunderstorms in the afternoon.
highs in the mid-80s. Chance of rain 40%. At 8 p.m. at Lambert Field in St. Louis, it was mostly cloudy with a temperature of 70 degrees. The dew point was 56, giving us a relative humidity of 61%. The wind was northeast at 8 miles an hour, and the pressure was 30.16 inches and steady. Elsewhere in the metro area, in Chesterfield, it was cloudy and the temperature was 68. In Belleville, it was 68 degrees. In Cahokia, it was mostly cloudy and 66 degrees. In St. Charles, it was cloudy and 69. Across the region, it was cloudy in Columbia, Missouri, with a temperature of 65. In Quincy, it was cloudy and 61 degrees. In Kansas City, it was partly cloudy and the temperature was 64. It was clear in Springfield, Missouri, with a temperature of 72. In Rolla, it was mostly cloudy and the temperature was 63. In Farmington, it was 65 degrees. It was cloudy in Cape Girardeau, with 67 degrees. It was cloudy in Springfield, Illinois, with a temperature of 62. Once again in St. Louis, it was mostly cloudy, the temperature was 70 degrees and the wind was northeast at 8 miles an hour. The current time is 8:45 p.m. Central Daylight Time. 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This program originates from the National Weather Service Forecast Office in St. Louis, Missouri, and serves parts of East Central Missouri and Southwest Illinois, including the St. Louis metro area and surrounding counties. Tonight, mostly cloudy this evening, then becoming partly cloudy. Lows in the upper 50s. Northeast winds 5 to 10 miles per hour. Wednesday, partly sunny. Highs in the mid-70s. North winds 5 to 10 miles per hour. Wednesday night, mostly cloudy in the evening, then becoming partly cloudy. Lows in the upper 50s. Northeast winds 5 to 10 miles per hour. Thursday, partly sunny. Highs in the upper 70s. Northeast winds around 5 miles per hour. Thursday night, partly cloudy. Lows in the upper 50s. Northeast winds around 5 miles per hour. Friday through Saturday, mostly cloudy. Highs in the upper 70s. Lows in the mid-50s. Saturday night, mostly cloudy. A slight chance of showers and thunderstorms after midnight. Lows in the upper 50s. Chance of rain 20%. Sunday, mostly cloudy with a slight chance of showers in the morning, then partly sunny in the afternoon. Highs around 80. Chance of rain 20%. Sunday night and Monday, partly cloudy. Lows in the upper 50s. Highs in the lower 80s. Monday night, partly cloudy in the evening, then mostly cloudy with a slight chance of showers after midnight. Lows in the lower 60s. Chance of rain 20%. Tuesday, partly sunny with a chance of showers. A slight chance of thunderstorms in the afternoon. Highs in the mid-80s. Chance of rain 40%. At 8 p.m. at Lambert Field in St. Louis, it was mostly cloudy with a temperature of 70 degrees. The dew point was 56, giving us a relative humidity of 61%. The wind was northeast at 8 miles an hour, and the pressure was 30.16 inches and steady. Elsewhere in the metro area, in Chesterfield, it was cloudy and the temperature was 68. In Belleville, it was 68 degrees. In Cahokia, it was mostly cloudy and 66 degrees. In St. Charles, it was cloudy and 69. Across the region, it was cloudy in Columbia, Missouri, with a temperature of 65. In Quincy, it was cloudy and 61 degrees. In Kansas City, it was partly cloudy and the temperature was 64. It was clear in Springfield, Missouri, with a temperature of 72. In Rolla, it was mostly cloudy and the temperature was 63. In Farmington, it was 65 degrees. It was cloudy in Cape Girardeau, with 67 degrees.
It was cloudy in Springfield, Illinois, with a temperature of 62. Once again in St. Louis, it was mostly cloudy. The temperature was 70 degrees and the wind was northeast at 8 miles an hour. The current time is 8:48 p.m. Central Daylight Time. 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This program originates from the National Weather Service Forecast Office in St. Louis, Missouri, and serves parts of East Central Missouri and Southwest Illinois, including the St. Louis metro area and surrounding counties. Tonight, mostly cloudy this evening, then becoming partly cloudy. Lows in the upper 50s. Northeast winds 5 to 10 miles per hour. Wednesday, partly sunny. Highs in the mid-70s. North winds 5 to 10 miles per hour. Wednesday night, mostly cloudy in the evening, then becoming partly cloudy. Lows in the upper 50s. Northeast winds 5 to 10 miles per hour. Thursday, partly sunny. Highs in the upper 70s. Northeast winds around 5 miles per hour. Thursday night, partly cloudy. Lows in the upper 50s. Northeast winds around 5 miles per hour. Friday through Saturday, mostly cloudy. Highs in the upper 70s. Lows in the mid-50s. Saturday night, mostly cloudy. A slight chance of showers and thunderstorms after midnight. Lows in the upper 50s. Chance of rain 20%. Sunday, mostly cloudy with a slight chance of showers in the morning, then partly sunny in the afternoon. Highs around 80. Chance of rain 20%. Sunday night and Monday, partly cloudy. Lows in the upper 50s. Highs in the lower 80s. Monday night, partly cloudy in the evening, then mostly cloudy with a slight chance of showers after midnight. Lows in the lower 60s. Chance of rain 20%. Tuesday, partly sunny with a chance of showers. A slight chance of thunderstorms in the afternoon. Highs in the mid-80s. Chance of rain 40%. At 8 p.m. at Lambert Field in St. Louis, it was mostly cloudy with a temperature of 70 degrees. The dew point was 56, giving us a relative humidity of 61%. The wind was northeast at 8 miles an hour, and the pressure was 30.16 inches and steady. Elsewhere in the metro area, in Chesterfield, it was cloudy and the temperature was 68. In Belleville, it was 68 degrees. In Cahokia, it was mostly cloudy and 66 degrees. In St. Charles, it was cloudy and 69. Across the region, it was cloudy in Columbia, Missouri, with a temperature of 65. In Quincy, it was cloudy and 61 degrees. In Kansas City, it was partly cloudy and the temperature was 64. It was clear in Springfield, Missouri, with a temperature of 72. In Rolla, it was mostly cloudy and the temperature was 63. In Farmington, it was 65 degrees. It was cloudy in Cape Girardeau, with 67 degrees. It was cloudy in Springfield, Illinois, with a temperature of 62. Once again in St. Louis, it was mostly cloudy. The temperature was 70 degrees and the wind was northeast at 8 miles an hour. The current time is 8:52 p.m. Central Daylight Time. 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Tonight, mostly cloudy this evening, then becoming partly cloudy. Lows in the upper 50s. Northeast winds 5 to 10 miles per hour. Wednesday, partly sunny. Highs in the mid-70s. North winds 5 to 10 miles per hour. Wednesday night, mostly cloudy in the evening, then becoming partly cloudy. Lows in the upper 50s. Northeast winds 5 to 10 miles per hour.
mostly sunny. Highs in the upper 70s. Northeast winds around 5 miles per hour. Thursday night, partly cloudy. Lows in the upper 50s. Northeast winds around 5 miles per hour. Friday through Saturday, mostly cloudy. Highs in the upper 70s. Lows in the mid-50s. Saturday night, mostly cloudy. A slight chance of showers and thunderstorms after midnight. Lows in the upper 50s. Chance of rain 20%. Sunday, mostly cloudy with a slight chance of showers in the morning, then partly sunny in the afternoon. Highs around 80. Chance of rain 20%. Sunday night and Monday, partly cloudy. Lows in the upper 50s. Highs in the lower 80s. Monday night, partly cloudy in the evening, then mostly cloudy with a slight chance of showers after midnight. Lows in the lower 60s. Chance of rain 20%. Tuesday, partly sunny with a chance of showers. A slight chance of thunderstorms in the afternoon. Highs in the mid-80s. Chance of rain 40%. At 8 p.m. at Lambert Field in St. Louis, it was mostly cloudy with a temperature of 70 degrees. The dew point was 56, giving us a relative humidity of 61%. The wind was northeast at 8 miles an hour, and the pressure was 30.16 inches and steady. Elsewhere in the metro area, in Chesterfield, it was cloudy and the temperature was 68. In Belleville, it was 68 degrees. In Cahokia, it was mostly cloudy and 66 degrees. In St. Charles, it was cloudy and 69. Across the region, it was cloudy in Columbia, Missouri, with a temperature of 65. In Quincy, it was cloudy and 61 degrees. In Kansas City, it was partly cloudy and the temperature was 64. It was clear in Springfield, Missouri, with a temperature of 72. In Rolla, it was mostly cloudy and the temperature was 63. In Farmington, it was 65 degrees. It was cloudy in Cape Girardeau, with 67 degrees. It was cloudy in Springfield, Illinois, with a temperature of 62. Once again in St. Louis, it was mostly cloudy. The temperature was 70 degrees and the wind was northeast at 8 miles an hour. The current time is 8:56 p.m. Central Daylight Time. 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Tonight, mostly cloudy this evening, then becoming partly cloudy. Lows in the upper 50s. Northeast winds 5 to 10 miles per hour. Wednesday, partly sunny. Highs in the mid-70s. North winds 5 to 10 miles per hour. Wednesday night, mostly cloudy in the evening, then becoming partly cloudy. Lows in the upper 50s. Northeast winds 5 to 10 miles per hour. Thursday, partly sunny. Highs in the upper 70s. Northeast winds around 5 miles per hour. Thursday night, partly cloudy. Lows in the upper 50s. Northeast winds around 5 miles per hour. Friday through Saturday, mostly cloudy. Highs in the upper 70s. Lows in the mid-50s. Saturday night, mostly cloudy. A slight chance of showers and thunderstorms after midnight. Lows in the upper 50s. Chance of rain 20%. Sunday, mostly cloudy with a slight chance of showers in the morning, then partly sunny in the afternoon. Highs around 80. Chance of rain 20%. Sunday night and Monday, partly cloudy. Lows in the upper 50s. Highs in the lower 80s. Monday night, partly cloudy in the evening, then mostly cloudy with a slight chance of showers after midnight. Lows in the lower 60s. Chance of rain 20%. Tuesday, partly sunny with a chance of showers. A slight chance of thunderstorms in the afternoon.
highs in the mid-80s. Chance of rain 40%. At 8 p.m. at Lambert Field in St. Louis, it was mostly cloudy with a temperature of 70 degrees. The dew point was 56, giving us a relative humidity of 61%. The wind was northeast at 8 miles an hour, and the pressure was 30.16 inches and steady. Elsewhere in the metro area, in Chesterfield, it was cloudy and the temperature was 68. In Belleville, it was 68 degrees. In Cahokia, it was mostly cloudy and 66 degrees. In St. Charles, it was cloudy and 69. Across the region, it was cloudy in Columbia, Missouri, with a temperature of 65. In Quincy, it was cloudy and 61 degrees. In Kansas City, it was partly cloudy and the temperature was 64. It was clear in Springfield, Missouri, with a temperature of 72. In Rolla, it was mostly cloudy and the temperature was 63. In Farmington, it was 65 degrees. It was cloudy in Cape Girardeau, with 67 degrees. It was cloudy in Springfield, Illinois, with a temperature of 62. Once again in St. Louis, it was mostly cloudy, the temperature was 70 degrees and the wind was northeast at 8 miles an hour. The current time is 9 p.m. Central Daylight Time. 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Tonight, mostly cloudy this evening, then becoming partly cloudy. Lows in the upper 50s. Northeast winds 5 to 10 miles per hour. Wednesday, partly sunny. Highs in the mid-70s. North winds 5 to 10 miles per hour. Wednesday night, mostly cloudy in the evening, then becoming partly cloudy. Lows in the upper 50s. Northeast winds 5 to 10 miles per hour. Thursday, partly sunny. Highs in the upper 70s. Northeast winds around 5 miles per hour. Thursday night, partly cloudy. Lows in the upper 50s. Northeast winds around 5 miles per hour. Friday through Saturday, mostly cloudy. Highs in the upper 70s. Lows in the mid-50s. Saturday night, mostly cloudy. A slight chance of showers and thunderstorms after midnight. Lows in the upper 50s. Chance of rain 20%. Sunday, mostly cloudy with a slight chance of showers in the morning, then partly sunny in the afternoon. Highs around 80. Chance of rain 20%. Sunday night and Monday, partly cloudy. Lows in the upper 50s. Highs in the lower 80s. Monday night, partly cloudy in the evening, then mostly cloudy with a slight chance of showers after midnight. Lows in the lower 60s. Chance of rain 20%. Tuesday, partly sunny with a chance of showers. A slight chance of thunderstorms in the afternoon. Highs in the mid-80s. Chance of rain 40%. At 8 p.m. at Lambert Field in St. Louis, it was mostly cloudy with a temperature of 70 degrees. The dew point was 56, giving us a relative humidity of 61%. The wind was northeast at 8 miles an hour, and the pressure was 30.16 inches and steady. Elsewhere in the metro area, in Chesterfield, it was cloudy and the temperature was 68. In Belleville, it was 68 degrees. In Cahokia, it was mostly cloudy and 66 degrees. In St. Charles, it was cloudy and 69. Across the region, it was cloudy in Columbia, Missouri, with a temperature of 65. In Quincy, it was cloudy and 61 degrees. In Kansas City, it was partly cloudy and the temperature was 64. It was clear in Springfield, Missouri, with a temperature of 72. In Rolla, it was mostly cloudy and the temperature was 63. In Farmington, it was 65 degrees. It was cloudy in Cape Girardeau, with 67 degrees.
It was cloudy in Springfield, Illinois, with a temperature of 62. Once again in St. Louis, it was mostly cloudy. The temperature was 70 degrees and the wind was northeast at 8 miles an hour. The current time is 9:03 p.m. Central Daylight Time. 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This program originates from the National Weather Service Forecast Office in St. Louis, Missouri, and serves parts of East Central Missouri and Southwest Illinois, including the St. Louis metro area and surrounding counties. Tonight, mostly cloudy this evening, then becoming partly cloudy. Lows in the upper 50s. Northeast winds 5 to 10 miles per hour. Wednesday, partly sunny. Highs in the mid-70s. North winds 5 to 10 miles per hour. Wednesday night, mostly cloudy in the evening, then becoming partly cloudy. Lows in the upper 50s. Northeast winds 5 to 10 miles per hour. Thursday, partly sunny. Highs in the upper 70s. Northeast winds around 5 miles per hour. Thursday night, partly cloudy. Lows in the upper 50s. Northeast winds around 5 miles per hour. Friday through Saturday, mostly cloudy. Highs in the upper 70s. Lows in the mid-50s. Saturday night, mostly cloudy. A slight chance of showers and thunderstorms after midnight. Lows in the upper 50s. Chance of rain 20%. Sunday, mostly cloudy with a slight chance of showers in the morning, then partly sunny in the afternoon. Highs around 80. Chance of rain 20%. Sunday night and Monday, partly cloudy. Lows in the upper 50s. Highs in the lower 80s. Monday night, partly cloudy in the evening, then mostly cloudy with a slight chance of showers after midnight. Lows in the lower 60s. Chance of rain 20%. Tuesday, partly sunny with a chance of showers. A slight chance of thunderstorms in the afternoon. Highs in the mid-80s. Chance of rain 40%. At 8 p.m. at Lambert Field in St. Louis, it was mostly cloudy with a temperature of 70 degrees. The dew point was 56, giving us a relative humidity of 61%. The wind was northeast at 8 miles an hour, and the pressure was 30.16 inches and steady. Elsewhere in the metro area, in Chesterfield, it was cloudy and the temperature was 68. In Belleville, it was 68 degrees. In Cahokia, it was mostly cloudy and 66 degrees. In St. Charles, it was cloudy and 69. Across the region, it was cloudy in Columbia, Missouri, with a temperature of 65. In Quincy, it was cloudy and 61 degrees. In Kansas City, it was partly cloudy and the temperature was 64. It was clear in Springfield, Missouri, with a temperature of 72. In Rolla, it was mostly cloudy and the temperature was 63. In Farmington, it was 65 degrees. It was cloudy in Cape Girardeau, with 67 degrees. It was cloudy in Springfield, Illinois, with a temperature of 62. Once again in St. Louis, it was mostly cloudy. The temperature was 70 degrees and the wind was northeast at 8 miles an hour. The current time is 9:07 p.m. Central Daylight Time. 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This program originates from the National Weather Service Forecast Office in St. Louis, Missouri, and serves parts of East Central Missouri and Southwest Illinois, including the St. Louis metro area and surrounding counties. Tonight, mostly cloudy this evening, then becoming partly cloudy. Lows in the upper 50s. Northeast winds 5 to 10 miles per hour. Wednesday, partly sunny. Highs in the mid-70s. North winds 5 to 10 miles per hour. Wednesday night, mostly cloudy in the evening, then becoming partly cloudy. Lows in the upper 50s. Northeast winds 5 to 10 miles per hour.
Thursday, partly sunny. Highs in the upper 70s. Northeast winds around 5 miles per hour. Thursday night, partly cloudy. Lows in the upper 50s. Northeast winds around 5 miles per hour. Friday through Saturday, mostly cloudy. Highs in the upper 70s. Lows in the mid-50s. Saturday night, mostly cloudy. A slight chance of showers and thunderstorms after midnight. Lows in the upper 50s. Chance of rain 20%. Sunday, mostly cloudy with a slight chance of showers in the morning, then partly sunny in the afternoon. Highs around 80. Chance of rain 20%. Sunday night and Monday, partly cloudy. Lows in the upper 50s. Highs in the lower 80s. Monday night, partly cloudy in the evening, then mostly cloudy with a slight chance of showers after midnight. Lows in the lower 60s. Chance of rain 20%. Tuesday, partly sunny with a chance of showers. A slight chance of thunderstorms in the afternoon. Highs in the mid-80s. Chance of rain 40%. At 8 p.m. at Lambert Field in St. Louis, it was mostly cloudy with a temperature of 70 degrees. The dew point was 56, giving us a relative humidity of 61%. The wind was northeast at 8 miles an hour, and the pressure was 30.16 inches and steady. Elsewhere in the metro area, in Chesterfield, it was cloudy and the temperature was 68. In Belleville, it was 68 degrees. In Cahokia, it was mostly cloudy and 66 degrees. In St. Charles, it was cloudy and 69. Across the region, it was cloudy in Columbia, Missouri, with a temperature of 65. In Quincy, it was cloudy and 61 degrees. In Kansas City, it was partly cloudy and the temperature was 64. It was clear in Springfield, Missouri, with a temperature of 72. In Rolla, it was mostly cloudy and the temperature was 63. In Farmington, it was 65 degrees. It was cloudy in Cape Girardeau, with 67 degrees. It was cloudy in Springfield, Illinois, with a temperature of 62. Once again in St. Louis, it was mostly cloudy, the temperature was 70 degrees and the wind was northeast at 8 miles an hour. At 9 p.m. at Lambert Field in St. Louis, it was partly cloudy with a temperature of 68 degrees. The dew point was 55, giving us a relative humidity of 63%. The wind was northeast at 9 miles an hour, and the pressure was 30.18 inches and rising. Elsewhere in the metro area, in Chesterfield, it was partly cloudy and the temperature was 68. In Belleville, it was 67 degrees. In Cahokia, it was clear and 64 degrees. In St. Charles, it was cloudy and 67. Across the region, it was cloudy in Columbia, Missouri, with a temperature of 65. In Quincy, it was cloudy and 59 degrees. In Kansas City, it was clear and the temperature was 62. It was clear in Springfield, Missouri, with a temperature of 70. In Rolla, it was cloudy and the temperature was 63. In Farmington, it was 63 degrees. It was cloudy in Cape Girardeau, with 66 degrees. It was mostly cloudy in Springfield, Illinois, with a temperature of 60. Once again in St. Louis, it was partly cloudy, the temperature was 68 degrees, and the wind was northeast at 9 miles an hour. The current time is 9:12 p.m. Central Daylight Time. 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This program originates from the National Weather Service Forecast Office in St. Louis, Missouri, and serves parts of East Central Missouri and Southwest Illinois, including the St. Louis metro area and surrounding counties. Tonight, mostly cloudy this evening, then becoming partly cloudy. Lows in the upper 50s. Northeast winds 5 to 10 miles per hour. Wednesday, partly sunny. Highs in the mid-70s. North winds 5 to 10 miles per hour. Wednesday night, mostly cloudy in the evening, then becoming partly
partly cloudy. Lows in the upper 50s. Northeast winds 5 to 10 miles per hour. Thursday, partly sunny. Highs in the upper 70s. Northeast winds around 5 miles per hour. Thursday night, partly cloudy. Lows in the upper 50s. Northeast winds around 5 miles per hour. Friday through Saturday, mostly cloudy. Highs in the upper 70s. Lows in the mid-50s. Saturday night, mostly cloudy. A slight chance of showers and thunderstorms after midnight. Lows in the upper 50s. Chance of rain 20%. Sunday, mostly cloudy with a slight chance of showers in the morning, then partly sunny in the afternoon. Highs around 80. Chance of rain 20%. Sunday night and Monday, partly cloudy. Lows in the upper 50s. Highs in the lower 80s. Monday night, partly cloudy in the evening, then mostly cloudy with a slight chance of showers after midnight. Lows in the lower 60s. Chance of rain 20%. Tuesday, partly sunny with a chance of showers. A slight chance of thunderstorms in the afternoon. Highs in the mid-80s. Chance of rain 40%. At 9 p.m. at Lambert Field in St. Louis, it was partly cloudy with a temperature of 68 degrees. The dew point was 55, giving us a relative humidity of 63%. The wind was northeast at 9 miles an hour, and the pressure was 30.18 inches and rising. Elsewhere in the metro area, in Chesterfield, it was partly cloudy and the temperature was 68. In Belleville, it was 67 degrees. In Cahokia, it was clear and 64 degrees. In St. Charles, it was cloudy and 67. Across the region, it was cloudy in Columbia, Missouri, with a temperature of 65. In Quincy, it was cloudy and 59 degrees. In Kansas City, it was clear and the temperature was 62. It was clear in Springfield, Missouri, with a temperature of 70. In Rolla, it was cloudy and the temperature was 63. In Farmington, it was 63 degrees. It was cloudy in Cape Girardeau, with 66 degrees. It was mostly cloudy in Springfield, Illinois, with a temperature of 60. Once again in St. Louis, it was partly cloudy. The temperature was 68 degrees and the wind was northeast at 9 miles an hour. The current time is 9:16 p.m. Central Daylight Time. 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This program originates from the National Weather Service Forecast Office in St. Louis, Missouri, and serves parts of East Central Missouri and Southwest Illinois, including the St. Louis metro area and surrounding counties. Tonight, mostly cloudy this evening, then becoming partly cloudy. Lows in the upper 50s. Northeast winds 5 to 10 miles per hour. Wednesday, partly sunny. Highs in the mid-70s. North winds 5 to 10 miles per hour. Wednesday night, mostly cloudy in the evening, then becoming partly cloudy. Lows in the upper 50s. Northeast winds 5 to 10 miles per hour. Thursday, partly sunny. Highs in the upper 70s. Northeast winds around 5 miles per hour. Thursday night, partly cloudy. Lows in the upper 50s. Northeast winds around 5 miles per hour. Friday through Saturday, mostly cloudy. Highs in the upper 70s. Lows in the mid-50s. Saturday night, mostly cloudy. A slight chance of showers and thunderstorms after midnight. Lows in the upper 50s. Chance of rain 20%. Sunday, mostly cloudy with a slight chance of showers in the morning, then partly sunny in the afternoon. Highs around 80. Chance of rain 20%. Sunday night and Monday, partly cloudy. Lows in the upper 50s. Highs in the lower 80s. Monday night, partly cloudy in the evening, then mostly cloudy with a slight chance of showers after midnight. Lows in the lower 60s. Chance of
of rain 20%. Tuesday, partly sunny with a chance of showers. A slight chance of thunderstorms in the afternoon. Highs in the mid-80s. Chance of rain 40%. At 9 p.m. at Lambert Field in St. Louis, it was partly cloudy with a temperature of 68 degrees. The dew point was 55, giving us a relative humidity of 63%. The wind was northeast at 9 miles an hour, and the pressure was 30.18 inches and rising. Elsewhere in the metro area, in Chesterfield, it was partly cloudy and the temperature was 68. In Belleville, it was 67 degrees. In Cahokia, it was clear and 64 degrees. In St. Charles, it was cloudy and 67. Across the region, it was cloudy in Columbia, Missouri, with a temperature of 65. In Quincy, it was cloudy and 59 degrees. In Kansas City, it was clear and the temperature was 62. It was clear in Springfield, Missouri, with a temperature of 70. In Rolla, it was cloudy and the temperature was 63. In Farmington, it was 63 degrees. It was cloudy in Cape Girardeau, with 66 degrees. It was mostly cloudy in Springfield, Illinois, with a temperature of 60. Once again in St. Louis, it was partly cloudy. The temperature was 68 degrees and the wind was northeast at 9 miles an hour. The current time is 9:20 p.m. Central Daylight Time. 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This program originates from the National Weather Service Forecast Office in St. Louis, Missouri, and serves parts of East Central Missouri and Southwest Illinois, including the St. Louis metro area and surrounding counties. Tonight, mostly cloudy this evening, then becoming partly cloudy. Lows in the upper 50s. Northeast winds 5 to 10 miles per hour. Wednesday, partly sunny. Highs in the mid-70s. North winds 5 to 10 miles per hour. Wednesday night, mostly cloudy in the evening, then becoming partly cloudy. Lows in the upper 50s. Northeast winds 5 to 10 miles per hour. Thursday, partly sunny. Highs in the upper 70s. Northeast winds around 5 miles per hour. Thursday night, partly cloudy. Lows in the upper 50s. Northeast winds around 5 miles per hour. Friday through Saturday, mostly cloudy. Highs in the upper 70s. Lows in the mid-50s. Saturday night, mostly cloudy. A slight chance of showers and thunderstorms after midnight. Lows in the upper 50s. Chance of rain 20%. Sunday, mostly cloudy with a slight chance of showers in the morning, then partly sunny in the afternoon. Highs around 80. Chance of rain 20%. Sunday night and Monday, partly cloudy. Lows in the upper 50s. Highs in the lower 80s. Monday night, partly cloudy in the evening, then mostly cloudy with a slight chance of showers after midnight. Lows in the lower 60s. Chance of rain 20%. Tuesday, partly sunny with a chance of showers. A slight chance of thunderstorms in the afternoon. Highs in the mid-80s. Chance of rain 40%. At 9 p.m. at Lambert Field in St. Louis, it was partly cloudy with a temperature of 68 degrees. The dew point was 55, giving us a relative humidity of 63%. The wind was northeast at 9 miles an hour, and the pressure was 30.18 inches and rising. Elsewhere in the metro area, in Chesterfield, it was partly cloudy and the temperature was 68. In Belleville, it was 67 degrees. In Cahokia, it was clear and 64 degrees. In St. Charles, it was cloudy and 67. Across the region, it was cloudy in Columbia, Missouri, with a temperature of 65. In Quincy, it was cloudy and 59 degrees. In Kansas City, it was clear and the temperature was 62. It was clear in Springfield, Missouri, with a temperature of 70. In Rolla, it was cloudy and the temperature was 63. In Farmington,
was 63 degrees. It was cloudy in Cape Girardeau with 66 degrees. It was mostly cloudy in Springfield, Illinois, with a temperature of 60. Once again in St. Louis, it was partly cloudy. The temperature was 68 degrees and the wind was northeast at 9 miles an hour. The current time is 9:23 p.m. Central Daylight Time. 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This program originates from the National Weather Service Forecast Office in St. Louis, Missouri, and serves parts of East Central Missouri and Southwest Illinois, including the St. Louis metro area and surrounding counties. Tonight, mostly cloudy this evening, then becoming partly cloudy. Lows in the upper 50s. Northeast winds 5 to 10 miles per hour. Wednesday, partly sunny. Highs in the mid-70s. North winds 5 to 10 miles per hour. Wednesday night, mostly cloudy in the evening, then becoming partly cloudy. Lows in the upper 50s. Northeast winds 5 to 10 miles per hour. Thursday, partly sunny. Highs in the upper 70s. Northeast winds around 5 miles per hour. Thursday night, partly cloudy. Lows in the upper 50s. Northeast winds around 5 miles per hour. Friday through Saturday, mostly cloudy. Highs in the upper 70s. Lows in the mid-50s. Saturday night, mostly cloudy. A slight chance of showers and thunderstorms after midnight. Lows in the upper 50s. Chance of rain 20%. Sunday, mostly cloudy with a slight chance of showers in the morning, then partly sunny in the afternoon. Highs around 80. Chance of rain 20%. Sunday night and Monday, partly cloudy. Lows in the upper 50s. Highs in the lower 80s. Monday night, partly cloudy in the evening, then mostly cloudy with a slight chance of showers after midnight. Lows in the lower 60s. Chance of rain 20%. Tuesday, partly sunny with a chance of showers. A slight chance of thunderstorms in the afternoon. Highs in the mid-80s. Chance of rain 40%. At 9 p.m. at Lambert Field in St. Louis, it was partly cloudy with a temperature of 68 degrees. The dew point was 55, giving us a relative humidity of 63%. The wind was northeast at 9 miles an hour, and the pressure was 30.18 inches and rising. Elsewhere in the metro area, in Chesterfield, it was partly cloudy and the temperature was 68. In Belleville, it was 67 degrees. In Cahokia, it was clear and 64 degrees. In St. Charles, it was cloudy and 67. Across the region, it was cloudy in Columbia, Missouri, with a temperature of 65. In Quincy, it was cloudy and 59 degrees. In Kansas City, it was clear and the temperature was 62. It was clear in Springfield, Missouri, with a temperature of 70. In Rolla, it was cloudy and the temperature was 63. In Farmington, it was 63 degrees. It was cloudy in Cape Girardeau with 66 degrees. It was mostly cloudy in Springfield, Illinois, with a temperature of 60. Once again in St. Louis, it was partly cloudy. The temperature was 68 degrees and the wind was northeast at 9 miles an hour. The current time is 9:27 p.m. Central Daylight Time. 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This program originates from the National Weather Service Forecast Office in St. Louis, Missouri, and serves parts of East Central Missouri and Southwest Illinois, including the St. Louis metro area and surrounding counties. Tonight, mostly cloudy this evening, then becoming partly cloudy. Lows in the upper 50s. Northeast winds 5 to 10 miles per hour. Wednesday, partly sunny. Highs in the mid-70s. North winds 5 to 10 miles per hour. Wednesday night, mostly cloudy in the evening, then becoming partly cloudy.
lows in the upper 50s. Northeast winds 5 to 10 miles per hour. Thursday, partly sunny. Highs in the upper 70s. Northeast winds around 5 miles per hour. Thursday night, partly cloudy. Lows in the upper 50s. Northeast winds around 5 miles per hour. Friday through Saturday, mostly cloudy. Highs in the upper 70s. Lows in the mid-50s. Saturday night, mostly cloudy. A slight chance of showers and thunderstorms after midnight. Lows in the upper 50s. Chance of rain 20%. Sunday, mostly cloudy with a slight chance of showers in the morning, then partly sunny in the afternoon. Highs around 80. Chance of rain 20%. Sunday night and Monday, partly cloudy. Lows in the upper 50s. Highs in the lower 80s. Monday night, partly cloudy in the upper 50s.

and thunderstorms after midnight. Lows in the upper 50s. Chance of rain 20%. Sunday, mostly cloudy with a slight chance of showers in the morning, then partly sunny in the afternoon. Highs around 80. Chance of rain 20%. Sunday night and Monday, partly cloudy. Lows in the upper 50s. Highs in the lower 80s. Monday night, partly cloudy in the evening, then mostly cloudy with a slight chance of showers after midnight. Lows in the lower 60s. Chance of rain 20%. Tuesday, partly sunny with a chance of showers. A slight chance of thunderstorms in the afternoon. Highs in the mid 80s. Chance of rain 40%. At 9 p.m. at Lambert Field in St. Louis, it was partly cloudy with a temperature of 68 degrees. The dew point was 55, giving us a relative humidity of 63%. The wind was northeast at 9 miles an hour, and the pressure was 30.18 inches and rising. Elsewhere in the metro area, in Chesterfield, it was partly cloudy and the temperature was 68. In Belleville, it was 67 degrees. In Cahokia, it was clear and 64 degrees. In St. Charles, it was cloudy and 67. Across the region, it was cloudy in Columbia, Missouri, with a temperature of 65. In Quincy, it was cloudy and 59 degrees. In Kansas City, it was clear and the temperature was 62. It was clear in Springfield, Missouri, with a temperature of 70. In Rolla, it was cloudy and the temperature was 63. In Farmington, it was 63 degrees. It was cloudy in Cape Girardeau, with 66 degrees. It was mostly cloudy in Springfield, Illinois, with a temperature of 60. Once again in St. Louis, it was partly cloudy. The temperature was 68 degrees and the wind was northeast at 9 miles an hour. The current time is 9:31 p.m. Central Daylight Time. 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Tonight, mostly cloudy this evening, then becoming partly cloudy. Lows in the upper 50s. Northeast winds 5 to 10 miles per hour. Wednesday, partly sunny. Highs in the mid-70s. North winds 5 to 10 miles per hour. Wednesday night, mostly cloudy in the evening, then becoming partly cloudy. Lows in the upper 50s. Northeast winds 5 to 10 miles per hour. Thursday, partly sunny. Highs in the upper 70s. Northeast winds around 5 miles per hour. Thursday night, partly cloudy. Lows in the upper 50s. Northeast winds around 5 miles per hour. Friday through Saturday, mostly cloudy. Highs in the upper 70s. Lows in the mid 50s. Saturday night, mostly cloudy. A slight chance of showers and thunderstorms after midnight. Lows in the upper 50s. Chance of rain 20%. Sunday, mostly cloudy with a slight chance of showers in the morning, then partly sunny in the afternoon. Highs around 80. Chance of rain 20%. Sunday night and Monday, partly cloudy. Lows in the upper 50s. Highs in the lower 80s. Monday night, partly cloudy in the evening, then mostly cloudy with a slight chance of showers after midnight. Lows in the lower 60s. Chance of rain 20%. Tuesday, partly sunny with a chance of showers. A slight chance of thunderstorms in the afternoon. Highs in the mid 80s. Chance of rain 40%. At 9 p.m. at Lambert Field in St. Louis, it was partly cloudy with a temperature of 68 degrees. The dew point was 55, giving us a relative humidity of 63%. The wind was northeast at 9 miles an hour, and the pressure was 30.18 inches and rising. Elsewhere in the metro area, in Chesterfield, it was partly cloudy and the temperature

was 68. In Belleville, it was 67 degrees. In Cahokia, it was clear and 64 degrees. In St. Charles, it was cloudy and 67. Across the region, it was cloudy in Columbia, Missouri, with a temperature of 65. In Quincy, it was cloudy and 59 degrees. In Kansas City, it was clear and the temperature was 62. It was clear in Springfield, Missouri, with a temperature of 70. In Rolla, it was cloudy and the temperature was 63. In Farmington, it was 63 degrees. It was cloudy in Cape Girardeau with 66 degrees. It was mostly cloudy in Springfield, Illinois, with a temperature of 60. Once again in St. Louis, it was partly cloudy. The temperature was 68 degrees and the wind was northeast at 9 miles an hour. The current time is 9:35 p.m. Central Daylight Time. 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Tonight, mostly cloudy this evening, then becoming partly cloudy. Lows in the upper 50s. Northeast winds 5 to 10 miles per hour. Wednesday, partly sunny. Highs in the mid-70s. North winds 5 to 10 miles per hour. Wednesday night, mostly cloudy in the evening, then becoming partly cloudy. Lows in the upper 50s. Northeast winds 5 to 10 miles per hour. Thursday, partly sunny. Highs in the upper 70s. Northeast winds around 5 miles per hour. Thursday night, partly cloudy. Lows in the upper 50s. Northeast winds around 5 miles per hour. Friday through Saturday, mostly cloudy. Highs in the upper 70s. Lows in the mid-50s. Saturday night, mostly cloudy. A slight chance of showers and thunderstorms after midnight. Lows in the upper 50s. Chance of rain 20%. Sunday, mostly cloudy with a slight chance of showers in the morning, then partly sunny in the afternoon. Highs around 80. Chance of rain 20%. Sunday night and Monday, partly cloudy. Lows in the upper 50s. Highs in the lower 80s. Monday night, partly cloudy in the evening, then mostly cloudy with a slight chance of showers after midnight. Lows in the lower 60s. Chance of rain 20%. Tuesday, partly sunny with a chance of showers. A slight chance of thunderstorms in the afternoon. Highs in the mid-80s. Chance of rain 40%. At 9 p.m. at Lambert Field in St. Louis, it was partly cloudy with a temperature of 68 degrees. The dew point was 55, giving us a relative humidity of 63%. The wind was northeast at 9 miles an hour, and the pressure was 30.18 inches and rising. Elsewhere in the metro area, in Chesterfield, it was partly cloudy and the temperature was 68. In Belleville, it was 67 degrees. In Cahokia, it was clear and 64 degrees. In St. Charles, it was cloudy and 67. Across the region, it was cloudy in Columbia, Missouri, with a temperature of 65. In Quincy, it was cloudy and 59 degrees. In Kansas City, it was clear and the temperature was 62. It was clear in Springfield, Missouri, with a temperature of 70. In Rolla, it was cloudy and the temperature was 63. In Farmington, it was 63 degrees. It was cloudy in Cape Girardeau with 66 degrees. It was mostly cloudy in Springfield, Illinois, with a temperature of 60. Once again in St. Louis, it was partly cloudy. The temperature was 68 degrees and the wind was northeast at 9 miles an hour. The current time is 9:38 p.m. Central Daylight Time. 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This program originates
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Tonight, mostly cloudy this evening, then becoming partly cloudy. Lows in the upper 50s. Northeast winds 5 to 10 miles per hour. Wednesday, partly sunny. Highs in the mid-70s. North winds 5 to 10 miles per hour. Wednesday night, mostly cloudy in the evening, then becoming partly cloudy. Lows in the upper 50s. Northeast winds 5 to 10 miles per hour. Thursday, partly sunny. Highs in the upper 70s. Northeast winds around 5 miles per hour. Thursday night, partly cloudy. Lows in the upper 50s. Northeast winds around 5 miles per hour. Friday through Saturday, mostly cloudy. Highs in the upper 70s. Lows in the mid-50s. Saturday night, mostly cloudy. A slight chance of showers and thunderstorms after midnight. Lows in the upper 50s. Chance of rain 20%. Sunday, mostly cloudy with a slight chance of showers in the morning, then partly sunny in the afternoon. Highs around 80. Chance of rain 20%. Sunday night and Monday, partly cloudy. Lows in the upper 50s. Highs in the lower 80s. Monday night, partly cloudy in the evening, then mostly cloudy with a slight chance of showers after midnight. Lows in the lower 60s. Chance of rain 20%. Tuesday, partly sunny with a chance of showers. A slight chance of thunderstorms in the afternoon. Highs in the mid-80s. Chance of rain 40%. At 9 p.m. at Lambert Field in St. Louis, it was partly cloudy with a temperature of 68 degrees. The dew point was 55, giving us a relative humidity of 63%. The wind was northeast at 9 miles an hour, and the pressure was 30.18 inches and rising. Elsewhere in the metro area, in Chesterfield, it was partly cloudy and the temperature was 68. In Belleville, it was 67 degrees. In Cahokia, it was clear and 64 degrees. In St. Charles, it was cloudy and 67. Across the region, it was cloudy in Columbia, Missouri, with a temperature of 65. In Quincy, it was cloudy and 59 degrees. In Kansas City, it was clear and the temperature was 62. It was clear in Springfield, Missouri, with a temperature of 70. In Rolla, it was cloudy and the temperature was 63. In Farmington, it was 63 degrees. It was cloudy in Cape Girardeau, with 66 degrees. It was mostly cloudy in Springfield, Illinois, with a temperature of 60. Once again in St. Louis, it was partly cloudy, the temperature was 68 degrees, and the wind was northeast at 9 miles an hour. The current time is 9:42 p.m. Central Daylight Time. 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This program originates from the National Weather Service Forecast Office in St. Louis, Missouri, and serves parts of east central Missouri and southwest Illinois, including the St. Louis metro area and surrounding counties. Tonight, mostly cloudy this evening, then becoming partly cloudy. Lows in the upper 50s. Northeast winds 5 to 10 miles per hour. Wednesday, partly sunny. Highs in the mid-70s. North winds 5 to 10 miles per hour. Wednesday night, mostly cloudy in the evening, then becoming partly cloudy. Lows in the upper 50s. Northeast winds 5 to 10 miles per hour. Thursday, partly sunny. Highs in the upper 70s. Northeast winds around 5 miles per hour. Thursday night, partly cloudy. Lows in the upper 50s. Northeast winds around 5 miles per hour. Friday through Saturday, mostly cloudy. Highs in the upper 70s. Lows in the mid-50s. Saturday night, mostly cloudy.
a slight chance of showers and thunderstorms after midnight. Lows in the upper 50s. Chance of rain 20%. Sunday, mostly cloudy with a slight chance of showers in the morning, then partly sunny in the afternoon. Highs around 80. Chance of rain 20%. Sunday night and Monday, partly cloudy. Lows in the upper 50s. Highs in the lower 80s. Monday night, partly cloudy in the evening, then mostly cloudy with a slight chance of showers after midnight. Lows in the lower 60s. Chance of rain 20%. Tuesday, partly sunny with a chance of showers. A slight chance of thunderstorms in the afternoon. Highs in the mid-80s. Chance of rain 40%. At 9 p.m. at Lambert Field in St. Louis, it was partly cloudy with a temperature of 68 degrees. The dew point was 55, giving us a relative humidity of 63%. The wind was northeast at 9 miles an hour, and the pressure was 30.18 inches and rising. Elsewhere in the metro area, in Chesterfield, it was partly cloudy and the temperature was 68. In Belleville, it was 67 degrees. In Cahokia, it was clear and 64 degrees. In St. Charles, it was cloudy and 67. Across the region, it was cloudy in Columbia, Missouri, with a temperature of 65. In Quincy, it was cloudy and 59 degrees. In Kansas City, it was clear and the temperature was 62. It was clear in Springfield, Missouri, with a temperature of 70. In Rolla, it was cloudy and the temperature was 63. In Farmington, it was 63 degrees. It was cloudy in Cape Girardeau, with 66 degrees. It was mostly cloudy in Springfield, Illinois, with a temperature of 60. Once again in St. Louis, it was partly cloudy, the temperature was 68 degrees, and the wind was northeast at 9 miles an hour. The current time is 9:46 p.m. Central Daylight Time. 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This program originates from the National Weather Service Forecast Office in St. Louis, Missouri, and serves parts of East Central Missouri and Southwest Illinois, including the St. Louis metro area and surrounding counties. Tonight, mostly cloudy this evening, then becoming partly cloudy. Lows in the upper 50s. Northeast winds 5 to 10 miles per hour. Wednesday, partly sunny. Highs in the mid-70s. North winds 5 to 10 miles per hour. Wednesday night, mostly cloudy in the evening, then becoming partly cloudy. Lows in the upper 50s. Northeast winds 5 to 10 miles per hour. Thursday, partly sunny. Highs in the upper 70s. Northeast winds around 5 miles per hour. Thursday night, partly cloudy. Lows in the upper 50s. Northeast winds around 5 miles per hour. Friday through Saturday, mostly cloudy. Highs in the upper 70s. Lows in the mid-50s. Saturday night, mostly cloudy. A slight chance of showers and thunderstorms after midnight. Lows in the upper 50s. Chance of rain 20%. Sunday, mostly cloudy with a slight chance of showers in the morning, then partly sunny in the afternoon. Highs around 80. Chance of rain 20%. Sunday night and Monday, partly cloudy. Lows in the upper 50s. Highs in the lower 80s. Monday night, partly cloudy in the evening, then mostly cloudy with a slight chance of showers after midnight. Lows in the lower 60s. Chance of rain 20%. Tuesday, partly sunny with a chance of showers. A slight chance of thunderstorms in the afternoon. Highs in the mid-80s. Chance of rain 40%. At 9 p.m. at Lambert Field in St. Louis, it was partly cloudy with a temperature of 68 degrees. The dew point was 55, giving us a relative humidity of 63%. The wind was northeast at 9 miles an hour, and the pressure was 30.18 inches and rising.
elsewhere in the metro area. In Chesterfield, it was partly cloudy and the temperature was 68. In Belleville, it was 67 degrees. In Cahokia, it was clear and 64 degrees. In St. Charles, it was cloudy and 67. Across the region, it was cloudy in Columbia, Missouri, with a temperature of 65. In Quincy, it was cloudy and 59 degrees. In Kansas City, it was clear and the temperature was 62. It was clear in Springfield, Missouri, with a temperature of 70. In Rolla, it was cloudy and the temperature was 63. In Farmington, it was 63 degrees. It was cloudy in Cape Girardeau, with 66 degrees. It was mostly cloudy in Springfield, Illinois, with a temperature of 60. Once again in St. Louis, it was partly cloudy. The temperature was 68 degrees and the wind was northeast at 9 miles an hour. The current time is 9:50 p.m. Central Daylight Time. 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This program originates from the National Weather Service Forecast Office in St. Louis, Missouri, and serves parts of East Central Missouri and Southwest Illinois, including the St. Louis metro area and surrounding counties. Tonight, mostly cloudy this evening, then becoming partly cloudy. Lows in the upper 50s. Northeast winds 5 to 10 miles per hour. Wednesday, partly sunny. Highs in the mid-70s. North winds 5 to 10 miles per hour. Wednesday night, mostly cloudy in the evening, then becoming partly minor flooding is forecast. For Mississippi River at Winfield. From Friday morning to late Sunday night. At 27.5 feet at this stage, Lock and Dam 25 will stockpile 200 tons of sand, 12,000 sandbags, and 10,000 square feet of polyethylene plastic as a precaution. At 9:30 p.m. Tuesday, the stage was 22.3 feet and rising. Forecast: the river is expected to rise above flood stage late Friday morning to crest at 26.3 feet Friday evening. It will then fall below flood stage Saturday evening. Flood stage is 26.0 feet. Tonight, mostly cloudy this evening, then becoming partly cloudy. Lows in the upper 50s. Northeast winds 5 to 10 miles per hour. Wednesday, partly sunny. Highs in the mid-70s. North winds 5 to 10 miles per hour. Wednesday night, mostly cloudy in the evening, then becoming partly cloudy. Lows in the upper 50s. Northeast winds 5 to 10 miles per hour. Thursday, partly sunny. Highs in the upper 70s. Northeast winds around 5 miles per hour. Thursday night, partly cloudy. Lows in the upper 50s. Northeast winds around 5 miles per hour. Friday through Saturday, mostly cloudy. Highs in the upper 70s. Lows in the mid-50s. Saturday night, mostly cloudy. A slight chance of showers and thunderstorms after midnight. Lows in the upper 50s. Chance of rain 20%. Sunday, mostly cloudy with a slight chance of showers in the morning, then partly sunny in the afternoon. Highs around 80. Chance of rain 20%. Sunday night and Monday, partly cloudy. Lows in the upper 50s. Highs in the lower 80s. Monday night, partly cloudy in the evening, then mostly cloudy with a slight chance of showers after midnight. Lows in the lower 60s. Chance of rain 20%. Tuesday, partly sunny with a chance of showers. A slight chance of thunderstorms in the afternoon. Highs in the mid-80s. Chance of rain 40%. At 9 p.m. at Lambert Field in St. Louis, it was partly cloudy with a temperature of 68 degrees. The dew point was 55, giving us a relative humidity of 63%. The wind was northeast at 9 miles an hour, and the pressure was 30.18 inches and rising. Elsewhere in the metro area, in Chesterfield, it was partly cloudy and the temperature was 68.
In Belleville, it was 67 degrees. In Cahokia, it was clear and 64 degrees. In St. Charles, it was cloudy and 67. Across the region, it was cloudy in Columbia, Missouri, with a temperature of 65. In Quincy, it was cloudy and 59 degrees. In Kansas City, it was clear and the temperature was 62. It was clear in Springfield, Missouri, with a temperature of 70. In Rolla, it was cloudy and the temperature was 63. In Farmington, it was 63 degrees. It was cloudy in Cape Girardeau, with 66 degrees. It was mostly cloudy in Springfield, Illinois, with a temperature of 60. Once again in St. Louis, it was partly cloudy. The temperature was 68 degrees and the wind was northeast at 9 miles an hour. Minor flooding is forecast. For Mississippi River at Winfield. From Friday morning to late Sunday night. At 27.5 feet at this stage, Lock and Dam 25 will stockpile 200 tons of sand, 12,000 sandbags, and 10,000 square feet of polyethylene plastic as a precaution. At 9:30 p.m. Tuesday, the stage was 22.3 feet and rising. Forecast: the river is expected to rise above flood stage late Friday morning to a crest of 26.3 feet Friday evening. It will then fall below flood stage Saturday evening. Flood stage is 26.0 feet. The current time is 9:55 p.m. Central Daylight Time. 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This program originates from the National Weather Service Forecast Office in St. Louis, Missouri, and serves parts of East Central Missouri and Southwest Illinois, including the St. Louis metro area and surrounding counties. Tonight, mostly cloudy this evening, then becoming partly cloudy. Lows in the upper 50s. Northeast winds 5 to 10 miles per hour. Wednesday, partly sunny. Highs in the mid-70s. North winds 5 to 10 miles per hour. Wednesday night, mostly cloudy in the evening, then becoming partly cloudy. Lows in the upper 50s. Northeast winds 5 to 10 miles per hour. Thursday, partly sunny. Highs in the upper 70s. Northeast winds around 5 miles per hour. Thursday night, partly cloudy. Lows in the upper 50s. Northeast winds around 5 miles per hour. Friday through Saturday, mostly cloudy. Highs in the upper 70s. Lows in the mid-50s. Saturday night, mostly cloudy. A slight chance of showers and thunderstorms after midnight. Lows in the upper 50s. Chance of rain 20%. Sunday, mostly cloudy with a slight chance of showers in the morning, then partly sunny in the afternoon. Highs around 80. Chance of rain 20%. Sunday night and Monday, partly cloudy. Lows in the upper 50s. Highs in the lower 80s. Monday night, partly cloudy in the evening, then mostly cloudy with a slight chance of showers after midnight. Lows in the lower 60s. Chance of rain 20%. Tuesday, partly sunny with a chance of showers. A slight chance of thunderstorms in the afternoon. Highs in the mid-80s. Chance of rain 40%. At 9 p.m. at Lambert Field in St. Louis, it was partly cloudy with a temperature of 68 degrees. The dew point was 55, giving us a relative humidity of 63%. The wind was northeast at 9 miles an hour, and the pressure was 30.18 inches and rising. Elsewhere in the metro area, in Chesterfield, it was partly cloudy and the temperature was 68. In Belleville, it was 67 degrees. In Cahokia, it was clear and 64 degrees. In St. Charles, it was cloudy and 67. Across the region, it was cloudy in Columbia, Missouri, with a temperature of 65. In Quincy, it was cloudy and 59 degrees. In Kansas City, it was clear and the temperature was 62. It was clear in Springfield, Missouri, with a temperature of 70.
In Rolla, it was cloudy and the temperature was 63. In Farmington, it was 63 degrees. It was cloudy in Cape Girardeau, 66 degrees. It was mostly cloudy in Springfield, Illinois, with a temperature of 60. Once again in St. Louis, it was partly cloudy. The temperature was 68 degrees and the wind was northeast at 9 miles an hour. Minor flooding is forecast for Mississippi River at Winfield from Friday morning to late Sunday night at 27.5 feet. At this stage, Lock and Dam 25 will stockpile 200 tons of sand, 12,000 sandbags, and 10,000 square feet of polyethylene plastic as a precaution. At 9:30 p.m. Tuesday, the stage was 22.3 feet and rising. Forecast: the river is expected to rise above flood stage late Friday morning to a crest of 26.3 feet Friday evening. It will then fall below flood stage Saturday evening. Flood stage is 26.0 feet. The current time is 10 p.m. Central Daylight Time. 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This program originates from the National Weather Service Forecast Office in St. Louis, Missouri, and serves parts of East Central Missouri and Southwest Illinois, including the St. Louis metro area and surrounding counties. Tonight, mostly cloudy this evening, then becoming partly cloudy. Lows in the upper 50s. Northeast winds 5 to 10 miles per hour. Wednesday, partly sunny. Highs in the mid-70s. North winds 5 to 10 miles per hour. Wednesday night, mostly cloudy in the evening, then becoming partly cloudy. Lows in the upper 50s. Northeast winds 5 to 10 miles per hour. Thursday, partly sunny. Highs in the upper 70s. Northeast winds around 5 miles per hour. Thursday night, partly cloudy. Lows in the upper 50s. Northeast winds around 5 miles per hour. Friday through Saturday, mostly cloudy. Highs in the upper 70s. Lows in the mid-50s. Saturday night, mostly cloudy. A slight chance of showers and thunderstorms after midnight. Lows in the upper 50s. Chance of rain 20%. Sunday, mostly cloudy with a slight chance of showers in the morning, then partly sunny in the afternoon. Highs around 80. Chance of rain 20%. Sunday night and Monday, partly cloudy. Lows in the upper 50s. Highs in the lower 80s. Monday night, partly cloudy in the evening, then mostly cloudy with a slight chance of showers after midnight. Lows in the lower 60s. Chance of rain 20%. Tuesday, partly sunny with a chance of showers. A slight chance of thunderstorms in the afternoon. Highs in the mid-80s. Chance of rain 40%. At 9 p.m. at Lambert Field in St. Louis, it was partly cloudy with a temperature of 68 degrees. The dew point was 55, giving us a relative humidity of 63%. The wind was northeast at 9 miles an hour, and the pressure was 30.18 inches and rising. Elsewhere in the metro area, in Chesterfield, it was partly cloudy and the temperature was 68. In Belleville, it was 67 degrees. In Cahokia, it was clear and 64 degrees. In St. Charles, it was cloudy and 67. Across the region, it was cloudy in Columbia, Missouri, with a temperature of 65. In Quincy, it was cloudy and 59 degrees. In Kansas City, it was clear and the temperature was 62. It was clear in Springfield, Missouri, with a temperature of 70. In Rolla, it was cloudy and the temperature was 63. In Farmington, it was 63 degrees. It was cloudy in Cape Girardeau, with 66 degrees. It was mostly cloudy in Springfield, Illinois, with a temperature of 60. Once again in St. Louis, it was partly cloudy. The temperature was 68 degrees and the wind was northeast at 9 miles an hour. Minor flooding is forecast for Mississippi River at Winfield,
from Friday morning to late Sunday night. At 27.5 feet at this stage, Lock and Dam 25 will stockpile 200 tons of sand, 12,000 sandbags, and 10,000 square feet of polyethylene plastic as a precaution. At 9:30 p.m. Tuesday, the stage was 22.3 feet and rising. Forecast: the river is expected to rise above flood stage late Friday morning to crest at 26.3 feet Friday evening. It will then fall below flood stage Saturday evening. Flood stage is 26.0 feet. The current time is 10:04 p.m. Central Daylight Time. 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This program originates from the National Weather Service Forecast Office in St. Louis, Missouri, and serves parts of East Central Missouri and Southwest Illinois, including the St. Louis metro area and surrounding counties. Tonight, mostly cloudy this evening, then becoming partly cloudy. Lows in the upper 50s. Northeast winds 5 to 10 miles per hour. Wednesday, partly sunny. Highs in the mid-70s. North winds 5 to 10 miles per hour. Wednesday night, mostly cloudy in the evening, then becoming partly cloudy. Lows in the upper 50s. Northeast winds 5 to 10 miles per hour. Thursday, partly sunny. Highs in the upper 70s. Northeast winds around 5 miles per hour. Thursday night, partly cloudy. Lows in the upper 50s. Northeast winds around 5 miles per hour. Friday through Saturday, mostly cloudy. Highs in the upper 70s. Lows in the mid-50s. Saturday night, mostly cloudy. A slight chance of showers and thunderstorms after midnight. Lows in the upper 50s. Chance of rain 20%. Sunday, mostly cloudy with a slight chance of showers in the morning, then partly sunny in the afternoon. Highs around 80. Chance of rain 20%. Sunday night and Monday, partly cloudy. Lows in the upper 50s. Highs in the lower 80s. Monday night, partly cloudy in the evening, then mostly cloudy with a slight chance of showers after midnight. Lows in the lower 60s. Chance of rain 20%. Tuesday, partly sunny with a chance of showers. A slight chance of thunderstorms in the afternoon. Highs in the mid-80s. Chance of rain 40%. At 9 p.m. at Lambert Field in St. Louis, it was partly cloudy with a temperature of 68 degrees. The dew point was 55, giving us a relative humidity of 63%. The wind was northeast at 9 miles an hour, and the pressure was 30.18 inches and rising. Elsewhere in the metro area, in Chesterfield, it was partly cloudy and the temperature was 68. In Belleville, it was 67 degrees. In Cahokia, it was clear and 64 degrees. In St. Charles, it was cloudy and 67. Across the region, it was cloudy in Columbia, Missouri, with a temperature of 65. In Quincy, it was cloudy and 59 degrees. In Kansas City, it was clear and the temperature was 62. It was clear in Springfield, Missouri, with a temperature of 70. In Rolla, it was cloudy and the temperature was 63. In Farmington, it was 63 degrees. It was cloudy in Cape Girardeau with 66 degrees. It was mostly cloudy in Springfield, Illinois, with a temperature of 60. Once again in St. Louis, it was partly cloudy. The temperature was 68 degrees and the wind was northeast at 9 miles an hour. Minor flooding is forecast. For Mississippi River at Winfield, from Friday morning to late Sunday night, at 27.5 feet at this stage, Lock and Dam 25 will stockpile 200 tons of sand, 12,000 sandbags, and 10,000 square feet of polyethylene plastic as a precaution. At 9:30 p.m. Tuesday, the stage was 22.3 feet and rising. Forecast: the river is expected to rise above flood stage late Friday morning to crest at 26.3 feet Friday evening.
It will then fall below flood stage Saturday evening. Flood stage is 26.0 feet. The current time is 10:09 p.m. Central Daylight Time. 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This program originates from the National Weather Service Forecast Office in St. Louis, Missouri, and serves parts of East Central Missouri and Southwest Illinois, including the St. Louis metro area and surrounding counties. Tonight, mostly cloudy this evening, then becoming partly cloudy. Lows in the upper 50s. Northeast winds 5 to 10 miles per hour. Wednesday, partly sunny. Highs in the mid-70s. North winds 5 to 10 miles per hour. Wednesday night, mostly cloudy in the evening, then becoming partly cloudy. Lows in the upper 50s. Northeast winds 5 to 10 miles per hour. Thursday, partly sunny. Highs in the upper 70s. Northeast winds around 5 miles per hour. Thursday night, partly cloudy. Lows in the upper 50s. Northeast winds around 5 miles per hour. Friday through Saturday, mostly cloudy. Highs in the upper 70s. Lows in the mid-50s. Saturday night, mostly cloudy. A slight chance of showers and thunderstorms after midnight. Lows in the upper 50s. Chance of rain 20%. Sunday, mostly cloudy with a slight chance of showers in the morning, then partly sunny in the afternoon. Highs around 80. Chance of rain 20%. Sunday night and Monday, partly cloudy. Lows in the upper 50s. Highs in the lower 80s. Monday night, partly cloudy in the evening, then mostly cloudy with a slight chance of showers after midnight. Lows in the lower 60s. Chance of rain 20%. Tuesday, partly sunny with a chance of showers. A slight chance of thunderstorms in the afternoon. Highs in the mid-80s. Chance of rain 40%. At 10 p.m. at Lambert Field in St. Louis, it was mostly cloudy with a temperature of 67 degrees. The dew point was 52, giving us a relative humidity of 58%. The wind was northeast at 8 miles an hour, and the pressure was 30.20 inches and rising. Elsewhere in the metro area, in Chesterfield, it was mostly cloudy and the temperature was 67. In Belleville, it was 65 degrees. In Cahokia, it was partly cloudy and 64 degrees. In St. Charles, it was mostly cloudy and 64. Across the region, it was cloudy in Columbia, Missouri, with a temperature of 64. In Quincy, it was cloudy and 59 degrees. In Kansas City, it was clear and the temperature was 60. It was clear in Springfield, Missouri, with a temperature of 68. In Rolla, it was cloudy and the temperature was 63. In Farmington, it was 64 degrees. It was clear in Cape Girardeau, with 64 degrees. It was partly cloudy in Springfield, Illinois, with a temperature of 59. Once again in St. Louis, it was mostly cloudy, the temperature was 67 degrees and the wind was northeast at 8 miles an hour. Minor flooding is forecast. For Mississippi River at Winfield. From Friday morning to late Sunday night. At 27.5 feet, at this stage, Lock and Dam 25 will stockpile 200 tons of sand, 12,000 sandbags, and 10,000 square feet of polyethylene plastic as a precaution. At 9:30 p.m. Tuesday, the stage was 22.3 feet and rising. Forecast, the river is expected to rise above flood stage late Friday morning to a crest of 26.3 feet Friday evening. It will then fall below flood stage Saturday evening. Flood stage is 26.0 feet. The current time is 10:13 p.m. Central Daylight Time. 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
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Tonight, mostly cloudy this evening, then becoming partly cloudy. Lows in the upper 50s. Northeast winds 5 to 10 miles per hour. Wednesday, partly sunny. Highs in the mid-70s. North winds 5 to 10 miles per hour. Wednesday night, mostly cloudy in the evening, then becoming partly cloudy. Lows in the upper 50s. Northeast winds 5 to 10 miles per hour. Thursday, partly sunny. Highs in the upper 70s. Northeast winds around 5 miles per hour. Thursday night, partly cloudy. Lows in the upper 50s. Northeast winds around 5 miles per hour. Friday through Saturday, mostly cloudy. Highs in the upper 70s. Lows in the mid-50s. Saturday night, mostly cloudy. A slight chance of showers and thunderstorms after midnight. Lows in the upper 50s. Chance of rain 20%. Sunday, mostly cloudy with a slight chance of showers in the morning, then partly sunny in the afternoon. Highs around 80. Chance of rain 20%. Sunday night and Monday, partly cloudy. Lows in the upper 50s. Highs in the lower 80s. Monday night, partly cloudy in the evening, then mostly cloudy with a slight chance of showers after midnight. Lows in the lower 60s. Chance of rain 20%. Tuesday, partly sunny with a chance of showers. A slight chance of thunderstorms in the afternoon. Highs in the mid-80s. Chance of rain 40%. At 10 p.m. at Lambert Field in St. Louis, it was mostly cloudy with a temperature of 67 degrees. The dew point was 52, giving us a relative humidity of 58%. The wind was northeast at 8 miles an hour, and the pressure was 30.20 inches and rising. Elsewhere in the metro area, in Chesterfield, it was mostly cloudy and the temperature was 67. In Belleville, it was 65 degrees. In Cahokia, it was partly cloudy and 64 degrees. In St. Charles, it was mostly cloudy and 64. Across the region, it was cloudy in Columbia, Missouri, with a temperature of 64. In Quincy, it was cloudy and 59 degrees. In Kansas City, it was clear and the temperature was 60. It was clear in Springfield, Missouri, with a temperature of 68. In Rolla, it was cloudy and the temperature was 63. In Farmington, it was 64 degrees. It was clear in Cape Girardeau, with 64 degrees. It was partly cloudy in Springfield, Illinois, with a temperature of 59. Once again in St. Louis, it was mostly cloudy, the temperature was 67 degrees and the wind was northeast at 8 miles an hour. Minor flooding is forecast. For Mississippi River at Winfield. From Friday morning to late Sunday night. At 27.5 feet, at this stage, Lock and Dam 25 will stockpile 200 tons of sand, 12,000 sandbags, and 10,000 square feet of polyethylene plastic as a precaution. At 9:30 p.m. Tuesday, the stage was 22.3 feet and rising. Forecast, the river is expected to rise above flood stage late Friday morning to a crest at 26.3 feet Friday evening. It will then fall below flood stage Saturday evening. Flood stage is 26.0 feet. The current time is 10:18 p.m. Central Daylight Time. 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This program originates from the National Weather Service Forecast Office in St. Louis, Missouri, and serves parts of east central Missouri and southwest Illinois, including the St. Louis metro area and surrounding counties. Tonight, mostly cloudy this evening, then becoming partly cloudy. Lows in the upper 50s. Northeast winds 5 to 10 miles per hour. Wednesday, partly sunny. Highs in the mid-70s.
north winds 5 to 10 miles per hour. Wednesday night, mostly cloudy in the evening, then becoming partly cloudy. Lows in the upper 50s. Northeast winds 5 to 10 miles per hour. Thursday, partly sunny. Highs in the upper 70s. Northeast winds around 5 miles per hour. Thursday night, partly cloudy. Lows in the upper 50s. Northeast winds around 5 miles per hour. Friday through Saturday, mostly cloudy. Highs in the upper 70s. Lows in the mid-50s. Saturday night, mostly cloudy. A slight chance of showers and thunderstorms after midnight. Lows in the upper 50s. Chance of rain 20%. Sunday, mostly cloudy with a slight chance of showers in the morning, then partly sunny in the afternoon. Highs around 80. Chance of rain 20%. Sunday night and Monday, partly cloudy. Lows in the upper 50s. Highs in the lower 80s. Monday night, partly cloudy in the evening, then mostly cloudy with a slight chance of showers after midnight. Lows in the lower 60s. Chance of rain 20%. Tuesday, partly sunny with a chance of showers. A slight chance of thunderstorms in the afternoon. Highs in the mid-80s. Chance of rain 40%. At 10 p.m. at Lambert Field in St. Louis, it was mostly cloudy with a temperature of 67 degrees. The dew point was 52, giving us a relative humidity of 58%. The wind was northeast at 8 miles an hour, and the pressure was 30.20 inches and rising. Elsewhere in the metro area, in Chesterfield, it was mostly cloudy and the temperature was 67. In Belleville, it was 65 degrees. In Cahokia, it was partly cloudy and 64 degrees. In St. Charles, it was mostly cloudy and 64. Across the region, it was cloudy in Columbia, Missouri, with a temperature of 64. In Quincy, it was cloudy and 59 degrees. In Kansas City, it was clear and the temperature was 60. It was clear in Springfield, Missouri, with a temperature of 68. In Rolla, it was cloudy and the temperature was 63. In Farmington, it was 64 degrees. It was clear in Cape Girardeau, with 64 degrees. It was partly cloudy in Springfield, Illinois, with a temperature of 59. Once again in St. Louis, it was mostly cloudy, the temperature was 67 degrees and the wind was northeast at 8 miles an hour. Minor flooding is forecast for Mississippi River at Winfield from Friday morning to late Sunday night at 27.5 feet. At this stage, Lock and Dam 25 will stockpile 200 tons of sand, 12,000 sandbags, and 10,000 square feet of polyethylene plastic as a precaution. At 9:30 p.m. Tuesday, the stage was 22.3 feet and rising. Forecast: the river is expected to rise above flood stage late Friday morning to a crest at 26.3 feet Friday evening. It will then fall below flood stage Saturday evening. Flood stage is 26.0 feet. The current time is 10:22 p.m. Central Daylight Time. 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This program originates from the National Weather Service Forecast Office in St. Louis, Missouri, and serves parts of East Central Missouri and Southwest Illinois, including the St. Louis metro area and surrounding counties. Tonight, mostly cloudy this evening, then becoming partly cloudy. Lows in the upper 50s. Northeast winds 5 to 10 miles per hour. Wednesday, partly sunny. Highs in the mid-70s. North winds 5 to 10 miles per hour. Wednesday night, mostly cloudy in the evening, then becoming partly cloudy. Lows in the upper 50s. Northeast winds 5 to 10 miles per hour. Thursday, partly sunny. Highs in the upper 70s. Northeast winds around 5 miles per hour. Thursday night, partly cloudy. Lows in the upper 50s.
northeast winds around 5 miles per hour. Friday through Saturday, mostly cloudy. Highs in the upper 70s. Lows in the mid-50s. Saturday night, mostly cloudy. A slight chance of showers and thunderstorms after midnight. Lows in the upper 50s. Chance of rain 20%. Sunday, mostly cloudy with a slight chance of showers in the morning, then partly sunny in the afternoon. Highs around 80. Chance of rain 20%. Sunday night and Monday, partly cloudy. Lows in the upper 50s. Highs in the lower 80s. Monday night, partly cloudy in the evening, then mostly cloudy with a slight chance of showers after midnight. Lows in the lower 60s. Chance of rain 20%. Tuesday, partly sunny with a chance of showers. A slight chance of thunderstorms in the afternoon. Highs in the mid-80s. Chance of rain 40%. At 10 p.m. at Lambert Field in St. Louis, it was mostly cloudy with a temperature of 67 degrees. The dew point was 52, giving us a relative humidity of 58%. The wind was northeast at 8 miles an hour, and the pressure was 30.20 inches and rising. Elsewhere in the metro area, in Chesterfield, it was mostly cloudy and the temperature was 67. In Belleville, it was 65 degrees. In Cahokia, it was partly cloudy and 64 degrees. In St. Charles, it was mostly cloudy and 64. Across the region, it was cloudy in Columbia, Missouri, with a temperature of 64. In Quincy, it was cloudy and 59 degrees. In Kansas City, it was clear and the temperature was 60. It was clear in Springfield, Missouri, with a temperature of 68. In Rolla, it was cloudy and the temperature was 63. In Farmington, it was 64 degrees. It was clear in Cape Girardeau, with 64 degrees. It was partly cloudy in Springfield, Illinois, with a temperature of 59. Once again in St. Louis, it was mostly cloudy, the temperature was 67 degrees and the wind was northeast at 8 miles an hour. Minor flooding is forecast for Mississippi River at Winfield from Friday morning to late Sunday night at 27.5 feet. At this stage, Lock and Dam 25 will stockpile 200 tons of sand, 12,000 sandbags, and 10,000 square feet of polyethylene plastic as a precaution. At 9:30 p.m. Tuesday, the stage was 22.3 feet and rising. Forecast: the river is expected to rise above flood stage late Friday morning to a crest of 26.3 feet Friday evening. It will then fall below flood stage Saturday evening. Flood stage is 26.0 feet. The current time is 10:27 p.m. Central Daylight Time. 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This program originates from the National Weather Service Forecast Office in St. Louis, Missouri, and serves parts of East Central Missouri and Southwest Illinois, including the St. Louis metro area and surrounding counties. Tonight, mostly cloudy this evening, then becoming partly cloudy. Lows in the upper 50s. Northeast winds 5 to 10 miles per hour. Wednesday, partly sunny. Highs in the mid-70s. North winds 5 to 10 miles per hour. Wednesday night, mostly cloudy in the evening, then becoming partly cloudy. Lows in the upper 50s. Northeast winds 5 to 10 miles per hour. Thursday, partly sunny. Highs in the upper 70s. Northeast winds around 5 miles per hour. Thursday night, partly cloudy. Lows in the upper 50s. Northeast winds around 5 miles per hour. Friday through Saturday, mostly cloudy. Highs in the upper 70s. Lows in the mid-50s. Saturday night, mostly cloudy. A slight chance of showers and thunderstorms after midnight. Lows in the upper 50s. Chance of rain 20%. Sunday, mostly cloudy with a slight chance of showers in the morning, then partly sunny in the afternoon.
highs around 80. Chance of rain 20%. Sunday night and Monday, partly cloudy. Lows in the upper 50s. Highs in the lower 80s. Monday night, partly cloudy in the evening, then mostly cloudy with a slight chance of showers after midnight. Lows in the lower 60s. Chance of rain 20%. Tuesday, partly sunny with a chance of showers. A slight chance of thunderstorms in the afternoon. Highs in the mid-80s. Chance of rain 40%. At 10 p.m. at Lambert Field in St. Louis, it was mostly cloudy with a temperature of 67 degrees. The dew point was 52, giving us a relative humidity of 58%. The wind was northeast at 8 miles an hour, and the pressure was 30.20 inches and rising. Elsewhere in the metro area, in Chesterfield, it was mostly cloudy and the temperature was 67. In Belleville, it was 65 degrees. In Cahokia, it was partly cloudy and 64 degrees. In St. Charles, it was mostly cloudy and 64. Across the region, it was cloudy in Columbia, Missouri, with a temperature of 64. In Quincy, it was cloudy and 59 degrees. In Kansas City, it was clear and the temperature was 60%. Tuesday, partly sunny with a chance of

0: Belleville, it was 65 degrees.
1: In Cahokia?
0: It was partly cloudy and 64 degrees. In St. Charles, it was mostly cloudy and 64. Across the region, it was cloudy in Columbia, Missouri, with a temperature of 64. In Quincy, it was cloudy and 59 degrees. In Kansas City, it was clear and the temperature was 60. It was clear in Springfield, Missouri, with a temperature of 68. In Rolla, it was cloudy and the temperature was 63. In Farmington, it was 64 degrees. It was clear in Cape Girardeau, with 64 degrees. It was partly cloudy in Springfield, Illinois, with a temperature of 59. Once again in St. Louis, it was mostly cloudy, the temperature was 67 degrees and the wind was northeast at 8 miles an hour. Minor flooding is forecast for Mississippi River at Winfield from Friday morning to late Sunday night at 27.5 feet. At this stage, Lock and Dam 25 will stockpile 200 tons of sand, 12,000 sandbags, and 10,000 square feet of polyethylene plastic as a precaution. At 9:30 p.m. Tuesday, the stage was 22.3 feet and rising. Forecast: the river is expected to rise above flood stage late Friday morning to a crest of 26.3 feet Friday evening. It will then fall below flood stage Saturday evening. Flood stage is 26.0 feet. The current time is 10:31 p.m. Central Daylight Time. 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This program originates from the National Weather Service Forecast Office in St. Louis, Missouri, and serves parts of East Central Missouri and Southwest Illinois, including the St. Louis metro area and surrounding counties. Tonight, mostly cloudy this evening, then becoming partly cloudy. Lows in the upper 50s. Northeast winds 5 to 10 miles per hour. Wednesday, partly sunny. Highs in the mid-70s. North winds 5 to 10 miles per hour. Wednesday night, mostly cloudy in the evening, then becoming partly cloudy. Lows in the upper 50s. Northeast winds 5 to 10 miles per hour. Thursday, partly sunny. Highs in the upper 70s. Northeast winds around 5 miles per hour. Thursday night, partly cloudy. Lows in the upper 50s. Northeast winds around 5 miles per hour. Friday through Saturday, mostly cloudy. Highs in the upper 70s. Lows in the mid-50s. Saturday night, mostly cloudy. A slight chance of showers and thunderstorms after midnight. Lows in the upper 50s. Chance of rain 20%. Sunday, mostly cloudy with a slight chance of showers in the morning, then partly sunny in the afternoon. Highs around 80. Chance of rain 20%. Sunday night and Monday, partly cloudy. Lows in the upper 50s. Highs in the lower 80s. Monday night, partly cloudy in the evening, then mostly cloudy with a slight chance of showers after midnight. Lows in the lower 60s. Chance of rain 20%. Tuesday, partly sunny with a chance of showers. A slight chance of thunderstorms in the afternoon. Highs in the mid-80s. Chance of rain 40%. At 10 p.m. at Lambert Field in St. Louis, it was mostly cloudy with a temperature of 67 degrees. The dew point was 52, giving us a relative humidity of 58%. The wind was northeast at 8 miles an hour, and the pressure was 30.20 inches and rising. Elsewhere in the metro area, in Chesterfield, it was mostly cloudy and the temperature was 67. In Belleville, it was 65 degrees. In Cahokia, it was partly cloudy and 64 degrees. In St. Charles, it was mostly cloudy and 64. Across the region, it was cloudy in Columbia, Missouri, with a temperature of 64. In Quincy, it was cloudy and 59 degrees. In Kansas City, it was clear and the temperature was 60. It was clear in Springfield, Missouri, with a temperature of 68. In

It was cloudy and the temperature was 63. In Farmington, it was 64 degrees. It was clear in Cape Girardeau with 64 degrees. It was partly cloudy in Springfield, Illinois, with a temperature of 59. Once again in St. Louis, it was mostly cloudy. The temperature was 67 degrees and the wind was northeast at 8 miles an hour. Minor flooding is forecast for Mississippi River at Winfield from Friday morning to late Sunday night at 27.5 feet. At this stage, Lock and Dam 25 will stockpile 200 tons of sand, 12,000 sandbags, and 10,000 square feet of polyethylene plastic as a precaution. At 9:30 p.m. Tuesday, the stage was 22.3 feet and rising. Forecast: the river is expected to rise above flood stage late Friday morning to a crest of 26.3 feet Friday evening. It will then fall below flood stage Saturday evening. Flood stage is 26.0 feet. The current time is 10:35 p.m. Central Daylight Time. 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This program originates from the National Weather Service Forecast Office in St. Louis, Missouri, and serves parts of East Central Missouri and Southwest Illinois, including the St. Louis metro area and surrounding counties. Tonight, mostly cloudy this evening, then becoming partly cloudy. Lows in the upper 50s. Northeast winds 5 to 10 miles per hour. Wednesday, partly sunny. Highs in the mid-70s. North winds 5 to 10 miles per hour. Wednesday night, mostly cloudy in the evening, then becoming partly cloudy. Lows in the upper 50s. Northeast winds 5 to 10 miles per hour. Thursday, partly sunny. Highs in the upper 70s. Northeast winds around 5 miles per hour. Thursday night, partly cloudy. Lows in the upper 50s. Northeast winds around 5 miles per hour. Friday through Saturday, mostly cloudy. Highs in the upper 70s. Lows in the mid-50s. Saturday night, mostly cloudy. A slight chance of showers and thunderstorms after midnight. Lows in the upper 50s. Chance of rain 20%. Sunday, mostly cloudy with a slight chance of showers in the morning, then partly sunny in the afternoon. Highs around 80. Chance of rain 20%. Sunday night and Monday, partly cloudy. Lows in the upper 50s. Highs in the lower 80s. Monday night, partly cloudy in the evening, then mostly cloudy with a slight chance of showers after midnight. Lows in the lower 60s. Chance of rain 20%. Tuesday, partly sunny with a chance of showers. A slight chance of thunderstorms in the afternoon. Highs in the mid-80s. Chance of rain 40%. At 10 p.m. at Lambert Field in St. Louis, it was mostly cloudy with a temperature of 67 degrees. The dew point was 52, giving us a relative humidity of 58%. The wind was northeast at 8 miles an hour, and the pressure was 30.20 inches and rising. Elsewhere in the metro area, in Chesterfield, it was mostly cloudy and the temperature was 67. In Belleville, it was 65 degrees. In Cahokia, it was partly cloudy and 64 degrees. In St. Charles, it was mostly cloudy and 64. Across the region, it was cloudy in Columbia, Missouri, with a temperature of 64. In Quincy, it was cloudy and 59 degrees. In Kansas City, it was clear and the temperature was 60. It was clear in Springfield, Missouri, with a temperature of 68. In Rolla, it was cloudy and the temperature was 63. In Farmington, it was 64 degrees. It was clear in Cape Girardeau, with 64 degrees. It was partly cloudy in Springfield, Illinois, with a temperature of 59. Once again in St. Louis, it was mostly cloudy. The temperature was 67 degrees and the wind was northeast at 8 miles an hour. Minor flooding is forecast for Mississippi River at Winfield.
Friday morning to late Sunday night. At 27.5 feet at this stage, Lock and Dam 25 will stockpile 200 tons of sand, 12,000 sandbags, and 10,000 square feet of polyethylene plastic as a precaution. At 9:30 p.m. Tuesday, the stage was 22.3 feet and rising. Forecast: the river is expected to rise above flood stage late Friday morning to crest at 26.3 feet Friday evening. It will then fall below flood stage Saturday evening. Flood stage is 26.0 feet. The current time is 10:40 p.m. Central Daylight Time. 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This program originates from the National Weather Service Forecast Office in St. Louis, Missouri, and serves parts of East Central Missouri and Southwest Illinois, including the St. Louis metro area and surrounding counties. Tonight, mostly cloudy this evening, then becoming partly cloudy. Lows in the upper 50s. Northeast winds 5 to 10 miles per hour. Wednesday, partly sunny. Highs in the mid-70s. North winds 5 to 10 miles per hour. Wednesday night, mostly cloudy in the evening, then becoming partly cloudy. Lows in the upper 50s. Northeast winds 5 to 10 miles per hour. Thursday, partly sunny. Highs in the upper 70s. Northeast winds around 5 miles per hour. Thursday night, partly cloudy. Lows in the upper 50s. Northeast winds around 5 miles per hour. Friday through Saturday, mostly cloudy. Highs in the upper 70s. Lows in the mid-50s. Saturday night, mostly cloudy. A slight chance of showers and thunderstorms after midnight. Lows in the upper 50s. Chance of rain 20%. Sunday, mostly cloudy with a slight chance of showers in the morning, then partly sunny in the afternoon. Highs around 80. Chance of rain 20%. Sunday night and Monday, partly cloudy. Lows in the upper 50s. Highs in the lower 80s. Monday night, partly cloudy in the evening, then mostly cloudy with a slight chance of showers after midnight. Lows in the lower 60s. Chance of rain 20%. Tuesday, partly sunny with a chance of showers. A slight chance of thunderstorms in the afternoon. Highs in the mid-80s. Chance of rain 40%. At 10 p.m. at Lambert Field in St. Louis, it was mostly cloudy with a temperature of 67 degrees. The dew point was 52, giving us a relative humidity of 58%. The wind was northeast at 8 miles an hour, and the pressure was 30.20 inches and rising. Elsewhere in the metro area, in Chesterfield, it was mostly cloudy and the temperature was 67. In Belleville, it was 65 degrees. In Cahokia, it was partly cloudy and 64 degrees. In St. Charles, it was mostly cloudy and 64. Across the region, it was cloudy in Columbia, Missouri, with a temperature of 64. In Quincy, it was cloudy and 59 degrees. In Kansas City, it was clear and the temperature was 60. It was clear in Springfield, Missouri, with a temperature of 68. In Rolla, it was cloudy and the temperature was 63. In Farmington, it was 64 degrees. It was clear in Cape Girardeau, with 64 degrees. It was partly cloudy in Springfield, Illinois, with a temperature of 59. Once again in St. Louis, it was mostly cloudy, the temperature was 67 degrees and the wind was northeast at 8 miles an hour. Minor flooding is forecast. For Mississippi River at Winfield. From Friday morning to late Sunday night. At 27.5 feet at this stage, Lock and Dam 25 will stockpile 200 tons of sand, 12,000 sandbags, and 10,000 square feet of polyethylene plastic as a precaution. At 9:30 p.m. Tuesday, the stage was 22.3 feet and rising. Forecast: the river is expected to rise above flood stage late Friday morning to crest at 26.3 feet Friday evening. It will then...
fall below flood stage Saturday evening. Flood stage is 26.0 feet. The current time is 10:44 p.m. Central Daylight Time. 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This program originates from the National Weather Service Forecast Office in St. Louis, Missouri, and serves parts of East Central Missouri and Southwest Illinois, including the St. Louis metro area and surrounding counties. Tonight, mostly cloudy this evening, then becoming partly cloudy. Lows in the upper 50s. Northeast winds 5 to 10 miles per hour. Wednesday, partly sunny. Highs in the mid-70s. North winds 5 to 10 miles per hour. Wednesday night, mostly cloudy in the evening, then becoming partly cloudy. Lows in the upper 50s. Northeast winds 5 to 10 miles per hour. Thursday, partly sunny. Highs in the upper 70s. Northeast winds around 5 miles per hour. Thursday night, partly cloudy. Lows in the upper 50s. Northeast winds around 5 miles per hour. Friday through Saturday, mostly cloudy. Highs in the upper 70s. Lows in the mid-50s. Saturday night, mostly cloudy. A slight chance of showers and thunderstorms after midnight. Lows in the upper 50s. Chance of rain 20%. Sunday, mostly cloudy with a slight chance of showers in the morning, then partly sunny in the afternoon. Highs around 80. Chance of rain 20%. Sunday night and Monday, partly cloudy. Lows in the upper 50s. Highs in the lower 80s. Monday night, partly cloudy in the evening, then mostly cloudy with a slight chance of showers after midnight. Lows in the lower 60s. Chance of rain 20%. Tuesday, partly sunny with a chance of showers. A slight chance of thunderstorms in the afternoon. Highs in the mid-80s. Chance of rain 40%. At 10 p.m. at Lambert Field in St. Louis, it was mostly cloudy with a temperature of 67 degrees. The dew point was 52, giving us a relative humidity of 58%. The wind was northeast at 8 miles an hour, and the pressure was 30.20 inches and rising. Elsewhere in the metro area, in Chesterfield, it was mostly cloudy and the temperature was 67. In Belleville, it was 65 degrees. In Cahokia, it was partly cloudy and 64 degrees. In St. Charles, it was mostly cloudy and 64. Across the region, it was cloudy in Columbia, Missouri, with a temperature of 64. In Quincy, it was cloudy and 59 degrees. In Kansas City, it was clear and the temperature was 60. It was clear in Springfield, Missouri, with a temperature of 68. In Rolla, it was cloudy and the temperature was 63. In Farmington, it was 64 degrees. It was clear in Cape Girardeau, with 64 degrees. It was partly cloudy in Springfield, Illinois, with a temperature of 59. Once again in St. Louis, it was mostly cloudy, the temperature was 67 degrees and the wind was northeast at 8 miles an hour. Minor flooding is forecast for Mississippi River at Winfield from Friday morning to late Sunday night at 27.5 feet. At this stage, Lock and Dam 25 will stockpile 200 tons of sand, 12,000 sandbags, and 10,000 square feet of polyethylene plastic as a precaution. At 9:30 p.m. Tuesday, the stage was 22.3 feet and rising. Forecast: the river is expected to rise above flood stage late Friday morning to a crest of 26.3 feet Friday evening. It will then fall below flood stage Saturday evening. Flood stage is 26.0 feet. The current time is 10:49 p.m. Central Daylight Time. 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
This program originates from the National Weather Service Forecast Office in St. Louis, Missouri, and serves parts of east central Missouri and southwest Illinois, including the St. Louis metro area and surrounding counties. Tonight, mostly cloudy this evening, then becoming partly cloudy. Lows in the upper 50s. Northeast winds 5 to 10 miles per hour. Wednesday, partly sunny. Highs in the mid-70s. North winds 5 to 10 miles per hour. Wednesday night, mostly cloudy in the evening, then becoming partly cloudy. Lows in the upper 50s. Northeast winds 5 to 10 miles per hour. Thursday, partly sunny. Highs in the upper 70s. Northeast winds around 5 miles per hour. Thursday night, partly cloudy. Lows in the upper 50s. Northeast winds around 5 miles per hour. Friday through Saturday, mostly cloudy. Highs in the upper 70s. Lows in the mid-50s. Saturday night, mostly cloudy. A slight chance of showers and thunderstorms after midnight. Lows in the upper 50s. Chance of rain 20%. Sunday, mostly cloudy with a slight chance of showers in the morning, then partly sunny in the afternoon. Highs around 80. Chance of rain 20%. Sunday night and Monday, partly cloudy. Lows in the upper 50s. Highs in the lower 80s. Monday night, partly cloudy in the evening, then mostly cloudy with a slight chance of showers after midnight. Lows in the lower 60s. Chance of rain 20%. Tuesday, partly sunny with a chance of showers. A slight chance of thunderstorms in the afternoon. Highs in the mid-80s. Chance of rain 40%. At 10 p.m. at Lambert Field in St. Louis, it was mostly cloudy with a temperature of 67 degrees. The dew point was 52, giving us a relative humidity of 58%. The wind was northeast at 8 miles an hour, and the pressure was 30.20 inches and rising. Elsewhere in the metro area, in Chesterfield, it was mostly cloudy and the temperature was 67. In Belleville, it was 65 degrees. In Cahokia, it was partly cloudy and 64 degrees. In St. Charles, it was mostly cloudy and 64. Across the region, it was cloudy in Columbia, Missouri, with a temperature of 64. In Quincy, it was cloudy and 59 degrees. In Kansas City, it was clear and the temperature was 60. It was clear in Springfield, Missouri, with a temperature of 68. In Rolla, it was cloudy and the temperature was 63. In Farmington, it was 64 degrees. It was clear in Cape Girardeau, with 64 degrees. It was partly cloudy in Springfield, Illinois, with a temperature of 59. Once again in St. Louis, it was mostly cloudy. The temperature was 67 degrees and the wind was northeast at 8 miles an hour. Minor flooding is forecast for Mississippi River at Winfield from Friday morning to late Sunday night at 27.5 feet. At this stage, Lock and Dam 25 will stockpile 200 tons of sand, 12,000 sandbags, and 10,000 square feet of polyethylene plastic as a precaution. At 9:30 p.m. Tuesday, the stage was 22.3 feet and rising. Forecast: the river is expected to rise above flood stage late Friday morning to crest at 26.3 feet Friday evening. It will then fall below flood stage Saturday evening. Flood stage is 26.0 feet. The current time is 10:53 p.m. Central Daylight Time. 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This program originates from the National Weather Service Forecast Office in St. Louis, Missouri, and serves parts of east central Missouri and southwest Illinois, including the St. Louis metro area and surrounding counties. Overnight, partly cloudy. Lows in the upper 50s. Northeast winds 5 to 10 miles per hour. Wednesday, partly sunny. Highs in the mid-70s. North winds 5 to 10 miles per hour.
Wednesday night, mostly cloudy in the evening, then becoming partly cloudy. Lows in the upper 50s. Northeast winds 5 to 10 miles per hour. Thursday, partly sunny. Highs in the upper 70s. Northeast winds around 5 miles per hour. Thursday night, partly cloudy. Lows in the upper 50s. Northeast winds around 5 miles per hour. Friday through Saturday, mostly cloudy. Highs in the upper 70s. Lows in the mid-50s. Saturday night, mostly cloudy. A slight chance of showers and thunderstorms after midnight. Lows in the upper 50s. Chance of rain 20%. Sunday, mostly cloudy with a slight chance of showers in the morning, then partly sunny in the afternoon. Highs around 80. Chance of rain 20%. Sunday night and Monday, partly cloudy. Lows in the upper 50s. Highs in the lower 80s. Monday night, partly cloudy in the evening, then mostly cloudy with a slight chance of showers after midnight. Lows in the lower 60s. Chance of rain 20%. Tuesday, partly sunny with a chance of showers. A slight chance of thunderstorms in the afternoon. Highs in the mid-80s. Chance of rain 40%. At 10 p.m. at Lambert Field in St. Louis, it was mostly cloudy with a temperature of 67 degrees. The dew point was 52, giving us a relative humidity of 58%. The wind was northeast at 8 miles an hour, and the pressure was 30.20 inches and rising. Elsewhere in the metro area, in Chesterfield, it was mostly cloudy and the temperature was 67. In Belleville, it was 65 degrees. In Cahokia, it was partly cloudy and 64 degrees. In St. Charles, it was mostly cloudy and 64. Across the region, it was cloudy in Columbia, Missouri, with a temperature of 64. In Quincy, it was cloudy and 59 degrees. In Kansas City, it was clear and the temperature was 60. It was clear in Springfield, Missouri, with a temperature of 68. In Rolla, it was cloudy and the temperature was 63. In Farmington, it was 64 degrees. It was clear in Cape Girardeau, with 64 degrees. It was partly cloudy in Springfield, Illinois, with a temperature of 59. Once again in St. Louis, it was mostly cloudy, the temperature was 67 degrees and the wind was northeast at 8 miles an hour. Minor flooding is forecast. For Mississippi River at Winfield. From Friday morning to late Sunday night. At 27.5 feet, at this stage, Lock and Dam 25 will stockpile 200 tons of sand, 12,000 sandbags, and 10,000 square feet of polyethylene plastic as a precaution. At 9:30 p.m. Tuesday, the stage was 22.3 feet and rising. Forecast, the river is expected to rise above flood stage late Friday morning to a crest of 26.3 feet Friday evening. It will then fall below flood stage Saturday evening. Flood stage is 26.0 feet. The current time is 10:58 p.m. Central Daylight Time. 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Overnight, partly cloudy. Lows in the upper 50s. Northeast winds 5 to 10 miles per hour. Wednesday, partly sunny. Highs in the mid-70s. North winds 5 to 10 miles per hour. Wednesday night, mostly cloudy in the evening, then becoming partly cloudy. Lows in the upper 50s. Northeast winds 5 to 10 miles per hour. Thursday, partly sunny. Highs in the upper 70s. Northeast winds around 5 miles per hour. Thursday night, partly cloudy. Lows in the upper 50s. Northeast winds around 5 miles per hour. Friday through Saturday, mostly cloudy.
highs in the upper 70s, lows in the mid-50s. Saturday night, mostly cloudy. A slight chance of showers and thunderstorms after midnight. Lows in the upper 50s. Chance of rain 20%. Sunday, mostly cloudy with a slight chance of showers in the morning, then partly sunny in the afternoon. Highs around 80. Chance of rain 20%. Sunday night and Monday, partly cloudy. Lows in the upper 50s. Highs in the lower 80s. Monday night, partly cloudy in the evening, then mostly cloudy with a slight chance of showers after midnight. Lows in the lower 60s. Chance of rain 20%. Tuesday, partly sunny with a chance of showers. A slight chance of thunderstorms in the afternoon. Highs in the mid-80s. Chance of rain 40%. At 10 p.m. at Lambert Field in St. Louis, it was mostly cloudy with a temperature of 67 degrees. The dew point was 52, giving us a relative humidity of 58%. The wind was northeast at 8 miles an hour, and the pressure was 30.20 inches and rising. Elsewhere in the metro area, in Chesterfield, it was mostly cloudy and the temperature was 67. In Belleville, it was 65 degrees. In Cahokia, it was partly cloudy and 64 degrees. In St. Charles, it was mostly cloudy and 64. Across the region, it was cloudy in Columbia, Missouri, with a temperature of 64. In Quincy, it was cloudy and 59 degrees. In Kansas City, it was clear and the temperature was 60. It was clear in Springfield, Missouri, with a temperature of 68. In Rolla, it was cloudy and the temperature was 63. In Farmington, it was 64 degrees. It was clear in Cape Girardeau, with 64 degrees. It was partly cloudy in Springfield, Illinois, with a temperature of 59. Once again in St. Louis, it was mostly cloudy. The temperature was 67 degrees and the wind was northeast at 8 miles an hour. Minor flooding is forecast. For Mississippi River at Winfield. From Friday morning to late Sunday night. At 27.5 feet, at this stage, Lock and Dam 25 will stockpile 200 tons of sand, 12,000 sandbags, and 10,000 square feet of polyethylene plastic as a precaution. At 9:30 p.m. Tuesday, the stage was 22.3 feet and rising. Forecast, the river is expected to rise above flood stage late Friday morning to a crest of 26.3 feet Friday evening. It will then fall below flood stage Saturday evening. Flood stage is 26.0 feet. The current time is 11:02 p.m. Central Daylight Time. 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This program originates from the National Weather Service Forecast Office in St. Louis, Missouri, and serves parts of East Central Missouri and Southwest Illinois, including the St. Louis metro area and surrounding counties. Overnight, partly cloudy. Lows in the upper 50s. Northeast winds 5 to 10 miles per hour. Wednesday, partly sunny. Highs in the mid-70s. North winds 5 to 10 miles per hour. Wednesday night, mostly cloudy in the evening, then becoming partly cloudy. Lows in the upper 50s. Northeast winds 5 to 10 miles per hour. Thursday, partly sunny. Highs in the upper 70s. Northeast winds around 5 miles per hour. Thursday night, partly cloudy. Lows in the upper 50s. Northeast winds around 5 miles per hour. Friday through Saturday, mostly cloudy. Highs in the upper 70s. Lows in the mid-50s. Saturday night, mostly cloudy. A slight chance of showers and thunderstorms after midnight. Lows in the upper 50s. Chance of rain 20%. Sunday, mostly cloudy with a slight chance of showers in the morning, then partly sunny in the afternoon. Highs around 80. Chance of rain 20%. Sunday night and Monday, partly cloudy.
lows in the upper 50s, highs in the lower 80s. Monday night, partly cloudy in the evening, then mostly cloudy with a slight chance of showers after midnight. Lows in the lower 60s. Chance of rain 20%. Tuesday, partly sunny with a chance of showers. A slight chance of thunderstorms in the afternoon. Highs in the mid-80s. Chance of rain 40%. At 10 p.m. at Lambert Field in St. Louis, it was mostly cloudy with a temperature of 67 degrees. The dew point was 52, giving us a relative humidity of 58%. The wind was northeast at 8 miles an hour, and the pressure was 30.20 inches and rising. Elsewhere in the metro area, in Chesterfield, it was mostly cloudy and the temperature was 67. In Belleville, it was 65 degrees. In Cahokia, it was partly cloudy and 64 degrees. In St. Charles, it was mostly cloudy and 64. Across the region, it was cloudy in Columbia, Missouri, with a temperature of 64. In Quincy, it was cloudy and 59 degrees. In Kansas City, it was clear and the temperature was 60. It was clear in Springfield, Missouri, with a temperature of 68. In Rolla, it was cloudy and the temperature was 63. In Farmington, it was 64 degrees. It was clear in Cape Girardeau, with 64 degrees. It was partly cloudy in Springfield, Illinois, with a temperature of 59. Once again in St. Louis, it was mostly cloudy, the temperature was 67 degrees and the wind was northeast at 8 miles an hour. Minor flooding is forecast. From Mississippi River at Winfield. From Friday morning to late Sunday night. At 27.5 feet, at this stage, Lock and Dam 25 will stockpile 200 tons of sand, 12,000 sandbags, and 10,000 square feet of polyethylene plastic as a precaution. At 9:30 p.m. Tuesday, the stage was 22.3 feet and rising. Forecast, the river is expected to rise above flood stage late Friday morning to a crest of 26.3 feet Friday evening. It will then fall below flood stage Saturday evening. Flood stage is 26.0 feet. The current time is 11:07 p.m. Central Daylight Time. 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This program originates from the National Weather Service Forecast Office in St. Louis, Missouri, and serves parts of East Central Missouri and Southwest Illinois, including the St. Louis metro area and surrounding counties. Overnight, partly cloudy. Lows in the upper 50s. Northeast winds 5 to 10 miles per hour. Wednesday, partly sunny. Highs in the mid-70s. North winds 5 to 10 miles per hour. Wednesday night, mostly cloudy in the evening, then becoming partly cloudy. Lows in the upper 50s. Northeast winds 5 to 10 miles per hour. Thursday, partly sunny. Highs in the upper 70s. Northeast winds around 5 miles per hour. Thursday night, partly cloudy. Lows in the upper 50s. Northeast winds around 5 miles per hour. Friday through Saturday, mostly cloudy. Highs in the upper 70s. Lows in the mid-50s. Saturday night, mostly cloudy. A slight chance of showers and thunderstorms after midnight. Lows in the upper 50s. Chance of rain 20%. Sunday, mostly cloudy with a slight chance of showers in the morning, then partly sunny in the afternoon. Highs around 80. Chance of rain 20%. Sunday night and Monday, partly cloudy. Lows in the upper 50s. Highs in the lower 80s. Monday night, partly cloudy in the evening, then mostly cloudy with a slight chance of showers after midnight. Lows in the lower 60s. Chance of rain 20%. Tuesday, partly sunny with a chance of showers. A slight chance of thunderstorms in the afternoon. Highs in the mid-80s. Chance of rain 40%.
At 10 p.m. at Lambert Field in St. Louis, it was mostly cloudy with a temperature of 67 degrees. The dew point was 52, giving us a relative humidity of 58%. The wind was northeast at 8 miles an hour, and the pressure was 30.20 inches and rising. Elsewhere in the metro area, in Chesterfield, it was mostly cloudy and the temperature was 67. In Belleville, it was 65 degrees. In Cahokia, it was partly cloudy and 64 degrees. In St. Charles, it was mostly cloudy and 64. Across the region, it was cloudy in Columbia, Missouri, with a temperature of 64. In Quincy, it was cloudy and 59 degrees. In Kansas City, it was clear and the temperature was 60. It was clear in Springfield, Missouri, with a temperature of 68. In Rolla, it was cloudy and the temperature was 63. In Farmington, it was 64 degrees. It was clear in Cape Girardeau, with 64 degrees. It was partly cloudy in Springfield, Illinois, with a temperature of 59. Once again in St. Louis, it was mostly cloudy, the temperature was 67 degrees and the wind was northeast at 8 miles an hour. At 11 p.m. at Lambert Field in St. Louis, it was partly cloudy with a temperature of 65 degrees. The dew point was 52, giving us a relative humidity of 62%. The wind was northeast at 12 miles an hour, and the pressure was 30.21 inches and rising. Elsewhere in the metro area, in Chesterfield, it was cloudy and the temperature was 66. In Belleville, it was 64 degrees. In Cahokia, it was partly cloudy and 63 degrees. In St. Charles, it was cloudy and 63. Across the region, it was cloudy in Columbia, Missouri, with a temperature of 64. In Quincy, it was cloudy and 58 degrees. In Kansas City, it was partly cloudy and the temperature was 59. It was clear in Springfield, Missouri, with a temperature of 66. In Rolla, it was cloudy and the temperature was 62. In Farmington, it was 61 degrees. It was clear in Cape Girardeau, with 62 degrees. It was cloudy in Springfield, Illinois, with a temperature of 59. Once again in St. Louis, it was partly cloudy, the temperature was 65 degrees and the wind was northeast at 12 miles an hour. Minor flooding is forecast for Mississippi River at Winfield from Friday morning to late Sunday night at 27.5 feet. At this stage, lock and dam 25 will stockpile 200 tons of sand, 12,000 sandbags, and 10,000 square feet of polyethylene plastic as a precaution. At 9:30 p.m. Tuesday, the stage was 22.3 feet and rising. Forecast: the river is expected to rise above flood stage late Friday morning to a crest of 26.3 feet Friday evening. It will then fall below flood stage Saturday evening. Flood stage is 26.0 feet. The current time is 11:13 p.m. Central Daylight Time. 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This program originates from the National Weather Service Forecast Office in St. Louis, Missouri, and serves parts of East Central Missouri and Southwest Illinois, including the St. Louis metro area and surrounding counties. Overnight, partly cloudy. Lows in the upper 50s. Northeast winds 5 to 10 miles per hour. Wednesday, partly sunny. Highs in the mid-70s. North winds 5 to 10 miles per hour. Wednesday night, mostly cloudy in the evening, then becoming partly cloudy. Lows in the upper 50s. Northeast winds 5 to 10 miles per hour. Thursday, partly sunny. Highs in the upper 70s. Northeast winds around 5 miles per hour. Thursday night, partly cloudy. Lows in the upper 50s. Northeast winds around 5 miles per hour. Friday through Saturday, mostly cloudy. Highs in the upper 70s. Lows in the mid-50s. Saturday night, mostly cloudy. A slight chance of showers and thunderstorms after midnight.
Lows in the upper 50s. Chance of rain 20%. Sunday, mostly cloudy with a slight chance of showers in the morning, then partly sunny in the afternoon. Highs around 80. Chance of rain 20%. Sunday night and Monday, partly cloudy. Lows in the upper 50s. Highs in the lower 80s. Monday night, partly cloudy in the evening, then mostly cloudy with a slight chance of showers after midnight. Lows in the lower 60s. Chance of rain 20%. Tuesday, partly sunny with a chance of showers. A slight chance of thunderstorms in the afternoon. Highs in the mid-80s. Chance of rain 40%. At 11 p.m. at Lambert Field in St. Louis, it was partly cloudy with a temperature of 65 degrees. The dew point was 52, giving us a relative humidity of 62%. The wind was northeast at 12 miles an hour, and the pressure was 30.21 inches and rising. Elsewhere in the metro area, in Chesterfield, it was cloudy and the temperature was 66. In Belleville, it was 64 degrees. In Cahokia, it was partly cloudy and 63 degrees. In St. Charles, it was cloudy and 63. Across the region, it was cloudy in Columbia, Missouri, with a temperature of 64. In Quincy, it was cloudy and 58 degrees. In Kansas City, it was partly cloudy and the temperature was 59. It was clear in Springfield, Missouri, with a temperature of 66. In Rolla, it was cloudy and the temperature was 62. In Farmington, it was 61 degrees. It was clear in Cape Girardeau, with 62 degrees. It was cloudy in Springfield, Illinois, with a temperature of 59. Once again in St. Louis, it was partly cloudy. The temperature was 65 degrees and the wind was northeast at 12 miles an hour. Minor flooding is forecast for Mississippi River at Winfield from Friday morning to late Sunday night at 27.5 feet. At this stage, Lock and Dam 25 will stockpile 200 tons of sand, 12,000 sandbags, and 10,000 square feet of polyethylene plastic as a precaution. At 9:30 p.m. Tuesday, the stage was 22.3 feet and rising. Forecast: the river is expected to rise above flood stage late Friday morning to a crest of 26.3 feet Friday evening. It will then fall below flood stage Saturday evening. Flood stage is 26.0 feet. The current time is 11:17 p.m. Central Daylight Time. 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This program originates from the National Weather Service Forecast Office in St. Louis, Missouri, and serves parts of East Central Missouri and Southwest Illinois, including the St. Louis metro area and surrounding counties. Overnight, partly cloudy. Lows in the upper 50s. Northeast winds 5 to 10 miles per hour. Wednesday, partly sunny. Highs in the mid-70s. North winds 5 to 10 miles per hour. Wednesday night, mostly cloudy in the evening, then becoming partly cloudy. Lows in the upper 50s. Northeast winds 5 to 10 miles per hour. Thursday, partly sunny. Highs in the upper 70s. Northeast winds around 5 miles per hour. Thursday night, partly cloudy. Lows in the upper 50s. Northeast winds around 5 miles per hour. Friday through Saturday, mostly cloudy. Highs in the upper 70s. Lows in the mid-50s. Saturday night, mostly cloudy. A slight chance of showers and thunderstorms after midnight. Lows in the upper 50s. Chance of rain 20%. Sunday, mostly cloudy with a slight chance of showers in the morning, then partly sunny in the afternoon. Highs around 80. Chance of rain 20%. Sunday night and Monday, partly cloudy. Lows in the upper 50s. Highs in the lower 80s. Monday night, partly cloudy in the evening, then mostly cloudy with a slight chance of showers after midnight. Lows in the lower 60s.
chance of rain 20%. Tuesday, partly sunny with a chance of showers. A slight chance of thunderstorms in the afternoon. Highs in the mid-80s. Chance of rain 40%. At 11 p.m. at Lambert Field in St. Louis, it was partly cloudy with a temperature of 65 degrees. The dew point was 52, giving us a relative humidity of 62%. The wind was northeast at 12 miles an hour, and the pressure was 30.21 inches and rising. Elsewhere in the metro area, in Chesterfield, it was cloudy and the temperature was 66. In Belleville, it was 64 degrees. In Cahokia, it was partly cloudy and 63 degrees. In St. Charles, it was cloudy and 63. Across the region, it was cloudy in Columbia, Missouri, with a temperature of 64. In Quincy, it was cloudy and 58 degrees. In Kansas City, it was partly cloudy and the temperature was 59. It was clear in Springfield, Missouri, with a temperature of 66. In Rolla, it was cloudy and the temperature was 62. In Farmington, it was 61 degrees. It was clear in Cape Girardeau, with 62 degrees. It was cloudy in Springfield, Illinois, with a temperature of 59. Once again in St. Louis, it was partly cloudy, the temperature was 65 degrees and the wind was northeast at 12 miles an hour. Minor flooding is forecast for Mississippi River at Winfield from Friday morning to late Sunday night at 27.5 feet. At this stage, Lock and Dam 25 will stockpile 200 tons of sand, 12,000 sandbags, and 10,000 square feet of polyethylene plastic as a precaution. At 9:30 p.m. Tuesday, the stage was 22.3 feet and rising. Forecast: the river is expected to rise above flood stage late Friday morning to a crest of 26.3 feet Friday evening. It will then fall below flood stage Saturday evening. Flood stage is 26.0 feet. The current time is 11:21 p.m. Central Daylight Time. 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This program originates from the National Weather Service Forecast Office in St. Louis, Missouri, and serves parts of East Central Missouri and Southwest Illinois, including the St. Louis metro area and surrounding counties. Overnight, partly cloudy. Lows in the upper 50s. Northeast winds 5 to 10 miles per hour. Wednesday, partly sunny. Highs in the mid-70s. North winds 5 to 10 miles per hour. Wednesday night, mostly cloudy in the evening, then becoming partly cloudy. Lows in the upper 50s. Northeast winds 5 to 10 miles per hour. Thursday, partly sunny. Highs in the upper 70s. Northeast winds around 5 miles per hour. Thursday night, partly cloudy. Lows in the upper 50s. Northeast winds around 5 miles per hour. Friday through Saturday, mostly cloudy. Highs in the upper 70s. Lows in the mid-50s. Saturday night, mostly cloudy. A slight chance of showers and thunderstorms after midnight. Lows in the upper 50s. Chance of rain 20%. Sunday, mostly cloudy with a slight chance of showers in the morning, then partly sunny in the afternoon. Highs around 80. Chance of rain 20%. Sunday night and Monday, partly cloudy. Lows in the upper 50s. Highs in the lower 80s. Monday night, partly cloudy in the evening, then mostly cloudy with a slight chance of showers after midnight. Lows in the lower 60s. Chance of rain 20%. Tuesday, partly sunny with a chance of showers. A slight chance of thunderstorms in the afternoon. Highs in the mid-80s. Chance of rain 40%. At 11 p.m. at Lambert Field in St. Louis, it was partly cloudy with a temperature of 65 degrees. The dew point was 52, giving us a relative humidity of 62%. The wind was northeast at 12 miles an hour, and the pressure was 30.21 inches and rising.
Elsewhere in the metro area, in Chesterfield, it was cloudy and the temperature was 66. In Belleville, it was 64 degrees. In Cahokia, it was partly cloudy and 63 degrees. In St. Charles, it was cloudy and 63. Across the region, it was cloudy in Columbia, Missouri, with a temperature of 64. In Quincy, it was cloudy and 58 degrees. In Kansas City, it was partly cloudy and the temperature was 59. It was clear in Springfield, Missouri, with a temperature of 66. In Rolla, it was cloudy and the temperature was 62. In Farmington, it was 61 degrees. It was clear in Cape Girardeau, with 62 degrees. It was cloudy in Springfield, Illinois, with a temperature of 59. Once again in St. Louis, it was partly cloudy. The temperature was 65 degrees and the wind was northeast at 12 miles an hour. Minor flooding is forecast for Mississippi River at Winfield from Friday morning to late Sunday night at 27.5 feet. At this stage, Lock and Dam 25 will stockpile 200 tons of sand, 12,000 sandbags, and 10,000 square feet of polyethylene plastic as a precaution. At 9:30 p.m. Tuesday, the stage was 22.3 feet and rising. Forecast: the river is expected to rise above flood stage late Friday morning to a crest of 26.3 feet Friday evening. It will then fall below flood stage Saturday evening. Flood stage is 26.0 feet. The current time is 11:26 p.m. Central Daylight Time. 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This program originates from the National Weather Service Forecast Office in St. Louis, Missouri, and serves parts of East Central Missouri and Southwest Illinois, including the St. Louis metro area and surrounding counties. Overnight, partly cloudy. Lows in the upper 50s. Northeast winds 5 to 10 miles per hour. Wednesday, partly sunny. Highs in the mid-70s. North winds 5 to 10 miles per hour. Wednesday night, mostly cloudy in the evening, then becoming partly cloudy. Lows in the upper 50s. Northeast winds 5 to 10 miles per hour. Thursday, partly sunny. Highs in the upper 70s. Northeast winds around 5 miles per hour. Thursday night, partly cloudy. Lows in the upper 50s. Northeast winds around 5 miles per hour. Friday through Saturday, mostly cloudy. Highs in the upper 70s. Lows in the mid-50s. Saturday night, mostly cloudy. A slight chance of showers and thunderstorms after midnight. Lows in the upper 50s. Chance of rain 20%. Sunday, mostly cloudy with a slight chance of showers in the morning, then partly sunny in the afternoon. Highs around 80. Chance of rain 20%. Sunday night and Monday, partly cloudy. Lows in the upper 50s. Highs in the lower 80s. Monday night, partly cloudy in the evening, then mostly cloudy with a slight chance of showers after midnight. Lows in the lower 60s. Chance of rain 20%. Tuesday, partly sunny with a chance of showers. A slight chance of thunderstorms in the afternoon. Highs in the mid-80s. Chance of rain 40%. At 11 p.m. at Lambert Field in St. Louis, it was partly cloudy with a temperature of 65 degrees. The dew point was 52, giving us a relative humidity of 62%. The wind was northeast at 12 miles an hour, and the pressure was 30.21 inches and rising. Elsewhere in the metro area, in Chesterfield, it was cloudy and the temperature was 66. In Belleville, it was 64 degrees. In Cahokia, it was partly cloudy and 63 degrees. In St. Charles, it was cloudy and 63. Across the region, it was cloudy in Columbia, Missouri, with a temperature of 64. In Quincy, it was cloudy and 58 degrees. In Kansas City, it was partly cloudy and the temperature was 59.
it was clear in Springfield, Missouri, with a temperature of 66. In Rolla, it was cloudy and the temperature was 62. In Farmington, it was 61 degrees. It was clear in Cape Girardeau, with 62 degrees. It was cloudy in Springfield, Illinois, with a temperature of 59. Once again in St. Louis, it was partly cloudy. The temperature was 65 degrees and the wind was northeast at 12 miles an hour. Minor flooding is forecast for Mississippi River at Winfield from Friday morning to late Sunday night at 27.5 feet. At this stage, Lock and Dam 25 will stockpile 200 tons of sand, 12,000 sandbags, and 10,000 square feet of polyethylene plastic as a precaution. At 9:30 p.m. Tuesday, the stage was 22.3 feet and rising. Forecast: the river is expected to rise above flood stage late Friday morning to crest at 26.3 feet Friday evening. It will then fall below flood stage Saturday evening. Flood stage is 26.0 feet. The current time is 11:30 p.m. Central Daylight Time. This is NOAA, Weather Radio KDO 89 St. Louis, Missouri, temperature of 59. Once again,

rise above flood stage late Friday morning to crest at 26.3 feet Friday evening. It will then fall below flood stage Saturday evening. Flood stage is 26.0 feet. The current time is 11:30 p.m. Central Daylight Time. 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This program originates from the National Weather Service Forecast Office in St. Louis, Missouri, and serves parts of East Central Missouri and Southwest Illinois, including the St. Louis metro area and surrounding counties. Overnight, partly cloudy. Lows in the upper 50s. Northeast winds 5 to 10 miles per hour. Wednesday, partly sunny. Highs in the mid-70s. North winds 5 to 10 miles per hour. Wednesday night, mostly cloudy in the evening, then becoming partly cloudy. Lows in the upper 50s. Northeast winds 5 to 10 miles per hour. Thursday, partly sunny. Highs in the upper 70s. Northeast winds around 5 miles per hour. Thursday night, partly cloudy. Lows in the upper 50s. Northeast winds around 5 miles per hour. Friday through Saturday, mostly cloudy. Highs in the upper 70s. Lows in the mid-50s. Saturday night, mostly cloudy. A slight chance of showers and thunderstorms after midnight. Lows in the upper 50s. Chance of rain 20%. Sunday, mostly cloudy with a slight chance of showers in the morning, then partly sunny in the afternoon. Highs around 80. Chance of rain 20%. Sunday night and Monday, partly cloudy. Lows in the upper 50s. Highs in the lower 80s. Monday night, partly cloudy in the evening, then mostly cloudy with a slight chance of showers after midnight. Lows in the lower 60s. Chance of rain 20%. Tuesday, partly sunny with a chance of showers. A slight chance of thunderstorms in the afternoon. Highs in the mid-80s. Chance of rain 40%. At 11 p.m. at Lambert Field in St. Louis, it was partly cloudy with a temperature of 65 degrees. The dew point was 52, giving us a relative humidity of 62%. The wind was northeast at 12 miles an hour, and the pressure was 30.21 inches and rising. Elsewhere in the metro area, in Chesterfield, it was cloudy and the temperature was 66. In Belleville, it was 64 degrees. In Cahokia, it was partly cloudy and 63 degrees. In St. Charles, it was cloudy and 63. Across the region, it was cloudy in Columbia, Missouri, with a temperature of 64. In Quincy, it was cloudy and 58 degrees. In Kansas City, it was partly cloudy and the temperature was 59. It was clear in Springfield, Missouri, with a temperature of 66. In Rolla, it was cloudy and the temperature was 62. In Farmington, it was 61 degrees. It was clear in Cape Girardeau, with 62 degrees. It was cloudy in Springfield, Illinois, with a temperature of 59. Once again in St. Louis, it was partly cloudy. The temperature was 65 degrees and the wind was northeast at 12 miles an hour. Minor flooding is forecast for Mississippi River at Winfield from Friday morning to late Sunday night at 27.5 feet at this stage. Lock and Dam 25 will stockpile 200 tons of sand, 12,000 sandbags, and 10,000 square feet of polyethylene plastic as a precaution. At 9:30 p.m. Tuesday, the stage was 22.3 feet and rising. Forecast, the river is expected to rise above flood stage late Friday morning to a crest of 26.3 feet Friday evening. It will then fall below flood stage Saturday evening. Flood stage is 26.0 feet. The current time is 11:35 p.m. Central Daylight Time. 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

and serves parts of East Central Missouri and Southwest Illinois, including the St. Louis metro area and surrounding counties. Overnight, partly cloudy. Lows in the upper 50s. Northeast winds 5 to 10 miles per hour. Wednesday, partly sunny. Highs in the mid-70s. North winds 5 to 10 miles per hour. Wednesday night, mostly cloudy in the evening, then becoming partly cloudy. Lows in the upper 50s. Northeast winds 5 to 10 miles per hour. Thursday, partly sunny. Highs in the upper 70s. Northeast winds around 5 miles per hour. Thursday night, partly cloudy. Lows in the upper 50s. Northeast winds around 5 miles per hour. Friday through Saturday, mostly cloudy. Highs in the upper 70s. Lows in the mid-50s. Saturday night, mostly cloudy. A slight chance of showers and thunderstorms after midnight. Lows in the upper 50s. Chance of rain 20%. Sunday, mostly cloudy with a slight chance of showers in the morning, then partly sunny in the afternoon. Highs around 80. Chance of rain 20%. Sunday night and Monday, partly cloudy. Lows in the upper 50s. Highs in the lower 80s. Monday night, partly cloudy in the evening, then mostly cloudy with a slight chance of showers after midnight. Lows in the lower 60s. Chance of rain 20%. Tuesday, partly sunny with a chance of showers. A slight chance of thunderstorms in the afternoon. Highs in the mid-80s. Chance of rain 40%. At 11 p.m. at Lambert Field in St. Louis, it was partly cloudy with a temperature of 65 degrees. The dew point was 52, giving us a relative humidity of 62%. The wind was northeast at 12 miles an hour, and the pressure was 30.21 inches and rising. Elsewhere in the metro area, in Chesterfield, it was cloudy and the temperature was 66. In Belleville, it was 64 degrees. In Cahokia, it was partly cloudy and 63 degrees. In St. Charles, it was cloudy and 63. Across the region, it was cloudy in Columbia, Missouri, with a temperature of 64. In Quincy, it was cloudy and 58 degrees. In Kansas City, it was partly cloudy and the temperature was 59. It was clear in Springfield, Missouri, with a temperature of 66. In Rolla, it was cloudy and the temperature was 62. In Farmington, it was 61 degrees. It was clear in Cape Girardeau, with 62 degrees. It was cloudy in Springfield, Illinois, with a temperature of 59. Once again in St. Louis, it was partly cloudy, the temperature was 65 degrees and the wind was northeast at 12 miles an hour. Minor flooding is forecast for Mississippi River at Winfield from Friday morning to late Sunday night at 27.5 feet. At this stage, Lock and Dam 25 will stockpile 200 tons of sand, 12,000 sandbags, and 10,000 square feet of polyethylene plastic as a precaution. At 9:30 p.m. Tuesday, the stage was 22.3 feet and rising. Forecast, the river is expected to rise above flood stage late Friday morning to crest at 26.3 feet Friday evening. It will then fall below flood stage Saturday evening. Flood stage is 26.0 feet. The current time is 11:39 p.m. Central Daylight Time. 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This program originates from the National Weather Service Forecast Office in St. Louis, Missouri, and serves parts of East Central Missouri and Southwest Illinois, including the St. Louis metro area and surrounding counties. Overnight, partly cloudy. Lows in the upper 50s. Northeast winds 5 to 10 miles per hour. Wednesday, partly sunny. Highs in the mid-70s. North winds 5 to 10 miles per hour. Wednesday night, mostly cloudy in the evening, then becoming partly cloudy. Lows in the upper 50s. Northeast winds
5 to 10 miles per hour. Thursday, partly sunny. Highs in the upper 70s. Northeast winds around 5 miles per hour. Thursday night, partly cloudy. Lows in the upper 50s. Northeast winds around 5 miles per hour. Friday through Saturday, mostly cloudy. Highs in the upper 70s. Lows in the mid-50s. Saturday night, mostly cloudy. A slight chance of showers and thunderstorms after midnight. Lows in the upper 50s. Chance of rain 20%. Sunday, mostly cloudy with a slight chance of showers in the morning, then partly sunny in the afternoon. Highs around 80. Chance of rain 20%. Sunday night and Monday, partly cloudy. Lows in the upper 50s. Highs in the lower 80s. Monday night, partly cloudy in the evening, then mostly cloudy with a slight chance of showers after midnight. Lows in the lower 60s. Chance of rain 20%. Tuesday, partly sunny with a chance of showers. A slight chance of thunderstorms in the afternoon. Highs in the mid-80s. Chance of rain 40%. At 11 p.m. at Lambert Field in St. Louis, it was partly cloudy with a temperature of 65 degrees. The dew point was 52, giving us a relative humidity of 62%. The wind was northeast at 12 miles an hour, and the pressure was 30.21 inches and rising. Elsewhere in the metro area, in Chesterfield, it was cloudy and the temperature was 66. In Belleville, it was 64 degrees. In Cahokia, it was partly cloudy and 63 degrees. In St. Charles, it was cloudy and 63. Across the region, it was cloudy in Columbia, Missouri, with a temperature of 64. In Quincy, it was cloudy and 58 degrees. In Kansas City, it was partly cloudy and the temperature was 59. It was clear in Springfield, Missouri, with a temperature of 66. In Rolla, it was cloudy and the temperature was 62. In Farmington, it was 61 degrees. It was clear in Cape Girardeau, with 62 degrees. It was cloudy in Springfield, Illinois, with a temperature of 59. Once again in St. Louis, it was partly cloudy, the temperature was 65 degrees and the wind was northeast at 12 miles an hour. Minor flooding is forecast for Mississippi River at Winfield from Friday morning to late Sunday night at 27.5 feet. At this stage, Lock and Dam 25 will stockpile 200 tons of sand, 12,000 sandbags, and 10,000 square feet of polyethylene plastic as a precaution. At 9:30 p.m. Tuesday, the stage was 22.3 feet and rising. Forecast: the river is expected to rise above flood stage late Friday morning to a crest of 26.3 feet Friday evening. It will then fall below flood stage Saturday evening. Flood stage is 26.0 feet. The current time is 11:43 p.m. Central Daylight Time. 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This program originates from the National Weather Service Forecast Office in St. Louis, Missouri, and serves parts of East Central Missouri and Southwest Illinois, including the St. Louis metro area and surrounding counties. Overnight, partly cloudy. Lows in the upper 50s. Northeast winds 5 to 10 miles per hour. Wednesday, partly sunny. Highs in the mid-70s. North winds 5 to 10 miles per hour. Wednesday night, mostly cloudy in the evening, then becoming partly cloudy. Lows in the upper 50s. Northeast winds 5 to 10 miles per hour. Thursday, partly sunny. Highs in the upper 70s. Northeast winds around 5 miles per hour. Thursday night, partly cloudy. Lows in the upper 50s. Northeast winds around 5 miles per hour. Friday through Saturday, mostly cloudy. Highs in the upper 70s. Lows in the mid-50s. Saturday night, mostly cloudy.
A slight chance of showers and thunderstorms after midnight. Lows in the upper 50s. Chance of rain 20%. Sunday, mostly cloudy with a slight chance of showers in the morning, then partly sunny in the afternoon. Highs around 80. Chance of rain 20%. Sunday night and Monday, partly cloudy. Lows in the upper 50s. Highs in the lower 80s. Monday night, partly cloudy in the evening, then mostly cloudy with a slight chance of showers after midnight. Lows in the lower 60s. Chance of rain 20%. Tuesday, partly sunny with a chance of showers. A slight chance of thunderstorms in the afternoon. Highs in the mid-80s. Chance of rain 40%. At 11 p.m. at Lambert Field in St. Louis, it was partly cloudy with a temperature of 65 degrees. The dew point was 52, giving us a relative humidity of 62%. The wind was northeast at 12 miles an hour, and the pressure was 30.21 inches and rising. Elsewhere in the metro area, in Chesterfield, it was cloudy and the temperature was 66. In Belleville, it was 64 degrees. In Cahokia, it was partly cloudy and 63 degrees. In St. Charles, it was cloudy and 63. Across the region, it was cloudy in Columbia, Missouri, with a temperature of 64. In Quincy, it was cloudy and 58 degrees. In Kansas City, it was partly cloudy and the temperature was 59. It was clear in Springfield, Missouri, with a temperature of 66. In Rolla, it was cloudy and the temperature was 62. In Farmington, it was 61 degrees. It was clear in Cape Girardeau, with 62 degrees. It was cloudy in Springfield, Illinois, with a temperature of 59. Once again in St. Louis, it was partly cloudy. The temperature was 65 degrees and the wind was northeast at 12 miles an hour. Minor flooding is forecast. For Mississippi River at Winfield. From Friday morning to late Sunday night. At 27.5 feet, at this stage, Lock and Dam 25 will stockpile 200 tons of sand, 12,000 sandbags, and 10,000 square feet of polyethylene plastic as a precaution. At 9:30 p.m. Tuesday, the stage was 22.3 feet and rising. Forecast, the river is expected to rise above flood stage late Friday morning to a crest of 26.3 feet Friday evening. It will then fall below flood stage Saturday evening. Flood stage is 26.0 feet. The current time is 11:48 p.m. Central Daylight Time. 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This program originates from the National Weather Service Forecast Office in St. Louis, Missouri, and serves parts of East Central Missouri and Southwest Illinois, including the St. Louis metro area and surrounding counties. Overnight, partly cloudy. Lows in the upper 50s. Northeast winds 5 to 10 miles per hour. Wednesday, partly sunny. Highs in the mid-70s. North winds 5 to 10 miles per hour. Wednesday night, mostly cloudy in the evening, then becoming partly cloudy. Lows in the upper 50s. Northeast winds 5 to 10 miles per hour. Thursday, partly sunny. Highs in the upper 70s. Northeast winds around 5 miles per hour. Thursday night, partly cloudy. Lows in the upper 50s. Northeast winds around 5 miles per hour. Friday through Saturday, mostly cloudy. Highs in the upper 70s. Lows in the mid-50s. Saturday night, mostly cloudy. A slight chance of showers and thunderstorms after midnight. Lows in the upper 50s. Chance of rain 20%. Sunday, mostly cloudy with a slight chance of showers in the morning, then partly sunny in the afternoon. Highs around 80. Chance of rain 20%. Sunday night and Monday, partly cloudy. Lows in the upper 50s. Highs in the lower 80s.
Monday night, partly cloudy in the evening, then mostly cloudy with a slight chance of showers after midnight. Lows in the lower 60s. Chance of rain 20%. Tuesday, partly sunny with a chance of showers. A slight chance of thunderstorms in the afternoon. Highs in the mid-80s. Chance of rain 40%. At 11 p.m. at Lambert Field in St. Louis, it was partly cloudy with a temperature of 65 degrees. The dew point was 52, giving us a relative humidity of 62%. The wind was northeast at 12 miles an hour, and the pressure was 30.21 inches and rising. Elsewhere in the metro area, in Chesterfield, it was cloudy and the temperature was 66. In Belleville, it was 64 degrees. In Cahokia, it was partly cloudy and 63 degrees. In St. Charles, it was cloudy and 63. Across the region, it was cloudy in Columbia, Missouri, with a temperature of 64. In Quincy, it was cloudy and 58 degrees. In Kansas City, it was partly cloudy and the temperature was 59. It was clear in Springfield, Missouri, with a temperature of 66. In Rolla, it was cloudy and the temperature was 62. In Farmington, it was 61 degrees. It was clear in Cape Girardeau, with 62 degrees. It was cloudy in Springfield, Illinois, with a temperature of 59. Once again in St. Louis, it was partly cloudy, the temperature was 65 degrees and the wind was northeast at 12 miles an hour. The current time is 11:52 p.m. Central Daylight Time. 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This program originates from the National Weather Service Forecast Office in St. Louis, Missouri, and serves parts of East Central Missouri and Southwest Illinois, including the St. Louis metro area and surrounding counties. Overnight, partly cloudy. Lows in the upper 50s. Northeast winds 5 to 10 miles per hour. Wednesday, partly sunny. Highs in the mid-70s. North winds 5 to 10 miles per hour. Wednesday night, mostly cloudy in the evening, then becoming partly cloudy. Lows in the upper 50s. Northeast winds 5 to 10 miles per hour. Thursday, partly sunny. Highs in the upper 70s. Northeast winds around 5 miles per hour. Thursday night, partly cloudy. Lows in the upper 50s. Northeast winds around 5 miles per hour. Friday through Saturday, mostly cloudy. Highs in the upper 70s. Lows in the mid-50s. Saturday night, mostly cloudy. A slight chance of showers and thunderstorms after midnight. Lows in the upper 50s. Chance of rain 20%. Sunday, mostly cloudy with a slight chance of showers in the morning, then partly sunny in the afternoon. Highs around 80. Chance of rain 20%. Sunday night and Monday, partly cloudy. Lows in the upper 50s. Highs in the lower 80s. Monday night, partly cloudy in the evening, then mostly cloudy with a slight chance of showers after midnight. Lows in the lower 60s. Chance of rain 20%. Tuesday, partly sunny with a chance of showers. A slight chance of thunderstorms in the afternoon. Highs in the mid-80s. Chance of rain 40%. At 11 p.m. at Lambert Field in St. Louis, it was partly cloudy with a temperature of 65 degrees. The dew point was 52, giving us a relative humidity of 62%. The wind was northeast at 12 miles an hour, and the pressure was 30.21 inches and rising. Elsewhere in the metro area, in Chesterfield, it was cloudy and the temperature was 66. In Belleville, it was 64 degrees. In Cahokia, it was partly cloudy and 63 degrees. In St. Charles, it was cloudy and 63. Across the region, it was cloudy in Columbia, Missouri, with a temperature of 64. In Quincy, it was cloudy and 58 degrees. In Kansas City, it was partly cloudy and the temperature was 59.
it was clear in Springfield, Missouri, with a temperature of 66. In Rolla, it was cloudy and the temperature was 62. In Farmington, it was 61 degrees. It was clear in Cape Girardeau, with 62 degrees. It was cloudy in Springfield, Illinois, with a temperature of 59. Once again in St. Louis, it was partly cloudy. The temperature was 65 degrees and the wind was northeast at 12 miles an hour. The current time is 11:55 p.m. Central Daylight Time. 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This program originates from the National Weather Service Forecast Office in St. Louis, Missouri, and serves parts of East Central Missouri and Southwest Illinois, including the St. Louis metro area and surrounding counties. Overnight, partly cloudy. Lows in the upper 50s. Northeast winds 5 to 10 miles per hour. Wednesday, partly sunny. Highs in the mid-70s. North winds 5 to 10 miles per hour. Wednesday night, mostly cloudy in the evening, then becoming partly cloudy. Lows in the upper 50s. Northeast winds 5 to 10 miles per hour. Thursday, partly sunny. Highs in the upper 70s. Northeast winds around 5 miles per hour. Thursday night, partly cloudy. Lows in the upper 50s. Northeast winds around 5 miles per hour. Friday through Saturday, mostly cloudy. Highs in the upper 70s. Lows in the mid-50s. Saturday night, mostly cloudy. A slight chance of showers and thunderstorms after midnight. Lows in the upper 50s. Chance of rain 20%. Sunday, mostly cloudy with a slight chance of showers in the morning, then partly sunny in the afternoon. Highs around 80. Chance of rain 20%. Sunday night and Monday, partly cloudy. Lows in the upper 50s. Highs in the lower 80s. Monday night, partly cloudy in the evening, then mostly cloudy with a slight chance of showers after midnight. Lows in the lower 60s. Chance of rain 20%. Tuesday, partly sunny with a chance of showers. A slight chance of thunderstorms in the afternoon. Highs in the mid-80s. Chance of rain 40%. At 11 p.m. at Lambert Field in St. Louis, it was partly cloudy with a temperature of 65 degrees. The dew point was 52, giving us a relative humidity of 62%. The wind was northeast at 12 miles an hour, and the pressure was 30.21 inches and rising. Elsewhere in the metro area, in Chesterfield, it was cloudy and the temperature was 66. In Belleville, it was 64 degrees. In Cahokia, it was partly cloudy and 63 degrees. In St. Charles, it was cloudy and 63. Across the region, it was cloudy in Columbia, Missouri, with a temperature of 64. In Quincy, it was cloudy and 58 degrees. In Kansas City, it was partly cloudy and the temperature was 59. It was clear in Springfield, Missouri, with a temperature of 66. In Rolla, it was cloudy and the temperature was 62. In Farmington, it was 61 degrees. It was clear in Cape Girardeau, with 62 degrees. It was cloudy in Springfield, Illinois, with a temperature of 59. Once again in St. Louis, it was partly cloudy. The temperature was 65 degrees and the wind was northeast at 12 miles an hour. The current time is 11:59 p.m. Central Daylight Time. 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This program originates from the National Weather Service Forecast Office in St. Louis, Missouri, and serves parts of East Central Missouri and Southwest Illinois, including the St. Louis metro area and surrounding counties. Overnight, partly cloudy. Lows in the upper 50s. Northeast winds 5 to 10 miles per hour. Wednesday, partly sunny. Highs in the mid-70s. North winds 5 to 10 miles per hour.
Wednesday night, mostly cloudy in the evening, then becoming partly cloudy. Lows in the upper 50s. Northeast winds 5 to 10 miles per hour. Thursday, partly sunny. Highs in the upper 70s. Northeast winds around 5 miles per hour. Thursday night, partly cloudy. Lows in the upper 50s. Northeast winds around 5 miles per hour. Friday through Saturday, mostly cloudy. Highs in the upper 70s. Lows in the mid-50s. Saturday night, mostly cloudy. A slight chance of showers and thunderstorms after midnight. Lows in the upper 50s. Chance of rain 20%. Sunday, mostly cloudy with a slight chance of showers in the morning, then partly sunny in the afternoon. Highs around 80. Chance of rain 20%. Sunday night and Monday, partly cloudy. Lows in the upper 50s. Highs in the lower 80s. Monday night, partly cloudy in the evening, then mostly cloudy with a slight chance of showers after midnight. Lows in the lower 60s. Chance of rain 20%. Tuesday, partly sunny with a chance of showers. A slight chance of thunderstorms in the afternoon. Highs in the mid-80s. Chance of rain 40%. At 11 p.m. at Lambert Field in St. Louis, it was partly cloudy with a temperature of 65 degrees. The dew point was 52, giving us a relative humidity of 62%. The wind was northeast at 12 miles an hour, and the pressure was 30.21 inches and rising. Elsewhere in the metro area, in Chesterfield, it was cloudy and the temperature was 66. In Belleville, it was 64 degrees. In Cahokia, it was partly cloudy and 63 degrees. In St. Charles, it was cloudy and 63. Across the region, it was cloudy in Columbia, Missouri, with a temperature of 64. In Quincy, it was cloudy and 58 degrees. In Kansas City, it was partly cloudy and the temperature was 59. It was clear in Springfield, Missouri, with a temperature of 66. In Rolla, it was cloudy and the temperature was 62. In Farmington, it was 61 degrees. It was clear in Cape Girardeau, with 62 degrees. It was cloudy in Springfield, Illinois, with a temperature of 59. Once again in St. Louis, it was partly cloudy, the temperature was 65 degrees and the wind was northeast at 12 miles an hour. The current time is 12:03 a.m. Central Daylight Time. 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This program originates from the National Weather Service Forecast Office in St. Louis, Missouri, and serves parts of East Central Missouri and Southwest Illinois, including the St. Louis metro area and surrounding counties. Overnight, partly cloudy. Lows in the upper 50s. Northeast winds 5 to 10 miles per hour. Wednesday, partly sunny. Highs in the mid-70s. North winds 5 to 10 miles per hour. Wednesday night, mostly cloudy in the evening, then becoming partly cloudy. Lows in the upper 50s. Northeast winds 5 to 10 miles per hour. Thursday, partly sunny. Highs in the upper 70s. Northeast winds around 5 miles per hour. Thursday night, partly cloudy. Lows in the upper 50s. Northeast winds around 5 miles per hour. Friday through Saturday, mostly cloudy. Highs in the upper 70s. Lows in the mid-50s. Saturday night, mostly cloudy. A slight chance of showers and thunderstorms after midnight. Lows in the upper 50s. Chance of rain 20%. Sunday, mostly cloudy with a slight chance of showers in the morning, then partly sunny in the afternoon. Highs around 80. Chance of rain 20%. Sunday night and Monday, partly cloudy. Lows in the upper 50s. Highs in the lower 80s. Monday night, partly cloudy in the evening, then mostly cloudy with a slight chance of showers after midnight. Lows in the lower 60s.
chance of rain 20%. Tuesday, partly sunny with a chance of showers. A slight chance of thunderstorms in the afternoon. Highs in the mid-80s. Chance of rain 40%. At 11 p.m. at Lambert Field in St. Louis, it was partly cloudy with a temperature of 65 degrees. The dew point was 52, giving us a relative humidity of 62%. The wind was northeast at 12 miles an hour, and the pressure was 30.21 inches and rising. Elsewhere in the metro area, in Chesterfield, it was cloudy and the temperature was 66. In Belleville, it was 64 degrees. In Cahokia, it was partly cloudy and 63 degrees. In St. Charles, it was cloudy and 63. Across the region, it was cloudy in Columbia, Missouri, with a temperature of 64. In Quincy, it was cloudy and 58 degrees. In Kansas City, it was partly cloudy and the temperature was 59. It was clear in Springfield, Missouri, with a temperature of 66. In Rolla, it was cloudy and the temperature was 62. In Farmington, it was 61 degrees. It was clear in Cape Girardeau, with 62 degrees. It was cloudy in Springfield, Illinois, with a temperature of 59. Once again in St. Louis, it was partly cloudy. The temperature was 65 degrees and the wind was northeast at 12 miles an hour. The current time is 12:06 a.m. Central Daylight Time. 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This program originates from the National Weather Service Forecast Office in St. Louis, Missouri, and serves parts of East Central Missouri and Southwest Illinois, including the St. Louis metro area and surrounding counties. Overnight, partly cloudy. Lows in the upper 50s. Northeast winds 5 to 10 miles per hour. Wednesday, partly sunny. Highs in the mid-70s. North winds 5 to 10 miles per hour. Wednesday night, mostly cloudy in the evening, then becoming partly cloudy. Lows in the upper 50s. Northeast winds 5 to 10 miles per hour. Thursday, partly sunny. Highs in the upper 70s. Northeast winds around 5 miles per hour. Thursday night, partly cloudy. Lows in the upper 50s. Northeast winds around 5 miles per hour. Friday through Saturday, mostly cloudy. Highs in the upper 70s. Lows in the mid-50s. Saturday night, mostly cloudy. A slight chance of showers and thunderstorms after midnight. Lows in the upper 50s. Chance of rain 20%. Sunday, mostly cloudy with a slight chance of showers in the morning, then partly sunny in the afternoon. Highs around 80. Chance of rain 20%. Sunday night and Monday, partly cloudy. Lows in the upper 50s. Highs in the lower 80s. Monday night, partly cloudy in the evening, then mostly cloudy with a slight chance of showers after midnight. Lows in the lower 60s. Chance of rain 20%. Tuesday, partly sunny with a chance of showers. A slight chance of thunderstorms in the afternoon. Highs in the mid-80s. Chance of rain 40%. At 11 p.m. at Lambert Field in St. Louis, it was partly cloudy with a temperature of 65 degrees. The dew point was 52, giving us a relative humidity of 62%. The wind was northeast at 12 miles an hour, and the pressure was 30.21 inches and rising. Elsewhere in the metro area, in Chesterfield, it was cloudy and the temperature was 66. In Belleville, it was 64 degrees. In Cahokia, it was partly cloudy and 63 degrees. In St. Charles, it was cloudy and 63. Across the region, it was cloudy in Columbia, Missouri, with a temperature of 64. In Quincy, it was cloudy and 58 degrees. In Kansas City, it was partly cloudy and the temperature was 59. It was clear in Springfield, Missouri, with a temperature of 66. In Rolla, it was cloudy and the temperature was 62. In Farmington, it was 61 degrees.
It was clear in Cape Girardeau with 62 degrees. It was cloudy in Springfield, Illinois, with a temperature of 59. Once again in St. Louis, it was partly cloudy. The temperature was 65 degrees and the wind was northeast at 12 miles an hour. At midnight at Lambert Field in St. Louis, it was mostly cloudy with a temperature of 62 degrees. The dew point was 51, giving us a relative humidity of 67%. The wind was northeast at 10 miles an hour, and the pressure was 30.23 inches and rising. Elsewhere in the metro area, in Chesterfield, it was cloudy and the temperature was 64. In Belleville, it was 62 degrees. In Cahokia, it was clear and 62 degrees. In St. Charles, it was cloudy and 62. Across the region, it was partly cloudy in Columbia, Missouri, with a temperature of 60. In Quincy, it was cloudy and 58 degrees. In Kansas City, it was mostly cloudy and the temperature was 60. It was mostly cloudy in Springfield, Missouri, with a temperature of 65. In Rolla, it was clear and the temperature was 60. In Farmington, it was 61 degrees. It was clear in Cape Girardeau with 60 degrees. It was cloudy in Springfield, Illinois, with a temperature of 59. Once again in St. Louis, it was mostly cloudy. The temperature was 62 degrees and the wind was northeast at 10 miles an hour. The current time is 12:11 a.m. Central Daylight Time. 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Overnight, partly cloudy. Lows in the upper 50s. Northeast winds 5 to 10 miles per hour. Wednesday, partly sunny. Highs in the mid-70s. North winds 5 to 10 miles per hour. Wednesday night, mostly cloudy in the evening, then becoming partly cloudy. Lows in the upper 50s. Northeast winds 5 to 10 miles per hour. Thursday, partly sunny. Highs in the upper 70s. Northeast winds around 5 miles per hour. Thursday night, partly cloudy. Lows in the upper 50s. Northeast winds around 5 miles per hour. Friday through Saturday, mostly cloudy. Highs in the upper 70s. Lows in the mid-50s. Saturday night, mostly cloudy. A slight chance of showers and thunderstorms after midnight. Lows in the upper 50s. Chance of rain 20%. Sunday, mostly cloudy with a slight chance of showers in the morning, then partly sunny in the afternoon. Highs around 80. Chance of rain 20%. Sunday night and Monday, partly cloudy. Lows in the upper 50s. Highs in the lower 80s. Monday night, partly cloudy in the evening, then mostly cloudy with a slight chance of showers after midnight. Lows in the lower 60s. Chance of rain 20%. Tuesday, partly sunny with a chance of showers. A slight chance of thunderstorms in the afternoon. Highs in the mid-80s. Chance of rain 40%. At midnight at Lambert Field in St. Louis, it was mostly cloudy with a temperature of 62 degrees. The dew point was 51, giving us a relative humidity of 67%. The wind was northeast at 10 miles an hour, and the pressure was 30.23 inches and rising. Elsewhere in the metro area, in Chesterfield, it was cloudy and the temperature was 64. In Belleville, it was 62 degrees. In Cahokia, it was clear and 62 degrees. In St. Charles, it was cloudy and 62. Across the region, it was partly cloudy in Columbia, Missouri, with a temperature of 60. In Quincy, it was cloudy and 58 degrees. In Kansas City, it was mostly cloudy and the temperature was 60. It was mostly cloudy in Springfield, Missouri, with a temperature of 65. In Rolla, it was clear and the temperature was 60.
In Farmington, it was 61 degrees. It was clear in Cape Girardeau with 60 degrees. It was cloudy in Springfield, Illinois, with a temperature of 59. Once again in St. Louis, it was mostly cloudy. The temperature was 62 degrees and the wind was northeast at 10 miles an hour. The current time is 12:15 a.m. Central Daylight Time. 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Overnight, partly cloudy. Lows in the upper 50s. Northeast winds 5 to 10 miles per hour. Wednesday, partly sunny. Highs in the mid-70s. North winds 5 to 10 miles per hour. Wednesday night, mostly cloudy in the evening, then becoming partly cloudy. Lows in the upper 50s. Northeast winds 5 to 10 miles per hour. Thursday, partly sunny. Highs in the upper 70s. Northeast winds around 5 miles per hour. Thursday night, partly cloudy. Lows in the upper 50s. Northeast winds around 5 miles per hour. Friday through Saturday, mostly cloudy. Highs in the upper 70s. Lows in the mid-50s. Saturday night, mostly cloudy. A slight chance of showers and thunderstorms after midnight. Lows in the upper 50s. Chance of rain 20%. Sunday, mostly cloudy with a slight chance of showers in the morning, then partly sunny in the afternoon. Highs around 80. Chance of rain 20%. Sunday night and Monday, partly cloudy. Lows in the upper 50s. Highs in the lower 80s. Monday night, partly cloudy in the evening, then mostly cloudy with a slight chance of showers after midnight. Lows in the lower 60s. Chance of rain 20%. Tuesday, partly sunny with a chance of showers. A slight chance of thunderstorms in the afternoon. Highs in the mid-80s. Chance of rain 40%. At midnight at Lambert Field in St. Louis, it was mostly cloudy with a temperature of 62 degrees. The dew point was 51, giving us a relative humidity of 67%. The wind was northeast at 10 miles an hour, and the pressure was 30.23 inches and rising. Elsewhere in the metro area, in Chesterfield, it was cloudy and the temperature was 64. In Belleville, it was 62 degrees. In Cahokia, it was clear and 62 degrees. In St. Charles, it was cloudy and 62. Across the region, it was partly cloudy in Columbia, Missouri, with a temperature of 60. In Quincy, it was cloudy and 58 degrees. In Kansas City, it was mostly cloudy and the temperature was 60. It was mostly cloudy in Springfield, Missouri, with a temperature of 65. In Rolla, it was clear and the temperature was 60. In Farmington, it was 61 degrees. It was clear in Cape Girardeau with 60 degrees. It was cloudy in Springfield, Illinois, with a temperature of 59. Once again in St. Louis, it was mostly cloudy. The temperature was 62 degrees and the wind was northeast at 10 miles an hour. The current time is 12:19 a.m. Central Daylight Time. 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Overnight, partly cloudy. Lows in the upper 50s. Northeast winds 5 to 10 miles per hour. Wednesday, partly sunny. Highs in the mid-70s. North winds 5 to 10 miles per hour. Wednesday night, mostly cloudy in the evening, then becoming partly cloudy. Lows in the upper 50s. Northeast winds 5 to 10 miles per hour.
Thursday, partly sunny. Highs in the upper 70s. Northeast winds around 5 miles per hour. Thursday night, partly cloudy. Lows in the upper 50s. Northeast winds around 5 miles per hour. Friday through Saturday, mostly cloudy. Highs in the upper 70s. Lows in the mid-50s. Saturday night, mostly cloudy. A slight chance of showers and thunderstorms after midnight. Lows in the upper 50s. Chance of rain 20%. Sunday, mostly cloudy with a slight chance of showers in the morning, then partly sunny in the afternoon. Highs around 80. Chance of rain 20%. Sunday night and Monday, partly cloudy. Lows in the upper 50s. Highs in the lower 80s. Monday night, partly cloudy in the evening, then mostly cloudy with a slight chance of showers after midnight. Lows in the lower 60s. Chance of rain 20%. Tuesday, partly sunny with a chance of showers. A slight chance of thunderstorms in the afternoon. Highs in the mid-80s. Chance of rain 40%. At midnight at Lambert Field in St. Louis, it was mostly cloudy with a temperature of 62 degrees. The dew point was 51, giving us a relative humidity of 67%. The wind was northeast at 10 miles an hour, and the pressure was 30.23 inches and rising. Elsewhere in the metro area, in Chesterfield, it was cloudy and the temperature was 64. In Belleville, it was 62 degrees. In Cahokia, it was clear and 62 degrees. In St. Charles, it was cloudy and 62. Across the region, it was partly cloudy in Columbia, Missouri, with a temperature of 60. In Quincy, it was cloudy and 58 degrees. In Kansas City, it was mostly cloudy and the temperature was 60. It was mostly cloudy in Springfield, Missouri, with a temperature of 65. In Rolla, it was clear and the temperature was 60. In Farmington, it was 61 degrees. It was clear in Cape Girardeau, with 60 degrees. It was cloudy in Springfield, Illinois, with a temperature of 59. Once again in St. Louis, it was mostly cloudy, the temperature was 62 degrees, and the wind was northeast at 10 miles an hour. The current time is 12:23 a.m. Central Daylight Time. 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This program originates from the National Weather Service Forecast Office in St. Louis, Missouri, and serves parts of East Central Missouri and Southwest Illinois, including the St. Louis metro area and surrounding counties. Overnight, partly cloudy. Lows in the upper 50s. Northeast winds 5 to 10 miles per hour. Wednesday, partly sunny. Highs in the mid-70s. North winds 5 to 10 miles per hour. Wednesday night, mostly cloudy in the evening, then becoming partly cloudy. Lows in the upper 50s. Northeast winds 5 to 10 miles per hour. Thursday, partly sunny. Highs in the upper 70s. Northeast winds around 5 miles per hour. Thursday night, partly cloudy. Lows in the upper 50s. Northeast winds around 5 miles per hour. Friday through Saturday, mostly cloudy. Highs in the upper 70s. Lows in the mid-50s. Saturday night, mostly cloudy. A slight chance of showers and thunderstorms after midnight. Lows in the upper 50s. Chance of rain 20%. Sunday, mostly cloudy with a slight chance of showers in the morning, then partly sunny in the afternoon. Highs around 80. Chance of rain 20%. Sunday night and Monday, partly cloudy. Lows in the upper 50s. Highs in the lower 80s. Monday night, partly cloudy in the evening, then mostly cloudy with a slight chance of showers after midnight. Lows in the lower 60s. Chance of rain 20%. Tuesday, partly sunny with a chance of showers. A slight chance of thunderstorms in the afternoon. Highs in the mid-80s.
chance of rain 40%. At midnight at Lambert Field in St. Louis, it was mostly cloudy with a temperature of 62 degrees. The dew point was 51, giving us a relative humidity of 67%. The wind was northeast at 10 miles an hour, and the pressure was 30.23 inches and rising. Elsewhere in the metro area, in Chesterfield, it was cloudy and the temperature was 64. In Belleville, it was 62 degrees. In Cahokia, it was clear and 62 degrees. In St. Charles, it was cloudy and 62. Across the region, it was partly cloudy in Columbia, Missouri, with a temperature of 60. In Quincy, it was cloudy and 58 degrees. In Kansas City, it was mostly cloudy and the temperature was 60. It was mostly cloudy in Springfield, Missouri, with a temperature of 65. In Rolla, it was clear and the temperature was 60. In Farmington, it was 61 degrees. It was clear in Cape Girardeau, with 60 degrees. It was cloudy in Springfield, Illinois, with a temperature of 59. Once again in St. Louis, it was mostly cloudy, the temperature was 62 degrees, and the wind was northeast at 10 miles an hour. The current time is 12:26 a.m. Central Daylight Time. 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This program originates from the National Weather Service Forecast Office in St. Louis, Missouri, and serves parts of East Central Missouri and Southwest Illinois, including the St. Louis metro area and surrounding counties. Overnight, partly cloudy. Lows in the upper 50s. Northeast winds 5 to 10 miles per hour. Wednesday, partly sunny. Highs in the mid-70s. North winds 5 to 10 miles per hour. Wednesday night, mostly cloudy in the evening, then becoming partly cloudy. Lows in the upper 50s. Northeast winds 5 to 10 miles per hour. Thursday, partly sunny. Highs in the upper 70s. Northeast winds around 5 miles per hour. Thursday night, partly cloudy. Lows in the upper 50s. Northeast winds around 5 miles per hour. Friday through Saturday, mostly cloudy. Highs in the upper 70s. Lows in the mid-50s. Saturday night, mostly cloudy. A slight chance of showers and thunderstorms after midnight. Lows in the upper 50s. Chance of rain 20%. Sunday, mostly cloudy with a slight chance of showers in the morning, then partly sunny in the afternoon. Highs around 80. Chance of rain 20%. Sunday night and Monday, partly cloudy. Lows in the upper 50s. Highs in the lower 80s. Monday night, partly cloudy in the evening, then mostly cloudy with a slight chance of showers after midnight. Lows in the lower 60s. Chance of rain 20%. Tuesday, partly sunny with a chance of showers. A slight chance of thunderstorms in the afternoon. Highs in the mid-80s. Chance of rain 40%. At midnight at Lambert Field in St. Louis, it was mostly cloudy with a temperature of 62 degrees. The dew point was 51, giving us a relative humidity of 67%. The wind was northeast at 10 miles an hour, and the pressure was 30.23 inches and rising. Elsewhere in the metro area, in Chesterfield, it was cloudy and the temperature was 64. In Belleville, it was 62 degrees. In Cahokia, it was clear and 62 degrees. In St. Charles, it was cloudy and 62. Across the region, it was partly cloudy in Columbia, Missouri, with a temperature of 60. In Quincy, it was cloudy and 58 degrees. In Kansas City, it was mostly cloudy and the temperature was 60. It was mostly cloudy in Springfield, Missouri, with a temperature of 65. In Rolla, it was clear and the temperature was 60. In Farmington, it was 61 degrees. It was clear in Cape Girardeau, with 60 degrees. It was cloudy in Springfield, Illinois, with a temperature of 59.
Once again in St. Louis, it was mostly cloudy. The temperature was 62 degrees and the wind was northeast at 10 miles an hour. The current time is 12:30 a.m. Central Daylight Time. 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This program originates from the National Weather Service Forecast Office in St. Louis, Missouri, and serves parts of East Central Missouri and Southwest Illinois, including the St. Louis metro area and surrounding counties. Overnight, partly cloudy. Lows in the upper 50s. Northeast winds 5 to 10 miles per hour. Wednesday, partly sunny. Highs in the mid-70s. North winds 5 to 10 miles per hour. Wednesday night, mostly cloudy in the evening, then becoming partly cloudy. Lows in the upper 50s. Northeast winds 5 to 10 miles per hour. Thursday, partly sunny. Highs in the upper 70s. Northeast winds around 5 miles per hour. Thursday night, partly cloudy. Lows in the upper 50s. Northeast DO 89 St. Louis, Missouri, broad.

Wednesday night, mostly cloudy in the evening, then becoming partly cloudy. Lows in the upper 50s. Northeast winds 5 to 10 miles per hour. Thursday, partly sunny. Highs in the upper 70s. Northeast winds around 5 miles per hour. Thursday night, partly cloudy. Lows in the upper 50s. Northeast winds around 5 miles per hour. Friday through Saturday, mostly cloudy. Highs in the upper 70s. Lows in the mid-50s. Saturday night, mostly cloudy. A slight chance of showers and thunderstorms after midnight. Lows in the upper 50s. Chance of rain 20%. Sunday, mostly cloudy with a slight chance of showers in the morning, then partly sunny in the afternoon. Highs around 80. Chance of rain 20%. Sunday night and Monday, partly cloudy. Lows in the upper 50s. Highs in the lower 80s. Monday night, partly cloudy in the evening, then mostly cloudy with a slight chance of showers after midnight. Lows in the lower 60s. Chance of rain 20%. Tuesday, partly sunny with a chance of showers. A slight chance of thunderstorms in the afternoon. Highs in the mid-80s. Chance of rain 40%. At midnight at Lambert Field in St. Louis, it was mostly cloudy with a temperature of 62 degrees. The dew point was 51, giving us a relative humidity of 67%. The wind was northeast at 10 miles an hour, and the pressure was 30.23 inches and rising. Elsewhere in the metro area, in Chesterfield, it was cloudy and the temperature was 64. In Belleville, it was 62 degrees. In Cahokia, it was clear and 62 degrees. In St. Charles, it was cloudy and 62. Across the region, it was partly cloudy in Columbia, Missouri, with a temperature of 60. In Quincy, it was cloudy and 58 degrees. In Kansas City, it was mostly cloudy and the temperature was 60. It was mostly cloudy in Springfield, Missouri, with a temperature of 65. In Rolla, it was clear and the temperature was 60. In Farmington, it was 61 degrees. It was clear in Cape Girardeau, with 60 degrees. It was cloudy in Springfield, Illinois, with a temperature of 59. Once again in St. Louis, it was mostly cloudy, the temperature was 62 degrees, and the wind was northeast at 10 miles an hour. The current time is 12:34 a.m. Central Daylight Time. 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This program originates from the National Weather Service Forecast Office in St. Louis, Missouri, and serves parts of East Central Missouri and Southwest Illinois, including the St. Louis metro area and surrounding counties. Overnight, partly cloudy. Lows in the upper 50s. Northeast winds 5 to 10 miles per hour. Wednesday, partly sunny. Highs in the mid-70s. North winds 5 to 10 miles per hour. Wednesday night, mostly cloudy in the evening, then becoming partly cloudy. Lows in the upper 50s. Northeast winds 5 to 10 miles per hour. Thursday, partly sunny. Highs in the upper 70s. Northeast winds around 5 miles per hour. Thursday night, partly cloudy. Lows in the upper 50s. Northeast winds around 5 miles per hour. Friday through Saturday, mostly cloudy. Highs in the upper 70s. Lows in the mid-50s. Saturday night, mostly cloudy. A slight chance of showers and thunderstorms after midnight. Lows in the upper 50s. Chance of rain 20%. Sunday, mostly cloudy with a slight chance of showers in the morning, then partly sunny in the afternoon. Highs around 80. Chance of rain 20%. Sunday night and Monday, partly cloudy. Lows in the upper 50s. Highs in the lower 80s. Monday night, partly cloudy in the evening, then mostly cloudy with a slight chance of showers after midnight. Lows in the lower 60s.

chance of rain 20%. Tuesday, partly sunny with a chance of showers. A slight chance of thunderstorms in the afternoon. Highs in the mid-80s. Chance of rain 40%. At midnight at Lambert Field in St. Louis, it was mostly cloudy with a temperature of 62 degrees. The dew point was 51, giving us a relative humidity of 67%. The wind was northeast at 10 miles an hour, and the pressure was 30.23 inches and rising. Elsewhere in the metro area, in Chesterfield, it was cloudy and the temperature was 64. In Belleville, it was 62 degrees. In Cahokia, it was clear and 62 degrees. In St. Charles, it was cloudy and 62. Across the region, it was partly cloudy in Columbia, Missouri, with a temperature of 60. In Quincy, it was cloudy and 58 degrees. In Kansas City, it was mostly cloudy and the temperature was 60. It was mostly cloudy in Springfield, Missouri, with a temperature of 65. In Rolla, it was clear and the temperature was 60. In Farmington, it was 61 degrees. It was clear in Cape Girardeau, with 60 degrees. It was cloudy in Springfield, Illinois, with a temperature of 59. Once again in St. Louis, it was mostly cloudy, the temperature was 62 degrees, and the wind was northeast at 10 miles an hour. The current time is 12:37 a.m. Central Daylight Time. 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This program originates from the National Weather Service Forecast Office in St. Louis, Missouri, and serves parts of East Central Missouri and Southwest Illinois, including the St. Louis metro area and surrounding counties. Overnight, partly cloudy. Lows in the upper 50s. Northeast winds 5 to 10 miles per hour. Wednesday, partly sunny. Highs in the mid-70s. North winds 5 to 10 miles per hour. Wednesday night, mostly cloudy in the evening, then becoming partly cloudy. Lows in the upper 50s. Northeast winds 5 to 10 miles per hour. Thursday, partly sunny. Highs in the upper 70s. Northeast winds around 5 miles per hour. Thursday night, partly cloudy. Lows in the upper 50s. Northeast winds around 5 miles per hour. Friday through Saturday, mostly cloudy. Highs in the upper 70s. Lows in the mid-50s. Saturday night, mostly cloudy. A slight chance of showers and thunderstorms after midnight. Lows in the upper 50s. Chance of rain 20%. Sunday, mostly cloudy with a slight chance of showers in the morning, then partly sunny in the afternoon. Highs around 80. Chance of rain 20%. Sunday night and Monday, partly cloudy. Lows in the upper 50s. Highs in the lower 80s. Monday night, partly cloudy in the evening, then mostly cloudy with a slight chance of showers after midnight. Lows in the lower 60s. Chance of rain 20%. Tuesday, partly sunny with a chance of showers. A slight chance of thunderstorms in the afternoon. Highs in the mid-80s. Chance of rain 40%. At midnight at Lambert Field in St. Louis, it was mostly cloudy with a temperature of 62 degrees. The dew point was 51, giving us a relative humidity of 67%. The wind was northeast at 10 miles an hour, and the pressure was 30.23 inches and rising. Elsewhere in the metro area, in Chesterfield, it was cloudy and the temperature was 64. In Belleville, it was 62 degrees. In Cahokia, it was clear and 62 degrees. In St. Charles, it was cloudy and 62. Across the region, it was partly cloudy in Columbia, Missouri, with a temperature of 60. In Quincy, it was cloudy and 58 degrees. In Kansas City, it was mostly cloudy and the temperature was 60. It was mostly cloudy in Springfield, Missouri, with a temperature of 65. In Rolla, it was clear and the temperature was 60. In Farmington, it was 61 degrees.
It was clear in Cape Girardeau with 60 degrees. It was cloudy in Springfield, Illinois, with a temperature of 59. Once again in St. Louis, it was mostly cloudy. The temperature was 62 degrees and the wind was northeast at 10 miles an hour. The current time is 12:41 a.m. Central Daylight Time. 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This program originates from the National Weather Service Forecast Office in St. Louis, Missouri, and serves parts of East Central Missouri and Southwest Illinois, including the St. Louis metro area and surrounding counties. Overnight, partly cloudy. Lows in the upper 50s. Northeast winds 5 to 10 miles per hour. Wednesday, partly sunny. Highs in the mid-70s. North winds 5 to 10 miles per hour. Wednesday night, mostly cloudy in the evening, then becoming partly cloudy. Lows in the upper 50s. Northeast winds 5 to 10 miles per hour. Thursday, partly sunny. Highs in the upper 70s. Northeast winds around 5 miles per hour. Thursday night, partly cloudy. Lows in the upper 50s. Northeast winds around 5 miles per hour. Friday through Saturday, mostly cloudy. Highs in the upper 70s. Lows in the mid-50s. Saturday night, mostly cloudy. A slight chance of showers and thunderstorms after midnight. Lows in the upper 50s. Chance of rain 20%. Sunday, mostly cloudy with a slight chance of showers in the morning, then partly sunny in the afternoon. Highs around 80. Chance of rain 20%. Sunday night and Monday, partly cloudy. Lows in the upper 50s. Highs in the lower 80s. Monday night, partly cloudy in the evening, then mostly cloudy with a slight chance of showers after midnight. Lows in the lower 60s. Chance of rain 20%. Tuesday, partly sunny with a chance of showers. A slight chance of thunderstorms in the afternoon. Highs in the mid-80s. Chance of rain 40%. At midnight at Lambert Field in St. Louis, it was mostly cloudy with a temperature of 62 degrees. The dew point was 51, giving us a relative humidity of 67%. The wind was northeast at 10 miles an hour, and the pressure was 30.23 inches and rising. Elsewhere in the metro area, in Chesterfield, it was cloudy and the temperature was 64. In Belleville, it was 62 degrees. In Cahokia, it was clear and 62 degrees. In St. Charles, it was cloudy and 62. Across the region, it was partly cloudy in Columbia, Missouri, with a temperature of 60. In Quincy, it was cloudy and 58 degrees. In Kansas City, it was mostly cloudy and the temperature was 60. It was mostly cloudy in Springfield, Missouri, with a temperature of 65. In Rolla, it was clear and the temperature was 60. In Farmington, it was 61 degrees. It was clear in Cape Girardeau, with 60 degrees. It was cloudy in Springfield, Illinois, with a temperature of 59. Once again in St. Louis, it was mostly cloudy. The temperature was 62 degrees and the wind was northeast at 10 miles an hour. The current time is 12:45 a.m. Central Daylight Time. 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This program originates from the National Weather Service Forecast Office in St. Louis, Missouri, and serves parts of East Central Missouri and Southwest Illinois, including the St. Louis metro area and surrounding counties. Overnight, partly cloudy. Lows in the upper 50s. Northeast winds 5 to 10 miles per hour. Wednesday, partly sunny. Highs in the mid-70s. North winds 5 to 10 miles per hour. Wednesday night, mostly cloudy in the evening, then becoming partly cloudy. Lows in the upper 50s. Northeast winds 5 to 10 miles per hour. Thursday, partly sunny.
Highs in the upper 70s. Northeast winds around 5 miles per hour. Thursday night, partly cloudy. Lows in the upper 50s. Northeast winds around 5 miles per hour. Friday through Saturday, mostly cloudy. Highs in the upper 70s. Lows in the mid-50s. Saturday night, mostly cloudy. A slight chance of showers and thunderstorms after midnight. Lows in the upper 50s. Chance of rain 20%. Sunday, mostly cloudy with a slight chance of showers in the morning, then partly sunny in the afternoon. Highs around 80. Chance of rain 20%. Sunday night and Monday, partly cloudy. Lows in the upper 50s. Highs in the lower 80s. Monday night, partly cloudy in the evening, then mostly cloudy with a slight chance of showers after midnight. Lows in the lower 60s. Chance of rain 20%. Tuesday, partly sunny with a chance of showers. A slight chance of thunderstorms in the afternoon. Highs in the mid-80s. Chance of rain 40%. At midnight at Lambert Field in St. Louis, it was mostly cloudy with a temperature of 62 degrees. The dew point was 51, giving us a relative humidity of 67%. The wind was northeast at 10 miles an hour, and the pressure was 30.23 inches and rising. Elsewhere in the metro area, in Chesterfield, it was cloudy and the temperature was 64. In Belleville, it was 62 degrees. In Cahokia, it was clear and 62 degrees. In St. Charles, it was cloudy and 62. Across the region, it was partly cloudy in Columbia, Missouri, with a temperature of 60. In Quincy, it was cloudy and 58 degrees. In Kansas City, it was mostly cloudy and the temperature was 60. It was mostly cloudy in Springfield, Missouri, with a temperature of 65. In Rolla, it was clear and the temperature was 60. In Farmington, it was 61 degrees. It was clear in Cape Girardeau, with 60 degrees. It was cloudy in Springfield, Illinois, with a temperature of 59. Once again in St. Louis, it was mostly cloudy, the temperature was 62 degrees, and the wind was northeast at 10 miles an hour. The current time is 12:48 a.m. Central Daylight Time. 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Overnight, partly cloudy. Lows in the upper 50s. Northeast winds 5 to 10 miles per hour. Wednesday, partly sunny. Highs in the mid-70s. North winds 5 to 10 miles per hour. Wednesday night, mostly cloudy in the evening, then becoming partly cloudy. Lows in the upper 50s. Northeast winds 5 to 10 miles per hour. Thursday, partly sunny. Highs in the upper 70s. Northeast winds around 5 miles per hour. Thursday night, partly cloudy. Lows in the upper 50s. Northeast winds around 5 miles per hour. Friday through Saturday, mostly cloudy. Highs in the upper 70s. Lows in the mid-50s. Saturday night, mostly cloudy. A slight chance of showers and thunderstorms after midnight. Lows in the upper 50s. Chance of rain 20%. Sunday, mostly cloudy with a slight chance of showers in the morning, then partly sunny in the afternoon. Highs around 80. Chance of rain 20%. Sunday night and Monday, partly cloudy. Lows in the upper 50s. Highs in the lower 80s. Monday night, partly cloudy in the evening, then mostly cloudy with a slight chance of showers after midnight. Lows in the lower 60s. Chance of rain 20%. Tuesday, partly sunny with a chance of showers. A slight chance of thunderstorms in the afternoon. Highs in the mid-80s. Chance of rain 40%.
at midnight at Lambert Field in St. Louis, it was mostly cloudy with a temperature of 62 degrees. The dew point was 51, giving us a relative humidity of 67%. The wind was northeast at 10 miles an hour, and the pressure was 30.23 inches and rising. Elsewhere in the metro area, in Chesterfield, it was cloudy and the temperature was 64. In Belleville, it was 62 degrees. In Cahokia, it was clear and 62 degrees. In St. Charles, it was cloudy and 62. Across the region, it was partly cloudy in Columbia, Missouri, with a temperature of 60. In Quincy, it was cloudy and 58 degrees. In Kansas City, it was mostly cloudy and the temperature was 60. It was mostly cloudy in Springfield, Missouri, with a temperature of 65. In Rolla, it was clear and the temperature was 60. In Farmington, it was 61 degrees. It was clear in Cape Girardeau, with 60 degrees. It was cloudy in Springfield, Illinois, with a temperature of 59. Once again in St. Louis, it was mostly cloudy, the temperature was 62 degrees, and the wind was northeast at 10 miles an hour. The current time is 12:52 a.m. Central Daylight Time. 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Overnight, partly cloudy. Lows in the upper 50s. Northeast winds 5 to 10 miles per hour. Wednesday, partly sunny. Highs in the mid-70s. North winds 5 to 10 miles per hour. Wednesday night, mostly cloudy in the evening, then becoming partly cloudy. Lows in the upper 50s. Northeast winds 5 to 10 miles per hour. Thursday, partly sunny. Highs in the upper 70s. Northeast winds around 5 miles per hour. Thursday night, partly cloudy. Lows in the upper 50s. Northeast winds around 5 miles per hour. Friday through Saturday, mostly cloudy. Highs in the upper 70s. Lows in the mid-50s. Saturday night, mostly cloudy. A slight chance of showers and thunderstorms after midnight. Lows in the upper 50s. Chance of rain 20%. Sunday, mostly cloudy with a slight chance of showers in the morning, then partly sunny in the afternoon. Highs around 80. Chance of rain 20%. Sunday night and Monday, partly cloudy. Lows in the upper 50s. Highs in the lower 80s. Monday night, partly cloudy in the evening, then mostly cloudy with a slight chance of showers after midnight. Lows in the lower 60s. Chance of rain 20%. Tuesday, partly sunny with a chance of showers. A slight chance of thunderstorms in the afternoon. Highs in the mid-80s. Chance of rain 40%. At midnight at Lambert Field in St. Louis, it was mostly cloudy with a temperature of 62 degrees. The dew point was 51, giving us a relative humidity of 67%. The wind was northeast at 10 miles an hour, and the pressure was 30.23 inches and rising. Elsewhere in the metro area, in Chesterfield, it was cloudy and the temperature was 64. In Belleville, it was 62 degrees. In Cahokia, it was clear and 62 degrees. In St. Charles, it was cloudy and 62. Across the region, it was partly cloudy in Columbia, Missouri, with a temperature of 60. In Quincy, it was cloudy and 58 degrees. In Kansas City, it was mostly cloudy and the temperature was 60. It was mostly cloudy in Springfield, Missouri, with a temperature of 65. In Rolla, it was clear and the temperature was 60. In Farmington, it was 61 degrees. It was clear in Cape Girardeau, with 60 degrees. It was cloudy in Springfield, Illinois, with a temperature of 59. Once again in St. Louis, it was mostly cloudy, the temperature was 62 degrees, and the wind was northeast.
east at 10 miles an hour. The current time is 12:56 a.m. Central Daylight Time. 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Overnight, partly cloudy. Lows in the upper 50s. Northeast winds 5 to 10 miles per hour. Wednesday, partly sunny. Highs in the mid-70s. North winds 5 to 10 miles per hour. Wednesday night, mostly cloudy in the evening, then becoming partly cloudy. Lows in the upper 50s. Northeast winds 5 to 10 miles per hour. Thursday, partly sunny. Highs in the upper 70s. Northeast winds around 5 miles per hour. Thursday night, partly cloudy. Lows in the upper 50s. Northeast winds around 5 miles per hour. Friday through Saturday, mostly cloudy. Highs in the upper 70s. Lows in the mid-50s. Saturday night, mostly cloudy. A slight chance of showers and thunderstorms after midnight. Lows in the upper 50s. Chance of rain 20%. Sunday, mostly cloudy with a slight chance of showers in the morning, then partly sunny in the afternoon. Highs around 80. Chance of rain 20%. Sunday night and Monday, partly cloudy. Lows in the upper 50s. Highs in the lower 80s. Monday night, partly cloudy in the evening, then mostly cloudy with a slight chance of showers after midnight. Lows in the lower 60s. Chance of rain 20%. Tuesday, partly sunny with a chance of showers. A slight chance of thunderstorms in the afternoon. Highs in the mid-80s. Chance of rain 40%. At midnight at Lambert Field in St. Louis, it was mostly cloudy with a temperature of 62 degrees. The dew point was 51, giving us a relative humidity of 67%. The wind was northeast at 10 miles an hour, and the pressure was 30.23 inches and rising. Elsewhere in the metro area, in Chesterfield, it was cloudy and the temperature was 64. In Belleville, it was 62 degrees. In Cahokia, it was clear and 62 degrees. In St. Charles, it was cloudy and 62. Across the region, it was partly cloudy in Columbia, Missouri, with a temperature of 60. In Quincy, it was cloudy and 58 degrees. In Kansas City, it was mostly cloudy and the temperature was 60. It was mostly cloudy in Springfield, Missouri, with a temperature of 65. In Rolla, it was clear and the temperature was 60. In Farmington, it was 61 degrees. It was clear in Cape Girardeau, with 60 degrees. It was cloudy in Springfield, Illinois, with a temperature of 59. Once again in St. Louis, it was mostly cloudy. The temperature was 62 degrees and the wind was northeast at 10 miles an hour. The current time is 12:59 a.m. Central Daylight Time. 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This program originates from the National Weather Service Forecast Office in St. Louis, Missouri, and serves parts of East Central Missouri and Southwest Illinois, including the St. Louis metro area and surrounding counties. Overnight, partly cloudy. Lows in the upper 50s. Northeast winds 5 to 10 miles per hour. Wednesday, partly sunny. Highs in the mid-70s. North winds 5 to 10 miles per hour. Wednesday night, mostly cloudy in the evening, then becoming partly cloudy. Lows in the upper 50s. Northeast winds 5 to 10 miles per hour. Thursday, partly sunny. Highs in the upper 70s. Northeast winds around 5 miles per hour. Thursday night, partly cloudy. Lows in the upper 50s. Northeast winds around 5 miles per hour. Friday
through Saturday, mostly cloudy. Highs in the upper 70s. Lows in the mid-50s. Saturday night, mostly cloudy. A slight chance of showers and thunderstorms after midnight. Lows in the upper 50s. Chance of rain 20%. Sunday, mostly cloudy with a slight chance of showers in the morning, then partly sunny in the afternoon. Highs around 80. Chance of rain 20%. Sunday night and Monday, partly cloudy. Lows in the upper 50s. Highs in the lower 80s. Monday night, partly cloudy in the evening, then mostly cloudy with a slight chance of showers after midnight. Lows in the lower 60s. Chance of rain 20%. Tuesday, partly sunny with a chance of showers. A slight chance of thunderstorms in the afternoon. Highs in the mid-80s. Chance of rain 40%. At midnight at Lambert Field in St. Louis, it was mostly cloudy with a temperature of 62 degrees. The dew point was 51, giving us a relative humidity of 67%. The wind was northeast at 10 miles an hour, and the pressure was 30.23 inches and rising. Elsewhere in the metro area, in Chesterfield, it was cloudy and the temperature was 64. In Belleville, it was 62 degrees. In Cahokia, it was clear and 62 degrees. In St. Charles, it was cloudy and 62. Across the region, it was partly cloudy in Columbia, Missouri, with a temperature of 60. In Quincy, it was cloudy and 58 degrees. In Kansas City, it was mostly cloudy and the temperature was 60. It was mostly cloudy in Springfield, Missouri, with a temperature of 65. In Rolla, it was clear and the temperature was 60. In Farmington, it was 61 degrees. It was clear in Cape Girardeau, with 60 degrees. It was cloudy in Springfield, Illinois, with a temperature of 59. Once again in St. Louis, it was mostly cloudy, the temperature was 62 degrees, and the wind was northeast at 10 miles an hour. The current time is 1:03 a.m. Central Daylight Time. 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This program originates from the National Weather Service Forecast Office in St. Louis, Missouri, and serves parts of East Central Missouri and Southwest Illinois, including the St. Louis metro area and surrounding counties. Overnight, partly cloudy. Lows in the upper 50s. Northeast winds 5 to 10 miles per hour. Wednesday, partly sunny. Highs in the mid-70s. North winds 5 to 10 miles per hour. Wednesday night, mostly cloudy in the evening, then becoming partly cloudy. Lows in the upper 50s. Northeast winds 5 to 10 miles per hour. Thursday, partly sunny. Highs in the upper 70s. Northeast winds around 5 miles per hour. Thursday night, partly cloudy. Lows in the upper 50s. Northeast winds around 5 miles per hour. Friday through Saturday, mostly cloudy. Highs in the upper 70s. Lows in the mid-50s. Saturday night, mostly cloudy. A slight chance of showers and thunderstorms after midnight. Lows in the upper 50s. Chance of rain 20%. Sunday, mostly cloudy with a slight chance of showers in the morning, then partly sunny in the afternoon. Highs around 80. Chance of rain 20%. Sunday night and Monday, partly cloudy. Lows in the upper 50s. Highs in the lower 80s. Monday night, partly cloudy in the evening, then mostly cloudy with a slight chance of showers after midnight. Lows in the lower 60s. Chance of rain 20%. Tuesday, partly sunny with a chance of showers. A slight chance of thunderstorms in the afternoon. Highs in the mid-80s. Chance of rain 40%. At midnight at Lambert Field in St. Louis, it was mostly cloudy with a temperature of 62 degrees. The dew point was 51, giving us a relative humidity of 67%. The wind was northeast at 10 miles an hour.
and the pressure was 30.23 inches and rising. Elsewhere in the metro area, in Chesterfield, it was cloudy and the temperature was 64. In Belleville, it was 62 degrees. In Cahokia, it was clear and 62 degrees. In St. Charles, it was cloudy and 62. Across the region, it was partly cloudy in Columbia, Missouri, with a temperature of 60. In Quincy, it was cloudy and 58 degrees. In Kansas City, it was mostly cloudy and the temperature was 60. It was mostly cloudy in Springfield, Missouri, with a temperature of 65. In Rolla, it was clear and the temperature was 60. In Farmington, it was 61 degrees. It was clear in Cape Girardeau, with 60 degrees. It was cloudy in Springfield, Illinois, with a temperature of 59. Once again in St. Louis, it was mostly cloudy. The temperature was 62 degrees and the wind was northeast at 10 miles an hour. The current time is 1:07 a.m. Central Daylight Time. 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This program originates from the National Weather Service Forecast Office in St. Louis, Missouri, and serves parts of East Central Missouri and Southwest Illinois, including the St. Louis metro area and surrounding counties. Overnight, partly cloudy. Lows in the upper 50s. Northeast winds 5 to 10 miles per hour. Wednesday, partly sunny. Highs in the mid-70s. North winds 5 to 10 miles per hour. Wednesday night, mostly cloudy in the evening, then becoming partly cloudy. Lows in the upper 50s. Northeast winds 5 to 10 miles per hour. Thursday, partly sunny. Highs in the upper 70s. Northeast winds around 5 miles per hour. Thursday night, partly cloudy. Lows in the upper 50s. Northeast winds around 5 miles per hour. Friday through Saturday, mostly cloudy. Highs in the upper 70s. Lows in the mid-50s. Saturday night, mostly cloudy. A slight chance of showers and thunderstorms after midnight. Lows in the upper 50s. Chance of rain 20%. Sunday, mostly cloudy with a slight chance of showers in the morning, then partly sunny in the afternoon. Highs around 80. Chance of rain 20%. Sunday night and Monday, partly cloudy. Lows in the upper 50s. Highs in the lower 80s. Monday night, partly cloudy in the evening, then mostly cloudy with a slight chance of showers after midnight. Lows in the lower 60s. Chance of rain 20%. Tuesday, partly sunny with a chance of showers. A slight chance of thunderstorms in the afternoon. Highs in the mid-80s. Chance of rain 40%. At midnight at Lambert Field in St. Louis, it was mostly cloudy with a temperature of 62 degrees. The dew point was 51, giving us a relative humidity of 67%. The wind was northeast at 10 miles an hour, and the pressure was 30.23 inches and rising. Elsewhere in the metro area, in Chesterfield, it was cloudy and the temperature was 64. In Belleville, it was 62 degrees. In Cahokia, it was clear and 62 degrees. In St. Charles, it was cloudy and 62. Across the region, it was partly cloudy in Columbia, Missouri, with a temperature of 60. In Quincy, it was cloudy and 58 degrees. In Kansas City, it was mostly cloudy and the temperature was 60. It was mostly cloudy in Springfield, Missouri, with a temperature of 65. In Rolla, it was clear and the temperature was 60. In Farmington, it was 61 degrees. It was clear in Cape Girardeau, with 60 degrees. It was cloudy in Springfield, Illinois, with a temperature of 59. Once again in St. Louis, it was mostly cloudy. The temperature was 62 degrees and the wind was northeast at 10 miles an hour. At 1 a.m. at Lambert Field in St. Louis, it was mostly cloudy with a temperature of 62 degrees. The dew point was 52, giving us a relative humidity of 69%.
The wind was northeast at 9 miles an hour, and the pressure was 30.23 inches and steady. Elsewhere in the metro area, in Chesterfield, it was cloudy and the temperature was 62. In Belleville, it was 60 degrees. In Cahokia, it was cloudy and 62 degrees. In St. Charles, it was cloudy and 61. Across the region, it was cloudy in Columbia, Missouri, with a temperature of 61. In Quincy, it was cloudy and 57 degrees. In Kansas City, it was mostly cloudy and the temperature was 61. It was cloudy in Springfield, Missouri, with a temperature of 66. In Rolla, it was clear and the temperature was 59. In Farmington, it was 62 degrees. It was clear in Cape Girardeau, with 57 degrees. It was cloudy in Springfield, Illinois, with a temperature of 58. Once again in St. Louis, it was mostly cloudy, the temperature was 62 degrees, and the wind was northeast at 9 miles an hour. The current time is 1:12 a.m. Central Daylight Time. 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This program originates from the National Weather Service Forecast Office in St. Louis, Missouri, and serves parts of East Central Missouri and Southwest Illinois, including the St. Louis metro area and surrounding counties. Overnight, partly cloudy. Lows in the upper 50s. Northeast winds 5 to 10 miles per hour. Wednesday, partly sunny. Highs in the mid-70s. North winds 5 to 10 miles per hour. Wednesday night, mostly cloudy in the evening, then becoming partly cloudy. Lows in the upper 50s. Northeast winds 5 to 10 miles per hour. Thursday, partly sunny. Highs in the upper 70s. Northeast winds around 5 miles per hour. Thursday night, partly cloudy. Lows in the upper 50s. Northeast winds around 5 miles per hour. Friday through Saturday, mostly cloudy. Highs in the upper 70s. Lows in the mid-50s. Saturday night, mostly cloudy. A slight chance of showers and thunderstorms after midnight. Lows in the upper 50s. Chance of rain 20%. Sunday, mostly cloudy with a slight chance of showers in the morning, then partly sunny in the afternoon. Highs around 80. Chance of rain 20%. Sunday night and Monday, partly cloudy. Lows in the upper 50s. Highs in the lower 80s. Monday night, partly cloudy in the evening, then mostly cloudy with a slight chance of showers after midnight. Lows in the lower 60s. Chance of rain 20%. Tuesday, partly sunny with a chance of showers. A slight chance of thunderstorms in the afternoon. Highs in the mid-80s. Chance of rain 40%. At 1 a.m. at Lambert Field in St. Louis, it was mostly cloudy with a temperature of 62 degrees. The dew point was 52, giving us a relative humidity of 69%. The wind was northeast at 9 miles an hour, and the pressure was 30.23 inches and steady. Elsewhere in the metro area, in Chesterfield, it was cloudy and the temperature was 62. In Belleville, it was 60 degrees. In Cahokia, it was cloudy and 62 degrees. In St. Charles, it was cloudy and 61. Across the region, it was cloudy in Columbia, Missouri, with a temperature of 61. In Quincy, it was cloudy and 57 degrees. In Kansas City, it was mostly cloudy and the temperature was 61. It was cloudy in Springfield, Missouri, with a temperature of 66. In Rolla, it was clear and the temperature was 59. In Farmington, it was 62 degrees. It was clear in Cape Girardeau, with 57 degrees. It was cloudy in Springfield, Illinois, with a temperature of 58. Once again in St. Louis, it was mostly cloudy, the temperature was 62 degrees, and the wind was northeast at 9 miles an hour. The current time is 1:15 a.m. Central Daylight Time. 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
broadcasting on 162.550 megahertz. This program originates from the National Weather Service Forecast Office in St. Louis, Missouri, and serves parts of East Central Missouri and Southwest Illinois, including the St. Louis metro area and surrounding counties. Overnight, partly cloudy. Lows in the upper 50s. Northeast winds 5 to 10 miles per hour. Wednesday, partly sunny. Highs in the mid-70s. North winds 5 to 10 miles per hour. Wednesday night, mostly cloudy in the evening, then becoming partly cloudy. Lows in the upper 50s. Northeast winds 5 to 10 miles per hour. Thursday, partly sunny. Highs in the upper 70s. Northeast winds around 5 miles per hour. Thursday night, partly cloudy. Lows in the upper 50s. Northeast winds around 5 miles per hour. Friday through Saturday, mostly cloudy. Highs in the upper 70s. Lows in the mid-50s. Saturday night, mostly cloudy. A slight chance of showers and thunderstorms after midnight. Lows in the upper 50s. Chance of rain 20%. Sunday, mostly cloudy with a slight chance of showers in the morning, then partly sunny in the afternoon. Highs around 80. Chance of rain 20%. Sunday night and Monday, partly cloudy. Lows in the upper 50s. Highs in the lower 80s. Monday night, partly cloudy in the evening, then mostly cloudy with a slight chance of showers after midnight. Lows in the lower 60s. Chance of rain 20%. Tuesday, partly sunny with a chance of showers. A slight chance of thunderstorms in the afternoon. Highs in the mid-80s. Chance of rain 40%. At 1 a.m. at Lambert Field in St. Louis, it was mostly cloudy with a temperature of 62 degrees. The dew point was 52, giving us a relative humidity of 69%. The wind was northeast at 9 miles an hour, and the pressure was 30.23 inches and steady. Elsewhere in the metro area, in Chesterfield, it was cloudy and the temperature was 62. In Belleville, it was 60 degrees. In Cahokia, it was cloudy and 62 degrees. In St. Charles, it was cloudy and 61. Across the region, it was cloudy in Columbia, Missouri, with a temperature of 61. In Quincy, it was cloudy and 57 degrees. In Kansas City, it was mostly cloudy and the temperature was 61. It was cloudy in Springfield, Missouri, with a temperature of 66. In Rolla, it was clear and the temperature was 59. In Farmington, it was 62 degrees. It was clear in Cape Girardeau, with 57 degrees. It was cloudy in Springfield, Illinois, with a temperature of 58. Once again in St. Louis, it was mostly cloudy. The temperature was 62 degrees and the wind was northeast at 9 miles an hour. The current time is 1:19 a.m. Central Daylight Time. 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This program originates from the National Weather Service Forecast Office in St. Louis, Missouri, and serves parts of East Central Missouri and Southwest Illinois, including the St. Louis metro area and surrounding counties. Overnight, partly cloudy. Lows in the upper 50s. Northeast winds 5 to 10 miles per hour. Wednesday, partly sunny. Highs in the mid-70s. North winds 5 to 10 miles per hour. Wednesday night, mostly cloudy in the evening, then becoming partly cloudy. Lows in the upper 50s. Northeast winds 5 to 10 miles per hour. Thursday, partly sunny. Highs in the upper 70s. Northeast winds around 5 miles per hour. Thursday night, partly cloudy. Lows in the upper 50s. Northeast winds around 5 miles per hour. Friday through Saturday, mostly cloudy. Highs in the upper 70s. Lows in the mid-50s. Saturday night, mostly cloudy. A slight chance of showers and thunderstorms.
after midnight. Lows in the upper 50s. Chance of rain 20%. Sunday, mostly cloudy with a slight chance of showers in the morning, then partly sunny in the afternoon. Highs around 80. Chance of rain 20%. Sunday night and Monday, partly cloudy. Lows in the upper 50s. Highs in the lower 80s. Monday night, partly cloudy in the evening, then mostly cloudy with a slight chance of showers after midnight. Lows in the lower 60s. Chance of rain 20%. Tuesday, partly sunny with a chance of showers. A slight chance of thunderstorms in the afternoon. Highs in the mid-80s. Chance of rain 40%. At 1 a.m. at Lambert Field in St. Louis, it was mostly cloudy with a temperature of 62 degrees. The dew point was 52, giving us a relative humidity of 69%. The wind was northeast at 9 miles an hour, and the pressure was 30.23 inches and steady. Elsewhere in the metro area, in Chesterfield, it was cloudy and the temperature was 62. In Belleville, it was 60 degrees. In Cahokia, it was cloudy and 62 degrees. In St. Charles, it was cloudy and 61. Across the region, it was cloudy in Columbia, Missouri, with a temperature of 61. In Quincy, it was cloudy and 57 degrees. In Kansas City, it was mostly cloudy and the temperature was 61. It was cloudy in Springfield, Missouri, with a temperature of 66. In Rolla, it was clear and the temperature was 59. In Farmington, it was 62 degrees. It was clear in Cape Girardeau, with 57 degrees. It was cloudy in Springfield, Illinois, with a temperature of 58. Once again in St. Louis, it was mostly cloudy, the temperature was 62 degrees, and the wind was northeast at 9 miles an hour. The current time is 1:23 a.m. Central Daylight Time. 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This program originates from the National Weather Service Forecast Office in St. Louis, Missouri, and serves parts of East Central Missouri and Southwest Illinois, including the St. Louis metro area and surrounding counties. Overnight, partly cloudy. Lows in the upper 50s. Northeast winds 5 to 10 miles per hour. Wednesday, partly sunny. Highs in the mid-70s. North winds 5 to 10 miles per hour. Wednesday night, mostly cloudy in the evening, then becoming partly cloudy. Lows in the upper 50s. Northeast winds 5 to 10 miles per hour. Thursday, partly sunny. Highs in the upper 70s. Northeast winds around 5 miles per hour. Thursday night, partly cloudy. Lows in the upper 50s. Northeast winds around 5 miles per hour. Friday through Saturday, mostly cloudy. Highs in the upper 70s. Lows in the mid-50s. Saturday night, mostly cloudy. A slight chance of showers and thunderstorms after midnight. Lows in the upper 50s. Chance of rain 20%. Sunday, mostly cloudy with a slight chance of showers in the morning, then partly sunny in the afternoon. Highs around 80. Chance of rain 20%. Sunday night and Monday, partly cloudy. Lows in the upper 50s. Highs in the lower 80s. Monday night, partly cloudy in the evening, then mostly cloudy with a slight chance of showers after midnight. Lows in the lower 60s. Chance of rain 20%. Tuesday, partly sunny with a chance of showers. A slight chance of thunderstorms in the afternoon. Highs in the mid-80s. Chance of rain 40%. At 1 a.m. at Lambert Field in St. Louis, it was mostly cloudy with a temperature of 62 degrees. The dew point was 52, giving us a relative humidity of 69%. The wind was northeast at 9 miles an hour, and the pressure was 30.23 inches and steady. Elsewhere in the metro area, in Chesterfield, it was cloudy and the temperature was 62. In Belleville, it was 60 degrees. In Cahokia,
it was cloudy and 62 degrees. In St. Charles, it was cloudy and 61. Across the region, it was cloudy in Columbia, Missouri, with a temperature of 61. In Quincy, it was cloudy and 57 degrees. In Kansas City, it was mostly cloudy and the temperature was 61. It was cloudy in Springfield, Missouri, with a temperature of 66. In Rolla, it was clear and the temperature was 59. In Farmington, it was 62 degrees. It was clear in Cape Girardeau, with 57 degrees. It was cloudy in Springfield, Illinois, with a temperature of 58. Once again in St. Louis, it was mostly cloudy. The temperature was 62 degrees, and the wind was northeast at 9 miles an hour. The current time is 1:27 a.m. Central Daylight Time. 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Overnight, partly cloudy. Lows in the upper 50s. Northeast winds 5 to 10 miles per hour. Wednesday, partly sunny. Highs in the mid-70s. North winds 5 to 10 miles per hour. Wednesday night, mostly cloudy in the evening, then becoming partly cloudy. Lows in the upper 50s. Northeast winds 5 to 10 miles per hour. Thursday, partly sunny. Highs in the upper 70s. Northeast winds around 5 miles per hour. Thursday night, partly cloudy. Lows in the upper 50s. Northeast winds around 5 miles per hour. Friday through Saturday, mostly cloudy. Highs in the upper 70s. Lows in the mid-50s. Saturday night, mostly cloudy. A slight chance of showers and thunderstorms after midnight. Lows in the upper 50s. Chance of rain 20%. Sunday, mostly cloudy with a slight chance of showers in the morning, then partly sunny in the afternoon. Highs around 80. Chance of rain 20%. Sunday night and Monday, partly cloudy. Lows in the upper 50s. Highs in the lower 80s. Monday night, partly cloudy in the evening, then mostly cloudy with a slight chance of showers after midnight. Lows in the lower 60s. Chance of rain 20%. Tuesday, partly sunny with a chance of showers. A slight chance of thunderstorms in the afternoon. Highs in the mid-80s. Chance of rain 40%. Rest of tonight, partly cloudy. Near steady temperature in the upper 50s. Northeast winds around 5 miles per hour. Wednesday, partly sunny in the morning, then becoming mostly cloudy. Highs in the lower 70s. North winds 5 to 10 miles per hour. Wednesday night, mostly cloudy in the evening, then becoming partly cloudy. Lows in the upper 50s. Northeast winds 5 to 10 miles per hour. Thursday, partly sunny in the morning, then becoming mostly cloudy. Highs in the upper 70s. Northeast winds around 5 miles per hour. Thursday night, mostly cloudy. Lows around 60. Northeast winds around 5 miles per hour. Friday through Saturday, mostly cloudy. Highs in the upper 70s. Lows in the upper 50s. Saturday night, mostly cloudy. A slight chance of showers and thunderstorms after midnight. Lows in the upper 50s. Chance of rain 20%. Sunday, partly sunny. Highs around 80. Sunday night and Monday, partly cloudy. Lows in the upper 50s. Highs in the mid-80s. Monday night, mostly clear. A slight chance of showers after midnight. Lows in the lower 60s. Chance of rain 20%. Tuesday, mostly sunny with a 50% chance of showers. Highs in the upper 80s. At 1 a.m. at Lambert Field in St. Louis, it was
mostly cloudy with a temperature of 62 degrees. The dew point was 52, giving us a relative humidity of 69%. The wind was northeast at 9 miles an hour, and the pressure was 30.23 inches and steady. Elsewhere in the metro area, in Chesterfield, it was cloudy and the temperature was 62. In Belleville, it was 60 degrees. In Cahokia, it was cloudy and 62 degrees. In St. Charles, it was cloudy and 61. Across the region, it was cloudy in Columbia, Missouri, with a temperature of 61. In Quincy, it was cloudy and 57 degrees. In Kansas City, it was mostly cloudy and the temperature was 61. It was cloudy in Springfield, Missouri, with a temperature of 66. In Rolla, it was clear and the temperature was 59. In Farmington, it was 62 degrees. It was clear in Cape Girardeau, with 57 degrees. It was mostly cloudy with a temperature of 62 degrees.

Missouri with a temperature of 61. In Quincy, it was cloudy and 57 degrees. In Kansas City, it was mostly cloudy and the temperature was 61. It was cloudy in Springfield, Missouri, with a temperature of 66. In Rolla, it was clear and the temperature was 59. In Farmington, it was 62 degrees. It was clear in Cape Girardeau, with 57 degrees. It was cloudy in Springfield, Illinois, with a temperature of 58. Once again in St. Louis, it was mostly cloudy. The temperature was 62 degrees and the wind was northeast at 9 miles an hour. The current time is 1:32 a.m. Central Daylight Time. 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Rest of tonight, partly cloudy. Near steady temperature in the upper 50s. Northeast winds around 5 miles per hour. Wednesday, partly sunny in the morning, then becoming mostly cloudy. Highs in the lower 70s. North winds 5 to 10 miles per hour. Wednesday night, mostly cloudy in the evening, then becoming partly cloudy. Lows in the upper 50s. Northeast winds 5 to 10 miles per hour. Thursday, partly sunny in the morning, then becoming mostly cloudy. Highs in the upper 70s. Northeast winds around 5 miles per hour. Thursday night, mostly cloudy. Lows around 60. Northeast winds around 5 miles per hour. Friday through Saturday, mostly cloudy. Highs in the upper 70s. Lows in the upper 50s. Saturday night, mostly cloudy. A slight chance of showers and thunderstorms after midnight. Lows in the upper 50s. Chance of rain 20%. Sunday, partly sunny. Highs around 80. Sunday night and Monday, partly cloudy. Lows in the upper 50s. Highs in the mid-80s. Monday night, mostly clear. A slight chance of showers after midnight. Lows in the lower 60s. Chance of rain 20%. Tuesday, mostly sunny with a 50% chance of showers. Highs in the upper 80s. At 1 a.m. at Lambert Field in St. Louis, it was mostly cloudy with a temperature of 62 degrees. The dew point was 52, giving us a relative humidity of 69%. The wind was northeast at 9 miles an hour, and the pressure was 30.23 inches and steady. Elsewhere in the metro area, in Chesterfield, it was cloudy and the temperature was 62. In Belleville, it was 60 degrees. In Cahokia, it was cloudy and 62 degrees. In St. Charles, it was cloudy and 61. Across the region, it was cloudy in Columbia, Missouri, with a temperature of 61. In Quincy, it was cloudy and 57 degrees. In Kansas City, it was mostly cloudy and the temperature was 61. It was cloudy in Springfield, Missouri, with a temperature of 66. In Rolla, it was clear and the temperature was 59. In Farmington, it was 62 degrees. It was clear in Cape Girardeau, with 57 degrees. It was cloudy in Springfield, Illinois, with a temperature of 58. Once again in St. Louis, it was mostly cloudy. The temperature was 62 degrees and the wind was northeast at 9 miles an hour. The current time is 1:36 a.m. Central Daylight Time. This is NOAA, Weather Radio KDO 89 St. Louis, Missouri, broadcasting on 162.550 MHz. This program originates from the National Weather Service Forecast Office in St. Louis, Missouri, and serves parts of East Central Missouri and Southwest Illinois, including the St. Louis metro area and surrounding counties. Rest of tonight, partly cloudy. Near steady temperature in the upper 50s. Northeast winds around 5 miles per hour. Wednesday, partly sunny in the morning, then

becoming mostly cloudy. Highs in the lower 70s. North winds 5 to 10 miles per hour. Wednesday night, mostly cloudy in the evening, then becoming partly cloudy. Lows in the upper 50s. Northeast winds 5 to 10 miles per hour. Thursday, partly sunny in the morning, then becoming mostly cloudy. Highs in the upper 70s. Northeast winds around 5 miles per hour. Thursday night, mostly cloudy. Lows around 60. Northeast winds around 5 miles per hour. Friday through Saturday, mostly cloudy. Highs in the upper 70s. Lows in the upper 50s. Saturday night, mostly cloudy. A slight chance of showers and thunderstorms after midnight. Lows in the upper 50s. Chance of rain 20%. Sunday, partly sunny. Highs around 80. Sunday night and Monday, partly cloudy. Lows in the upper 50s. Highs in the mid-80s. Monday night, mostly clear. A slight chance of showers after midnight. Lows in the lower 60s. Chance of rain 20%. Tuesday, mostly sunny with a 50% chance of showers. Highs in the upper 80s. At 1 a.m. at Lambert Field in St. Louis, it was mostly cloudy with a temperature of 62 degrees. The dew point was 52, giving us a relative humidity of 69%. The wind was northeast at 9 miles an hour, and the pressure was 30.23 inches and steady. Elsewhere in the metro area, in Chesterfield, it was cloudy and the temperature was 62. In Belleville, it was 60 degrees. In Cahokia, it was cloudy and 62 degrees. In St. Charles, it was cloudy and 61. Across the region, it was cloudy in Columbia, Missouri, with a temperature of 61. In Quincy, it was cloudy and 57 degrees. In Kansas City, it was mostly cloudy and the temperature was 61. It was cloudy in Springfield, Missouri, with a temperature of 66. In Rolla, it was clear and the temperature was 59. In Farmington, it was 62 degrees. It was clear in Cape Girardeau, with 57 degrees. It was cloudy in Springfield, Illinois, with a temperature of 58. Once again in St. Louis, it was mostly cloudy, the temperature was 62 degrees, and the wind was northeast at 9 miles an hour. The current time is 1:39 a.m. Central Daylight Time. 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This program originates from the National Weather Service Forecast Office in St. Louis, Missouri, and serves parts of East Central Missouri and Southwest Illinois, including the St. Louis metro area and surrounding counties. Rest of tonight, partly cloudy. Near steady temperature in the upper 50s. Northeast winds around 5 miles per hour. Wednesday, partly sunny in the morning, then becoming mostly cloudy. Highs in the lower 70s. North winds 5 to 10 miles per hour. Wednesday night, mostly cloudy in the evening, then becoming partly cloudy. Lows in the upper 50s. Northeast winds 5 to 10 miles per hour. Thursday, partly sunny in the morning, then becoming mostly cloudy. Highs in the upper 70s. Northeast winds around 5 miles per hour. Thursday night, mostly cloudy. Lows around 60. Northeast winds around 5 miles per hour. Friday through Saturday, mostly cloudy. Highs in the upper 70s. Lows in the upper 50s. Saturday night, mostly cloudy. A slight chance of showers and thunderstorms after midnight. Lows in the upper 50s. Chance of rain 20%. Sunday, partly sunny. Highs around 80. Sunday night and Monday, partly cloudy. Lows in the upper 50s. Highs in the mid-80s. Monday night, mostly clear. A slight chance of showers after midnight. Lows in the lower 60s. Chance of rain 20%. Tuesday, mostly sunny.
with a 50% chance of showers. Highs in the upper 80s. At 1 a.m. at Lambert Field in St. Louis, it was mostly cloudy with a temperature of 62 degrees. The dew point was 52, giving us a relative humidity of 69%. The wind was northeast at 9 miles an hour, and the pressure was 30.23 inches and steady. Elsewhere in the metro area, in Chesterfield, it was cloudy and the temperature was 62. In Belleville, it was 60 degrees. In Cahokia, it was cloudy and 62 degrees. In St. Charles, it was cloudy and 61. Across the region, it was cloudy in Columbia, Missouri, with a temperature of 61. In Quincy, it was cloudy and 57 degrees. In Kansas City, it was mostly cloudy and the temperature was 61. It was cloudy in Springfield, Missouri, with a temperature of 66. In Rolla, it was clear and the temperature was 59. In Farmington, it was 62 degrees. It was clear in Cape Girardeau, with 57 degrees. It was cloudy in Springfield, Illinois, with a temperature of 58. Once again in St. Louis, it was mostly cloudy, the temperature was 62 degrees, and the wind was northeast at 9 miles an hour. The current time is 1:43 a.m. Central Daylight Time. 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This program originates from the National Weather Service Forecast Office in St. Louis, Missouri, and serves parts of East Central Missouri and Southwest Illinois, including the St. Louis metro area and surrounding counties. Rest of tonight, partly cloudy. Near steady temperature in the upper 50s. Northeast winds around 5 miles per hour. Wednesday, partly sunny in the morning, then becoming mostly cloudy. Highs in the lower 70s. North winds 5 to 10 miles per hour. Wednesday night, mostly cloudy in the evening, then becoming partly cloudy. Lows in the upper 50s. Northeast winds 5 to 10 miles per hour. Thursday, partly sunny in the morning, then becoming mostly cloudy. Highs in the upper 70s. Northeast winds around 5 miles per hour. Thursday night, mostly cloudy. Lows around 60. Northeast winds around 5 miles per hour. Friday through Saturday, mostly cloudy. Highs in the upper 70s. Lows in the upper 50s. Saturday night, mostly cloudy. A slight chance of showers and thunderstorms after midnight. Lows in the upper 50s. Chance of rain 20%. Sunday, partly sunny. Highs around 80. Sunday night and Monday, partly cloudy. Lows in the upper 50s. Highs in the mid-80s. Monday night, mostly clear. A slight chance of showers after midnight. Lows in the lower 60s. Chance of rain 20%. Tuesday, mostly sunny with a 50% chance of showers. Highs in the upper 80s. At 1 a.m. at Lambert Field in St. Louis, it was mostly cloudy with a temperature of 62 degrees. The dew point was 52, giving us a relative humidity of 69%. The wind was northeast at 9 miles an hour, and the pressure was 30.23 inches and steady. Elsewhere in the metro area, in Chesterfield, it was cloudy and the temperature was 62. In Belleville, it was 60 degrees. In Cahokia, it was cloudy and 62 degrees. In St. Charles, it was cloudy and 61. Across the region, it was cloudy in Columbia, Missouri, with a temperature of 61. In Quincy, it was cloudy and 57 degrees. In Kansas City, it was mostly cloudy and the temperature was 61. It was cloudy in Springfield, Missouri, with a temperature of 66. In Rolla, it was clear and the temperature was 59. In Farmington, it was 62 degrees. It was clear in Cape Girardeau, with 57 degrees. It was cloudy in Springfield, Illinois, with a temperature of 58. Once again in St. Louis, it was mostly cloudy. The temperature was 62 degrees and the wind was northeast at
9 miles an hour. The current time is 1:46 a.m. Central Daylight Time. 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Rest of tonight, partly cloudy. Near steady temperature in the upper 50s. Northeast winds around 5 miles per hour. Wednesday, partly sunny in the morning, then becoming mostly cloudy. Highs in the lower 70s. North winds 5 to 10 miles per hour. Wednesday night, mostly cloudy in the evening, then becoming partly cloudy. Lows in the upper 50s. Northeast winds 5 to 10 miles per hour. Thursday, partly sunny in the morning, then becoming mostly cloudy. Highs in the upper 70s. Northeast winds around 5 miles per hour. Thursday night, mostly cloudy. Lows around 60. Northeast winds around 5 miles per hour. Friday through Saturday, mostly cloudy. Highs in the upper 70s. Lows in the upper 50s. Saturday night, mostly cloudy. A slight chance of showers and thunderstorms after midnight. Lows in the upper 50s. Chance of rain 20%. Sunday, partly sunny. Highs around 80. Sunday night and Monday, partly cloudy. Lows in the upper 50s. Highs in the mid-80s. Monday night, mostly clear. A slight chance of showers after midnight. Lows in the lower 60s. Chance of rain 20%. Tuesday, mostly sunny with a 50% chance of showers. Highs in the upper 80s. At 1 a.m. at Lambert Field in St. Louis, it was mostly cloudy with a temperature of 62 degrees. The dew point was 52, giving us a relative humidity of 69%. The wind was northeast at 9 miles an hour, and the pressure was 30.23 inches and steady. Elsewhere in the metro area, in Chesterfield, it was cloudy and the temperature was 62. In Belleville, it was 60 degrees. In Cahokia, it was cloudy and 62 degrees. In St. Charles, it was cloudy and 61. Across the region, it was cloudy in Columbia, Missouri, with a temperature of 61. In Quincy, it was cloudy and 57 degrees. In Kansas City, it was mostly cloudy and the temperature was 61. It was cloudy in Springfield, Missouri, with a temperature of 66. In Rolla, it was clear and the temperature was 59. In Farmington, it was 62 degrees. It was clear in Cape Girardeau, with 57 degrees. It was cloudy in Springfield, Illinois, with a temperature of 58. Once again in St. Louis, it was mostly cloudy. The temperature was 62 degrees and the wind was northeast at 9 miles an hour. The current time is 1:50 a.m. Central Daylight Time. 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Rest of tonight, partly cloudy. Near steady temperature in the upper 50s. Northeast winds around 5 miles per hour. Wednesday, partly sunny in the morning, then becoming mostly cloudy. Highs in the lower 70s. North winds 5 to 10 miles per hour. Wednesday night, mostly cloudy in the evening, then becoming partly cloudy. Lows in the upper 50s. Northeast winds 5 to 10 miles per hour. Thursday, partly sunny in the morning, then becoming mostly cloudy. Highs in the upper 70s. Northeast winds around 5 miles per hour. Thursday night, mostly cloudy. Lows around 60. Northeast winds around 5 miles per hour. Friday through Saturday.
mostly cloudy. Highs in the upper 70s. Lows in the upper 50s. Saturday night, mostly cloudy. A slight chance of showers and thunderstorms after midnight. Lows in the upper 50s. Chance of rain 20%. Sunday, partly sunny. Highs around 80. Sunday night and Monday, partly cloudy. Lows in the upper 50s. Highs in the mid-80s. Monday night, mostly clear. A slight chance of showers after midnight. Lows in the lower 60s. Chance of rain 20%. Tuesday, mostly sunny with a 50% chance of showers. Highs in the upper 80s. At 1 a.m. at Lambert Field in St. Louis, it was mostly cloudy with a temperature of 62 degrees. The dew point was 52, giving us a relative humidity of 69%. The wind was northeast at 9 miles an hour, and the pressure was 30.23 inches and steady. Elsewhere in the metro area, in Chesterfield, it was cloudy and the temperature was 62. In Belleville, it was 60 degrees. In Cahokia, it was cloudy and 62 degrees. In St. Charles, it was cloudy and 61. Across the region, it was cloudy in Columbia, Missouri, with a temperature of 61. In Quincy, it was cloudy and 57 degrees. In Kansas City, it was mostly cloudy and the temperature was 61. It was cloudy in Springfield, Missouri, with a temperature of 66. In Rolla, it was clear and the temperature was 59. In Farmington, it was 62 degrees. It was clear in Cape Girardeau, with 57 degrees. It was cloudy in Springfield, Illinois, with a temperature of 58. Once again in St. Louis, it was mostly cloudy. The temperature was 62 degrees and the wind was northeast at 9 miles an hour. The current time is 1:53 a.m. Central Daylight Time. 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This program originates from the National Weather Service Forecast Office in St. Louis, Missouri, and serves parts of East Central Missouri and Southwest Illinois, including the St. Louis metro area and surrounding counties. Rest of tonight, partly cloudy. Near steady temperature in the upper 50s. Northeast winds around 5 miles per hour. Wednesday, partly sunny in the morning, then becoming mostly cloudy. Highs in the lower 70s. North winds 5 to 10 miles per hour. Wednesday night, mostly cloudy in the evening, then becoming partly cloudy. Lows in the upper 50s. Northeast winds 5 to 10 miles per hour. Thursday, partly sunny in the morning, then becoming mostly cloudy. Highs in the upper 70s. Northeast winds around 5 miles per hour. Thursday night, mostly cloudy. Lows around 60. Northeast winds around 5 miles per hour. Friday through Saturday, mostly cloudy. Highs in the upper 70s. Lows in the upper 50s. Saturday night, mostly cloudy. A slight chance of showers and thunderstorms after midnight. Lows in the upper 50s. Chance of rain 20%. Sunday, partly sunny. Highs around 80. Sunday night and Monday, partly cloudy. Lows in the upper 50s. Highs in the mid-80s. Monday night, mostly clear. A slight chance of showers after midnight. Lows in the lower 60s. Chance of rain 20%. Tuesday, mostly sunny with a 50% chance of showers. Highs in the upper 80s. At 1 a.m. at Lambert Field in St. Louis, it was mostly cloudy with a temperature of 62 degrees. The dew point was 52, giving us a relative humidity of 69%. The wind was northeast at 9 miles an hour, and the pressure was 30.23 inches and steady. Elsewhere in the metro area, in Chesterfield, it was cloudy and the temperature was 62. In Belleville, it was 60 degrees. In Cahokia, it was cloudy and 62 degrees. In St. Charles, it was cloudy and 61.
Across the region, it was cloudy in Columbia, Missouri, with a temperature of 61. In Quincy, it was cloudy and 57 degrees. In Kansas City, it was mostly cloudy and the temperature was 61. It was cloudy in Springfield, Missouri, with a temperature of 66. In Rolla, it was clear and the temperature was 59. In Farmington, it was 62 degrees. It was clear in Cape Girardeau, with 57 degrees. It was cloudy in Springfield, Illinois, with a temperature of 58. Once again in St. Louis, it was mostly cloudy. The temperature was 62 degrees and the wind was northeast at 9 miles an hour. The current time is 1:57 a.m. Central Daylight Time. 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This program originates from the National Weather Service Forecast Office in St. Louis, Missouri, and serves parts of East Central Missouri and Southwest Illinois, including the St. Louis metro area and surrounding counties. Rest of tonight, partly cloudy. Near steady temperature in the upper 50s. Northeast winds around 5 miles per hour. Wednesday, partly sunny in the morning, then becoming mostly cloudy. Highs in the lower 70s. North winds 5 to 10 miles per hour. Wednesday night, mostly cloudy in the evening, then becoming partly cloudy. Lows in the upper 50s. Northeast winds 5 to 10 miles per hour. Thursday, partly sunny in the morning, then becoming mostly cloudy. Highs in the upper 70s. Northeast winds around 5 miles per hour. Thursday night, mostly cloudy. Lows around 60. Northeast winds around 5 miles per hour. Friday through Saturday, mostly cloudy. Highs in the upper 70s. Lows in the upper 50s. Saturday night, mostly cloudy. A slight chance of showers and thunderstorms after midnight. Lows in the upper 50s. Chance of rain 20%. Sunday, partly sunny. Highs around 80. Sunday night and Monday, partly cloudy. Lows in the upper 50s. Highs in the mid-80s. Monday night, mostly clear. A slight chance of showers after midnight. Lows in the lower 60s. Chance of rain 20%. Tuesday, mostly sunny with a 50% chance of showers. Highs in the upper 80s. At 1 a.m. at Lambert Field in St. Louis, it was mostly cloudy with a temperature of 62 degrees. The dew point was 52, giving us a relative humidity of 69%. The wind was northeast at 9 miles an hour, and the pressure was 30.23 inches and steady. Elsewhere in the metro area, in Chesterfield, it was cloudy and the temperature was 62. In Belleville, it was 60 degrees. In Cahokia, it was cloudy and 62 degrees. In St. Charles, it was cloudy and 61. Across the region, it was cloudy in Columbia, Missouri, with a temperature of 61. In Quincy, it was cloudy and 57 degrees. In Kansas City, it was mostly cloudy and the temperature was 61. It was cloudy in Springfield, Missouri, with a temperature of 66. In Rolla, it was clear and the temperature was 59. In Farmington, it was 62 degrees. It was clear in Cape Girardeau, with 57 degrees. It was cloudy in Springfield, Illinois, with a temperature of 58. Once again in St. Louis, it was mostly cloudy. The temperature was 62 degrees and the wind was northeast at 9 miles an hour. The current time is 2:01 a.m. Central Daylight Time. 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This program originates from the National Weather Service Forecast Office in St. Louis, Missouri, and serves parts of East Central Missouri and Southwest Illinois, including the St. Louis metro area and surrounding counties. Rest of tonight, partly cloudy. Near steady temperature in the upper 50s. Northeast winds around 5 miles per hour.
Wednesday, partly sunny in the morning, then becoming mostly cloudy. Highs in the lower 70s. North winds 5 to 10 miles per hour. Wednesday night, mostly cloudy in the evening, then becoming partly cloudy. Lows in the upper 50s. Northeast winds 5 to 10 miles per hour. Thursday, partly sunny in the morning, then becoming mostly cloudy. Highs in the upper 70s. Northeast winds around 5 miles per hour. Thursday night, mostly cloudy. Lows around 60. Northeast winds around 5 miles per hour. Friday through Saturday, mostly cloudy. Highs in the upper 70s. Lows in the upper 50s. Saturday night, mostly cloudy. A slight chance of showers and thunderstorms after midnight. Lows in the upper 50s. Chance of rain 20%. Sunday, partly sunny. Highs around 80. Sunday night and Monday, partly cloudy. Lows in the upper 50s. Highs in the mid-80s. Monday night, mostly clear. A slight chance of showers after midnight. Lows in the lower 60s. Chance of rain 20%. Tuesday, mostly sunny with a 50% chance of showers. Highs in the upper 80s. At 1 a.m. at Lambert Field in St. Louis, it was mostly cloudy with a temperature of 62 degrees. The dew point was 52, giving us a relative humidity of 69%. The wind was northeast at 9 miles an hour, and the pressure was 30.23 inches and steady. Elsewhere in the metro area, in Chesterfield, it was cloudy and the temperature was 62. In Belleville, it was 60 degrees. In Cahokia, it was cloudy and 62 degrees. In St. Charles, it was cloudy and 61. Across the region, it was cloudy in Columbia, Missouri, with a temperature of 61. In Quincy, it was cloudy and 57 degrees. In Kansas City, it was mostly cloudy and the temperature was 61. It was cloudy in Springfield, Missouri, with a temperature of 66. In Rolla, it was clear and the temperature was 59. In Farmington, it was 62 degrees. It was clear in Cape Girardeau, with 57 degrees. It was cloudy in Springfield, Illinois, with a temperature of 58. Once again in St. Louis, it was mostly cloudy, the temperature was 62 degrees, and the wind was northeast at 9 miles an hour. The current time is 2:04 a.m. Central Daylight Time. 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Rest of tonight, partly cloudy. Near steady temperature in the upper 50s. Northeast winds around 5 miles per hour. Wednesday, partly sunny in the morning, then becoming mostly cloudy. Highs in the lower 70s. North winds 5 to 10 miles per hour. Wednesday night, mostly cloudy in the evening, then becoming partly cloudy. Lows in the upper 50s. Northeast winds 5 to 10 miles per hour. Thursday, partly sunny in the morning, then becoming mostly cloudy. Highs in the upper 70s. Northeast winds around 5 miles per hour. Thursday night, mostly cloudy. Lows around 60. Northeast winds around 5 miles per hour. Friday through Saturday, mostly cloudy. Highs in the upper 70s. Lows in the upper 50s. Saturday night, mostly cloudy. A slight chance of showers and thunderstorms after midnight. Lows in the upper 50s. Chance of rain 20%. Sunday, partly sunny. Highs around 80. Sunday night and Monday, partly cloudy. Lows in the upper 50s. Highs in the mid-80s. Monday night, mostly clear. A slight chance of showers after midnight. Lows in the lower 60s. Chance of rain.
20%. Tuesday, mostly sunny with a 50% chance of showers. Highs in the upper 80s. At 1 a.m. at Lambert Field in St. Louis, it was mostly cloudy with a temperature of 62 degrees. The dew point was 52, giving us a relative humidity of 69%. The wind was northeast at 9 miles an hour, and the pressure was 30.23 inches and steady. Elsewhere in the metro area, in Chesterfield, it was cloudy and the temperature was 62. In Belleville, it was 60 degrees. In Cahokia, it was cloudy and 62 degrees. In St. Charles, it was cloudy and 61. Across the region, it was cloudy in Columbia, Missouri, with a temperature of 61. In Quincy, it was cloudy and 57 degrees. In Kansas City, it was mostly cloudy and the temperature was 61. It was cloudy in Springfield, Missouri, with a temperature of 66. In Rolla, it was clear and the temperature was 59. In Farmington, it was 62 degrees. It was clear in Cape Girardeau, with 57 degrees. It was cloudy in Springfield, Illinois, with a temperature of 58. Once again in St. Louis, it was mostly cloudy. The temperature was 62 degrees and the wind was northeast at 9 miles an hour. The current time is 2:08 a.m. Central Daylight Time. 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Rest of tonight, partly cloudy. Near steady temperature in the upper 50s. Northeast winds around 5 miles per hour. Wednesday, partly sunny in the morning, then becoming mostly cloudy. Highs in the lower 70s. North winds 5 to 10 miles per hour. Wednesday night, mostly cloudy in the evening, then becoming partly cloudy. Lows in the upper 50s. Northeast winds 5 to 10 miles per hour. Thursday, partly sunny in the morning, then becoming mostly cloudy. Highs in the upper 70s. Northeast winds around 5 miles per hour. Thursday night, mostly cloudy. Lows around 60. Northeast winds around 5 miles per hour. Friday through Saturday, mostly cloudy. Highs in the upper 70s. Lows in the upper 50s. Saturday night, mostly cloudy. A slight chance of showers and thunderstorms after midnight. Lows in the upper 50s. Chance of rain 20%. Sunday, partly sunny. Highs around 80. Sunday night and Monday, partly cloudy. Lows in the upper 50s. Highs in the mid-80s. Monday night, mostly clear. A slight chance of showers after midnight. Lows in the lower 60s. Chance of rain 20%. Tuesday, mostly sunny with a 50% chance of showers. Highs in the upper 80s. At 2 a.m. at Lambert Field in St. Louis, it was partly cloudy with a temperature of 60 degrees. The dew point was 53, giving us a relative humidity of 77%. The wind was northeast at 8 miles an hour, and the pressure was 30.23 inches and steady. Elsewhere in the metro area, in Chesterfield, it was partly cloudy and the temperature was 60. In Belleville, it was 60 degrees. In Cahokia, it was cloudy and 60 degrees. In St. Charles, it was mostly cloudy and 59. Across the region, it was cloudy in Columbia, Missouri, with a temperature of 61. In Quincy, it was cloudy and 57 degrees. In Kansas City, it was cloudy and the temperature was 61. It was cloudy in Springfield, Missouri, with a temperature of 65. In Rolla, it was clear and the temperature was 57. In Farmington, it was 63 degrees. It was clear in Cape Girardeau, with 58 degrees. It was cloudy in Springfield, Illinois, with a temperature of 59. Once again in St. Louis, it was partly cloudy. The temperature was
60 degrees and the wind was northeast at 8 miles an hour. The current time is 2:11 a.m. Central Daylight Time. 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Rest of tonight, partly cloudy. Near steady temperature in the upper 50s. Northeast winds around 5 miles per hour. Wednesday, partly sunny in the morning, then becoming mostly cloudy. Highs in the lower 70s. North winds 5 to 10 miles per hour. Wednesday night, mostly cloudy in the evening, then becoming partly cloudy. Lows in the upper 50s. Northeast winds 5 to 10 miles per hour. Thursday, partly sunny in the morning, then becoming mostly cloudy. Highs in the upper 70s. Northeast winds around 5 miles per hour. Thursday night, mostly cloudy. Lows around 60. Northeast winds around 5 miles per hour. Friday through Saturday, mostly cloudy. Highs in the upper 70s. Lows in the upper 50s. Saturday night, mostly cloudy. A slight chance of showers and thunderstorms after midnight. Lows in the upper 50s. Chance of rain 20%. Sunday, partly sunny. Highs around 80. Sunday night and Monday, partly cloudy. Lows in the upper 50s. Highs in the mid-80s. Monday night, mostly clear. A slight chance of showers after midnight. Lows in the lower 60s. Chance of rain 20%. Tuesday, mostly sunny with a 50% chance of showers. Highs in the upper 80s. At 2 a.m. at Lambert Field in St. Louis, it was partly cloudy with a temperature of 60 degrees. The dew point was 53, giving us a relative humidity of 77%. The wind was northeast at 8 miles an hour, and the pressure was 30.23 inches and steady. Elsewhere in the metro area, in Chesterfield, it was partly cloudy and the temperature was 60. In Belleville, it was 60 degrees. In Cahokia, it was cloudy and 60 degrees. In St. Charles, it was mostly cloudy and 59. Across the region, it was cloudy in Columbia, Missouri, with a temperature of 61. In Quincy, it was cloudy and 57 degrees. In Kansas City, it was cloudy and the temperature was 61. It was cloudy in Springfield, Missouri, with a temperature of 65. In Rolla, it was clear and the temperature was 57. In Farmington, it was 63 degrees. It was clear in Cape Girardeau, with 58 degrees. It was cloudy in Springfield, Illinois, with a temperature of 59. Once again in St. Louis, it was partly cloudy. The temperature was 60 degrees and the wind was northeast at 8 miles an hour. The current time is 2:15 a.m. Central Daylight Time. 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This program originates from the National Weather Service Forecast Office in St. Louis, Missouri, and serves parts of East Central Missouri and Southwest Illinois, including the St. Louis metro area and surrounding counties. Rest of tonight, partly cloudy. Near steady temperature in the upper 50s. Northeast winds around 5 miles per hour. Wednesday, partly sunny in the morning, then becoming mostly cloudy. Highs in the lower 70s. North winds 5 to 10 miles per hour. Wednesday night, mostly cloudy in the evening, then becoming partly cloudy. Lows in the upper 50s. Northeast winds 5 to 10 miles per hour. Thursday, partly sunny in the morning, then becoming mostly cloudy. Highs in the upper 70s. Northeast winds around 5 miles per hour. Thursday night, mostly cloudy. Lows around 60. Northeast winds around 5 miles per hour.
Friday through Saturday, mostly cloudy. Highs in the upper 70s. Lows in the upper 50s. Saturday night, mostly cloudy. A slight chance of showers and thunderstorms after midnight. Lows in the upper 50s. Chance of rain 20%. Sunday, partly sunny. Highs around 80. Sunday night and Monday, partly cloudy. Lows in the upper 50s. Highs in the mid-80s. Monday night, mostly clear. A slight chance of showers after midnight. Lows in the lower 60s. Chance of rain 20%. Tuesday, mostly sunny with a 50% chance of showers. Highs in the upper 80s. At 2 a.m. at Lambert Field in St. Louis, it was partly cloudy with a temperature of 60 degrees. The dew point was 53, giving us a relative humidity of 77%. The wind was northeast at 8 miles an hour, and the pressure was 30.23 inches and steady. Elsewhere in the metro area, in Chesterfield, it was partly cloudy and the temperature was 60. In Belleville, it was 60 degrees. In Cahokia, it was cloudy and 60 degrees. In St. Charles, it was mostly cloudy and 59. Across the region, it was cloudy in Columbia, Missouri, with a temperature of 61. In Quincy, it was cloudy and 57 degrees. In Kansas City, it was cloudy and the temperature was 61. It was cloudy in Springfield, Missouri, with a temperature of 65. In Rolla, it was clear and the temperature was 57. In Farmington, it was 63 degrees. It was clear in Cape Girardeau, with 58 degrees. It was cloudy in Springfield, Illinois, with a temperature of 59. Once again in St. Louis, it was partly cloudy. The temperature was 60 degrees and the wind was northeast at 8 miles an hour. The current time is 2:18 a.m. Central Daylight Time. 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This program originates from the National Weather Service Forecast Office in St. Louis, Missouri, and serves parts of East Central Missouri and Southwest Illinois, including the St. Louis metro area and surrounding counties. Rest of tonight, partly cloudy. Near steady temperature in the upper 50s. Northeast winds around 5 miles per hour. Wednesday, partly sunny in the morning, then becoming mostly cloudy. Highs in the lower 70s. North winds 5 to 10 miles per hour. Wednesday night, mostly cloudy in the evening, then becoming partly cloudy. Lows in the upper 50s. Northeast winds 5 to 10 miles per hour. Thursday, partly sunny in the morning, then becoming mostly cloudy. Highs in the upper 70s. Northeast winds around 5 miles per hour. Thursday night, mostly cloudy. Lows around 60. Northeast winds around 5 miles per hour. Friday through Saturday, mostly cloudy. Highs in the upper 70s. Lows in the upper 50s. Saturday night, mostly cloudy. A slight chance of showers and thunderstorms after midnight. Lows in the upper 50s. Chance of rain 20%. Sunday, partly sunny. Highs around 80. Sunday night and Monday, partly cloudy. Lows in the upper 50s. Highs in the mid-80s. Monday night, mostly clear. A slight chance of showers after midnight. Lows in the lower 60s. Chance of rain 20%. Tuesday, mostly sunny with a 50% chance of showers. Highs in the upper 80s. At 2 a.m. at Lambert Field in St. Louis, it was partly cloudy with a temperature of 60 degrees. The dew point was 53, giving us a relative humidity of 77%. The wind was northeast at 8 miles an hour, and the pressure was 30.23 inches and steady. Elsewhere in the metro area, in Chesterfield, it was partly cloudy and the temperature was 60. In Belleville, it was 60 degrees. In Cahokia, it was cloudy and 60 degrees. In St. Charles, it was
was mostly cloudy at 59. Across the region, it was cloudy in Columbia, Missouri, with a temperature of 61. In Quincy, it was cloudy and 57 degrees. In Kansas City, it was cloudy and the temperature was 61. It was cloudy in Springfield, Missouri, with a temperature of 65. In Rolla, it was clear and the temperature was 57. In Farmington, it was 63 degrees. It was clear in Cape Girardeau, with 58 degrees. It was cloudy in Springfield, Illinois, with a temperature of 59. Once again in St. Louis, it was partly cloudy. The temperature was 60 degrees and the wind was northeast at 8 miles an hour. The current time is 2:22 a.m. Central Daylight Time. 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This program originates from the National Weather Service Forecast Office in St. Louis, Missouri, and serves parts of East Central Missouri and Southwest Illinois, including the St. Louis metro area and surrounding counties. Rest of tonight, partly cloudy. Near steady temperature in the upper 50s. Northeast winds around 5 miles per hour. Wednesday, partly sunny in the morning, then becoming mostly cloudy. Highs in the lower 70s. North winds 5 to 10 miles per hour. Wednesday night, mostly cloudy in the evening, then becoming partly cloudy. Lows in the upper 50s. Northeast winds 5 to 10 miles per hour. Thursday, partly sunny in the morning, then becoming mostly cloudy. Highs in the upper 70s. Northeast winds around 5 miles per hour. Thursday night, mostly cloudy. Lows around 60. Northeast winds around 5 miles per hour. Friday through Saturday, mostly cloudy. Highs in the upper 70s. Lows in the upper 50s. Saturday night, mostly cloudy. A slight chance of showers and thunderstorms after midnight. Lows in the upper 50s. Chance of rain 20%. Sunday, partly sunny. Highs around 80. Sunday night and Monday, partly cloudy. Lows in the upper 50s. Highs in the mid-80s. Monday night, mostly clear. A slight chance of showers after midnight. Lows in the lower 60s. Chance of rain 20%. Tuesday, mostly sunny with a 50% chance of showers. Highs in the upper 80s. At 2 a.m. at Lambert Field in St. Louis, it was partly cloudy with a temperature of 60 degrees. The dew point was 53, giving us a relative humidity of 77%. The wind was northeast at 8 miles an hour, and the pressure was 30.23 inches and steady. Elsewhere in the metro area, in Chesterfield, it was partly cloudy and the temperature was 60. In Belleville, it was 60 degrees. In Cahokia, it was cloudy and 60 degrees. In St. Charles, it was mostly cloudy and 59. Across the region, it was cloudy in Columbia, Missouri, with a temperature of 61. In Quincy, it was cloudy and 57 degrees. In Kansas City, it was cloudy and the temperature was 61. It was cloudy in Springfield, Missouri, with a temperature of 65. In Rolla, it was clear and the temperature was 57. In Farmington, it was 63 degrees. It was clear in Cape Girardeau, with 58 degrees. It was cloudy in Springfield, Illinois, with a temperature of 59. Once again in St. Louis, it was partly cloudy. The temperature was 60 degrees and the wind was northeast at 8 miles an hour. The current time is 2:26 a.m. Central Daylight Time. 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Rest of tonight, partly cloudy. Near steady temperature in the upper 50s.
northeast winds around 5 miles per hour. Wednesday, partly sunny in the morning, then becoming mostly cloudy. Highs in the lower 70s. North winds 5 to 10 miles per hour. Wednesday night, mostly cloudy in the evening, then becoming partly cloudy. Lows in the upper 50s. Northeast winds 5 to 10 miles per hour. Thursday, partly sunny in the morning, then becoming mostly cloudy. Highs in the upper 70s. Northeast winds around 5 miles per hour. Thursday night, mostly cloudy. Lows around 60. Northeast winds around 5 miles per hour. Friday through Saturday, mostly cloudy. Highs in the upper 70s. Lows in the upper 50s. Saturday night, mostly cloudy. A slight chance of showers and thunderstorms after midnight. Lows in the upper 50s. Chance of rain 20%. Sunday, partly sunny. Highs around 80. Sunday night and Monday, partly cloudy. Lows in the upper 50s. Highs in the mid-80s. Monday night, mostly clear. A slight chance of showers after midnight. Lows in the lower 60s. Chance of rain 20%. Tuesday, mostly sunny with a 50% chance of showers. Highs in the upper 80s. At 2 a.m. at Lambert Field in St. Louis, it was partly cloudy with a temperature of 60 degrees. The dew point was 53, giving us a relative humidity of 77%. The wind was northeast at 8 miles an hour, and the pressure was 30.23 inches and steady. Elsewhere in the metro area, in Chesterfield, it was partly cloudy and the temperature was 60. In Belleville, it was 60 degrees. In Cahokia, it was cloudy and 60 degrees. In St. Charles, it was mostly cloudy and 59. Across the region, it was cloudy in Columbia, Missouri, with a temperature of 61. In Quincy, it was cloudy and 57 degrees. In Kansas City, it was cloudy and the temperature was 61. It was cloudy in Springfield, Missouri, with a temperature of 65. In Rolla, it was clear and the temperature was 57. In Farmington, it was 63 degrees. It was clear in Cape Girardeau, with 58 degrees. It was cloudy in Springfield, Illinois, with a temperature of 59. Once again in St. Louis, it was partly cloudy. The temperature was 60 degrees and the wind was northeast at 8 miles an hour. The current time is 2:29 a.m. Central Daylight Time. 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Rest of tonight, partly cloudy. Near steady temperature in the upper 50s. Northeast winds around 5 miles per hour. Wednesday, partly sunny in the morning, then becoming mostly cloudy. Highs in the lower 70s. North winds 5 to 10 miles per hour. Wednesday night, mostly cloudy in the evening, then becoming partly cloudy. Lows in the upper 50s. Northeast winds 5 to 10 miles per hour. Thursday, partly sunny in the morning, then becoming mostly cloudy. Highs in the upper 70s. Northeast winds around 5 miles per hour. Thursday night, mostly cloudy. Lows around 60. Northeast winds around 5 miles per hour. Friday through Saturday, mostly cloudy. Highs in the upper 70s. Lows in the upper 50s. Saturday night, mostly cloudy. A slight chance of showers and thunderstorms after midnight. Lows in the upper 50s. Chance of rain 20%. Sunday, partly sunny. Highs around 80. Sunday night and Monday, partly cloudy. Lows in the upper 50s. Highs in the mid-80s. Monday night, mostly clear. A slight chance of showers after midnight.
lows in the lower 60s. Chance of rain 20%. Tuesday, mostly sunny with a 50% chance of showers. Highs in the upper 80s. At 2 a.m. at Lambert Field in St. Louis, it was partly cloudy with a temperature of 60 degrees. The dew point was 53, giving us a relative humidity of 77%. The wind was northeast at 8 miles an hour, and the pressure was 30.23 inches and steady. Elsewhere in the metro area, in Chesterfield, it was partly cloudy and the temperature was 60. In Belleville, it was 60 degrees. In Cahokia, it was cloudy and 60 degrees. In St. Charles, it was mostly cloudy and 59. Across the region, it was cloudy in Columbia, Missouri, with a temperature of 61. In Quincy, it was cloudy and 57 degrees. In Kansas City, it was cloudy and the temperature was 61. It was cloudy in Springfield, Missouri, with a temperature of 65. Chance of rain 20%.

0: Cahokia,
1: it was cloudy and 60 degrees. In St. Charles, it was mostly cloudy and 59. Across the region, it was cloudy in Columbia, Missouri, with a temperature of 61. In Quincy, it was cloudy and 57 degrees. In Kansas City, it was cloudy and the temperature was 61. It was cloudy in Springfield, Missouri, with a temperature of 65. In Rolla, it was clear and the temperature was 57. In Farmington, it was 63 degrees. It was clear in Cape Girardeau, with 58 degrees. It was cloudy in Springfield, Illinois, with a temperature of 59. Once again in St. Louis, it was partly cloudy. The temperature was 60 degrees and the wind was northeast at 8 miles an hour. The current time is 2:33 a.m. Central Daylight Time. 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This program originates from the National Weather Service Forecast Office in St. Louis, Missouri, and serves parts of East Central Missouri and Southwest Illinois, including the St. Louis metro area and surrounding counties. Rest of tonight, partly cloudy. Near steady temperature in the upper 50s. Northeast winds around 5 miles per hour. Wednesday, partly sunny in the morning, then becoming mostly cloudy. Highs in the lower 70s. North winds 5 to 10 miles per hour. Wednesday night, mostly cloudy in the evening, then becoming partly cloudy. Lows in the upper 50s. Northeast winds 5 to 10 miles per hour. Thursday, partly sunny in the morning, then becoming mostly cloudy. Highs in the upper 70s. Northeast winds around 5 miles per hour. Thursday night, mostly cloudy. Lows around 60. Northeast winds around 5 miles per hour. Friday through Saturday, mostly cloudy. Highs in the upper 70s. Lows in the upper 50s. Saturday night, mostly cloudy. A slight chance of showers and thunderstorms after midnight. Lows in the upper 50s. Chance of rain 20%. Sunday, partly sunny. Highs around 80. Sunday night and Monday, partly cloudy. Lows in the upper 50s. Highs in the mid-80s. Monday night, mostly clear. A slight chance of showers after midnight. Lows in the lower 60s. Chance of rain 20%. Tuesday, mostly sunny with a 50% chance of showers. Highs in the upper 80s. At 2 a.m. at Lambert Field in St. Louis, it was partly cloudy with a temperature of 60 degrees. The dew point was 53, giving us a relative humidity of 77%. The wind was northeast at 8 miles an hour, and the pressure was 30.23 inches and steady. Elsewhere in the metro area, in Chesterfield, it was partly cloudy and the temperature was 60. In Belleville, it was 60 degrees. In Cahokia, it was cloudy and 60 degrees. In St. Charles, it was mostly cloudy and 59. Across the region, it was cloudy in Columbia, Missouri, with a temperature of 61. In Quincy, it was cloudy and 57 degrees. In Kansas City, it was cloudy and the temperature was 61. It was cloudy in Springfield, Missouri, with a temperature of 65. In Rolla, it was clear and the temperature was 57. In Farmington, it was 63 degrees. It was clear in Cape Girardeau, with 58 degrees. It was cloudy in Springfield, Illinois, with a temperature of 59. Once again in St. Louis, it was partly cloudy. The temperature was 60 degrees and the wind was northeast at 8 miles an hour. The current time is 2:36 a.m. Central Daylight Time. 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Rest of tonight, partly cloudy.

0: steady temperature in the upper 50s. Northeast winds around 5 miles per hour. Wednesday, partly sunny in the morning, then becoming mostly cloudy. Highs in the lower 70s. North winds 5 to 10 miles per hour. Wednesday night, mostly cloudy in the evening, then becoming partly cloudy. Lows in the upper 50s. Northeast winds 5 to 10 miles per hour. Thursday, partly sunny in the morning, then becoming mostly cloudy. Highs in the upper 70s. Northeast winds around 5 miles per hour. Thursday night, mostly cloudy. Lows around 60. Northeast winds around 5 miles per hour. Friday through Saturday, mostly cloudy. Highs in the upper 70s. Lows in the upper 50s. Saturday night, mostly cloudy. A slight chance of showers and thunderstorms after midnight. Lows in the upper 50s. Chance of rain 20%. Sunday, partly sunny. Highs around 80. Sunday night and Monday, partly cloudy. Lows in the upper 50s. Highs in the mid-80s. Monday night, mostly clear. A slight chance of showers after midnight. Lows in the lower 60s. Chance of rain 20%. Tuesday, mostly sunny with a 50% chance of showers. Highs in the upper 80s. At 2 a.m. at Lambert Field in St. Louis, it was partly cloudy with a temperature of 60 degrees. The dew point was 53, giving us a relative humidity of 77%. The wind was northeast at 8 miles an hour, and the pressure was 30.23 inches and steady. Elsewhere in the metro area, in Chesterfield, it was partly cloudy and the temperature was 60. In Belleville, it was 60 degrees. In Cahokia, it was cloudy and 60 degrees. In St. Charles, it was mostly cloudy and 59. Across the region, it was cloudy in Columbia, Missouri, with a temperature of 61. In Quincy, it was cloudy and 57 degrees. In Kansas City, it was cloudy and the temperature was 61. It was cloudy in Springfield, Missouri, with a temperature of 65. In Rolla, it was clear and the temperature was 57. In Farmington, it was 63 degrees. It was clear in Cape Girardeau, with 58 degrees. It was cloudy in Springfield, Illinois, with a temperature of 59. Once again in St. Louis, it was partly cloudy. The temperature was 60 degrees and the wind was northeast at 8 miles an hour. The current time is 2:40 a.m. Central Daylight Time. 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This program originates from the National Weather Service Forecast Office in St. Louis, Missouri, and serves parts of East Central Missouri and Southwest Illinois, including the St. Louis metro area and surrounding counties. Rest of tonight, partly cloudy. Near steady temperature in the upper 50s. Northeast winds around 5 miles per hour. Wednesday, partly sunny in the morning, then becoming mostly cloudy. Highs in the lower 70s. North winds 5 to 10 miles per hour. Wednesday night, mostly cloudy in the evening, then becoming partly cloudy. Lows in the upper 50s. Northeast winds 5 to 10 miles per hour. Thursday, partly sunny in the morning, then becoming mostly cloudy. Highs in the upper 70s. Northeast winds around 5 miles per hour. Thursday night, mostly cloudy. Lows around 60. Northeast winds around 5 miles per hour. Friday through Saturday, mostly cloudy. Highs in the upper 70s. Lows in the upper 50s. Saturday night, mostly cloudy. A slight chance of showers and thunderstorms after midnight. Lows in the upper 50s. Chance of rain 20%. Sunday, partly sunny. Highs around 80. Sunday night and Monday, partly cloudy. Lows in the upper 50s. Highs in the mid-80s. Monday night, mostly clear. Slight chance of showers after midnight. Lows in the lower 60s. Chance of rain 20%. Tuesday, mostly sunny with a 50% chance of showers. Highs in the upper 80s. At 2 a.m. at Lambert Field in St. Louis, it was partly cloudy with a temperature of 60 degrees. The dew point was 53, giving us a relative humidity of 77%. The wind was northeast at 8 miles an hour, and the pressure was 30.23 inches and steady. Elsewhere in the metro area, in Chesterfield, it was partly cloudy and the temperature was 60. In Belleville, it was 60 degrees. In Cahokia, it was cloudy and 60 degrees. In St. Charles, it was mostly cloudy and 59. Across the region, it was cloudy in Columbia, Missouri, with a temperature of 61. In Quincy, it was cloudy and 57 degrees. In Kansas City, it was cloudy and the temperature was 61. It was cloudy in Springfield, Missouri, with a temperature of 65. In Rolla, it was clear and the temperature was 57. In Farmington, it was 63 degrees. It was clear in Cape Girardeau, with 58 degrees. It was cloudy in Springfield, Illinois, with a temperature of 59. Once again in St. Louis, it was partly cloudy. The temperature was 60 degrees and the wind was northeast at 8 miles an hour. The current time is 2:43 a.m. Central Daylight Time. 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Rest of tonight, partly cloudy. Near steady temperature in the upper 50s. Northeast winds around 5 miles per hour. Wednesday, partly sunny in the morning, then becoming mostly cloudy. Highs in the lower 70s. North winds 5 to 10 miles per hour. Wednesday night, mostly cloudy in the evening, then becoming partly cloudy. Lows in the upper 50s. Northeast winds 5 to 10 miles per hour. Thursday, partly sunny in the morning, then becoming mostly cloudy. Highs in the upper 70s. Northeast winds around 5 miles per hour. Thursday night, mostly cloudy. Lows around 60. Northeast winds around 5 miles per hour. Friday through Saturday, mostly cloudy. Highs in the upper 70s. Lows in the upper 50s. Saturday night, mostly cloudy. A slight chance of showers and thunderstorms after midnight. Lows in the upper 50s. Chance of rain 20%. Sunday, partly sunny. Highs around 80. Sunday night and Monday, partly cloudy. Lows in the upper 50s. Highs in the mid-80s. Monday night, mostly clear. A slight chance of showers after midnight. Lows in the lower 60s. Chance of rain 20%. Tuesday, mostly sunny with a 50% chance of showers. Highs in the upper 80s. At 2 a.m. at Lambert Field in St. Louis, it was partly cloudy with a temperature of 60 degrees. The dew point was 53, giving us a relative humidity of 77%. The wind was northeast at 8 miles an hour, and the pressure was 30.23 inches and steady. Elsewhere in the metro area, in Chesterfield, it was partly cloudy and the temperature was 60. In Belleville, it was 60 degrees. In Cahokia, it was cloudy and 60 degrees. In St. Charles, it was mostly cloudy and 59. Across the region, it was cloudy in Columbia, Missouri, with a temperature of 61. In Quincy, it was cloudy and 57 degrees. In Kansas City, it was cloudy and the temperature was 61. It was cloudy in Springfield, Missouri, with a temperature of 65. In Rolla, it was clear and the temperature was 57. In Farmington, it was 63 degrees. It was clear in Cape Girardeau, with 58 degrees. It was cloudy in Springfield, Illinois, with a temperature temperature of 59. Once again in St. Louis, it was partly cloudy. The temperature was 60 degrees and the wind was northeast at 8 miles an hour. The current time is 2:47 a.m. Central Daylight Time. 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Rest of tonight, partly cloudy. Near steady temperature in the upper 50s. Northeast winds around 5 miles per hour. Wednesday, partly sunny in the morning, then becoming mostly cloudy. Highs in the lower 70s. North winds 5 to 10 miles per hour. Wednesday night, mostly cloudy in the evening, then becoming partly cloudy. Lows in the upper 50s. Northeast winds 5 to 10 miles per hour. Thursday, partly sunny in the morning, then becoming mostly cloudy. Highs in the upper 70s. Northeast winds around 5 miles per hour. Thursday night, mostly cloudy. Lows around 60. Northeast winds around 5 miles per hour. Friday through Saturday, mostly cloudy. Highs in the upper 70s. Lows in the upper 50s. Saturday night, mostly cloudy. A slight chance of showers and thunderstorms after midnight. Lows in the upper 50s. Chance of rain 20%. Sunday, partly sunny. Highs around 80. Sunday night and Monday, partly cloudy. Lows in the upper 50s. Highs in the mid-80s. Monday night, mostly clear. A slight chance of showers after midnight. Lows in the lower 60s. Chance of rain 20%. Tuesday, mostly sunny with a 50% chance of showers. Highs in the upper 80s. At 2 a.m. at Lambert Field in St. Louis, it was partly cloudy with a temperature of 60 degrees. The dew point was 53, giving us a relative humidity of 77%. The wind was northeast at 8 miles an hour, and the pressure was 30.23 inches and steady. Elsewhere in the metro area, in Chesterfield, it was partly cloudy and the temperature was 60. In Belleville, it was 60 degrees. In Cahokia, it was cloudy and 60 degrees. In St. Charles, it was mostly cloudy and 59. Across the region, it was cloudy in Columbia, Missouri, with a temperature of 61. In Quincy, it was cloudy and 57 degrees. In Kansas City, it was cloudy and the temperature was 61. It was cloudy in Springfield, Missouri, with a temperature of 65. In Rolla, it was clear and the temperature was 57. In Farmington, it was 63 degrees. It was clear in Cape Girardeau, with 58 degrees. It was cloudy in Springfield, Illinois, with a temperature of 59. Once again in St. Louis, it was partly cloudy. The temperature was 60 degrees and the wind was northeast at 8 miles an hour. The current time is 2:51 a.m. Central Daylight Time. 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Rest of tonight, partly cloudy. Near steady temperature in the upper 50s. Northeast winds around 5 miles per hour. Wednesday, partly sunny in the morning, then becoming mostly cloudy. Highs in the lower 70s. North winds 5 to 10 miles per hour. Wednesday night, mostly cloudy in the evening, then becoming partly cloudy. Lows in the upper 50s. Northeast winds 5 to 10 miles per hour. Thursday, partly sunny in the morning, then becoming mostly cloudy. Highs in the upper 70s. Northeast winds around 5 miles per hour. Thursday night, mostly cloudy. Lows around 60. Northeast winds around 5 miles per hour. Friday through Saturday, mostly cloudy. Highs in the upper 70s. Lows in the upper 50s. Saturday night, mostly cloudy. A slight chance of showers and thunderstorms after midnight. Lows in the upper 50s. Chance of rain 20%. Sunday, partly sunny. Highs around 80. Sunday night and Monday, partly cloudy. Lows in the upper 50s. Highs in the mid-80s. Monday night, mostly clear. A slight chance of showers after midnight. Lows in the lower 60s. Chance of rain 20%. Tuesday, mostly sunny with a 50% chance of showers. Highs in the upper 80s. At 2 a.m. at Lambert Field in St. Louis, it was partly cloudy with a temperature of 60 degrees. The dew point was 53, giving us a relative humidity of 77%. The wind was northeast at 8 miles an hour, and the pressure was 30.23 inches and steady. Elsewhere in the metro area, in Chesterfield, it was partly cloudy and the temperature was 60. In Belleville, it was 60 degrees. In Cahokia, it was cloudy and 60 degrees. In St. Charles, it was mostly cloudy and 59. Across the region, it was cloudy in Columbia, Missouri, with a temperature of 61. In Quincy, it was cloudy and 57 degrees. In Kansas City, it was cloudy and the temperature was 61. It was cloudy in Springfield, Missouri, with a temperature of 65. In Rolla, it was clear and the temperature was 57. In Farmington, it was 63 degrees. It was clear in Cape Girardeau, with 58 degrees. It was cloudy in Springfield, Illinois, with a temperature of 59. Once again in St. Louis, it was partly cloudy. The temperature was 60 degrees and the wind was northeast at 8 miles an hour. The current time is 2:54 a.m. Central Daylight Time. This is NOAA, Weather Radio KDO 89 St. Louis, Missouri, broadcasting on 162.550 MHz. This program originates from the National Weather Service Forecast Office in St. Louis, Missouri, and serves parts of East Central Missouri and Southwest Illinois, including the St. Louis metro area and surrounding counties. Rest of tonight, partly cloudy. Near steady temperature in the upper 50s. Northeast winds around 5 miles per hour. Wednesday, partly sunny in the morning, then becoming mostly cloudy. Highs in the lower 70s. North winds 5 to 10 miles per hour. Wednesday night, mostly cloudy in the evening, then becoming partly cloudy. Lows in the upper 50s. Northeast winds 5 to 10 miles per hour. Thursday, partly sunny in the morning, then becoming mostly cloudy. Highs in the upper 70s. Northeast winds around 5 miles per hour. Thursday night, mostly cloudy. Lows around 60. Northeast winds around 5 miles per hour. Friday through Saturday, mostly cloudy. Highs in the upper 70s. Lows in the upper 50s. Saturday night, mostly cloudy. A slight chance of showers and thunderstorms after midnight. Lows in the upper 50s. Chance of rain 20%. Sunday, partly sunny. Highs around 80. Sunday night and Monday, partly cloudy. Lows in the upper 50s. Highs in the mid-80s. Monday night, mostly clear. A slight chance of showers after midnight. Lows in the lower 60s. Chance of rain 20%. Tuesday, mostly sunny with a 50% chance of showers. Highs in the upper 80s. At 2 a.m. at Lambert Field in St. Louis, it was partly cloudy with a temperature of 60 degrees. The dew point was 53, giving us a relative humidity of 77%. The wind was northeast at 8 miles an hour, and the pressure was 30.23 inches and steady. Elsewhere in the metro area, in Chesterfield, it was partly cloudy and the temperature was 60. In Belleville, it was 60. degrees. In Cahokia, it was cloudy and 60 degrees. In St. Charles, it was mostly cloudy and 59. Across the region, it was cloudy in Columbia, Missouri, with a temperature of 61. In Quincy, it was cloudy and 57 degrees. In Kansas City, it was cloudy and the temperature was 61. It was cloudy in Springfield, Missouri, with a temperature of 65. In Rolla, it was clear and the temperature was 57. In Farmington, it was 63 degrees. It was clear in Cape Girardeau, with 58 degrees. It was cloudy in Springfield, Illinois, with a temperature of 59. Once again in St. Louis, it was partly cloudy. The temperature was 60 degrees and the wind was northeast at 8 miles an hour. The current time is 2:58 a.m. Central Daylight Time. 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This program originates from the National Weather Service Forecast Office in St. Louis, Missouri, and serves parts of East Central Missouri and Southwest Illinois, including the St. Louis metro area and surrounding counties. Rest of tonight, partly cloudy. Near steady temperature in the upper 50s. Northeast winds around 5 miles per hour. Wednesday, partly sunny in the morning, then becoming mostly cloudy. Highs in the lower 70s. North winds 5 to 10 miles per hour. Wednesday night, mostly cloudy in the evening, then becoming partly cloudy. Lows in the upper 50s. Northeast winds 5 to 10 miles per hour. Thursday, partly sunny in the morning, then becoming mostly cloudy. Highs in the upper 70s. Northeast winds around 5 miles per hour. Thursday night, mostly cloudy. Lows around 60. Northeast winds around 5 miles per hour. Friday through Saturday, mostly cloudy. Highs in the upper 70s. Lows in the upper 50s. Saturday night, mostly cloudy. A slight chance of showers and thunderstorms after midnight. Lows in the upper 50s. Chance of rain 20%. Sunday, partly sunny. Highs around 80. Sunday night and Monday, partly cloudy. Lows in the upper 50s. Highs in the mid-80s. Monday night, mostly clear. A slight chance of showers after midnight. Lows in the lower 60s. Chance of rain 20%. Tuesday, mostly sunny with a 50% chance of showers. Highs in the upper 80s. At 2 a.m. at Lambert Field in St. Louis, it was partly cloudy with a temperature of 60 degrees. The dew point was 53, giving us a relative humidity of 77%. The wind was northeast at 8 miles an hour, and the pressure was 30.23 inches and steady. Elsewhere in the metro area, in Chesterfield, it was partly cloudy and the temperature was 60. In Belleville, it was 60 degrees. In Cahokia, it was cloudy and 60 degrees. In St. Charles, it was mostly cloudy and 59. Across the region, it was cloudy in Columbia, Missouri, with a temperature of 61. In Quincy, it was cloudy and 57 degrees. In Kansas City, it was cloudy and the temperature was 61. It was cloudy in Springfield, Missouri, with a temperature of 65. In Rolla, it was clear and the temperature was 57. In Farmington, it was 63 degrees. It was clear in Cape Girardeau, with 58 degrees. It was cloudy in Springfield, Illinois, with a temperature of 59. Once again in St. Louis, it was partly cloudy. The temperature was 60 degrees and the wind was northeast at 8 miles an hour. The current time is 3:01 a.m. Central Daylight Time. 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This program originates from the National Weather Service Forecast Office in St. Louis, Missouri, and serves parts of East Central Missouri and Southwest Illinois, including the St. Louis metro area and surrounding counties. Rest of tonight, partly cloudy. Near steady temperature in the upper 50s. Northeast winds around 5 miles per hour. Wednesday, partly sunny in the morning, then becoming mostly cloudy. Highs in the lower 70s. North winds 5 to 10 miles per hour. Wednesday night, mostly cloudy in the evening, then becoming partly cloudy. Lows in the upper 50s. Northeast winds 5 to 10 miles per hour. Thursday, partly sunny in the morning, then becoming mostly cloudy. Highs in the upper 70s. Northeast winds around 5 miles per hour. Thursday night, mostly cloudy. Lows around 60. Northeast winds around 5 miles per hour. Friday through Saturday, mostly cloudy. Highs in the upper 70s. Lows in the upper 50s. Saturday night, mostly cloudy. A slight chance of showers and thunderstorms after midnight. Lows in the upper 50s. Chance of rain 20%. Sunday, partly sunny. Highs around 80. Sunday night and Monday, partly cloudy. Lows in the upper 50s. Highs in the mid-80s. Monday night, mostly clear. A slight chance of showers after midnight. Lows in the lower 60s. Chance of rain 20%. Tuesday, mostly sunny with a 50% chance of showers. Highs in the upper 80s. At 2 a.m. at Lambert Field in St. Louis, it was partly cloudy with a temperature of 60 degrees. The dew point was 53, giving us a relative humidity of 77%. The wind was northeast at 8 miles an hour, and the pressure was 30.23 inches and steady. Elsewhere in the metro area, in Chesterfield, it was partly cloudy and the temperature was 60. In Belleville, it was 60 degrees. In Cahokia, it was cloudy and 60 degrees. In St. Charles, it was mostly cloudy and 59. Across the region, it was cloudy in Columbia, Missouri, with a temperature of 61. In Quincy, it was cloudy and 57 degrees. In Kansas City, it was cloudy and the temperature was 61. It was cloudy in Springfield, Missouri, with a temperature of 65. In Rolla, it was clear and the temperature was 57. In Farmington, it was 63 degrees. It was clear in Cape Girardeau, with 58 degrees. It was cloudy in Springfield, Illinois, with a temperature of 59. Once again in St. Louis, it was partly cloudy. The temperature was 60 degrees and the wind was northeast at 8 miles an hour. The current time is 3:05 a.m. Central Daylight Time. 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This program originates from the National Weather Service Forecast Office in St. Louis, Missouri, and serves parts of East Central Missouri and Southwest Illinois, including the St. Louis metro area and surrounding counties. Rest of tonight, partly cloudy. Near steady temperature in the upper 50s. Northeast winds around 5 miles per hour. Wednesday, partly sunny in the morning, then becoming mostly cloudy. Highs in the lower 70s. North winds 5 to 10 miles per hour. Wednesday night, mostly cloudy in the evening, then becoming partly cloudy. Lows in the upper 50s. Northeast winds 5 to 10 miles per hour. Thursday, partly sunny in the morning, then becoming mostly cloudy. Highs in the upper 70s. Northeast winds around 5 miles per hour. Thursday night, mostly cloudy. Lows around 60. Northeast winds around 5 miles per hour. Friday through Saturday, mostly cloudy. Highs in the upper 70s. Lows in the upper 50s. Saturday night, mostly cloudy. A slight chance of showers and thunderstorms after midnight. Lows in the upper 50s. Chance of rain 20%. Sunday, partly sunny. Highs around 80. Sunday night and Monday, partly cloudy. Lows in the upper 50s. Highs in the mid-80s. Monday night, mostly clear. A slight chance of showers after midnight. Lows in the lower 60s. Chance of rain 20%. Tuesday, mostly sunny with a 50% chance of showers. Highs in the upper 80s. At 2 a.m. at Lambert Field in St. Louis, it was partly cloudy with a temperature of 60 degrees. The dew point was 53, giving us a relative humidity of 77%. The wind was northeast at 8 miles an hour, and the pressure was 30.23 inches and steady. Elsewhere in the metro area, in Chesterfield, it was partly cloudy and the temperature was 60. In Belleville, it was 60 degrees. In Cahokia, it was cloudy and 60 degrees. In St. Charles, it was mostly cloudy and 59. Across the region, it was cloudy in Columbia, Missouri, with a temperature of 61. In Quincy, it was cloudy and 57 degrees. In Kansas City, it was cloudy and the temperature was 61. It was cloudy in Springfield, Missouri, with a temperature of 65. In Rolla, it was clear and the temperature was 57. In Farmington, it was 63 degrees. It was clear in Cape Girardeau, with 58 degrees. It was cloudy in Springfield, Illinois, with a temperature of 59. Once again in St. Louis, it was partly cloudy. The temperature was 60 degrees and the wind was northeast at 8 miles an hour. The current time is 3:08 a.m. Central Daylight Time. 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This program originates from the National Weather Service Forecast Office in St. Louis, Missouri, and serves parts of East Central Missouri and Southwest Illinois, including the St. Louis metro area and surrounding counties. Rest of tonight, partly cloudy. Near steady temperature in the upper 50s. Northeast winds around 5 miles per hour. Wednesday, partly sunny in the morning, then becoming mostly cloudy. Highs in the lower 70s. North winds 5 to 10 miles per hour. Wednesday night, mostly cloudy in the evening, then becoming partly cloudy. Lows in the upper 50s. Northeast winds 5 to 10 miles per hour. Thursday, partly sunny in the morning, then becoming mostly cloudy. Highs in the upper 70s. Northeast winds around 5 miles per hour. Thursday night, mostly cloudy. Lows around 60. Northeast winds around 5 miles per hour. Friday through Saturday, mostly cloudy. Highs in the upper 70s. Lows in the upper 50s. Saturday night, mostly cloudy. A slight chance of showers and thunderstorms after midnight. Lows in the upper 50s. Chance of rain 20%. Sunday, partly sunny. Highs around 80. Sunday night and Monday, partly cloudy. Lows in the upper 50s. Highs in the mid-80s. Monday night, mostly clear. A slight chance of showers after midnight. Lows in the lower 60s. Chance of rain 20%. Tuesday, mostly sunny with a 50% chance of showers. Highs in the upper 80s. At 3 a.m. at Lambert Field in St. Louis, it was partly cloudy with a temperature of 59 degrees. The dew point was 53, giving us a relative humidity of 80%. The wind was north at 5 miles an hour, and the pressure was 30.23 inches and steady. Elsewhere in the metro area, in Chesterfield, it was clear and the temperature was 59. In Belleville, it was 60 degrees. In Cahokia, it was partly cloudy and 59 degrees. In St. Charles, it was mostly cloudy and 58. Across the region, it was cloudy in Columbia, Missouri, with a temperature of 60. In Quincy, it was cloudy and 56 degrees. In Kansas City, it was cloudy and the temperature was 62. It was cloudy in Springfield, Missouri, with a temperature of 65. In Rolla, it was clear and the temperature was 56. In Farmington, it was 60 degrees. It was partly cloudy in Cape Girardeau, with 58 degrees. It was cloudy in Springfield, Illinois. Illinois, with a temperature of 60. Once again in St. Louis, it was partly cloudy. The temperature was 59 degrees and the wind was north at 5 miles an hour. The current time is 3:12 a.m. Central Daylight Time. 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Rest of tonight, partly cloudy. Near steady temperature in the upper 50s. Northeast winds around 5 miles per hour. Wednesday, partly sunny in the morning, then becoming mostly cloudy. Highs in the lower 70s. North winds 5 to 10 miles per hour. Wednesday night, mostly cloudy in the evening, then becoming partly cloudy. Lows in the upper 50s. Northeast winds 5 to 10 miles per hour. Thursday, partly sunny in the morning, then becoming mostly cloudy. Highs in the upper 70s. Northeast winds around 5 miles per hour. Thursday night, mostly cloudy. Lows around 60. Northeast winds around 5 miles per hour. Friday through Saturday, mostly cloudy. Highs in the upper 70s. Lows in the upper 50s. Saturday night, mostly cloudy. A slight chance of showers and thunderstorms after midnight. Lows in the upper 50s. Chance of rain 20%. Sunday, partly sunny. Highs around 80. Sunday night and Monday, partly cloudy. Lows in the upper 50s. Highs in the mid-80s. Monday night, mostly clear. A slight chance of showers after midnight. Lows in the lower 60s. Chance of rain 20%. Tuesday, mostly sunny with a 50% chance of showers. Highs in the upper 80s. At 3 a.m. at Lambert Field in St. Louis, it was partly cloudy with a temperature of 59 degrees. The dew point was 53, giving us a relative humidity of 80%. The wind was north at 5 miles an hour, and the pressure was 30.23 inches and steady. Elsewhere in the metro area, in Chesterfield, it was clear and the temperature was 59. In Belleville, it was 60 degrees. In Cahokia, it was partly cloudy and 59 degrees. In St. Charles, it was mostly cloudy and 58. Across the region, it was cloudy in Columbia, Missouri, with a temperature of 60. In Quincy, it was cloudy and 56 degrees. In Kansas City, it was cloudy and the temperature was 62. It was cloudy in Springfield, Missouri, with a temperature of 65. In Rolla, it was clear and the temperature was 56. In Farmington, it was 60 degrees. It was partly cloudy in Cape Girardeau, with 58 degrees. It was cloudy in Springfield, Illinois, with a temperature of 60. Once again in St. Louis, it was partly cloudy. The temperature was 59 degrees and the wind was north at 5 miles an hour. The current time is 3:16 a.m. Central Daylight Time. 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This program originates from the National Weather Service Forecast Office in St. Louis, Missouri, and serves parts of East Central Missouri and Southwest Illinois, including the St. Louis metro area and surrounding counties. Rest of tonight, partly cloudy. Near steady temperature in the upper 50s. Northeast winds around 5 miles per hour. Wednesday, partly sunny in the morning, then becoming mostly cloudy. Highs in the lower 70s. North winds 5 to 10 miles per hour. Wednesday night, mostly cloudy in the evening, then becoming partly cloudy. Lows in the upper 50s. Northeast winds 5 to 10 miles per hour. Thursday, partly sunny in the morning, then becoming mostly cloudy. Highs in the upper 70s. Northeast winds around 5 miles per hour. Thursday night, mostly Cloudy. Lows around 60. Northeast winds around 5 miles per hour. Friday through Saturday, mostly cloudy. Highs in the upper 70s. Lows in the upper 50s. Saturday night, mostly cloudy. A slight chance of showers and thunderstorms after midnight. Lows in the upper 50s. Chance of rain 20%. Sunday, partly sunny. Highs around 80. Sunday night and Monday, partly cloudy. Lows in the upper 50s. Highs in the mid-80s. Monday night, mostly clear. A slight chance of showers after midnight. Lows in the lower 60s. Chance of rain 20%. Tuesday, mostly sunny with a 50% chance of showers. Highs in the upper 80s. At 3 a.m. at Lambert Field in St. Louis, it was partly cloudy with a temperature of 59 degrees. The dew point was 53, giving us a relative humidity of 80%. The wind was north at 5 miles an hour, and the pressure was 30.23 inches and steady. Elsewhere in the metro area, in Chesterfield, it was clear and the temperature was 59. In Belleville, it was 60 degrees. In Cahokia, it was partly cloudy and 59 degrees. In St. Charles, it was mostly cloudy and 58. Across the region, it was cloudy in Columbia, Missouri, with a temperature of 60. In Quincy, it was cloudy and 56 degrees. In Kansas City, it was cloudy and the temperature was 62. It was cloudy in Springfield, Missouri, with a temperature of 65. In Rolla, it was clear and the temperature was 56. In Farmington, it was 60 degrees. It was partly cloudy in Cape Girardeau, with 58 degrees. It was cloudy in Springfield, Illinois, with a temperature of 60. Once again in St. Louis, it was partly cloudy. The temperature was 59 degrees and the wind was north at 5 miles an hour. The current time is 3:19 a.m. Central Daylight Time. 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This program originates from the National Weather Service Forecast Office in St. Louis, Missouri, and serves parts of East Central Missouri and Southwest Illinois, including the St. Louis metro area and surrounding counties. Rest of tonight, partly cloudy. Near steady temperature in the upper 50s. Northeast winds around 5 miles per hour. Wednesday, partly sunny in the morning, then becoming mostly cloudy. Highs in the lower 70s. North winds 5 to 10 miles per hour. Wednesday night, mostly cloudy in the evening, then becoming partly cloudy. Lows in the upper 50s. Northeast winds 5 to 10 miles per hour. Thursday, partly sunny in the morning, then becoming mostly cloudy. Highs in the upper 70s. Northeast winds around 5 miles per hour. Thursday night, mostly cloudy. Lows around 60. Northeast winds around 5 miles per hour. Friday through Saturday, mostly cloudy. Highs in the upper 70s. Lows in the upper 50s. Saturday night, mostly cloudy. A slight chance of showers and thunderstorms after midnight. Lows in the upper 50s. Chance of rain 20%. Sunday, partly sunny. Highs around 80. Sunday night and Monday, partly cloudy. Lows in the upper 50s. Highs in the mid-80s. Monday night, mostly clear. A slight chance of showers after midnight. Lows in the lower 60s. Chance of rain 20%. Tuesday, mostly sunny with a 50% chance of showers. Highs in the upper 80s. At 3 a.m. at Lambert Field in St. Louis, it was partly cloudy with a temperature of 59 degrees. The dew point was 53, giving us a relative humidity of 80%. The wind was north at 5 miles an hour, and the pressure was 30.23 inches and steady. Elsewhere in the metro area, in Chesterfield, it was clear and the temperature was 59. In Belleville, it was 60 degrees.
1: Okay.
0: It was partly cloudy and 59 degrees. In St. Charles, it was mostly cloudy and 58. Across the region, it was cloudy in Columbia, Missouri, with a temperature of 60. In Quincy, it was cloudy and 56 degrees. In Kansas City, it was cloudy and the temperature was 62. It was cloudy in Springfield, Missouri, with a temperature of 65. In Rolla, it was clear and the temperature was 56. In Farmington, it was 60 degrees. It was partly cloudy in Cape Girardeau, with 58 degrees. It was cloudy in Springfield, Illinois, with a temperature of 60. Once again in St. Louis, it was partly cloudy. The temperature was 59 degrees and the wind was north at 5 miles an hour. The current time is 3:23 a.m. Central Daylight Time. 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This program originates from the National Weather Service Forecast Office in St. Louis, Missouri, and serves parts of East Central Missouri and Southwest Illinois, including the St. Louis metro area and surrounding counties. Rest of tonight, partly cloudy. Near steady temperature in the upper 50s. Northeast winds around 5 miles per hour. Wednesday, partly sunny in the morning, then becoming mostly cloudy. Highs in the lower 70s. North winds 5 to 10 miles per hour. Wednesday night, mostly cloudy in the evening, then becoming partly cloudy. Lows in the upper 50s. Northeast winds 5 to 10 miles per hour. Thursday, partly sunny in the morning, then becoming mostly cloudy. Highs in the upper 70s. Northeast winds around 5 miles per hour. Thursday night, mostly cloudy. Lows around 60. Northeast winds around 5 miles per hour. Friday through Saturday, mostly cloudy. Highs in the upper 70s. Lows in the upper 50s. Saturday night, mostly cloudy. A slight chance of showers and thunderstorms after midnight. Lows in the upper 50s. Chance of rain 20%. Sunday, partly sunny. Highs around 80. Sunday night and Monday, partly cloudy. Lows in the upper 50s. Highs in the mid-80s. Monday night, mostly clear. A slight chance of showers after midnight. Lows in the lower 60s. Chance of rain 20%. Tuesday, mostly sunny with a 50% chance of showers. Highs in the upper 80s. At 3 a.m. at Lambert Field in St. Louis, it was partly cloudy with a temperature of 59 degrees. The dew point was 53, giving us a relative humidity of 80%. The wind was north at 5 miles an hour, and the pressure was 30.23 inches and steady. Elsewhere in the metro area, in Chesterfield, it was clear and the temperature was 59. In Belleville, it was 60 degrees. In Cahokia, it was partly cloudy and 59 degrees. In St. Charles, it was mostly cloudy and 58. Across the region, it was cloudy in Columbia, Missouri, with a temperature of 60. In Quincy, it was cloudy and 56 degrees. In Kansas City, it was cloudy and the temperature was 62. It was cloudy in Springfield, Missouri, with a temperature of 65. In Rolla, it was clear and the temperature was 56. In Farmington, it was 60 degrees. It was partly cloudy in Cape Girardeau, with 58 degrees. It was cloudy in Springfield, Illinois, with a temperature of 60. Once again in St. Louis, it was partly cloudy. The temperature was 59 degrees and the wind was north at 5 miles an hour. The current time is 3:26 a.m. Central Daylight Time. 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Rest of tonight, partly cloudy. Near steady. Temperature in the upper 50s. Northeast winds around 5 miles per hour. Wednesday, partly sunny in the morning, then becoming mostly cloudy. Highs in the lower 70s. North winds 5 to 10 miles per hour. Wednesday night, mostly cloudy in the evening, then becoming partly cloudy. Lows in the upper 50s. Northeast winds 5 to 10 miles per hour. Thursday, partly sunny in the morning, then becoming mostly cloudy. Highs in the upper 70s. Northeast winds around 5 miles per hour. Thursday night, mostly cloudy. Lows around 60. Northeast winds around 5 miles per hour. Friday through Saturday, mostly cloudy. Highs in the upper 70s. Lows in the upper 50s. Saturday night, mostly cloudy. A slight chance of showers and thunderstorms after midnight. Lows in the upper 50s. Chance of rain 20%. Sunday, partly sunny. Highs around 80. Sunday night and Monday, partly cloudy. Lows in the upper 50s. Highs in the mid-80s. Monday night, mostly clear. A slight chance of showers after midnight. Lows in the lower 60s. Chance of rain 20%. Tuesday, mostly sunny with a 50% chance of showers. Highs in the upper 80s. At 3 a.m. at Lambert Field in St. Louis, it was partly cloudy with a temperature of 59 degrees. The dew point was 53, giving us a relative humidity of 80%. The wind was north at 5 miles an hour, and the pressure was 30.23 inches and steady. Elsewhere in the metro area, in Chesterfield, it was clear and the temperature was 59. In Belleville, it was 60 degrees. In Cahokia, it was partly cloudy and 59 degrees. In St. Charles, it was mostly cloudy and 58. Across the region, it was cloudy in Columbia, Missouri, with a temperature of 60. In Quincy, it was cloudy and 56 degrees. In Kansas City, it was cloudy and the temperature was 62. It was cloudy in Springfield, Missouri, with a temperature of 65. In Rolla, it was clear and the temperature was 56. In Farmington, it was 60 degrees. It was partly cloudy in Cape Girardeau, with 58 degrees. It was cloudy in Springfield, Illinois, with a temperature of 60. Once again in St. Louis, it was partly cloudy. The temperature was 59 degrees and the wind was north at 5 miles an hour. The current time is 3:30 a.m. Central Daylight Time. 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Rest of tonight, partly cloudy. Near steady temperature in the upper 50s. Northeast winds around 5 miles per hour. Wednesday, partly sunny in the morning, then becoming mostly cloudy. Highs in the lower 70s. North winds 5 to 10 miles per hour. Wednesday night, mostly cloudy in the evening, then becoming partly cloudy. Lows in the upper 50s. Northeast winds 5 to 10 miles per hour. Thursday, partly sunny in the morning, then becoming mostly cloudy. Highs in the upper 70s. Northeast winds around 5 miles per hour. Thursday night, mostly cloudy. Lows around 60. Northeast winds around 5 miles per hour. Friday through Saturday, mostly cloudy. Highs in the upper 70s. Lows in the upper 50s. Saturday night, mostly cloudy. A slight chance of showers and thunderstorms after midnight. Lows in the upper 50s. Chance of rain 20%. Sunday, partly sunny. Highs around 80. Sunday night and Monday, partly cloudy. Lows in the upper 50s. Highs in the mid-80s. Monday night, mostly clear. A slight chance of showers. is after midnight. Lows in the lower 60s. Chance of rain 20%. Tuesday, mostly sunny with a 50% chance of showers. Highs in the upper 80s. At 3 a.m. at Lambert Field in St. Louis, it was partly cloudy with a temperature of 59 degrees. The dew point was 53, giving us a relative humidity of 80%. The wind was north at 5 miles an hour, and the pressure was 30.23 inches and steady. Elsewhere in the metro area, in Chesterfield, it was clear and the temperature was 59. In Belleville, it was 60 degrees. In Cahokia, it was partly cloudy and 59 degrees. In St. Charles, it was mostly cloudy and 58. Across the region, it was cloudy in Columbia, Missouri, with a temperature of 60. In Quincy, it was cloudy and 56 degrees. In Kansas City, it was cloudy and the temperature was 62. It was cloudy and was after midnight. Lows in the lower

In Cahokia, it was partly cloudy and 59 degrees. In St. Charles, it was mostly cloudy and 58. Across the region, it was cloudy in Columbia, Missouri, with a temperature of 60. In Quincy, it was cloudy and 56 degrees. In Kansas City, it was cloudy and the temperature was 62. It was cloudy in Springfield, Missouri, with a temperature of 65. In Rolla, it was clear and the temperature was 56. In Farmington, it was 60 degrees. It was partly cloudy in Cape Girardeau, with 58 degrees. It was cloudy in Springfield, Illinois, with a temperature of 60. Once again in St. Louis, it was partly cloudy. The temperature was 59 degrees and the wind was north at 5 miles an hour. The current time is 3:33 a.m. Central Daylight Time. This is NOAA, Weather Radio KDO 89 St. Louis, Missouri, broadcasting on 162.550 MHz. This program originates from the National Weather Service Forecast Office in St. Louis, Missouri, and serves parts of East Central Missouri and Southwest Illinois, including the St. Louis metro area and surrounding counties. Rest of tonight, partly cloudy. Near steady temperature in the upper 50s. Northeast winds around 5 miles per hour. Wednesday, partly sunny in the morning, then becoming mostly cloudy. Highs in the lower 70s. North winds 5 to 10 miles per hour. Wednesday night, mostly cloudy in the evening, then becoming partly cloudy. Lows in the upper 50s. Northeast winds 5 to 10 miles per hour. Thursday, partly sunny in the morning, then becoming mostly cloudy. Highs in the upper 70s. Northeast winds around 5 miles per hour. Thursday night, mostly cloudy. Lows around 60. Northeast winds around 5 miles per hour. Friday through Saturday, mostly cloudy. Highs in the upper 70s. Lows in the upper 50s. Saturday night, mostly cloudy. A slight chance of showers and thunderstorms after midnight. Lows in the upper 50s. Chance of rain 20%. Sunday, partly sunny. Highs around 80. Sunday night and Monday, partly cloudy. Lows in the upper 50s. Highs in the mid-80s. Monday night, mostly clear. A slight chance of showers after midnight. Lows in the lower 60s. Chance of rain 20%. Tuesday, mostly sunny with a 50% chance of showers. Highs in the upper 80s. At 3 a.m. at Lambert Field in St. Louis, it was partly cloudy with a temperature of 59 degrees. The dew point was 53, giving us a relative humidity of 80%. The wind was north at 5 miles an hour, and the pressure was 30.23 inches and steady. Elsewhere in the metro area, in Chesterfield, it was clear and the temperature was 59. In Belleville, it was 60 degrees. In Cahokia, it was partly cloudy and 59 degrees. In St. Charles, it was mostly cloudy and 58. Across the region, it was cloudy in Columbia, Missouri, with a temperature of 60. In Quincy, it was cloudy and 56 degrees. In Kansas City, it was cloudy and the temperature was 62. It was cloudy in Springfield, Missouri, with a temperature of 65. In Rolla, it was clear and the temperature was 56. In Farmington, it was 60 degrees. It was partly cloudy in Cape Girardeau, with 58 degrees. It was cloudy in Springfield, Illinois, with a temperature of 60. Once again in St. Louis, it was partly cloudy. The temperature was 59 degrees and the wind was north at 5 miles an hour. The current time is 3:37 a.m. Central Daylight Time. 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This program originates from the National Weather Service Forecast Office in St. Louis, Missouri, and serves parts of East Central Missouri and Southwest Illinois, including the St. Louis metro area and surrounding counties. Rest of tonight, partly cloudy.

near steady temperature in the upper 50s. Northeast winds around 5 miles per hour. Wednesday, partly sunny in the morning, then becoming mostly cloudy. Highs in the lower 70s. North winds 5 to 10 miles per hour. Wednesday night, mostly cloudy in the evening, then becoming partly cloudy. Lows in the upper 50s. Northeast winds 5 to 10 miles per hour. Thursday, partly sunny in the morning, then becoming mostly cloudy. Highs in the upper 70s. Northeast winds around 5 miles per hour. Thursday night, mostly cloudy. Lows around 60. Northeast winds around 5 miles per hour. Friday through Saturday, mostly cloudy. Highs in the upper 70s. Lows in the upper 50s. Saturday night, mostly cloudy. A slight chance of showers and thunderstorms after midnight. Lows in the upper 50s. Chance of rain 20%. Sunday, partly sunny. Highs around 80. Sunday night and Monday, partly cloudy. Lows in the upper 50s. Highs in the mid-80s. Monday night, mostly clear. A slight chance of showers after midnight. Lows in the lower 60s. Chance of rain 20%. Tuesday, mostly sunny with a 50% chance of showers. Highs in the upper 80s. At 3 a.m. at Lambert Field in St. Louis, it was partly cloudy with a temperature of 59 degrees. The dew point was 53, giving us a relative humidity of 80%. The wind was north at 5 miles an hour, and the pressure was 30.23 inches and steady. Elsewhere in the metro area, in Chesterfield, it was clear and the temperature was 59. In Belleville, it was 60 degrees. In Cahokia, it was partly cloudy and 59 degrees. In St. Charles, it was mostly cloudy and 58. Across the region, it was cloudy in Columbia, Missouri, with a temperature of 60. In Quincy, it was cloudy and 56 degrees. In Kansas City, it was cloudy and the temperature was 62. It was cloudy in Springfield, Missouri, with a temperature of 65. In Rolla, it was clear and the temperature was 56. In Farmington, it was 60 degrees. It was partly cloudy in Cape Girardeau, with 58 degrees. It was cloudy in Springfield, Illinois, with a temperature of 60. Once again in St. Louis, it was partly cloudy. The temperature was 59 degrees and the wind was north at 5 miles an hour. The current time is 3:41 a.m. Central Daylight Time. 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This program originates from the National Weather Service Forecast Office in St. Louis, Missouri, and serves parts of East Central Missouri and Southwest Illinois, including the St. Louis metro area and surrounding counties. Rest of tonight, partly cloudy. Near steady temperature in the upper 50s. Northeast winds around 5 miles per hour. Wednesday, partly sunny in the morning, then becoming mostly cloudy. Highs in the lower 70s. North winds 5 to 10 miles per hour. Wednesday night, mostly cloudy in the evening, then becoming partly cloudy. Lows in the upper 50s. Northeast winds 5 to 10 miles per hour. Thursday, partly sunny in the morning, then becoming mostly cloudy. Highs in the upper 70s. Northeast winds around 5 miles per hour. Thursday night, mostly cloudy. Lows around 60. Northeast winds around 5 miles per hour. Friday through Saturday, mostly cloudy. Highs in the upper 70s. Lows in the upper 50s. Saturday night, mostly cloudy. A slight chance of showers and thunderstorms after midnight. Lows in the upper 50s. Chance of rain 20%. Sunday, partly sunny. Highs around 80. Sunday night and Monday, partly cloudy. Lows in the upper 50s. Highs in the mid-80s. Monday night, mostly clear.
A slight chance of showers after midnight. Lows in the lower 60s. Chance of rain 20%. Tuesday, mostly sunny with a 50% chance of showers. Highs in the upper 80s. At 3 a.m. at Lambert Field in St. Louis, it was partly cloudy with a temperature of 59 degrees. The dew point was 53, giving us a relative humidity of 80%. The wind was north at 5 miles an hour, and the pressure was 30.23 inches and steady. Elsewhere in the metro area, in Chesterfield, it was clear and the temperature was 59. In Belleville, it was 60 degrees. In Cahokia, it was partly cloudy and 59 degrees. In St. Charles, it was mostly cloudy and 58. Across the region, it was cloudy in Columbia, Missouri, with a temperature of 60. In Quincy, it was cloudy and 56 degrees. In Kansas City, it was cloudy and the temperature was 62. It was cloudy in Springfield, Missouri, with a temperature of 65. In Rolla, it was clear and the temperature was 56. In Farmington, it was 60 degrees. It was partly cloudy in Cape Girardeau, with 58 degrees. It was cloudy in Springfield, Illinois, with a temperature of 60. Once again in St. Louis, it was partly cloudy. The temperature was 59 degrees and the wind was north at 5 miles an hour. The current time is 3:44 a.m. Central Daylight Time. 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This program originates from the National Weather Service Forecast Office in St. Louis, Missouri, and serves parts of East Central Missouri and Southwest Illinois, including the St. Louis metro area and surrounding counties. Rest of tonight, partly cloudy. Near steady temperature in the upper 50s. Northeast winds around 5 miles per hour. Wednesday, partly sunny in the morning, then becoming mostly cloudy. Highs in the lower 70s. North winds 5 to 10 miles per hour. Wednesday night, mostly cloudy in the evening, then becoming partly cloudy. Lows in the upper 50s. Northeast winds 5 to 10 miles per hour. Thursday, partly sunny in the morning, then becoming mostly cloudy. Highs in the upper 70s. Northeast winds around 5 miles per hour. Thursday night, mostly cloudy. Lows around 60. Northeast winds around 5 miles per hour. Friday through Saturday, mostly cloudy. Highs in the upper 70s. Lows in the upper 50s. Saturday night, mostly cloudy. A slight chance of showers and thunderstorms after midnight. Lows in the upper 50s. Chance of rain 20%. Sunday, partly sunny. Highs around 80. Sunday night and Monday, partly cloudy. Lows in the upper 50s. Highs in the mid 80s. Monday night, mostly clear. A slight chance of showers after midnight. Lows in the lower 60s. Chance of rain 20%. Tuesday, mostly sunny with a 50% chance of showers. Highs in the upper 80s. At 3 a.m. at Lambert Field in St. Louis, it was partly cloudy with a temperature of 59 degrees. The dew point was 53, giving us a relative humidity of 80%. The wind was north at 5 miles an hour, and the pressure was 30.23 inches and steady. Elsewhere in the metro area, in Chesterfield, it was clear and the temperature was 59. In Belleville, it was 60 degrees. In Cahokia, it was partly cloudy and 59 degrees. In St. Charles, it was mostly cloudy and 58. Across the region, it was cloudy in Columbia, Missouri, with a temperature of 60. In Quincy, it was cloudy and 56 degrees. In Kansas City, it was cloudy and the temperature was 62. It was cloudy in Springfield, Missouri, with a temperature of 65. In Rolla, it was clear and the temperature was 56. In Farmington, it was 60 degrees. It was partly cloudy in Cape Girardeau, with 58 degrees. It was cloudy in Springfield, Illinois, with a temperature
of 60. Once again in St. Louis, it was partly cloudy. The temperature was 59 degrees and the wind was north at 5 miles an hour. The current time is 3:48 a.m. Central Daylight Time. 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This program originates from the National Weather Service Forecast Office in St. Louis, Missouri, and serves parts of East Central Missouri and Southwest Illinois, including the St. Louis metro area and surrounding counties. Rest of tonight, partly cloudy. Near steady temperature in the upper 50s. Northeast winds around 5 miles per hour. Wednesday, partly sunny in the morning, then becoming mostly cloudy. Highs in the lower 70s. North winds 5 to 10 miles per hour. Wednesday night, mostly cloudy in the evening, then becoming partly cloudy. Lows in the upper 50s. Northeast winds 5 to 10 miles per hour. Thursday, partly sunny in the morning, then becoming mostly cloudy. Highs in the upper 70s. Northeast winds around 5 miles per hour. Thursday night, mostly cloudy. Lows around 60. Northeast winds around 5 miles per hour. Friday through Saturday, mostly cloudy. Highs in the upper 70s. Lows in the upper 50s. Saturday night, mostly cloudy. A slight chance of showers and thunderstorms after midnight. Lows in the upper 50s. Chance of rain 20%. Sunday, partly sunny. Highs around 80. Sunday night and Monday, partly cloudy. Lows in the upper 50s. Highs in the mid-80s. Monday night, mostly clear. A slight chance of showers after midnight. Lows in the lower 60s. Chance of rain 20%. Tuesday, mostly sunny with a 50% chance of showers. Highs in the upper 80s. At 3 a.m. at Lambert Field in St. Louis, it was partly cloudy with a temperature of 59 degrees. The dew point was 53, giving us a relative humidity of 80%. The wind was north at 5 miles an hour, and the pressure was 30.23 inches and steady. Elsewhere in the metro area, in Chesterfield, it was clear and the temperature was 59. In Belleville, it was 60 degrees. In Cahokia, it was partly cloudy and 59 degrees. In St. Charles, it was mostly cloudy and 58. Across the region, it was cloudy in Columbia, Missouri, with a temperature of 60. In Quincy, it was cloudy and 56 degrees. In Kansas City, it was cloudy and the temperature was 62. It was cloudy in Springfield, Missouri, with a temperature of 65. In Rolla, it was clear and the temperature was 56. In Farmington, it was 60 degrees. It was partly cloudy in Cape Girardeau, with 58 degrees. It was cloudy in Springfield, Illinois, with a temperature of 60. Once again in St. Louis, it was partly cloudy. The temperature was 59 degrees and the wind was north at 5 miles an hour. The current time is 3:51 a.m. Central Daylight Time. 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This program originates from the National Weather Service Forecast Office in St. Louis, Missouri, and serves parts of East Central Missouri and Southwest Illinois, including the St. Louis metro area and surrounding counties. Rest of tonight, partly cloudy. Near steady temperature in the upper 50s. Northeast winds around 5 miles per hour. Wednesday, partly sunny in the morning, then becoming mostly cloudy. Highs in the lower 70s. North winds 5 to 10 miles per hour. Wednesday night, mostly cloudy in the evening, then becoming partly cloudy. Lows in the upper 50s. Northeast winds 5 to 10 miles per hour. Thursday, partly sunny in the morning, then becoming mostly cloudy. Highs in the upper 70s. Northeast winds around 5 miles per hour. Thursday night, mostly cloudy.
Lows around 60. Northeast winds around 5 miles per hour. Friday through Saturday, mostly cloudy. Highs in the upper 70s. Lows in the upper 50s. Saturday night, mostly cloudy. A slight chance of showers and thunderstorms after midnight. Lows in the upper 50s. Chance of rain 20%. Sunday, partly sunny. Highs around 80. Sunday night and Monday, partly cloudy. Lows in the upper 50s. Highs in the mid-80s. Monday night, mostly clear. A slight chance of showers after midnight. Lows in the lower 60s. Chance of rain 20%. Tuesday, mostly sunny with a 50% chance of showers. Highs in the upper 80s. At 3 a.m. at Lambert Field in St. Louis, it was partly cloudy with a temperature of 59 degrees. The dew point was 53, giving us a relative humidity of 80%. The wind was north at 5 miles an hour, and the pressure was 30.23 inches and steady. Elsewhere in the metro area, in Chesterfield, it was clear and the temperature was 59. In Belleville, it was 60 degrees. In Cahokia, it was partly cloudy and 59 degrees. In St. Charles, it was mostly cloudy and 58. Across the region, it was cloudy in Columbia, Missouri, with a temperature of 60. In Quincy, it was cloudy and 56 degrees. In Kansas City, it was cloudy and the temperature was 62. It was cloudy in Springfield, Missouri, with a temperature of 65. In Rolla, it was clear and the temperature was 56. In Farmington, it was 60 degrees. It was partly cloudy in Cape Girardeau, with 58 degrees. It was cloudy in Springfield, Illinois, with a temperature of 60. Once again in St. Louis, it was partly cloudy, the temperature was 59 degrees, and the wind was north at 5 miles an hour. The current time is 3:55 a.m. Central Daylight Time. 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This program originates from the National Weather Service Forecast Office in St. Louis, Missouri, and serves parts of East Central Missouri and Southwest Illinois, including the St. Louis metro area and surrounding counties. Rest of tonight, partly cloudy. Near steady temperature in the upper 50s. Northeast winds around 5 miles per hour. Wednesday, partly sunny in the morning, then becoming mostly cloudy. Highs in the lower 70s. North winds 5 to 10 miles per hour. Wednesday night, mostly cloudy in the evening, then becoming partly cloudy. Lows in the upper 50s. Northeast winds 5 to 10 miles per hour. Thursday, partly sunny in the morning, then becoming mostly cloudy. Highs in the upper 70s. Northeast winds around 5 miles per hour. Thursday night, mostly cloudy. Lows around 60. Northeast winds around 5 miles per hour. Friday through Saturday, mostly cloudy. Highs in the upper 70s. Lows in the upper 50s. Saturday night, mostly cloudy. A slight chance of showers and thunderstorms after midnight. Lows in the upper 50s. Chance of rain 20%. Sunday, partly sunny. Highs around 80. Sunday night and Monday, partly cloudy. Lows in the upper 50s. Highs in the mid-80s. Monday night, mostly clear. A slight chance of showers after midnight. Lows in the lower 60s. Chance of rain 20%. Tuesday, mostly sunny with a 50% chance of showers. Highs in the upper 80s. At 3 a.m. at Lambert Field in St. Louis, it was partly cloudy with a temperature of 59 degrees. The dew point was 53, giving us a relative humidity of 80%. The wind was north at 5 miles an hour, and the pressure was 30.23 inches and steady. Elsewhere in the metro area, in Chesterfield, it was clear and the temperature was 59. In Belleville, it was 60 degrees. In Cahokia,
it was partly cloudy and 59 degrees. In St. Charles, it was mostly cloudy and 58. Across the region, it was cloudy in Columbia, Missouri, with a temperature of 60. In Quincy, it was cloudy and 56 degrees. In Kansas City, it was cloudy and the temperature was 62. It was cloudy in Springfield, Missouri, with a temperature of 65. In Rolla, it was clear and the temperature was 56. In Farmington, it was 60 degrees. It was partly cloudy in Cape Girardeau, with 58 degrees. It was cloudy in Springfield, Illinois, with a temperature of 60. Once again in St. Louis, it was partly cloudy. The temperature was 59 degrees and the wind was north at 5 miles an hour. The current time is 3:58 a.m. Central Daylight Time. 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This program originates from the National Weather Service Forecast Office in St. Louis, Missouri, and serves parts of East Central Missouri and Southwest Illinois, including the St. Louis metro area and surrounding counties. Rest of tonight, partly cloudy. Near steady temperature in the upper 50s. Northeast winds around 5 miles per hour. Wednesday, partly sunny in the morning, then becoming mostly cloudy. Highs in the lower 70s. North winds 5 to 10 miles per hour. Wednesday night, mostly cloudy in the evening, then becoming partly cloudy. Lows in the upper 50s. Northeast winds 5 to 10 miles per hour. Thursday, partly sunny in the morning, then becoming mostly cloudy. Highs in the upper 70s. Northeast winds around 5 miles per hour. Thursday night, mostly cloudy. Lows around 60. Northeast winds around 5 miles per hour. Friday through Saturday, mostly cloudy. Highs in the upper 70s. Lows in the upper 50s. Saturday night, mostly cloudy. A slight chance of showers and thunderstorms after midnight. Lows in the upper 50s. Chance of rain 20%. Sunday, partly sunny. Highs around 80. Sunday night and Monday, partly cloudy. Lows in the upper 50s. Highs in the mid-80s. Monday night, mostly clear. A slight chance of showers after midnight. Lows in the lower 60s. Chance of rain 20%. Tuesday, mostly sunny with a 50% chance of showers. Highs in the upper 80s. At 3 a.m. at Lambert Field in St. Louis, it was partly cloudy with a temperature of 59 degrees. The dew point was 53, giving us a relative humidity of 80%. The wind was north at 5 miles an hour, and the pressure was 30.23 inches and steady. Elsewhere in the metro area, in Chesterfield, it was clear and the temperature was 59. In Belleville, it was 60 degrees. In Cahokia, it was partly cloudy and 59 degrees. In St. Charles, it was mostly cloudy and 58. Across the region, it was cloudy in Columbia, Missouri, with a temperature of 60. In Quincy, it was cloudy and 56 degrees. In Kansas City, it was cloudy and the temperature was 62. It was cloudy in Springfield, Missouri, with a temperature of 65. In Rolla, it was clear and the temperature was 56. In Farmington, it was 60 degrees. It was partly cloudy in Cape Girardeau, with 58 degrees. It was cloudy in Springfield, Illinois, with a temperature of 60. Once again in St. Louis, it was partly cloudy. The temperature was 59 degrees and the wind was north at 5 miles an hour. The current time is 4:02 a.m. Central Daylight Time. 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Rest of tonight, partly cloudy. Near steady temperature in the
50s. Northeast winds around 5 miles per hour. Wednesday, partly sunny in the morning, then becoming mostly cloudy. Highs in the lower 70s. North winds 5 to 10 miles per hour. Wednesday night, mostly cloudy in the evening, then becoming partly cloudy. Lows in the upper 50s. Northeast winds 5 to 10 miles per hour. Thursday, partly sunny in the morning, then becoming mostly cloudy. Highs in the upper 70s. Northeast winds around 5 miles per hour. Thursday night, mostly cloudy. Lows around 60. Northeast winds around 5 miles per hour. Friday through Saturday, mostly cloudy. Highs in the upper 70s. Lows in the upper 50s. Saturday night, mostly cloudy. A slight chance of showers and thunderstorms after midnight. Lows in the upper 50s. Chance of rain 20%. Sunday, partly sunny. Highs around 80. Sunday night and Monday, partly cloudy. Lows in the upper 50s. Highs in the mid-80s. Monday night, mostly clear. A slight chance of showers after midnight. Lows in the lower 60s. Chance of rain 20%. Tuesday, mostly sunny with a 50% chance of showers. Highs in the upper 80s. At 3 a.m. at Lambert Field in St. Louis, it was partly cloudy with a temperature of 59 degrees. The dew point was 53, giving us a relative humidity of 80%. The wind was north at 5 miles an hour, and the pressure was 30.23 inches and steady. Elsewhere in the metro area, in Chesterfield it was clear and the temperature was 59. In Belleville it was 60 degrees. In Cahokia, it was partly cloudy and 59 degrees. In St. Charles, it was mostly cloudy and 58. Across the region, it was cloudy in Columbia, Missouri, with a temperature of 60. In Quincy, it was cloudy and 56 degrees. In Kansas City, it was cloudy and the temperature was 62. It was cloudy in Springfield, Missouri, with a temperature of 65. In Rolla, it was clear and the temperature was 56. In Farmington, it was 60 degrees. It was partly cloudy in Cape Girardeau, with 58 degrees. It was cloudy in Springfield, Illinois, with a temperature of 60. Once again in St. Louis, it was partly cloudy. The temperature was 59 degrees and the wind was north at 5 miles an hour. The current time is 4:06 a.m. Central Daylight Time. 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Rest of tonight, partly cloudy. Near steady temperature in the upper 50s. Northeast winds around 5 miles per hour. Wednesday, partly sunny in the morning, then becoming mostly cloudy. Highs in the lower 70s. North winds 5 to 10 miles per hour. Wednesday night, mostly cloudy in the evening, then becoming partly cloudy. Lows in the upper 50s. Northeast winds 5 to 10 miles per hour. Thursday, partly sunny in the morning, then becoming mostly cloudy. Highs in the upper 70s. Northeast winds around 5 miles per hour. Thursday night, mostly cloudy. Lows around 60. Northeast winds around 5 miles per hour. Friday through Saturday, mostly cloudy. Highs in the upper 70s. Lows in the upper 50s. Saturday night, mostly cloudy. A slight chance of showers and thunderstorms after midnight. Lows in the upper 50s. Chance of rain 20%. Sunday, partly sunny. Highs around 80. Sunday night and Monday, partly cloudy. Lows in the upper 50s. Highs in the mid-80s. Monday night, mostly clear. A slight chance of showers after midnight.
overnight. Lows in the lower 60s. Chance of rain 20%. Tuesday, mostly sunny with a 50% chance of showers. Highs in the upper 80s. At 3 a.m. at Lambert Field in St. Louis, it was partly cloudy with a temperature of 59 degrees. The dew point was 53, giving us a relative humidity of 80%. The wind was north at 5 miles an hour, and the pressure was 30.23 inches and steady. Elsewhere in the metro area, in Chesterfield, it was clear and the temperature was 59. In Belleville, it was 60 degrees. In Cahokia, it was partly cloudy and 59 degrees. In St. Charles, it was mostly cloudy and 58. Across the region, it was cloudy in Columbia, Missouri, with a temperature of 60. In Quincy, it was cloudy and 56 degrees. In Kansas City, it was cloudy and the temperature was 62. It was cloudy in Springfield, Missouri, with a temperature of 65. In Rolla, it was clear and the temperature was 56. In Farmington, it was 60 degrees. It was partly cloudy in Cape Girardeau, with 58 degrees. It was cloudy in Springfield, Illinois, with a temperature of 60. Once again in St. Louis, it was partly cloudy. The temperature was 59 degrees and the wind was north at 5 miles an hour. The current time is 4:09 a.m. Central Daylight Time. 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Rest of tonight, partly cloudy. Near steady temperature in the upper 50s. Northeast winds around 5 miles per hour. Wednesday, partly sunny in the morning, then becoming mostly cloudy. Highs in the lower 70s. North winds 5 to 10 miles per hour. Wednesday night, mostly cloudy in the evening, then becoming partly cloudy. Lows in the upper 50s. Northeast winds 5 to 10 miles per hour. Thursday, partly sunny in the morning, then becoming mostly cloudy. Highs in the upper 70s. Northeast winds around 5 miles per hour. Thursday night, mostly cloudy. Lows around 60. Northeast winds around 5 miles per hour. Friday through Saturday, mostly cloudy. Highs in the upper 70s. Lows in the upper 50s. Saturday night, mostly cloudy. A slight chance of showers and thunderstorms after midnight. Lows in the upper 50s. Chance of rain 20%. Sunday, partly sunny. Highs around 80. Sunday night and Monday, partly cloudy. Lows in the upper 50s. Highs in the mid-80s. Monday night, mostly clear. A slight chance of showers after midnight. Lows in the lower 60s. Chance of rain 20%. Tuesday, mostly sunny with a 50% chance of showers. Highs in the upper 80s. At 4 a.m. at Lambert Field in St. Louis, it was mostly cloudy with a temperature of 58 degrees. The dew point was 54, giving us a relative humidity of 86%. The wind was north at 3 miles an hour, and the pressure was 30.25 inches and rising. Elsewhere in the metro area, in Chesterfield, it was partly cloudy and the temperature was 59. In Belleville, it was 58 degrees. In Cahokia, it was partly cloudy and 57 degrees. In St. Charles, it was cloudy and 59. Across the region, it was cloudy in Columbia, Missouri, with a temperature of 60. In Quincy, it was cloudy and 56 degrees. In Kansas City, it was cloudy and the temperature was 62. It was partly cloudy in Springfield, Missouri, with a temperature of 64. In Rolla, it was clear and the temperature was 55. In Farmington, it was 59 degrees. It was cloudy in Cape Girardeau, with 60 degrees. It was cloudy in Springfield, Illinois, with a temperature of 59.
Once again in St. Louis, it was mostly cloudy. The temperature was 58 degrees and the wind was north at 3 miles an hour. The current time is 4:13 a.m. Central Daylight Time. 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This program originates from the National Weather Service Forecast Office in St. Louis, Missouri, and serves parts of East Central Missouri and Southwest Illinois, including the St. Louis metro area and surrounding counties. Rest of tonight, partly cloudy. Near steady temperature in the upper 50s. Northeast winds around 5 miles per hour. Wednesday, partly sunny in the morning, then becoming mostly cloudy. Highs in the lower 70s. North winds 5 to 10 miles per hour. Wednesday night, mostly cloudy in the evening, then becoming partly cloudy. Lows in the upper 50s. Northeast winds 5 to 10 miles per hour. Thursday, partly sunny in the morning, then becoming mostly cloudy. Highs in the upper 70s. Northeast winds around 5 miles per hour. Thursday night, mostly cloudy. Lows around 60. Northeast winds around 5 miles per hour. Friday through Saturday, mostly cloudy. Highs in the upper 70s. Lows in the upper 50s. Saturday night, mostly cloudy. A slight chance of showers and thunderstorms after midnight. Lows in the upper 50s. Chance of rain 20%. Sunday, partly sunny. Highs around 80. Sunday night and Monday, partly cloudy. Lows in the upper 50s. Highs in the mid-80s. Monday night, mostly clear. A slight chance of showers after midnight. Lows in the lower 60s. Chance of rain 20%. Tuesday, mostly sunny with a 50% chance of showers. Highs in the upper 80s. At 4 a.m. at Lambert Field in St. Louis, it was mostly cloudy with a temperature of 58 degrees. The dew point was 54, giving us a relative humidity of 86%. The wind was north at 3 miles an hour, and the pressure was 30.25 inches and rising. Elsewhere in the metro area, in Chesterfield, it was partly cloudy and the temperature was 59. In Belleville, it was 58 degrees. In Cahokia, it was partly cloudy and 57 degrees. In St. Charles, it was cloudy and 59. Across the region, it was cloudy in Columbia, Missouri, with a temperature of 60. In Quincy, it was cloudy and 56 degrees. In Kansas City, it was cloudy and the temperature was 62. It was partly cloudy in Springfield, Missouri, with a temperature of 64. In Rolla, it was clear and the temperature was 55. In Farmington, it was 59 degrees. It was cloudy in Cape Girardeau, with 60 degrees. It was cloudy in Springfield, Illinois, with a temperature of 59. Once again in St. Louis, it was mostly cloudy. The temperature was 58 degrees and the wind was north at 3 miles an hour. The current time is 4:16 a.m. Central Daylight Time. 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This program originates from the National Weather Service Forecast Office in St. Louis, Missouri, and serves parts of East Central Missouri and Southwest Illinois, including the St. Louis metro area and surrounding counties. Rest of tonight, partly cloudy. Near steady temperature in the upper 50s. Northeast winds around 5 miles per hour. Wednesday, partly sunny in the morning, then becoming mostly cloudy. Highs in the lower 70s. North winds 5 to 10 miles per hour. Wednesday night, mostly cloudy in the evening, then becoming partly cloudy. Lows in the upper 50s. Northeast winds 5 to 10 miles per hour. Thursday, partly sunny in the morning, then becoming mostly cloudy. Highs in the upper 70s. Northeast winds around 5 miles per hour. Thursday night, mostly cloudy.
cloudy. Lows around 60. Northeast winds around 5 miles per hour. Friday through Saturday, mostly cloudy. Highs in the upper 70s. Lows in the upper 50s. Saturday night, mostly cloudy. A slight chance of showers and thunderstorms after midnight. Lows in the upper 50s. Chance of rain 20%. Sunday, partly sunny. Highs around 80. Sunday night and Monday, partly cloudy. Lows in the upper 50s. Highs in the mid-80s. Monday night, mostly clear. A slight chance of showers after midnight. Lows in the lower 60s. Chance of rain 20%. Tuesday, mostly sunny with a 50% chance of showers. Highs in the upper 80s. At 4 a.m. at Lambert Field in St. Louis, it was mostly cloudy with a temperature of 58 degrees. The dew point was 54, giving us a relative humidity of 86%. The wind was north at 3 miles an hour, and the pressure was 30.25 inches and rising. Elsewhere in the metro area, in Chesterfield, it was partly cloudy and the temperature was 59. In Belleville, it was 58 degrees. In Cahokia, it was partly cloudy and 57 degrees. In St. Charles, it was cloudy and 59. Across the region, it was cloudy in Columbia, Missouri, with a temperature of 60. In Quincy, it was cloudy and 56 degrees. In Kansas City, it was cloudy and the temperature was 62. It was partly cloudy in Springfield, Missouri, with a temperature of 64. In Rolla, it was clear and the temperature was 55. In Farmington, it was 59 degrees. It was cloudy in Cape Girardeau, with 60 degrees. It was cloudy in Springfield, Illinois, with a temperature of 59. Once again in St. Louis, it was mostly cloudy, the temperature was 58 degrees and the wind was north at 3 miles an hour. The current time is 4:20 a.m. Central Daylight Time. 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This program originates from the National Weather Service Forecast Office in St. Louis, Missouri, and serves parts of East Central Missouri and Southwest Illinois, including the St. Louis metro area and surrounding counties. Rest of tonight, partly cloudy. Near steady temperature in the upper 50s. Northeast winds around 5 miles per hour. Wednesday, partly sunny in the morning, then becoming mostly cloudy. Highs in the lower 70s. North winds 5 to 10 miles per hour. Wednesday night, mostly cloudy in the evening, then becoming partly cloudy. Lows in the upper 50s. Northeast winds 5 to 10 miles per hour. Thursday, partly sunny in the morning, then becoming mostly cloudy. Highs in the upper 70s. Northeast winds around 5 miles per hour. Thursday night, mostly cloudy. Lows around 60. Northeast winds around 5 miles per hour. Friday through Saturday, mostly cloudy. Highs in the upper 70s. Lows in the upper 50s. Saturday night, mostly cloudy. A slight chance of showers and thunderstorms after midnight. Lows in the upper 50s. Chance of rain 20%. Sunday, partly sunny. Highs around 80. Sunday night and Monday, partly cloudy. Lows in the upper 50s. Highs in the mid-80s. Monday night, mostly clear. A slight chance of showers after midnight. Lows in the lower 60s. Chance of rain 20%. Tuesday, mostly sunny with a 50% chance of showers. Highs in the upper 80s. At 4 a.m. at Lambert Field in St. Louis, it was mostly cloudy with a temperature of 58 degrees. The dew point was 54, giving us a relative humidity of 86%. The wind was north at 3 miles an hour, and the pressure was 30.25 inches and rising. Elsewhere in the metro area, in Chesterfield, it was partly cloudy and the temperature was 59.
In Belleville, it was 58 degrees. In Cahokia, it was partly cloudy and 57 degrees. In St. Charles, it was cloudy and 59. Across the region, it was cloudy in Columbia, Missouri, with a temperature of 60. In Quincy, it was cloudy and 56 degrees. In Kansas City, it was cloudy and the temperature was 62. It was partly cloudy in Springfield, Missouri, with a temperature of 64. In Rolla, it was clear and the temperature was 55. In Farmington, it was 59 degrees. It was cloudy in Cape Girardeau, with 60 degrees. It was cloudy in Springfield, Illinois, with a temperature of 59. Once again in St. Louis, it was mostly cloudy. The temperature was 58 degrees and the wind was north at 3 miles an hour. The current time is 4:23 a.m. Central Daylight Time. 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Rest of tonight, partly cloudy. Near steady temperature in the upper 50s. Northeast winds around 5 miles per hour. Wednesday, partly sunny in the morning, then becoming mostly cloudy. Highs in the lower 70s. North winds 5 to 10 miles per hour. Wednesday night, mostly cloudy in the evening, then becoming partly cloudy. Lows in the upper 50s. Northeast winds 5 to 10 miles per hour. Thursday, partly sunny in the morning, then becoming mostly cloudy. Highs in the upper 70s. Northeast winds around 5 miles per hour. Thursday night, mostly cloudy. Lows around 60. Northeast winds around 5 miles per hour. Friday through Saturday, mostly cloudy. Highs in the upper 70s. Lows in the upper 50s. Saturday night, mostly cloudy. A slight chance of showers and thunderstorms after midnight. Lows in the upper 50s. Chance of rain 20%. Sunday, partly sunny. Highs around 80. Sunday night and Monday, partly cloudy. Lows in the upper 50s. Highs in the mid-80s. Monday night, mostly clear. A slight chance of showers after midnight. Lows in the lower 60s. Chance of rain 20%. Tuesday, mostly sunny with a 50% chance of showers. Highs in the upper 80s. At 4 a.m. at Lambert Field in St. Louis, it was mostly cloudy with a temperature of 58 degrees. The dew point was 54, giving us a relative humidity of 86%. The wind was north at 3 miles an hour, and the pressure was 30.25 inches and rising. Elsewhere in the metro area, in Chesterfield, it was partly cloudy and the temperature was 59. In Belleville, it was 58 degrees. In Cahokia, it was partly cloudy and 57 degrees. In St. Charles, it was cloudy and 59. Across the region, it was cloudy in Columbia, Missouri, with a temperature of 60. In Quincy, it was cloudy and 56 degrees. In Kansas City, it was cloudy and the temperature was 62. It was partly cloudy in Springfield, Missouri, with a temperature of 64. In Rolla, it was clear and the temperature was 55. In Farmington, it was 59 degrees. It was cloudy in Cape Girardeau, with 60 degrees. It was cloudy in Springfield, Illinois, with a temperature of 59. Once again in St. Louis, it was mostly cloudy. The temperature was 58 degrees and the wind was north at 3 miles an hour. The current time is 4:27 a.m. Central Daylight Time. 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
surrounding counties. Rest of tonight, partly cloudy. Near steady temperature in the upper 50s. Northeast winds around 5 miles per hour. Wednesday, partly sunny in the morning, then becoming mostly cloudy. Highs in the lower 70s. North winds 5 to 10 miles per hour. Wednesday night, mostly cloudy in the evening, then becoming partly cloudy. Lows in the upper 50s. Northeast winds 5 to 10 miles per hour. Thursday, partly sunny in the morning, then becoming mostly cloudy. Highs in the upper 70s. Northeast winds around 5 miles per hour. Thursday night, mostly cloudy. Lows around 60. Northeast winds around 5 miles per hour. Friday through Saturday, mostly cloudy. Highs in the upper 70s. Lows in the upper 50s. Saturday night, mostly cloudy. A slight chance of showers and thunderstorms after midnight. Lows in the upper 50s. Chance of rain 20%. Sunday, partly sunny. Highs around 80. Sunday night and Monday, partly cloudy. Lows in the upper 50s. Highs in the mid-80s. Monday night, mostly clear. A slight chance of showers after midnight. Lows in the lower 60s. Chance of rain 20%. Tuesday, mostly sunny with a 50% chance of showers. Highs in the upper 80s. At 4 a.m. at Lambert Field in St. Louis, it was mostly cloudy with a temperature of 58 degrees. The dew point was 54, giving us a relative humidity of 86%. The wind was north at 3 miles an hour, and the pressure was 30.25 inches and rising. Elsewhere in the metro area, in Chesterfield, it was partly cloudy and the temperature was 59. In Belleville, it was 58 degrees. In Cahokia, it was partly cloudy and 57 degrees. In St. Charles, it was cloudy and 59. Across the region, it was cloudy in Columbia, Missouri, with a temperature of 60. In Quincy, it was cloudy and 56 degrees. In Kansas City, it was cloudy and the temperature was 62. It was partly cloudy in Springfield, Missouri, with a temperature of 64. In Rolla, it was clear and the temperature was 55. In Farmington, it was 59 degrees. It was cloudy in Cape Girardeau, with 60 degrees. It was cloudy in Springfield, Illinois, with a temperature of 59. Once again in St. Louis, it was mostly cloudy. The temperature was 58 degrees and the wind was north at 3 miles an hour. The current time is 4:31 a.m. Central Daylight Time. 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Rest of tonight, partly cloudy. Near steady temperature in the upper 50s. Northeast winds around 5 miles per hour. Wednesday, partly sunny in the morning, then becoming mostly cloudy. Highs in the lower 70s. North winds 5 to 10 miles per hour. Wednesday night, mostly cloudy in the evening, then becoming partly cloudy. Lows in the upper 50s. Northeast winds 5 to 10 miles per hour. Thursday, partly sunny in the morning, then becoming mostly cloudy. Highs in the upper 70s. Northeast winds around 5 miles per hour. Thursday night, mostly cloudy. Lows around 60. Northeast winds around 5 miles per hour. Friday through Saturday, mostly cloudy. Highs in the upper 70s. Lows in the upper 50s. Saturday night, mostly cloudy. A slight chance of showers and thunderstorms after midnight. Lows in the upper 50s. Chance of rain 20%. Sunday, partly sunny. Highs around 80. Sunday night and Monday, partly cloudy. Lows in
upper 50s. Highs in the mid 80s. Monday night, mostly clear. A slight chance of showers after midnight. Lows in the lower 60s. Chance of rain 20%. Tuesday, mostly sunny with a 50% chance of showers. Highs in the upper 80s. At 4 a.m. at Lambert Field in St. Louis, it was mostly cloudy with a temperature of 58 degrees. The dew point was 54, giving us a relative humidity of 86%. The wind was north at 3 miles an hour, and the pressure was 30.25 inches and rising. Elsewhere in the metro area, in Chesterfield, it was partly cloudy and the temperature was 59. In Belleville, it was 58 degrees. In Cahokia, it was partly cloudy and 57 degrees. In St. Charles, it was cloudy and 59. Across the region, it was cloudy in Columbia, Missouri, with a temperature of 60, the upper 50s. Highs in the mid

elsewhere in the metro area. In Chesterfield, it was partly cloudy and the temperature was 59. In Belleville, it was 58 degrees. In Cahokia, it was partly cloudy and 57 degrees. In St. Charles, it was cloudy and 59. Across the region, it was cloudy in Columbia, Missouri, with a temperature of 60. In Quincy, it was cloudy and 56 degrees. In Kansas City, it was cloudy and the temperature was 62. It was partly cloudy in Springfield, Missouri, with a temperature of 64. In Rolla, it was clear and the temperature was 55. In Farmington, it was 59 degrees. It was cloudy in Cape Girardeau with 60 degrees. It was cloudy in Springfield, Illinois, with a temperature of 59. Once again in St. Louis, it was mostly cloudy. The temperature was 58 degrees and the wind was north at 3 miles an hour. The current time is 4:34 a.m. Central Daylight Time. 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This program originates from the National Weather Service Forecast Office in St. Louis, Missouri, and serves parts of East Central Missouri and Southwest Illinois, including the St. Louis metro area and surrounding counties. Rest of tonight, partly cloudy. Near steady temperature in the upper 50s. Northeast winds around 5 miles per hour. Wednesday, partly sunny in the morning, then becoming mostly cloudy. Highs in the lower 70s. North winds 5 to 10 miles per hour. Wednesday night, mostly cloudy in the evening, then becoming partly cloudy. Lows in the upper 50s. Northeast winds 5 to 10 miles per hour. Thursday, partly sunny in the morning, then becoming mostly cloudy. Highs in the upper 70s. Northeast winds around 5 miles per hour. Thursday night, mostly cloudy. Lows around 60. Northeast winds around 5 miles per hour. Friday through Saturday, mostly cloudy. Highs in the upper 70s. Lows in the upper 50s. Saturday night, mostly cloudy. A slight chance of showers and thunderstorms after midnight. Lows in the upper 50s. Chance of rain 20%. Sunday, partly sunny. Highs around 80. Sunday night and Monday, partly cloudy. Lows in the upper 50s. Highs in the mid-80s. Monday night, mostly clear. A slight chance of showers after midnight. Lows in the lower 60s. Chance of rain 20%. Tuesday, mostly sunny with a 50% chance of showers. Highs in the upper 80s. At 4 a.m. at Lambert Field in St. Louis, it was mostly cloudy with a temperature of 58 degrees. The dew point was 54, giving us a relative humidity of 86%. The wind was north at 3 miles an hour, and the pressure was 30.25 inches and rising. Elsewhere in the metro area, in Chesterfield, it was partly cloudy and the temperature was 59. In Belleville, it was 58 degrees. In Cahokia, it was partly cloudy and 57 degrees. In St. Charles, it was cloudy and 59. Across the region, it was cloudy in Columbia, Missouri, with a temperature of 60. In Quincy, it was cloudy and 56 degrees. In Kansas City, it was cloudy and the temperature was 62. It was partly cloudy in Springfield, Missouri, with a temperature of 64. In Rolla, it was clear and the temperature was 55. In Farmington, it was 59 degrees. It was cloudy in Cape Girardeau with 60 degrees. It was cloudy in Springfield, Illinois, with a temperature of 59. Once again in St. Louis, it was mostly cloudy. The temperature was 58 degrees and the wind was north at 3 miles an hour. The current time is 4:38 a.m. Central Daylight Time. 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

in St. Louis, Missouri, and serves parts of East Central Missouri and Southwest Illinois, including the St. Louis metro area and surrounding counties. Rest of tonight, partly cloudy. Near steady temperature in the upper 50s. Northeast winds around 5 miles per hour. Wednesday, partly sunny in the morning, then becoming mostly cloudy. Highs in the lower 70s. North winds 5 to 10 miles per hour. Wednesday night, mostly cloudy in the evening, then becoming partly cloudy. Lows in the upper 50s. Northeast winds 5 to 10 miles per hour. Thursday, partly sunny in the morning, then becoming mostly cloudy. Highs in the upper 70s. Northeast winds around 5 miles per hour. Thursday night, mostly cloudy. Lows around 60. Northeast winds around 5 miles per hour. Friday through Saturday, mostly cloudy. Highs in the upper 70s. Lows in the upper 50s. Saturday night, mostly cloudy. A slight chance of showers and thunderstorms after midnight. Lows in the upper 50s. Chance of rain 20%. Sunday, partly sunny. Highs around 80. Sunday night and Monday, partly cloudy. Lows in the upper 50s. Highs in the mid-80s. Monday night, mostly clear. A slight chance of showers after midnight. Lows in the lower 60s. Chance of rain 20%. Tuesday, mostly sunny with a 50% chance of showers. Highs in the upper 80s. At 4 a.m. at Lambert Field in St. Louis, it was mostly cloudy with a temperature of 58 degrees. The dew point was 54, giving us a relative humidity of 86%. The wind was north at 3 miles an hour, and the pressure was 30.25 inches and rising. Elsewhere in the metro area, in Chesterfield, it was partly cloudy and the temperature was 59. In Belleville, it was 58 degrees. In Cahokia, it was partly cloudy and 57 degrees. In St. Charles, it was cloudy and 59. Across the region, it was cloudy in Columbia, Missouri, with a temperature of 60. In Quincy, it was cloudy and 56 degrees. In Kansas City, it was cloudy and the temperature was 62. It was partly cloudy in Springfield, Missouri, with a temperature of 64. In Rolla, it was clear and the temperature was 55. In Farmington, it was 59 degrees. It was cloudy in Cape Girardeau, with 60 degrees. It was cloudy in Springfield, Illinois, with a temperature of 59. Once again in St. Louis, it was mostly cloudy. The temperature was 58 degrees and the wind was north at 3 miles an hour. The current time is 4:41 a.m. Central Daylight Time. 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Rest of tonight, partly cloudy. Near steady temperature in the upper 50s. Northeast winds around 5 miles per hour. Wednesday, partly sunny in the morning, then becoming mostly cloudy. Highs in the lower 70s. North winds 5 to 10 miles per hour. Wednesday night, mostly cloudy in the evening, then becoming partly cloudy. Lows in the upper 50s. Northeast winds 5 to 10 miles per hour. Thursday, partly sunny in the morning, then becoming mostly cloudy. Highs in the upper 70s. Northeast winds around 5 miles per hour. Thursday night, mostly cloudy. Lows around 60. Northeast winds around 5 miles per hour. Friday through Saturday, mostly cloudy. Highs in the upper 70s. Lows in the upper 50s. Saturday night, mostly cloudy. A slight chance of showers and thunderstorms after midnight. Lows in the upper 50s. Chance of rain 20%. Sunday.
partly sunny. Highs around 80. Sunday night and Monday, partly cloudy. Lows in the upper 50s. Highs in the mid-80s. Monday night, mostly clear. A slight chance of showers after midnight. Lows in the lower 60s. Chance of rain 20%. Tuesday, mostly sunny with a 50% chance of showers. Highs in the upper 80s. Today, partly sunny. Highs in the lower 70s. North winds 5 to 10 miles per hour. Tonight, mostly cloudy in the evening, then becoming partly cloudy. Lows in the upper 50s. Northeast winds 5 to 10 miles per hour. Thursday, partly sunny in the morning, then becoming mostly cloudy. Highs in the upper 70s. Northeast winds around 5 miles per hour. Thursday night, mostly cloudy. Lows around 60. Northeast winds around 5 miles per hour. Friday, partly sunny. Highs in the upper 70s. Northeast winds around 5 miles per hour. Friday night and Saturday, mostly cloudy. Lows in the upper 50s. Highs in the mid 70s. Saturday night, mostly cloudy. A slight chance of showers and thunderstorms after midnight. Lows in the upper 50s. Chance of rain 20%. Sunday, partly sunny. Highs around 80. Sunday night and Monday, partly cloudy. Lows in the upper 50s. Highs in the mid-80s. Monday night, mostly clear. A slight chance of showers after midnight. Lows in the lower 60s. Chance of rain 20%. Tuesday, mostly sunny with a 50% chance of showers. Highs in the upper 80s. At 4 a.m. at Lambert Field in St. Louis, it was mostly cloudy with a temperature of 58 degrees. The dew point was 54, giving us a relative humidity of 86%. The wind was north at 3 miles an hour, and the pressure was 30.25 inches and rising. Elsewhere in the metro area, in Chesterfield, it was partly cloudy and the temperature was 59. In Belleville, it was 58 degrees. In Cahokia, it was partly cloudy and 57 degrees. In St. Charles, it was cloudy and 59. Across the region, it was cloudy in Columbia, Missouri, with a temperature of 60. In Quincy, it was cloudy and 56 degrees. In Kansas City, it was cloudy and the temperature was 62. It was partly cloudy in Springfield, Missouri, with a temperature of 64. In Rolla, it was clear and the temperature was 55. In Farmington, it was 59 degrees. It was cloudy in Cape Girardeau, with 60 degrees. It was cloudy in Springfield, Illinois, with a temperature of 59. Once again in St. Louis, it was mostly cloudy. The temperature was 58 degrees and the wind was north at 3 miles an hour. The current time is 4:47 a.m. Central Daylight Time. 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Today, partly sunny. Highs in the lower 70s. North winds 5 to 10 miles per hour. Tonight, mostly cloudy in the evening, then becoming partly cloudy. Lows in the upper 50s. Northeast winds 5 to 10 miles per hour. Thursday, partly sunny in the morning, then becoming mostly cloudy. Highs in the upper 70s. Northeast winds around 5 miles per hour. Thursday night, mostly cloudy. Lows around 60. Northeast winds around 5 miles per hour. Friday, partly sunny. Highs in the upper 70s. Northeast winds around 5 miles per hour. Friday night and Saturday, mostly cloudy. Lows in the upper 50s. Highs in the mid 70s. Saturday night, mostly cloudy.
a slight chance of showers and thunderstorms after midnight. Lows in the upper 50s. Chance of rain 20%. Sunday, partly sunny. Highs around 80. Sunday night and Monday, partly cloudy. Lows in the upper 50s. Highs in the mid-80s. Monday night, mostly clear. A slight chance of showers after midnight. Lows in the lower 60s. Chance of rain 20%. Tuesday, mostly sunny with a 50% chance of showers. Highs in the upper 80s. At 4 a.m. at Lambert Field in St. Louis, it was mostly cloudy with a temperature of 58 degrees. The dew point was 54, giving us a relative humidity of 86%. The wind was north at 3 miles an hour, and the pressure was 30.25 inches and rising. Elsewhere in the metro area, in Chesterfield, it was partly cloudy and the temperature was 59. In Belleville, it was 58 degrees. In Cahokia, it was partly cloudy and 57 degrees. In St. Charles, it was cloudy and 59. Across the region, it was cloudy in Columbia, Missouri, with a temperature of 60. In Quincy, it was cloudy and 56 degrees. In Kansas City, it was cloudy and the temperature was 62. It was partly cloudy in Springfield, Missouri, with a temperature of 64. In Rolla, it was clear and the temperature was 55. In Farmington, it was 59 degrees. It was cloudy in Cape Girardeau, with 60 degrees. It was cloudy in Springfield, Illinois, with a temperature of 59. Once again in St. Louis, it was mostly cloudy. The temperature was 58 degrees and the wind was north at 3 miles an hour. The current time is 4:50 a.m. Central Daylight Time. 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Today, partly sunny. Highs in the lower 70s. North winds 5 to 10 miles per hour. Tonight, mostly cloudy in the evening, then becoming partly cloudy. Lows in the upper 50s. Northeast winds 5 to 10 miles per hour. Thursday, partly sunny in the morning, then becoming mostly cloudy. Highs in the upper 70s. Northeast winds around 5 miles per hour. Thursday night, mostly cloudy. Lows around 60. Northeast winds around 5 miles per hour. Friday, partly sunny. Highs in the upper 70s. Northeast winds around 5 miles per hour. Friday night and Saturday, mostly cloudy. Lows in the upper 50s. Highs in the mid-70s. Saturday night, mostly cloudy. A slight chance of showers and thunderstorms after midnight. Lows in the upper 50s. Chance of rain 20%. Sunday, partly sunny. Highs around 80. Sunday night and Monday, partly cloudy. Lows in the upper 50s. Highs in the mid-80s. Monday night, mostly clear. A slight chance of showers after midnight. Lows in the lower 60s. Chance of rain 20%. Tuesday, mostly sunny with a 50% chance of showers. Highs in the upper 80s. At 4 a.m. at Lambert Field in St. Louis, it was mostly cloudy with a temperature of 58 degrees. The dew point was 54, giving us a relative humidity of 86%. The wind was north at 3 miles an hour, and the pressure was 30.25 inches and rising. Elsewhere in the metro area, in Chesterfield, it was partly cloudy and the temperature was 59. In Belleville, it was 58 degrees. In Cahokia, it was partly cloudy and 57 degrees. In St. Charles, it was cloudy and 59. Across the region, it was cloudy in Columbia, Missouri, with a temperature of 60. In Quincy, it was cloudy and 56 degrees. In Kansas City, it was
cloudy, and the temperature was 62. It was partly cloudy in Springfield, Missouri, with a temperature of 64. In Rolla, it was clear and the temperature was 55. In Farmington, it was 59 degrees. It was cloudy in Cape Girardeau, with 60 degrees. It was cloudy in Springfield, Illinois, with a temperature of 59. Once again in St. Louis, it was mostly cloudy. The temperature was 58 degrees and the wind was north at 3 miles an hour. The current time is 4:54 a.m. Central Daylight Time. 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Today, partly sunny. Highs in the lower 70s. North winds 5 to 10 miles per hour. Tonight, mostly cloudy in the evening, then becoming partly cloudy. Lows in the upper 50s. Northeast winds 5 to 10 miles per hour. Thursday, partly sunny in the morning, then becoming mostly cloudy. Highs in the upper 70s. Northeast winds around 5 miles per hour. Thursday night, mostly cloudy. Lows around 60. Northeast winds around 5 miles per hour. Friday, partly sunny. Highs in the upper 70s. Northeast winds around 5 miles per hour. Friday night and Saturday, mostly cloudy. Lows in the upper 50s. Highs in the mid 70s. Saturday night, mostly cloudy. A slight chance of showers and thunderstorms after midnight. Lows in the upper 50s. Chance of rain 20%. Sunday, partly sunny. Highs around 80. Sunday night and Monday, partly cloudy. Lows in the upper 50s. Highs in the mid 80s. Monday night, mostly clear. A slight chance of showers after midnight. Lows in the lower 60s. Chance of rain 20%. Tuesday, mostly sunny with a 50% chance of showers. Highs in the upper 80s. At 4 a.m. at Lambert Field in St. Louis, it was mostly cloudy with a temperature of 58 degrees. The dew point was 54, giving us a relative humidity of 86%. The wind was north at 3 miles an hour, and the pressure was 30.25 inches and rising. Elsewhere in the metro area, in Chesterfield, it was partly cloudy and the temperature was 59. In Belleville, it was 58 degrees. In Cahokia, it was partly cloudy and 57 degrees. In St. Charles, it was cloudy and 59. Across the region, it was cloudy in Columbia, Missouri, with a temperature of 60. In Quincy, it was cloudy and 56 degrees. In Kansas City, it was cloudy and the temperature was 62. It was partly cloudy in Springfield, Missouri, with a temperature of 64. In Rolla, it was clear and the temperature was 55. In Farmington, it was 59 degrees. It was cloudy in Cape Girardeau, with 60 degrees. It was cloudy in Springfield, Illinois, with a temperature of 59. Once again in St. Louis, it was mostly cloudy. The temperature was 58 degrees and the wind was north at 3 miles an hour. The current time is 4:57 a.m. Central Daylight Time. 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Today, partly sunny. Highs in the lower 70s. North winds 5 to 10 miles per hour. Tonight, mostly cloudy in the evening, then becoming partly cloudy. Lows in the upper 50s. Northeast winds 5 to 10 miles per hour. Thursday, partly sunny in the morning, then becoming mostly cloudy. Highs in the upper
70s. Northeast winds around 5 miles per hour. Thursday night, mostly cloudy. Lows around 60. Northeast winds around 5 miles per hour. Friday, partly sunny. Highs in the upper 70s. Northeast winds around 5 miles per hour. Friday night and Saturday, mostly cloudy. Lows in the upper 50s. Highs in the mid 70s. Saturday night, mostly cloudy. A slight chance of showers and thunderstorms after midnight. Lows in the upper 50s. Chance of rain 20%. Sunday, partly sunny. Highs around 80. Sunday night and Monday, partly cloudy. Lows in the upper 50s. Highs in the mid 80s. Monday night, mostly clear. A slight chance of showers after midnight. Lows in the lower 60s. Chance of rain 20%. Tuesday, mostly sunny with a 50% chance of showers. Highs in the upper 80s. At 4 a.m. at Lambert Field in St. Louis, it was mostly cloudy with a temperature of 58 degrees. The dew point was 54, giving us a relative humidity of 86%. The wind was north at 3 miles an hour, and the pressure was 30.25 inches and rising. Elsewhere in the metro area, in Chesterfield, it was partly cloudy and the temperature was 59. In Belleville, it was 58 degrees. In Cahokia, it was partly cloudy and 57 degrees. In St. Charles, it was cloudy and 59. Across the region, it was cloudy in Columbia, Missouri, with a temperature of 60. In Quincy, it was cloudy and 56 degrees. In Kansas City, it was cloudy and the temperature was 62. It was partly cloudy in Springfield, Missouri, with a temperature of 64. In Rolla, it was clear and the temperature was 55. In Farmington, it was 59 degrees. It was cloudy in Cape Girardeau, with 60 degrees. It was cloudy in Springfield, Illinois, with a temperature of 59. Once again in St. Louis, it was mostly cloudy. The temperature was 58 degrees and the wind was north at 3 miles an hour. The current time is 5:01 a.m. Central Daylight Time. 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Today, partly sunny. Highs in the lower 70s. North winds 5 to 10 miles per hour. Tonight, mostly cloudy in the evening, then becoming partly cloudy. Lows in the upper 50s. Northeast winds 5 to 10 miles per hour. Thursday, partly sunny in the morning, then becoming mostly cloudy. Highs in the upper 70s. Northeast winds around 5 miles per hour. Thursday night, mostly cloudy. Lows around 60. Northeast winds around 5 miles per hour. Friday, partly sunny. Highs in the upper 70s. Northeast winds around 5 miles per hour. Friday night and Saturday, mostly cloudy. Lows in the upper 50s. Highs in the mid 70s. Saturday night, mostly cloudy. A slight chance of showers and thunderstorms after midnight. Lows in the upper 50s. Chance of rain 20%. Sunday, partly sunny. Highs around 80. Sunday night and Monday, partly cloudy. Lows in the upper 50s. Highs in the mid 80s. Monday night, mostly clear. A slight chance of showers after midnight. Lows in the lower 60s. Chance of rain 20%. Tuesday, mostly sunny with a 50% chance of showers. Highs in the upper 80s. At 4 a.m. at Lambert Field in St. Louis, it was mostly cloudy with a temperature of 58 degrees. The dew point was 54, giving us a relative humidity of 86%. The wind was north at 3 miles an hour.
and the pressure was 30.25 inches and rising. Elsewhere in the metro area, in Chesterfield, it was partly cloudy and the temperature was 59. In Belleville, it was 58 degrees. In Cahokia, it was partly cloudy and 57 degrees. In St. Charles, it was cloudy and 59. Across the region, it was cloudy in Columbia, Missouri, with a temperature of 60. In Quincy, it was cloudy and 56 degrees. In Kansas City, it was cloudy and the temperature was 62. It was partly cloudy in Springfield, Missouri, with a temperature of 64. In Rolla, it was clear and the temperature was 55. In Farmington, it was 59 degrees. It was cloudy in Cape Girardeau, with 60 degrees. It was cloudy in Springfield, Illinois, with a temperature of 59. Once again in St. Louis, it was mostly cloudy, the temperature was 58 degrees and the wind was north at 3 miles an hour. The current time is 5:04 a.m. Central Daylight Time. 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Today, partly sunny. Highs in the lower 70s. North winds 5 to 10 miles per hour. Tonight, mostly cloudy in the evening, then becoming partly cloudy. Lows in the upper 50s. Northeast winds 5 to 10 miles per hour. Thursday, partly sunny in the morning, then becoming mostly cloudy. Highs in the upper 70s. Northeast winds around 5 miles per hour. Thursday night, mostly cloudy. Lows around 60. Northeast winds around 5 miles per hour. Friday, partly sunny. Highs in the upper 70s. Northeast winds around 5 miles per hour. Friday night and Saturday, mostly cloudy. Lows in the upper 50s. Highs in the mid 70s. Saturday night, mostly cloudy. A slight chance of showers and thunderstorms after midnight. Lows in the upper 50s. Chance of rain 20%. Sunday, partly sunny. Highs around 80. Sunday night and Monday, partly cloudy. Lows in the upper 50s. Highs in the mid 80s. Monday night, mostly clear. A slight chance of showers after midnight. Lows in the lower 60s. Chance of rain 20%. Tuesday, mostly sunny with a 50% chance of showers. Highs in the upper 80s. At 4 a.m. at Lambert Field in St. Louis, it was mostly cloudy with a temperature of 58 degrees. The dew point was 54, giving us a relative humidity of 86%. The wind was north at 3 miles an hour, and the pressure was 30.25 inches and rising. Elsewhere in the metro area, in Chesterfield, it was partly cloudy and the temperature was 59. In Belleville, it was 58 degrees. In Cahokia, it was partly cloudy and 57 degrees. In St. Charles, it was cloudy and 59. Across the region, it was cloudy in Columbia, Missouri, with a temperature of 60. In Quincy, it was cloudy and 56 degrees. In Kansas City, it was cloudy and the temperature was 62. It was partly cloudy in Springfield, Missouri, with a temperature of 64. In Rolla, it was clear and the temperature was 55. In Farmington, it was 59 degrees. It was cloudy in Cape Girardeau, with 60 degrees. It was cloudy in Springfield, Illinois, with a temperature of 59. Once again in St. Louis, it was mostly cloudy, the temperature was 58 degrees and the wind was north at 3 miles an hour. The current time is 5:08 a.m. Central Daylight Time. 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
East Central Missouri and Southwest Illinois, including the St. Louis metro area and surrounding counties. Today, partly sunny. Highs in the lower 70s. North winds 5 to 10 miles per hour. Tonight, mostly cloudy in the evening, then becoming partly cloudy. Lows in the upper 50s. Northeast winds 5 to 10 miles per hour. Thursday, partly sunny in the morning, then becoming mostly cloudy. Highs in the upper 70s. Northeast winds around 5 miles per hour. Thursday night, mostly cloudy. Lows around 60. Northeast winds around 5 miles per hour. Friday, partly sunny. Highs in the upper 70s. Northeast winds around 5 miles per hour. Friday night and Saturday, mostly cloudy. Lows in the upper 50s. Highs in the mid-70s. Saturday night, mostly cloudy. A slight chance of showers and thunderstorms after midnight. Lows in the upper 50s. Chance of rain 20%. Sunday, partly sunny. Highs around 80. Sunday night and Monday, partly cloudy. Lows in the upper 50s. Highs in the mid-80s. Monday night, mostly clear. A slight chance of showers after midnight. Lows in the lower 60s. Chance of rain 20%. Tuesday, mostly sunny with a 50% chance of showers. Highs in the upper 80s. At 5 a.m. at Lambert Field in St. Louis, it was partly cloudy with a temperature of 58 degrees. The dew point was 54, giving us a relative humidity of 86%. The wind was north at 3 miles an hour, and the pressure was 30.25 inches and steady. Elsewhere in the metro area, in Chesterfield, it was partly cloudy and the temperature was 58. In Belleville, it was 59 degrees. In Cahokia, it was clear and 57 degrees. In St. Charles, it was partly cloudy and 57. Across the region, it was cloudy in Columbia, Missouri, with a temperature of 59. In Quincy, it was cloudy and 56 degrees. In Kansas City, fog was reported and the temperature was 61. It was clear in Springfield, Missouri, with a temperature of 62. In Rolla, it was cloudy and the temperature was 56. In Farmington, it was 59 degrees. It was cloudy in Cape Girardeau with 60 degrees. It was cloudy in Springfield, Illinois, with a temperature of 59. Once again in St. Louis, it was partly cloudy. The temperature was 58 degrees and the wind was north at 3 miles an hour. The current time is 5:11 a.m. Central Daylight Time. 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Today, partly sunny. Highs in the lower 70s. North winds 5 to 10 miles per hour. Tonight, mostly cloudy in the evening, then becoming partly cloudy. Lows in the upper 50s. Northeast winds 5 to 10 miles per hour. Thursday, partly sunny in the morning, then becoming mostly cloudy. Highs in the upper 70s. Northeast winds around 5 miles per hour. Thursday night, mostly cloudy. Lows around 60. Northeast winds around 5 miles per hour. Friday, partly sunny. Highs in the upper 70s. Northeast winds around 5 miles per hour. Friday night and Saturday, mostly cloudy. Lows in the upper 50s. Highs in the mid-70s. Saturday night, mostly cloudy. A slight chance of showers and thunderstorms after midnight. Lows in the upper 50s. Chance of rain 20%. Sunday, partly sunny. Highs around 80. Sunday night and Monday, partly cloudy. Lows in the upper 50s. Highs in the mid-80s.
Wednesday night, mostly clear. A slight chance of showers after midnight. Lows in the lower 60s. Chance of rain 20%. Tuesday, mostly sunny with a 50% chance of showers. Highs in the upper 80s. At 5 a.m. at Lambert Field in St. Louis, it was partly cloudy with a temperature of 58 degrees. The dew point was 54, giving us a relative humidity of 86%. The wind was north at 3 miles an hour, and the pressure was 30.25 inches and steady. Elsewhere in the metro area, in Chesterfield, it was partly cloudy and the temperature was 58. In Belleville, it was 59 degrees. In Cahokia, it was clear and 57 degrees. In St. Charles, it was partly cloudy and 57. Across the region, it was cloudy in Columbia, Missouri, with a temperature of 59. In Quincy, it was cloudy and 56 degrees. In Kansas City, fog was reported and the temperature was 61. It was clear in Springfield, Missouri, with a temperature of 62. In Rolla, it was cloudy and the temperature was 56. In Farmington, it was 59 degrees. It was cloudy in Cape Girardeau, with 60 degrees. It was cloudy in Springfield, Illinois, with a temperature of 59. Once again in St. Louis, it was partly cloudy. The temperature was 58 degrees and the wind was north at 3 miles an hour. The current time is 5:15 a.m. Central Daylight Time. 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Today, partly sunny. Highs in the lower 70s. North winds 5 to 10 miles per hour. Tonight, mostly cloudy in the evening, then becoming partly cloudy. Lows in the upper 50s. Northeast winds 5 to 10 miles per hour. Thursday, partly sunny in the morning, then becoming mostly cloudy. Highs in the upper 70s. Northeast winds around 5 miles per hour. Thursday night, mostly cloudy. Lows around 60. Northeast winds around 5 miles per hour. Friday, partly sunny. Highs in the upper 70s. Northeast winds around 5 miles per hour. Friday night and Saturday, mostly cloudy. Lows in the upper 50s. Highs in the mid 70s. Saturday night, mostly cloudy. A slight chance of showers and thunderstorms after midnight. Lows in the upper 50s. Chance of rain 20%. Sunday, partly sunny. Highs around 80. Sunday night and Monday, partly cloudy. Lows in the upper 50s. Highs in the mid-80s. Monday night, mostly clear. A slight chance of showers after midnight. Lows in the lower 60s. Chance of rain 20%. Tuesday, mostly sunny with a 50% chance of showers. Highs in the upper 80s. At 5 a.m. at Lambert Field in St. Louis, it was partly cloudy with a temperature of 58 degrees. The dew point was 54, giving us a relative humidity of 86%. The wind was north at 3 miles an hour, and the pressure was 30.25 inches and steady. Elsewhere in the metro area, in Chesterfield, it was partly cloudy and the temperature was 58. In Belleville, it was 59 degrees. In Cahokia, it was clear and 57 degrees. In St. Charles, it was partly cloudy and 57. Across the region, it was cloudy in Columbia, Missouri, with a temperature of 59. In Quincy, it was cloudy and 56 degrees. In Kansas City, fog was reported and the temperature was 61. It was clear in Springfield, Missouri, with a temperature of 62. In Rolla, it was cloudy and the temperature was 56. In Farmington, it was 59 degrees. It was cloudy in Cape Girardeau, with 60 degrees. It was cloudy in Springfield, Illinois.
a temperature of 59. Once again in St. Louis, it was partly cloudy. The temperature was 58 degrees and the wind was north at 3 miles an hour. The current time is 5:18 a.m. Central Daylight Time. This is NOAA, Weather Radio KDO 89 St. Louis, Missouri, broadcasting on 162.550 MHz. 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Today, partly sunny. Highs in the lower 70s. North winds 5 to 10 miles per hour. Tonight, mostly cloudy in the evening, then becoming partly cloudy. Lows in the upper 50s. Northeast winds 5 to 10 miles per hour. Thursday, partly sunny in the morning, then becoming mostly cloudy. Highs in the upper 70s. Northeast winds around 5 miles per hour. Thursday night, mostly cloudy. Lows around 60. Northeast winds around 5 miles per hour. Friday, partly sunny. Highs in the upper 70s. Northeast winds around 5 miles per hour. Friday night and Saturday, mostly cloudy. Lows in the upper 50s. Highs in the mid 70s. Saturday night, mostly cloudy. A slight chance of showers and thunderstorms after midnight. Lows in the upper 50s. Chance of rain 20%. Sunday, partly sunny. Highs around 80. Sunday night and Monday, partly cloudy. Lows in the upper 50s. Highs in the mid 80s. Monday night, mostly clear. A slight chance of showers after midnight. Lows in the lower 60s. Chance of rain 20%. Tuesday, mostly sunny with a 50% chance of showers. Highs in the upper 80s. At 5 a.m. at Lambert Field in St. Louis, it was partly cloudy with a temperature of 58 degrees. The dew point was 54, giving us a relative humidity of 86%. The wind was north at 3 miles an hour, and the pressure was 30.25 inches and steady. Elsewhere in the metro area, in Chesterfield it was partly cloudy and the temperature was 58. In Belleville it was 59 degrees. In Cahokia, it was clear and 57 degrees. In St. Charles, it was partly cloudy and 57. Across the region, it was cloudy in Columbia, Missouri, with a temperature of 59. In Quincy, it was cloudy and 56 degrees. In Kansas City, fog was reported and the temperature was 61. It was clear in Springfield, Missouri, with a temperature of 62. In Rolla, it was cloudy and the temperature was 56. In Farmington, it was 59 degrees. It was cloudy in Cape Girardeau, with 60 degrees. It was cloudy in Springfield, Illinois, with a temperature of 59. Once again in St. Louis, it was partly cloudy. The temperature was 58 degrees and the wind was north at 3 miles an hour. The current time is 5:22 a.m. Central Daylight Time. 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Today, partly sunny. Highs in the lower 70s. North winds 5 to 10 miles per hour. Tonight, mostly cloudy in the evening, then becoming partly cloudy. Lows in the upper 50s. Northeast winds 5 to 10 miles per hour. Thursday, partly sunny in the morning, then becoming mostly cloudy. Highs in the upper 70s. Northeast winds around 5 miles per hour. Thursday night, mostly cloudy. Lows around 60. Northeast winds around 5 miles per hour. Friday, partly sunny. Highs in the upper 70s. Northeast winds around 5 miles per hour. Friday.
Friday night and Saturday, mostly cloudy. Lows in the upper 50s. Highs in the mid-70s. Saturday night, mostly cloudy. A slight chance of showers and thunderstorms after midnight. Lows in the upper 50s. Chance of rain 20%. Sunday, partly sunny. Highs around 80. Sunday night and Monday, partly cloudy. Lows in the upper 50s. Highs in the mid-80s. Monday night, mostly clear. A slight chance of showers after midnight. Lows in the lower 60s. Chance of rain 20%. Tuesday, mostly sunny with a 50% chance of showers. Highs in the upper 80s. At 5 a.m. at Lambert Field in St. Louis, it was partly cloudy with a temperature of 58 degrees. The dew point was 54, giving us a relative humidity of 86%. The wind was north at 3 miles an hour, and the pressure was 30.25 inches and steady. Elsewhere in the metro area, in Chesterfield, it was partly cloudy and the temperature was 58. In Belleville, it was 59 degrees. In Cahokia, it was clear and 57 degrees. In St. Charles, it was partly cloudy and 57. Across the region, it was cloudy in Columbia, Missouri, with a temperature of 59. In Quincy, it was cloudy and 56 degrees. In Kansas City, fog was reported and the temperature was 61. It was clear in Springfield, Missouri, with a temperature of 62. In Rolla, it was cloudy and the temperature was 56. In Farmington, it was 59 degrees. It was cloudy in Cape Girardeau, with 60 degrees. It was cloudy in Springfield, Illinois, with a temperature of 59. Once again in St. Louis, it was partly cloudy. The temperature was 58 degrees and the wind was north at 3 miles an hour. The current time is 5:25 a.m. Central Daylight Time. 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Today, partly sunny. Highs in the lower 70s. North winds 5 to 10 miles per hour. Tonight, mostly cloudy in the evening, then becoming partly cloudy. Lows in the upper 50s. Northeast winds 5 to 10 miles per hour. Thursday, partly sunny in the morning, then becoming mostly cloudy. Highs in the upper 70s. Northeast winds around 5 miles per hour. Thursday night, mostly cloudy. Lows around 60. Northeast winds around 5 miles per hour. Friday, partly sunny. Highs in the upper 70s. Northeast winds around 5 miles per hour. Friday night and Saturday, mostly cloudy. Lows in the upper 50s. Highs in the mid-70s. Saturday night, mostly cloudy. A slight chance of showers and thunderstorms after midnight. Lows in the upper 50s. Chance of rain 20%. Sunday, partly sunny. Highs around 80. Sunday night and Monday, partly cloudy. Lows in the upper 50s. Highs in the mid-80s. Monday night, mostly clear. A slight chance of showers after midnight. Lows in the lower 60s. Chance of rain 20%. Tuesday, mostly sunny with a 50% chance of showers. Highs in the upper 80s. At 5 a.m. at Lambert Field in St. Louis, it was partly cloudy with a temperature of 58 degrees. The dew point was 54, giving us a relative humidity of 86%. The wind was north at 3 miles an hour, and the pressure was 30.25 inches and steady. Elsewhere in the metro area, in Chesterfield, it was partly cloudy and the temperature was 58. In Belleville, it was 59 degrees. In Cahokia, it was clear and 57 degrees. In St. Charles, it was partly cloudy and 57.
Across the region, it was cloudy in Columbia, Missouri, with a temperature of 59. In Quincy, it was cloudy and 56 degrees. In Kansas City, fog was reported and the temperature was 61. It was clear in Springfield, Missouri, with a temperature of 62. In Rolla, it was cloudy and the temperature was 56. In Farmington, it was 59 degrees. It was cloudy in Cape Girardeau, with 60 degrees. It was cloudy in Springfield, Illinois, with a temperature of 59. Once again in St. Louis, it was partly cloudy. The temperature was 58 degrees and the wind was north at 3 miles an hour. The current time is 5:29 a.m. Central Daylight Time. 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Today, partly sunny. Highs in the lower 70s. North winds 5 to 10 miles per hour. Tonight, mostly cloudy in the evening, then becoming partly cloudy. Lows in the upper 50s. Northeast winds 5 to 10 miles per hour. Thursday, partly sunny in the morning, then becoming mostly cloudy. Highs in the upper 70s. Northeast winds around 5 miles per hour. Thursday night, mostly cloudy. Lows around 60. Northeast winds around 5 miles per hour. Friday, partly sunny. Highs in the upper 70s. Northeast winds around 5 miles per hour. Friday night and Saturday, mostly cloudy. Lows in the upper 50s. Highs in the mid 70s. Saturday night, mostly cloudy. A slight chance of showers and thunderstorms after midnight. Lows in the upper 50s. Chance of rain 20%. Sunday, partly sunny. Highs around 80. Sunday night and Monday, partly cloudy. Lows in the upper 50s. Highs in the mid-80s. Monday night, mostly clear. A slight chance of showers after midnight. Lows in the lower 60s. Chance of rain 20%. Tuesday, mostly sunny with a 50% chance of showers. Highs in the upper 80s. At 5 a.m. at Lambert Field in St. Louis, it was partly cloudy with a temperature of 58 degrees. The dew point was 54, giving us a relative humidity of 86%. The wind was north at 3 miles an hour, and the pressure was 30.25 inches and steady. Elsewhere in the metro area, in Chesterfield it was partly cloudy and the temperature was 58. In Belleville it was 59 degrees. In Cahokia, it was clear and 57 degrees. In St. Charles, it was partly cloudy and 57. Across the region, it was cloudy in Columbia, Missouri, with a temperature of 59. In Quincy, it was cloudy and 56 degrees. In Kansas City, fog was reported and the temperature was 61. It was clear in Springfield, Missouri, with a temperature of 62. In Rolla, it was cloudy and the temperature was 56. In Farmington, it was 59 degrees. It was cloudy in Cape Girardeau, with 60 degrees. It was cloudy in Springfield, Illinois, with a temperature of 59. Once again in St. Louis, it was partly cloudy. The temperature was 58 degrees and the wind was north at 3 miles an hour. The current time is 5:32 a.m. Central Daylight Time. 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This program originates from the National Weather Service Forecast Office in St. Louis, Missouri, and serves parts of East Central Missouri and Southwest Illinois, including the St. Louis metro area and surrounding counties. Today, partly sunny. Highs in the lower 70s. North winds 5 to 10 miles per hour. Tonight, mostly cloudy in the evening, then becoming partly cloudy. Lows in the
the upper 50s. Northeast winds 5 to 10 miles per hour. Thursday, partly sunny in the morning, then becoming mostly cloudy. Highs in the upper 70s. Northeast winds around 5 miles per hour. Thursday night, mostly cloudy. Lows around 60. Northeast winds around 5 miles per hour. Friday, partly sunny. Highs in the upper 70s. Northeast winds around 5 miles per hour. Friday night and Saturday, mostly cloudy. Lows in the upper 50s. Highs in the mid 70s. Saturday night, mostly cloudy. A slight chance of showers and thunderstorms after midnight. Lows in the upper 50s. Chance of rain 20%. Sunday, partly sunny. Highs around 80. Sunday night and Monday, partly cloudy. Lows in the upper 50s. Northeast winds 5.

Highs in the mid-70s. Saturday night, mostly cloudy. A slight chance of showers and thunderstorms after midnight. Lows in the upper 50s. Chance of rain 20%. Sunday, partly sunny. Highs around 80. Sunday night and Monday, partly cloudy. Lows in the upper 50s. Highs in the mid-80s. Monday night, mostly clear. A slight chance of showers after midnight. Lows in the lower 60s. Chance of rain 20%. Tuesday, mostly sunny with a 50% chance of showers. Highs in the upper 80s. Today, partly sunny. Highs in the lower 70s. North winds 5 to 10 miles per hour. Tonight, mostly cloudy in the evening, then becoming partly cloudy. Lows in the upper 50s. Northeast winds 5 to 10 miles per hour. Thursday, partly sunny. Highs in the upper 70s. Northeast winds around 5 miles per hour. Thursday night, mostly cloudy. Lows around 60. Northeast winds around 5 miles per hour. Friday, partly sunny. Highs in the upper 70s. Northeast winds around 5 miles per hour. Friday night and Saturday, mostly cloudy. Lows in the upper 50s. Highs in the mid-70s. Saturday night, mostly cloudy. A slight chance of showers and thunderstorms after midnight. Lows in the upper 50s. Chance of rain 20%. Sunday, partly sunny. Highs around 80. Sunday night and Monday, partly cloudy. Lows in the upper 50s. Highs in the mid-80s. Monday night, mostly clear. A slight chance of showers after midnight. Lows in the lower 60s. Chance of rain 20%. Tuesday, mostly sunny with a 50% chance of showers. Highs in the upper 80s. At 5 a.m. at Lambert Field in St. Louis, it was partly cloudy with a temperature of 58 degrees. The dew point was 54, giving us a relative humidity of 86%. The wind was north at 3 miles an hour, and the pressure was 30.25 inches and steady. Elsewhere in the metro area, in Chesterfield, it was partly cloudy and the temperature was 58. In Belleville, it was 59 degrees. In Cahokia, it was clear and 57 degrees. In St. Charles, it was partly cloudy and 57. Across the region, it was cloudy in Columbia, Missouri, with a temperature of 59. In Quincy, it was cloudy and 56 degrees. In Kansas City, fog was reported and the temperature was 61. It was clear in Springfield, Missouri, with a temperature of 62. In Rolla, it was cloudy and the temperature was 56. In Farmington, it was 59 degrees. It was cloudy in Cape Girardeau, with 60 degrees. It was cloudy in Springfield, Illinois, with a temperature of 59. Once again in St. Louis, it was partly cloudy, the temperature was 58 degrees and the wind was north at 3 miles an hour. The current time is 5:38 a.m. Central Daylight Time. 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Today, partly sunny. Highs in the lower 70s. North winds 5 to 10 miles per hour. Tonight, mostly cloudy in the evening, then becoming partly cloudy. Lows in the upper 50s. Northeast winds 5 to 10 miles per hour. Thursday, partly sunny. Highs in the upper 70s. Northeast winds around 5 miles per hour. Thursday night, mostly cloudy. Lows around 60. Northeast winds around 5 miles per hour. Friday, partly sunny. Highs in the upper 70s. Northeast winds around 5 miles per hour.

Night and Saturday, mostly cloudy. Lows in the upper 50s. Highs in the mid-70s. Saturday night, mostly cloudy. A slight chance of showers and thunderstorms after midnight. Lows in the upper 50s. Chance of rain 20%. Sunday, partly sunny. Highs around 80. Sunday night and Monday, partly cloudy. Lows in the upper 50s. Highs in the mid-80s. Monday night, mostly clear. A slight chance of showers after midnight. Lows in the lower 60s. Chance of rain 20%. Tuesday, mostly sunny with a 50% chance of showers. Highs in the upper 80s. At 5 a.m. at Lambert Field in St. Louis, it was partly cloudy with a temperature of 58 degrees. The dew point was 54, giving us a relative humidity of 86%. The wind was north at 3 miles an hour, and the pressure was 30.25 inches and steady. Elsewhere in the metro area, in Chesterfield, it was partly cloudy and the temperature was 58. In Belleville, it was 59 degrees. In Cahokia, it was clear and 57 degrees. In St. Charles, it was partly cloudy and 57. Across the region, it was cloudy in Columbia, Missouri, with a temperature of 59. In Quincy, it was cloudy and 56 degrees. In Kansas City, fog was reported and the temperature was 61. It was clear in Springfield, Missouri, with a temperature of 62. In Rolla, it was cloudy and the temperature was 56. In Farmington, it was 59 degrees. It was cloudy in Cape Girardeau, with 60 degrees. It was cloudy in Springfield, Illinois, with a temperature of 59. Once again in St. Louis, it was partly cloudy. The temperature was 58 degrees and the wind was north at 3 miles an hour. The current time is 5:41 a.m. Central Daylight Time. 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Today, partly sunny. Highs in the lower 70s. North winds 5 to 10 miles per hour. Tonight, mostly cloudy in the evening, then becoming partly cloudy. Lows in the upper 50s. Northeast winds 5 to 10 miles per hour. Thursday, partly sunny. Highs in the upper 70s. Northeast winds around 5 miles per hour. Thursday night, mostly cloudy. Lows around 60. Northeast winds around 5 miles per hour. Friday, partly sunny. Highs in the upper 70s. Northeast winds around 5 miles per hour. Friday night and Saturday, mostly cloudy. Lows in the upper 50s. Highs in the mid-70s. Saturday night, mostly cloudy. A slight chance of showers and thunderstorms after midnight. Lows in the upper 50s. Chance of rain 20%. Sunday, partly sunny. Highs around 80. Sunday night and Monday, partly cloudy. Lows in the upper 50s. Highs in the mid-80s. Monday night, mostly clear. A slight chance of showers after midnight. Lows in the lower 60s. Chance of rain 20%. Tuesday, mostly sunny with a 50% chance of showers. Highs in the upper 80s. At 5 a.m. at Lambert Field in St. Louis, it was partly cloudy with a temperature of 58 degrees. The dew point was 54, giving us a relative humidity of 86%. The wind was north at 3 miles an hour, and the pressure was 30.25 inches and steady. Elsewhere in the metro area, in Chesterfield, it was partly cloudy and the temperature was 58. In Belleville, it was 59 degrees. In Cahokia, it was clear and 57 degrees. In St. Charles, it was partly cloudy and 57. Across the region, it was cloudy in Columbia.
Missouri, with a temperature of 59. In Quincy, it was cloudy and 56 degrees. In Kansas City, fog was reported and the temperature was 61. It was clear in Springfield, Missouri, with a temperature of 62. In Rolla, it was cloudy and the temperature was 56. In Farmington, it was 59 degrees. It was cloudy in Cape Girardeau, with 60 degrees. It was cloudy in Springfield, Illinois, with a temperature of 59. Once again in St. Louis, it was partly cloudy. The temperature was 58 degrees and the wind was north at 3 miles an hour. The current time is 5:45 a.m. Central Daylight Time. 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Today, partly sunny. Highs in the lower 70s. North winds 5 to 10 miles per hour. Tonight, mostly cloudy in the evening, then becoming partly cloudy. Lows in the upper 50s. Northeast winds 5 to 10 miles per hour. Thursday, partly sunny. Highs in the upper 70s. Northeast winds around 5 miles per hour. Thursday night, mostly cloudy. Lows around 60. Northeast winds around 5 miles per hour. Friday, partly sunny. Highs in the upper 70s. Northeast winds around 5 miles per hour. Friday night and Saturday, mostly cloudy. Lows in the upper 50s. Highs in the mid-70s. Saturday night, mostly cloudy. A slight chance of showers and thunderstorms after midnight. Lows in the upper 50s. Chance of rain 20%. Sunday, partly sunny. Highs around 80. Sunday night and Monday, partly cloudy. Lows in the upper 50s. Highs in the mid-80s. Monday night, mostly clear. A slight chance of showers after midnight. Lows in the lower 60s. Chance of rain 20%. Tuesday, mostly sunny with a 50% chance of showers. Highs in the upper 80s. At 5 a.m. at Lambert Field in St. Louis, it was partly cloudy with a temperature of 58 degrees. The dew point was 54, giving us a relative humidity of 86%. The wind was north at 3 miles an hour, and the pressure was 30.25 inches and steady. Elsewhere in the metro area, in Chesterfield, it was partly cloudy and the temperature was 58. In Belleville, it was 59 degrees. In Cahokia, it was clear and 57 degrees. In St. Charles, it was partly cloudy and 57. Across the region, it was cloudy in Columbia, Missouri, with a temperature of 59. In Quincy, it was cloudy and 56 degrees. In Kansas City, fog was reported and the temperature was 61. It was clear in Springfield, Missouri, with a temperature of 62. In Rolla, it was cloudy and the temperature was 56. In Farmington, it was 59 degrees. It was cloudy in Cape Girardeau, with 60 degrees. It was cloudy in Springfield, Illinois, with a temperature of 59. Once again in St. Louis, it was partly cloudy. The temperature was 58 degrees and the wind was north at 3 miles an hour. The current time is 5:48 a.m. Central Daylight Time. 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Today, partly sunny. Highs in the lower 70s. North winds 5 to 10 miles per hour. Tonight, mostly cloudy in the evening, then becoming partly cloudy. Lows in the upper 50s. Northeast winds 5 to 10 miles per hour.
Wednesday, partly sunny. Highs in the upper 70s. Northeast winds around 5 miles per hour. Thursday night, mostly cloudy. Lows around 60. Northeast winds around 5 miles per hour. Friday, partly sunny. Highs in the upper 70s. Northeast winds around 5 miles per hour. Friday night and Saturday, mostly cloudy. Lows in the upper 50s. Highs in the mid 70s. Saturday night, mostly cloudy. A slight chance of showers and thunderstorms after midnight. Lows in the upper 50s. Chance of rain 20%. Sunday, partly sunny. Highs around 80. Sunday night and Monday, partly cloudy. Lows in the upper 50s. Highs in the mid 80s. Monday night, mostly clear. A slight chance of showers after midnight. Lows in the lower 60s. Chance of rain 20%. Tuesday, mostly sunny with a 50% chance of showers. Highs in the upper 80s. At 5 a.m. at Lambert Field in St. Louis, it was partly cloudy with a temperature of 58 degrees. The dew point was 54, giving us a relative humidity of 86%. The wind was north at 3 miles an hour, and the pressure was 30.25 inches and steady. Elsewhere in the metro area, in Chesterfield, it was partly cloudy and the temperature was 58. In Belleville, it was 59 degrees. In Cahokia, it was clear and 57 degrees. In St. Charles, it was partly cloudy and 57. Across the region, it was cloudy in Columbia, Missouri, with a temperature of 59. In Quincy, it was cloudy and 56 degrees. In Kansas City, fog was reported and the temperature was 61. It was clear in Springfield, Missouri, with a temperature of 62. In Rolla, it was cloudy and the temperature was 56. In Farmington, it was 59 degrees. It was cloudy in Cape Girardeau, with 60 degrees. It was cloudy in Springfield, Illinois, with a temperature of 59. Once again in St. Louis, it was partly cloudy. The temperature was 58 degrees and the wind was north at 3 miles an hour. The current time is 5:51 a.m. Central Daylight Time. 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Today, partly sunny. Highs in the lower 70s. North winds 5 to 10 miles per hour. Tonight, mostly cloudy in the evening, then becoming partly cloudy. Lows in the upper 50s. Northeast winds 5 to 10 miles per hour. Thursday, partly sunny. Highs in the upper 70s. Northeast winds around 5 miles per hour. Thursday night, mostly cloudy. Lows around 60. Northeast winds around 5 miles per hour. Friday, partly sunny. Highs in the upper 70s. Northeast winds around 5 miles per hour. Friday night and Saturday, mostly cloudy. Lows in the upper 50s. Highs in the mid 70s. Saturday night, mostly cloudy. A slight chance of showers and thunderstorms after midnight. Lows in the upper 50s. Chance of rain 20%. Sunday, partly sunny. Highs around 80. Sunday night and Monday, partly cloudy. Lows in the upper 50s. Highs in the mid 80s. Monday night, mostly clear. A slight chance of showers after midnight. Lows in the lower 60s. Chance of rain 20%. Tuesday, mostly sunny with a 50% chance of showers. Highs in the upper 80s. At 5 a.m. at Lambert Field in St. Louis, it was partly cloudy with a temperature of 58 degrees. The dew point was 54, giving us a relative humidity of 86%. The wind was north at 3 miles.
an hour, and the pressure was 30.25 inches and steady. Elsewhere in the metro area, in Chesterfield, it was partly cloudy and the temperature was 58. In Belleville, it was 59 degrees. In Cahokia, it was clear and 57 degrees. In St. Charles, it was partly cloudy and 57. Across the region, it was cloudy in Columbia, Missouri, with a temperature of 59. In Quincy, it was cloudy and 56 degrees. In Kansas City, fog was reported and the temperature was 61. It was clear in Springfield, Missouri, with a temperature of 62. In Rolla, it was cloudy and the temperature was 56. In Farmington, it was 59 degrees. It was cloudy in Cape Girardeau, with 60 degrees. It was cloudy in Springfield, Illinois, with a temperature of 59. Once again in St. Louis, it was partly cloudy. The temperature was 58 degrees and the wind was north at 3 miles an hour. The current time is 5:55 a.m. Central Daylight Time. 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Today, partly sunny. Highs in the lower 70s. North winds 5 to 10 miles per hour. Tonight, mostly cloudy in the evening, then becoming partly cloudy. Lows in the upper 50s. Northeast winds 5 to 10 miles per hour. Thursday, partly sunny. Highs in the upper 70s. Northeast winds around 5 miles per hour. Thursday night, mostly cloudy. Lows around 60. Northeast winds around 5 miles per hour. Friday, partly sunny. Highs in the upper 70s. Northeast winds around 5 miles per hour. Friday night and Saturday, mostly cloudy. Lows in the upper 50s. Highs in the mid-70s. Saturday night, mostly cloudy. A slight chance of showers and thunderstorms after midnight. Lows in the upper 50s. Chance of rain 20%. Sunday, partly sunny. Highs around 80. Sunday night and Monday, partly cloudy. Lows in the upper 50s. Highs in the mid-80s. Monday night, mostly clear. A slight chance of showers after midnight. Lows in the lower 60s. Chance of rain 20%. Tuesday, mostly sunny with a 50% chance of showers. Highs in the upper 80s. At 5 a.m. at Lambert Field in St. Louis, it was partly cloudy with a temperature of 58 degrees. The dew point was 54, giving us a relative humidity of 86%. The wind was north at 3 miles an hour, and the pressure was 30.25 inches and steady. Elsewhere in the metro area, in Chesterfield, it was partly cloudy and the temperature was 58. In Belleville, it was 59 degrees. In Cahokia, it was clear and 57 degrees. In St. Charles, it was partly cloudy and 57. Across the region, it was cloudy in Columbia, Missouri, with a temperature of 59. In Quincy, it was cloudy and 56 degrees. In Kansas City, fog was reported and the temperature was 61. It was clear in Springfield, Missouri, with a temperature of 62. In Rolla, it was cloudy and the temperature was 56. In Farmington, it was 59 degrees. It was cloudy in Cape Girardeau, with 60 degrees. It was cloudy in Springfield, Illinois, with a temperature of 59. Once again in St. Louis, it was partly cloudy. The temperature was 58 degrees and the wind was north at 3 miles an hour. The current time is 5:58 a.m. Central Daylight Time. 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
southwest Illinois, including the St. Louis metro area and surrounding counties. Today, partly sunny. Highs in the lower 70s. North winds 5 to 10 miles per hour. Tonight, mostly cloudy in the evening, then becoming partly cloudy. Lows in the upper 50s. Northeast winds 5 to 10 miles per hour. Thursday, partly sunny. Highs in the upper 70s. Northeast winds around 5 miles per hour. Thursday night, mostly cloudy. Lows around 60. Northeast winds around 5 miles per hour. Friday, partly sunny. Highs in the upper 70s. Northeast winds around 5 miles per hour. Friday night and Saturday, mostly cloudy. Lows in the upper 50s. Highs in the mid-70s. Saturday night, mostly cloudy. A slight chance of showers and thunderstorms after midnight. Lows in the upper 50s. Chance of rain 20%. Sunday, partly sunny. Highs around 80. Sunday night and Monday, partly cloudy. Lows in the upper 50s. Highs in the mid-80s. Monday night, mostly clear. A slight chance of showers after midnight. Lows in the lower 60s. Chance of rain 20%. Tuesday, mostly sunny with a 50% chance of showers. Highs in the upper 80s. At 5 a.m. at Lambert Field in St. Louis, it was partly cloudy with a temperature of 58 degrees. The dew point was 54, giving us a relative humidity of 86%. The wind was north at 3 miles an hour, and the pressure was 30.25 inches and steady. Elsewhere in the metro area, in Chesterfield, it was partly cloudy and the temperature was 58. In Belleville, it was 59 degrees. In Cahokia, it was clear and 57 degrees. In St. Charles, it was partly cloudy and 57. Across the region, it was cloudy in Columbia, Missouri, with a temperature of 59. In Quincy, it was cloudy and 56 degrees. In Kansas City, fog was reported and the temperature was 61. It was clear in Springfield, Missouri, with a temperature of 62. In Rolla, it was cloudy and the temperature was 56. In Farmington, it was 59 degrees. It was cloudy in Cape Girardeau, with 60 degrees. It was cloudy in Springfield, Illinois, with a temperature of 59. Once again in St. Louis, it was partly cloudy. The temperature was 58 degrees and the wind was north at 3 miles an hour. The current time is 6:02 a.m. Central Daylight Time. 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Today, partly sunny. Highs in the lower 70s. North winds 5 to 10 miles per hour. Tonight, mostly cloudy in the evening, then becoming partly cloudy. Lows in the upper 50s. Northeast winds 5 to 10 miles per hour. Thursday, partly sunny. Highs in the upper 70s. Northeast winds around 5 miles per hour. Thursday night, mostly cloudy. Lows around 60. Northeast winds around 5 miles per hour. Friday, partly sunny. Highs in the upper 70s. Northeast winds around 5 miles per hour. Friday night and Saturday, mostly cloudy. Lows in the upper 50s. Highs in the mid-70s. Saturday night, mostly cloudy. A slight chance of showers and thunderstorms after midnight. Lows in the upper 50s. Chance of rain 20%. Sunday, partly sunny. Highs around 80. Sunday night and Monday, partly cloudy. Lows in the upper 50s. Highs in the mid-80s. Monday night, mostly clear. A slight chance of showers after midnight. Lows in the lower 60s.
50s. Chance of rain 20%. Tuesday, mostly sunny with a 50% chance of showers. Highs in the upper 80s. At 5 a.m. at Lambert Field in St. Louis, it was partly cloudy with a temperature of 58 degrees. The dew point was 54, giving us a relative humidity of 86%. The wind was north at 3 miles an hour, and the pressure was 30.25 inches and steady. Elsewhere in the metro area, in Chesterfield, it was partly cloudy and the temperature was 58. In Belleville, it was 59 degrees. In Cahokia, it was clear and 57 degrees. In St. Charles, it was partly cloudy and 57. Across the region, it was cloudy in Columbia, Missouri, with a temperature of 59. In Quincy, it was cloudy and 56 degrees. In Kansas City, fog was reported and the temperature was 61. It was clear in Springfield, Missouri, with a temperature of 62. In Rolla, it was cloudy and the temperature was 56. In Farmington, it was 59 degrees. It was cloudy in Cape Girardeau, with 60 degrees. It was cloudy in Springfield, Illinois, with a temperature of 59. Once again in St. Louis, it was partly cloudy. The temperature was 58 degrees and the wind was north at 3 miles an hour. The current time is 6:05 a.m. Central Daylight Time. 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Today, partly sunny. Highs in the lower 70s. North winds 5 to 10 miles per hour. Tonight, mostly cloudy in the evening, then becoming partly cloudy. Lows in the upper 50s. Northeast winds 5 to 10 miles per hour. Thursday, partly sunny. Highs in the upper 70s. Northeast winds around 5 miles per hour. Thursday night, mostly cloudy. Lows around 60. Northeast winds around 5 miles per hour. Friday, partly sunny. Highs in the upper 70s. Northeast winds around 5 miles per hour. Friday night and Saturday, mostly cloudy. Lows in the upper 50s. Highs in the mid 70s. Saturday night, mostly cloudy. A slight chance of showers and thunderstorms after midnight. Lows in the upper 50s. Chance of rain 20%. Sunday, partly sunny. Highs around 80. Sunday night and Monday, partly cloudy. Lows in the upper 50s. Highs in the mid 80s. Monday night, mostly clear. A slight chance of showers after midnight. Lows in the lower 60s. Chance of rain 20%. Tuesday, mostly sunny with a 50% chance of showers. Highs in the upper 80s. At 5 a.m. at Lambert Field in St. Louis, it was partly cloudy with a temperature of 58 degrees. The dew point was 54, giving us a relative humidity of 86%. The wind was north at 3 miles an hour, and the pressure was 30.25 inches and steady. Elsewhere in the metro area, in Chesterfield, it was partly cloudy and the temperature was 58. In Belleville, it was 59 degrees. In Cahokia, it was clear and 57 degrees. In St. Charles, it was partly cloudy and 57. Across the region, it was cloudy in Columbia, Missouri, with a temperature of 59. In Quincy, it was cloudy and 56 degrees. In Kansas City, fog was reported and the temperature was 61. It was clear in Springfield, Missouri, with a temperature of 62. In Rolla, it was cloudy and the temperature was 56. In Farmington, it was 59 degrees. It was cloudy in Cape Girardeau, with 60 degrees. It was cloudy in Springfield, Illinois, with a temperature of 59. Once again in St. Louis, it was partly cloudy. The temperature was 58 degrees and the wind was north at
miles an hour. The current time is 6:09 a.m. Central Daylight Time. 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Today, partly sunny. Highs in the lower 70s. North winds 5 to 10 miles per hour. Tonight, mostly cloudy in the evening, then becoming partly cloudy. Lows in the upper 50s. Northeast winds 5 to 10 miles per hour. Thursday, partly sunny. Highs in the upper 70s. Northeast winds around 5 miles per hour. Thursday night, mostly cloudy. Lows around 60. Northeast winds around 5 miles per hour. Friday, partly sunny. Highs in the upper 70s. Northeast winds around 5 miles per hour. Friday night and Saturday, mostly cloudy. Lows in the upper 50s. Highs in the mid 70s. Saturday night, mostly cloudy. A slight chance of showers and thunderstorms after midnight. Lows in the upper 50s. Chance of rain 20%. Sunday, partly sunny. Highs around 80. Sunday night and Monday, partly cloudy. Lows in the upper 50s. Highs in the mid 80s. Monday night, mostly clear. A slight chance of showers after midnight. Lows in the lower 60s. Chance of rain 20%. Tuesday, mostly sunny with a 50% chance of showers. Highs in the upper 80s. At 6 a.m. at Lambert Field in St. Louis, it was partly cloudy with a temperature of 57 degrees. The dew point was 55, giving us a relative humidity of 93%. The wind was calm, and the pressure was 30.26 inches and rising. Elsewhere in the metro area, in Chesterfield, it was clear and the temperature was 55. In Belleville, it was 59 degrees. In Cahokia, it was cloudy and 57 degrees. In St. Charles, it was clear and 57. Across the region, it was cloudy in Columbia, Missouri, with a temperature of 58. In Quincy, it was partly cloudy and 53 degrees. In Kansas City, it was cloudy and the temperature was 61. It was clear in Springfield, Missouri, with a temperature of 61. In Rolla, it was clear and the temperature was 55. In Farmington, it was 59 degrees. It was cloudy in Cape Girardeau, with 60 degrees. It was cloudy in Springfield, Illinois, with a temperature of 60. Once again in St. Louis, it was partly cloudy. The temperature was 57 degrees and the wind was calm. The current time is 6:12 a.m. Central Daylight Time. 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Today, partly sunny. Highs in the lower 70s. North winds 5 to 10 miles per hour. Tonight, mostly cloudy in the evening, then becoming partly cloudy. Lows in the upper 50s. Northeast winds 5 to 10 miles per hour. Thursday, partly sunny. Highs in the upper 70s. Northeast winds around 5 miles per hour. Thursday night, mostly cloudy. Lows around 60. Northeast winds around 5 miles per hour. Friday, partly sunny. Highs in the upper 70s. Northeast winds around 5 miles per hour. Friday night and Saturday, mostly cloudy. Lows in the upper 50s. Highs in the mid 70s. Saturday night, mostly cloudy. A slight chance of showers and thunderstorms after midnight. Lows in the upper 50s. Chance
rain 20%. Sunday, partly sunny. Highs around 80. Sunday night and Monday, partly cloudy. Lows in the upper 50s. Highs in the mid-80s. Monday night, mostly clear. A slight chance of showers after midnight. Lows in the lower 60s. Chance of rain 20%. Tuesday, mostly sunny with a 50% chance of showers. Highs in the upper 80s. At 6 a.m. at Lambert Field in St. Louis, it was partly cloudy with a temperature of 57 degrees. The dew point was 55, giving us a relative humidity of 93%. The wind was calm, and the pressure was 30.26 inches and rising. Elsewhere in the metro area, in Chesterfield, it was clear and the temperature was 55. In Belleville, it was 59 degrees. In Cahokia, it was cloudy and 57 degrees. In St. Charles, it was clear and 57. Across the region, it was cloudy in Columbia, Missouri, with a temperature of 58. In Quincy, it was partly cloudy and 53 degrees. In Kansas City, it was cloudy and the temperature was 61. It was clear in Springfield, Missouri, with a temperature of 61. In Rolla, it was clear and the temperature was 55. In Farmington, it was 59 degrees. It was cloudy in Cape Girardeau with 60 degrees. It was cloudy in Springfield, Illinois, with a temperature of 60. Once again in St. Louis, it was partly cloudy. The temperature was 57 degrees and the wind was calm. The current time is 6:16 a.m. Central Daylight Time. 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Today, partly sunny. Highs in the lower 70s. North winds 5 to 10 miles per hour. Tonight, mostly cloudy in the evening, then becoming partly cloudy. Lows in the upper 50s. Northeast winds 5 to 10 miles per hour. Thursday, partly sunny. Highs in the upper 70s. Northeast winds around 5 miles per hour. Thursday night, mostly cloudy. Lows around 60. Northeast winds around 5 miles per hour. Friday, partly sunny. Highs in the upper 70s. Northeast winds around 5 miles per hour. Friday night and Saturday, mostly cloudy. Lows in the upper 50s. Highs in the mid 70s. Saturday night, mostly cloudy. A slight chance of showers and thunderstorms after midnight. Lows in the upper 50s. Chance of rain 20%. Sunday, partly sunny. Highs around 80. Sunday night and Monday, partly cloudy. Lows in the upper 50s. Highs in the mid-80s. Monday night, mostly clear. A slight chance of showers after midnight. Lows in the lower 60s. Chance of rain 20%. Tuesday, mostly sunny with a 50% chance of showers. Highs in the upper 80s. At 6 a.m. at Lambert Field in St. Louis, it was partly cloudy with a temperature of 57 degrees. The dew point was 55, giving us a relative humidity of 93%. The wind was calm, and the pressure was 30.26 inches and rising. Elsewhere in the metro area, in Chesterfield, it was clear and the temperature was 55. In Belleville, it was 59 degrees. In Cahokia, it was cloudy and 57 degrees. In St. Charles, it was clear and 57. Across the region, it was cloudy in Columbia, Missouri, with a temperature of 58. In Quincy, it was partly cloudy and 53 degrees. In Kansas City, it was cloudy and the temperature was 61. It was clear in Springfield, Missouri, with a temperature of 61. In Rolla, it was clear and the temperature was 55. In Farmington, it was 59 degrees.
It was cloudy in Cape Girardeau with 60 degrees. It was cloudy in Springfield, Illinois, with a temperature of 60. Once again in St. Louis, it was partly cloudy. The temperature was 57 degrees and the wind was calm. The current time is 6:19 a.m. Central Daylight Time. 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Today, partly sunny. Highs in the lower 70s. North winds 5 to 10 miles per hour. Tonight, mostly cloudy in the evening, then becoming partly cloudy. Lows in the upper 50s. Northeast winds 5 to 10 miles per hour. Thursday, partly sunny. Highs in the upper 70s. Northeast winds around 5 miles per hour. Thursday night, mostly cloudy. Lows around 60. Northeast winds around 5 miles per hour. Friday, partly sunny. Highs in the upper 70s. Northeast winds around 5 miles per hour. Friday night and Saturday, mostly cloudy. Lows in the upper 50s. Highs in the mid 70s. Saturday night, mostly cloudy. A slight chance of showers and thunderstorms after midnight. Lows in the upper 50s. Chance of rain 20%. Sunday, partly sunny. Highs around 80. Sunday night and Monday, partly cloudy. Lows in the upper 50s. Highs in the mid 80s. Monday night, mostly clear. A slight chance of showers after midnight. Lows in the lower 60s. Chance of rain 20%. Tuesday, mostly sunny with a 50% chance of showers. Highs in the upper 80s. At 6 a.m. at Lambert Field in St. Louis, it was partly cloudy with a temperature of 57 degrees. The dew point was 55, giving us a relative humidity of 93%. The wind was calm, and the pressure was 30.26 inches and rising. Elsewhere in the metro area, in Chesterfield, it was clear and the temperature was 55. In Belleville, it was 59 degrees. In Cahokia, it was cloudy and 57 degrees. In St. Charles, it was clear and 57. Across the region, it was cloudy in Columbia, Missouri, with a temperature of 58. In Quincy, it was partly cloudy and 53 degrees. In Kansas City, it was cloudy and the temperature was 61. It was clear in Springfield, Missouri, with a temperature of 61. In Rolla, it was clear and the temperature was 55. In Farmington, it was 59 degrees. It was cloudy in Cape Girardeau with 60 degrees. It was cloudy in Springfield, Illinois, with a temperature of 60. Once again in St. Louis, it was partly cloudy. The temperature was 57 degrees and the wind was calm. The current time is 6:23 a.m. Central Daylight Time. 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Today, partly sunny. Highs in the lower 70s. North winds 5 to 10 miles per hour. Tonight, mostly cloudy in the evening, then becoming partly cloudy. Lows in the upper 50s. Northeast winds 5 to 10 miles per hour. Thursday, partly sunny. Highs in the upper 70s. Northeast winds around 5 miles per hour. Thursday night, mostly cloudy. Lows around 60. Northeast winds around 5 miles per hour. Friday, partly sunny. Highs in the upper 70s. Northeast winds around 5 miles per hour. Friday night and Saturday, mostly cloudy. Lows in
upper 50s. Highs in the mid 70s. Saturday night, mostly cloudy. A slight chance of showers and thunderstorms after midnight. Lows in the upper 50s. Chance of rain 20%. Sunday, partly sunny. Highs around 80. Sunday night and Monday, partly cloudy. Lows in the upper 50s. Highs in the mid 80s. Monday night, mostly clear. A slight chance of showers after midnight. Lows in the lower 60s. Chance of rain 20%. Tuesday, mostly sunny with a 50% chance of showers. Highs in the upper 80s. At 6 a.m. at Lambert Field in St. Louis, it was partly cloudy with a temperature of 57 degrees. The dew point was 55, giving us a relative humidity of 93%. The wind was calm, and the pressure was 30.26 inches and rising. Elsewhere in the metro area, in Chesterfield, it was clear and the temperature was 55. In Belleville, it was 59 degrees. In Cahokia, it was cloudy and 57 degrees. In St. Charles, it was clear and 57. Across the region, it was cloudy in Columbia, Missouri, with a temperature of 58. In Quincy, it was partly cloudy and 53 degrees. In Kansas City, it was cloudy and the temperature was 61. It was clear in Springfield, Missouri, with a temperature of 61. In Rolla, it was clear and the temperature was 55. In Farmington, it was 59 degrees. It was cloudy in Cape Girardeau with 60 degrees. It was cloudy in Springfield, Illinois, with a temperature of 60. Once again in St. Louis, it was partly cloudy. The temperature was 57 degrees and the wind was calm. The current time is 6:26 a.m. Central Daylight Time. 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Today, partly sunny. Highs in the lower 70s. North winds 5 to 10 miles per hour. Tonight, mostly cloudy in the evening, then becoming partly cloudy. Lows in the upper 50s. Northeast winds 5 to 10 miles per hour. Thursday, partly sunny. Highs in the upper 70s. Northeast winds around 5 miles per hour. Thursday night, mostly cloudy. Lows around 60. Northeast winds around 5 miles per hour. Friday, partly sunny. Highs in the upper 70s. Northeast winds around 5 miles per hour. Friday night and Saturday, mostly cloudy. Lows in the upper 50s. Highs in the mid 70s. Saturday night, mostly cloudy. A slight chance of showers and thunderstorms after midnight. Lows in the upper 50s. Chance of rain 20%. Sunday, partly sunny. Highs around 80. Sunday night and Monday, partly cloudy. Lows in the upper 50s. Highs in the mid 80s. Monday night, mostly clear. A slight chance of showers after midnight. Lows in the lower 60s. Chance of rain 20%. Tuesday, mostly sunny with a 50% chance of showers. Highs in the upper 80s. At 6 a.m. at Lambert Field in St. Louis, it was partly cloudy with a temperature of 57 degrees. The dew point was 55, giving us a relative humidity of 93%. The wind was calm, and the pressure was 30.26 inches and rising. Elsewhere in the metro area, in Chesterfield, it was clear and the temperature was 55. In Belleville, it was 59 degrees. In Cahokia, it was cloudy and 57 degrees. In St. Charles, it was clear and 57. Across the region, it was cloudy in Columbia, Missouri, with a temperature of 58. In Quincy, it was partly cloudy and 53 degrees. In Kansas City, it was cloudy and the temperature
temperature was 61. It was clear in Springfield, Missouri, with a temperature of 61. In Rolla, it was clear and the temperature was 55. In Farmington, it was 59 degrees. It was cloudy in Cape Girardeau, with 60 degrees. It was cloudy in Springfield, Illinois, with a temperature of 60. Once again in St. Louis, it was partly cloudy. The temperature was 57 degrees and the wind was calm. The current time is 6:29 a.m. Central Daylight Time. 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Today, partly sunny. Highs in the lower 70s. North winds 5 to 10 miles per hour. Tonight, mostly cloudy in the evening, then becoming partly cloudy. Lows in the upper 50s. Northeast winds 5 to 10 miles per hour. Thursday, partly sunny. Highs in the upper 70s. Northeast winds around 5 miles per hour. Thursday night, mostly cloudy. Lows around 60. Northeast winds around 5 miles per hour. Friday, partly sunny. Highs in the upper 70s. Northeast winds around 5 miles per hour. Friday night and Saturday, mostly cloudy. Lows in the upper 50s. Highs in the mid 70s. Saturday night, mostly cloudy. A slight chance of showers and thunderstorms after midnight. Lows in the upper 50s. Chance of rain 20%. Sunday, partly sunny. Highs around 80. Sunday night and Monday, partly cloudy. Lows in the upper 50s. Highs in the mid-80s. Monday night, mostly clear. A slight chance of showers after midnight. Lows in the lower 60s. Chance of rain 20%. Tuesday, mostly sunny with a 50% chance of showers. Highs in the upper 80s. At 6 a.m. at Lambert Field in St. Louis, it was partly cloudy with a temperature of 57 degrees. The dew point was 55, giving us a relative humidity of 93%. The wind was calm, and the pressure was 30.26 inches and rising. Elsewhere in the metro area, in Chesterfield, it was clear and the temperature was 55. In Belleville, it was 59 degrees. In Cahokia, it was cloudy and 57 degrees. In St. Charles, it was clear and 57. Across the region, it was cloudy in Columbia, Missouri, with a temperature of 58. In Quincy, it was partly cloudy and 53 degrees. In Kansas City, it was cloudy and the temperature was 61. It was clear in Springfield, Missouri, with a temperature of 61. In Rolla, it was clear and the temperature was 55. In Farmington, it was 59 degrees. It was cloudy in Cape Girardeau, with 60 degrees. It was cloudy in Springfield, Illinois, with a temperature of 60. Once again in St. Louis, it was partly cloudy. The temperature was 57 degrees and the wind was calm. The St. Louis climate summary for yesterday, September 22, 2026. Yesterday's high temperature of 72 degrees occurred at 5:44 p.m. The normal high is 79. The record high is 95 degrees, which was last set in 2017. Yesterday's low temperature of 61 degrees occurred at 11:59 p.m. The normal low is 59. The record low is 40 degrees, which was last set in 1995. No precipitation fell yesterday, which leaves the monthly total at 1.31 inches. This is 0.92 inches below the normal amount of 2.23 inches for September. The total precipitation for the season since September 1st still stands at 1.31 inches, which is 0.92 inches below normal. The total precipitation for the year is still 37.57 inches, which is 5.67 inches above normal.
There were no heating degree days yesterday, which is 2 below normal. This leaves the monthly total at 0, which is 11 below normal. The yearly total since July 1st is 0, which is 12 below normal. There were 2 cooling degree days yesterday, which is 3 below normal. This brings the monthly total to 384, which is 206 above normal. The yearly total since January 1st is 1,952, which is 324 above normal. The normal high temperature for today is 79 degrees, and the normal low is 58. The record high for today is 94, which last occurred in 1881, and the record low is 36, which occurred in 1974. Sunrise today is at 6:50 a.m. and sunset is at 6:57 p.m. The current time is 6:35 a.m. Central Daylight Time. 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There were no heating degree days yesterday, which

and the normal low is 58. The record high for today is 94, which last occurred in 1881, and the record low is 36, which occurred in 1974. Sunrise today is at 6:50 a.m. and sunset is at 6:57 p.m. The current time is 6:35 a.m. Central Daylight Time. 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Today, partly sunny. Highs in the lower 70s. North winds 5 to 10 miles per hour. Tonight, mostly cloudy in the evening, then becoming partly cloudy. Lows in the upper 50s. Northeast winds 5 to 10 miles per hour. Thursday, partly sunny. Highs in the upper 70s. Northeast winds around 5 miles per hour. Thursday night, mostly cloudy. Lows around 60. Northeast winds around 5 miles per hour. Friday, partly sunny. Highs in the upper 70s. Northeast winds around 5 miles per hour. Friday night and Saturday, mostly cloudy. Lows in the upper 50s. Highs in the mid 70s. Saturday night, mostly cloudy. A slight chance of showers and thunderstorms after midnight. Lows in the upper 50s. Chance of rain 20%. Sunday, partly sunny. Highs around 80. Sunday night and Monday, partly cloudy. Lows in the upper 50s. Highs in the mid-80s. Monday night, mostly clear. A slight chance of showers after midnight. Lows in the lower 60s. Chance of rain 20%. Tuesday, mostly sunny with a 50% chance of showers. Highs in the upper 80s. At 6 a.m. at Lambert Field in St. Louis, it was partly cloudy with a temperature of 57 degrees. The dew point was 55, giving us a relative humidity of 93%. The wind was calm, and the pressure was 30.26 inches and rising. Elsewhere in the metro area, in Chesterfield, it was clear and the temperature was 55. In Belleville, it was 59 degrees. In Cahokia, it was cloudy and 57 degrees. In St. Charles, it was clear and 57. Across the region, it was cloudy in Columbia, Missouri, with a temperature of 58. In Quincy, it was partly cloudy and 53 degrees. In Kansas City, it was cloudy and the temperature was 61. It was clear in Springfield, Missouri, with a temperature of 61. In Rolla, it was clear and the temperature was 55. In Farmington, it was 59 degrees. It was cloudy in Cape Girardeau, with 60 degrees. It was cloudy in Springfield, Illinois, with a temperature of 60. Once again in St. Louis, it was partly cloudy. The temperature was 57 degrees and the wind was calm. The St. Louis climate summary for yesterday, September 22, 2026. Yesterday's high temperature of 72 degrees occurred at 5:44 p.m. The normal high is 79. The record high is 95 degrees, which was last set in 2017. Yesterday's low temperature of 61 degrees occurred at 11:59 p.m. The normal low is 59. The record low is 40 degrees, which was last set in 1995. No precipitation fell yesterday, which leaves the monthly total at 1.31 inches. This is 0.92 inches below the normal amount of 2.23 inches for September. The total precipitation for the season since September 1st still stands at 1.31 inches, which is 0.92 inches below normal. The total precipitation for the year is still 37.57 inches, which is 5.67 inches above normal. There were no heating degree days yesterday, which is 2 below normal. This leaves the monthly total at 0, which is 11 below normal. The yearly total since July 1st is 0.

which is 12 below normal. There were 2 cooling degree days yesterday, which is 3 below normal. This brings the monthly total to 384, which is 206 above normal. The yearly total since January 1st is 1,952, which is 324 above normal. The normal high temperature for today is 79 degrees, and the normal low is 58. The record high for today is 94, which last occurred in 1881, and the record low is 36, which occurred in 1974. Sunrise today is at 6:50 a.m. and sunset is at 6:57 p.m. The current time is 6:40 a.m. Central Daylight Time. 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Today, partly sunny. Highs in the lower 70s. North winds 5 to 10 miles per hour. Tonight, mostly cloudy in the evening, then becoming partly cloudy. Lows in the upper 50s. Northeast winds 5 to 10 miles per hour. Thursday, partly sunny. Highs in the upper 70s. Northeast winds around 5 miles per hour. Thursday night, mostly cloudy. Lows around 60. Northeast winds around 5 miles per hour. Friday, partly sunny. Highs in the upper 70s. Northeast winds around 5 miles per hour. Friday night and Saturday, mostly cloudy. Lows in the upper 50s. Highs in the mid 70s. Saturday night, mostly cloudy. A slight chance of showers and thunderstorms after midnight. Lows in the upper 50s. Chance of rain 20%. Sunday, partly sunny. Highs around 80. Sunday night and Monday, partly cloudy. Lows in the upper 50s. Highs in the mid 80s. Monday night, mostly clear. A slight chance of showers after midnight. Lows in the lower 60s. Chance of rain 20%. Tuesday, mostly sunny with a 50% chance of showers. Highs in the upper 80s. At 6 a.m. at Lambert Field in St. Louis, it was partly cloudy with a temperature of 57 degrees. The dew point was 55, giving us a relative humidity of 93%. The wind was calm, and the pressure was 30.26 inches and rising. Elsewhere in the metro area, in Chesterfield, it was clear and the temperature was 55. In Belleville, it was 59 degrees. In Cahokia, it was cloudy and 57 degrees. In St. Charles, it was clear and 57. Across the region, it was cloudy in Columbia, Missouri, with a temperature of 58. In Quincy, it was partly cloudy and 53 degrees. In Kansas City, it was cloudy and the temperature was 61. It was clear in Springfield, Missouri, with a temperature of 61. In Rolla, it was clear and the temperature was 55. In Farmington, it was 59 degrees. It was cloudy in Cape Girardeau with 60 degrees. It was cloudy in Springfield, Illinois, with a temperature of 60. Once again in St. Louis, it was partly cloudy. The temperature was 57 degrees and the wind was calm. The St. Louis climate summary for yesterday, September 22, 2026. Yesterday's high temperature of 72 degrees occurred at 5:44 p.m. The normal high is 79. The record high is 95 degrees, which was last set in 2017. Yesterday's low temperature of 61 degrees occurred at 11:59 p.m. The normal low is 59. The record low is 40 degrees, which was last set in 1995. No precipitation fell yesterday, which leaves the monthly total at 1.31 inches. This is 0.92 inches below the normal amount of 2.23 inches for September. The total precipitation for the season since September 1st still stands at 1.31 inches, which is
0.92 inches below normal. The total precipitation for the year is still 37.57 inches, which is 5.67 inches above normal. There were no heating degree days yesterday, which is 2 below normal. This leaves the monthly total at 0, which is 11 below normal. The yearly total since July 1st is 0, which is 12 below normal. There were 2 cooling degree days yesterday, which is 3 below normal. This brings the monthly total to 384, which is 206 above normal. The yearly total since January 1st is 1,952, which is 324 above normal. The normal high temperature for today is 79 degrees, and the normal low is 58. The record high for today is 94, which last occurred in 1881, and the record low is 36, which occurred in 1974. Sunrise today is at 6:50 a.m. and sunset is at 6:57 p.m. The current time is 6:46 a.m. Central Daylight Time. 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Today, partly sunny. Highs in the lower 70s. North winds 5 to 10 miles per hour. Tonight, mostly cloudy in the evening, then becoming partly cloudy. Lows in the upper 50s. Northeast winds 5 to 10 miles per hour. Thursday, partly sunny. Highs in the upper 70s. Northeast winds around 5 miles per hour. Thursday night, mostly cloudy. Lows around 60. Northeast winds around 5 miles per hour. Friday, partly sunny. Highs in the upper 70s. Northeast winds around 5 miles per hour. Friday night and Saturday, mostly cloudy. Lows in the upper 50s. Highs in the mid-70s. Saturday night, mostly cloudy. A slight chance of showers and thunderstorms after midnight. Lows in the upper 50s. Chance of rain 20%. Sunday, partly sunny. Highs around 80. Sunday night and Monday, partly cloudy. Lows in the upper 50s. Highs in the mid-80s. Monday night, mostly clear. A slight chance of showers after midnight. Lows in the lower 60s. Chance of rain 20%. Tuesday, mostly sunny with a 50% chance of showers. Highs in the upper 80s. At 6 a.m. at Lambert Field in St. Louis, it was partly cloudy with a temperature of 57 degrees. The dew point was 55, giving us a relative humidity of 93%. The wind was calm, and the pressure was 30.26 inches and rising. Elsewhere in the metro area, in Chesterfield, it was clear and the temperature was 55. In Belleville, it was 59 degrees. In Cahokia, it was cloudy and 57 degrees. In St. Charles, it was clear and 57. Across the region, it was cloudy in Columbia, Missouri, with a temperature of 58. In Quincy, it was partly cloudy and 53 degrees. In Kansas City, it was cloudy and the temperature was 61. It was clear in Springfield, Missouri, with a temperature of 61. In Rolla, it was clear and the temperature was 55. In Farmington, it was 59 degrees. It was cloudy in Cape Girardeau with 60 degrees. It was cloudy in Springfield, Illinois, with a temperature of 60. Once again in St. Louis, it was partly cloudy. The temperature was 57 degrees and the wind was calm. The St. Louis climate summary for yesterday, September 22, 2026. Yesterday's high temperature of 72 degrees occurred at 5:44 p.m. The normal high is 79. The record high is 95 degrees, which was last set in 2017. Yesterday's low temperature of 61 degrees occurred at 11:59 p.m. The normal low is 59.
record low is 40 degrees, which was last set in 1995. No precipitation fell yesterday, which leaves the monthly total at 1.31 inches. This is 0.92 inches below the normal amount of 2.23 inches for September. The total precipitation for the season since September 1st still stands at 1.31 inches, which is 0.92 inches below normal. The total precipitation for the year is still 37.57 inches, which is 5.67 inches above normal. There were no heating degree days yesterday, which is 2 below normal. This leaves the monthly total at 0, which is 11 below normal. The yearly total since July 1st is 0, which is 12 below normal. There were 2 cooling degree days yesterday, which is 3 below normal. This brings the monthly total to 384, which is 206 above normal. The yearly total since January 1st is 1,952, which is 324 above normal. The normal high temperature for today is 79 degrees, and the normal low is 58. The record high for today is 94, which last occurred in 1881, and the record low is 36, which occurred in 1974. Sunrise today is at 6:50 a.m. and sunset is at 6:57 p.m. The current time is 6:51 a.m. Central Daylight Time. 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Today, partly sunny. Highs in the lower 70s. North winds 5 to 10 miles per hour. Tonight, mostly cloudy in the evening, then becoming partly cloudy. Lows in the upper 50s. Northeast winds 5 to 10 miles per hour. Thursday, partly sunny. Highs in the upper 70s. Northeast winds around 5 miles per hour. Thursday night, mostly cloudy. Lows around 60. Northeast winds around 5 miles per hour. Friday, partly sunny. Highs in the upper 70s. Northeast winds around 5 miles per hour. Friday night and Saturday, mostly cloudy. Lows in the upper 50s. Highs in the mid-70s. Saturday night, mostly cloudy. A slight chance of showers and thunderstorms after midnight. Lows in the upper 50s. Chance of rain 20%. Sunday, partly sunny. Highs around 80. Sunday night and Monday, partly cloudy. Lows in the upper 50s. Highs in the mid-80s. Monday night, mostly clear. A slight chance of showers after midnight. Lows in the lower 60s. Chance of rain 20%. Tuesday, mostly sunny with a 50% chance of showers. Highs in the upper 80s. At 6 a.m. at Lambert Field in St. Louis, it was partly cloudy with a temperature of 57 degrees. The dew point was 55, giving us a relative humidity of 93%. The wind was calm, and the pressure was 30.26 inches and rising. Elsewhere in the metro area, in Chesterfield, it was clear and the temperature was 55. In Belleville, it was 59 degrees. In Cahokia, it was cloudy and 57 degrees. In St. Charles, it was clear and 57. Across the region, it was cloudy in Columbia, Missouri, with a temperature of 58. In Quincy, it was partly cloudy and 53 degrees. In Kansas City, it was cloudy and the temperature was 61. It was clear in Springfield, Missouri, with a temperature of 61. In Rolla, it was clear and the temperature was 55. In Farmington, it was 59 degrees. It was cloudy in Cape Girardeau, with 60 degrees. It was cloudy in Springfield, Illinois, with a temperature of 60. Once again in St. Louis, it was partly cloudy. The temperature was 57 degrees and the wind was calm. The St. Louis Climate Summary for yesterday, September 20.
May 2nd, 2026. Yesterday's high temperature of 72 degrees occurred at 5:44 p.m. The normal high is 79. The record high is 95 degrees, which was last set in 2017. Yesterday's low temperature of 61 degrees occurred at 11:59 p.m. The normal low is 59. The record low is 40 degrees, which was last set in 1995. No precipitation fell yesterday, which leaves the monthly total at 1.31 inches. This is 0.92 inches below the normal amount of 2.23 inches for September. The total precipitation for the season since September 1st still stands at 1.31 inches, which is 0.92 inches below normal. The total precipitation for the year is still 37.57 inches, which is 5.67 inches above normal. There were no heating degree days yesterday, which is 2 below normal. This leaves the monthly total at 0, which is 11 below normal. The yearly total since July 1st is 0, which is 12 below normal. There were 2 cooling degree days yesterday, which is 3 below normal. This brings the monthly total to 384, which is 206 above normal. The yearly total since January 1st is 1,952, which is 324 above normal. The normal high temperature for today is 79 degrees, and the normal low is 58. The record high for today is 94, which last occurred in 1881, and the record low is 36, which occurred in 1974. Sunrise today is at 6:50 a.m. and sunset is at 6:57 p.m. The current time is 6:56 a.m. Central Daylight Time. 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This program originates from the National Weather Service Forecast Office in St. Louis, Missouri, and serves parts of East Central Missouri and Southwest Illinois, including the St. Louis metro area and surrounding counties. Today, partly sunny. Highs in the lower 70s. North winds 5 to 10 miles per hour. Tonight, mostly cloudy in the evening, then becoming partly cloudy. Lows in the upper 50s. Northeast winds 5 to 10 miles per hour. Thursday, partly sunny. Highs in the upper 70s. Northeast winds around 5 miles per hour. Thursday night, mostly cloudy. Lows around 60. Northeast winds around 5 miles per hour. Friday, partly sunny. Highs in the upper 70s. Northeast winds around 5 miles per hour. Friday night and Saturday, mostly cloudy. Lows in the upper 50s. Highs in the mid-70s. Saturday night, mostly cloudy. A slight chance of showers and thunderstorms after midnight. Lows in the upper 50s. Chance of rain 20%. Sunday, partly sunny. Highs around 80. Sunday night and Monday, partly cloudy. Lows in the upper 50s. Highs in the mid-80s. Monday night, mostly clear. A slight chance of showers after midnight. Lows in the lower 60s. Chance of rain 20%. Tuesday, mostly sunny with a 50% chance of showers. Highs in the upper 80s. At 6 a.m. at Lambert Field in St. Louis, it was partly cloudy with a temperature of 57 degrees. The dew point was 55, giving us a relative humidity of 93%. The wind was calm, and the pressure was 30.26 inches and rising. Elsewhere in the metro area, in Chesterfield, it was clear and the temperature was 55. In Belleville, it was 59 degrees. In Cahokia, it was cloudy and 57 degrees. In St. Charles, it was clear and 57. Across the region, it was cloudy in Columbia, Missouri, with a temperature of 58. In Quincy, it was partly cloudy and 53 degrees. In Kansas City, it was cloudy and the temperature was 61. It was clear in Springfield, Missouri, with a temperature of 61. In Rolla, it was clear and the temperature was 55. In Farmington,
with 59 degrees. It was cloudy in Cape Girardeau with 60 degrees. It was cloudy in Springfield, Illinois, with a temperature of 60. Once again in St. Louis, it was partly cloudy. The temperature was 57 degrees and the wind was calm. The St. Louis climate summary for yesterday, September 22, 2026. Yesterday's high temperature of 72 degrees occurred at 5:44 p.m. The normal high is 79. The record high is 95 degrees, which was last set in 2017. Yesterday's low temperature of 61 degrees occurred at 11:59 p.m. The normal low is 59. The record low is 40 degrees, which was last set in 1995. No precipitation fell yesterday, which leaves the monthly total at 1.31 inches. This is 0.92 inches below the normal amount of 2.23 inches for September. The total precipitation for the season since September 1st still stands at 1.31 inches, which is 0.92 inches below normal. The total precipitation for the year is still 37.57 inches, which is 5.67 inches above normal. There were no heating degree days yesterday, which is 2 below normal. This leaves the monthly total at 0, which is 11 below normal. The yearly total since July 1st is 0, which is 12 below normal. There were 2 cooling degree days yesterday, which is 3 below normal. This brings the monthly total to 384, which is 206 above normal. The yearly total since January 1st is 1,952, which is 324 above normal. The normal high temperature for today is 79 degrees, and the normal low is 58. The record high for today is 94, which last occurred in 1881, and the record low is 36, which occurred in 1974. Sunrise today is at 6:50 a.m. and sunset is at 6:57 p.m. The current time is 7:02 a.m. Central Daylight Time. 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Today, partly sunny. Highs in the lower 70s. North winds 5 to 10 miles per hour. Tonight, mostly cloudy in the evening, then becoming partly cloudy. Lows in the upper 50s. Northeast winds 5 to 10 miles per hour. Thursday, partly sunny. Highs in the upper 70s. Northeast winds around 5 miles per hour. Thursday night, mostly cloudy. Lows around 60. Northeast winds around 5 miles per hour. Friday, partly sunny. Highs in the upper 70s. Northeast winds around 5 miles per hour. Friday night and Saturday, mostly cloudy. Lows in the upper 50s. Highs in the mid 70s. Saturday night, mostly cloudy. A slight chance of showers and thunderstorms after midnight. Lows in the upper 50s. Chance of rain 20%. Sunday, partly sunny. Highs around 80. Sunday night and Monday, partly cloudy. Lows in the upper 50s. Highs in the mid 80s. Monday night, mostly clear. A slight chance of showers after midnight. Lows in the lower 60s. Chance of rain 20%. Tuesday, mostly sunny with a 50% chance of showers. Highs in the upper 80s. At 6 a.m. at Lambert Field in St. Louis, it was partly cloudy with a temperature of 57 degrees. The dew point was 55, giving us a relative humidity of 93%. The wind was calm, and the pressure was 30.26 inches and rising. Elsewhere in the metro area, in Chesterfield, it was clear and the temperature was 55. In Belleville, it was 59 degrees. In Cahokia, it was cloudy and 57 degrees. In St. Charles, it was clear and 57. Across the region,
It was cloudy in Columbia, Missouri, with a temperature of 58. In Quincy, it was partly cloudy and 53 degrees. In Kansas City, it was cloudy and the temperature was 61. It was clear in Springfield, Missouri, with a temperature of 61. In Rolla, it was clear and the temperature was 55. In Farmington, it was 59 degrees. It was cloudy in Cape Girardeau, with 60 degrees. It was cloudy in Springfield, Illinois, with a temperature of 60. Once again in St. Louis, it was partly cloudy. The temperature was 57 degrees and the wind was calm. The St. Louis climate summary for yesterday, September 22, 2026. Yesterday's high temperature of 72 degrees occurred at 5:44 p.m. The normal high is 79. The record high is 95 degrees, which was last set in 2017. Yesterday's low temperature of 61 degrees occurred at 11:59 p.m. The normal low is 59. The record low is 40 degrees, which was last set in 1995. No precipitation fell yesterday, which leaves the monthly total at 1.31 inches. This is 0.92 inches below the normal amount of 2.23 inches for September. The total precipitation for the season since September 1st still stands at 1.31 inches, which is 0.92 inches below normal. The total precipitation for the year is still 37.57 inches, which is 5.67 inches above normal. There were no heating degree days yesterday, which is 2 below normal. This leaves the monthly total at 0, which is 11 below normal. The yearly total since July 1st is 0, which is 12 below normal. There were 2 cooling degree days yesterday, which is 3 below normal. This brings the monthly total to 384, which is 206 above normal. The yearly total since January 1st is 1,952, which is 324 above normal. The normal high temperature for today is 79 degrees, and the normal low is 58. The record high for today is 94, which last occurred in 1881, and the record low is 36, which occurred in 1974. Sunrise today is at 6:50 a.m. and sunset is at 6:57 p.m. The current time is 7:07 a.m. Central Daylight Time. 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This program originates from the National Weather Service Forecast Office in St. Louis, Missouri, and serves parts of East Central Missouri and Southwest Illinois, including the St. Louis metro area and surrounding counties. Today, partly sunny. Highs in the lower 70s. North winds 5 to 10 miles per hour. Tonight, mostly cloudy in the evening, then becoming partly cloudy. Lows in the upper 50s. Northeast winds 5 to 10 miles per hour. Thursday, partly sunny. Highs in the upper 70s. Northeast winds around 5 miles per hour. Thursday night, mostly cloudy. Lows around 60. Northeast winds around 5 miles per hour. Friday, partly sunny. Highs in the upper 70s. Northeast winds around 5 miles per hour. Friday night and Saturday, mostly cloudy. Lows in the upper 50s. Highs in the mid 70s. Saturday night, mostly cloudy. A slight chance of showers and thunderstorms after midnight. Lows in the upper 50s. Chance of rain 20%. Sunday, partly sunny. Highs around 80. Sunday night and Monday, partly cloudy. Lows in the upper 50s. Highs in the mid 80s. Monday night, mostly clear. A slight chance of showers after midnight. Lows in the lower 60s. Chance of rain 20%. Tuesday, mostly sunny with a 50% chance of showers. Highs in the upper 80s. At 6 a.m. at Lambert Field in St. Louis, it was partly cloudy with a temperature of 57 degrees. The dew point was 55, giving us a relative humidity of 93%.
The wind was calm, and the pressure was 30.26 inches and rising. Elsewhere in the metro area, in Chesterfield, it was clear and the temperature was 55. In Belleville, it was 59 degrees. In Cahokia, it was cloudy and 57 degrees. In St. Charles, it was clear and 57. Across the region, it was cloudy in Columbia, Missouri, with a temperature of 58. In Quincy, it was partly cloudy and 53 degrees. In Kansas City, it was cloudy and the temperature was 61. It was clear in Springfield, Missouri, with a temperature of 61. In Rolla, it was clear and the temperature was 55. In Farmington, it was 59 degrees. It was cloudy in Cape Girardeau, with 60 degrees. It was cloudy in Springfield, Illinois, with a temperature of 60. Once again in St. Louis, it was partly cloudy. The temperature was 57 degrees and the wind was calm. At 7 a.m. at Lambert Field in St. Louis, it was mostly cloudy with a temperature of 57 degrees. The dew point was 55, giving us a relative humidity of 93%. The wind was calm, and the pressure was 30.27 inches and rising. Elsewhere in the metro area, in Chesterfield, it was mostly cloudy and the temperature was 57. In Cahokia, it was cloudy and 60 degrees. In St. Charles, it was partly cloudy and 57. Across the region, it was cloudy in Columbia, Missouri, with a temperature of 58. In Quincy, it was partly cloudy and 53 degrees. In Kansas City, it was cloudy and the temperature was 61. Fog was reported in Springfield, Missouri, with a temperature of 60. In Rolla, it was clear and the temperature was 54. In Farmington, it was 59 degrees. It was mostly cloudy in Cape Girardeau, with 60 degrees. It was cloudy in Springfield, Illinois, with a temperature of 60. Once again in St. Louis, it was mostly cloudy. The temperature was 57 degrees and the wind was calm. The St. Louis climate summary for yesterday, September 22, 2026. Yesterday's high temperature of 72 degrees occurred at 5:44 p.m. The normal high is 79. The record high is 95 degrees, which was last set in 2017. Yesterday's low temperature of 61 degrees occurred at 11:59 p.m. The normal low is 59. The record low is 40 degrees, which was last set in 1995. No precipitation fell yesterday, which leaves the monthly total at 1.31 inches. This is 0.92 inches below the normal amount of 2.23 inches for September. The total precipitation for the season since September 1st still stands at 1.31 inches, which is 0.92 inches below normal. The total precipitation for the year is still 37.57 inches, which is 5.67 inches above normal. There were no heating degree days yesterday, which is 2 below normal. This leaves the monthly total at 0, which is 11 below normal. The yearly total since July 1st is 0, which is 12 below normal. There were 2 cooling degree days yesterday, which is 3 below normal. This brings the monthly total to 384, which is 206 above normal. The yearly total since January 1st is 1,952, which is 324 above normal. The normal high temperature for today is 79 degrees, and the normal low is 58. The record high for today is 94, which last occurred in 1881, and the record low is 36, which occurred in 1974. Sunrise today is at 6:50 a.m. and sunset is at 6:57 p.m. The current time is 7:14 a.m. Central Daylight Time. 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This program originates from the National Weather Service Forecast Office in St. Louis, Missouri, and serves parts of East Central Missouri and Southwest Illinois, including the St. Louis metro area and surrounding counties. Today, partly sunny. Highs in the lower 70s. North winds 5 to 10 miles per hour.
Tonight, mostly cloudy in the evening, then becoming partly cloudy. Lows in the upper 50s. Northeast winds 5 to 10 miles per hour. Thursday, partly sunny. Highs in the upper 70s. Northeast winds around 5 miles per hour. Thursday night, mostly cloudy. Lows around 60. Northeast winds around 5 miles per hour. Friday, partly sunny. Highs in the upper 70s. Northeast winds around 5 miles per hour. Friday night and Saturday, mostly cloudy. Lows in the upper 50s. Highs in the mid 70s. Saturday night, mostly cloudy. A slight chance of showers and thunderstorms after midnight. Lows in the upper 50s. Chance of rain 20%. Sunday, partly sunny. Highs around 80. Sunday night and Monday, partly cloudy. Lows in the upper 50s. Highs in the mid 80s. Monday night, mostly clear. A slight chance of showers after midnight. Lows in the lower 60s. Chance of rain 20%. Tuesday, mostly sunny with a 50% chance of showers. Highs in the upper 80s. At 7 a.m. at Lambert Field in St. Louis, it was mostly cloudy with a temperature of 57 degrees. The dew point was 55, giving us a relative humidity of 93%. The wind was calm, and the pressure was 30.27 inches and rising. Elsewhere in the metro area, in Chesterfield, it was mostly cloudy and the temperature was 57. In Cahokia, it was cloudy and 60 degrees. In St. Charles, it was partly cloudy and 57. Across the region, it was cloudy in Columbia, Missouri, with a temperature of 58. In Quincy, it was partly cloudy and 53 degrees. In Kansas City, it was cloudy and the temperature was 61. Fog was reported in Springfield, Missouri, with a temperature of 60. In Rolla, it was clear and the temperature was 54. In Farmington, it was 59 degrees. It was mostly cloudy in Cape Girardeau, with 60 degrees. It was cloudy in Springfield, Illinois, with a temperature of 60. Once again in St. Louis, it was mostly cloudy. The temperature was 57 degrees and the wind was calm. The St. Louis climate summary for yesterday, September 22, 2026. Yesterday's high temperature of 72 degrees occurred at 5:44 p.m. The normal high is 79. The record high is 95 degrees, which was last set in 2017. Yesterday's low temperature of 61 degrees occurred at 11:59 p.m. The normal low is 59. The record low is 40 degrees, which was last set in 1995. No precipitation fell yesterday, which leaves the monthly total at 1.31 inches. This is 0.92 inches below the normal amount of 2.23 inches for September. The total precipitation for the season since September 1st still stands at 1.31 inches, which is 0.92 inches below normal. The total precipitation for the year is still 37.57 inches, which is 5.67 inches above normal. There were no heating degree days yesterday, which is 2 below normal. This leaves the monthly total at 0, which is 11 below normal. The yearly total since July 1st is 0, which is 12 below normal. There were 2 cooling degree days yesterday, which is 3 below normal. This brings the monthly total to 384, which is 206 above normal. The yearly total since January 1st is 1,952, which is 324 above normal. The normal high temperature for today is 79 degrees, and the normal low is 58. The record high for today is 94, which last occurred in 1881, and the record low is 36, which occurred in 1974. Sunrise today is at 6:50 a.m. and sunset is at 6:57 p.m. The current time is 7:19 a.m. Central Daylight Time. 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
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Today, partly sunny. Highs in the lower 70s. North winds 5 to 10 miles per hour. Tonight, mostly cloudy in the evening, then becoming partly cloudy. Lows in the upper 50s. Northeast winds 5 to 10 miles per hour. Thursday, partly sunny. Highs in the upper 70s. Northeast winds around 5 miles per hour. Thursday night, mostly cloudy. Lows around 60. Northeast winds around 5 miles per hour. Friday, partly sunny. Highs in the upper 70s. Northeast winds around 5 miles per hour. Friday night and Saturday, mostly cloudy. Lows in the upper 50s. Highs in the mid-70s. Saturday night, mostly cloudy. A slight chance of showers and thunderstorms after midnight. Lows in the upper 50s. Chance of rain 20%. Sunday, partly sunny. Highs around 80. Sunday night and Monday, partly cloudy. Lows in the upper 50s. Highs in the mid-80s. Monday night, mostly clear. A slight chance of showers after midnight. Lows in the lower 60s. Chance of rain 20%. Tuesday, mostly sunny with a 50% chance of showers. Highs in the upper 80s. At 7 a.m. at Lambert Field in St. Louis, it was mostly cloudy with a temperature of 57 degrees. The dew point was 55, giving us a relative humidity of 93%. The wind was calm, and the pressure was 30.27 inches and rising. Elsewhere in the metro area, in Chesterfield, it was mostly cloudy and the temperature was 57. In Cahokia, it was cloudy and 60 degrees. In St. Charles, it was partly cloudy and 57. Across the region, it was cloudy in Columbia, Missouri, with a temperature of 58. In Quincy, it was partly cloudy and 53 degrees. In Kansas City, it was cloudy and the temperature was 61. Fog was reported in Springfield, Missouri, with a temperature of 60. In Rolla, it was clear and the temperature was 54. In Farmington, it was 59 degrees. It was mostly cloudy in Cape Girardeau, with 60 degrees. It was cloudy in Springfield, Illinois, with a temperature of 60. Once again in St. Louis, it was mostly cloudy. The temperature was 57 degrees and the wind was calm. The St. Louis climate summary for yesterday, September 22, 2026. Yesterday's high temperature of 72 degrees occurred at 5:44 p.m. The normal high is 79. The record high is 95 degrees, which was last set in 2017. Yesterday's low temperature of 61 degrees occurred at 11:59 p.m. The normal low is 59. The record low is 40 degrees, which was last set in 1995. No precipitation fell yesterday, which leaves the monthly total at 1.31 inches. This is 0.92 inches below the normal amount of 2.23 inches for September. The total precipitation for the season since September 1st still stands at 1.31 inches, which is 0.92 inches below normal. The total precipitation for the year is still 37.57 inches, which is 5.67 inches above normal. There were no heating degree days yesterday, which is 2 below normal. This leaves the monthly total at 0, which is 11 below normal. The yearly total since July 1st is 0, which is 12 below normal. There were 2 cooling degree days yesterday, which is 3 below normal. This brings the monthly total to 384, which is 206 above normal. The yearly total since January 1st is 1,952, which is 324 above normal. The normal high temperature for today is 79 degrees, and the normal low is 58. The record high for today is 94, which last occurred in 1881, and the record low is 36,
which occurred in 1974. Sunrise today is at 6:50 a.m. and sunset is at 6:57 p.m. The current time is 7:25 a.m. Central Daylight Time. 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Today, partly sunny. Highs in the lower 70s. North winds 5 to 10 miles per hour. Tonight, mostly cloudy in the evening, then becoming partly cloudy. Lows in the upper 50s. Northeast winds 5 to 10 miles per hour. Thursday, partly sunny. Highs in the upper 70s. Northeast winds around 5 miles per hour. Thursday night, mostly cloudy. Lows around 60. Northeast winds around 5 miles per hour. Friday, partly sunny. Highs in the upper 70s. Northeast winds around 5 miles per hour. Friday night and Saturday, mostly cloudy. Lows in the upper 50s. Highs in the mid 70s. Saturday night, mostly cloudy. A slight chance of showers and thunderstorms after midnight. Lows in the upper 50s. Chance of rain 20%. Sunday, partly sunny. Highs around 80. Sunday night and Monday, partly cloudy. Lows in the upper 50s. Highs in the mid 80s. Monday night, mostly clear. A slight chance of showers after midnight. Lows in the lower 60s. Chance of rain 20%. Tuesday, mostly sunny with a 50% chance of showers. Highs in the upper 80s. At 7 a.m. at Lambert Field in St. Louis, it was mostly cloudy with a temperature of 57 degrees. The dew point was 55, giving us a relative humidity of 93%. The wind was calm, and the pressure was 30.27 inches and rising. Elsewhere in the metro area, in Chesterfield, it was mostly cloudy and the temperature was 57. In Cahokia, it was cloudy and 60 degrees. In St. Charles, it was partly cloudy and 57. Across the region, it was cloudy in Columbia, Missouri, with a temperature of 58. In Quincy, it was partly cloudy and 53 degrees. In Kansas City, it was cloudy and the temperature was 61. Fog was reported in Springfield, Missouri, with a temperature of 60. In Rolla, it was clear and the temperature was 54. In Farmington, it was 59 degrees. It was mostly cloudy in Cape Girardeau, with 60 degrees. It was cloudy in Springfield, Illinois, with a temperature of 60. Once again in St. Louis, it was mostly cloudy, the temperature was 57 degrees and the wind was calm. The St. Louis Climate Summary for yesterday, September 22, 2026. Yesterday's high temperature of 72 degrees occurred at 5:44 p.m. The normal high is 79. The record high is 95 degrees, which was last set in 2017. Yesterday's low temperature of 61 degrees occurred at 11:59 p.m. The normal low is 59. The record low is 40 degrees, which was last set in 1995. No precipitation fell yesterday, which leaves the monthly total at 1.31 inches. This is 0.92 inches below the normal amount of 2.23 inches for September. The total precipitation for the season since September 1st still stands at 1.31 inches, which is 0.92 inches below normal. The total precipitation for the year is still 37.57 inches, which is 5.67 inches above normal. There were no heating degree days yesterday, which is 2 below normal. This leaves the monthly total at 0, which is 11 below normal. The yearly total since July 1st is 0, which is 12 below normal. There were 2 cooling degree days yesterday, which is 3 below normal. This brings the monthly total to 384,
is 206 above normal. The yearly total since January 1st is 1,952, which is 324 above normal. The normal high temperature for today is 79 degrees, and the normal low is 58. The record high for today is 94, which last occurred in 1881, and the record low is 36, which occurred in 1974. Sunrise today is at 6:50 a.m. and sunset is at 6:57 p.m. The current time is 7:30 a.m. Central Daylight Time. 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Today, partly sunny. Highs in the lower 70s. North winds 5 to 10 miles per hour. Tonight, mostly cloudy in the evening, then becoming partly cloudy. Lows in the upper 50s. Northeast winds 5 to 10 miles per hour. Thursday, partly sunny. Highs in the upper 70s. Northeast winds around 5 miles per hour. Thursday night, mostly cloudy. Lows around 60. Northeast winds around 5 miles per hour. Friday, partly sunny. Highs in the upper 70s. Northeast winds around 5 miles per hour. Friday night and Saturday, mostly cloudy. Lows in the upper 50s. Highs in the mid 70s. Saturday night, mostly cloudy. A slight chance of showers and thunderstorms after midnight. Lows in the upper 50s. Chance of rain 20%. Sunday, partly sunny. Highs around 80. Sunday night and Monday, partly cloudy. Lows in the upper 50s. Highs in the mid 80s. Monday night, mostly clear. A slight chance of showers after midnight. Lows in the lower 60s. Chance of rain 20%. Tuesday, mostly sunny with a 50% chance of showers. Highs in the upper 80s. At 7 a.m. at Lambert Field in St. Louis, it was mostly cloudy with a temperature of 57 degrees. The dew point was 55, giving us a relative humidity of 93%. The wind was calm, and the pressure was 30.27 inches and rising. Elsewhere in the metro area, in Chesterfield, it was mostly cloudy and the temperature was 57. In Cahokia, it was cloudy and 60 degrees. In St. Charles, it was partly cloudy and 57. Across the region, it was cloudy in Columbia, Missouri, with a temperature of 58. In Quincy, it was partly cloudy and 53 degrees. In Kansas City, it was cloudy and the temperature was 61. Fog was reported in Springfield, Missouri, with a temperature of 60. In Rolla, it was clear and the temperature was 54. In Farmington, it was 59 degrees. It was mostly cloudy in Cape Girardeau, with 60 degrees. It was cloudy in Springfield, Illinois, with a temperature of 60. Once again in St. Louis, it was mostly cloudy, the temperature was 57 degrees and the wind was calm. The St. Louis climate summary for yesterday, September 22, 2026. Yesterday's high temperature of 72 degrees occurred at 5:44 p.m. The normal high is 79. The record high is 95 degrees, which was last set in 2017. Yesterday's low temperature of 61 degrees occurred at 11:59 p.m. The normal low is 59. The record low is 40 degrees, which was last set in 1995. No precipitation fell yesterday, which leaves the monthly total at 1.31 inches. This is 0.92 inches below the normal amount of 2.23 inches for September. The total precipitation for the season since September 1st still stands at 1.31 inches, which is 0.92 inches below normal. The total precipitation for the year is still 37.57 inches, which is 5.67 inches above normal.
There were no heating degree days yesterday, which is 2 below normal. This leaves the monthly total at 0, which is 11 below normal. The yearly total since July 1st is 0, which is 12 below normal. There were 2 cooling degree days yesterday, which is 3 below normal. This brings the monthly total to 384, which is 206 above normal. The yearly total since January 1st is 1,952, which is 324 above normal. The normal high temperature for today is 79 degrees, and the normal low is 58. The record high for today is 94, which last occurred in 1881, and the record low is 36, which occurred in 1974. Sunrise today is at 6:50 a.m. and sunset is at 6:57 p.m. The current time is 7:35 a.m. Central Daylight Time. This is NOAA, Weather Radio KDO 89 St. Louis, Missouri. There were no heating degree days yesterday.

Today is 94, which last occurred in 1881, and the record low is 36, which occurred in 1974. Sunrise today is at 6:50 a.m. and sunset is at 6:57 p.m. The current time is 7:35 a.m. Central Daylight Time. 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Today, partly sunny. Highs in the lower 70s. North winds 5 to 10 miles per hour. Tonight, mostly cloudy in the evening, then becoming partly cloudy. Lows in the upper 50s. Northeast wind 5 to 10 miles per hour. Thursday, partly sunny. Highs in the upper 70s. Northeast winds around 5 miles per hour. Thursday night, mostly cloudy. Lows around 60. Northeast winds around 5 miles per hour. Friday, partly sunny. Highs in the upper 70s. Northeast winds around 5 miles per hour. Friday night and Saturday, mostly cloudy. Lows in the upper 50s. Highs in the mid 70s. Saturday night, mostly cloudy. A slight chance of showers and thunderstorms after midnight. Lows in the upper 50s. Chance of rain 20%. Sunday, partly sunny. Highs around 80. Sunday night and Monday, partly cloudy. Lows in the upper 50s. Highs in the mid-80s. Monday night, mostly clear. A slight chance of showers after midnight. Lows in the lower 60s. Chance of rain 20%. Tuesday, mostly sunny with a 50% chance of showers. Highs in the upper 80s. At 7 a.m. at Lambert Field in St. Louis, it was mostly cloudy with a temperature of 57 degrees. The dew point was 55, giving us a relative humidity of 93%. The wind was calm, and the pressure was 30.27 inches and rising. Elsewhere in the metro area, in Chesterfield, it was mostly cloudy and the temperature was 57. In Cahokia, it was cloudy and 60 degrees. In St. Charles, it was partly cloudy and 57. Across the region, it was cloudy in Columbia, Missouri, with a temperature of 58. In Quincy, it was partly cloudy and 53 degrees. In Kansas City, it was cloudy and the temperature was 61. Fog was reported in Springfield, Missouri, with a temperature of 60. In Rolla, it was clear and the temperature was 54. In Farmington, it was 59 degrees. It was mostly cloudy in Cape Girardeau, with 60 degrees. It was cloudy in Springfield, Illinois, with a temperature of 60. Once again in St. Louis, it was mostly cloudy. The temperature was 57 degrees and the wind was calm. The St. Louis climate summary for yesterday, September 22, 2026. Yesterday's high temperature of 72 degrees occurred at 5:44 p.m. The normal high is 79. The record high is 95 degrees, which was last set in 2017. Yesterday's low temperature of 61 degrees occurred at 11:59 p.m. The normal low is 59. The record low is 40 degrees, which was last set in 1995. No precipitation fell yesterday, which leaves the monthly total at 1.31 inches. This is 0.92 inches below the normal amount of 2.23 inches for September. The total precipitation for the season since September 1st still stands at 1.31 inches, which is 0.92 inches below normal. The total precipitation for the year is still 37.57 inches, which is 5.67 inches above normal. There were no heating degree days yesterday, which is 2 below normal. This leaves the monthly total at 0, which is 11 below normal. The yearly total since July 1st is 0, which is 12 below normal. There were 2 cooling degree days yesterday.

which is 3 below normal. This brings the monthly total to 384, which is 206 above normal. The yearly total since January 1st is 1,952, which is 324 above normal. The normal high temperature for today is 79 degrees, and the normal low is 58. The record high for today is 94, which last occurred in 1881, and the record low is 36, which occurred in 1974. Sunrise today is at 6:50 a.m. and sunset is at 6:57 p.m. The current time is 7:41 a.m. Central Daylight Time. 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Today, partly sunny. Highs in the lower 70s. North winds 5 to 10 miles per hour. Tonight, mostly cloudy in the evening, then becoming partly cloudy. Lows in the upper 50s. Northeast winds 5 to 10 miles per hour. Thursday, partly sunny. Highs in the upper 70s. Northeast winds around 5 miles per hour. Thursday night, mostly cloudy. Lows around 60. Northeast winds around 5 miles per hour. Friday, partly sunny. Highs in the upper 70s. Northeast winds around 5 miles per hour. Friday night and Saturday, mostly cloudy. Lows in the upper 50s. Highs in the mid-70s. Saturday night, mostly cloudy. A slight chance of showers and thunderstorms after midnight. Lows in the upper 50s. Chance of rain 20%. Sunday, partly sunny. Highs around 80. Sunday night and Monday, partly cloudy. Lows in the upper 50s. Highs in the mid-80s. Monday night, mostly clear. A slight chance of showers after midnight. Lows in the lower 60s. Chance of rain 20%. Tuesday, mostly sunny with a 50% chance of showers. Highs in the upper 80s. At 7 a.m. at Lambert Field in St. Louis, it was mostly cloudy with a temperature of 57 degrees. The dew point was 55, giving us a relative humidity of 93%. The wind was calm, and the pressure was 30.27 inches and rising. Elsewhere in the metro area, in Chesterfield, it was mostly cloudy and the temperature was 57. In Cahokia, it was cloudy and 60 degrees. In St. Charles, it was partly cloudy and 57. Across the region, it was cloudy in Columbia, Missouri, with a temperature of 58. In Quincy, it was partly cloudy and 53 degrees. In Kansas City, it was cloudy and the temperature was 61. Fog was reported in Springfield, Missouri, with a temperature of 60. In Rolla, it was clear and the temperature was 54. In Farmington, it was 59 degrees. It was mostly cloudy in Cape Girardeau, with 60 degrees. It was cloudy in Springfield, Illinois, with a temperature of 60. Once again in St. Louis, it was mostly cloudy, the temperature was 57 degrees and the wind was calm. The St. Louis climate summary for yesterday, September 22, 2026. Yesterday's high temperature of 72 degrees occurred at 5:44 p.m. The normal high is 79. The record high is 95 degrees, which was last set in 2017. Yesterday's low temperature of 61 degrees occurred at 11:59 p.m. The normal low is 59. The record low is 40 degrees, which was last set in 1995. No precipitation fell yesterday, which leaves the monthly total at 1.31 inches. This is 0.92 inches below the normal amount of 2.23 inches for September. The total precipitation for the season since September 1st still stands at 1.31 inches, which is 0.92 inches below normal. The total precipitation for the year
still 37.57 inches, which is 5.67 inches above normal. There were no heating degree days yesterday, which is 2 below normal. This leaves the monthly total at 0, which is 11 below normal. The yearly total since July 1st is 0, which is 12 below normal. There were 2 cooling degree days yesterday, which is 3 below normal. This brings the monthly total to 384, which is 206 above normal. The yearly total since January 1st is 1,952, which is 324 above normal. The normal high temperature for today is 79 degrees, and the normal low is 58. The record high for today is 94, which last occurred in 1881, and the record low is 36, which occurred in 1974. Sunrise today is at 6:50 a.m. and sunset is at 6:57 p.m. The current time is 7:46 a.m. Central Daylight Time. 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Today, partly sunny. Highs in the lower 70s. North winds 5 to 10 miles per hour. Tonight, mostly cloudy in the evening, then becoming partly cloudy. Lows in the upper 50s. Northeast winds 5 to 10 miles per hour. Thursday, partly sunny. Highs in the upper 70s. Northeast winds around 5 miles per hour. Thursday night, mostly cloudy. Lows around 60. Northeast winds around 5 miles per hour. Friday, partly sunny. Highs in the upper 70s. Northeast winds around 5 miles per hour. Friday night and Saturday, mostly cloudy. Lows in the upper 50s. Highs in the mid-70s. Saturday night, mostly cloudy. A slight chance of showers and thunderstorms after midnight. Lows in the upper 50s. Chance of rain 20%. Sunday, partly sunny. Highs around 80. Sunday night and Monday, partly cloudy. Lows in the upper 50s. Highs in the mid-80s. Monday night, mostly clear. A slight chance of showers after midnight. Lows in the lower 60s. Chance of rain 20%. Tuesday, mostly sunny with a 50% chance of showers. Highs in the upper 80s. At 7 a.m. at Lambert Field in St. Louis, it was mostly cloudy with a temperature of 57 degrees. The dew point was 55, giving us a relative humidity of 93%. The wind was calm, and the pressure was 30.27 inches and rising. Elsewhere in the metro area, in Chesterfield, it was mostly cloudy and the temperature was 57. In Cahokia, it was cloudy and 60 degrees. In St. Charles, it was partly cloudy and 57. Across the region, it was cloudy in Columbia, Missouri, with a temperature of 58. In Quincy, it was partly cloudy and 53 degrees. In Kansas City, it was cloudy and the temperature was 61. Fog was reported in Springfield, Missouri, with a temperature of 60. In Rolla, it was clear and the temperature was 54. In Farmington, it was 59 degrees. It was mostly cloudy in Cape Girardeau, with 60 degrees. It was cloudy in Springfield, Illinois, with a temperature of 60. Once again in St. Louis, it was mostly cloudy, the temperature was 57 degrees and the wind was calm. The St. Louis climate summary for yesterday, September 22, 2026. Yesterday's high temperature of 72 degrees occurred at 5:44 p.m. The normal high is 79. The record high is 95 degrees, which was last set in 2017. Yesterday's low temperature of 61 degrees occurred at 11:59 p.m. The normal low is 59. The record low is 40 degrees, which was last set in 1995. No precipitation.
and fell yesterday, which leaves the monthly total at 1.31 inches. This is 0.92 inches below the normal amount of 2.23 inches for September. The total precipitation for the season since September 1st still stands at 1.31 inches, which is 0.92 inches below normal. The total precipitation for the year is still 37.57 inches, which is 5.67 inches above normal. There were no heating degree days yesterday, which is 2 below normal. This leaves the monthly total at 0, which is 11 below normal. The yearly total since July 1st is 0, which is 12 below normal. There were 2 cooling degree days yesterday, which is 3 below normal. This brings the monthly total to 384, which is 206 above normal. The yearly total since January 1st is 1,952, which is 324 above normal. The normal high temperature for today is 79 degrees, and the normal low is 58. The record high for today is 94, which last occurred in 1881, and the record low is 36, which occurred in 1974. Sunrise today is at 6:50 a.m. and sunset is at 6:57 p.m. The current time is 7:51 a.m. Central Daylight Time. 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Today, partly sunny. Highs in the lower 70s. North winds 5 to 10 miles per hour. Tonight, mostly cloudy in the evening, then becoming partly cloudy. Lows in the upper 50s. Northeast winds 5 to 10 miles per hour. Thursday, partly sunny. Highs in the upper 70s. Northeast winds around 5 miles per hour. Thursday night, mostly cloudy. Lows around 60. Northeast winds around 5 miles per hour. Friday, partly sunny. Highs in the upper 70s. Northeast winds around 5 miles per hour. Friday night and Saturday, mostly cloudy. Lows in the upper 50s. Highs in the mid-70s. Saturday night, mostly cloudy. A slight chance of showers and thunderstorms after midnight. Lows in the upper 50s. Chance of rain 20%. Sunday, partly sunny. Highs around 80. Sunday night and Monday, partly cloudy. Lows in the upper 50s. Highs in the mid-80s. Monday night, mostly clear. A slight chance of showers after midnight. Lows in the lower 60s. Chance of rain 20%. Tuesday, mostly sunny with a 50% chance of showers. Highs in the upper 80s. At 7 a.m. at Lambert Field in St. Louis, it was mostly cloudy with a temperature of 57 degrees. The dew point was 55, giving us a relative humidity of 93%. The wind was calm, and the pressure was 30.27 inches and rising. Elsewhere in the metro area, in Chesterfield, it was mostly cloudy and the temperature was 57. In Cahokia, it was cloudy and 60 degrees. In St. Charles, it was partly cloudy and 57. Across the region, it was cloudy in Columbia, Missouri, with a temperature of 58. In Quincy, it was partly cloudy and 53 degrees. In Kansas City, it was cloudy and the temperature was 61. Fog was reported in Springfield, Missouri, with a temperature of 60. In Rolla, it was clear and the temperature was 54. In Farmington, it was 59 degrees. It was mostly cloudy in Cape Girardeau, with 60 degrees. It was cloudy in Springfield, Illinois, with a temperature of 60. Once again in St. Louis, it was mostly cloudy, the temperature was 57 degrees and the wind was calm. The St. Louis climate summary for yesterday, September 22, 2026. Yesterday's high temperature of 72 degrees occurred at 5:44 p.m.
normal high is 79. The record high is 95 degrees, which was last set in 2017. Yesterday's low temperature of 61 degrees occurred at 11:59 p.m. The normal low is 59. The record low is 40 degrees, which was last set in 1995. No precipitation fell yesterday, which leaves the monthly total at 1.31 inches. This is 0.92 inches below the normal amount of 2.23 inches for September. The total precipitation for the season since September 1st still stands at 1.31 inches, which is 0.92 inches below normal. The total precipitation for the year is still 37.57 inches, which is 5.67 inches above normal. There were no heating degree days yesterday, which is 2 below normal. This leaves the monthly total at 0, which is 11 below normal. The yearly total since July 1st is 0, which is 12 below normal. There were 2 cooling degree days yesterday, which is 3 below normal. This brings the monthly total to 384, which is 206 above normal. The yearly total since January 1st is 1,952, which is 324 above normal. The normal high temperature for today is 79 degrees, and the normal low is 58. The record high for today is 94, which last occurred in 1881, and the record low is 36, which occurred in 1974. Sunrise today is at 6:50 a.m. and sunset is at 6:57 p.m. The current time is 7:57 a.m. Central Daylight Time. 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Today, partly sunny. Highs in the lower 70s. North winds 5 to 10 miles per hour. Tonight, mostly cloudy in the evening, then becoming partly cloudy. Lows in the upper 50s. Northeast winds 5 to 10 miles per hour. Thursday, partly sunny. Highs in the upper 70s. Northeast winds around 5 miles per hour. Thursday night, mostly cloudy. Lows around 60. Northeast winds around 5 miles per hour. Friday, partly sunny. Highs in the upper 70s. Northeast winds around 5 miles per hour. Friday night and Saturday, mostly cloudy. Lows in the upper 50s. Highs in the mid-70s. Saturday night, mostly cloudy. A slight chance of showers and thunderstorms after midnight. Lows in the upper 50s. Chance of rain 20%. Sunday, partly sunny. Highs around 80. Sunday night and Monday, partly cloudy. Lows in the upper 50s. Highs in the mid-80s. Monday night, mostly clear. A slight chance of showers after midnight. Lows in the lower 60s. Chance of rain 20%. Tuesday, mostly sunny with a 50% chance of showers. Highs in the upper 80s. At 7 a.m. at Lambert Field in St. Louis, it was mostly cloudy with a temperature of 57 degrees. The dew point was 55, giving us a relative humidity of 93%. The wind was calm, and the pressure was 30.27 inches and rising. Elsewhere in the metro area, in Chesterfield, it was mostly cloudy and the temperature was 57. In Cahokia, it was cloudy and 60 degrees. In St. Charles, it was partly cloudy and 57. Across the region, it was cloudy in Columbia, Missouri, with a temperature of 58. In Quincy, it was partly cloudy and 53 degrees. In Kansas City, it was cloudy and the temperature was 61. Fog was reported in Springfield, Missouri, with a temperature of 60. In Rolla, it was clear and the temperature was 54. In Farmington, it was 59 degrees. It was mostly cloudy in Cape Girardeau, with 60 degrees. It was cloudy in
Springfield, Illinois, with a temperature of 60. Once again in St. Louis, it was mostly cloudy. The temperature was 57 degrees and the wind was calm. The St. Louis climate summary for yesterday, September 22, 2026. Yesterday's high temperature of 72 degrees occurred at 5:44 p.m. The normal high is 79. The record high is 95 degrees, which was last set in 2017. Yesterday's low temperature of 61 degrees occurred at 11:59 p.m. The normal low is 59. The record low is 40 degrees, which was last set in 1995. No precipitation fell yesterday, which leaves the monthly total at 1.31 inches. This is 0.92 inches below the normal amount of 2.23 inches for September. The total precipitation for the season since September 1st still stands at 1.31 inches, which is 0.92 inches below normal. The total precipitation for the year is still 37.57 inches, which is 5.67 inches above normal. There were no heating degree days yesterday, which is 2 below normal. This leaves the monthly total at 0, which is 11 below normal. The yearly total since July 1st is 0, which is 12 below normal. There were 2 cooling degree days yesterday, which is 3 below normal. This brings the monthly total to 384, which is 206 above normal. The yearly total since January 1st is 1,952, which is 324 above normal. The normal high temperature for today is 79 degrees, and the normal low is 58. The record high for today is 94, which last occurred in 1881, and the record low is 36, which occurred in 1974. Sunrise today is at 6:50 a.m. and sunset is at 6:57 p.m. The current time is 8:02 a.m. Central Daylight Time. 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Today, partly sunny. Highs in the lower 70s. North winds 5 to 10 miles per hour. Tonight, mostly cloudy in the evening, then becoming partly cloudy. Lows in the upper 50s. Northeast winds 5 to 10 miles per hour. Thursday, partly sunny. Highs in the upper 70s. Northeast winds around 5 miles per hour. Thursday night, mostly cloudy. Lows around 60. Northeast winds around 5 miles per hour. Friday, partly sunny. Highs in the upper 70s. Northeast winds around 5 miles per hour. Friday night and Saturday, mostly cloudy. Lows in the upper 50s. Highs in the mid 70s. Saturday night, mostly cloudy. A slight chance of showers and thunderstorms after midnight. Lows in the upper 50s. Chance of rain 20%. Sunday, partly sunny. Highs around 80. Sunday night and Monday, partly cloudy. Lows in the upper 50s. Highs in the mid 80s. Monday night, mostly clear. A slight chance of showers after midnight. Lows in the lower 60s. Chance of rain 20%. Tuesday, mostly sunny with a 50% chance of showers. Highs in the upper 80s. At 7 a.m. at Lambert Field in St. Louis, it was mostly cloudy with a temperature of 57 degrees. The dew point was 55, giving us a relative humidity of 93%. The wind was calm, and the pressure was 30.27 inches and rising. Elsewhere in the metro area, in Chesterfield, it was mostly cloudy and the temperature was 57. In Cahokia, it was cloudy and 60 degrees. In St. Charles, it was partly cloudy and 57. Across the region, it was cloudy in Columbia, Missouri, with a temperature of 58. In Quincy, it was partly cloudy and 53 degrees.
Kansas City, it was cloudy and the temperature was 61. Fog was reported in Springfield, Missouri, with a temperature of 60. In Rolla, it was clear and the temperature was 54. In Farmington, it was 59 degrees. It was mostly cloudy in Cape Girardeau, with 60 degrees. It was cloudy in Springfield, Illinois, with a temperature of 60. Once again in St. Louis, it was mostly cloudy. The temperature was 57 degrees and the wind was calm. The St. Louis climate summary for yesterday, September 22, 2026. Yesterday's high temperature of 72 degrees occurred at 5:44 p.m. The normal high is 79. The record high is 95 degrees, which was last set in 2017. Yesterday's low temperature of 61 degrees occurred at 11:59 p.m. The normal low is 59. The record low is 40 degrees, which was last set in 1995. No precipitation fell yesterday, which leaves the monthly total at 1.31 inches. This is 0.92 inches below the normal amount of 2.23 inches for September. The total precipitation for the season since September 1st still stands at 1.31 inches, which is 0.92 inches below normal. The total precipitation for the year is still 37.57 inches, which is 5.67 inches above normal. There were no heating degree days yesterday, which is 2 below normal. This leaves the monthly total at 0, which is 11 below normal. The yearly total since July 1st is 0, which is 12 below normal. There were 2 cooling degree days yesterday, which is 3 below normal. This brings the monthly total to 384, which is 206 above normal. The yearly total since January 1st is 1,952, which is 324 above normal. The normal high temperature for today is 79 degrees, and the normal low is 58. The record high for today is 94, which last occurred in 1881, and the record low is 36, which occurred in 1974. Sunrise today is at 6:50 a.m. and sunset is at 6:57 p.m. The current time is 8:08 a.m. Central Daylight Time. 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Today, partly sunny. Highs in the lower 70s. North winds 5 to 10 miles per hour. Tonight, mostly cloudy in the evening, then becoming partly cloudy. Lows in the upper 50s. Northeast winds 5 to 10 miles per hour. Thursday, partly sunny. Highs in the upper 70s. Northeast winds around 5 miles per hour. Thursday night, mostly cloudy. Lows around 60. Northeast winds around 5 miles per hour. Friday, partly sunny. Highs in the upper 70s. Northeast winds around 5 miles per hour. Friday night and Saturday, mostly cloudy. Lows in the upper 50s. Highs in the mid 70s. Saturday night, mostly cloudy. A slight chance of showers and thunderstorms after midnight. Lows in the upper 50s. Chance of rain 20%. Sunday, partly sunny. Highs around 80. Sunday night and Monday, partly cloudy. Lows in the upper 50s. Highs in the mid 80s. Monday night, mostly clear. A slight chance of showers after midnight. Lows in the lower 60s. Chance of rain 20%. Tuesday, mostly sunny with a 50% chance of showers. Highs in the upper 80s. At 7 a.m. at Lambert Field in St. Louis, it was mostly cloudy with a temperature of 57 degrees. The dew point was 55, giving us a relative humidity of 93%. The wind was calm, and the pressure was 30.27 inches and rising. Elsewhere in the metro area, in Chesterfield,
was mostly cloudy and the temperature was 57. In Cahokia, it was cloudy and 60 degrees. In St. Charles, it was partly cloudy and 57. Across the region, it was cloudy in Columbia, Missouri, with a temperature of 58. In Quincy, it was partly cloudy and 53 degrees. In Kansas City, it was cloudy and the temperature was 61. Fog was reported in Springfield, Missouri, with a temperature of 60. In Rolla, it was clear and the temperature was 54. In Farmington, it was 59 degrees. It was mostly cloudy in Cape Girardeau, with 60 degrees. It was cloudy in Springfield, Illinois, with a temperature of 60. Once again in St. Louis, it was mostly cloudy. The temperature was 57 degrees and the wind was calm. At 8 a.m. at Lambert Field in St. Louis, it was partly sunny with a temperature of 60 degrees. The dew point was 56, giving us a relative humidity of 86%. The wind was north at 6 miles an hour, and the pressure was 30.28 inches and rising. Elsewhere in the metro area, in Chesterfield, it was mostly sunny and the temperature was 59. In Cahokia, it was cloudy and 61 degrees. In St. Charles, it was mostly sunny and 59. Across the region, it was cloudy in Columbia, Missouri, with a temperature of 59. In Quincy, it was sunny and 55 degrees. In Kansas City, it was cloudy and the temperature was 61. It was cloudy in Springfield, Missouri, with a temperature of 61. In Rolla, it was mostly sunny and the temperature was 55. In Farmington, it was 61 degrees. It was partly sunny in Cape Girardeau, with 61 degrees. It was cloudy in Springfield, Illinois, with a temperature of 60. Once again in St. Louis, it was partly sunny. The temperature was 60 degrees and the wind was north at 6 miles an hour. The St. Louis climate summary for yesterday, September 22, 2026. Yesterday's high temperature of 72 degrees occurred at 5:44 p.m. The normal high is 79. The record high is 95 degrees, which was last set in 2017. Yesterday's low temperature of 61 degrees occurred at 11:59 p.m. The normal low is 59. The record low is 40 degrees, which was last set in 1995. No precipitation fell yesterday, which leaves the monthly total at 1.31 inches. This is 0.92 inches below the normal amount of 2.23 inches for September. The total precipitation for the season since September 1st still stands at 1.31 inches, which is 0.92 inches below normal. The total precipitation for the year is still 37.57 inches, which is 5.67 inches above normal. There were no heating degree days yesterday, which is 2 below normal. This leaves the monthly total at 0, which is 11 below normal. The yearly total since July 1st is 0, which is 12 below normal. There were 2 cooling degree days yesterday, which is 3 below normal. This brings the monthly total to 384, which is 206 above normal. The yearly total since January 1st is 1,952, which is 324 above normal. The normal high temperature for today is 79 degrees, and the normal low is 58. The record high for today is 94, which last occurred in 1881, and the record low is 36, which occurred in 1974. Sunrise today is at 6:50 a.m. and sunset is at 6:57 p.m. The current time is 8:14 a.m. Central Daylight Time. 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Today, partly sunny. Highs in the lower 70s. North winds 5 to 10 miles per hour. Tonight, mostly cloudy in the evening, then becoming partly cloudy. Lows in the upper 50s.
northeast winds 5 to 10 miles per hour. Thursday, partly sunny. Highs in the upper 70s. Northeast winds around 5 miles per hour. Thursday night, mostly cloudy. Lows around 60. Northeast winds around 5 miles per hour. Friday, partly sunny. Highs in the upper 70s. Northeast winds around 5 miles per hour. Friday night and Saturday, mostly cloudy. Lows in the upper 50s. Highs in the mid 70s. Saturday night, mostly cloudy. A slight chance of showers and thunderstorms after midnight. Lows in the upper 50s. Chance of rain 20%. Sunday, partly sunny. Highs around 80. Sunday night and Monday, partly cloudy. Lows in the upper 50s. Highs in the mid 80s. Monday night, mostly clear. A slight chance of showers after midnight. Lows in the lower 60s. Chance of rain 20%. Tuesday, mostly sunny with a 50% chance of showers. Highs in the upper 80s. At 8 a.m. at Lambert Field in St. Louis, it was partly sunny with a temperature of 60 degrees. The dew point was 56, giving us a relative humidity of 86%. The wind was north at 6 miles an hour, and the pressure was 30.28 inches and rising. Elsewhere in the metro area, in Chesterfield, it was mostly sunny and the temperature was 59. In Cahokia, it was cloudy and 61 degrees. In St. Charles, it was mostly sunny and 59. Across the region, it was cloudy in Columbia, Missouri, with a temperature of 59. In Quincy, it was sunny and 55 degrees. In Kansas City, it was cloudy and the temperature was 61. It was cloudy in Springfield, Missouri, with a temperature of 61. In Rolla, it was mostly sunny and the temperature was 55. In Farmington, it was 61 degrees. It was partly sunny in Cape Girardeau, with 61 degrees. It was cloudy in Springfield, Illinois, with a temperature of 60. Once again in St. Louis, it was partly sunny, the temperature was 60 degrees and the wind was north at 6 miles an hour. The St. Louis Climate Summary for yesterday, September 22, 2026. Yesterday's high temperature of 72 degrees occurred at 5:44 p.m. The normal high is 79. The record high is 95 degrees, which was last set in 2017. Yesterday's low temperature of 61 degrees occurred at 11:59 p.m. The normal low is 59. The record low is 40 degrees, which was last set in 1995. No precipitation fell yesterday, which leaves the monthly total at 1.31 inches. This is 0.92 inches below the normal amount of 2.23 inches for September. The total precipitation for the season since September 1st still stands at 1.31 inches, which is 0.92 inches below normal. The total precipitation for the year is still 37.57 inches, which is 5.67 inches above normal. There were no heating degree days yesterday, which is 2 below normal. This leaves the monthly total at 0, which is 11 below normal. The yearly total since July 1st is 0, which is 12 below normal. There were 2 cooling degree days yesterday, which is 3 below normal. This brings the monthly total to 384, which is 206 above normal. The yearly total since January 1st is 1,952, which is 324 above normal. The normal high temperature for today is 79 degrees, and the normal low is 58. The record high for today is 94, which last occurred in 1881, and the record low is 36, which occurred in 1974. Sunrise today is at 6:50 a.m. and sunset is at 6:57 p.m. The current time is 8:20 a.m. Central Daylight Time. 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
East Central Missouri and Southwest Illinois, including the St. Louis metro area and surrounding counties. Today, partly sunny. Highs in the lower 70s. North winds 5 to 10 miles per hour. Tonight, mostly cloudy in the evening, then becoming partly cloudy. Lows in the upper 50s. Northeast winds 5 to 10 miles per hour. Thursday, partly sunny. Highs in the upper 70s. Northeast winds around 5 miles per hour. Thursday night, mostly cloudy. Lows around 60. Northeast winds around 5 miles per hour. Friday, partly sunny. Highs in the upper 70s. Northeast winds around 5 miles per hour. Friday night and Saturday, mostly cloudy. Lows in the upper 50s. Highs in the mid-70s. Saturday night, mostly cloudy. A slight chance of showers and thunderstorms after midnight. Lows in the upper 50s. Chance of rain 20%. Sunday, partly sunny. Highs around 80. Sunday night and Monday, partly cloudy. Lows in the upper 50s. Highs in the mid-80s. Monday night, mostly clear. A slight chance of showers after midnight. Lows in the lower 60s. Chance of rain 20%. Tuesday, mostly sunny with a 50% chance of showers. Highs in the upper 80s. At 8 a.m. at Lambert Field in St. Louis, it was partly sunny with a temperature of 60 degrees. The dew point was 56, giving us a relative humidity of 86%. The wind was north at 6 miles an hour, and the pressure was 30.28 inches and rising. Elsewhere in the metro area, in Chesterfield, it was mostly sunny and the temperature was 59. In Cahokia, it was cloudy and 61 degrees. In St. Charles, it was mostly sunny and 59. Across the region, it was cloudy in Columbia, Missouri, with a temperature of 59. In Quincy, it was sunny and 55 degrees. In Kansas City, it was cloudy and the temperature was 61. It was cloudy in Springfield, Missouri, with a temperature of 61. In Rolla, it was mostly sunny and the temperature was 55. In Farmington, it was 61 degrees. It was partly sunny in Cape Girardeau, with 61 degrees. It was cloudy in Springfield, Illinois, with a temperature of 60. Once again in St. Louis, it was partly sunny. The temperature was 60 degrees and the wind was north at 6 miles an hour. The St. Louis climate summary for yesterday, September 22, 2026. Yesterday's high temperature of 72 degrees occurred at 5:44 p.m. The normal high is 79. The record high is 95 degrees, which was last set in 2017. Yesterday's low temperature of 61 degrees occurred at 11:59 p.m. The normal low is 59. The record low is 40 degrees, which was last set in 1995. No precipitation fell yesterday, which leaves the monthly total at 1.31 inches. This is 0.92 inches below the normal amount of 2.23 inches for September. The total precipitation for the season since September 1st still stands at 1.31 inches, which is 0.92 inches below normal. The total precipitation for the year is still 37.57 inches, which is 5.67 inches above normal. There were no heating degree days yesterday, which is 2 below normal. This leaves the monthly total at 0, which is 11 below normal. The yearly total since July 1st is 0, which is 12 below normal. There were 2 cooling degree days yesterday, which is 3 below normal. This brings the monthly total to 384, which is 206 above normal. The yearly total since January 1st is 1,952, which is 324 above normal. The normal high temperature for today is 79 degrees, and the normal low is 58. The record high for today is 94, which last occurred in 1881, and the record low is 36, which occurred in 1974. Sunrise today is at 6:50 a.m. and sunset is at 6:56.
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Today, partly sunny. Highs in the lower 70s. North winds 5 to 10 miles per hour. Tonight, mostly cloudy in the evening, then becoming partly cloudy. Lows in the upper 50s. Northeast winds 5 to 10 miles per hour. Thursday, partly sunny. Highs in the upper 70s. Northeast winds around 5 miles per hour. Thursday night, mostly cloudy. Lows around 60. Northeast winds around 5 miles per hour. Friday, partly sunny. Highs in the upper 70s. Northeast winds around 5 miles per hour. Friday night and Saturday, mostly cloudy. Lows in the upper 50s. Highs in the mid-70s. Saturday night, mostly cloudy. A slight chance of showers and thunderstorms after midnight. Lows in the upper 50s. Chance of rain 20%. Sunday, partly sunny. Highs around 80. Sunday night and Monday, partly cloudy. Lows in the upper 50s. Highs in the mid-80s. Monday night, mostly clear. A slight chance of showers after midnight. Lows in the lower 60s. Chance of rain 20%. Tuesday, mostly sunny with a 50% chance of showers. Highs in the upper 80s. At 8 a.m. at Lambert Field in St. Louis, it was partly sunny with a temperature of 60 degrees. The dew point was 56, giving us a relative humidity of 86%. The wind was north at 6 miles an hour, and the pressure was 30.28 inches and rising. Elsewhere in the metro area, in Chesterfield, it was mostly sunny and the temperature was 59. In Cahokia, it was cloudy and 61 degrees. In St. Charles, it was mostly sunny and 59. Across the region, it was cloudy in Columbia, Missouri, with a temperature of 59. In Quincy, it was sunny and 55 degrees. In Kansas City, it was cloudy and the temperature was 61. It was cloudy in Springfield, Missouri, with a temperature of 61. In Rolla, it was mostly sunny and the temperature was 55. In Farmington, it was 61 degrees. It was partly sunny in Cape Girardeau, with 61 degrees. It was cloudy in Springfield, Illinois, with a temperature of 60. Once again in St. Louis, it was partly sunny, the temperature was 60 degrees and the wind was north at 6 miles an hour. The St. Louis Climate Summary for yesterday, September 22, 2026. Yesterday's high temperature of 72 degrees occurred at 5:44 p.m. The normal high is 79. The record high is 95 degrees, which was last set in 2017. Yesterday's low temperature of 61 degrees occurred at 11:59 p.m. The normal low is 59. The record low is 40 degrees, which was last set in 1995. No precipitation fell yesterday, which leaves the monthly total at 1.31 inches. This is 0.92 inches below the normal amount of 2.23 inches for September. The total precipitation for the season since September 1st still stands at 1.31 inches, which is 0.92 inches below normal. The total precipitation for the year is still 37.57 inches, which is 5.67 inches above normal. There were no heating degree days yesterday, which is 2 below normal. This leaves the monthly total at 0, which is 11 below normal. The yearly total since July 1st is 0, which is 12 below normal. There were 2 cooling degree days yesterday, which is 3 below normal. This brings the monthly total to 384, which is 206 above normal.
The yearly total since January 1st is 1,952, which is 324 above normal. The normal high temperature for today is 79 degrees, and the normal low is 58. The record high for today is 94, which last occurred in 1881, and the record low is 36, which occurred in 1974. Sunrise today is at 6:50 a.m. and sunset is at 6:57 p.m. The current time is 8:31 a.m. Central Daylight Time. 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Today, partly sunny. Highs in the lower 70s. North winds 5 to 10 miles per hour. Tonight, mostly cloudy in the evening, then becoming partly cloudy. Lows in the upper 50s. Northeast winds 5 to 10 miles per hour. Thursday, partly sunny. Highs in the upper 70s. Northeast winds around 5 miles per hour. Thursday night, mostly cloudy. Lows around 60. Northeast winds around 5 miles per hour. Friday, partly sunny. Highs in the upper 70s. Northeast winds around 5 miles per hour. Friday night and Saturday, mostly cloudy. Lows in the upper 50s. Highs in the mid 70s. Saturday night, mostly cloudy. A slight chance of showers and thunderstorms after midnight. Lows in the upper 50s. Chance of rain 20%. Sunday, partly sunny. Highs around 80. Sunday night and Monday, partly cloudy. Lows in the upper 50s. Highs in the mid 80s. Monday night, mostly clear. A slight chance of showers after midnight. Lows in the lower 60s. Chance of rain 20%. Tuesday, mostly sunny with a 50% chance of showers. Highs in the upper 80s. At 8 a.m. at Lambert Field in St. Louis, it was partly sunny with a temperature of 60 degrees. The dew point was 56, giving us a relative humidity of 86%. The wind was north at 6 miles an hour, and the pressure was 30.28 inches and rising. Elsewhere in the metro area, in Chesterfield, it was mostly sunny and the temperature was 59. In Cahokia, it was cloudy and 61 degrees. In St. Charles, it was mostly sunny and 59. Across the region, it was cloudy in Columbia, Missouri, with a temperature of 59. In Quincy, it was sunny and 55 degrees. In Kansas City, it was cloudy and the temperature was 61. It was cloudy in Springfield, Missouri, with a temperature of 61. In Rolla, it was mostly sunny and the temperature was 55. In Farmington, it was 61 degrees. It was partly sunny in Cape Girardeau, with 61 degrees. It was cloudy in Springfield, Illinois, with a temperature of 60. Once again in St. Louis, it was partly sunny, the temperature was 60 degrees and the wind was north at 6 miles an hour. The St. Louis Climate Summary for yesterday, September 22, 2026. Yesterday's high temperature of 72 degrees occurred at 5:44 p.m. The normal high is 79. The record high is 95 degrees, which was last set in 2017. Yesterday's low temperature of 61 degrees occurred at 11:59 p.m. The normal low is 59. The record low is 40 degrees, which was last set in 1995. No precipitation fell yesterday, which leaves the monthly total at 1.31 inches. This is 0.92 inches below the normal amount of 2.23 inches for September. The total precipitation for the season since September 1st still stands at 1.31 inches, which is 0.92 inches below normal. The total precipitation for the year is still 37.57 inches, which is 5.67 inches above normal.
There were no heating degree days yesterday, which is 2 below normal. This leaves monthly total at 0, which is 11 below normal. The yearly total since July 1st is 0, which is 12 below normal. There were 2 cooling degree days yesterday, which is 3 below normal. This brings the monthly total to 384, which is 206 above normal. The yearly total since January 1st is 1,952, which is 324 above normal. The normal high temperature for today is 79 degrees, and the normal low is 58. The record high for today is 94, which last occurred in 1881, and the record low is 36, which occurred in 1974. Sunrise today is at 6:50 a.m. and sunset is at 6:57 p.m. The current time is 8:36 a.m. Central Daylight Time. 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

61 degrees. In St. Charles, it was mostly sunny and 59. Across the region, it was cloudy in Columbia, Missouri, with a temperature of 59. In Quincy, it was sunny and 55 degrees. In Kansas City, it was cloudy and the temperature was 61. It was cloudy in Springfield, Missouri, with a temperature of 61. In Rolla, it was mostly sunny and the temperature was 55. In Farmington, it was 61 degrees. It was partly sunny in Cape Girardeau, with 61 degrees. It was cloudy in Springfield, Illinois, with a temperature of 60. Once again in St. Louis, it was partly sunny. The temperature was 60 degrees and the wind was north at 6 miles an hour. The St. Louis climate summary for yesterday, September 22, 2026. Yesterday's high temperature of 72 degrees occurred at 5:44 p.m. The normal high is 79. The record high is 95 degrees, which was last set in 2017. Yesterday's low temperature of 61 degrees occurred at 11:59 p.m. The normal low is 59. The record low is 40 degrees, which was last set in 1995. No precipitation fell yesterday, which leaves the monthly total at 1.31 inches. This is 0.92 inches below the normal amount of 2.23 inches for September. The total precipitation for the season since September 1st still stands at 1.31 inches, which is 0.92 inches below normal. The total precipitation for the year is still 37.57 inches, which is 5.67 inches above normal. There were no heating degree days yesterday, which is 2 below normal. This leaves the monthly total at 0, which is 11 below normal. The yearly total since July 1st is 0, which is 12 below normal. There were 2 cooling degree days yesterday, which is 3 below normal. This brings the monthly total to 384, which is 206 above normal. The yearly total since January 1st is 1,952, which is 324 above normal. The normal high temperature for today is 79 degrees, and the normal low is 58. The record high for today is 94, which last occurred in 1881, and the record low is 36, which occurred in 1974. Sunrise today is at 6:50 a.m. and sunset is at 6:57 p.m. The current time is 8:44 a.m. Central Daylight Time. 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This program originates from the National Weather Service Forecast Office in St. Louis, Missouri, and serves parts of East Central Missouri and Southwest Illinois, including the St. Louis metro area and surrounding counties. Today, partly sunny. Highs in the lower 70s. North winds 5 to 10 miles per hour. Tonight, mostly cloudy in the evening, then becoming partly cloudy. Lows in the upper 50s. Northeast winds 5 to 10 miles per hour. Thursday, partly sunny. Highs in the upper 70s. Northeast winds around 5 miles per hour. Thursday night, mostly cloudy. Lows around 60. Northeast winds around 5 miles per hour. Friday, partly sunny. Highs in the upper 70s. Northeast winds around 5 miles per hour. Friday night and Saturday, mostly cloudy. Lows in the upper 50s. Highs in the mid 70s. Saturday night, mostly cloudy. A slight chance of showers and thunderstorms after midnight. Lows in the upper 50s. Chance of rain 20%. Sunday, partly sunny. Highs around 80. Sunday night and Monday, partly cloudy. Lows in the upper 50s. Highs in the mid 80s. Monday night, mostly clear. A slight chance of showers after midnight. Lows in the lower 60s. Chance of rain 20%. Tuesday, mostly sunny with a 50% chance of showers.
today, partly sunny. Highs in the lower 70s. North winds 5 to 10 miles per hour. Tonight, mostly cloudy in the evening, then becoming partly cloudy. Lows in the upper 50s. Northeast winds 5 to 10 miles per hour. Thursday, partly sunny. Highs in the upper 70s. Northeast winds around 5 miles per hour. Thursday night, mostly cloudy. Lows around 60. Northeast winds around 5 miles per hour. Friday, partly sunny. Highs in the upper 70s. Northeast winds around 5 miles per hour. Friday night and Saturday, mostly cloudy. Lows in the upper 50s. Highs in the mid 70s. Saturday night, mostly cloudy. A slight chance of showers and thunderstorms after midnight. Lows in the upper 50s. Chance of rain 20%. Sunday, partly sunny. Highs around 80. Sunday night and Monday, partly cloudy. Lows in the upper 50s. Highs in the mid 80s. Monday night, mostly clear. A slight chance of showers after midnight. Lows in the lower 60s. Chance of rain 20%. Tuesday, mostly sunny with a 50% chance of showers. Highs in the upper 80s. At 8 a.m. at Lambert Field in St. Louis, it was partly sunny with a temperature of 60 degrees. The dew point was 56, giving us a relative humidity of 86%. The wind was north at 6 miles an hour, and the pressure was 30.28 inches and rising. Elsewhere in the metro area, in Chesterfield, it was mostly sunny and the temperature was 59. In Cahokia, it was cloudy and 61 degrees. In St. Charles, it was mostly sunny and 59. Across the region, it was cloudy in Columbia, Missouri, with a temperature of 59. In Quincy, it was sunny and 55 degrees. In Kansas City, it was cloudy and the temperature was 61. It was cloudy in Springfield, Missouri, with a temperature of 61. In Rolla, it was mostly sunny and the temperature was 55. In Farmington, it was 61 degrees. It was partly sunny in Cape Girardeau, with 61 degrees. It was cloudy in Springfield, Illinois, with a temperature of 60. Once again in St. Louis, it was partly sunny, the temperature was 60 degrees and the wind was north at 6 miles an hour. The St. Louis Climate Summary for yesterday, September 22, 2026. Yesterday's high temperature of 72 degrees occurred at 5:44 p.m. The normal high is 79. The record high is 95 degrees, which was last set in 2017. Yesterday's low temperature of 61 degrees occurred at 11:59 p.m. The normal low is 59. The record low is 40 degrees, which was last set in 1995. No precipitation fell yesterday, which leaves the monthly total at 1.31 inches. This is 0.92 inches below the normal amount of 2.23 inches for September. The total precipitation for the season since September 1st still stands at 1.31 inches, which is 0.92 inches below normal. The total precipitation for the year is still 37.57 inches, which is 5.67 inches above normal. There were no heating degree days yesterday, which is 2 below normal. This leaves the monthly total at 0, which is 11 below normal. The yearly total since July 1st is 0, which is 12 below normal. There were 2 cooling degree days yesterday, which is 3 below normal. This brings the monthly total to 384, which is 206 above normal. The yearly total since January 1st is 1,952, which is 324 above normal. The normal high temperature for today is 79 degrees, and the normal low is 58. The record high for today is 94, which last occurred in 1881, and the record low is 36, which occurred in 1974. Sunrise today is at 6:50 a.m. and sunset is at 6:57 p.m. The current time is 8:51 a.m. Central Daylight Time.
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Today, partly sunny. Highs in the lower 70s. North winds 5 to 10 miles per hour. Tonight, mostly cloudy in the evening, then becoming partly cloudy. Lows in the upper 50s. Northeast winds 5 to 10 miles per hour. Thursday, partly sunny. Highs in the upper 70s. Northeast winds around 5 miles per hour. Thursday night, mostly cloudy. Lows around 60. Northeast winds around 5 miles per hour. Friday, partly sunny. Highs in the upper 70s. Northeast winds around 5 miles per hour. Friday night and Saturday, mostly cloudy. Lows in the upper 50s. Highs in the mid 70s. Saturday night, mostly cloudy. A slight chance of showers and thunderstorms after midnight. Lows in the upper 50s. Chance of rain 20%. Sunday, partly sunny. Highs around 80. Sunday night and Monday, partly cloudy. Lows in the upper 50s. Highs in the mid 80s. Monday night, mostly clear. A slight chance of showers after midnight. Lows in the lower 60s. Chance of rain 20%. Tuesday, mostly sunny with a 50% chance of showers. Highs in the upper 80s. At 8 a.m. at Lambert Field in St. Louis, it was partly sunny with a temperature of 60 degrees. The dew point was 56, giving us a relative humidity of 86%. The wind was north at 6 miles an hour, and the pressure was 30.28 inches and rising. Elsewhere in the metro area, in Chesterfield, it was mostly sunny and the temperature was 59. In Cahokia, it was cloudy and 61 degrees. In St. Charles, it was mostly sunny and 59. Across the region, it was cloudy in Columbia, Missouri, with a temperature of 59. In Quincy, it was sunny and 55 degrees. In Kansas City, it was cloudy and the temperature was 61. It was cloudy in Springfield, Missouri, with a temperature of 61. In Rolla, it was mostly sunny and the temperature was 55. In Farmington, it was 61 degrees. It was partly sunny in Cape Girardeau, with 61 degrees. It was cloudy in Springfield, Illinois, with a temperature of 60. Once again in St. Louis, it was partly sunny, the temperature was 60 degrees and the wind was north at 6 miles an hour. The St. Louis Climate Summary for yesterday, September 22, 2026. Yesterday's high temperature of 72 degrees occurred at 5:44 p.m. The normal high is 79. The record high is 95 degrees, which was last set in 2017. Yesterday's low temperature of 61 degrees occurred at 11:59 p.m. The normal low is 59. The record low is 40 degrees, which was last set in 1995. No precipitation fell yesterday, which leaves the monthly total at 1.31 inches. This is 0.92 inches below the normal amount of 2.23 inches for September. The total precipitation for the season since September 1st still stands at 1.31 inches, which is 0.92 inches below normal. The total precipitation for the year is still 37.57 inches, which is 5.67 inches above normal. There were no heating degree days yesterday, which is 2 below normal. This leaves the monthly total at 0, which is 11 below normal. The yearly total since July 1st is 0, which is 12 below normal. There were 2 cooling degree days yesterday, which is 3 below normal. This brings the monthly total to 384, which is 206 above normal. The yearly total since January 1st is 1,952, which is 324 above normal. The normal high temperature for today is 79 degrees.
The normal low is 58. The record high for today is 94, which last occurred in 1881, and the record low is 36, which occurred in 1974. Sunrise today is at 6:50 a.m. and sunset is at 6:57 p.m. The current time is 8:56 a.m. Central Daylight Time. 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Today, partly sunny. Highs in the lower 70s. North winds 5 to 10 miles per hour. Tonight, mostly cloudy in the evening, then becoming partly cloudy. Lows in the upper 50s. Northeast winds 5 to 10 miles per hour. Thursday, partly sunny. Highs in the upper 70s. Northeast winds around 5 miles per hour. Thursday night, mostly cloudy. Lows around 60. Northeast winds around 5 miles per hour. Friday, partly sunny. Highs in the upper 70s. Northeast winds around 5 miles per hour. Friday night and Saturday, mostly cloudy. Lows in the upper 50s. Highs in the mid 70s. Saturday night, mostly cloudy. A slight chance of showers and thunderstorms after midnight. Lows in the upper 50s. Chance of rain 20%. Sunday, partly sunny. Highs around 80. Sunday night and Monday, partly cloudy. Lows in the upper 50s. Highs in the mid 80s. Monday night, mostly clear. A slight chance of showers after midnight. Lows in the lower 60s. Chance of rain 20%. Tuesday, mostly sunny with a 50% chance of showers. Highs in the upper 80s. At 8 a.m. at Lambert Field in St. Louis, it was partly sunny with a temperature of 60 degrees. The dew point was 56, giving us a relative humidity of 86%. The wind was north at 6 miles an hour, and the pressure was 30.28 inches and rising. Elsewhere in the metro area, in Chesterfield, it was mostly sunny and the temperature was 59. In Cahokia, it was cloudy and 61 degrees. In St. Charles, it was mostly sunny and 59. Across the region, it was cloudy in Columbia, Missouri, with a temperature of 59. In Quincy, it was sunny and 55 degrees. In Kansas City, it was cloudy and the temperature was 61. It was cloudy in Springfield, Missouri, with a temperature of 61. In Rolla, it was mostly sunny and the temperature was 55. In Farmington, it was 61 degrees. It was partly sunny in Cape Girardeau, with 61 degrees. It was cloudy in Springfield, Illinois, with a temperature of 60. Once again in St. Louis, it was partly sunny, the temperature was 60 degrees and the wind was north at 6 miles an hour. The St. Louis Climate Summary for yesterday, September 22, 2026. Yesterday's high temperature of 72 degrees occurred at 5:44 p.m. The normal high is 79. The record high is 95 degrees, which was last set in 2017. Yesterday's low temperature of 61 degrees occurred at 11:59 p.m. The normal low is 59. The record low is 40 degrees, which was last set in 1995. No precipitation fell yesterday, which leaves the monthly total at 1.31 inches. This is 0.92 inches below the normal amount of 2.23 inches for September. The total precipitation for the season since September 1st still stands at 1.31 inches, which is 0.92 inches below normal. The total precipitation for the year is still 37.57 inches, which is 5.67 inches above normal. There were no heating degree days yesterday, which is 2 below normal. This leaves the monthly total at 0, which is 11 below normal. The yearly total since July 1st is 0, which
12 below normal. There were 2 cooling degree days yesterday, which is 3 below normal. This brings the monthly total to 384, which is 206 above normal. The yearly total since January 1st is 1,952, which is 324 above normal. The normal high temperature for today is 79 degrees, and the normal low is 58. The record high for today is 94, which last occurred in 1881, and the record low is 36, which occurred in 1974. Sunrise today is at 6:50 a.m. and sunset is at 6:57 p.m. The current time is 9:01 a.m. Central Daylight Time. 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Today, partly sunny. Highs in the lower 70s. North winds 5 to 10 miles per hour. Tonight, mostly cloudy in the evening, then becoming partly cloudy. Lows in the upper 50s. Northeast winds 5 to 10 miles per hour. Thursday, partly sunny. Highs in the upper 70s. Northeast winds around 5 miles per hour. Thursday night, mostly cloudy. Lows around 60. Northeast winds around 5 miles per hour. Friday, partly sunny. Highs in the upper 70s. Northeast winds around 5 miles per hour. Friday night and Saturday, mostly cloudy. Lows in the upper 50s. Highs in the mid 70s. Saturday night, mostly cloudy. A slight chance of showers and thunderstorms after midnight. Lows in the upper 50s. Chance of rain 20%. Sunday, partly sunny. Highs around 80. Sunday night and Monday, partly cloudy. Lows in the upper 50s. Highs in the mid 80s. Monday night, mostly clear. A slight chance of showers after midnight. Lows in the lower 60s. Chance of rain 20%. Tuesday, mostly sunny with a 50% chance of showers. Highs in the upper 80s. At 8 a.m. at Lambert Field in St. Louis, it was partly sunny with a temperature of 60 degrees. The dew point was 56, giving us a relative humidity of 86%. The wind was north at 6 miles an hour, and the pressure was 30.28 inches and rising. Elsewhere in the metro area, in Chesterfield, it was mostly sunny and the temperature was 59. In Cahokia, it was cloudy and 61 degrees. In St. Charles, it was mostly sunny and 59. Across the region, it was cloudy in Columbia, Missouri, with a temperature of 59. In Quincy, it was sunny and 55 degrees. In Kansas City, it was cloudy and the temperature was 61. It was cloudy in Springfield, Missouri, with a temperature of 61. In Rolla, it was mostly sunny and the temperature was 55. In Farmington, it was 61 degrees. It was partly sunny in Cape Girardeau, with 61 degrees. It was cloudy in Springfield, Illinois, with a temperature of 60. Once again in St. Louis, it was partly sunny, the temperature was 60 degrees and the wind was north at 6 miles an hour. The current time is 9:05 a.m. Central Daylight Time. 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Today, partly sunny. Highs in the lower 70s. North winds 5 to 10 miles per hour. Tonight, mostly cloudy in the evening, then becoming partly cloudy. Lows in the upper 50s. Northeast winds 5 to 10 miles per hour. Thursday, partly sunny. Highs in the upper 70s.
northeast winds around 5 miles per hour. Thursday night, mostly cloudy. Lows around 60. Northeast winds around 5 miles per hour. Friday, partly sunny. Highs in the upper 70s. Northeast winds around 5 miles per hour. Friday night and Saturday, mostly cloudy. Lows in the upper 50s. Highs in the mid-70s. Saturday night, mostly cloudy. A slight chance of showers and thunderstorms after midnight. Lows in the upper 50s. Chance of rain 20%. Sunday, partly sunny. Highs around 80. Sunday night and Monday, partly cloudy. Lows in the upper 50s. Highs in the mid-80s. Monday night, mostly clear. A slight chance of showers after midnight. Lows in the lower 60s. Chance of rain 20%. Tuesday, mostly sunny with a 50% chance of showers. Highs in the upper 80s. At 8 a.m. at Lambert Field in St. Louis, it was partly sunny with a temperature of 60 degrees. The dew point was 56, giving us a relative humidity of 86%. The wind was north at 6 miles an hour, and the pressure was 30.28 inches and rising. Elsewhere in the metro area, in Chesterfield, it was mostly sunny and the temperature was 59. In Cahokia, it was cloudy and 61 degrees. In St. Charles, it was mostly sunny and 59. Across the region, it was cloudy in Columbia, Missouri, with a temperature of 59. In Quincy, it was sunny and 55 degrees. In Kansas City, it was cloudy and the temperature was 61. It was cloudy in Springfield, Missouri, with a temperature of 61. In Rolla, it was mostly sunny and the temperature was 55. In Farmington, it was 61 degrees. It was partly sunny in Cape Girardeau, with 61 degrees. It was cloudy in Springfield, Illinois, with a temperature of 60. Once again in St. Louis, it was partly sunny, the temperature was 60 degrees and the wind was north at 6 miles an hour. The current time is 9:08 a.m. Central Daylight Time. 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Today, partly sunny. Highs in the lower 70s. North winds 5 to 10 miles per hour. Tonight, mostly cloudy in the evening, then becoming partly cloudy. Lows in the upper 50s. Northeast winds 5 to 10 miles per hour. Thursday, partly sunny. Highs in the upper 70s. Northeast winds around 5 miles per hour. Thursday night, mostly cloudy. Lows around 60. Northeast winds around 5 miles per hour. Friday, partly sunny. Highs in the upper 70s. Northeast winds around 5 miles per hour. Friday night and Saturday, mostly cloudy. Lows in the upper 50s. Highs in the mid-70s. Saturday night, mostly cloudy. A slight chance of showers and thunderstorms after midnight. Lows in the upper 50s. Chance of rain 20%. Sunday, partly sunny. Highs around 80. Sunday night and Monday, partly cloudy. Lows in the upper 50s. Highs in the mid-80s. Monday night, mostly clear. A slight chance of showers after midnight. Lows in the lower 60s. Chance of rain 20%. Tuesday, mostly sunny with a 50% chance of showers. Highs in the upper 80s. At 9 a.m., the report from St. Louis was not available. Elsewhere in the metro area, across the region, once again the report from St. Louis was not available. The current time is 9:11 a.m. Central Daylight Time. 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
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Today, partly sunny. Highs in the lower 70s. North winds 5 to 10 miles per hour. Tonight, mostly cloudy in the evening, then becoming partly cloudy. Lows in the upper 50s. Northeast winds 5 to 10 miles per hour. Thursday, partly sunny. Highs in the upper 70s. Northeast winds around 5 miles per hour. Thursday night, mostly cloudy. Lows around 60. Northeast winds around 5 miles per hour. Friday, partly sunny. Highs in the upper 70s. Northeast winds around 5 miles per hour. Friday night and Saturday, mostly cloudy. Lows in the upper 50s. Highs in the mid-70s. Saturday night, mostly cloudy. A slight chance of showers and thunderstorms after midnight. Lows in the upper 50s. Chance of rain 20%. Sunday, partly sunny. Highs around 80. Sunday night and Monday, partly cloudy. Lows in the upper 50s. Highs in the mid-80s. Monday night, mostly clear. A slight chance of showers after midnight. Lows in the lower 60s. Chance of rain 20%. Tuesday, mostly sunny with a 50% chance of showers. Highs in the upper 80s. At 9 a.m., the report from St. Louis was not available. Elsewhere in the metro area, across the region, once again the report from St. Louis was not available. The current time is 9:13 a.m. Central Daylight Time. 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Today, partly sunny. Highs in the lower 70s. North winds 5 to 10 miles per hour. Tonight, mostly cloudy in the evening, then becoming partly cloudy. Lows in the upper 50s. Northeast winds 5 to 10 miles per hour. Thursday, partly sunny. Highs in the upper 70s. Northeast winds around 5 miles per hour. Thursday night, mostly cloudy. Lows around 60. Northeast winds around 5 miles per hour. Friday, partly sunny. Highs in the upper 70s. Northeast winds around 5 miles per hour. Friday night and Saturday, mostly cloudy. Lows in the upper 50s. Highs in the mid-70s. Saturday night, mostly cloudy. A slight chance of showers and thunderstorms after midnight. Lows in the upper 50s. Chance of rain 20%. Sunday, partly sunny. Highs around 80. Sunday night and Monday, partly cloudy. Lows in the upper 50s. Highs in the mid-80s. Monday night, mostly clear. A slight chance of showers after midnight. Lows in the lower 60s. Chance of rain 20%. Tuesday, mostly sunny with a 50% chance of showers. Highs in the upper 80s. At 9 a.m., the report from St. Louis was not available. Elsewhere in the metro area, across the region, once again the report from St. Louis was not available. The current time is 9:15 a.m. Central Daylight Time. 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Today, partly sunny.
highs in the lower 70s. North winds 5 to 10 miles per hour. Tonight, mostly cloudy in the evening, then becoming partly cloudy. Lows in the upper 50s. Northeast winds 5 to 10 miles per hour. Thursday, partly sunny. Highs in the upper 70s. Northeast winds around 5 miles per hour. Thursday night, mostly cloudy. Lows around 60. Northeast winds around 5 miles per hour. Friday, partly sunny. Highs in the upper 70s. Northeast winds around 5 miles per hour. Friday night and Saturday, mostly cloudy. Lows in the upper 50s. Highs in the mid-70s. Saturday night, mostly cloudy. A slight chance of showers and thunderstorms after midnight. Lows in the upper 50s. Chance of rain 20%. Sunday, partly sunny. Highs around 80. Sunday night and Monday, partly cloudy. Lows in the upper 50s. Highs in the mid-80s. Monday night, mostly clear. A slight chance of showers after midnight. Lows in the lower 60s. Chance of rain 20%. Tuesday, mostly sunny with a 50% chance of showers. Highs in the upper 80s. At 9 a.m., a report from St. Louis was not available. Elsewhere in the metro area, across the region, once again the report from St. Louis was not available. The current time is 9:18 a.m. Central Daylight Time. 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Today, partly sunny. Highs in the lower 70s. North winds 5 to 10 miles per hour. Tonight, mostly cloudy in the evening, then becoming partly cloudy. Lows in the upper 50s. Northeast winds 5 to 10 miles per hour. Thursday, partly sunny. Highs in the upper 70s. Northeast winds around 5 miles per hour. Thursday night, mostly cloudy. Lows around 60. Northeast winds around 5 miles per hour. Friday, partly sunny. Highs in the upper 70s. Northeast winds around 5 miles per hour. Friday night and Saturday, mostly cloudy. Lows in the upper 50s. Highs in the mid-70s. Saturday night, mostly cloudy. A slight chance of showers and thunderstorms after midnight. Lows in the upper 50s. Chance of rain 20%. Sunday, partly sunny. Highs around 80. Sunday night and Monday, partly cloudy. Lows in the upper 50s. Highs in the mid-80s. Monday night, mostly clear. A slight chance of showers after midnight. Lows in the lower 60s. Chance of rain 20%. Tuesday, mostly sunny with a 50% chance of showers. Highs in the upper 80s. At 9 a.m., a report from St. Louis was not available. Elsewhere in the metro area, across the region, once again the report from St. Louis was not available. The current time is 9:20 a.m. Central Daylight Time. 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Today, partly sunny. Highs in the lower 70s. North winds 5 to 10 miles per hour. Tonight, mostly cloudy in the evening, then becoming partly cloudy. Lows in the upper 50s. Northeast winds 5 to 10 miles per hour. Thursday, partly sunny. Highs in the upper 70s.
northeast winds around 5 miles per hour. Thursday night, mostly cloudy. Lows around 60. Northeast winds around 5 miles per hour. Friday, partly sunny. Highs in the upper 70s. Northeast winds around 5 miles per hour. Friday night and Saturday, mostly cloudy. Lows in the upper 50s. Highs in the mid-70s. Saturday night, mostly cloudy. A slight chance of showers and thunderstorms after midnight. Lows in the upper 50s. Chance of rain 20%. Sunday, partly sunny. Highs around 80. Sunday night and Monday, partly cloudy. Lows in the upper 50s. Highs in the mid-80s. Monday night, mostly clear. A slight chance of showers after midnight. Lows in the lower 60s. Chance of rain 20%. Tuesday, mostly sunny with a 50% chance of showers. Highs in the upper 80s. At 9 a.m., the report from St. Louis was not available. Elsewhere in the metro area, across the region, once again the report from St. Louis was not available. The current time is 9:22 a.m. Central Daylight Time. 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Today, partly sunny. Highs in the lower 70s. North winds 5 to 10 miles per hour. Tonight, mostly cloudy in the evening, then becoming partly cloudy. Lows in the upper 50s. Northeast winds 5 to 10 miles per hour. Thursday, partly sunny. Highs in the upper 70s. Northeast winds around 5 miles per hour. Thursday night, mostly cloudy. Lows around 60. Northeast winds around 5 miles per hour. Friday, partly sunny. Highs in the upper 70s. Northeast winds around 5 miles per hour. Friday night and Saturday, mostly cloudy. Lows in the upper 50s. Highs in the mid-70s. Saturday night, mostly cloudy. A slight chance of showers and thunderstorms after midnight. Lows in the upper 50s. Chance of rain 20%. Sunday, partly sunny. Highs around 80. Sunday night and Monday, partly cloudy. Lows in the upper 50s. Highs in the mid-80s. Monday night, mostly clear. A slight chance of showers after midnight. Lows in the lower 60s. Chance of rain 20%. Tuesday, mostly sunny with a 50% chance of showers. Highs in the upper 80s. At 9 a.m., the report from St. Louis was not available. Elsewhere in the metro area, across the region, once again the report from St. Louis was not available. The current time is 9:24 a.m. Central Daylight Time. 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

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This NOAA weather radio station is today, partly sunny. Highs in the lower 70s. North winds 5 to 10 miles per hour. Tonight, mostly cloudy in the evening, then becoming partly cloudy. Lows in the upper 50s. Northeast winds 5 to 10 miles per hour. Thursday, partly sunny. Highs in the upper 70s. Northeast winds around 5 miles per hour. Thursday night, mostly cloudy. Lows around 60. Northeast winds around 5 miles per hour. Friday, partly sunny. Highs in the upper 70s. Northeast winds around 5 miles per hour. Friday night and Saturday, mostly cloudy. Lows in the upper 50s. Highs in the mid 70s. Saturday night, mostly cloudy. A slight chance of showers and thunderstorms after midnight. Lows in the upper 50s. Chance of rain 20%. Sunday, partly sunny. Highs around 80. Sunday night and Monday, partly cloudy. Lows in the upper 50s. Highs in the mid 80s. Monday night,
mostly clear. A slight chance of showers after midnight. Lows in the lower 60s. Chance of rain 20%. Tuesday, mostly sunny with a 50% chance of showers. Highs in the upper 80s. The current time is 10:47 a.m. Central Daylight Time. 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Today, partly sunny. Highs in the lower 70s. North winds 5 to 10 miles per hour. Tonight, mostly cloudy in the evening, then becoming partly cloudy. Lows in the upper 50s. Northeast winds 5 to 10 miles per hour. Thursday, partly sunny. Highs in the upper 70s. Northeast winds around 5 miles per hour. Thursday night, mostly cloudy. Lows around 60. Northeast winds around 5 miles per hour. Friday, partly sunny. Highs in the upper 70s. Northeast winds around 5 miles per hour. Friday night and Saturday, mostly cloudy. Lows in the upper 50s. Highs in the mid-70s. Saturday night, mostly cloudy. A slight chance of showers and thunderstorms after midnight. Lows in the upper 50s. Chance of rain 20%. Sunday, partly sunny. Highs around 80. Sunday night and Monday, partly cloudy. Lows in the upper 50s. Highs in the mid-80s. Monday night, mostly clear. A slight chance of showers after midnight. Lows in the lower 60s. Chance of rain 20%. Tuesday, mostly sunny with a 50% chance of showers. Highs in the upper 80s. The current time is 10:49 a.m. Central Daylight Time. 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Today, partly sunny. Highs in the lower 70s. North winds 5 to 10 miles per hour. Tonight, mostly cloudy in the evening, then becoming partly cloudy. Lows in the upper 50s. Northeast winds 5 to 10 miles per hour. Thursday, partly sunny. Highs in the upper 70s. Northeast winds around 5 miles per hour. Thursday night, mostly cloudy. Lows around 60. Northeast winds around 5 miles per hour. Friday, partly sunny. Highs in the upper 70s. Northeast winds around 5 miles per hour. Friday night and Saturday, mostly cloudy. Lows in the upper 50s. Highs in the mid-70s. Saturday night, mostly cloudy. A slight chance of showers and thunderstorms after midnight. Lows in the upper 50s. Chance of rain 20%. Sunday, partly sunny. Highs around 80. Sunday night and Monday, partly cloudy. Lows in the upper 50s. Highs in the mid-80s. Monday night, mostly clear. A slight chance of showers after midnight. Lows in the lower 60s. Chance of rain 20%. Tuesday, mostly sunny with a 50% chance of showers. Highs in the upper 80s. The current time is 10:52 a.m. Central Daylight Time. 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Today, partly sunny.
highs in the lower 70s. North winds 5 to 10 miles per hour. Tonight, mostly cloudy in the evening, then becoming partly cloudy. Lows in the upper 50s. Northeast winds 5 to 10 miles per hour. Thursday, partly sunny. Highs in the upper 70s. Northeast winds around 5 miles per hour. Thursday night, mostly cloudy. Lows around 60. Northeast winds around 5 miles per hour. Friday, partly sunny. Highs in the upper 70s. Northeast winds around 5 miles per hour. Friday night and Saturday, mostly cloudy. Lows in the upper 50s. Highs in the mid-70s. Saturday night, mostly cloudy. A slight chance of showers and thunderstorms after midnight. Lows in the upper 50s. Chance of rain 20%. Sunday, partly sunny. Highs around 80. Sunday night and Monday, partly cloudy. Lows in the upper 50s. Highs in the mid-80s. Monday night, mostly clear. A slight chance of showers after midnight. Lows in the lower 60s. Chance of rain 20%. Tuesday, mostly sunny with a 50% chance of showers. Highs in the upper 80s. The current time is 10:54 a.m. Central Daylight Time. 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Today, partly sunny. Highs in the lower 70s. North winds 5 to 10 miles per hour. Tonight, mostly cloudy in the evening, then becoming partly cloudy. Lows in the upper 50s. Northeast winds 5 to 10 miles per hour. Thursday, partly sunny. Highs in the upper 70s. Northeast winds around 5 miles per hour. Thursday night, mostly cloudy. Lows around 60. Northeast winds around 5 miles per hour. Friday, partly sunny. Highs in the upper 70s. Northeast winds around 5 miles per hour. Friday night and Saturday, mostly cloudy. Lows in the upper 50s. Highs in the mid-70s. Saturday night, mostly cloudy. A slight chance of showers and thunderstorms after midnight. Lows in the upper 50s. Chance of rain 20%. Sunday, partly sunny. Highs around 80. Sunday night and Monday, partly cloudy. Lows in the upper 50s. Highs in the mid-80s. Monday night, mostly clear. A slight chance of showers after midnight. Lows in the lower 60s. Chance of rain 20%. Tuesday, mostly sunny with a 50% chance of showers. Highs in the upper 80s. The current time is 10:56 a.m. Central Daylight Time. 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Today, partly sunny. Highs in the lower 70s. North winds 5 to 10 miles per hour. Tonight, mostly cloudy in the evening, then becoming partly cloudy. Lows in the upper 50s. Northeast winds 5 to 10 miles per hour. Thursday, partly sunny. Highs in the upper 70s. Northeast winds around 5 miles per hour. Thursday night, mostly cloudy. Lows around 60. Northeast winds around 5 miles per hour. Friday, partly sunny. Highs in the upper 70s. Northeast winds around 5 miles per hour. Friday night and Saturday, mostly cloudy. Lows in the upper 50s.
highs in the mid-70s. Saturday night, mostly cloudy. A slight chance of showers and thunderstorms after midnight. Lows in the upper 50s. Chance of rain 20%. Sunday, partly sunny. Highs around 80. Sunday night and Monday, partly cloudy. Lows in the upper 50s. Highs in the mid-80s. Monday night, mostly clear. A slight chance of showers after midnight. Lows in the lower 60s. Chance of rain 20%. Tuesday, mostly sunny with a 50% chance of showers. Highs in the upper 80s. The current time is 10:58 a.m. Central Daylight Time. 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Today, partly sunny. Highs in the lower 70s. North winds 5 to 10 miles per hour. Tonight, mostly cloudy in the evening, then becoming partly cloudy. Lows in the upper 50s. Northeast winds 5 to 10 miles per hour. Thursday, partly sunny. Highs in the upper 70s. Northeast winds around 5 miles per hour. Thursday night, mostly cloudy. Lows around 60. Northeast winds around 5 miles per hour. Friday, partly sunny. Highs in the upper 70s. Northeast winds around 5 miles per hour. Friday night and Saturday, mostly cloudy. Lows in the upper 50s. Highs in the mid-70s. Saturday night, mostly cloudy. A slight chance of showers and thunderstorms after midnight. Lows in the upper 50s. Chance of rain 20%. Sunday, partly sunny. Highs around 80. Sunday night and Monday, partly cloudy. Lows in the upper 50s. Highs in the mid-80s. Monday night, mostly clear. A slight chance of showers after midnight. Lows in the lower 60s. Chance of rain 20%. Tuesday, mostly sunny with a 50% chance of showers. Highs in the upper 80s. The current time is 11 a.m. Central Daylight Time. 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Today, partly sunny. Highs in the lower 70s. North winds 5 to 10 miles per hour. Tonight, mostly cloudy in the evening, then becoming partly cloudy. Lows in the upper 50s. Northeast winds 5 to 10 miles per hour. Thursday, partly sunny. Highs in the upper 70s. Northeast winds around 5 miles per hour. Thursday night, mostly cloudy. Lows around 60. Northeast winds around 5 miles per hour. Friday, partly sunny. Highs in the upper 70s. Northeast winds around 5 miles per hour. Friday night and Saturday, mostly cloudy. Lows in the upper 50s. Highs in the mid-70s. Saturday night, mostly cloudy. A slight chance of showers and thunderstorms after midnight. Lows in the upper 50s. Chance of rain 20%. Sunday, partly sunny. Highs around 80. Sunday night and Monday, partly cloudy. Lows in the upper 50s. Highs in the mid-80s. Monday night, mostly clear. A slight chance of showers after midnight. Lows in the lower 60s. Chance of rain 20%. Tuesday, mostly sunny with a 50% chance of showers. Highs in the upper 80s. The current time is 11:02 a.m. Central Daylight.
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This is NOAA, Weather Radio KDO 89 St. Louis, Missouri, broadcasting on 162.550 MHz. This program originates from the National Weather Service Forecast Office in St. Louis, Missouri, and serves parts of East Central Missouri and Southwest Illinois, including the St. Louis metro area and surrounding counties. Today, partly sunny. Highs in the lower 70s. North winds 5 to 10 miles per hour. Tonight, mostly cloudy in the evening, then becoming partly cloudy. Lows in the upper 50s. Northeast winds 5 to 10 miles per hour. Thursday, partly sunny. Highs in the upper 70s. Northeast winds around 5 miles per hour. Thursday night, mostly cloudy. Lows around 60. Northeast winds around 5 miles per hour. Friday, partly sunny. Highs in the upper 70s. Northeast winds around 5 miles per hour. Friday night and Saturday, mostly cloudy. Lows in the upper 50s. Highs in the mid 70s. Saturday night, mostly cloudy. A slight chance of showers and thunderstorms after midnight. Lows in the upper 50s. Chance of rain 20%. Sunday, partly sunny. Highs around 80. Sunday night and Monday, partly cloudy. Lows in the upper 50s. Highs in the mid 80s. Monday night, mostly clear. A slight chance of showers after midnight. Lows in the lower 60s. Chance of rain 20%. Tuesday, mostly sunny with a 50% chance of showers. Highs in the upper 80s. The current time is 11:04 a.m. Central Daylight Time. 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Today, partly sunny. Highs in the lower 70s. North winds 5 to 10 miles per hour. Tonight, mostly cloudy in the evening, then becoming partly cloudy. Lows in the upper 50s. Northeast winds 5 to 10 miles per hour. Thursday, partly sunny. Highs in the upper 70s. Northeast winds around 5 miles per hour. Thursday night, mostly cloudy. Lows around 60. Northeast winds around 5 miles per hour. Friday, partly sunny. Highs in the upper 70s. Northeast winds around 5 miles per hour. Friday night and Saturday, mostly cloudy. Lows in the upper 50s. Highs in the mid 70s. Saturday night, mostly cloudy. A slight chance of showers and thunderstorms after midnight. Lows in the upper 50s. Chance of rain 20%. Sunday, partly sunny. Highs around 80. Sunday night and Monday, partly cloudy. Lows in the upper 50s. Highs in the mid 80s. Monday night, mostly clear. A slight chance of showers after midnight. Lows in the lower 60s. Chance of rain 20%. Tuesday, mostly sunny with a 50% chance of showers. Highs in the upper 80s. The current time is 11:06 a.m. Central Daylight Time. 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Today, partly sunny. Highs in the lower 70s. North winds 5 to 10 miles per hour. Tonight, mostly cloudy in the evening, then becoming partly cloudy. Lows in the upper 50s. Northeast winds 5 to 10 miles per hour. Thursday, partly sunny. Highs in the upper 70s.
northeast winds around 5 miles per hour. Thursday night, mostly cloudy. Lows around 60. Northeast winds around 5 miles per hour. Friday, partly sunny. Highs in the upper 70s. Northeast winds around 5 miles per hour. Friday night and Saturday, mostly cloudy. Lows in the upper 50s. Highs in the mid-70s. Saturday night, mostly cloudy. A slight chance of showers and thunderstorms after midnight. Lows in the upper 50s. Chance of rain 20%. Sunday, partly sunny. Highs around 80. Sunday night and Monday, partly cloudy. Lows in the upper 50s. Highs in the mid-80s. Monday night, mostly clear. A slight chance of showers after midnight. Lows in the lower 60s. Chance of rain 20%. Tuesday, mostly sunny with a 50% chance of showers. Highs in the upper 80s. The current time is 11:08 a.m. Central Daylight Time. 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Today, partly sunny. Highs in the lower 70s. North winds 5 to 10 miles per hour. Tonight, mostly cloudy in the evening, then becoming partly cloudy. Lows in the upper 50s. Northeast winds 5 to 10 miles per hour. Thursday, partly sunny. Highs in the upper 70s. Northeast winds around 5 miles per hour. Thursday night, mostly cloudy. Lows around 60. Northeast winds around 5 miles per hour. Friday, partly sunny. Highs in the upper 70s. Northeast winds around 5 miles per hour. Friday night and Saturday, mostly cloudy. Lows in the upper 50s. Highs in the mid-70s. Saturday night, mostly cloudy. A slight chance of showers and thunderstorms after midnight. Lows in the upper 50s. Chance of rain 20%. Sunday, partly sunny. Highs around 80. Sunday night and Monday, partly cloudy. Lows in the upper 50s. Highs in the mid-80s. Monday night, mostly clear. A slight chance of showers after midnight. Lows in the lower 60s. Chance of rain 20%. Tuesday, mostly sunny with a 50% chance of showers. Highs in the upper 80s. At 11 a.m. at Lambert Field in St. Louis, it was partly sunny with a temperature of 65 degrees. The dew point was 56, giving us a relative humidity of 72%. The wind was north at 8 miles an hour, and the pressure was 30.32 inches and rising. Elsewhere in the metro area, in Chesterfield, it was cloudy and the temperature was 66. In Belleville, it was 67 degrees. In Cahokia, it was cloudy and 66 degrees. In St. Charles, it was cloudy and 66. Across the region, it was cloudy in Columbia, Missouri, with a temperature of 65. In Quincy, it was cloudy and 64 degrees. In Kansas City, it was mostly sunny and the temperature was 66. It was mostly sunny in Springfield, Missouri, with a temperature of 69. In Rolla, it was cloudy and the temperature was 63. In Farmington, it was 66 degrees. It was partly sunny in Cape Girardeau, with 68 degrees. It was cloudy in Springfield, Illinois, with a temperature of 65. Once again in St. Louis, it was partly sunny, the temperature was 65 degrees and the wind was north at 8 miles an hour. The current time is 11:12 a.m. Central Daylight Time. 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
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Today, partly sunny. Highs in the lower 70s. North winds 5 to 10 miles per hour. Tonight, mostly cloudy in the evening, then becoming partly cloudy. Lows in the upper 50s. Northeast winds 5 to 10 miles per hour. Thursday, partly sunny. Highs in the upper 70s. Northeast winds around 5 miles per hour. Thursday night, mostly cloudy. Lows around 60. Northeast winds around 5 miles per hour. Friday, partly sunny. Highs in the upper 70s. Northeast winds around 5 miles per hour. Friday night and Saturday, mostly cloudy. Lows in the upper 50s. Highs in the mid 70s. Saturday night, mostly cloudy. A slight chance of showers and thunderstorms after midnight. Lows in the upper 50s. Chance of rain 20%. Sunday, partly sunny. Highs around 80. Sunday night and Monday, partly cloudy. Lows in the upper 50s. Highs in the mid-80s. Monday night, mostly clear. A slight chance of showers after midnight. Lows in the lower 60s. Chance of rain 20%. Tuesday, mostly sunny with a 50% chance of showers. Highs in the upper 80s. At 11 a.m. at Lambert Field in St. Louis, it was partly sunny with a temperature of 65 degrees. The dew point was 56, giving us a relative humidity of 72%. The wind was north at 8 miles an hour, and the pressure was 30.32 inches and rising. Elsewhere in the metro area, in Chesterfield, it was cloudy and the temperature was 66. In Belleville, it was 67 degrees. In Cahokia, it was cloudy and 66 degrees. In St. Charles, it was cloudy and 66. Across the region, it was cloudy in Columbia, Missouri, with a temperature of 65. In Quincy, it was cloudy and 64 degrees. In Kansas City, it was mostly sunny and the temperature was 66. It was mostly sunny in Springfield, Missouri, with a temperature of 69. In Rolla, it was cloudy and the temperature was 63. In Farmington, it was 66 degrees. It was partly sunny in Cape Girardeau, with 68 degrees. It was cloudy in Springfield, Illinois, with a temperature of 65. Once again in St. Louis, it was partly sunny, the temperature was 65 degrees and the wind was north at 8 miles an hour. The current time is 11:15 a.m. Central Daylight Time. 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Today, partly sunny. Highs in the lower 70s. North winds 5 to 10 miles per hour. Tonight, mostly cloudy in the evening, then becoming partly cloudy. Lows in the upper 50s. Northeast winds 5 to 10 miles per hour. Thursday, partly sunny. Highs in the upper 70s. Northeast winds around 5 miles per hour. Thursday night, mostly cloudy. Lows around 60. Northeast winds around 5 miles per hour. Friday, partly sunny. Highs in the upper 70s.

Springfield, Missouri, with a temperature of 69. In Rolla, it was cloudy and the temperature was 63. In Farmington, it was 66 degrees. It was partly sunny in Cape Girardeau, with 68 degrees. It was cloudy in Springfield, Illinois, with a temperature of 65. Once again in St. Louis, it was partly sunny, the temperature was 65 degrees and the wind was north at 8 miles an hour. The current time is 11:38 a.m. Central Daylight Time. 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Today, partly sunny. Highs in the lower 70s. North winds 5 to 10 miles per hour. Tonight, mostly cloudy in the evening, then becoming partly cloudy. Lows in the upper 50s. Northeast winds 5 to 10 miles per hour. Thursday, partly sunny. Highs in the upper 70s. Northeast winds around 5 miles per hour. Thursday night, mostly cloudy. Lows around 60. Northeast winds around 5 miles per hour. Friday, partly sunny. Highs in the upper 70s. Northeast winds around 5 miles per hour. Friday night and Saturday, mostly cloudy. Lows in the upper 50s. Highs in the mid 70s. Saturday night, mostly cloudy. A slight chance of showers and thunderstorms after midnight. Lows in the upper 50s. Chance of rain 20%. Sunday, partly sunny. Highs around 80. Sunday night and Monday, partly cloudy. Lows in the upper 50s. Highs in the mid-80s. Monday night, mostly clear. A slight chance of showers after midnight. Lows in the lower 60s. Chance of rain 20%. Tuesday, mostly sunny with a 50% chance of showers. Highs in the upper 80s. At 11 a.m. at Lambert Field in St. Louis, it was partly sunny with a temperature of 65 degrees. The dew point was 56, giving us a relative humidity of 72%. The wind was north at 8 miles an hour, and the pressure was 30.32 inches and rising. Elsewhere in the metro area, in Chesterfield, it was cloudy and the temperature was 66. In Belleville, it was 67 degrees. In Cahokia, it was cloudy and 66 degrees. In St. Charles, it was cloudy and 66. Across the region, it was cloudy in Columbia, Missouri, with a temperature of 65. In Quincy, it was cloudy and 64 degrees. In Kansas City, it was mostly sunny and the temperature was 66. It was mostly sunny in Springfield, Missouri, with a temperature of 69. In Rolla, it was cloudy and the temperature was 63. In Farmington, it was 66 degrees. It was partly sunny in Cape Girardeau, with 68 degrees. It was cloudy in Springfield, Illinois, with a temperature of 65. Once again in St. Louis, it was partly sunny, the temperature was 65 degrees and the wind was north at 8 miles an hour. The current time is 11:42 a.m. Central Daylight Time. 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Today, partly sunny. Highs in the lower 70s. North winds 5 to 10 miles per hour. Tonight, mostly cloudy in the evening, then becoming partly cloudy. Lows in the upper 50s. Northeast winds 5 to 10 miles per hour. Thursday, partly sunny. Highs in the upper 70s. Northeast winds around 5 miles per hour. Thursday night, mostly cloudy. Lows around 60.

northeast winds around 5 miles per hour. Friday, partly sunny. Highs in the upper 70s. Northeast winds around 5 miles per hour. Friday night and Saturday, mostly cloudy. Lows in the upper 50s. Highs in the mid-70s. Saturday night, mostly cloudy. A slight chance of showers and thunderstorms after midnight. Lows in the upper 50s. Chance of rain 20%. Sunday, partly sunny. Highs around 80. Sunday night and Monday, partly cloudy. Lows in the upper 50s. Highs in the mid-80s. Monday night, mostly clear. A slight chance of showers after midnight. Lows in the lower 60s. Chance of rain 20%. Tuesday, mostly sunny with a 50% chance of showers. Highs in the upper 80s. At 11 a.m. at Lambert Field in St. Louis, it was partly sunny with a temperature of 65 degrees. The dew point was 56, giving us a relative humidity of 72%. The wind was north at 8 miles an hour, and the pressure was 30.32 inches and rising. Elsewhere in the metro area, in Chesterfield, it was cloudy and the temperature was 66. In Belleville, it was 67 degrees. In Cahokia, it was cloudy and 66 degrees. In St. Charles, it was cloudy and 66. Across the region, it was cloudy in Columbia, Missouri, with a temperature of 65. In Quincy, it was cloudy and 64 degrees. In Kansas City, it was mostly sunny and the temperature was 66. It was mostly sunny in Springfield, Missouri, with a temperature of 69. In Rolla, it was cloudy and the temperature was 63. In Farmington, it was 66 degrees. It was partly sunny in Cape Girardeau, with 68 degrees. It was cloudy in Springfield, Illinois, with a temperature of 65. Once again in St. Louis, it was partly sunny, the temperature was 65 degrees and the wind was north at 8 miles an hour. The current time is 11:45 a.m. Central Daylight Time. 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Today, partly sunny. Highs in the lower 70s. North winds 5 to 10 miles per hour. Tonight, mostly cloudy in the evening, then becoming partly cloudy. Lows in the upper 50s. Northeast winds 5 to 10 miles per hour. Thursday, partly sunny. Highs in the upper 70s. Northeast winds around 5 miles per hour. Thursday night, mostly cloudy. Lows around 60. Northeast winds around 5 miles per hour. Friday, partly sunny. Highs in the upper 70s. Northeast winds around 5 miles per hour. Friday night and Saturday, mostly cloudy. Lows in the upper 50s. Highs in the mid-70s. Saturday night, mostly cloudy. A slight chance of showers and thunderstorms after midnight. Lows in the upper 50s. Chance of rain 20%. Sunday, partly sunny. Highs around 80. Sunday night and Monday, partly cloudy. Lows in the upper 50s. Highs in the mid-80s. Monday night, mostly clear. A slight chance of showers after midnight. Lows in the lower 60s. Chance of rain 20%. Tuesday, mostly sunny with a 50% chance of showers. Highs in the upper 80s. At 11 a.m. at Lambert Field in St. Louis, it was partly sunny with a temperature of 65 degrees. The dew point was 56, giving us a relative humidity of 72%. The wind was north at 8 miles an hour, and the pressure was 30.32 inches and rising. Elsewhere in the metro area, in Chesterfield, it was cloudy and the temperature was 66. In Belleville, it was 67 degrees.
In Cahokia, it was cloudy and 66 degrees. In St. Charles, it was cloudy and 66. Across the region, it was cloudy in Columbia, Missouri, with a temperature of 65. In Quincy, it was cloudy and 64 degrees. In Kansas City, it was mostly sunny and the temperature was 66. It was mostly sunny in Springfield, Missouri, with a temperature of 69. In Rolla, it was cloudy and the temperature was 63. In Farmington, it was 66 degrees. It was partly sunny in Cape Girardeau, with 68 degrees. It was cloudy in Springfield, Illinois, with a temperature of 65. Once again in St. Louis, it was partly sunny, the temperature was 65 degrees and the wind was north at 8 miles an hour. The current time is 11:49 a.m. Central Daylight Time. 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This afternoon, partly sunny. Highs in the lower 70s. Northeast winds 5 to 10 miles per hour. Tonight, mostly cloudy in the evening, then becoming partly cloudy. Lows in the upper 50s. Northeast winds 5 to 10 miles per hour. Thursday, partly sunny. Highs in the upper 70s. Northeast winds around 5 miles per hour. Thursday night, mostly cloudy. Lows around 60. Northeast winds around 5 miles per hour. Friday, partly sunny. Highs in the upper 70s. Northeast winds around 5 miles per hour. Friday night and Saturday, mostly cloudy. Lows in the upper 50s. Highs in the mid-70s. Saturday night, mostly cloudy. A slight chance of showers and thunderstorms after midnight. Lows in the upper 50s. Chance of rain 20%. Sunday, partly sunny. Highs around 80. Sunday night and Monday, partly cloudy. Lows in the upper 50s. Highs in the mid-80s. Monday night, mostly clear. A slight chance of showers after midnight. Lows in the lower 60s. Chance of rain 20%. Tuesday, mostly sunny with a 50% chance of showers. Highs in the upper 80s. At 11 a.m. at Lambert Field in St. Louis, it was partly sunny with a temperature of 65 degrees. The dew point was 56, giving us a relative humidity of 72%. The wind was north at 8 miles an hour, and the pressure was 30.32 inches and rising. Elsewhere in the metro area, in Chesterfield, it was cloudy and the temperature was 66. In Belleville, it was 67 degrees. In Cahokia, it was cloudy and 66 degrees. In St. Charles, it was cloudy and 66. Across the region, it was cloudy in Columbia, Missouri, with a temperature of 65. In Quincy, it was cloudy and 64 degrees. In Kansas City, it was mostly sunny and the temperature was 66. It was mostly sunny in Springfield, Missouri, with a temperature of 69. In Rolla, it was cloudy and the temperature was 63. In Farmington, it was 66 degrees. It was partly sunny in Cape Girardeau, with 68 degrees. It was cloudy in Springfield, Illinois, with a temperature of 65. Once again in St. Louis, it was partly sunny, the temperature was 65 degrees and the wind was north at 8 miles an hour. The current time is 11:52 a.m. Central Daylight Time. 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This afternoon, partly sunny. Highs in the lower 70s.
Northeast winds 5 to 10 miles per hour. Tonight, mostly cloudy in the evening, then becoming partly cloudy. Lows in the upper 50s. Northeast winds 5 to 10 miles per hour. Thursday, partly sunny. Highs in the upper 70s. Northeast winds around 5 miles per hour. Thursday night, mostly cloudy. Lows around 60. Northeast winds around 5 miles per hour. Friday, partly sunny. Highs in the upper 70s. Northeast winds around 5 miles per hour. Friday night and Saturday, mostly cloudy. Lows in the upper 50s. Highs in the mid-70s. Saturday night, mostly cloudy. A slight chance of showers and thunderstorms after midnight. Lows in the upper 50s. Chance of rain 20%. Sunday, partly sunny. Highs around 80. Sunday night and Monday, partly cloudy. Lows in the upper 50s. Highs in the mid-80s. Monday night, mostly clear. A slight chance of showers after midnight. Lows in the lower 60s. Chance of rain 20%. Tuesday, mostly sunny with a 50% chance of showers. Highs in the upper 80s. At 11 a.m. at Lambert Field in St. Louis, it was partly sunny with a temperature of 65 degrees. The dew point was 56, giving us a relative humidity of 72%. The wind was north at 8 miles an hour, and the pressure was 30.32 inches and rising. Elsewhere in the metro area, in Chesterfield, it was cloudy and the temperature was 66. In Belleville, it was 67 degrees. In Cahokia, it was cloudy and 66 degrees. In St. Charles, it was cloudy and 66. Across the region, it was cloudy in Columbia, Missouri, with a temperature of 65. In Quincy, it was cloudy and 64 degrees. In Kansas City, it was mostly sunny and the temperature was 66. It was mostly sunny in Springfield, Missouri, with a temperature of 69. In Rolla, it was cloudy and the temperature was 63. In Farmington, it was 66 degrees. It was partly sunny in Cape Girardeau, with 68 degrees. It was cloudy in Springfield, Illinois, with a temperature of 65. Once again in St. Louis, it was partly sunny, the temperature was 65 degrees and the wind was north at 8 miles an hour. The current time is 11:56 a.m. Central Daylight Time. 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This afternoon, partly sunny. Highs in the lower 70s. Northeast winds 5 to 10 miles per hour. Tonight, mostly cloudy in the evening, then becoming partly cloudy. Lows in the upper 50s. Northeast winds 5 to 10 miles per hour. Thursday, partly sunny. Highs in the upper 70s. Northeast winds around 5 miles per hour. Thursday night, mostly cloudy. Lows around 60. Northeast winds around 5 miles per hour. Friday, partly sunny. Highs in the upper 70s. Northeast winds around 5 miles per hour. Friday night and Saturday, mostly cloudy. Lows in the upper 50s. Highs in the mid-70s. Saturday night, mostly cloudy. A slight chance of showers and thunderstorms after midnight. Lows in the upper 50s. Chance of rain 20%. Sunday, partly sunny. Highs around 80. Sunday night and Monday, partly cloudy. Lows in the upper 50s. Highs in the mid-80s. Monday night, mostly clear. A slight chance of showers after midnight. Lows in the lower 60s. Chance of rain 20%. Tuesday, mostly sunny with a 50% chance of showers. Highs in the upper 80s.
At 11 a.m. at Lambert Field in St. Louis, it was partly sunny with a temperature of 65 degrees. The dew point was 56, giving us a relative humidity of 72%. The wind was north at 8 miles an hour, and the pressure was 30.32 inches and rising. Elsewhere in the metro area, in Chesterfield, it was cloudy and the temperature was 66. In Belleville, it was 67 degrees. In Cahokia, it was cloudy and 66 degrees. In St. Charles, it was cloudy and 66. Across the region, it was cloudy in Columbia, Missouri, with a temperature of 65. In Quincy, it was cloudy and 64 degrees. In Kansas City, it was mostly sunny and the temperature was 66. It was mostly sunny in Springfield, Missouri, with a temperature of 69. In Rolla, it was cloudy and the temperature was 63. In Farmington, it was 66 degrees. It was partly sunny in Cape Girardeau, with 68 degrees. It was cloudy in Springfield, Illinois, with a temperature of 65. Once again in St. Louis, it was partly sunny. The temperature was 65 degrees and the wind was north at 8 miles an hour. The current time is 11:59 a.m. Central Daylight Time. 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This afternoon, partly sunny. Highs in the lower 70s. Northeast winds 5 to 10 miles per hour. Tonight, mostly cloudy in the evening, then becoming partly cloudy. Lows in the upper 50s. Northeast winds 5 to 10 miles per hour. Thursday, partly sunny. Highs in the upper 70s. Northeast winds around 5 miles per hour. Thursday night, mostly cloudy. Lows around 60. Northeast winds around 5 miles per hour. Friday, partly sunny. Highs in the upper 70s. Northeast winds around 5 miles per hour. Friday night and Saturday, mostly cloudy. Lows in the upper 50s. Highs in the mid 70s. Saturday night, mostly cloudy. A slight chance of showers and thunderstorms after midnight. Lows in the upper 50s. Chance of rain 20%. Sunday, partly sunny. Highs around 80. Sunday night and Monday, partly cloudy. Lows in the upper 50s. Highs in the mid-80s. Monday night, mostly clear. A slight chance of showers after midnight. Lows in the lower 60s. Chance of rain 20%. Tuesday, mostly sunny with a 50% chance of showers. Highs in the upper 80s. At 11 a.m. at Lambert Field in St. Louis, it was partly sunny with a temperature of 65 degrees. The dew point was 56, giving us a relative humidity of 72%. The wind was north at 8 miles an hour, and the pressure was 30.32 inches and rising. Elsewhere in the metro area, in Chesterfield, it was cloudy and the temperature was 66. In Belleville, it was 67 degrees. In Cahokia, it was cloudy and 66 degrees. In St. Charles, it was cloudy and 66. Across the region, it was cloudy in Columbia, Missouri, with a temperature of 65. In Quincy, it was cloudy and 64 degrees. In Kansas City, it was mostly sunny and the temperature was 66. It was mostly sunny in Springfield, Missouri, with a temperature of 69. In Rolla, it was cloudy and the temperature was 63. In Farmington, it was 66 degrees. It was partly sunny in Cape Girardeau, with 68 degrees. It was cloudy in Springfield, Illinois, with a temperature of 65. Once again in St. Louis, it was partly sunny. The temperature was 65 degrees and the wind was north at 8 miles an hour. The current time is 12:03 p.m. Central Daylight Time.
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This afternoon, partly sunny. Highs in the lower 70s. Northeast winds 5 to 10 miles per hour. Tonight, mostly cloudy in the evening, then becoming partly cloudy. Lows in the upper 50s. Northeast winds 5 to 10 miles per hour. Thursday, partly sunny. Highs in the upper 70s. Northeast winds around 5 miles per hour. Thursday night, mostly cloudy. Lows around 60. Northeast winds around 5 miles per hour. Friday, partly sunny. Highs in the upper 70s. Northeast winds around 5 miles per hour. Friday night and Saturday, mostly cloudy. Lows in the upper 50s. Highs in the mid 70s. Saturday night, mostly cloudy. A slight chance of showers and thunderstorms after midnight. Lows in the upper 50s. Chance of rain 20%. Sunday, partly sunny. Highs around 80. Sunday night and Monday, partly cloudy. Lows in the upper 50s. Highs in the mid 80s. Monday night, mostly clear. A slight chance of showers after midnight. Lows in the lower 60s. Chance of rain 20%. Tuesday, mostly sunny with a 50% chance of showers. Highs in the upper 80s. At 11 a.m. at Lambert Field in St. Louis, it was partly sunny with a temperature of 65 degrees. The dew point was 56, giving us a relative humidity of 72%. The wind was north at 8 miles an hour, and the pressure was 30.32 inches and rising. Elsewhere in the metro area, in Chesterfield, it was cloudy and the temperature was 66. In Belleville, it was 67 degrees. In Cahokia, it was cloudy and 66 degrees. In St. Charles, it was cloudy and 66. Across the region, it was cloudy in Columbia, Missouri, with a temperature of 65. In Quincy, it was cloudy and 64 degrees. In Kansas City, it was mostly sunny and the temperature was 66. It was mostly sunny in Springfield, Missouri, with a temperature of 69. In Rolla, it was cloudy and the temperature was 63. In Farmington, it was 66 degrees. It was partly sunny in Cape Girardeau, with 68 degrees. It was cloudy in Springfield, Illinois, with a temperature of 65. Once again in St. Louis, it was partly sunny, the temperature was 65 degrees and the wind was north at 8 miles an hour. The current time is 12:06 p.m. Central Daylight Time. 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This program originates from the National Weather Service Forecast Office in St. Louis, Missouri, and serves parts of East Central Missouri and Southwest Illinois, including the St. Louis metro area and surrounding counties. This afternoon, partly sunny. Highs in the lower 70s. Northeast winds 5 to 10 miles per hour. Tonight, mostly cloudy in the evening, then becoming partly cloudy. Lows in the upper 50s. Northeast winds 5 to 10 miles per hour. Thursday, partly sunny. Highs in the upper 70s. Northeast winds around 5 miles per hour. Thursday night, mostly cloudy. Lows around 60. Northeast winds around 5 miles per hour. Friday, partly sunny. Highs in the upper 70s. Northeast winds around 5 miles per hour. Friday night and Saturday, mostly cloudy. Lows in the upper 50s. Highs in the mid 70s. Saturday night, mostly cloudy. A slight chance of showers and thunderstorms after midnight. Lows in the upper 50s. Chance of rain 20%. Sunday.
partly sunny. Highs around 80. Minor flooding is forecast for Mississippi River at Winfield from Friday evening to late Sunday night at 27.5 feet. At this stage, Lock and Dam 25 will stockpile 200 tons of sand, 12,000 sandbags, and 10,000 square feet of polyethylene plastic as a precaution. At 11:30 a.m. Wednesday, the stage was 22.9 feet. Forecast: the river is expected to rise above flood stage late Friday evening to a crest of 26.1 feet early Saturday morning. It will then fall below flood stage Saturday evening. Flood stage is 26.0 feet. This afternoon, partly sunny. Highs in the lower 70s. Northeast winds 5 to 10 miles per hour. Tonight, mostly cloudy in the evening, then becoming partly cloudy. Lows in the upper 50s. Northeast winds 5 to 10 miles per hour. Thursday, partly sunny. Highs in the upper 70s. Northeast winds around 5 miles per hour. Thursday night, mostly cloudy. Lows around 60. Northeast winds around 5 miles per hour. Friday, partly sunny. Highs in the upper 70s. Northeast winds around 5 miles per hour. Friday night and Saturday, mostly cloudy. Lows in the upper 50s. Highs in the mid-70s. Saturday night, mostly cloudy. A slight chance of showers and thunderstorms after midnight. Lows in the upper 50s. Chance of rain 20%. Sunday, partly sunny. Highs around 80. Sunday night and Monday, partly cloudy. Lows in the upper 50s. Highs in the mid-80s. Monday night, mostly clear. A slight chance of showers after midnight. Lows in the lower 60s. Chance of rain 20%. Tuesday, mostly sunny with a 50% chance of showers. Highs in the upper 80s. At noon at Lambert Field in St. Louis, it was cloudy with a temperature of 67 degrees. The dew point was 57, giving us a relative humidity of 70%. The wind was northeast at 9 miles an hour, and the pressure was 30.30 inches and falling. Elsewhere in the metro area, in Chesterfield, it was partly sunny and the temperature was 67. In Belleville, it was 68 degrees. In Cahokia, it was cloudy and 68 degrees. In St. Charles, it was cloudy and 66. Across the region, it was cloudy in Columbia, Missouri, with a temperature of 65. In Quincy, it was cloudy and 67 degrees. In Kansas City, it was partly sunny and the temperature was 69. It was mostly sunny in Springfield, Missouri, with a temperature of 71. In Rolla, it was cloudy and the temperature was 66. In Farmington, it was 68 degrees. It was partly sunny in Cape Girardeau, with 68 degrees. It was cloudy in Springfield, Illinois, with a temperature of 69. Once again in St. Louis, it was cloudy, the temperature was 67 degrees, and the wind was northeast at 9 miles an hour. Daily river and lake stages for Wednesday, September 23rd. On the Mississippi River at Hannibal, the morning stage was 15.4 feet, up 0.8 feet from yesterday. The forecast, 16.3, 16.9, 16.8, 16, 15. At Louisiana, 13.8 feet, up 1 foot. The forecast, 14.7, 15.7, 15.9, 15.3, 14.3. At Clarksville, 23.5 feet, up 1.3. The forecast, 24.6, 26, 26.4, 25.8, 24.5. At Winfield, 22.6 feet, up 1.5. The forecast, 23.9, 25.4, 26.1, 25.6, 24.5. At Grafton, 15.3 feet, up 0.3. The forecast, 15.7, 16.3, 16.8, 17, 16.5. At Mel Price Lock and Dam, 11.9 feet, up 1.
8. The forecast, 13, 14.1, 14.7, 15, 14.6. At St. Louis, 14.6 feet, up 2.7. The forecast, 14.9, 15.7, 16.5, 16.9, 16.4. At Chester, 14.4 feet, up 2 feet. The forecast, 16.2, 16.9. 17.7, 18.2, 18.4, on the Missouri River at Herman, 8.1 feet, down 1.6, the forecast, 7.4, 7.7, 7.6, 6.8, 5.8, at Washington, 6.0 feet, down 1.5, the forecast, 5.1, 5.1, 5.3, 4.8, 3.8 at St. Charles, 13.7 feet, down 1.3. The forecast, 12.7, 12.4, 12.5, 12.5, 11.8 on the Illinois River at Hardin, 20.1 feet, up 1 foot. The forecast, 20.8, 21.5, 21.9, 22, 21.6. On the Merrimack River near Steelville, 1.3 feet, no change from yesterday. Near Sullivan, 3.1 feet, no change from yesterday. At Pacific, minus 1.4 feet, down 0.1. Near Eureka, 2.8 feet, down 0.1. At Valley Park, minus 2.7 feet, down 0.2. At Fenton, 1.7 feet, up 0.2. Near Arnold, 11.3 feet, up 2.7. On the Quiver River near Troy, 5.2 feet, no change from yesterday. On the Berbers River at Union, 3.1 feet, no change from yesterday. On the Big River at Burnsville, 1.8 feet, down 0.1. At Carlisle Lake, the morning stage was 445.4 feet, no change from yesterday. At Carlisle, 5.9 feet, no change from yesterday. At Mark Twain Lake, the morning stage was 602.9 feet, no change from yesterday. At Lake of the Ozarks, 658.0 feet, no change from yesterday. Minor flooding is forecast for Mississippi River at Winfield from Friday evening to late Sunday night at 27.5 feet. At this stage, Lock and Dam 25 will stockpile 200 tons of sand, 12,000 sandbags, and 10,000 square feet of polyethylene plastic as a precaution. At 11:30 a.m. Wednesday, the stage was 22.9 feet. Forecast, the river is expected to rise above flood stage late Friday evening to a crest of 26.1 feet early Saturday morning. It will then fall below flood stage Saturday evening. Flood stage is 26.0 feet. The current time is 12:16 p.m. Central Daylight Time. 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This program originates from the National Weather Service Forecast Office in St. Louis, Missouri, and serves parts of East Central Missouri and Southwest Illinois, including the St. Louis metro area and surrounding counties. This afternoon, partly sunny. Highs in the lower 70s. Northeast winds 5 to 10 miles per hour. Tonight, mostly cloudy in the evening, then becoming partly cloudy. Lows in the upper 50s. Northeast winds 5 to 10 miles per hour. Thursday, partly sunny. Highs in the upper 70s. Northeast winds around 5 miles per hour. Thursday night, mostly cloudy. Lows around 60. Northeast winds around 5 miles per hour. Friday, partly sunny. Highs in the upper 70s. Northeast winds around 5 miles per hour. Friday night and Saturday, mostly cloudy. Lows in the upper 50s. Highs in the mid 70s. Saturday night, mostly cloudy. A slight chance of showers and thunderstorms after midnight. Lows in the upper 50s. Chance of rain 20%. Sunday, partly sunny. Highs around 80. Sunday night and Monday, partly cloudy. Lows in the upper 50s.
highs in the mid-80s. Monday night, mostly clear. A slight chance of showers after midnight. Lows in the lower 60s. Chance of rain 20%. Tuesday, mostly sunny with a 50% chance of showers. Highs in the upper 80s. At noon at Lambert Field in St. Louis, it was cloudy with a temperature of 67 degrees. The dew point was 57, giving us a relative humidity of 70%. The wind was northeast at 9 miles an hour, and the pressure was 30.30 inches and falling. Elsewhere in the metro area, in Chesterfield, it was partly sunny and the temperature was 67. In Belleville, it was 68 degrees. In Cahokia, it was cloudy and 68 degrees. In St. Charles, it was cloudy and 66. Across the region, it was cloudy in Columbia, Missouri, with a temperature of 65. In Quincy, it was cloudy and 67 degrees. In Kansas City, it was partly sunny and the temperature was 69. It was mostly sunny in Springfield, Missouri, with a temperature of 71. In Rolla, it was cloudy and the temperature was 66. In Farmington, it was 68 degrees. It was partly sunny in Cape Girardeau, with 68 degrees. It was cloudy in Springfield, Illinois, with a temperature of 69. Once again in St. Louis, it was cloudy, the temperature was 67 degrees, and the wind was northeast at 9 miles an hour. Minor flooding is forecast for Mississippi River at Winfield from Friday evening to late Sunday night at 27.5 feet at this stage. Lock and Dam 25 will stockpile 200 tons of sand, 12,000 sandbags, and 10,000 square feet of polyethylene plastic as a precaution. At 11:30 a.m. Wednesday, the stage was 22.9 feet. Forecast: the river is expected to rise above flood stage late Friday evening to a crest of 26.1 feet early Saturday morning. It will then fall below flood stage Saturday evening. Flood stage is 26.0 feet. The current time is 12:20 p.m. Central Daylight Time. 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This program originates from the National Weather Service Forecast Office in St. Louis, Missouri, and serves parts of East Central Missouri and Southwest Illinois, including the St. Louis metro area and surrounding counties. This afternoon, partly sunny. Highs in the lower 70s. Northeast winds 5 to 10 miles per hour. Tonight, mostly cloudy in the evening, then becoming partly cloudy. Lows in the upper 50s. Northeast winds 5 to 10 miles per hour. Thursday, partly sunny. Highs in the upper 70s. Northeast winds around 5 miles per hour. Thursday night, mostly cloudy. Lows around 60. Northeast winds around 5 miles per hour. Friday, partly sunny. Highs in the upper 70s. Northeast winds around 5 miles per hour. Friday night and Saturday, mostly cloudy. Lows in the upper 50s. Highs in the mid 70s. Saturday night, mostly cloudy. A slight chance of showers and thunderstorms after midnight. Lows in the upper 50s. Chance of rain 20%. Sunday, partly sunny. Highs around 80. Sunday night and Monday, partly cloudy. Lows in the upper 50s. Highs in the mid-80s. Monday night, mostly clear. A slight chance of showers after midnight. Lows in the lower 60s. Chance of rain 20%. Tuesday, mostly sunny with a 50% chance of showers. Highs in the upper 80s. At noon at Lambert Field in St. Louis, it was cloudy with a temperature of 67 degrees. The dew point was 57, giving us a relative humidity of 70%. The wind was northeast at 9 miles an hour, and the pressure was 30.30 inches and falling. Elsewhere in the metro area, in Chesterfield, it was partly sunny and the temperature was 67. In Belleville, it was
68 degrees. In Cahokia, it was cloudy and 68 degrees. In St. Charles, it was cloudy and 66. Across the region, it was cloudy in Columbia, Missouri, with a temperature of 65. In Quincy, it was cloudy and 67 degrees. In Kansas City, it was partly sunny and the temperature was 69. It was mostly sunny in Springfield, Missouri, with a temperature of 71. In Rolla, it was cloudy and the temperature was 66. In Farmington, it was 68 degrees. It was partly sunny in Cape Girardeau, with 68 degrees. It was cloudy in Springfield, Illinois, with a temperature of 69. Once again in St. Louis, it was cloudy, the temperature was 67 degrees, and the wind was northeast at 9 miles an hour. Daily river and lake stages for Wednesday, September 23rd. On the Mississippi River at Hannibal, the morning stage was 15.4 feet, up 0.8 feet from yesterday. The forecast, 16.3, 16.9, 16.8, 16, 15. At Louisiana, 13.8 feet, up 1 foot. The forecast, 14.7, 15.7, 15.9, 15.3, 14.3. At Clarksville, 23.5 feet, up 1.3. The forecast, 24.6, 26, 26.4, 25.8, 24.5. At Winfield, 22.6 feet, up 1.5. The forecast, 23.9, 25.4, 26.1, 25.6, 24.5. At Grafton, 15.3 feet, up 0.3. The forecast, 15.7, 16.3, 16.8, 17, 16.5. At Mel Price Lock and Dam, 11.9 feet, up 1.8. The forecast, 13, 14.1, 14.7, 15, 14.6. At St. Louis, 14.6 feet, up 2.7. The forecast, 14.9, 15.7, 16.5, 16.9, 16.4. At Chester, 14.4 feet, up 2 feet. The forecast, 16.2, 16.9. 17.7, 18.2, 18.4. On the Missouri River at Herman, 8.1 feet, down 1.6. The forecast, 7.4, 7.7, 7.6, 6.8, 5.8. At Washington, 6.0 feet, down 1.5. The forecast, 5.1, 5.1, 5.3, 4.8, 3.8. At St. Charles, 13.7 feet, down 1.3. The forecast, 12.7, 12.4, 12.5, 12.5, 11.8. On the Illinois River at Hardin, 20.1 feet, up 1 foot. The forecast, 20.8, 21.5, 21.9, 22, 21.6. On the Merrimack River near Steelville, 1.3 feet, no change from yesterday. Near Sullivan, 3.1 feet, no change from yesterday. At Pacific, minus 1.4 feet, down 0.1. Near Eureka, 2.8 feet, down 0.1. At Valley Park, minus 2.7 feet, down 0.2. At Fenton, 1.7 feet, up 0.2. Near Arnold, 11.3 feet, up 2.7. On the Quiver River near Troy, 5.2 feet, no change from yesterday. On the Berbers River at Union, 3.1 feet, no change from yesterday. On the Big River at Burnsville, 1.8 feet, down 0.1. At Carlisle Lake, the morning stage was 445.4 feet, no change from yesterday. At Carlisle, 5.9 feet, no change from yesterday. At Mark Twain Lake, the morning stage was 602.9 feet, no change from yesterday. At Lake of the Ozarks, 658.0 feet, no change from yesterday. Minor flooding is forecast for Mississippi River at Winfield from Friday evening to late Sunday night at 27.5 feet. At this stage, Lock and Dam 25 will stockpile 200 tons of sand, 12,000 sandbags, and 10,000 square feet of polyethylene plastic as a precaution.
at 11:30 a.m. Wednesday, the stage was 22.9 feet. Forecast. The river is expected to rise above flood stage late Friday evening to a crest at 26.1 feet early Saturday morning. It will then fall below flood stage Saturday evening. Flood stage is 26.0 feet. The current time is 12:28 p.m. Central Daylight Time. 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This program originates from the National Weather Service Forecast Office in St. Louis, Missouri, and serves parts of East Central Missouri and Southwest Illinois, including the St. Louis metro area and surrounding counties. This afternoon, partly sunny. Highs in the lower 70s. Northeast winds 5 to 10 miles per hour. Tonight, mostly cloudy in the evening, then becoming partly cloudy. Lows in the upper 50s. Northeast winds 5 to 10 miles per hour. Thursday, partly sunny. Highs in the upper 70s. Northeast winds around 5 miles per hour. Thursday night, mostly cloudy. Lows around 60. Northeast winds around 5 miles per hour. Friday, partly sunny. Highs in the upper 70s. Northeast winds around 5 miles per hour. Friday night and Saturday, mostly cloudy. Lows in the upper 50s. Highs in the mid 70s. Saturday night, mostly cloudy. A slight chance of showers and thunderstorms after midnight. Lows in the upper 50s. Chance of rain 20%. Sunday, partly sunny. Highs around 80. Sunday night and Monday, partly cloudy. Lows in the upper 50s. Highs in the mid 80s. Monday night, mostly clear. A slight chance of showers after midnight. Lows in the lower 60s. Chance of rain 20%. Tuesday, mostly sunny with a 50% chance of showers. Highs in the upper 80s. At noon at Lambert Field in St. Louis, it was cloudy with a temperature of 67 degrees. The dew point was 57, giving us a relative humidity of 70%. The wind was northeast at 9 miles an hour, and the pressure was 30.30 inches and falling. Elsewhere in the metro area, in Chesterfield, it was partly sunny and the temperature was 67. In Belleville, it was 68 degrees. In Cahokia, it was cloudy and 68 degrees. In St. Charles, it was cloudy and 66. Across the region, it was cloudy in Columbia, Missouri, with a temperature of 65. In Quincy, it was cloudy and 67 degrees. In Kansas City, it was partly sunny and the temperature was 69. It was mostly sunny in Springfield, Missouri, with a temperature of 71. In Rolla, it was cloudy and the temperature was 66. In Farmington, it was 68 degrees. It was partly sunny in Cape Girardeau, with 68 degrees. It was cloudy in Springfield, Illinois, with a temperature of 69. Once again in St. Louis, it was cloudy, the temperature was 67 degrees and the wind was northeast at 9 miles an hour. Minor flooding is forecast. For Mississippi River at Winfield, from Friday evening to late Sunday night, at 27.5 feet at this stage, lock and dam 25 will stockpile 200 tons of sand, 12,000 sandbags, and 10,000 square feet of polyethylene plastic as a precaution. At 11:30 a.m. Wednesday, the stage was 22.9 feet. Forecast. The river is expected to rise above flood stage late Friday evening to a crest of 26.1 feet early Saturday morning. It will then fall below flood stage Saturday evening. Flood stage is 26.0 feet. The current time is 12:32 p.m. Central Daylight Time. 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
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This afternoon, partly sunny. Highs in the lower 70s. Northeast winds 5 to 10 miles per hour. Tonight, mostly cloudy in the evening, then becoming partly cloudy. Lows in the upper 50s. Northeast winds 5 to 10 miles per hour. Thursday, partly sunny. Highs in the upper 70s. Northeast winds around 5 miles per hour. Thursday night, mostly cloudy. Lows around 60. Northeast winds around 5 miles per hour. Friday, partly sunny. Highs in the upper 70s. Northeast winds around 5 miles per hour. Friday night and Saturday, mostly cloudy. Lows in the upper 50s. Highs in the mid-70s. Saturday night, mostly cloudy. A slight chance of showers and thunderstorms after midnight. Lows in the upper 50s. Chance of rain 20%. Sunday, partly sunny. Highs around 80. Sunday night and Monday, partly cloudy. Lows in the upper 50s. Highs in the mid-80s. Monday night, mostly clear. A slight chance of showers after midnight. Lows in the lower 60s. Chance of rain 20%. Tuesday, mostly sunny with a 50% chance of showers. Highs in the upper 80s. This afternoon, partly sunny. Near steady temperature in the upper 60s. Northeast winds 5 to 10 miles per hour. Tonight, mostly cloudy in the evening, then becoming partly cloudy. Lows in the upper 50s. Northeast winds 5 to 10 miles per hour. Thursday, partly sunny. Highs in the mid-70s. Northeast winds around 5 miles per hour. Thursday night, mostly cloudy. Lows around 60. Northeast winds around 5 miles per hour in the evening, becoming light and variable. Friday, partly sunny. Highs in the upper 70s. East winds around 5 miles per hour. Friday night and Saturday, mostly cloudy. Lows in the upper 50s. Highs in the mid-70s. Saturday night, mostly cloudy. A slight chance of showers and thunderstorms after midnight. Lows in the upper 50s. Chance of rain 20%. Sunday, partly sunny. Highs around 80. Sunday night and Monday, partly cloudy. Lows in the upper 50s. Highs in the mid-80s. Monday night, mostly clear. A slight chance of showers after midnight. Lows in the lower 60s. Chance of rain 20%. Tuesday, mostly sunny with a 50% chance of showers. Highs in the upper 80s. At noon at Lambert Field in St. Louis, it was cloudy with a temperature of 67 degrees. The dew point was 57, giving us a relative humidity of 70%. The wind was northeast at 9 miles an hour, and the pressure was 30.30 inches and falling. Elsewhere in the metro area, in Chesterfield, it was partly sunny and the temperature was 67. In Belleville, it was 68 degrees. In Cahokia, it was cloudy and 68 degrees. In St. Charles, it was cloudy and 66. Across the region, it was cloudy in Columbia, Missouri, with a temperature of 65. In Quincy, it was cloudy and 67 degrees. In Kansas City, it was partly sunny and the temperature was 69. It was mostly sunny in Springfield, Missouri, with a temperature of 71. In Rolla, it was cloudy and the temperature was 66. In Farmington, it was 68 degrees. It was partly sunny in Cape Girardeau, with 68 degrees. It was cloudy in Springfield, Illinois, with a temperature of 69. Once again in St. Louis, it was cloudy, the temperature was 67 degrees, and the wind was northeast at 9 miles an hour. Minor flooding is forecast. For Mississippi River at Winfield,
from Friday evening to late Sunday night. At 27.5 feet at this stage, Lock and Dam 25 will stockpile 200 tons of sand, 12,000 sandbags, and 10,000 square feet of polyethylene plastic as a precaution. At 11:30 a.m. Wednesday, the stage was 22.9 feet. Forecast: the river is expected to rise above flood stage late Friday evening to a crest of 26.1 feet early Saturday morning. It will then fall below flood stage Saturday evening. Flood stage is 26.0 feet. The current time is 12:38 p.m. Central Daylight Time. 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Daily river and lake stages for Wednesday, September 23rd, on the Mississippi River at Hannibal, the morning stage wind, 12,000 sandbags, and 10,000

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This program originates from the National Weather Service Forecast Office in St. Louis, Missouri, and serves parts of East Central Missouri and Southwest Illinois, including the St. Louis metro area and surrounding counties. Daily river and lake stages for Wednesday, September 23rd. On the Mississippi River at Hannibal, the morning stage was 15.4 feet, up 0.8 feet from yesterday. The forecast, 16.3, 16.9, 16.8, 16, 15. At Louisiana, 13.8 feet, up 1 foot. The forecast, 14.7, 15.7, 15.9, 15.3, 14.3. At Clarksville, 23.5 feet, up 1.3. The forecast, 24.6, 26, 26.4, 25.8, 24.5. At Winfield, 22.6 feet, up 1.5. The forecast, 23.9, 25.4, 26.1, 25.6, 24.5. At Grafton, 15.3 feet, up 0.3. The forecast, 15.7, 16.3, 16.8, 17, 16.5. At Mel Price Lock and Dam, 11.9 feet, up 1.8. The forecast, 13, 14.1, 14.7, 15, 14.6. At St. Louis, 14.6 feet, up 2.7. The forecast, 14.9, 15.7, 16.5, 16.9, 16.4. At Chester, 14.4 feet, up 2 feet. The forecast, 16.2, 16.9. 17.7, 18.2, 18.4, on the Missouri River at Herman, 8.1 feet, down 1.6, the forecast, 7.4, 7.7, 7.6, 6.8, 5.8, at Washington, 6.0 feet, down 1.5, the forecast, 5.1, 5.1, 5.3, 4.8, 3.8, at St. Charles, 13.7 feet, down 1.3, the forecast, 12.7, 12.4, 12.5, 12.5, 11.8, on the Illinois River at Harding, 20.1 feet, up 1 foot, the forecast, 20.8, 21.5, 21.9, 22, 21.6, on the Merrimack River near Steelville, 1.3 feet, no change from yesterday. Near Sullivan, 3.1 feet, no change from yesterday. At Pacific, minus 1.4 feet, down 0.1. Near Eureka, 2.8 feet, down 0.1. At Valley Park, minus 2.7 feet, down 0.2. At Fenton, 1.7 feet, up 0.2. Near Arnold, 11.3 feet, up 2.7. On the Quiver River near Troy, 5.2 feet, no change from yesterday. On the Berbers River at Union, 3.1 feet, no change from yesterday. On the Big River at Burnsville, 1.8 feet, down 0.1. At Carlisle Lake, the morning stage was 445.4 feet, no change from yesterday. At Carlisle, 5.9 feet, no change from yesterday. At Mark Twain Lake, the morning stage was 602.9 feet, no change from yesterday. At Lake of the Ozarks, 658.0 feet, no change from yesterday. This afternoon, partly sunny. Near steady temperature in the upper 60s. Northeast winds 5 to 10 miles per hour. Tonight, mostly cloudy in the evening, then becoming partly cloudy. Lows in the upper 50s. Northeast winds 5 to 10 miles per hour. Thursday, partly sunny. Highs in the mid-70s. Northeast winds around 5 miles per hour. Thursday night, mostly cloudy. Lows around 60. Northeast winds around 5 miles per hour in the evening, becoming light and variable. Friday, partly sunny. Highs in the upper 70s. East winds around 5 miles per hour. Friday night and Saturday, mostly cloudy. Lows in the upper 50s. Highs in the mid

70s. Saturday night, mostly cloudy. A slight chance of showers and thunderstorms after midnight. Lows in the upper 50s. Chance of rain 20%. Sunday, partly sunny. Highs around 80. Sunday night and Monday, partly cloudy. Lows in the upper 50s. Highs in the mid-80s. Monday night, mostly clear. A slight chance of showers after midnight. Lows in the lower 60s. Chance of rain 20%. Tuesday, mostly sunny with a 50% chance of showers. Highs in the upper 80s. At noon at Lambert Field in St. Louis, it was cloudy with a temperature of 67 degrees. The dew point was 57, giving us a relative humidity of 70%. The wind was northeast at 9 miles an hour, and the pressure was 30.30 inches and falling. Elsewhere in the metro area, in Chesterfield, it was partly sunny and the temperature was 67. In Belleville, it was 68 degrees. In Cahokia, it was cloudy and 68 degrees. In St. Charles, it was cloudy and 66. Across the region, it was cloudy in Columbia, Missouri, with a temperature of 65. In Quincy, it was cloudy and 67 degrees. In Kansas City, it was partly sunny and the temperature was 69. It was mostly sunny in Springfield, Missouri, with a temperature of 71. In Rolla, it was cloudy and the temperature was 66. In Farmington, it was 68 degrees. It was partly sunny in Cape Girardeau, with 68 degrees. It was cloudy in Springfield, Illinois, with a temperature of 69. Once again in St. Louis, it was cloudy, the temperature was 67 degrees, and the wind was northeast at 9 miles an hour. Minor flooding is forecast. For Mississippi River at Winfield, from Friday evening to late Sunday night, at 27.5 feet at this stage, Lock and Dam 25 will stockpile 200 tons of sand, 12,000 sandbags, and 10,000 square feet of polyethylene plastic as a precaution. At 11:30 a.m. Wednesday, the stage was 22.9 feet. Forecast: the river is expected to rise above flood stage late Friday evening to a crest of 26.1 feet early Saturday morning. It will then fall below flood stage Saturday evening. Flood stage is 26.0 feet. The current time is 12:46 p.m. Central Daylight Time. 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This program originates from the National Weather Service Forecast Office in St. Louis, Missouri, and serves parts of East Central Missouri and Southwest Illinois, including the St. Louis metro area and surrounding counties. This afternoon, partly sunny. Near steady temperature in the upper 60s. Northeast winds 5 to 10 miles per hour. Tonight, mostly cloudy in the evening, then becoming partly cloudy. Lows in the upper 50s. Northeast winds 5 to 10 miles per hour. Thursday, partly sunny. Highs in the mid-70s. Northeast winds around 5 miles per hour. Thursday night, mostly cloudy. Lows around 60. Northeast winds around 5 miles per hour in the evening, becoming light and variable. Friday, partly sunny. Highs in the upper 70s. East winds around 5 miles per hour. Friday night and Saturday, mostly cloudy. Lows in the upper 50s. Highs in the mid-70s. Saturday night, mostly cloudy. A slight chance of showers and thunderstorms after midnight. Lows in the upper 50s. Chance of rain 20%. Sunday, partly sunny. Highs around 80. Sunday night and Monday, partly cloudy. Lows in the upper 50s. Highs in the mid-80s. Monday night, mostly clear. A slight chance of showers after midnight. Lows in the lower 60s. Chance of rain 20%. Tuesday, mostly sunny with a 50% chance of showers. Highs in the upper 80s.
at noon at Lambert Field in St. Louis, it was cloudy with a temperature of 67 degrees. The dew point was 57, giving us a relative humidity of 70%. The wind was northeast at 9 miles an hour, and the pressure was 30.30 inches and falling. Elsewhere in the metro area, in Chesterfield, it was partly sunny and the temperature was 67. In Belleville, it was 68 degrees. In Cahokia, it was cloudy and 68 degrees. In St. Charles, it was cloudy and 66. Across the region, it was cloudy in Columbia, Missouri, with a temperature of 65. In Quincy, it was cloudy and 67 degrees. In Kansas City, it was partly sunny and the temperature was 69. It was mostly sunny in Springfield, Missouri, with a temperature of 71. In Rolla, it was cloudy and the temperature was 66. In Farmington, it was 68 degrees. It was partly sunny in Cape Girardeau, with 68 degrees. It was cloudy in Springfield, Illinois, with a temperature of 69. Once again in St. Louis, it was cloudy, the temperature was 67 degrees and the wind was northeast at 9 miles an hour. Minor flooding is forecast for Mississippi River at Winfield from Friday evening to late Sunday night at 27.5 feet at this stage. Lock and Dam 25 will stockpile 200 tons of sand, 12,000 sandbags, and 10,000 square feet of polyethylene plastic as a precaution. At 11:30 a.m. Wednesday, the stage was 22.9 feet. Forecast: the river is expected to rise above flood stage late Friday evening to a crest of 26.1 feet early Saturday morning. It will then fall below flood stage Saturday evening. Flood stage is 26.0 feet. The current time is 12:50 p.m. Central Daylight Time. 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This program originates from the National Weather Service Forecast Office in St. Louis, Missouri, and serves parts of East Central Missouri and Southwest Illinois, including the St. Louis metro area and surrounding counties. This afternoon, partly sunny. Near steady temperature in the upper 60s. Northeast winds 5 to 10 miles per hour. Tonight, mostly cloudy in the evening, then becoming partly cloudy. Lows in the upper 50s. Northeast winds 5 to 10 miles per hour. Thursday, partly sunny. Highs in the mid 70s. Northeast winds around 5 miles per hour. Thursday night, mostly cloudy. Lows around 60. Northeast winds around 5 miles per hour in the evening, becoming light and variable. Friday, partly sunny. Highs in the upper 70s. East winds around 5 miles per hour. Friday night and Saturday, mostly cloudy. Lows in the upper 50s. Highs in the mid 70s. Saturday night, mostly cloudy. A slight chance of showers and thunderstorms after midnight. Lows in the upper 50s. Chance of rain 20%. Sunday, partly sunny. Highs around 80. Sunday night and Monday, partly cloudy. Lows in the upper 50s. Highs in the mid 80s. Monday night, mostly clear. A slight chance of showers after midnight. Lows in the lower 60s. Chance of rain 20%. Tuesday, mostly sunny with a 50% chance of showers. Highs in the upper 80s. At noon at Lambert Field in St. Louis, it was cloudy with a temperature of 67 degrees. The dew point was 57, giving us a relative humidity of 70%. The wind was northeast at 9 miles an hour, and the pressure was 30.30 inches and falling. Elsewhere in the metro area, in Chesterfield, it was partly sunny and the temperature was 67. In Belleville, it was 68 degrees. In Cahokia, it was cloudy and 68 degrees. In St. Charles, it was cloudy and 66. Across the region, it was cloudy in Columbia, Missouri, with a temperature of 65.
In Quincy, it was cloudy and 67 degrees. In Kansas City, it was partly sunny and the temperature was 69. It was mostly sunny in Springfield, Missouri, with a temperature of 71. In Rolla, it was cloudy and the temperature was 66. In Farmington, it was 68 degrees. It was partly sunny in Cape Girardeau, with 68 degrees. It was cloudy in Springfield, Illinois, with a temperature of 69. Once again in St. Louis, it was cloudy, the temperature was 67 degrees, and the wind was northeast at 9 miles an hour. Daily river and lake stages for Wednesday, September 23rd. On the Mississippi River at Hannibal, the morning stage was 15.4 feet, up 0.8 feet from yesterday. The forecast, 16.3, 16.9, 16.8, 16, 15. At Louisiana, 13.8 feet, up 1 foot. The forecast, 14.7, 15.7, 15.9, 15.3, 14.3. At Clarksville, 23.5 feet, up 1.3. The forecast, 24.6, 26, 26.4, 25.8, 24.5. At Winfield, 22.6 feet, up 1.5. The forecast, 23.9, 25.4, 26.1, 25.6, 24.5. At Grafton, 15.3 feet, up 0.3. The forecast, 15.7, 16.3, 16.8, 17, 16.5. At Mel Price Lock and Dam, 11.9 feet, up 1.8. The forecast, 13, 14.1, 14.7, 15, 14.6. At St. Louis, 14.6 feet, up 2.7. The forecast, 14.9, 15.7, 16.5, 16.9, 16.4. At Chester, 14.4 feet, up 2 feet. The forecast, 16.2, 16.9. 17.7, 18.2, 18.4. On the Missouri River at Herman, 8.1 feet, down 1.6. The forecast, 7.4, 7.7, 7.6, 6.8, 5.8. At Washington, 6.0 feet, down 1.5. The forecast, 5.1, 5.1, 5.3, 4.8. 3.8 at St. Charles, 13.7 feet, down 1.3. The forecast, 12.7, 12.4, 12.5, 12.5, 11.8 on the Illinois River at Hardin, 20.1 feet, up 1 foot. The forecast, 20.8, 21.5, 21.9, 22, 21.6. On the Merrimack River near Steelville, 1.3 feet, no change from yesterday. Near Sullivan, 3.1 feet, no change from yesterday. At Pacific, minus 1.4 feet, down 0.1. Near Eureka, 2.8 feet, down 0.1. At Valley Park, minus 2.7 feet, down 0.2. At Fenton, 1.7 feet, up 0.2. Near Arnold, 11.3 feet, up 2.7. On the Quiver River near Troy, 5.2 feet, no change from yesterday. On the Burbis River at Union, 3.1 feet, no change from yesterday. On the Big River at Burnsville, 1.8 feet, down 0.1. At Carlisle Lake, the morning stage was 445.4 feet, no change from yesterday. At Carlisle, 5.9 feet, no change from yesterday. At Mark Twain Lake, the morning stage was 602.9 feet, no change from yesterday. At Lake of the Ozarks, 658.0 feet, no change from yesterday. Minor flooding is forecast for Mississippi River at Winfield from Friday evening to late Sunday night at 27.5 feet at this stage. Lock and Dam 25 will stockpile 200 tons of sand, 12,000 sandbags, and 10,000 square feet of polyethylene plastic as a precaution. At 11:30 a.m. Wednesday, the stage was 22.9 feet. Forecast, the river is expected to rise above flood stage late Friday evening to a crest at 26.1 feet early Saturday morning.
It will then fall below flood stage Saturday evening. Flood stage is 26.0 feet. The current time is 12:58 p.m. Central Daylight Time. 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This program originates from the National Weather Service Forecast Office in St. Louis, Missouri, and serves parts of East Central Missouri and Southwest Illinois, including the St. Louis metro area and surrounding counties. This afternoon, partly sunny. Near steady temperature in the upper 60s. Northeast winds 5 to 10 miles per hour. Tonight, mostly cloudy in the evening, then becoming partly cloudy. Lows in the upper 50s. Northeast winds 5 to 10 miles per hour. Thursday, partly sunny. Highs in the mid 70s. Northeast winds around 5 miles per hour. Thursday night, mostly cloudy. Lows around 60. Northeast winds around 5 miles per hour in the evening, becoming light and variable. Friday, partly sunny. Highs in the upper 70s. East winds around 5 miles per hour. Friday night and Saturday, mostly cloudy. Lows in the upper 50s. Highs in the mid 70s. Saturday night, mostly cloudy. A slight chance of showers and thunderstorms after midnight. Lows in the upper 50s. Chance of rain 20%. Sunday, partly sunny. Highs around 80. Sunday night and Monday, partly cloudy. Lows in the upper 50s. Highs in the mid 80s. Monday night, mostly clear. A slight chance of showers after midnight. Lows in the lower 60s. Chance of rain 20%. Tuesday, mostly sunny with a 50% chance of showers. Highs in the upper 80s. At noon at Lambert Field in St. Louis, it was cloudy with a temperature of 67 degrees. The dew point was 57, giving us a relative humidity of 70%. The wind was northeast at 9 miles an hour, and the pressure was 30.30 inches and falling. Elsewhere in the metro area, in Chesterfield, it was partly sunny and the temperature was 67. In Belleville, it was 68 degrees. In Cahokia, it was cloudy and 68 degrees. In St. Charles, it was cloudy and 66. Across the region, it was cloudy in Columbia, Missouri, with a temperature of 65. In Quincy, it was cloudy and 67 degrees. In Kansas City, it was partly sunny and the temperature was 69. It was mostly sunny in Springfield, Missouri, with a temperature of 71. In Rolla, it was cloudy and the temperature was 66. In Farmington, it was 68 degrees. It was partly sunny in Cape Girardeau, with 68 degrees. It was cloudy in Springfield, Illinois, with a temperature of 69. Once again in St. Louis, it was cloudy, the temperature was 67 degrees and the wind was northeast at 9 miles an hour. Minor flooding is forecast. For Mississippi River at Winfield. From Friday evening to late Sunday night. At 27.5 feet, at this stage, Lock and Dam 25 will stockpile 200 tons of sand, 12,000 sandbags, and 10,000 square feet of polyethylene plastic as a precaution. At 11:30 a.m. Wednesday, the stage was 22.9 feet. Forecast, the river is expected to rise above flood stage late Friday evening to a crest of 26.1 feet early Saturday morning. It will then fall below flood stage Saturday evening. Flood stage is 26.0 feet. The current time is 1:03 p.m. Central Daylight Time. 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This program originates from the National Weather Service Forecast Office in St. Louis, Missouri, and serves parts of East Central Missouri and Southwest Illinois, including the St. Louis metro area and surrounding counties. This afternoon, partly sunny. Near steady temperature in the upper 60s.
Northeast winds 5 to 10 miles per hour. Tonight, mostly cloudy in the evening, then becoming partly cloudy. Lows in the upper 50s. Northeast winds 5 to 10 miles per hour. Thursday, partly sunny. Highs in the mid-70s. Northeast winds around 5 miles per hour. Thursday night, mostly cloudy. Lows around 60. Northeast winds around 5 miles per hour in the evening, becoming light and variable. Friday, partly sunny. Highs in the upper 70s. East winds around 5 miles per hour. Friday night and Saturday, mostly cloudy. Lows in the upper 50s. Highs in the mid-70s. Saturday night, mostly cloudy. A slight chance of showers and thunderstorms after midnight. Lows in the upper 50s. Chance of rain 20%. Sunday, partly sunny. Highs around 80. Sunday night and Monday, partly cloudy. Lows in the upper 50s. Highs in the mid-80s. Monday night, mostly clear. A slight chance of showers after midnight. Lows in the lower 60s. Chance of rain 20%. Tuesday, mostly sunny with a 50% chance of showers. Highs in the upper 80s. At noon at Lambert Field in St. Louis, it was cloudy with a temperature of 67 degrees. The dew point was 57, giving us a relative humidity of 70%. The wind was northeast at 9 miles an hour, and the pressure was 30.30 inches and falling. Elsewhere in the metro area, in Chesterfield, it was partly sunny and the temperature was 67. In Belleville, it was 68 degrees. In Cahokia, it was cloudy and 68 degrees. In St. Charles, it was cloudy and 66. Across the region, it was cloudy in Columbia, Missouri, with a temperature of 65. In Quincy, it was cloudy and 67 degrees. In Kansas City, it was partly sunny and the temperature was 69. It was mostly sunny in Springfield, Missouri, with a temperature of 71. In Rolla, it was cloudy and the temperature was 66. In Farmington, it was 68 degrees. It was partly sunny in Cape Girardeau, with 68 degrees. It was cloudy in Springfield, Illinois, with a temperature of 69. Once again in St. Louis, it was cloudy, the temperature was 67 degrees and the wind was northeast at 9 miles an hour. Minor flooding is forecast. For Mississippi River at Winfield. From Friday evening to late Sunday night. At 27.5 feet, at this stage, Lock and Dam 25 will stockpile 200 tons of sand, 12,000 sandbags, and 10,000 square feet of polyethylene plastic as a precaution. At 11:30 a.m. Wednesday, the stage was 22.9 feet. Forecast, the river is expected to rise above flood stage late Friday evening to a crest of 26.1 feet early Saturday morning. It will then fall below flood stage Saturday evening. Flood stage is 26.0 feet. The current time is 1:07 p.m. Central Daylight Time. 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This program originates from the National Weather Service Forecast Office in St. Louis, Missouri, and serves parts of East Central Missouri and Southwest Illinois, including the St. Louis metro area and surrounding counties. This afternoon, partly sunny. Near steady temperature in the upper 60s. Northeast winds 5 to 10 miles per hour. Tonight, mostly cloudy in the evening, then becoming partly cloudy. Lows in the upper 50s. Northeast winds 5 to 10 miles per hour. Thursday, partly sunny. Highs in the mid-70s. Northeast winds around 5 miles per hour. Thursday night, mostly cloudy. Lows around 60. Northeast winds around 5 miles per hour in the evening, becoming light and variable. Friday, partly sunny. Highs in the upper 70s. East winds around 5 miles per hour.
Friday night and Saturday, mostly cloudy. Lows in the upper 50s. Highs in the mid-70s. Saturday night, mostly cloudy. A slight chance of showers and thunderstorms after midnight. Lows in the upper 50s. Chance of rain 20%. Sunday, partly sunny. Highs around 80. Sunday night and Monday, partly cloudy. Lows in the upper 50s. Highs in the mid-80s. Monday night, mostly clear. A slight chance of showers after midnight. Lows in the lower 60s. Chance of rain 20%. Tuesday, mostly sunny with a 50% chance of showers. Highs in the upper 80s. Daily river and lake stages for Wednesday, September 23rd. On the Mississippi River at Hannibal, the morning stage was 15.4 feet, up 0.8 feet from yesterday. The forecast, 16.3, 16.9, 16.8, 16, 15. At Louisiana, 13.8 feet, up 1 foot. The forecast, 14.7, 15.7, 15.9, 15.3, 14.3. At Clarksville, 23.5 feet, up 1.3. The forecast, 24.6, 26, 26.4, 25.8, 24.5. At Winfield, 22.6 feet, up 1.5. The forecast, 23.9, 25.4, 26.1, 25.6, 24.5. At Grafton, 15.3 feet, up 0.3. The forecast, 15.7, 16.3, 16.8, 17, 16.5. At Mel Price Lock and Dam, 11.9 feet, up 1.8. The forecast, 13, 14.1, 14.7, 15, 14.6. At St. Louis, 14.6 feet, up 2.7. The forecast, 14.9, 15.7, 16.5, 16.9, 16.4. At Chester, 14.4 feet, up 2 feet. The forecast, 16.2, 16.9. 17.7, 18.2, 18.4. On the Missouri River at Herman, 8.1 feet, down 1.6. The forecast, 7.4, 7.7, 7.6, 6.8, 5.8. At Washington, 6.0 feet, down 1.5. The forecast, 5.1, 5.1, 5.3, 4.8. 3.8 at St. Charles, 13.7 feet, down 1.3. The forecast, 12.7, 12.4, 12.5, 12.5, 11.8 on the Illinois River at Harding, 20.1 feet, up 1 foot. The forecast, 20.8, 21.5, 21.9, 22, 21.6. On the Merrimack River near Steelville, 1.3 feet, no change from yesterday. Near Sullivan, 3.1 feet, no change from yesterday. At Pacific, minus 1.4 feet, down 0.1. Near Eureka, 2.8 feet, down 0.1. At Valley Park, minus 2.7 feet, down 0.2. At Fenton, 1.7 feet, up 0.2. Near Arnold, 11.3 feet, up 2.7. On the Quiver River near Troy, 5.2 feet, no change from yesterday. On the Burbage River at Union, 3.1 feet, no change from yesterday. On the Big River at Burnsville, 1.8 feet, down 0.1. At Carlisle Lake, the morning stage was 445.4 feet, no change from yesterday. At Carlisle, 5.9 feet, no change from yesterday. At Mark Twain Lake, the morning stage was 602.9 feet, no change from yesterday. At Lake of the Ozarks, 658.0 feet, no change from yesterday. Minor flooding is forecast for Mississippi River at Winfield from Friday evening to late Sunday night at 27.5 feet. At this stage, Lock and Dam 25 will stockpile 200 tons of sand, 12,000 sandbags, and 10,000 square feet of polyethylene plastic as a precaution.
At 11:30 a.m. Wednesday, the stage was 22.9 feet. Forecast. The river is expected to rise above flood stage late Friday evening to rest at 26.1 feet early Saturday morning. It will then fall below flood stage Saturday evening. Flood stage is 26.0 feet. The current time is 1:13 p.m. Central Daylight Time. 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This program originates from the National Weather Service Forecast Office in St. Louis, Missouri, and serves parts of East Central Missouri and Southwest Illinois, including the St. Louis metro area and surrounding counties. This afternoon, partly sunny. Near steady temperature in the upper 60s. Northeast winds 5 to 10 miles per hour. Tonight, mostly cloudy in the evening, then becoming partly cloudy. Lows in the upper 50s. Northeast winds 5 to 10 miles per hour. Thursday, partly sunny. Highs in the mid 70s. Northeast winds around 5 miles per hour. Thursday night, mostly cloudy. Lows around 60. Northeast winds around 5 miles per hour in the evening, becoming light and variable. Friday, partly sunny. Highs in the upper 70s. East winds around 5 miles per hour. Friday night and Saturday, mostly cloudy. Lows in the upper 50s. Highs in the mid 70s. Saturday night, mostly cloudy. A slight chance of showers and thunderstorms after midnight. Lows in the upper 50s. Chance of rain 20%. Sunday, partly sunny. Highs around 80. Sunday night and Monday, partly cloudy. Lows in the upper 50s. Highs in the mid 80s. Monday night, mostly clear. A slight chance of showers after midnight. Lows in the lower 60s. Chance of rain 20%. Tuesday, mostly sunny with a 50% chance of showers. Highs in the upper 80s. At 1 p.m. at Lambert Field in St. Louis, it was partly sunny with a temperature of 68 degrees. The dew point was 57, giving us a relative humidity of 68%. The wind was variable at 6 miles an hour, and the pressure was 30.29 inches and falling. Elsewhere in the metro area, in Chesterfield, it was partly sunny and the temperature was 69. In Belleville, it was 70 degrees. In Cahokia, it was cloudy and 69 degrees. In St. Charles, it was cloudy and 68. Across the region, it was partly sunny in Columbia, Missouri, with a temperature of 70. In Quincy, it was cloudy and 67 degrees. In Kansas City, it was partly sunny and the temperature was 71. It was mostly sunny in Springfield, Missouri, with a temperature of 76. In Rolla, it was partly sunny and the temperature was 68. In Farmington, it was 68 degrees. It was cloudy in Cape Girardeau, with 71 degrees. It was cloudy in Springfield, Illinois, with a temperature of 68. Once again in St. Louis, it was partly sunny, the temperature was 68 degrees, and the wind was variable at 6 miles an hour. Minor flooding is forecast. For Mississippi River at Winfield, from Friday evening to late Sunday night, at 27.5 feet at this stage, Lock and Dam 25 will stockpile 200 tons of sand, 12,000 sandbags, and 10,000 square feet of polyethylene plastic as a precaution. At 11:30 a.m. Wednesday, the stage was 22.9 feet. Forecast. The river is expected to rise above flood stage late Friday evening to a crest of 26.1 feet early Saturday morning. It will then fall below flood stage Saturday evening. Flood stage is 26.0 feet. The current time is 1:18 p.m. Central Daylight Time. 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
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This afternoon, partly sunny. Near steady temperature in the upper 60s. Northeast winds 5 to 10 miles per hour. Tonight, mostly cloudy in the evening, then becoming partly cloudy. Lows in the upper 50s. Northeast winds 5 to 10 miles per hour. Thursday, partly sunny. Highs in the mid 70s. Northeast winds around 5 miles per hour. Thursday night, mostly cloudy. Lows around 60. Northeast winds around 5 miles per hour in the evening, becoming light and variable. Friday, partly sunny. Highs in the upper 70s. East winds around 5 miles per hour. Friday night and Saturday, mostly cloudy. Lows in the upper 50s. Highs in the mid 70s. Saturday night, mostly cloudy. A slight chance of showers and thunderstorms after midnight. Lows in the upper 50s. Chance of rain 20%. Sunday, partly sunny. Highs around 80. Sunday night and Monday, partly cloudy. Lows in the upper 50s. Highs in the mid 80s. Monday night, mostly clear. A slight chance of showers after midnight. Lows in the lower 60s. Chance of rain 20%. Tuesday, mostly sunny with a 50% chance of showers. Highs in the upper 80s. At 1 p.m. at Lambert Field in St. Louis, it was partly sunny with a temperature of 68 degrees. The dew point was 57, giving us a relative humidity of 68%. The wind was variable at 6 miles an hour, and the pressure was 30.29 inches and falling. Elsewhere in the metro area, in Chesterfield, it was partly sunny and the temperature was 69. In Belleville, it was 70 degrees. In Cahokia, it was cloudy and 69 degrees. In St. Charles, it was cloudy and 68. Across the region, it was partly sunny in Columbia, Missouri, with a temperature of 70. In Quincy, it was cloudy and 67 degrees. In Kansas City, it was partly sunny and the temperature was 71. It was mostly sunny in Springfield, Missouri, with a temperature of 76. In Rolla, it was partly sunny and the temperature was 68. In Farmington, it was 68 degrees. It was cloudy in Cape Girardeau with 71 degrees. It was cloudy in Springfield, Illinois, with a temperature of 68. Once again in St. Louis, it was partly sunny, the temperature was 68 degrees, and the wind was variable at 6 miles an hour. Minor flooding is forecast. For Mississippi River at Winfield, from Friday evening to late Sunday night, at 27.5 feet at this stage, Lock and Dam 25 will stockpile 200 tons of sand, 12,000 sandbags, and 10,000 square feet of polyethylene plastic as a precaution. At 11:30 a.m. Wednesday, the stage was 22.9 feet. Forecast, the river is expected to rise above flood stage late Friday evening to a crest of 26.1 feet early Saturday morning. It will then fall below flood stage Saturday evening. Flood stage is 26.0 feet. The current time is 1:22 p.m. Central Daylight Time. 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This program originates from the National Weather Service Forecast Office in St. Louis, Missouri, and serves parts of East Central Missouri and Southwest Illinois, including the St. Louis metro area and surrounding counties. This afternoon, partly sunny. Near steady temperature in the upper 60s. Northeast winds 5 to 10 miles per hour. Tonight, mostly cloudy in the evening, then becoming partly cloudy. Lows in the upper 50s. Northeast winds 5 to 10 miles per hour. Thursday, partly sunny. Highs in the mid 70s. Northeast winds around 5 miles per hour.
Thursday night, mostly cloudy. Lows around 60. Northeast winds around 5 miles per hour in the evening, becoming light and variable. Friday, partly sunny. Highs in the upper 70s. East winds around 5 miles per hour. Friday night and Saturday, mostly cloudy. Lows in the upper 50s. Highs in the mid-70s. Saturday night, mostly cloudy. A slight chance of showers and thunderstorms after midnight. Lows in the upper 50s. Chance of rain 20%. Sunday, partly sunny. Highs around 80. Sunday night and Monday, partly cloudy. Lows in the upper 50s. Highs in the mid-80s. Monday night, mostly clear. A slight chance of showers after midnight. Lows in the lower 60s. Chance of rain 20%. Tuesday, mostly sunny with a 50% chance of showers. Highs in the upper 80s. Daily river and lake stages for Wednesday, September 23rd. On the Mississippi River at Hannibal, the morning stage was 15.4 feet, up 0.8 feet from yesterday. The forecast, 16.3, 16.9, 16.8, 16, 15. At Louisiana, 13.8 feet, up 1 foot. The forecast, 14.7, 15.7, 15.9, 15.3, 14.3. At Clarksville, 23.5 feet, up 1.3. The forecast, 24.6, 26, 26.4, 25.8, 24.5. At Winfield, 22.6 feet, up 1.5. The forecast, 23.9, 25.4, 26.1, 25.6. 24.5, at Grafton, 15.3 feet, up 0.3, the forecast, 15.7, 16.3, 16.8, 17, 16.5, at Mel Price Lock and Dam, 11.9 feet, up 1.8, the forecast, 13, 14.1, 14.7, 15, 14.6, at St. Louis, 14.6 feet, up 2.7, the forecast, 14.9, 15.7, 16.5, 16.9, 16.4, at Chester, 14.4 feet, up 2 feet, the forecast, 16.2, 16.9, 17.7, 18.2, 18.4, on the Missouri River at Herman, 8.1 feet, down 1.6, the forecast, 7.4, 7.7, 7.6, 6.8, 5.8, at Washington, 6.0 feet, down 1.5, the forecast, 5.1, 5.1, 5.3, 4.8, 3.8, at St. Charles, 13.7 feet, down 1.3, the forecast, 12.7, 12.4, 12.5, 12.5, 11.8, on the Illinois River at Hardin, 20.1 feet, up 1 foot, the forecast, 20.8, 21.5, 21.9, 22, 21.6, on the Merrimack River near Steelville, 1.3 feet, no change from yesterday. Near Sullivan, 3.1 feet, no change from yesterday. At Pacific, minus 1.4 feet, down 0.1. Near Eureka, 2.8 feet, down 0.1. At Valley Park, minus 2.7 feet, down 0.2. At Fenton, 1.7 feet, up 0.2. Near Arnold, 11.3 feet, up 2.7. On the Quiver River near Troy, 5.2 feet, no change from yesterday. On the Burbage River at Union, 3.1 feet, no change from yesterday. On the Big River at Burnsville, 1.8 feet, down 0.1. At Carlisle Lake, the morning stage was 445.4 feet, no change from yesterday. At Carlisle, 5.9 feet, no change from yesterday. At Mark Twain Lake, the morning stage was 602.9 feet, no change from yesterday. At Lake of the Ozarks, 658.0 feet, no change from yesterday. At 1 p.m. at Lambert Field in St. Louis, it was partly sunny with a temperature of 68 degrees. The
the dew point was 57, giving us a relative humidity of 68%. The wind was variable at 6 miles an hour, and the pressure was 30.29 inches and falling. Elsewhere in the metro area, in Chesterfield, it was partly sunny and the temperature was 69. In Belleville, it was 70 degrees. In Cahokia, it was cloudy and 69 degrees. In St. Charles, it was cloudy and 68. Across the region, it was partly sunny in Columbia, Missouri, with a temperature of 70. In Quincy, it was cloudy and 67 degrees. In Kansas City, it was partly sunny and the temperature was 71. It was mostly sunny in Springfield, Missouri, with a temperature of 76. In Rolla, it was partly sunny and the temperature was 68. In Farmington, it was 68 degrees. It was cloudy in Cape Girardeau, with 71 degrees. It was cloudy in Springfield, Illinois, with a temperature of 68. Once again in St. Louis, it was partly sunny. The temperature was 68 degrees and the wind was variable at 6 miles an hour. Minor flooding is forecast for Mississippi River at Winfield from Friday evening to late Sunday night at 27.5 feet. At this stage, Lock and Dam 25 will stockpile 200 tons of sand, 12,000 sandbags, and 10,000 square feet of polyethylene plastic as a precaution. At 11:30 a.m. Wednesday, the stage was 22.9 feet. Forecast: the river is expected to rise above flood stage late Friday evening to a crest of 26.1 feet early Saturday morning. It will then fall below flood stage Saturday evening. Flood stage is 26.0 feet. The current time is 1:30 p.m. Central Daylight Time. 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This program originates from the National Weather Service Forecast Office in St. Louis, Missouri, and serves parts of East Central Missouri and Southwest Illinois, including the St. Louis metro area and surrounding counties. This afternoon, partly sunny. Near steady temperature in the upper 60s. Northeast winds 5 to 10 miles per hour. Tonight, mostly cloudy. Lows in the upper 50s. Northeast winds 5 to 10 miles per hour. Thursday, partly sunny. Highs in the mid-70s. Northeast winds around 5 miles per hour. Thursday night, mostly cloudy. Lows around 60. Northeast winds around 5 miles per hour in the evening, becoming light and variable. Friday, partly sunny. Highs in the upper 70s. East winds around 5 miles per hour. Friday night and Saturday, mostly cloudy. Lows in the upper 50s. Highs in the mid-70s. Saturday night and Sunday, mostly cloudy. A 20% chance of showers. Lows in the upper 50s. Highs in the upper 70s. Sunday night through Monday night, partly cloudy. Lows in the upper 50s. Highs in the lower 80s. Tuesday, mostly sunny. A slight chance of showers in the morning, then a chance of showers with a slight chance of thunderstorms in the afternoon. Highs in the mid-80s. Chance of rain 50%. At 1 p.m. at Lambert Field in St. Louis, it was partly sunny with a temperature of 68 degrees. The dew point was 57, giving us a relative humidity of 68%. The wind was variable at 6 miles an hour, and the pressure was 30.29 inches and falling. Elsewhere in the metro area, in Chesterfield, it was partly sunny and the temperature was 69. In Belleville, it was 70 degrees. In Cahokia, it was cloudy and 69 degrees. In St. Charles, it was cloudy and 68. Across the region, it was partly sunny in Columbia, Missouri, with a temperature of 70. In Quincy, it was cloudy and 67 degrees. In Kansas City, it was partly sunny and the temperature was 71. It was mostly sunny in Springfield, Missouri, with a temperature of 76.
In Rolla, it was partly sunny and the temperature was 68. In Farmington, it was 68 degrees. It was cloudy in Cape Girardeau with 71 degrees. It was cloudy in Springfield, Illinois, with a temperature of 68. Once again in St. Louis, it was partly sunny. The temperature was 68 degrees and the wind was variable at 6 miles an hour. Minor flooding is forecast for Mississippi River at Winfield from Friday evening to late Sunday night at 27.5 feet at this stage. Lock and Dam 25 will stockpile 200 tons of sand, 12,000 sandbags, and 10,000 square feet of polyethylene plastic as a precaution. At 11:30 a.m. Wednesday, the stage was 22.9 feet. Forecast. The river is expected to rise above flood stage late Friday evening to a crest of 26.1 feet early Saturday morning. It will then fall below flood stage Saturday evening. Flood stage is 26.0 feet. The current time is 1:34 p.m. Central Daylight Time. 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This program originates from the National Weather Service Forecast Office in St. Louis, Missouri, and serves parts of East Central Missouri and Southwest Illinois, including the St. Louis metro area and surrounding counties. This afternoon, partly sunny. Near steady temperature in the upper 60s. Northeast winds 5 to 10 miles per hour. Tonight, mostly cloudy. Lows in the upper 50s. Northeast winds 5 to 10 miles per hour. Thursday, partly sunny. Highs in the mid 70s. Northeast winds around 5 miles per hour. Thursday night, mostly cloudy. Lows around 60. Northeast winds around 5 miles per hour in the evening, becoming light and variable. Friday, partly sunny. Highs in the upper 70s. East winds around 5 miles per hour. Friday night and Saturday, mostly cloudy. Lows in the upper 50s. Highs in the mid 70s. Saturday night and Sunday, mostly cloudy. A 20% chance of showers. Lows in the upper 50s. Highs in the upper 70s. Sunday night through Monday night, partly cloudy. Lows in the upper 50s. Highs in the lower 80s. Tuesday, mostly sunny. A slight chance of showers in the morning, then a chance of showers with a slight chance of thunderstorms in the afternoon. Highs in the mid-80s. Chance of rain 50%. At 1 p.m. at Lambert Field in St. Louis, it was partly sunny with a temperature of 68 degrees. The dew point was 57, giving us a relative humidity of 68%. The wind was variable at 6 miles an hour, and the pressure was 30.29 inches and falling. Elsewhere in the metro area, in Chesterfield, it was partly sunny and the temperature was 69. In Belleville, it was 70 degrees. In Cahokia, it was cloudy and 69 degrees. In St. Charles, it was cloudy and 68. Across the region, it was partly sunny in Columbia, Missouri, with a temperature of 70. In Quincy, it was cloudy and 67 degrees. In Kansas City, it was partly sunny and the temperature was 71. It was mostly sunny in Springfield, Missouri, with a temperature of 76. In Rolla, it was partly sunny and the temperature was 68. In Farmington, it was 68 degrees. It was cloudy in Cape Girardeau with 71 degrees. It was cloudy in Springfield, Illinois, with a temperature of 68. Once again in St. Louis, it was partly sunny. The temperature was 68 degrees and the wind was variable at 6 miles an hour. Minor flooding is forecast for Mississippi River at Winfield from Friday evening to late Sunday night at 27.5 feet at this stage. Lock and Dam 25 will stockpile 200 tons of sand, 12,000 sandbags, and 10,000 square feet of polyethylene plastic as a precaution. At 11:30 a.m. Wednesday, the stage was 22.9 feet.
Forecast. The river is expected to rise above flood stage late Friday evening to a crest of 26.1 feet early Saturday morning. It will then fall below flood stage Saturday evening. Flood stage is 26.0 feet. The current time is 1:38 p.m. Central Daylight Time. 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This program originates from the National Weather Service Forecast Office in St. Louis, Missouri, and serves parts of East Central Missouri and Southwest Illinois, including the St. Louis metro area and surrounding counties. Daily river and lake stages for Wednesday, September 23rd. On the Mississippi River at Hannibal, the morning stage was 15.4 feet, up 0.8 feet from yesterday. The forecast, 16.3, 16.9, 16.8, 16, 15. At Louisiana, 13.8 feet, up 1 foot. The forecast, 14.7, 15.7, 15.9, 15.3, 14.3. At Clarksville, 23.5 feet, up 1.3. The forecast, 24.6, 20:38 p.m. Central Daylight Time.

and take feed from yesterday. The forecast, 16.3, 16.9, 16.8, 16, 15. At Louisiana, 13.8 feet, up 1 foot. The forecast, 14.7, 15.7, 15.9, 15.3, 14.3. At Clarksville, 23.5 feet, up 1.3. The forecast, 24.6, 26, 26.4, 25.8, 24.5. At Winfield, 22.6 feet, up 1.5. The forecast, 23.9, 25.4, 26.1, 25.6, 24.5. At Grafton, 15.3 feet, up 0.3. The forecast, 15.7, 16.3, 16.8, 17, 16.5. At Mel Price Lock and Dam, 11.9 feet, up 1.8. The forecast, 13, 14.1, 14.7, 15, 14.6. At St. Louis, 14.6 feet, up 2.7. The forecast, 14.9, 15.7, 16.5, 16.9, 16.4. At Chester, 14.4 feet, up 2 feet. The forecast, 16.2, 16.9, 17.7, 18.2, 18.4. On the Missouri River at Herman, 8.1 feet, down 1.6. The forecast, 7.4, 7.7, 7.6, 6.8, 5.8. At Washington, 6.0 feet, down 1.5. The forecast, 5.1, 5.1, 5.3, 4.8, 3.8. At St. Charles, 13.7 feet, down 1.3. The forecast, 12.7, 12.4, 12.5, 12.5, 11.8. On the Illinois River at Hardin, 20.1 feet, up 1 foot. The forecast, 20.8, 21.5, 21.9, 22, 21.6. On the Merrimack River near Steelville, 1.3 feet, no change from yesterday. Near Sullivan, 3.1 feet, no change from yesterday. At Pacific, minus 1.4 feet, down 0.1. Near Eureka, 2.8 feet, down 0.1. At Valley Park, minus 2.7 feet, down 0.2. At Fenton, 1.7 feet, up 0.2. Near Arnold, 11.3 feet, up 2.7. On the Quiver River near Troy, 5.2 feet, no change from yesterday. On the Berbice River at Union, 3.1 feet, no change from yesterday. On the Big River at Burnsville, 1.8 feet, down 0.1. At Carlisle Lake, the morning stage was 445.4 feet, no change from yesterday. At Carlisle, 5.9 feet, no change from yesterday. At Mark Twain Lake, the morning stage was 602.9 feet, no change from yesterday. At Lake of the Ozarks, 658.0 feet, no change from yesterday. This afternoon, partly sunny. Near steady temperature in the upper 60s. Northeast winds 5 to 10 miles per hour. Tonight, mostly cloudy. Lows in the upper 50s. Northeast winds 5 to 10 miles per hour. Thursday, partly sunny. Highs in the mid 70s. Northeast winds around 5 miles per hour. Thursday night, mostly cloudy. Lows around 60. Northeast winds around 5 miles per hour in the evening, becoming light and variable. Friday, partly sunny. Highs in the upper 70s. East winds around 5 miles per hour. Friday night and Saturday, mostly cloudy. Lows in the upper 50s. Highs in the mid-70s. Saturday night and Sunday, mostly cloudy. A 20% chance of showers. Lows in the upper 50s. Highs in the upper 70s. Sunday night through Monday night, partly cloudy. Lows in the upper 50s. Highs in the lower 80s. Tuesday, mostly sunny. A slight chance of showers in the morning, then a chance of showers with a slight chance of thunderstorms in the afternoon. Highs in the mid-80s.

chance of rain 50%. At 1 p.m. at Lambert Field in St. Louis, it was partly sunny with a temperature of 68 degrees. The dew point was 57, giving us a relative humidity of 68%. The wind was variable at 6 miles an hour, and the pressure was 30.29 inches and falling. Elsewhere in the metro area, in Chesterfield, it was partly sunny and the temperature was 69. In Belleville, it was 70 degrees. In Cahokia, it was cloudy and 69 degrees. In St. Charles, it was cloudy and 68. Across the region, it was partly sunny in Columbia, Missouri, with a temperature of 70. In Quincy, it was cloudy and 67 degrees. In Kansas City, it was partly sunny and the temperature was 71. It was mostly sunny in Springfield, Missouri, with a temperature of 76. In Rolla, it was partly sunny and the temperature was 68. In Farmington, it was 68 degrees. It was cloudy in Cape Girardeau, with 71 degrees. It was cloudy in Springfield, Illinois, with a temperature of 68. Once again in St. Louis, it was partly sunny, the temperature was 68 degrees, and the wind was variable at 6 miles an hour. Minor flooding is forecast for Mississippi River at Winfield from Friday evening to late Sunday night at 27.5 feet. At this stage, Lock and Dam 25 will stockpile 200 tons of sand, 12,000 sandbags, and 10,000 square feet of polyethylene plastic as a precaution. At 11:30 a.m. Wednesday, the stage was 22.9 feet. Forecast: the river is expected to rise above flood stage late Friday evening to a crest of 26.1 feet early Saturday morning. It will then fall below flood stage Saturday evening. Flood stage is 26.0 feet. The current time is 1:46 p.m. Central Daylight Time. 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This program originates from the National Weather Service Forecast Office in St. Louis, Missouri, and serves parts of East Central Missouri and Southwest Illinois, including the St. Louis metro area and surrounding counties. This afternoon, partly sunny. Near steady temperature in the upper 60s. Northeast winds 5 to 10 miles per hour. Tonight, mostly cloudy. Lows in the upper 50s. Northeast winds 5 to 10 miles per hour. Thursday, partly sunny. Highs in the mid-70s. Northeast winds around 5 miles per hour. Thursday night, mostly cloudy. Lows around 60. Northeast winds around 5 miles per hour in the evening, becoming light and variable. Friday, partly sunny. Highs in the upper 70s. East winds around 5 miles per hour. Friday night and Saturday, mostly cloudy. Lows in the upper 50s. Highs in the mid-70s. Saturday night and Sunday, mostly cloudy. A 20% chance of showers. Lows in the upper 50s. Highs in the upper 70s. Sunday night through Monday night, partly cloudy. Lows in the upper 50s. Highs in the lower 80s. Tuesday, mostly sunny. A slight chance of showers in the morning, then a chance of showers with a slight chance of thunderstorms in the afternoon. Highs in the mid-80s. Chance of rain 50%. At 1 p.m. at Lambert Field in St. Louis, it was partly sunny with a temperature of 68 degrees. The dew point was 57, giving us a relative humidity of 68%. The wind was variable at 6 miles an hour, and the pressure was 30.29 inches and falling. Elsewhere in the metro area, in Chesterfield, it was partly sunny and the temperature was 69. In Belleville, it was 70 degrees. In Cahokia, it was cloudy and 69 degrees. In St. Charles, it was cloudy and 68. Across the region, it was partly sunny in Columbia, Missouri, with a temperature of 70. In Quincy, it was cloudy and 67 degrees. In Kansas City, it was partly sunny and the temperature was
71. It was mostly sunny in Springfield, Missouri, with a temperature of 76. In Rolla, it was partly sunny and the temperature was 68. In Farmington, it was 68 degrees. It was cloudy in Cape Girardeau, with 71 degrees. It was cloudy in Springfield, Illinois, with a temperature of 68. Once again in St. Louis, it was partly sunny. The temperature was 68 degrees and the wind was variable at 6 miles an hour. Minor flooding is forecast for Mississippi River at Winfield from Friday evening to late Sunday night at 27.5 feet. At this stage, Lock and Dam 25 will stockpile 200 tons of sand, 12,000 sandbags, and 10,000 square feet of polyethylene plastic as a precaution. At 11:30 a.m. Wednesday, the stage was 22.9 feet. Forecast: the river is expected to rise above flood stage late Friday evening to a crest of 26.1 feet early Saturday morning. It will then fall below flood stage Saturday evening. Flood stage is 26.0 feet. The current time is 1:50 p.m. Central Daylight Time. 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This program originates from the National Weather Service Forecast Office in St. Louis, Missouri, and serves parts of East Central Missouri and Southwest Illinois, including the St. Louis metro area and surrounding counties. This afternoon, partly sunny. Near steady temperature in the upper 60s. Northeast winds 5 to 10 miles per hour. Tonight, mostly cloudy. Lows in the upper 50s. Northeast winds 5 to 10 miles per hour. Thursday, partly sunny. Highs in the mid-70s. Northeast winds around 5 miles per hour. Thursday night, mostly cloudy. Lows around 60. Northeast winds around 5 miles per hour in the evening, becoming light and variable. Friday, partly sunny. Highs in the upper 70s. East winds around 5 miles per hour. Friday night and Saturday, mostly cloudy. Lows in the upper 50s. Highs in the mid-70s. Saturday night and Sunday, mostly cloudy. A 20% chance of showers. Lows in the upper 50s. Highs in the upper 70s. Sunday night through Monday night, partly cloudy. Lows in the upper 50s. Highs in the lower 80s. Tuesday, mostly sunny. A slight chance of showers in the morning, then a chance of showers with a slight chance of thunderstorms in the afternoon. Highs in the mid-80s. Chance of rain 50%. At 1 p.m. at Lambert Field in St. Louis, it was partly sunny with a temperature of 68 degrees. The dew point was 57, giving us a relative humidity of 68%. The wind was variable at 6 miles an hour, and the pressure was 30.29 inches and falling. Elsewhere in the metro area, in Chesterfield, it was partly sunny and the temperature was 69. In Belleville, it was 70 degrees. In Cahokia, it was cloudy and 69 degrees. In St. Charles, it was cloudy and 68. Across the region, it was partly sunny in Columbia, Missouri, with a temperature of 70. In Quincy, it was cloudy and 67 degrees. In Kansas City, it was partly sunny and the temperature was 71. It was mostly sunny in Springfield, Missouri, with a temperature of 76. In Rolla, it was partly sunny and the temperature was 68. In Farmington, it was 68 degrees. It was cloudy in Cape Girardeau, with 71 degrees. It was cloudy in Springfield, Illinois, with a temperature of 68. Once again in St. Louis, it was partly sunny. The temperature was 68 degrees and the wind was variable at 6 miles an hour. Daily river and lake stages for Wednesday, September 23rd. On the Mississippi River at Hannibal, the morning stage was 15.4 feet, up 0.8 feet from yesterday. The forecast, 16.3, 16.9, 16.8, 16,
15. At Louisiana, 13.8, up 1 foot. The forecast, 14.7, 15.7, 15.9, 15.3, 14.3. At Clarksville, 23.5 feet, up 1.3. The forecast, 24.6, 26, 26.4, 25.8, 24.5. At Winfield, 22.6 feet, up 1.5. The forecast, 23.9, 25.4, 26.1, 25.6, 24.5. At Grafton, 15.3 feet, up 0.3. The forecast, 15.7, 16.3, 16.8, 17, 16.5. At Mel Price Lock and Dam, 11.9 feet, up 1.8. The forecast, 13, 14.1, 14.7, 15, 14.6. At St. Louis, 14.6 feet, up 2.7. The forecast, 14.9, 15.7, 16.5, 16.9, 16.4. At Chester, 14.4 feet, up 2 feet. The forecast, 16.2, 16.9. 17.7, 18.2, 18.4, on the Missouri River at Herman, 8.1 feet, down 1.6, the forecast, 7.4, 7.7, 7.6, 6.8, 5.8, at Washington, 6.0 feet, down 1.5, the forecast, 5.1, 5.1, 5.3, 4.8, 3.8 at St. Charles, 13.7 feet, down 1.3. The forecast, 12.7, 12.4, 12.5, 12.5, 11.8 on the Illinois River at Harding, 20.1 feet, up 1 foot. The forecast, 20.8, 21.5, 21.9, 22, 21.6. On the Merrimack River near Steelville, 1.3 feet, no change from yesterday. Near Sullivan, 3.1 feet, no change from yesterday. At Pacific, minus 1.4 feet, down 0.1. Near Eureka, 2.8 feet, down 0.1. At Valley Park, minus 2.7 feet, down 0.2. At Fenton, 1.7 feet, up 0.2. Near Arnold, 11.3 feet, up 2.7. On the Quiver River near Troy, 5.2 feet, no change from yesterday. On the Burbis River at Union, 3.1 feet, no change from yesterday. On the Big River at Burnsville, 1.8 feet, down 0.1. At Carlisle Lake, the morning stage was 445.4 feet, no change from yesterday. At Carlisle, 5.9 feet, no change from yesterday. At Mark Twain Lake, the morning stage was 602.9 feet, no change from yesterday. At Lake of the Ozarks, 658.0 feet, no change from yesterday. Minor flooding is forecast for Mississippi River at Winfield from Friday evening to late Sunday night at 27.5 feet. At this stage, Lock and Dam 25 will stockpile 200 tons of sand, 12,000 sandbags, and 10,000 square feet of polyethylene plastic as a precaution. At 11:30 a.m. Wednesday, the stage was 22.9 feet. Forecast. The river is expected to rise above flood stage late Friday evening to a crest of 26.1 feet early Saturday morning. It will then fall below flood stage Saturday evening. Flood stage is 26.0 feet. The current time is 1:58 p.m. Central Daylight Time. 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This program originates from the National Weather Service Forecast Office in St. Louis, Missouri, and serves parts of East Central Missouri and Southwest Illinois, including the St. Louis metro area and surrounding counties. This afternoon, partly sunny. Near steady temperature in the upper 60s. Northeast winds 5 to 10 miles per hour. Tonight, mostly cloudy. Lows in the upper 50s. Northeast winds 5 to 10 miles per hour. Thursday, partly sunny.
highs in the mid-70s. Northeast winds around 5 miles per hour. Thursday night, mostly cloudy. Lows around 60. Northeast winds around 5 miles per hour in the evening, becoming light and variable. Friday, partly sunny. Highs in the upper 70s. East winds around 5 miles per hour. Friday night and Saturday, mostly cloudy. Lows in the upper 50s. Highs in the mid-70s. Saturday night and Sunday, mostly cloudy. A 20% chance of showers. Lows in the upper 50s. Highs in the upper 70s. Sunday night through Monday night, partly cloudy. Lows in the upper 50s. Highs in the lower 80s. Tuesday, mostly sunny. A slight chance of showers in the morning, then a chance of showers with a slight chance of thunderstorms in the afternoon. Highs in the mid-80s. Chance of rain 50%. At 1 p.m. at Lambert Field in St. Louis, it was partly sunny with a temperature of 68 degrees. The dew point was 57, giving us a relative humidity of 68%. The wind was variable at 6 miles an hour, and the pressure was 30.29 inches and falling. Elsewhere in the metro area, in Chesterfield, it was partly sunny and the temperature was 69. In Belleville, it was 70 degrees. In Cahokia, it was cloudy and 69 degrees. In St. Charles, it was cloudy and 68. Across the region, it was partly sunny in Columbia, Missouri, with a temperature of 70. In Quincy, it was cloudy and 67 degrees. In Kansas City, it was partly sunny and the temperature was 71. It was mostly sunny in Springfield, Missouri, with a temperature of 76. In Rolla, it was partly sunny and the temperature was 68. In Farmington, it was 68 degrees. It was cloudy in Cape Girardeau with 71 degrees. It was cloudy in Springfield, Illinois, with a temperature of 68. Once again in St. Louis, it was partly sunny. The temperature was 68 degrees and the wind was variable at 6 miles an hour. Minor flooding is forecast. For Mississippi River at Winfield. From Friday evening to late Sunday night. At 27.5 feet, at this stage, Lock and Dam 25 will stockpile 200 tons of sand, 12,000 sandbags, and 10,000 square feet of polyethylene plastic as a precaution. At 11:30 a.m. Wednesday, the stage was 22.9 feet. Forecast, the river is expected to rise above flood stage late Friday evening to a crest of 26.1 feet early Saturday morning. It will then fall below flood stage Saturday evening. Flood stage is 26.0 feet. The current time is 2:02 p.m. Central Daylight Time. 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This program originates from the National Weather Service Forecast Office in St. Louis, Missouri, and serves parts of East Central Missouri and Southwest Illinois, including the St. Louis metro area and surrounding counties. This afternoon, partly sunny. Near steady temperature in the upper 60s. Northeast winds 5 to 10 miles per hour. Tonight, mostly cloudy. Lows in the upper 50s. Northeast winds 5 to 10 miles per hour. Thursday, partly sunny. Highs in the mid-70s. Northeast winds around 5 miles per hour. Thursday night, mostly cloudy. Lows around 60. Northeast winds around 5 miles per hour in the evening, becoming light and variable. Friday, partly sunny. Highs in the upper 70s. East winds around 5 miles per hour. Friday night and Saturday, mostly cloudy. Lows in the upper 50s. Highs in the mid-70s. Saturday night and Sunday, mostly cloudy. A 20% chance of showers. Lows in the upper 50s. Highs in the upper 70s. Sunday night through Monday night, partly cloudy. Lows in the upper 50s. Highs in the lower 80s.
Tuesday, mostly sunny. A slight chance of showers in the morning, then a chance of showers with a slight chance of thunderstorms in the afternoon. Highs in the mid-80s. Chance of rain 50%. At 1 p.m. at Lambert Field in St. Louis, it was partly sunny with a temperature of 68 degrees. The dew point was 57, giving us a relative humidity of 68%. The wind was variable at 6 miles an hour, and the pressure was 30.29 inches and falling. Elsewhere in the metro area, in Chesterfield, it was partly sunny and the temperature was 69. In Belleville, it was 70 degrees. In Cahokia, it was cloudy and 69 degrees. In St. Charles, it was cloudy and 68. Across the region, it was partly sunny in Columbia, Missouri, with a temperature of 70. In Quincy, it was cloudy and 67 degrees. In Kansas City, it was partly sunny and the temperature was 71. It was mostly sunny in Springfield, Missouri, with a temperature of 76. In Rolla, it was partly sunny and the temperature was 68. In Farmington, it was 68 degrees. It was cloudy in Cape Girardeau, with 71 degrees. It was cloudy in Springfield, Illinois, with a temperature of 68. Once again in St. Louis, it was partly sunny, the temperature was 68 degrees, and the wind was variable at 6 miles an hour. Minor flooding is forecast. For Mississippi River at Winfield, from Friday evening to late Sunday night, at 27.5 feet at this stage, Lock and Dam 25 will stockpile 200 tons of sand, 12,000 sandbags, and 10,000 square feet of polyethylene plastic as a precaution. At 11:30 a.m. Wednesday, the stage was 22.9 feet. Forecast: the river is expected to rise above flood stage late Friday evening to a crest of 26.1 feet early Saturday morning. It will then fall below flood stage Saturday evening. Flood stage is 26.0 feet. The current time is 2:06 p.m. Central Daylight Time. 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This program originates from the National Weather Service Forecast Office in St. Louis, Missouri, and serves parts of East Central Missouri and Southwest Illinois, including the St. Louis metro area and surrounding counties. This afternoon, partly sunny. Near steady temperature in the upper 60s. Northeast winds 5 to 10 miles per hour. Tonight, mostly cloudy. Lows in the upper 50s. Northeast winds 5 to 10 miles per hour. Thursday, partly sunny. Highs in the mid-70s. Northeast winds around 5 miles per hour. Thursday night, mostly cloudy. Lows around 60. Northeast winds around 5 miles per hour in the evening, becoming light and variable. Friday, partly sunny. Highs in the upper 70s. East winds around 5 miles per hour. Friday night and Saturday, mostly cloudy. Lows in the upper 50s. Highs in the mid-70s. Saturday night and Sunday, mostly cloudy. A 20% chance of showers. Lows in the upper 50s. Highs in the upper 70s. Sunday night through Monday night, partly cloudy. Lows in the upper 50s. Highs in the lower 80s. Tuesday, mostly sunny. A slight chance of showers in the morning, then a chance of showers with a slight chance of thunderstorms in the afternoon. Highs in the mid-80s. Chance of rain 50%. At 1 p.m. at Lambert Field in St. Louis, it was partly sunny with a temperature of 68 degrees. The dew point was 57, giving us a relative humidity of 68%. The wind was variable at 6 miles an hour, and the pressure was 30.29 inches and falling. Elsewhere in the metro area, in Chesterfield, it was partly sunny and the temperature was 69. In Belleville, it was 70 degrees. In Cahokia, it was cloudy and 69 degrees. In St. Charles, it was cloudy and 68.
Across the region, it was partly sunny in Columbia, Missouri, with a temperature of 70. In Quincy, it was cloudy and 67 degrees. In Kansas City, it was partly sunny and the temperature was 71. It was mostly sunny in Springfield, Missouri, with a temperature of 76. In Rolla, it was partly sunny and the temperature was 68. In Farmington, it was 68 degrees. It was cloudy in Cape Girardeau, with 71 degrees. It was cloudy in Springfield, Illinois, with a temperature of 68. Once again in St. Louis, it was partly sunny. The temperature was 68 degrees and the wind was variable at 6 miles an hour. The current time is 2:10 p.m. Central Daylight Time. 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This afternoon, partly sunny. Near steady temperature in the upper 60s. Northeast winds 5 to 10 miles per hour. Tonight, mostly cloudy. Lows in the upper 50s. Northeast winds 5 to 10 miles per hour. Thursday, partly sunny. Highs in the mid-70s. Northeast winds around 5 miles per hour. Thursday night, mostly cloudy. Lows around 60. Northeast winds around 5 miles per hour in the evening, becoming light and variable. Friday, partly sunny. Highs in the upper 70s. East winds around 5 miles per hour. Friday night and Saturday, mostly cloudy. Lows in the upper 50s. Highs in the mid-70s. Saturday night and Sunday, mostly cloudy. A 20% chance of showers. Lows in the upper 50s. Highs in the upper 70s. Sunday night through Monday night, partly cloudy. Lows in the upper 50s. Highs in the lower 80s. Tuesday, mostly sunny. A slight chance of showers in the morning, then a chance of showers with a slight chance of thunderstorms in the afternoon. Highs in the mid-80s. Chance of rain 50%. At 2 p.m. at Lambert Field in St. Louis, it was partly sunny with a temperature of 69 degrees. The dew point was 56, giving us a relative humidity of 62%. The wind was northeast at 6 miles an hour, and the pressure was 30.28 inches and falling. Elsewhere in the metro area, in Chesterfield, it was cloudy and the temperature was 69. In Belleville, it was 69 degrees. In Cahokia, it was cloudy and 69 degrees. In St. Charles, it was partly sunny and 71. Across the region, it was cloudy in Columbia, Missouri, with a temperature of 69. In Quincy, it was cloudy and 70 degrees. In Kansas City, it was partly sunny and the temperature was 73. It was mostly sunny in Springfield, Missouri, with a temperature of 76. In Rolla, it was cloudy and the temperature was 66. In Farmington, it was 70 degrees. It was cloudy in Cape Girardeau, with 70 degrees. It was cloudy in Springfield, Illinois, with a temperature of 68. Once again in St. Louis, it was partly sunny. The temperature was 69 degrees and the wind was northeast at 6 miles an hour. The current time is 2:13 p.m. Central Daylight Time. 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This program originates from the National Weather Service Forecast Office in St. Louis, Missouri, and serves parts of East Central Missouri and Southwest Illinois, including the St. Louis metro area and surrounding counties. This afternoon, partly sunny. Near steady temperature in the upper 60s. Northeast winds 5 to 10 miles per hour. Tonight, mostly cloudy. Lows in the upper 50s. Northeast winds 5 to 10 miles per hour. Thursday, partly sunny.
highs in the mid-70s. Northeast winds around 5 miles per hour. Thursday night, mostly cloudy. Lows around 60. Northeast winds around 5 miles per hour in the evening, becoming light and variable. Friday, partly sunny. Highs in the upper 70s. East winds around 5 miles per hour. Friday night and Saturday, mostly cloudy. Lows in the upper 50s. Highs in the mid-70s. Saturday night and Sunday, mostly cloudy. A 20% chance of showers. Lows in the upper 50s. Highs in the upper 70s. Sunday night through Monday night, partly cloudy. Lows in the upper 50s. Highs in the lower 80s. Tuesday, mostly sunny. A slight chance of showers in the morning, then a chance of showers with a slight chance of thunderstorms in the afternoon. Highs in the mid-80s. Chance of rain 50%. At 2 p.m. at Lambert Field in St. Louis, it was partly sunny with a temperature of 69 degrees. The dew point was 56, giving us a relative humidity of 62%. The wind was northeast at 6 miles an hour, and the pressure was 30.28 inches and falling. Elsewhere in the metro area, in Chesterfield, it was cloudy and the temperature was 69. In Belleville, it was 69 degrees. In Cahokia, it was cloudy and 69 degrees. In St. Charles, it was partly sunny and 71. Across the region, it was cloudy in Columbia, Missouri, with a temperature of 69. In Quincy, it was cloudy and 70 degrees. In Kansas City, it was partly sunny and the temperature was 73. It was mostly sunny in Springfield, Missouri, with a temperature of 76. In Rolla, it was cloudy and the temperature was 66. In Farmington, it was 70 degrees. It was cloudy in Cape Girardeau, with 70 degrees. It was cloudy in Springfield, Illinois, with a temperature of 68. Once again in St. Louis, it was partly sunny, the temperature was 69 degrees, and the wind was northeast at 6 miles an hour. The current time is 2:16 p.m. Central Daylight Time. 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This program originates from the National Weather Service Forecast Office in St. Louis, Missouri, and serves parts of East Central Missouri and Southwest Illinois, including the St. Louis metro area and surrounding counties. This afternoon, partly sunny. Near steady temperature in the upper 60s. Northeast winds 5 to 10 miles per hour. Tonight, mostly cloudy. Lows in the upper 50s. Northeast winds 5 to 10 miles per hour. Thursday, partly sunny. Highs in the mid-70s. Northeast winds around 5 miles per hour. Thursday night, mostly cloudy. Lows around 60. Northeast winds around 5 miles per hour in the evening, becoming light and variable. Friday, partly sunny. Highs in the upper 70s. East winds around 5 miles per hour. Friday night and Saturday, mostly cloudy. Lows in the upper 50s. Highs in the mid-70s. Saturday night and Sunday, mostly cloudy. A 20% chance of showers. Lows in the upper 50s. Highs in the upper 70s. Sunday night through Monday night, partly cloudy. Lows in the upper 50s. Highs in the lower 80s. Tuesday, mostly sunny. A slight chance of showers in the morning, then a chance of showers with a slight chance of thunderstorms in the afternoon. Highs in the mid-80s. Chance of rain 50%. At 2 p.m. at Lambert Field in St. Louis, it was partly sunny with a temperature of 69 degrees. The dew point was 56, giving us a relative humidity of 62%. The wind was northeast at 6 miles an hour, and the pressure was 30.28 inches and falling. Elsewhere in the metro area, in Chesterfield, it was cloudy and the temperature was 69. In Belleville, it was 69 degrees.
In Cahokia, it was cloudy and 69 degrees. In St. Charles, it was partly sunny and 71. Across the region, it was cloudy in Columbia, Missouri, with a temperature of 69. In Quincy, it was cloudy and 70 degrees. In Kansas City, it was partly sunny and the temperature was 73. It was mostly sunny in Springfield, Missouri, with a temperature of 76. In Rolla, it was cloudy and the temperature was 66. In Farmington, it was 70 degrees. It was cloudy in Cape Girardeau, with 70 degrees. It was cloudy in Springfield, Illinois, with a temperature of 68. Once again in St. Louis, it was partly sunny, the temperature was 69 degrees, and the wind was northeast at 6 miles an hour. The current time is 2:20 p.m. Central Daylight Time. 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This program originates from the National Weather Service Forecast Office in St. Louis, Missouri, and serves parts of East Central Missouri and Southwest Illinois, including the St. Louis metro area and surrounding counties. This afternoon, partly sunny. Near steady temperature in the upper 60s. Northeast winds 5 to 10 miles per hour. Tonight, mostly cloudy. Lows in the upper 50s. Northeast winds 5 to 10 miles per hour. Thursday, partly sunny. Highs in the mid 70s. Northeast winds around 5 miles per hour. Thursday night, mostly cloudy. Lows around 60. Northeast winds around 5 miles per hour in the evening, becoming light and variable. Friday, partly sunny. Highs in the upper 70s. East winds around 5 miles per hour. Friday night and Saturday, mostly cloudy. Lows in the upper 50s. Highs in the mid 70s. Saturday night and Sunday, mostly cloudy. A 20% chance of showers. Lows in the upper 50s. Highs in the upper 70s. Sunday night through Monday night, partly cloudy. Lows in the upper 50s. Highs in the lower 80s. Tuesday, mostly sunny. A slight chance of showers in the morning, then a chance of showers with a slight chance of thunderstorms in the afternoon. Highs in the mid 80s. Chance of rain 50%. At 2 p.m. at Lambert Field in St. Louis, it was partly sunny with a temperature of 69 degrees. The dew point was 56, giving us a relative humidity of 62%. The wind was northeast at 6 miles an hour, and the pressure was 30.28 inches and falling. Elsewhere in the metro area, in Chesterfield, it was cloudy and the temperature was 69. In Belleville, it was 69 degrees. In Cahokia, it was cloudy and 69 degrees. In St. Charles, it was partly sunny and 71. Across the region, it was cloudy in Columbia, Missouri, with a temperature of 69. In Quincy, it was cloudy and 70 degrees. In Kansas City, it was partly sunny and the temperature was 73. It was mostly sunny in Springfield, Missouri, with a temperature of 76. In Rolla, it was cloudy and the temperature was 66. In Farmington, it was 70 degrees. It was cloudy in Cape Girardeau, with 70 degrees. It was cloudy in Springfield, Illinois, with a temperature of 68. Once again in St. Louis, it was partly sunny, the temperature was 69 degrees, and the wind was northeast at 6 miles an hour. The current time is 2:23 p.m. Central Daylight Time. 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This program originates from the National Weather Service Forecast Office in St. Louis, Missouri, and serves parts of East Central Missouri and Southwest Illinois, including the St. Louis metro area and surrounding counties. This afternoon, partly sunny. Near steady temperature in the upper 60s. Northeast winds 5 to 10 miles per hour. Tonight, mostly cloudy. Lows in the upper 50s.
Northeast winds 5 to 10 miles per hour. Thursday, partly sunny. Highs in the mid-70s. Northeast winds around 5 miles per hour. Thursday night, mostly cloudy. Lows around 60. Northeast winds around 5 miles per hour in the evening, becoming light and variable. Friday, partly sunny. Highs in the upper 70s. East winds around 5 miles per hour. Friday night and Saturday, mostly cloudy. Lows in the upper 50s. Highs in the mid-70s. Saturday night and Sunday, mostly cloudy. A 20% chance of showers. Lows in the upper 50s. Highs in the upper 70s. Sunday night through Monday night, partly cloudy. Lows in the upper 50s. Highs in the lower 80s. Tuesday, mostly sunny. A slight chance of showers in the morning, then a chance of showers with a slight chance of thunderstorms in the afternoon. Highs in the mid-80s. Chance of rain 50%. At 2 p.m. at Lambert Field in St. Louis, it was partly sunny with a temperature of 69 degrees. The dew point was 56, giving us a relative humidity of 62%. The wind was northeast at 6 miles an hour, and the pressure was 30.28 inches and falling. Elsewhere in the metro area, in Chesterfield, it was cloudy and the temperature was 69. In Belleville, it was 69 degrees. In Cahokia, it was cloudy and 69 degrees. In St. Charles, it was partly sunny and 71. Across the region, it was cloudy in Columbia, Missouri, with a temperature of 69. In Quincy, it was cloudy and 70 degrees. In Kansas City, it was partly sunny and the temperature was 73. It was mostly sunny in Springfield, Missouri, with a temperature of 76. In Rolla, it was cloudy and the temperature was 66. In Farmington, it was 70 degrees. It was cloudy in Cape Girardeau, with 70 degrees. It was cloudy in Springfield, Illinois, with a temperature of 68. Once again in St. Louis, it was partly sunny, the temperature was 69 degrees, and the wind was northeast at 6 miles an hour. The current time is 2:26 p.m. Central Daylight Time. 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This program originates from the National Weather Service Forecast Office in St. Louis, Missouri, and serves parts of East Central Missouri and Southwest Illinois, including the St. Louis metro area and surrounding counties. This afternoon, partly sunny. Near steady temperature in the upper 60s. Northeast winds 5 to 10 miles per hour. Tonight, mostly cloudy. Lows in the upper 50s. Northeast winds 5 to 10 miles per hour. Thursday, partly sunny. Highs in the mid-70s. Northeast winds around 5 miles per hour. Thursday night, mostly cloudy. Lows around 60. Northeast winds around 5 miles per hour in the evening, becoming light and variable. Friday, partly sunny. Highs in the upper 70s. East winds around 5 miles per hour. Friday night and Saturday, mostly cloudy. Lows in the upper 50s. Highs in the mid-70s. Saturday night and Sunday, mostly cloudy. A 20% chance of showers. Lows in the upper 50s. Highs in the upper 70s. Sunday night through Monday night, partly cloudy. Lows in the upper 50s. Highs in the lower 80s. Tuesday, mostly sunny. A slight chance of showers in the morning, then a chance of showers with a slight chance of thunderstorms in the afternoon. Highs in the mid-80s. Chance of rain 50%. This afternoon, partly sunny. Near steady temperature around 70. Northeast winds 5 to 10 miles per hour. Tonight, mostly cloudy. Lows in the upper 50s. Northeast winds 5 to 10 miles per hour. Thursday, partly sunny. Highs in the mid-70s.
northeast winds around 5 miles per hour. Thursday night, mostly cloudy. Lows around 60. Northeast winds around 5 miles per hour in the evening, becoming light and variable. Friday, partly sunny. Highs in the upper 70s. East winds around 5 miles per hour. Friday night, mostly cloudy. Lows in the upper 50s. Saturday, mostly cloudy. A slight chance of showers in the morning, then a chance of showers in the afternoon. Highs in the lower 70s. Chance of rain 40%. Saturday night and Sunday, mostly cloudy. A 20% chance of showers. Lows in the upper 50s. Highs in the upper 70s. Sunday night through Monday night, partly cloudy. Lows in the upper 50s. Highs in the lower 80s. Tuesday, mostly sunny. A slight chance of showers in the morning, then a chance of showers with a slight chance of thunderstorms in the afternoon. Highs in the mid-80s. Chance of rain 50%. At 2 p.m. at Lambert Field in St. Louis, it was partly sunny with a temperature of 69 degrees. The dew point was 56, giving us a relative humidity of 62%. The wind was northeast at 6 miles an hour, and the pressure was 30.28 inches and falling. Elsewhere in the metro area, in Chesterfield, it was cloudy and the temperature was 69. In Belleville, it was 69 degrees. In Cahokia, it was cloudy and 69 degrees. In St. Charles, it was partly sunny and 71. Across the region, it was cloudy in Columbia, Missouri, with a temperature of 69. In Quincy, it was cloudy and 70 degrees. In Kansas City, it was partly sunny and the temperature was 73. It was mostly sunny in Springfield, Missouri, with a temperature of 76. In Rolla, it was cloudy and the temperature was 66. In Farmington, it was 70 degrees. It was cloudy in Cape Girardeau, with 70 degrees. It was cloudy in Springfield, Illinois, with a temperature of 68. Once again in St. Louis, it was partly sunny, the temperature was 69 degrees, and the wind was northeast at 6 miles an hour. The current time is 2:31 p.m. Central Daylight Time. 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This afternoon, partly sunny. Near steady temperature around 70. Northeast winds 5 to 10 miles per hour. Tonight, mostly cloudy. Lows in the upper 50s. Northeast winds 5 to 10 miles per hour. Thursday, partly sunny. Highs in the mid-70s. Northeast winds around 5 miles per hour. Thursday night, mostly cloudy. Lows around 60. Northeast winds around 5 miles per hour in the evening, becoming light and variable. Friday, partly sunny. Highs in the upper 70s. East winds around 5 miles per hour. Friday night, mostly cloudy. Lows in the upper 50s. Saturday, mostly cloudy. A slight chance of showers in the morning, then a chance of showers in the afternoon. Highs in the lower 70s. Chance of rain 40%. Saturday night and Sunday, mostly cloudy. A 20% chance of showers. Lows in the upper 50s. Highs in the upper 70s. Sunday night through Monday night, partly cloudy. Lows in the upper 50s. Highs in the lower 80s. Tuesday, mostly sunny. A slight chance of showers in the morning, then a chance of showers with a slight chance of thunderstorms in the afternoon. Highs in the mid-80s. Chance of rain 50%. At 2 p.m. at Lambert Field in St. Louis, it was partly sunny with a temperature of 69 degrees. The dew point was 56, giving us a relative humidity of 62%.
The wind was northeast at 6 miles an hour, and the pressure was 30.28 inches and falling. Elsewhere in the metro area, in Chesterfield, it was cloudy and the temperature was 69. In Belleville, it was 69 degrees. In Cahokia, it was cloudy and 69 degrees. In St. Charles, it was partly sunny and 71. Across the region, it was cloudy in Columbia, Missouri, with a temperature of 69. In Quincy, it was cloudy and 70 degrees. In Kansas City, it was partly sunny and the temperature was 73. It was mostly sunny in Springfield, Missouri, with a temperature of 76. In Rolla, it was cloudy and the temperature was 66. In Farmington, it was 70 degrees. It was cloudy in Cape Girardeau, with 70 degrees. It was cloudy in Springfield, Illinois, with a temperature of 68. Once again in St. Louis, it was partly sunny. The temperature was 69 degrees and the wind was northeast at 6 miles an hour. The current time is 2:35 p.m. Central Daylight Time. 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This afternoon, partly sunny. Near steady temperature around 70. Northeast winds 5 to 10 miles per hour. Tonight, mostly cloudy. Lows in the upper 50s. Northeast winds 5 to 10 miles per hour. Thursday, partly sunny. Highs in the mid-70s. Northeast winds around 5 miles per hour. Thursday night, mostly cloudy. Lows around 60. Northeast winds around 5 miles per hour in the evening, becoming light and variable. Friday, partly sunny. Highs in the upper 70s. East winds around 5 miles per hour. Friday night, mostly cloudy. Lows in the upper 50s. Saturday, mostly cloudy. A slight chance of showers in the morning, then a chance of showers in the afternoon. Highs in the lower 70s. Chance of rain 40%. Saturday night and Sunday, mostly cloudy. A 20% chance of showers. Lows in the upper 50s. Highs in the upper 70s. Sunday night through Monday night, partly cloudy. Lows in the upper 50s. Highs in the lower 80s. Tuesday, mostly sunny. A slight chance of showers in the morning, then a chance of showers with a slight chance of thunderstorms in the afternoon. Highs in the mid-80s. Chance of rain 50%. At 2 p.m. at Lambert Field in St. Louis, it was partly sunny with a temperature of 69 degrees. The dew point was 56, giving us a relative humidity of 62%. The wind was northeast at 6 miles an hour, and the pressure was 30.28 inches and falling. Elsewhere in the metro area, in Chesterfield, it was cloudy and the temperature was 69. In Belleville, it was 69 degrees. In Cahokia, it was cloudy and 69 degrees. In St. Charles, it was partly sunny and 71. Across the region, it was cloudy in Columbia, Missouri, with a temperature of 69. In Quincy, it was cloudy and 70 degrees. In Kansas City, it was partly sunny and the temperature was 73. It was mostly sunny in Springfield, Missouri, with a temperature of 76. In Rolla, it was cloudy and the temperature was 66. In Farmington, it was 70 degrees. It was cloudy in Cape Girardeau, with 70 degrees. It was cloudy in Springfield, Illinois, with a temperature of 68. Once again in St. Louis, it was partly sunny. The temperature was 69 degrees, and the wind was northeast at 6 miles an hour. The current time is 2:38 p.m. Central Daylight Time. 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
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This afternoon, partly sunny. Near steady temperature around 70. Northeast winds 5 to 10 miles per hour. Tonight, mostly cloudy. Lows in the upper 50s. Northeast winds 5 to 10 miles per hour. Thursday, partly sunny. Highs in the mid-70s. Northeast winds around 5 miles per hour. Thursday night, mostly cloudy. Lows around 60. Northeast winds around 5 miles per hour in the evening, becoming light and variable. Friday, partly sunny. Highs in the upper 70s. East winds around 5 miles per hour. Friday night, mostly cloudy. Lows in the upper 50s. Saturday, mostly cloudy. A slight chance of showers in the morning, then a chance of showers in the afternoon. Highs in the lower 70s. Chance of rain 40%. Saturday night and Sunday, mostly cloudy. A 20% steady temperature around 70.

northeast winds around 5 miles per hour. Friday night, mostly cloudy. Lows in the upper 50s. Saturday, mostly cloudy. A slight chance of showers in the morning, then a chance of showers in the afternoon. Highs in the lower 70s. Chance of rain 40%. Saturday night and Sunday, mostly cloudy. A 20% chance of showers. Lows in the upper 50s. Highs in the upper 70s. Sunday night through Monday night, partly cloudy. Lows in the upper 50s. Highs in the lower 80s. Tuesday, mostly sunny. A slight chance of showers in the morning, then a chance of showers with a slight chance of thunderstorms in the afternoon. Highs in the mid-80s. Chance of rain 50%. At 2 p.m. at Lambert Field in St. Louis, it was partly sunny with a temperature of 69 degrees. The dew point was 56, giving us a relative humidity of 62%. The wind was northeast at 6 miles an hour, and the pressure was 30.28 inches and falling. Elsewhere in the metro area, in Chesterfield, it was cloudy and the temperature was 69. In Belleville, it was 69 degrees. In Cahokia, it was cloudy and 69 degrees. In St. Charles, it was partly sunny and 71. Across the region, it was cloudy in Columbia, Missouri, with a temperature of 69. In Quincy, it was cloudy and 70 degrees. In Kansas City, it was partly sunny and the temperature was 73. It was mostly sunny in Springfield, Missouri, with a temperature of 76. In Rolla, it was cloudy and the temperature was 66. In Farmington, it was 70 degrees. It was cloudy in Cape Girardeau, with 70 degrees. It was cloudy in Springfield, Illinois, with a temperature of 68. Once again in St. Louis, it was partly sunny, the temperature was 69 degrees, and the wind was northeast at 6 miles an hour. The current time is 2:42 p.m. Central Daylight Time. 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This afternoon, partly sunny. Near steady temperature around 70. Northeast winds 5 to 10 miles per hour. Tonight, mostly cloudy. Lows in the upper 50s. Northeast winds 5 to 10 miles per hour. Thursday, partly sunny. Highs in the mid-70s. Northeast winds around 5 miles per hour. Thursday night, mostly cloudy. Lows around 60. Northeast winds around 5 miles per hour in the evening, becoming light and variable. Friday, partly sunny. Highs in the upper 70s. East winds around 5 miles per hour. Friday night, mostly cloudy. Lows in the upper 50s. Saturday, mostly cloudy. A slight chance of showers in the morning, then a chance of showers in the afternoon. Highs in the lower 70s. Chance of rain 40%. Saturday night and Sunday, mostly cloudy. A 20% chance of showers. Lows in the upper 50s. Highs in the upper 70s. Sunday night through Monday night, partly cloudy. Lows in the upper 50s. Highs in the lower 80s. Tuesday, mostly sunny. A slight chance of showers in the morning, then a chance of showers with a slight chance of thunderstorms in the afternoon. Highs in the mid-80s. Chance of rain 50%. At 2 p.m. at Lambert Field in St. Louis, it was partly sunny with a temperature of 69 degrees. The dew point was 56, giving us a relative humidity of 62%. The wind was northeast at 6 miles an hour, and the pressure was 30.28 inches and falling. Elsewhere in the metro area, in Chesterfield, it was cloudy and the temperature was 69. In Belleville, it was 69 degrees. In Cahokia, it was cloudy and 69 degrees.

degrees. In St. Charles, it was partly sunny and 71. Across the region, it was cloudy in Columbia, Missouri, with a temperature of 69. In Quincy, it was cloudy and 70 degrees. In Kansas City, it was partly sunny and the temperature was 73. It was mostly sunny in Springfield, Missouri, with a temperature of 76. In Rolla, it was cloudy and the temperature was 66. In Farmington, it was 70 degrees. It was cloudy in Cape Girardeau, with 70 degrees. It was cloudy in Springfield, Illinois, with a temperature of 68. Once again in St. Louis, it was partly sunny. The temperature was 69 degrees and the wind was northeast at 6 miles an hour. The current time is 2:45 p.m. Central Daylight Time. 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This afternoon, partly sunny. Near steady temperature around 70. Northeast winds 5 to 10 miles per hour. Tonight, mostly cloudy. Lows in the upper 50s. Northeast winds 5 to 10 miles per hour. Thursday, partly sunny. Highs in the mid-70s. Northeast winds around 5 miles per hour. Thursday night, mostly cloudy. Lows around 60. Northeast winds around 5 miles per hour in the evening, becoming light and variable. Friday, partly sunny. Highs in the upper 70s. East winds around 5 miles per hour. Friday night, mostly cloudy. Lows in the upper 50s. Saturday, mostly cloudy. A slight chance of showers in the morning, then a chance of showers in the afternoon. Highs in the lower 70s. Chance of rain 40%. Saturday night and Sunday, mostly cloudy. A 20% chance of showers. Lows in the upper 50s. Highs in the upper 70s. Sunday night through Monday night, partly cloudy. Lows in the upper 50s. Highs in the lower 80s. Tuesday, mostly sunny. A slight chance of showers in the morning, then a chance of showers with a slight chance of thunderstorms in the afternoon. Highs in the mid-80s. Chance of rain 50%. At 2 p.m. at Lambert Field in St. Louis, it was partly sunny with a temperature of 69 degrees. The dew point was 56, giving us a relative humidity of 62%. The wind was northeast at 6 miles an hour, and the pressure was 30.28 inches and falling. Elsewhere in the metro area, in Chesterfield, it was cloudy and the temperature was 69. In Belleville, it was 69 degrees. In Cahokia, it was cloudy and 69 degrees. In St. Charles, it was partly sunny and 71. Across the region, it was cloudy in Columbia, Missouri, with a temperature of 69. In Quincy, it was cloudy and 70 degrees. In Kansas City, it was partly sunny and the temperature was 73. It was mostly sunny in Springfield, Missouri, with a temperature of 76. In Rolla, it was cloudy and the temperature was 66. In Farmington, it was 70 degrees. It was cloudy in Cape Girardeau, with 70 degrees. It was cloudy in Springfield, Illinois, with a temperature of 68. Once again in St. Louis, it was partly sunny. The temperature was 69 degrees and the wind was northeast at 6 miles an hour. The current time is 2:49 p.m. Central Daylight Time. 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This afternoon, partly sunny. Near steady temperature around 70. Northeast winds 5 to 10 miles per hour.
Tonight, mostly cloudy. Lows in the upper 50s. Northeast winds 5 to 10 miles per hour. Thursday, partly sunny. Highs in the mid-70s. Northeast winds around 5 miles per hour. Thursday night, mostly cloudy. Lows around 60. Northeast winds around 5 miles per hour in the evening, becoming light and variable. Friday, partly sunny. Highs in the upper 70s. East winds around 5 miles per hour. Friday night, mostly cloudy. Lows in the upper 50s. Saturday, mostly cloudy. A slight chance of showers in the morning, then a chance of showers in the afternoon. Highs in the lower 70s. Chance of rain 40%. Saturday night and Sunday, mostly cloudy. A 20% chance of showers. Lows in the upper 50s. Highs in the upper 70s. Sunday night through Monday night, partly cloudy. Lows in the upper 50s. Highs in the lower 80s. Tuesday, mostly sunny. A slight chance of showers in the morning, then a chance of showers with a slight chance of thunderstorms in the afternoon. Highs in the mid-80s. Chance of rain 50%. At 2 p.m. at Lambert Field in St. Louis, it was partly sunny with a temperature of 69 degrees. The dew point was 56, giving us a relative humidity of 62%. The wind was northeast at 6 miles an hour, and the pressure was 30.28 inches and falling. Elsewhere in the metro area, in Chesterfield, it was cloudy and the temperature was 69. In Belleville, it was 69 degrees. In Cahokia, it was cloudy and 69 degrees. In St. Charles, it was partly sunny and 71. Across the region, it was cloudy in Columbia, Missouri, with a temperature of 69. In Quincy, it was cloudy and 70 degrees. In Kansas City, it was partly sunny and the temperature was 73. It was mostly sunny in Springfield, Missouri, with a temperature of 76. In Rolla, it was cloudy and the temperature was 66. In Farmington, it was 70 degrees. It was cloudy in Cape Girardeau, with 70 degrees. It was cloudy in Springfield, Illinois, with a temperature of 68. Once again in St. Louis, it was partly sunny, the temperature was 69 degrees, and the wind was northeast at 6 miles an hour. The current time is 2:52 p.m. Central Daylight Time. 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This afternoon, partly sunny. Near steady temperature around 70. Northeast winds 5 to 10 miles per hour. Tonight, mostly cloudy. Lows in the upper 50s. Northeast winds 5 to 10 miles per hour. Thursday, partly sunny. Highs in the mid-70s. Northeast winds around 5 miles per hour. Thursday night, mostly cloudy. Lows around 60. Northeast winds around 5 miles per hour in the evening, becoming light and variable. Friday, partly sunny. Highs in the upper 70s. East winds around 5 miles per hour. Friday night, mostly cloudy. Lows in the upper 50s. Saturday, mostly cloudy. A slight chance of showers in the morning, then a chance of showers in the afternoon. Highs in the lower 70s. Chance of rain 40%. Saturday night and Sunday, mostly cloudy. A 20% chance of showers. Lows in the upper 50s. Highs in the upper 70s. Sunday night through Monday night, partly cloudy. Lows in the upper 50s. Highs in the lower 80s. Tuesday, mostly sunny. A slight chance of showers in the morning, then a chance of showers with a slight chance of thunderstorms in the afternoon. Highs in the mid-80s. Chance of rain 50%.
at 2 p.m. at Lambert Field in St. Louis. It was partly sunny with a temperature of 69 degrees. The dew point was 56, giving us a relative humidity of 62%. The wind was northeast at 6 miles an hour, and the pressure was 30.28 inches and falling. Elsewhere in the metro area, in Chesterfield, it was cloudy and the temperature was 69. In Belleville, it was 69 degrees. In Cahokia, it was cloudy and 69 degrees. In St. Charles, it was partly sunny and 71. Across the region, it was cloudy in Columbia, Missouri, with a temperature of 69. In Quincy, it was cloudy and 70 degrees. In Kansas City, it was partly sunny and the temperature was 73. It was mostly sunny in Springfield, Missouri, with a temperature of 76. In Rolla, it was cloudy and the temperature was 66. In Farmington, it was 70 degrees. It was cloudy in Cape Girardeau, with 70 degrees. It was cloudy in Springfield, Illinois, with a temperature of 68. Once again in St. Louis, it was partly sunny, the temperature was 69 degrees, and the wind was northeast at 6 miles an hour. The current time is 2:56 p.m. Central Daylight Time. 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This afternoon, partly sunny. Near steady temperature around 70. Northeast winds 5 to 10 miles per hour. Tonight, mostly cloudy. Lows in the upper 50s. Northeast winds 5 to 10 miles per hour. Thursday, partly sunny. Highs in the mid-70s. Northeast winds around 5 miles per hour. Thursday night, mostly cloudy. Lows around 60. Northeast winds around 5 miles per hour in the evening, becoming light and variable. Friday, partly sunny. Highs in the upper 70s. East winds around 5 miles per hour. Friday night, mostly cloudy. Lows in the upper 50s. Saturday, mostly cloudy. A slight chance of showers in the morning, then a chance of showers in the afternoon. Highs in the lower 70s. Chance of rain 40%. Saturday night and Sunday, mostly cloudy. A 20% chance of showers. Lows in the upper 50s. Highs in the upper 70s. Sunday night through Monday night, partly cloudy. Lows in the upper 50s. Highs in the lower 80s. Tuesday, mostly sunny. A slight chance of showers in the morning, then a chance of showers with a slight chance of thunderstorms in the afternoon. Highs in the mid-80s. Chance of rain 50%. At 2 p.m. at Lambert Field in St. Louis, it was partly sunny with a temperature of 69 degrees. The dew point was 56, giving us a relative humidity of 62%. The wind was northeast at 6 miles an hour, and the pressure was 30.28 inches and falling. Elsewhere in the metro area, in Chesterfield, it was cloudy and the temperature was 69. In Belleville, it was 69 degrees. In Cahokia, it was cloudy and 69 degrees. In St. Charles, it was partly sunny and 71. Across the region, it was cloudy in Columbia, Missouri, with a temperature of 69. In Quincy, it was cloudy and 70 degrees. In Kansas City, it was partly sunny and the temperature was 73. It was mostly sunny in Springfield, Missouri, with a temperature of 76. In Rolla, it was cloudy and the temperature was 66. In Farmington, it was 70 degrees. It was cloudy in Cape Girardeau, with 70 degrees. It was cloudy in Springfield, Illinois, with a temperature of 68. Once again in St. Louis, it was partly sunny, the temperature was 69 degrees, and the wind was northeast at 6 miles an hour. The current time is 2:59 p.m. Central Daylight Time. This
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This program originates from the National Weather Service Forecast Office in St. Louis, Missouri, and serves parts of East Central Missouri and Southwest Illinois, including the St. Louis metro area and surrounding counties. This afternoon, partly sunny. Near steady temperature around 70. Northeast winds 5 to 10 miles per hour. Tonight, mostly cloudy. Lows in the upper 50s. Northeast winds 5 to 10 miles per hour. Thursday, partly sunny. Highs in the mid 70s. Northeast winds around 5 miles per hour. Thursday night, mostly cloudy. Lows around 60. Northeast winds around 5 miles per hour in the evening, becoming light and variable. Friday, partly sunny. Highs in the upper 70s. East winds around 5 miles per hour. Friday night, mostly cloudy. Lows in the upper 50s. Saturday, mostly cloudy. A slight chance of showers in the morning, then a chance of showers in the afternoon. Highs in the lower 70s. Chance of rain 40%. Saturday night and Sunday, mostly cloudy. A 20% chance of showers. Lows in the upper 50s. Highs in the upper 70s. Sunday night through Monday night, partly cloudy. Lows in the upper 50s. Highs in the lower 80s. Tuesday, mostly sunny. A slight chance of showers in the morning, then a chance of showers with a slight chance of thunderstorms in the afternoon. Highs in the mid-80s. Chance of rain 50%. At 2 p.m. at Lambert Field in St. Louis, it was partly sunny with a temperature of 69 degrees. The dew point was 56, giving us a relative humidity of 62%. The wind was northeast at 6 miles an hour, and the pressure was 30.28 inches and falling. Elsewhere in the metro area, in Chesterfield, it was cloudy and the temperature was 69. In Belleville, it was 69 degrees. In Cahokia, it was cloudy and 69 degrees. In St. Charles, it was partly sunny and 71. Across the region, it was cloudy in Columbia, Missouri, with a temperature of 69. In Quincy, it was cloudy and 70 degrees. In Kansas City, it was partly sunny and the temperature was 73. It was mostly sunny in Springfield, Missouri, with a temperature of 76. In Rolla, it was cloudy and the temperature was 66. In Farmington, it was 70 degrees. It was cloudy in Cape Girardeau, with 70 degrees. It was cloudy in Springfield, Illinois, with a temperature of 68. Once again in St. Louis, it was partly sunny, the temperature was 69 degrees, and the wind was northeast at 6 miles an hour. The current time is 3:03 p.m. Central Daylight Time. 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This program originates from the National Weather Service Forecast Office in St. Louis, Missouri, and serves parts of East Central Missouri and Southwest Illinois, including the St. Louis metro area and surrounding counties. This afternoon, partly sunny. Near steady temperature around 70. Northeast winds 5 to 10 miles per hour. Tonight, mostly cloudy. Lows in the upper 50s. Northeast winds 5 to 10 miles per hour. Thursday, partly sunny. Highs in the mid 70s. Northeast winds around 5 miles per hour. Thursday night, mostly cloudy. Lows around 60. Northeast winds around 5 miles per hour in the evening, becoming light and variable. Friday, partly sunny. Highs in the upper 70s. East winds around 5 miles per hour. Friday night, mostly cloudy. Lows in the upper 50s. Saturday, mostly cloudy. A slight chance of showers in the morning, then a chance of showers in the afternoon. Highs in the lower 70s. Chance of rain 40%. Saturday night.
Sunday, mostly cloudy. A 20% chance of showers. Lows in the upper 50s. Highs in the upper 70s. Sunday night through Monday night, partly cloudy. Lows in the upper 50s. Highs in the lower 80s. Tuesday, mostly sunny. A slight chance of showers in the morning, then a chance of showers with a slight chance of thunderstorms in the afternoon. Highs in the mid-80s. Chance of rain 50%. At 2 p.m. at Lambert Field in St. Louis, it was partly sunny with a temperature of 69 degrees. The dew point was 56, giving us a relative humidity of 62%. The wind was northeast at 6 miles an hour, and the pressure was 30.28 inches and falling. Elsewhere in the metro area, in Chesterfield, it was cloudy and the temperature was 69. In Belleville, it was 69 degrees. In Cahokia, it was cloudy and 69 degrees. In St. Charles, it was partly sunny and 71. Across the region, it was cloudy in Columbia, Missouri, with a temperature of 69. In Quincy, it was cloudy and 70 degrees. In Kansas City, it was partly sunny and the temperature was 73. It was mostly sunny in Springfield, Missouri, with a temperature of 76. In Rolla, it was cloudy and the temperature was 66. In Farmington, it was 70 degrees. It was cloudy in Cape Girardeau, with 70 degrees. It was cloudy in Springfield, Illinois, with a temperature of 68. Once again in St. Louis, it was partly sunny, the temperature was 69 degrees, and the wind was northeast at 6 miles an hour. The current time is 3:06 p.m. Central Daylight Time. 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This program originates from the National Weather Service Forecast Office in St. Louis, Missouri, and serves parts of East Central Missouri and Southwest Illinois, including the St. Louis metro area and surrounding counties. This afternoon, partly sunny. Near steady temperature around 70. Northeast winds 5 to 10 miles per hour. Tonight, mostly cloudy. Lows in the upper 50s. Northeast winds 5 to 10 miles per hour. Thursday, partly sunny. Highs in the mid-70s. Northeast winds around 5 miles per hour. Thursday night, mostly cloudy. Lows around 60. Northeast winds around 5 miles per hour in the evening, becoming light and variable. Friday, partly sunny. Highs in the upper 70s. East winds around 5 miles per hour. Friday night, mostly cloudy. Lows in the upper 50s. Saturday, mostly cloudy. A slight chance of showers in the morning, then a chance of showers in the afternoon. Highs in the lower 70s. Chance of rain 40%. Saturday night and Sunday, mostly cloudy. A 20% chance of showers. Lows in the upper 50s. Highs in the upper 70s. Sunday night through Monday night, partly cloudy. Lows in the upper 50s. Highs in the lower 80s. Tuesday, mostly sunny. A slight chance of showers in the morning, then a chance of showers with a slight chance of thunderstorms in the afternoon. Highs in the mid-80s. Chance of rain 50%. At 2 p.m. at Lambert Field in St. Louis, it was partly sunny with a temperature of 69 degrees. The dew point was 56, giving us a relative humidity of 62%. The wind was northeast at 6 miles an hour, and the pressure was 30.28 inches and falling. Elsewhere in the metro area, in Chesterfield, it was cloudy and the temperature was 69. In Belleville, it was 69 degrees. In Cahokia, it was cloudy and 69 degrees. In St. Charles, it was partly sunny and 71. Across the region, it was cloudy in Columbia, Missouri, with a temperature of 69. In Quincy, it was cloudy and 70 degrees. In Kansas City, it was partly sunny and the temperature was 73. It was mostly sunny in Springfield, Missouri, with a temperature of
76. In Rolla, it was cloudy and the temperature was 66. In Farmington, it was 70 degrees. It was cloudy in Cape Girardeau, with 70 degrees. It was cloudy in Springfield, Illinois, with a temperature of 68. Once again in St. Louis, it was partly sunny, the temperature was 69 degrees, and the wind was northeast at 6 miles an hour. At 3 p.m. at Lambert Field in St. Louis, it was partly sunny with a temperature of 69 degrees. The dew point was 55, giving us a relative humidity of 60%. The wind was northeast at 10 miles an hour, and the pressure was 30.26 inches and falling. Elsewhere in the metro area, in Chesterfield, it was cloudy and the temperature was 70. In Belleville, it was 69 degrees. In Cahokia, it was cloudy and 71 degrees. In St. Charles, it was cloudy and 69. Across the region, it was partly sunny in Columbia, Missouri, with a temperature of 70. In Quincy, it was cloudy and 70 degrees. In Kansas City, it was partly sunny and the temperature was 72. It was mostly sunny in Springfield, Missouri, with a temperature of 78. In Rolla, it was cloudy and the temperature was 66. In Farmington, it was 73 degrees. It was cloudy in Cape Girardeau, with 71 degrees. It was cloudy in Springfield, Illinois, with a temperature of 69. Once again in St. Louis, it was partly sunny, the temperature was 69 degrees, and the wind was northeast at 10 miles an hour. The current time is 3:11 p.m. Central Daylight Time. 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This afternoon, partly sunny. Near steady temperature around 70. Northeast winds 5 to 10 miles per hour. Tonight, mostly cloudy. Lows in the upper 50s. Northeast winds 5 to 10 miles per hour. Thursday, partly sunny. Highs in the mid-70s. Northeast winds around 5 miles per hour. Thursday night, mostly cloudy. Lows around 60. Northeast winds around 5 miles per hour in the evening, becoming light and variable. Friday, partly sunny. Highs in the upper 70s. East winds around 5 miles per hour. Friday night, mostly cloudy. Lows in the upper 50s. Saturday, mostly cloudy. A slight chance of showers in the morning, then a chance of showers in the afternoon. Highs in the lower 70s. Chance of rain 40%. Saturday night and Sunday, mostly cloudy. A 20% chance of showers. Lows in the upper 50s. Highs in the upper 70s. Sunday night through Monday night, partly cloudy. Lows in the upper 50s. Highs in the lower 80s. Tuesday, mostly sunny. A slight chance of showers in the morning, then a chance of showers with a slight chance of thunderstorms in the afternoon. Highs in the mid-80s. Chance of rain 50%. At 3 p.m. at Lambert Field in St. Louis, it was partly sunny with a temperature of 69 degrees. The dew point was 55, giving us a relative humidity of 60%. The wind was northeast at 10 miles an hour, and the pressure was 30.26 inches and falling. Elsewhere in the metro area, in Chesterfield, it was cloudy and the temperature was 70. In Belleville, it was 69 degrees. In Cahokia, it was cloudy and 71 degrees. In St. Charles, it was cloudy and 69. Across the region, it was partly sunny in Columbia, Missouri, with a temperature of 70. In Quincy, it was cloudy and 70 degrees. In Kansas City, it was partly sunny and the temperature was 72. It was mostly sunny in Springfield, Missouri, with a temperature of 78. In Rolla, it was cloudy and the temperature was 66. In Farmington, it was 73 degrees.
degrees. It was cloudy in Cape Girardeau with 71 degrees. It was cloudy in Springfield, Illinois, with a temperature of 69. Once again in St. Louis, it was partly sunny. The temperature was 69 degrees and the wind was northeast at 10 miles an hour. The current time is 3:15 p.m. Central Daylight Time. 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This afternoon, partly sunny. Near steady temperature around 70. Northeast winds 5 to 10 miles per hour. Tonight, mostly cloudy. Lows in the upper 50s. Northeast winds 5 to 10 miles per hour. Thursday, partly sunny. Highs in the mid-70s. Northeast winds around 5 miles per hour. Thursday night, mostly cloudy. Lows around 60. Northeast winds around 5 miles per hour in the evening, becoming light and variable. Friday, partly sunny. Highs in the upper 70s. East winds around 5 miles per hour. Friday night, mostly cloudy. Lows in the upper 50s. Saturday, mostly cloudy. A slight chance of showers in the morning, then a chance of showers in the afternoon. Highs in the lower 70s. Chance of rain 40%. Saturday night and Sunday, mostly cloudy. A 20% chance of showers. Lows in the upper 50s. Highs in the upper 70s. Sunday night through Monday night, partly cloudy. Lows in the upper 50s. Highs in the lower 80s. Tuesday, mostly sunny. A slight chance of showers in the morning, then a chance of showers with a slight chance of thunderstorms in the afternoon. Highs in the mid-80s. Chance of rain 50%. At 3 p.m. at Lambert Field in St. Louis, it was partly sunny with a temperature of 69 degrees. The dew point was 55, giving us a relative humidity of 60%. The wind was northeast at 10 miles an hour, and the pressure was 30.26 inches and falling. Elsewhere in the metro area, in Chesterfield, it was cloudy and the temperature was 70. In Belleville, it was 69 degrees. In Cahokia, it was cloudy and 71 degrees. In St. Charles, it was cloudy and 69. Across the region, it was partly sunny in Columbia, Missouri, with a temperature of 70. In Quincy, it was cloudy and 70 degrees. In Kansas City, it was partly sunny and the temperature was 72. It was mostly sunny in Springfield, Missouri, with a temperature of 78. In Rolla, it was cloudy and the temperature was 66. In Farmington, it was 73 degrees. It was cloudy in Cape Girardeau with 71 degrees. It was cloudy in Springfield, Illinois, with a temperature of 69. Once again in St. Louis, it was partly sunny. The temperature was 69 degrees and the wind was northeast at 10 miles an hour. The current time is 3:18 p.m. Central Daylight Time. 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This afternoon, partly sunny. Near steady temperature around 70. Northeast winds 5 to 10 miles per hour. Tonight, mostly cloudy. Lows in the upper 50s. Northeast winds 5 to 10 miles per hour. Thursday, partly sunny. Highs in the mid-70s. Northeast winds around 5 miles per hour. Thursday night, mostly cloudy. Lows around 60. Northeast winds around 5 miles per hour in the evening, becoming light and variable. Friday, partly sunny. Highs in the upper 70s.
70s. East winds around 5 miles per hour. Friday night, mostly cloudy. Lows in the upper 50s. Saturday, mostly cloudy. A slight chance of showers in the morning, then a chance of showers in the afternoon. Highs in the lower 70s. Chance of rain 40%. Saturday night and Sunday, mostly cloudy. A 20% chance of showers. Lows in the upper 50s. Highs in the upper 70s. Sunday night through Monday night, partly cloudy. Lows in the upper 50s. Highs in the lower 80s. Tuesday, mostly sunny. A slight chance of showers in the morning, then a chance of showers with a slight chance of thunderstorms in the afternoon. Highs in the mid-80s. Chance of rain 50%. At 3 p.m. at Lambert Field in St. Louis, it was partly sunny with a temperature of 69 degrees. The dew point was 55, giving us a relative humidity of 60%. The wind was northeast at 10 miles an hour, and the pressure was 30.26 inches and falling. Elsewhere in the metro area, in Chesterfield, it was cloudy and the temperature was 70. In Belleville, it was 69 degrees. In Cahokia, it was cloudy and 71 degrees. In St. Charles, it was cloudy and 69. Across the region, it was partly sunny in Columbia, Missouri, with a temperature of 70. In Quincy, it was cloudy and 70 degrees. In Kansas City, it was partly sunny and the temperature was 72. It was mostly sunny in Springfield, Missouri, with a temperature of 78. In Rolla, it was cloudy and the temperature was 66. In Farmington, it was 73 degrees. It was cloudy in Cape Girardeau, with 71 degrees. It was cloudy in Springfield, Illinois, with a temperature of 69. Once again in St. Louis, it was partly sunny, the temperature was 69 degrees, and the wind was northeast at 10 miles an hour. The current time is 3:22 p.m. Central Daylight Time. 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This program originates from the National Weather Service Forecast Office in St. Louis, Missouri, and serves parts of East Central Missouri and Southwest Illinois, including the St. Louis metro area and surrounding counties. This afternoon, partly sunny. Near steady temperature around 70. Northeast winds 5 to 10 miles per hour. Tonight, mostly cloudy. Lows in the upper 50s. Northeast winds 5 to 10 miles per hour. Thursday, partly sunny. Highs in the mid-70s. Northeast winds around 5 miles per hour. Thursday night, mostly cloudy. Lows around 60. Northeast winds around 5 miles per hour in the evening, becoming light and variable. Friday, partly sunny. Highs in the upper 70s. East winds around 5 miles per hour. Friday night, mostly cloudy. Lows in the upper 50s. Saturday, mostly cloudy. A slight chance of showers in the morning, then a chance of showers in the afternoon. Highs in the lower 70s. Chance of rain 40%. Saturday night and Sunday, mostly cloudy. A 20% chance of showers. Lows in the upper 50s. Highs in the upper 70s. Sunday night through Monday night, partly cloudy. Lows in the upper 50s. Highs in the lower 80s. Tuesday, mostly sunny. A slight chance of showers in the morning, then a chance of showers with a slight chance of thunderstorms in the afternoon. Highs in the mid-80s. Chance of rain 50%. At 3 p.m. at Lambert Field in St. Louis, it was partly sunny with a temperature of 69 degrees. The dew point was 55, giving us a relative humidity of 60%. The wind was northeast at 10 miles an hour, and the pressure was 30.26 inches and falling. Elsewhere in the metro area, in Chesterfield, it was cloudy and the temperature was 70. In Belleville, it was 69 degrees. In Cahokia, it was cloudy and 71 degrees.
Charles, it was cloudy and 69. Across the region, it was partly sunny in Columbia, Missouri, with a temperature of 70. In Quincy, it was cloudy and 70 degrees. In Kansas City, it was partly sunny and the temperature was 72. It was mostly sunny in Springfield, Missouri, with a temperature of 78. In Rolla, it was cloudy and the temperature was 66. In Farmington, it was 73 degrees. It was cloudy in Cape Girardeau, with 71 degrees. It was cloudy in Springfield, Illinois, with a temperature of 69. Once again in St. Louis, it was partly sunny. The temperature was 69 degrees and the wind was northeast at 10 miles an hour. The current time is 3:25 p.m. Central Daylight Time. 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This afternoon, partly sunny. Near steady temperature around 70. Northeast winds 5 to 10 miles per hour. Tonight, mostly cloudy. Lows in the upper 50s. Northeast winds 5 to 10 miles per hour. Thursday, partly sunny. Highs in the mid-70s. Northeast winds around 5 miles per hour. Thursday night, mostly cloudy. Lows around 60. Northeast winds around 5 miles per hour in the evening, becoming light and variable. Friday, partly sunny. Highs in the upper 70s. East winds around 5 miles per hour. Friday night, mostly cloudy. Lows in the upper 50s. Saturday, mostly cloudy. A slight chance of showers in the morning, then a chance of showers in the afternoon. Highs in the lower 70s. Chance of rain 40%. Saturday night and Sunday, mostly cloudy. A 20% chance of showers. Lows in the upper 50s. Highs in the upper 70s. Sunday night through Monday night, partly cloudy. Lows in the upper 50s. Highs in the lower 80s. Tuesday, mostly sunny. A slight chance of showers in the morning, then a chance of showers with a slight chance of thunderstorms in the afternoon. Highs in the mid-80s. Chance of rain 50%. At 3 p.m. at Lambert Field in St. Louis, it was partly sunny with a temperature of 69 degrees. The dew point was 55, giving us a relative humidity of 60%. The wind was northeast at 10 miles an hour, and the pressure was 30.26 inches and falling. Elsewhere in the metro area, in Chesterfield, it was cloudy and the temperature was 70. In Belleville, it was 69 degrees. In Cahokia, it was cloudy and 71 degrees. In St. Charles, it was cloudy and 69. Across the region, it was partly sunny in Columbia, Missouri, with a temperature of 70. In Quincy, it was cloudy and 70 degrees. In Kansas City, it was partly sunny and the temperature was 72. It was mostly sunny in Springfield, Missouri, with a temperature of 78. In Rolla, it was cloudy and the temperature was 66. In Farmington, it was 73 degrees. It was cloudy in Cape Girardeau, with 71 degrees. It was cloudy in Springfield, Illinois, with a temperature of 69. Once again in St. Louis, it was partly sunny. The temperature was 69 degrees and the wind was northeast at 10 miles an hour. The current time is 3:29 p.m. Central Daylight Time. 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This afternoon, partly sunny. Near steady temperature around 70. Northeast winds 5 to 10 miles per hour. Tonight, mostly cloudy.
lows in the upper 50s. Northeast winds 5 to 10 miles per hour. Thursday, partly sunny. Highs in the mid-70s. Northeast winds around 5 miles per hour. Thursday night, mostly cloudy. Lows around 60. Northeast winds around 5 miles per hour in the evening, becoming light and variable. Friday, partly sunny. Highs in the upper 70s. East winds around 5 miles per hour. Friday night, mostly cloudy. Lows in the upper 50s. Saturday, mostly cloudy. A slight chance of showers in the morning, then a chance of showers in the afternoon. Highs in the lower 70s. Chance of rain 40%. Saturday night and Sunday, mostly cloudy. A 20% chance of showers. Lows in the upper 50s. Highs in the upper 70s. Sunday night through Monday night, partly cloudy. Lows in the upper 50s. Highs in the lower 80s. Tuesday, mostly sunny. A slight chance of showers in the morning, then a chance of showers with a slight chance of thunderstorms in the afternoon. Highs in the mid-80s. Chance of rain 50%. At 3 p.m. at Lambert Field in St. Louis, it was partly sunny with a temperature of 69 degrees. The dew point was 55, giving us a relative humidity of 60%. The wind was northeast at 10 miles an hour, and the pressure was 30.26 inches and falling. Elsewhere in the metro area, in Chesterfield, it was cloudy and the temperature was 70. In Belleville, it was 69 degrees. In Cahokia, it was cloudy and 71 degrees. In St. Charles, it was cloudy and 69. Across the region, it was partly sunny in Columbia, Missouri, with a temperature of 70. In Quincy, it was cloudy and 70 degrees. In Kansas City, it was partly sunny and the temperature was 72. It was mostly sunny in Springfield, Missouri, with a temperature of 78. In Rolla, it was cloudy and the temperature was 66. In Farmington, it was 73 degrees. It was cloudy in Cape Girardeau, with 71 degrees. It was cloudy in Springfield, Illinois, with a temperature of 69. Once again in St. Louis, it was partly sunny. The temperature was 69 degrees and the wind was northeast at 10 miles an hour. The current time is 3:32 p.m. Central Daylight Time. 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This afternoon, partly sunny. Near steady temperature around 70. Northeast winds 5 to 10 miles per hour. Tonight, mostly cloudy. Lows in the upper 50s. Northeast winds 5 to 10 miles per hour. Thursday, partly sunny. Highs in the mid-70s. Northeast winds around 5 miles per hour. Thursday night, mostly cloudy. Lows around 60. Northeast winds around 5 miles per hour in the evening, becoming light and variable. Friday, partly sunny. Highs in the upper 70s. East winds around 5 miles per hour. Friday night, mostly cloudy. Lows in the upper 50s. Saturday, mostly cloudy. A slight chance of showers in the morning, then a chance of showers in the afternoon. Highs in the lower 70s. Chance of rain 40%. Saturday night and Sunday, mostly cloudy. A 20% chance of showers. Lows in the upper 50s. Highs in the upper 70s. Sunday night through Monday night, partly cloudy. Lows in the upper 50s. Highs in the lower 80s. Tuesday, mostly sunny. A slight chance of showers in the morning, then a chance of showers with a slight chance of thunderstorms in the afternoon. Highs in the mid-80s. Chance of rain 50%. At 3 p.m. at Lambert Field in St. Louis,
It was partly sunny with a temperature of 69 degrees. The dew point was 55, giving us a relative humidity of 60%. The wind was northeast at 10 miles an hour, and the pressure was 30.26 inches and falling. Elsewhere in the metro area, in Chesterfield, it was cloudy and the temperature was 70. In Belleville, it was 69 degrees. In Cahokia, it was cloudy and 71 degrees. In St. Charles, it was cloudy and 69. Across the region, it was partly sunny in Columbia, Missouri, with a temperature of 70. In Quincy, it was cloudy and 70 degrees. In Kansas City, it was partly sunny and the temperature was 72. It was mostly sunny in Springfield, Missouri, with a temperature of 78. In Rolla, it was cloudy and the temperature was 66. In Farmington, it was 73 degrees. It was cloudy in Cape Girardeau, with 71 degrees. It was cloudy in Springfield, Illinois, with a temperature of 69. Once again in St. Louis, it was partly sunny, the temperature was 69 degrees, and the wind was northeast at 10 miles an hour. The current time is 3:36 p.m. Central Daylight Time. 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This afternoon, partly sunny. Near steady temperature around 70. Northeast winds 5 to 10 miles per hour. Tonight, mostly cloudy. Lows in the upper 50s. Northeast winds 5 to 10 miles per hour. Thursday, partly sunny. Highs in the mid-70s. Northeast winds around 5 miles per hour. Thursday night, mostly cloudy. Lows around 60. Northeast winds around 5 miles per hour in the evening, becoming light and variable. Friday, partly sunny. Highs in the upper 70s. East winds around 5 miles per hour. Friday night, mostly cloudy. Lows in the upper 50s. Saturday, mostly cloudy. A slight chance of showers in the morning, then a chance of showers in the afternoon. Highs in the lower 70s. Chance of rain 40%. Saturday night and Sunday, mostly cloudy. A 20% chance of showers. Lows in the upper 50s. Highs in the upper 70s. Sunday night through Monday night, partly cloudy. Lows in the upper 50s. Highs in the lower 80s. Tuesday, mostly sunny. A slight chance of showers in the morning, then a chance of showers with a slight chance of thunderstorms in the afternoon. Highs in the mid-80s. Chance of rain 50%. At 3 p.m. at Lambert Field in St. Louis, it was partly sunny with a temperature of 69 degrees. The dew point was 55, giving us a relative humidity of 60%. The wind was northeast at 10 miles an hour, and the pressure was 30.26 inches and falling. Elsewhere in the metro area, in Chesterfield, it was cloudy and the temperature was 70. In Belleville, it was 69 degrees. In Cahokia, it was cloudy and 71 degrees. In St. Charles, it was cloudy and 69. Across the region, it was partly sunny in Columbia, Missouri, with a temperature of 70. In Quincy, it was cloudy and 70 degrees. In Kansas City, it was partly sunny and the temperature was 72. It was mostly sunny in Springfield, Missouri, with a temperature of 78. In Rolla, it was cloudy and the temperature was 66. In Farmington, it was 73 degrees. It was cloudy in Cape Girardeau, with 71 degrees. It was cloudy in Springfield, Illinois, with a temperature of 69. Once again in St. Louis, it was partly sunny, the temperature was 69 degrees, and the wind was northeast at 10 miles an hour. The current time is 3:39 p.m. Central Daylight Time. 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
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This program originates from the National Weather Service Forecast Office in St. Louis, Missouri, and serves parts of East Central Missouri and Southwest Illinois, including the St. Louis metro area and surrounding counties. This afternoon, partly sunny. Near steady temperature around 70. Northeast winds 5 to 10 miles per hour. Tonight, mostly cloudy. Lows in the upper 50s. Northeast winds 5 to 10 miles per hour. Thursday, partly sunny. Highs in the mid-70s. Northeast winds around 5 miles per hour. Thursday night, mostly cloudy. Lows around 60. Northeast winds around 5 miles per hour in the evening, becoming light and variable. Friday, partly sunny. Highs in the upper 70s. East winds around 5 miles per hour. Missouri, broadcasting on 162.5.

Thursday, partly sunny. Highs in the mid-70s. Northeast winds around 5 miles per hour. Thursday night, mostly cloudy. Lows around 60. Northeast winds around 5 miles per hour in the evening, becoming light and variable. Friday, partly sunny. Highs in the upper 70s. East winds around 5 miles per hour. Friday night, mostly cloudy. Lows in the upper 50s. Saturday, mostly cloudy. A slight chance of showers in the morning, then a chance of showers in the afternoon. Highs in the lower 70s. Chance of rain 40%. Saturday night and Sunday, mostly cloudy. A 20% chance of showers. Lows in the upper 50s. Highs in the upper 70s. Sunday night through Monday night, partly cloudy. Lows in the upper 50s. Highs in the lower 80s. Tuesday, mostly sunny. A slight chance of showers in the morning, then a chance of showers with a slight chance of thunderstorms in the afternoon. Highs in the mid-80s. Chance of rain 50%. At 3 p.m. at Lambert Field in St. Louis, it was partly sunny with a temperature of 69 degrees. The dew point was 55, giving us a relative humidity of 60%. The wind was northeast at 10 miles an hour, and the pressure was 30.26 inches and falling. Elsewhere in the metro area, in Chesterfield, it was cloudy and the temperature was 70. In Belleville, it was 69 degrees. In Cahokia, it was cloudy and 71 degrees. In St. Charles, it was cloudy and 69. Across the region, it was partly sunny in Columbia, Missouri, with a temperature of 70. In Quincy, it was cloudy and 70 degrees. In Kansas City, it was partly sunny and the temperature was 72. It was mostly sunny in Springfield, Missouri, with a temperature of 78. In Rolla, it was cloudy and the temperature was 66. In Farmington, it was 73 degrees. It was cloudy in Cape Girardeau, with 71 degrees. It was cloudy in Springfield, Illinois, with a temperature of 69. Once again in St. Louis, it was partly sunny, the temperature was 69 degrees, and the wind was northeast at 10 miles an hour. The current time is 3:43 p.m. Central Daylight Time. 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This afternoon, partly sunny. Near steady temperature around 70. Northeast winds 5 to 10 miles per hour. Tonight, mostly cloudy. Lows in the upper 50s. Northeast winds 5 to 10 miles per hour. Thursday, partly sunny. Highs in the mid-70s. Northeast winds around 5 miles per hour. Thursday night, mostly cloudy. Lows around 60. Northeast winds around 5 miles per hour in the evening, becoming light and variable. Friday, partly sunny. Highs in the upper 70s. East winds around 5 miles per hour. Friday night, mostly cloudy. Lows in the upper 50s. Saturday, mostly cloudy. A slight chance of showers in the morning, then a chance of showers in the afternoon. Highs in the lower 70s. Chance of rain 40%. Saturday night and Sunday, mostly cloudy. A 20% chance of showers. Lows in the upper 50s. Highs in the upper 70s. Sunday night through Monday night, partly cloudy. Lows in the upper 50s. Highs in the lower 80s. Tuesday, mostly sunny. A slight chance of showers in the morning, then a chance of showers with a slight chance of thunderstorms in the afternoon. Highs in the mid-80s. Chance of rain 50%. At 3 p.m. at Lambert Field in St. Louis, it was partly sunny with a temperature of 69 degrees. The dew point was 55.

giving us a relative humidity of 60%. The wind was northeast at 10 miles an hour, and the pressure was 30.26 inches and falling. Elsewhere in the metro area, in Chesterfield, it was cloudy and the temperature was 70. In Belleville, it was 69 degrees. In Cahokia, it was cloudy and 71 degrees. In St. Charles, it was cloudy and 69. Across the region, it was partly sunny in Columbia, Missouri, with a temperature of 70. In Quincy, it was cloudy and 70 degrees. In Kansas City, it was partly sunny and the temperature was 72. It was mostly sunny in Springfield, Missouri, with a temperature of 78. In Rolla, it was cloudy and the temperature was 66. In Farmington, it was 73 degrees. It was cloudy in Cape Girardeau, with 71 degrees. It was cloudy in Springfield, Illinois, with a temperature of 69. Once again in St. Louis, it was partly sunny. The temperature was 69 degrees and the wind was northeast at 10 miles an hour. The current time is 3:46 p.m. Central Daylight Time. 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This afternoon, partly sunny. Near steady temperature around 70. Northeast winds 5 to 10 miles per hour. Tonight, mostly cloudy. Lows in the upper 50s. Northeast winds 5 to 10 miles per hour. Thursday, partly sunny. Highs in the mid-70s. Northeast winds around 5 miles per hour. Thursday night, mostly cloudy. Lows around 60. Northeast winds around 5 miles per hour in the evening, becoming light and variable. Friday, partly sunny. Highs in the upper 70s. East winds around 5 miles per hour. Friday night, mostly cloudy. Lows in the upper 50s. Saturday, mostly cloudy. A slight chance of showers in the morning, then a chance of showers in the afternoon. Highs in the lower 70s. Chance of rain 40%. Saturday night and Sunday, mostly cloudy. A 20% chance of showers. Lows in the upper 50s. Highs in the upper 70s. Sunday night through Monday night, partly cloudy. Lows in the upper 50s. Highs in the lower 80s. Tuesday, mostly sunny. A slight chance of showers in the morning, then a chance of showers with a slight chance of thunderstorms in the afternoon. Highs in the mid-80s. Chance of rain 50%. At 3 p.m. at Lambert Field in St. Louis, it was partly sunny with a temperature of 69 degrees. The dew point was 55, giving us a relative humidity of 60%. The wind was northeast at 10 miles an hour, and the pressure was 30.26 inches and falling. Elsewhere in the metro area, in Chesterfield, it was cloudy and the temperature was 70. In Belleville, it was 69 degrees. In Cahokia, it was cloudy and 71 degrees. In St. Charles, it was cloudy and 69. Across the region, it was partly sunny in Columbia, Missouri, with a temperature of 70. In Quincy, it was cloudy and 70 degrees. In Kansas City, it was partly sunny and the temperature was 72. It was mostly sunny in Springfield, Missouri, with a temperature of 78. In Rolla, it was cloudy and the temperature was 66. In Farmington, it was 73 degrees. It was cloudy in Cape Girardeau, with 71 degrees. It was cloudy in Springfield, Illinois, with a temperature of 69. Once again in St. Louis, it was partly sunny. The temperature was 69 degrees and the wind was northeast at 10 miles an hour. The current time is 3:50 p.m. Central Daylight Time. 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
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This afternoon, partly sunny. Near steady temperature around 70. Northeast winds 5 to 10 miles per hour. Tonight, mostly cloudy. Lows in the upper 50s. Northeast winds 5 to 10 miles per hour. Thursday, partly sunny. Highs in the mid-70s. Northeast winds around 5 miles per hour. Thursday night, mostly cloudy. Lows around 60. Northeast winds around 5 miles per hour in the evening, becoming light and variable. Friday, partly sunny. Highs in the upper 70s. East winds around 5 miles per hour. Friday night, mostly cloudy. Lows in the upper 50s. Saturday, mostly cloudy. A slight chance of showers in the morning, then a chance of showers in the afternoon. Highs in the lower 70s. Chance of rain 40%. Saturday night and Sunday, mostly cloudy. A 20% chance of showers. Lows in the upper 50s. Highs in the upper 70s. Sunday night through Monday night, partly cloudy. Lows in the upper 50s. Highs in the lower 80s. Tuesday, mostly sunny. A slight chance of showers in the morning, then a chance of showers with a slight chance of thunderstorms in the afternoon. Highs in the mid-80s. Chance of rain 50%. At 3 p.m. at Lambert Field in St. Louis, it was partly sunny with a temperature of 69 degrees. The dew point was 55, giving us a relative humidity of 60%. The wind was northeast at 10 miles an hour, and the pressure was 30.26 inches and falling. Elsewhere in the metro area, in Chesterfield, it was cloudy and the temperature was 70. In Belleville, it was 69 degrees. In Cahokia, it was cloudy and 71 degrees. In St. Charles, it was cloudy and 69. Across the region, it was partly sunny in Columbia, Missouri, with a temperature of 70. In Quincy, it was cloudy and 70 degrees. In Kansas City, it was partly sunny and the temperature was 72. It was mostly sunny in Springfield, Missouri, with a temperature of 78. In Rolla, it was cloudy and the temperature was 66. In Farmington, it was 73 degrees. It was cloudy in Cape Girardeau, with 71 degrees. It was cloudy in Springfield, Illinois, with a temperature of 69. Once again in St. Louis, it was partly sunny, the temperature was 69 degrees, and the wind was northeast at 10 miles an hour. The current time is 3:53 p.m. Central Daylight Time. 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This afternoon, partly sunny. Near steady temperature around 70. Northeast winds 5 to 10 miles per hour. Tonight, mostly cloudy. Lows in the upper 50s. Northeast winds 5 to 10 miles per hour. Thursday, partly sunny. Highs in the mid-70s. Northeast winds around 5 miles per hour. Thursday night, mostly cloudy. Lows around 60. Northeast winds around 5 miles per hour in the evening, becoming light and variable. Friday, partly sunny. Highs in the upper 70s. East winds around 5 miles per hour. Friday night, mostly cloudy. Lows in the upper 50s. Saturday, mostly cloudy. A slight chance of showers in the morning, then a chance of showers in the afternoon. Highs in the lower 70s. Chance of rain 40%. Saturday night and Sunday, mostly cloudy. A 20% chance of showers. Lows in the upper 50s. Highs in the upper 70s.
Sunday night through Monday night, partly cloudy. Lows in the upper 50s. Highs in the lower 80s. Tuesday, mostly sunny. A slight chance of showers in the morning, then a chance of showers with a slight chance of thunderstorms in the afternoon. Highs in the mid-80s. Chance of rain 50%. At 3 p.m. at Lambert Field in St. Louis, it was partly sunny with a temperature of 69 degrees. The dew point was 55, giving us a relative humidity of 60%. The wind was northeast at 10 miles an hour, and the pressure was 30.26 inches and falling. Elsewhere in the metro area, in Chesterfield, it was cloudy and the temperature was 70. In Belleville, it was 69 degrees. In Cahokia, it was cloudy and 71 degrees. In St. Charles, it was cloudy and 69. Across the region, it was partly sunny in Columbia, Missouri, with a temperature of 70. In Quincy, it was cloudy and 70 degrees. In Kansas City, it was partly sunny and the temperature was 72. It was mostly sunny in Springfield, Missouri, with a temperature of 78. In Rolla, it was cloudy and the temperature was 66. In Farmington, it was 73 degrees. It was cloudy in Cape Girardeau, with 71 degrees. It was cloudy in Springfield, Illinois, with a temperature of 69. Once again in St. Louis, it was partly sunny, the temperature was 69 degrees, and the wind was northeast at 10 miles an hour. The current time is 3:57 p.m. Central Daylight Time. 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This afternoon, partly sunny. Near steady temperature around 70. Northeast winds 5 to 10 miles per hour. Tonight, mostly cloudy. Lows in the upper 50s. Northeast winds 5 to 10 miles per hour. Thursday, partly sunny. Highs in the mid-70s. Northeast winds around 5 miles per hour. Thursday night, mostly cloudy. Lows around 60. Northeast winds around 5 miles per hour in the evening, becoming light and variable. Friday, partly sunny. Highs in the upper 70s. East winds around 5 miles per hour. Friday night, mostly cloudy. Lows in the upper 50s. Saturday, mostly cloudy. A slight chance of showers in the morning, then a chance of showers in the afternoon. Highs in the lower 70s. Chance of rain 40%. Saturday night and Sunday, mostly cloudy. A 20% chance of showers. Lows in the upper 50s. Highs in the upper 70s. Sunday night through Monday night, partly cloudy. Lows in the upper 50s. Highs in the lower 80s. Tuesday, mostly sunny. A slight chance of showers in the morning, then a chance of showers with a slight chance of thunderstorms in the afternoon. Highs in the mid-80s. Chance of rain 50%. At 3 p.m. at Lambert Field in St. Louis, it was partly sunny with a temperature of 69 degrees. The dew point was 55, giving us a relative humidity of 60%. The wind was northeast at 10 miles an hour, and the pressure was 30.26 inches and falling. Elsewhere in the metro area, in Chesterfield, it was cloudy and the temperature was 70. In Belleville, it was 69 degrees. In Cahokia, it was cloudy and 71 degrees. In St. Charles, it was cloudy and 69. Across the region, it was partly sunny in Columbia, Missouri, with a temperature of 70. In Quincy, it was cloudy and 70 degrees. In Kansas City, it was partly sunny and the temperature was 72. It was mostly sunny in Springfield, Missouri, with a temperature of 78. In Rolla, it was cloudy and the temperature was 66. In Farmington, it was 73 degrees.
It was cloudy in Cape Girardeau with 71 degrees. It was cloudy in Springfield, Illinois with a temperature of 69. Once again in St. Louis, it was partly sunny. The temperature was 69 degrees and the wind was northeast at 10 miles an hour. The current time is 4 p.m. Central Daylight Time. 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This afternoon, partly sunny. Near steady temperature around 70. Northeast winds 5 to 10 miles per hour. Tonight, mostly cloudy. Lows in the upper 50s. Northeast winds 5 to 10 miles per hour. Thursday, partly sunny. Highs in the mid-70s. Northeast winds around 5 miles per hour. Thursday night, mostly cloudy. Lows around 60. Northeast winds around 5 miles per hour in the evening, becoming light and variable. Friday, partly sunny. Highs in the upper 70s. East winds around 5 miles per hour. Friday night, mostly cloudy. Lows in the upper 50s. Saturday, mostly cloudy. A slight chance of showers in the morning, then a chance of showers in the afternoon. Highs in the lower 70s. Chance of rain 40%. Saturday night and Sunday, mostly cloudy. A 20% chance of showers. Lows in the upper 50s. Highs in the upper 70s. Sunday night through Monday night, partly cloudy. Lows in the upper 50s. Highs in the lower 80s. Tuesday, mostly sunny. A slight chance of showers in the morning, then a chance of showers with a slight chance of thunderstorms in the afternoon. Highs in the mid-80s. Chance of rain 50%. At 3 p.m. at Lambert Field in St. Louis, it was partly sunny with a temperature of 69 degrees. The dew point was 55, giving us a relative humidity of 60%. The wind was northeast at 10 miles an hour, and the pressure was 30.26 inches and falling. Elsewhere in the metro area, in Chesterfield, it was cloudy and the temperature was 70. In Belleville, it was 69 degrees. In Cahokia, it was cloudy and 71 degrees. In St. Charles, it was cloudy and 69. Across the region, it was partly sunny in Columbia, Missouri, with a temperature of 70. In Quincy, it was cloudy and 70 degrees. In Kansas City, it was partly sunny and the temperature was 72. It was mostly sunny in Springfield, Missouri, with a temperature of 78. In Rolla, it was cloudy and the temperature was 66. In Farmington, it was 73 degrees. It was cloudy in Cape Girardeau with 71 degrees. It was cloudy in Springfield, Illinois, with a temperature of 69. Once again in St. Louis, it was partly sunny. The temperature was 69 degrees and the wind was northeast at 10 miles an hour. The current time is 4:04 p.m. Central Daylight Time. 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This afternoon, partly sunny. Near steady temperature around 70. Northeast winds 5 to 10 miles per hour. Tonight, mostly cloudy. Lows in the upper 50s. Northeast winds 5 to 10 miles per hour. Thursday, partly sunny. Highs in the mid-70s. Northeast winds around 5 miles per hour. Thursday night, mostly cloudy. Lows around 60. Northeast winds around 5 miles per hour in the evening, becoming light and variable. Friday, partly sunny. Highs in the upper 70s.
northeast winds around 5 miles per hour. Friday night, mostly cloudy. Lows in the upper 50s. Saturday, mostly cloudy. A slight chance of showers in the morning, then a chance of showers in the afternoon. Highs in the lower 70s. Chance of rain 40%. Saturday night and Sunday, mostly cloudy. A 20% chance of showers. Lows in the upper 50s. Highs in the upper 70s. Sunday night through Monday night, partly cloudy. Lows in the upper 50s. Highs in the lower 80s. Tuesday, mostly sunny. A slight chance of showers in the morning, then a chance of showers with a slight chance of thunderstorms in the afternoon. Highs in the mid-80s. Chance of rain 50%. At 3 p.m. at Lambert Field in St. Louis, it was partly sunny with a temperature of 69 degrees. The dew point was 55, giving us a relative humidity of 60%. The wind was northeast at 10 miles an hour, and the pressure was 30.26 inches and falling. Elsewhere in the metro area, in Chesterfield, it was cloudy and the temperature was 70. In Belleville, it was 69 degrees. In Cahokia, it was cloudy and 71 degrees. In St. Charles, it was cloudy and 69. Across the region, it was partly sunny in Columbia, Missouri, with a temperature of 70. In Quincy, it was cloudy and 70 degrees. In Kansas City, it was partly sunny and the temperature was 72. It was mostly sunny in Springfield, Missouri, with a temperature of 78. In Rolla, it was cloudy and the temperature was 66. In Farmington, it was 73 degrees. It was cloudy in Cape Girardeau, with 71 degrees. It was cloudy in Springfield, Illinois, with a temperature of 69. Once again in St. Louis, it was partly sunny, the temperature was 69 degrees, and the wind was northeast at 10 miles an hour. The current time is 4:07 p.m. Central Daylight Time. 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This program originates from the National Weather Service Forecast Office in St. Louis, Missouri, and serves parts of East Central Missouri and Southwest Illinois, including the St. Louis metro area and surrounding counties. This afternoon, partly sunny. Near steady temperature around 70. Northeast winds 5 to 10 miles per hour. Tonight, mostly cloudy. Lows in the upper 50s. Northeast winds 5 to 10 miles per hour. Thursday, partly sunny. Highs in the mid-70s. Northeast winds around 5 miles per hour. Thursday night, mostly cloudy. Lows around 60. Northeast winds around 5 miles per hour in the evening, becoming light and variable. Friday, partly sunny. Highs in the upper 70s. East winds around 5 miles per hour. Friday night, mostly cloudy. Lows in the upper 50s. Saturday, mostly cloudy. A slight chance of showers in the morning, then a chance of showers in the afternoon. Highs in the lower 70s. Chance of rain 40%. Saturday night and Sunday, mostly cloudy. A 20% chance of showers. Lows in the upper 50s. Highs in the upper 70s. Sunday night through Monday night, partly cloudy. Lows in the upper 50s. Highs in the lower 80s. Tuesday, mostly sunny. A slight chance of showers in the morning, then a chance of showers with a slight chance of thunderstorms in the afternoon. Highs in the mid-80s. Chance of rain 50%. At 3 p.m. at Lambert Field in St. Louis, it was partly sunny with a temperature of 69 degrees. The dew point was 55, giving us a relative humidity of 60%. The wind was northeast at 10 miles an hour, and the pressure was 30.26 inches and falling. Elsewhere in the metro area, in Chesterfield, it was cloudy and the temperature was 70. In Belleville, it was 69 degrees. In Cahokia, it was cloudy and 71 degrees.
In St. Charles, it was cloudy and 69. Across the region, it was partly sunny in Columbia, Missouri, a temperature of 70. In Quincy, it was cloudy and 70 degrees. In Kansas City, it was partly sunny and the temperature was 72. It was mostly sunny in Springfield, Missouri, with a temperature of 78. In Rolla, it was cloudy and the temperature was 66. In Farmington, it was 73 degrees. It was cloudy in Cape Girardeau, with 71 degrees. It was cloudy in Springfield, Illinois, with a temperature of 69. Once again in St. Louis, it was partly sunny. The temperature was 69 degrees and the wind was northeast at 10 miles an hour. At 4 p.m. at Lambert Field in St. Louis, it was cloudy with a temperature of 69 degrees. The dew point was 55, giving us a relative humidity of 60%. The wind was northeast at 9 miles an hour, and the pressure was 30.27 inches and rising. Elsewhere in the metro area, in Chesterfield, it was cloudy and the temperature was 69. In Belleville, it was 69 degrees. In Cahokia, it was cloudy and 68 degrees. In St. Charles, it was cloudy and 70. Across the region, it was partly sunny in Columbia, Missouri, with a temperature of 72. In Quincy, it was cloudy and 68 degrees. In Kansas City, it was partly sunny and the temperature was 74. It was mostly sunny in Springfield, Missouri, with a temperature of 78. In Rolla, it was cloudy and the temperature was 67. In Farmington, it was 70 degrees. It was cloudy in Cape Girardeau, with 71 degrees. It was cloudy in Springfield, Illinois, with a temperature of 69. Once again in St. Louis, it was cloudy, the temperature was 69 degrees, and the wind was northeast at 9 miles an hour. The current time is 4:12 p.m. Central Daylight Time. 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This afternoon, partly sunny. Near steady temperature around 70. Northeast winds 5 to 10 miles per hour. Tonight, mostly cloudy. Lows in the upper 50s. Northeast winds 5 to 10 miles per hour. Thursday, partly sunny. Highs in the mid-70s. Northeast winds around 5 miles per hour. Thursday night, mostly cloudy. Lows around 60. Northeast winds around 5 miles per hour in the evening, becoming light and variable. Friday, partly sunny. Highs in the upper 70s. East winds around 5 miles per hour. Friday night, mostly cloudy. Lows in the upper 50s. Saturday, mostly cloudy. A slight chance of showers in the morning, then a chance of showers in the afternoon. Highs in the lower 70s. Chance of rain 40%. Saturday night and Sunday, mostly cloudy. A 20% chance of showers. Lows in the upper 50s. Highs in the upper 70s. Sunday night through Monday night, partly cloudy. Lows in the upper 50s. Highs in the lower 80s. Tuesday, mostly sunny. A slight chance of showers in the morning, then a chance of showers with a slight chance of thunderstorms in the afternoon. Highs in the mid-80s. Chance of rain 50%. At 4 p.m. at Lambert Field in St. Louis, it was cloudy with a temperature of 69 degrees. The dew point was 55, giving us a relative humidity of 60%. The wind was northeast at 9 miles an hour, and the pressure was 30.27 inches and rising. Elsewhere in the metro area, in Chesterfield, it was cloudy and the temperature was 69. In Belleville, it was 69 degrees. In Cahokia, it was cloudy and 68 degrees. In St. Charles, it was cloudy and 70.
Across the region, it was partly sunny in Columbia, Missouri, with a temperature of 72. In Quincy, it was cloudy and 68 degrees. In Kansas City, it was partly sunny and the temperature was 74. It was mostly sunny in Springfield, Missouri, with a temperature of 78. In Rolla, it was cloudy and the temperature was 67. In Farmington, it was 70 degrees. It was cloudy in Cape Girardeau, with 71 degrees. It was cloudy in Springfield, Illinois, with a temperature of 69. Once again in St. Louis, it was cloudy, the temperature was 69 degrees, and the wind was northeast at 9 miles an hour. The current time is 4:16 p.m. Central Daylight Time. 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This afternoon, partly sunny. Near steady temperature around 70. Northeast winds 5 to 10 miles per hour. Tonight, mostly cloudy. Lows in the upper 50s. Northeast winds 5 to 10 miles per hour. Thursday, partly sunny. Highs in the mid 70s. Northeast winds around 5 miles per hour. Thursday night, mostly cloudy. Lows around 60. Northeast winds around 5 miles per hour in the evening, becoming light and variable. Friday, partly sunny. Highs in the upper 70s. East winds around 5 miles per hour. Friday night, mostly cloudy. Lows in the upper 50s. Saturday, mostly cloudy. A slight chance of showers in the morning, then a chance of showers in the afternoon. Highs in the lower 70s. Chance of rain 40%. Saturday night and Sunday, mostly cloudy. A 20% chance of showers. Lows in the upper 50s. Highs in the upper 70s. Sunday night through Monday night, partly cloudy. Lows in the upper 50s. Highs in the lower 80s. Tuesday, mostly sunny. A slight chance of showers in the morning, then a chance of showers with a slight chance of thunderstorms in the afternoon. Highs in the mid-80s. Chance of rain 50%. At 4 p.m. at Lambert Field in St. Louis, it was cloudy with a temperature of 69 degrees. The dew point was 55, giving us a relative humidity of 60%. The wind was northeast at 9 miles an hour, and the pressure was 30.27 inches and rising. Elsewhere in the metro area, in Chesterfield, it was cloudy and the temperature was 69. In Belleville, it was 69 degrees. In Cahokia, it was cloudy and 68 degrees. In St. Charles, it was cloudy and 70. Across the region, it was partly sunny in Columbia, Missouri, with a temperature of 72. In Quincy, it was cloudy and 68 degrees. In Kansas City, it was partly sunny and the temperature was 74. It was mostly sunny in Springfield, Missouri, with a temperature of 78. In Rolla, it was cloudy and the temperature was 67. In Farmington, it was 70 degrees. It was cloudy in Cape Girardeau, with 71 degrees. It was cloudy in Springfield, Illinois, with a temperature of 69. Once again in St. Louis, it was cloudy, the temperature was 69 degrees, and the wind was northeast at 9 miles an hour. The current time is 4:19 p.m. Central Daylight Time. 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This afternoon, partly sunny. Near steady temperature around 70. Northeast winds 5 to 10 miles per hour. Tonight, mostly cloudy. Lows in the upper 50s.
northeast winds 5 to 10 miles per hour. Thursday, partly sunny. Highs in the mid-70s. Northeast winds around 5 miles per hour. Thursday night, mostly cloudy. Lows around 60. Northeast winds around 5 miles per hour in the evening, becoming light and variable. Friday, partly sunny. Highs in the upper 70s. East winds around 5 miles per hour. Friday night, mostly cloudy. Lows in the upper 50s. Saturday, mostly cloudy. A slight chance of showers in the morning, then a chance of showers in the afternoon. Highs in the lower 70s. Chance of rain 40%. Saturday night and Sunday, mostly cloudy. A 20% chance of showers. Lows in the upper 50s. Highs in the upper 70s. Sunday night through Monday night, partly cloudy. Lows in the upper 50s. Highs in the lower 80s. Tuesday, mostly sunny. A slight chance of showers in the morning, then a chance of showers with a slight chance of thunderstorms in the afternoon. Highs in the mid-80s. Chance of rain 50%. At 4 p.m. at Lambert Field in St. Louis, it was cloudy with a temperature of 69 degrees. The dew point was 55, giving us a relative humidity of 60%. The wind was northeast at 9 miles an hour, and the pressure was 30.27 inches and rising. Elsewhere in the metro area, in Chesterfield, it was cloudy and the temperature was 69. In Belleville, it was 69 degrees. In Cahokia, it was cloudy and 68 degrees. In St. Charles, it was cloudy and 70. Across the region, it was partly sunny in Columbia, Missouri, with a temperature of 72. In Quincy, it was cloudy and 68 degrees. In Kansas City, it was partly sunny and the temperature was 74. It was mostly sunny in Springfield, Missouri, with a temperature of 78. In Rolla, it was cloudy and the temperature was 67. In Farmington, it was 70 degrees. It was cloudy in Cape Girardeau, with 71 degrees. It was cloudy in Springfield, Illinois, with a temperature of 69. Once again in St. Louis, it was cloudy, the temperature was 69 degrees, and the wind was northeast at 9 miles an hour. The current time is 4:23 p.m. Central Daylight Time. 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This afternoon, partly sunny. Near steady temperature around 70. Northeast winds 5 to 10 miles per hour. Tonight, mostly cloudy. Lows in the upper 50s. Northeast winds 5 to 10 miles per hour. Thursday, partly sunny. Highs in the mid-70s. Northeast winds around 5 miles per hour. Thursday night, mostly cloudy. Lows around 60. Northeast winds around 5 miles per hour in the evening, becoming light and variable. Friday, partly sunny. Highs in the upper 70s. East winds around 5 miles per hour. Friday night, mostly cloudy. Lows in the upper 50s. Saturday, mostly cloudy. A slight chance of showers in the morning, then a chance of showers in the afternoon. Highs in the lower 70s. Chance of rain 40%. Saturday night and Sunday, mostly cloudy. A 20% chance of showers. Lows in the upper 50s. Highs in the upper 70s. Sunday night through Monday night, partly cloudy. Lows in the upper 50s. Highs in the lower 80s. Tuesday, mostly sunny. A slight chance of showers in the morning, then a chance of showers with a slight chance of thunderstorms in the afternoon. Highs in the mid-80s. Chance of rain 50%.
At 4 p.m. at Lambert Field in St. Louis, it was cloudy with a temperature of 69 degrees. The dew point was 55, giving us a relative humidity of 60%. The wind was northeast at 9 miles an hour, and the pressure was 30.27 inches in rising. Elsewhere in the metro area, in Chesterfield, it was cloudy and the temperature was 69. In Belleville, it was 69 degrees. In Cahokia, it was cloudy and 68 degrees. In St. Charles, it was cloudy and 70. Across the region, it was partly sunny in Columbia, Missouri, with a temperature of 72. In Quincy, it was cloudy and 68 degrees. In Kansas City, it was partly sunny and the temperature was 74. It was mostly sunny in Springfield, Missouri, with a temperature of 78. In Rolla, it was cloudy and the temperature was 67. In Farmington, it was 70 degrees. It was cloudy in Cape Girardeau, with 71 degrees. It was cloudy in Springfield, Illinois, with a temperature of 69. Once again in St. Louis, it was cloudy, the temperature was 69 degrees, and the wind was northeast at 9 miles an hour. The current time is 4:26 p.m. Central Daylight Time. 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This afternoon, partly sunny. Near steady temperature around 70. Northeast winds 5 to 10 miles per hour. Tonight, mostly cloudy. Lows in the upper 50s. Northeast winds 5 to 10 miles per hour. Thursday, partly sunny. Highs in the mid-70s. Northeast winds around 5 miles per hour. Thursday night, mostly cloudy. Lows around 60. Northeast winds around 5 miles per hour in the evening, becoming light and variable. Friday, partly sunny. Highs in the upper 70s. East winds around 5 miles per hour. Friday night, mostly cloudy. Lows in the upper 50s. Saturday, mostly cloudy. A slight chance of showers in the morning, then a chance of showers in the afternoon. Highs in the lower 70s. Chance of rain 40%. Saturday night and Sunday, mostly cloudy. A 20% chance of showers. Lows in the upper 50s. Highs in the upper 70s. Sunday night through Monday night, partly cloudy. Lows in the upper 50s. Highs in the lower 80s. Tuesday, mostly sunny. A slight chance of showers in the morning, then a chance of showers with a slight chance of thunderstorms in the afternoon. Highs in the mid-80s. Chance of rain 50%. At 4 p.m. at Lambert Field in St. Louis, it was cloudy with a temperature of 69 degrees. The dew point was 55, giving us a relative humidity of 60%. The wind was northeast at 9 miles an hour, and the pressure was 30.27 inches and rising. Elsewhere in the metro area, in Chesterfield, it was cloudy and the temperature was 69. In Belleville, it was 69 degrees. In Cahokia, it was cloudy and 68 degrees. In St. Charles, it was cloudy and 70. Across the region, it was partly sunny in Columbia, Missouri, with a temperature of 72. In Quincy, it was cloudy and 68 degrees. In Kansas City, it was partly sunny and the temperature was 74. It was mostly sunny in Springfield, Missouri, with a temperature of 78. In Rolla, it was cloudy and the temperature was 67. In Farmington, it was 70 degrees. It was cloudy in Cape Girardeau, with 71 degrees. It was cloudy in Springfield, Illinois, with a temperature of 69. Once again in St. Louis, it was cloudy, the temperature was 69 degrees, and the wind was northeast at 9 miles an hour. The current time is 4:30 p.m. Central Daylight Time.
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This afternoon, partly sunny. Near steady temperature around 70. Northeast winds 5 to 10 miles per hour. Tonight, mostly cloudy. Lows in the upper 50s. Northeast winds 5 to 10 miles per hour. Thursday, partly sunny. Highs in the mid-70s. Northeast winds around 5 miles per hour. Thursday night, mostly cloudy. Lows around 60. Northeast winds around 5 miles per hour in the evening, becoming light and variable. Friday, partly sunny. Highs in the upper 70s. East winds around 5 miles per hour. Friday night, mostly cloudy. Lows in the upper 50s. Saturday, mostly cloudy. A slight chance of showers in the morning, then a chance of showers in the afternoon. Highs in the lower 70s. Chance of rain 40%. Saturday night and Sunday, mostly cloudy. A 20% chance of showers. Lows in the upper 50s. Highs in the upper 70s. Sunday night through Monday night, partly cloudy. Lows in the upper 50s. Highs in the lower 80s. Tuesday, mostly sunny. A slight chance of showers in the morning, then a chance of showers with a slight chance of thunderstorms in the afternoon. Highs in the mid-80s. Chance of rain 50%. At 4 p.m. at Lambert Field in St. Louis, it was cloudy with a temperature of 69 degrees. The dew point was 55, giving us a relative humidity of 60%. The wind was northeast at 9 miles an hour, and the pressure was 30.27 inches and rising. Elsewhere in the metro area, in Chesterfield, it was cloudy and the temperature was 69. In Belleville, it was 69 degrees. In Cahokia, it was cloudy and 68 degrees. In St. Charles, it was cloudy and 70. Across the region, it was partly sunny in Columbia, Missouri, with a temperature of 72. In Quincy, it was cloudy and 68 degrees. In Kansas City, it was partly sunny and the temperature was 74. It was mostly sunny in Springfield, Missouri, with a temperature of 78. In Rolla, it was cloudy and the temperature was 67. In Farmington, it was 70 degrees. It was cloudy in Cape Girardeau, with 71 degrees. It was cloudy in Springfield, Illinois, with a temperature of 69. Once again in St. Louis, it was cloudy, the temperature was 69 degrees, and the wind was northeast at 9 miles an hour. The current time is 4:33 p.m. Central Daylight Time. 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This afternoon, partly sunny. Near steady temperature around 70. Northeast winds 5 to 10 miles per hour. Tonight, mostly cloudy. Lows in the upper 50s. Northeast winds 5 to 10 miles per hour. Thursday, partly sunny. Highs in the mid-70s. Northeast winds around 5 miles per hour. Thursday night, mostly cloudy. Lows around 60. Northeast winds around 5 miles per hour in the evening, becoming light and variable. Friday, partly sunny. Highs in the upper 70s. East winds around 5 miles per hour. Friday night, mostly cloudy. Lows in the upper 50s. Saturday, mostly cloudy. A slight chance of showers in the morning, then a chance of showers in the afternoon. Highs in the lower 70s. Chance of rain 40%.
Saturday night and Sunday, mostly cloudy. A 20% chance of showers. Lows in the upper 50s. Highs in the upper 70s. Sunday night through Monday night, partly cloudy. Lows in the upper 50s. Highs in the lower 80s. Tuesday, mostly sunny. A slight chance of showers in the morning, then a chance of showers with a slight chance of thunderstorms in the afternoon. Highs in the mid-80s. Chance of rain 50%. At 4 p.m. at Lambert Field in St. Louis, it was cloudy with a temperature of 69 degrees. The dew point was 55, giving us a relative humidity of 60%. The wind was northeast at 9 miles an hour, and the pressure was 30.27 inches and rising. Elsewhere in the metro area, in Chesterfield, it was cloudy and the temperature was 69. In Belleville, it was 69 degrees. In Cahokia, it was cloudy and 68 degrees. In St. Charles, it was cloudy and 70. Across the region, it was partly sunny in Columbia, Missouri, with a temperature of 72. In Quincy, it was cloudy and 68 degrees. In Kansas City, it was partly sunny and the temperature was 74. It was mostly sunny in Springfield, Missouri, with a temperature of 78. In Rolla, it was cloudy and the temperature was 67. In Farmington, it was 70 degrees. It was cloudy in Cape Girardeau, with 71 degrees. It was cloudy in Springfield, Illinois, with a temperature of 69. Once again in St. Louis, it was cloudy, the temperature was 69 degrees, and the wind was northeast at 9 miles an hour. The current time is 4:37 p.m. Central Daylight Time. 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This afternoon, partly sunny. Near steady temperature around 70. Northeast winds 5 to 10 miles per hour. Tonight, mostly cloudy. Lows in the upper 50s. Northeast winds 5 to 10 miles per hour. Thursday, partly sunny. Highs in the mid-70s. Northeast winds around 5 miles per hour. Thursday night, mostly cloudy. Lows around 60. Northeast winds around 5 miles per hour in the evening, becoming light and variable. Friday, partly sunny. Highs in the upper 70s. East winds around 5 miles per hour. Friday night, mostly cloudy. Lows in the upper 50s. Saturday, mostly cloudy. A slight chance of showers in the morning, then a chance of showers in the afternoon. Highs in the lower 70s. Chance of rain 40%. Saturday night and Sunday, mostly cloudy. A 20% chance of showers. Lows in the upper 50s. Highs in the upper 70s. Sunday night through Monday night, partly cloudy. Lows in the upper 50s. Highs in the lower 80s. Tuesday, mostly sunny. A slight chance of showers in the morning, then a chance of showers with a slight chance of thunderstorms in the afternoon. Highs in the mid-80s. Chance of rain 50%. At 4 p.m. at Lambert Field in St. Louis, it was cloudy with a temperature of 69 degrees. The dew point was 55, giving us a relative humidity of 60%. The wind was northeast at 9 miles an hour, and the pressure was 30.27 inches and rising. Elsewhere in the metro area, in Chesterfield, it was cloudy and the temperature was 69. In Belleville, it was 69 degrees. In Cahokia, it was cloudy and 68 degrees. In St. Charles, it was cloudy and 70. Across the region, it was partly sunny in Columbia, Missouri, with a temperature of 72. In Quincy, it was cloudy and 68 degrees. In Kansas City, it was partly sunny and the temperature was 74.
it was mostly sunny in Springfield, Missouri, with a temperature of 78. In Rolla, it was cloudy and the temperature was 67. In Farmington, it was 70 degrees. It was cloudy in Cape Girardeau with 71 degrees. It was cloudy in Springfield, Illinois, with a temperature of 69. Once again in St. Louis, it was cloudy, the temperature was 69 degrees, and the wind was northeast at 9 miles an hour. The current time is 4:40 p.m. Central Daylight Time. 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This afternoon, partly sunny. Near steady temperature around 70. Northeast winds 5 to 10 miles per hour. Tonight, mostly cloudy. Lows in the upper 50s. Northeast winds 5 to 10 miles per hour. Thursday, partly sunny. Highs in the mid-70s. Northeast winds around 5 miles per hour. Thursday night, mostly cloudy. Lows around 60. Northeast wind was northeast at 9 miles an hour.

Steady temperature around 70. Northeast winds 5 to 10 miles per hour. Tonight, mostly cloudy. Lows in the upper 50s. Northeast winds 5 to 10 miles per hour. Thursday, partly sunny. Highs in the mid-70s. Northeast winds around 5 miles per hour. Thursday night, mostly cloudy. Lows around 60. Northeast winds around 5 miles per hour in the evening, becoming light and variable. Friday, partly sunny. Highs in the upper 70s. East winds around 5 miles per hour. Friday night, mostly cloudy. Lows in the upper 50s. Saturday, mostly cloudy. A slight chance of showers in the morning, then a chance of showers in the afternoon. Highs in the lower 70s. Chance of rain 40%. Saturday night and Sunday, mostly cloudy. A 20% chance of showers. Lows in the upper 50s. Highs in the upper 70s. Sunday night through Monday night, partly cloudy. Lows in the upper 50s. Highs in the lower 80s. Tuesday, mostly sunny. A slight chance of showers in the morning, then a chance of showers with a slight chance of thunderstorms in the afternoon. Highs in the mid-80s. Chance of rain 50%. At 4 p.m. at Lambert Field in St. Louis, it was cloudy with a temperature of 69 degrees. The dew point was 55, giving us a relative humidity of 60%. The wind was northeast at 9 miles an hour, and the pressure was 30.27 inches and rising. Elsewhere in the metro area, in Chesterfield, it was cloudy and the temperature was 69. In Belleville, it was 69 degrees. In Cahokia, it was cloudy and 68 degrees. In St. Charles, it was cloudy and 70. Across the region, it was partly sunny in Columbia, Missouri, with a temperature of 72. In Quincy, it was cloudy and 68 degrees. In Kansas City, it was partly sunny and the temperature was 74. It was mostly sunny in Springfield, Missouri, with a temperature of 78. In Rolla, it was cloudy and the temperature was 67. In Farmington, it was 70 degrees. It was cloudy in Cape Girardeau, with 71 degrees. It was cloudy in Springfield, Illinois, with a temperature of 69. Once again in St. Louis, it was cloudy, the temperature was 69 degrees, and the wind was northeast at 9 miles an hour. The current time is 4:44 p.m. Central Daylight Time. 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This afternoon, partly sunny. Near steady temperature around 70. Northeast winds 5 to 10 miles per hour. Tonight, mostly cloudy. Lows in the upper 50s. Northeast winds 5 to 10 miles per hour. Thursday, partly sunny. Highs in the mid-70s. Northeast winds around 5 miles per hour. Thursday night, mostly cloudy. Lows around 60. Northeast winds around 5 miles per hour in the evening, becoming light and variable. Friday, partly sunny. Highs in the upper 70s. East winds around 5 miles per hour. Friday night, mostly cloudy. Lows in the upper 50s. Saturday, mostly cloudy. A slight chance of showers in the morning, then a chance of showers in the afternoon. Highs in the lower 70s. Chance of rain 40%. Saturday night and Sunday, mostly cloudy. A 20% chance of showers. Lows in the upper 50s. Highs in the upper 70s. Sunday night through Monday night, partly cloudy. Lows in the upper 50s. Highs in the lower 80s. Tuesday, mostly sunny. A slight chance of showers in the morning, then a chance of showers with a slight chance of thunderstorms in the afternoon.

Highs in the mid-80s. Chance of rain 50%. At 4 p.m. at Lambert Field in St. Louis, it was cloudy with a temperature of 69 degrees. The dew point was 55, giving us a relative humidity of 60%. The wind was northeast at 9 miles an hour, and the pressure was 30.27 inches and rising. Elsewhere in the metro area, in Chesterfield, it was cloudy and the temperature was 69. In Belleville, it was 69 degrees. In Cahokia, it was cloudy and 68 degrees. In St. Charles, it was cloudy and 70. Across the region, it was partly sunny in Columbia, Missouri, with a temperature of 72. In Quincy, it was cloudy and 68 degrees. In Kansas City, it was partly sunny and the temperature was 74. It was mostly sunny in Springfield, Missouri, with a temperature of 78. In Rolla, it was cloudy and the temperature was 67. In Farmington, it was 70 degrees. It was cloudy in Cape Girardeau, with 71 degrees. It was cloudy in Springfield, Illinois, with a temperature of 69. Once again in St. Louis, it was cloudy, the temperature was 69 degrees, and the wind was northeast at 9 miles an hour. The current time is 4:47 p.m. Central Daylight Time. 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This afternoon, partly sunny. Near steady temperature around 70. Northeast winds 5 to 10 miles per hour. Tonight, mostly cloudy. Lows in the upper 50s. Northeast winds 5 to 10 miles per hour. Thursday, partly sunny. Highs in the mid-70s. Northeast winds around 5 miles per hour. Thursday night, mostly cloudy. Lows around 60. Northeast winds around 5 miles per hour in the evening, becoming light and variable. Friday, partly sunny. Highs in the upper 70s. East winds around 5 miles per hour. Friday night, mostly cloudy. Lows in the upper 50s. Saturday, mostly cloudy. A slight chance of showers in the morning, then a chance of showers in the afternoon. Highs in the lower 70s. Chance of rain 40%. Saturday night and Sunday, mostly cloudy. A 20% chance of showers. Lows in the upper 50s. Highs in the upper 70s. Sunday night through Monday night, partly cloudy. Lows in the upper 50s. Highs in the lower 80s. Tuesday, mostly sunny. A slight chance of showers in the morning, then a chance of showers with a slight chance of thunderstorms in the afternoon. Highs in the mid-80s. Chance of rain 50%. At 4 p.m. at Lambert Field in St. Louis, it was cloudy with a temperature of 69 degrees. The dew point was 55, giving us a relative humidity of 60%. The wind was northeast at 9 miles an hour, and the pressure was 30.27 inches and rising. Elsewhere in the metro area, in Chesterfield, it was cloudy and the temperature was 69. In Belleville, it was 69 degrees. In Cahokia, it was cloudy and 68 degrees. In St. Charles, it was cloudy and 70. Across the region, it was partly sunny in Columbia, Missouri, with a temperature of 72. In Quincy, it was cloudy and 68 degrees. In Kansas City, it was partly sunny and the temperature was 74. It was mostly sunny in Springfield, Missouri, with a temperature of 78. In Rolla, it was cloudy and the temperature was 67. In Farmington, it was 70 degrees. It was cloudy in Cape Girardeau, with 71 degrees. It was cloudy in Springfield, Illinois, with a temperature of 69. Once again in St. Louis, it was cloudy, the temperature was 69 degrees, and the wind was northeast at 9 miles an hour. The current time is 4:51.
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This program originates from the National Weather Service Forecast Office in St. Louis, Missouri, and serves parts of East Central Missouri and Southwest Illinois, including the St. Louis metro area and surrounding counties. This afternoon, partly sunny. Near steady temperature around 70. Northeast winds 5 to 10 miles per hour. Tonight, mostly cloudy. Lows in the upper 50s. Northeast winds 5 to 10 miles per hour. Thursday, partly sunny. Highs in the mid-70s. Northeast winds around 5 miles per hour. Thursday night, mostly cloudy. Lows around 60. Northeast winds around 5 miles per hour in the evening, becoming light and variable. Friday, partly sunny. Highs in the upper 70s. East winds around 5 miles per hour. Friday night, mostly cloudy. Lows in the upper 50s. Saturday, mostly cloudy. A slight chance of showers in the morning, then a chance of showers in the afternoon. Highs in the lower 70s. Chance of rain 40%. Saturday night and Sunday, mostly cloudy. A 20% chance of showers. Lows in the upper 50s. Highs in the upper 70s. Sunday night through Monday night, partly cloudy. Lows in the upper 50s. Highs in the lower 80s. Tuesday, mostly sunny. A slight chance of showers in the morning, then a chance of showers with a slight chance of thunderstorms in the afternoon. Highs in the mid-80s. Chance of rain 50%. At 4 p.m. at Lambert Field in St. Louis, it was cloudy with a temperature of 69 degrees. The dew point was 55, giving us a relative humidity of 60%. The wind was northeast at 9 miles an hour, and the pressure was 30.27 inches and rising. Elsewhere in the metro area, in Chesterfield, it was cloudy and the temperature was 69. In Belleville, it was 69 degrees. In Cahokia, it was cloudy and 68 degrees. In St. Charles, it was cloudy and 70. Across the region, it was partly sunny in Columbia, Missouri, with a temperature of 72. In Quincy, it was cloudy and 68 degrees. In Kansas City, it was partly sunny and the temperature was 74. It was mostly sunny in Springfield, Missouri, with a temperature of 78. In Rolla, it was cloudy and the temperature was 67. In Farmington, it was 70 degrees. It was cloudy in Cape Girardeau, with 71 degrees. It was cloudy in Springfield, Illinois, with a temperature of 69. Once again in St. Louis, it was cloudy, the temperature was 69 degrees, and the wind was northeast at 9 miles an hour. The current time is 4:54 p.m. Central Daylight Time. 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This afternoon, partly sunny. Near steady temperature around 70. Northeast winds 5 to 10 miles per hour. Tonight, mostly cloudy. Lows in the upper 50s. Northeast winds 5 to 10 miles per hour. Thursday, partly sunny. Highs in the mid-70s. Northeast winds around 5 miles per hour. Thursday night, mostly cloudy. Lows around 60. Northeast winds around 5 miles per hour in the evening, becoming light and variable. Friday, partly sunny. Highs in the upper 70s. East winds around 5 miles per hour. Friday night, mostly cloudy. Lows in the upper 50s. Saturday, mostly cloudy. A slight chance of showers in the morning, then a chance of showers in the afternoon. Highs in the lower 70s. Chance of rain 40%.
Saturday night and Sunday, mostly cloudy. A 20% chance of showers. Lows in the upper 50s. Highs in the upper 70s. Sunday night through Monday night, partly cloudy. Lows in the upper 50s. Highs in the lower 80s. Tuesday, mostly sunny. A slight chance of showers in the morning, then a chance of showers with a slight chance of thunderstorms in the afternoon. Highs in the mid-80s. Chance of rain 50%. At 4 p.m. at Lambert Field in St. Louis, it was cloudy with a temperature of 69 degrees. The dew point was 55, giving us a relative humidity of 60%. The wind was northeast at 9 miles an hour, and the pressure was 30.27 inches and rising. Elsewhere in the metro area, in Chesterfield, it was cloudy and the temperature was 69. In Belleville, it was 69 degrees. In Cahokia, it was cloudy and 68 degrees. In St. Charles, it was cloudy and 70. Across the region, it was partly sunny in Columbia, Missouri, with a temperature of 72. In Quincy, it was cloudy and 68 degrees. In Kansas City, it was partly sunny and the temperature was 74. It was mostly sunny in Springfield, Missouri, with a temperature of 78. In Rolla, it was cloudy and the temperature was 67. In Farmington, it was 70 degrees. It was cloudy in Cape Girardeau, with 71 degrees. It was cloudy in Springfield, Illinois, with a temperature of 69. Once again in St. Louis, it was cloudy, the temperature was 69 degrees, and the wind was northeast at 9 miles an hour. The current time is 4:58 p.m. Central Daylight Time. 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This afternoon, partly sunny. Near steady temperature around 70. Northeast winds 5 to 10 miles per hour. Tonight, mostly cloudy. Lows in the upper 50s. Northeast winds 5 to 10 miles per hour. Thursday, partly sunny. Highs in the mid 70s. Northeast winds around 5 miles per hour. Thursday night, mostly cloudy. Lows around 60. Northeast winds around 5 miles per hour in the evening, becoming light and variable. Friday, partly sunny. Highs in the upper 70s. East winds around 5 miles per hour. Friday night, mostly cloudy. Lows in the upper 50s. Saturday, mostly cloudy. A slight chance of showers in the morning, then a chance of showers in the afternoon. Highs in the lower 70s. Chance of rain 40%. Saturday night and Sunday, mostly cloudy. A 20% chance of showers. Lows in the upper 50s. Highs in the upper 70s. Sunday night through Monday night, partly cloudy. Lows in the upper 50s. Highs in the lower 80s. Tuesday, mostly sunny. A slight chance of showers in the morning, then a chance of showers with a slight chance of thunderstorms in the afternoon. Highs in the mid-80s. Chance of rain 50%. At 4 p.m. at Lambert Field in St. Louis, it was cloudy with a temperature of 69 degrees. The dew point was 55, giving us a relative humidity of 60%. The wind was northeast at 9 miles an hour, and the pressure was 30.27 inches and rising. Elsewhere in the metro area, in Chesterfield, it was cloudy and the temperature was 69. In Belleville, it was 69 degrees. In Cahokia, it was cloudy and 68 degrees. In St. Charles, it was cloudy and 70. Across the region, it was partly sunny in Columbia, Missouri, with a temperature of 72. In Quincy, it was cloudy and 68 degrees. In Kansas City, it was partly sunny and the temperature was 74. It was mostly sunny in Springfield, Missouri, with a temperature of
78. In Rolla, it was cloudy and the temperature was 67. In Farmington, it was 70 degrees. It was cloudy in Cape Girardeau with 71 degrees. It was cloudy in Springfield, Illinois, with a temperature of 69. Once again in St. Louis, it was cloudy. The temperature was 69 degrees and the wind was northeast at 9 miles an hour. The current time is 5:01 p.m. Central Daylight Time. 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This afternoon, partly sunny. Near steady temperature around 70. Northeast winds 5 to 10 miles per hour. Tonight, mostly cloudy. Lows in the upper 50s. Northeast winds 5 to 10 miles per hour. Thursday, partly sunny. Highs in the mid-70s. Northeast winds around 5 miles per hour. Thursday night, mostly cloudy. Lows around 60. Northeast winds around 5 miles per hour in the evening, becoming light and variable. Friday, partly sunny. Highs in the upper 70s. East winds around 5 miles per hour. Friday night, mostly cloudy. Lows in the upper 50s. Saturday, mostly cloudy. A slight chance of showers in the morning, then a chance of showers in the afternoon. Highs in the lower 70s. Chance of rain 40%. Saturday night and Sunday, mostly cloudy. A 20% chance of showers. Lows in the upper 50s. Highs in the upper 70s. Sunday night through Monday night, partly cloudy. Lows in the upper 50s. Highs in the lower 80s. Tuesday, mostly sunny. A slight chance of showers in the morning, then a chance of showers with a slight chance of thunderstorms in the afternoon. Highs in the mid-80s. Chance of rain 50%. At 4 p.m. at Lambert Field in St. Louis, it was cloudy with a temperature of 69 degrees. The dew point was 55, giving us a relative humidity of 60%. The wind was northeast at 9 miles an hour, and the pressure was 30.27 inches and rising. Elsewhere in the metro area, in Chesterfield, it was cloudy and the temperature was 69. In Belleville, it was 69 degrees. In Cahokia, it was cloudy and 68 degrees. In St. Charles, it was cloudy and 70. Across the region, it was partly sunny in Columbia, Missouri, with a temperature of 72. In Quincy, it was cloudy and 68 degrees. In Kansas City, it was partly sunny and the temperature was 74. It was mostly sunny in Springfield, Missouri, with a temperature of 78. In Rolla, it was cloudy and the temperature was 67. In Farmington, it was 70 degrees. It was cloudy in Cape Girardeau with 71 degrees. It was cloudy in Springfield, Illinois, with a temperature of 69. Once again in St. Louis, it was cloudy. The temperature was 69 degrees and the wind was northeast at 9 miles an hour. The current time is 5:05 p.m. Central Daylight Time. 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This afternoon, partly sunny. Near steady temperature around 70. Northeast winds 5 to 10 miles per hour. Tonight, mostly cloudy. Lows in the upper 50s. Northeast winds 5 to 10 miles per hour. Thursday, partly sunny. Highs in the mid-70s. Northeast winds around 5 miles per hour. Thursday night, mostly cloudy. Lows around 60. Northeast winds around 5 miles.
hour in the evening, becoming light and variable. Friday, partly sunny. Highs in the upper 70s. East winds around 5 miles per hour. Friday night, mostly cloudy. Lows in the upper 50s. Saturday, mostly cloudy. A slight chance of showers in the morning, then a chance of showers in the afternoon. Highs in the lower 70s. Chance of rain 40%. Saturday night and Sunday, mostly cloudy. A 20% chance of showers. Lows in the upper 50s. Highs in the upper 70s. Sunday night through Monday night, partly cloudy. Lows in the upper 50s. Highs in the lower 80s. Tuesday, mostly sunny. A slight chance of showers in the morning, then a chance of showers with a slight chance of thunderstorms in the afternoon. Highs in the mid-80s. Chance of rain 50%. At 4 p.m. at Lambert Field in St. Louis, it was cloudy with a temperature of 69 degrees. The dew point was 55, giving us a relative humidity of 60%. The wind was northeast at 9 miles an hour, and the pressure was 30.27 inches and rising. Elsewhere in the metro area, in Chesterfield, it was cloudy and the temperature was 69. In Belleville, it was 69 degrees. In Cahokia, it was cloudy and 68 degrees. In St. Charles, it was cloudy and 70. Across the region, it was partly sunny in Columbia, Missouri, with a temperature of 72. In Quincy, it was cloudy and 68 degrees. In Kansas City, it was partly sunny and the temperature was 74. It was mostly sunny in Springfield, Missouri, with a temperature of 78. In Rolla, it was cloudy and the temperature was 67. In Farmington, it was 70 degrees. It was cloudy in Cape Girardeau, with 71 degrees. It was cloudy in Springfield, Illinois, with a temperature of 69. Once again in St. Louis, it was cloudy, the temperature was 69 degrees, and the wind was northeast at 9 miles an hour. The current time is 5:08 p.m. Central Daylight Time. 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This afternoon, partly sunny. Near steady temperature around 70. Northeast winds 5 to 10 miles per hour. Tonight, mostly cloudy. Lows in the upper 50s. Northeast winds 5 to 10 miles per hour. Thursday, partly sunny. Highs in the mid-70s. Northeast winds around 5 miles per hour. Thursday night, mostly cloudy. Lows around 60. Northeast winds around 5 miles per hour in the evening, becoming light and variable. Friday, partly sunny. Highs in the upper 70s. East winds around 5 miles per hour. Friday night, mostly cloudy. Lows in the upper 50s. Saturday, mostly cloudy. A slight chance of showers in the morning, then a chance of showers in the afternoon. Highs in the lower 70s. Chance of rain 40%. Saturday night and Sunday, mostly cloudy. A 20% chance of showers. Lows in the upper 50s. Highs in the upper 70s. Sunday night through Monday night, partly cloudy. Lows in the upper 50s. Highs in the lower 80s. Tuesday, mostly sunny. A slight chance of showers in the morning, then a chance of showers with a slight chance of thunderstorms in the afternoon. Highs in the mid-80s. Chance of rain 50%. At 5 p.m. at Lambert Field in St. Louis, it was cloudy with a temperature of 69 degrees. The dew point was 56, giving us a relative humidity of 62%. The wind was northeast at 7 miles an hour, and the pressure was 30.26 inches and falling. Elsewhere in the metro area, in Chesterfield, it was cloudy and the temperature was 69. In Belleville,
was 68 degrees. In Cahokia, it was cloudy and 69 degrees. In St. Charles, it was cloudy and 69. Across the region, it was mostly sunny in Columbia, Missouri, with a temperature of 74. In Quincy, it was cloudy and 68 degrees. In Kansas City, it was partly sunny and the temperature was 73. It was sunny in Springfield, Missouri, with a temperature of 78. In Rolla, it was partly sunny and the temperature was 68. In Farmington, it was 69 degrees. It was cloudy in Cape Girardeau, with 71 degrees. It was cloudy in Springfield, Illinois, with a temperature of 68. Once again in St. Louis, it was cloudy, the temperature was 69 degrees, and the wind was northeast at 7 miles an hour. The current time is 5:12 p.m. Central Daylight Time. 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This afternoon, partly sunny. Near steady temperature around 70. Northeast winds 5 to 10 miles per hour. Tonight, mostly cloudy. Lows in the upper 50s. Northeast winds 5 to 10 miles per hour. Partly sunny. Highs in the mid-70s. Northeast winds around 5 miles per hour. Thursday night, mostly cloudy. Lows around 60. Northeast winds around 5 miles per hour in the evening, becoming light and variable. Friday, partly sunny. Highs in the upper 70s. East winds around 5 miles per hour. Friday night, mostly cloudy. Lows in the upper 50s. Saturday, mostly cloudy. A slight chance of showers in the morning, then a chance of showers in the afternoon. Highs in the lower 70s. Chance of rain 40%. Saturday night and Sunday, mostly cloudy. A 20% chance of showers. Lows in the upper 50s. Highs in the upper 70s. Sunday night through Monday night, partly cloudy. Lows in the upper 50s. Highs in the lower 80s. Tuesday, mostly sunny. A slight chance of showers in the morning, then a chance of showers with a slight chance of thunderstorms in the afternoon. Highs in the mid-80s. Chance of rain 50%. At 5 p.m. at Lambert Field in St. Louis, it was cloudy with a temperature of 69 degrees. The dew point was 56, giving us a relative humidity of 62%. The wind was northeast at 7 miles an hour, and the pressure was 30.26 inches and falling. Elsewhere in the metro area, in Chesterfield, it was cloudy and the temperature was 69. In Belleville, it was 68 degrees. In Cahokia, it was cloudy and 69 degrees. In St. Charles, it was cloudy and 69. Across the region, it was mostly sunny in Columbia, Missouri, with a temperature of 74. In Quincy, it was cloudy and 68 degrees. In Kansas City, it was partly sunny and the temperature was 73. It was sunny in Springfield, Missouri, with a temperature of 78. In Rolla, it was partly sunny and the temperature was 68. In Farmington, it was 69 degrees. It was cloudy in Cape Girardeau, with 71 degrees. It was cloudy in Springfield, Illinois, with a temperature of 68. Once again in St. Louis, it was cloudy, the temperature was 69 degrees, and the wind was northeast at 7 miles an hour. The current time is 5:15 p.m. Central Daylight Time. 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This afternoon, partly sunny. Near steady
temperature around 70. Northeast winds 5 to 10 miles per hour. Tonight, mostly cloudy. Lows in the upper 50s. Northeast winds 5 to 10 miles per hour. Thursday, partly sunny. Highs in the mid-70s. Northeast winds around 5 miles per hour. Thursday night, mostly cloudy. Lows around 60. Northeast winds around 5 miles per hour in the evening, becoming light and variable. Friday, partly sunny. Highs in the upper 70s. East winds around 5 miles per hour. Friday night, mostly cloudy. Lows in the upper 50s. Saturday, mostly cloudy. A slight chance of showers in the morning, then a chance of showers in the afternoon. Highs in the lower 70s. Chance of rain 40%. Saturday night and Sunday, mostly cloudy. A 20% chance of showers. Lows in the upper 50s. Highs in the upper 70s. Sunday night through Monday night, partly cloudy. Lows in the upper 50s. Highs in the lower 80s. Tuesday, mostly sunny. A slight chance of showers in the morning, then a chance of showers with a slight chance of thunderstorms in the afternoon. Highs in the mid-80s. Chance of rain 50%. At 5 p.m. at Lambert Field in St. Louis, it was cloudy with a temperature of 69 degrees. The dew point was 56, giving us a relative humidity of 62%. The wind was northeast at 7 miles an hour, and the pressure was 30.26 inches and falling. Elsewhere in the metro area, in Chesterfield, it was cloudy and the temperature was 69. In Belleville, it was 68 degrees. In Cahokia, it was cloudy and 69 degrees. In St. Charles, it was cloudy and 69. Across the region, it was mostly sunny in Columbia, Missouri, with a temperature of 74. In Quincy, it was cloudy and 68 degrees. In Kansas City, it was partly sunny and the temperature was 73. It was sunny in Springfield, Missouri, with a temperature of 78. In Rolla, it was partly sunny and the temperature was 68. In Farmington, it was 69 degrees. It was cloudy in Cape Girardeau, with 71 degrees. It was cloudy in Springfield, Illinois, with a temperature of 68. Once again in St. Louis, it was cloudy, the temperature was 69 degrees, and the wind was northeast at 7 miles an hour. The current time is 5:19 p.m. Central Daylight Time. 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This afternoon, partly sunny. Near steady temperature around 70. Northeast winds 5 to 10 miles per hour. Tonight, mostly cloudy. Lows in the upper 50s. Northeast winds 5 to 10 miles per hour. Thursday, partly sunny. Highs in the mid-70s. Northeast winds around 5 miles per hour. Thursday night, mostly cloudy. Lows around 60. Northeast winds around 5 miles per hour in the evening, becoming light and variable. Friday, partly sunny. Highs in the upper 70s. East winds around 5 miles per hour. Friday night, mostly cloudy. Lows in the upper 50s. Saturday, mostly cloudy. A slight chance of showers in the morning, then a chance of showers in the afternoon. Highs in the lower 70s. Chance of rain 40%. Saturday night and Sunday, mostly cloudy. A 20% chance of showers. Lows in the upper 50s. Highs in the upper 70s. Sunday night through Monday night, partly cloudy. Lows in the upper 50s. Highs in the lower 80s. Tuesday, mostly sunny. A slight chance of showers in the morning, then a chance of showers with a slight chance of thunderstorms in the afternoon.
is in the mid-80s. Chance of rain 50%. At 5 p.m. at Lambert Field in St. Louis, it was cloudy with a temperature of 69 degrees. The dew point was 56, giving us a relative humidity of 62%. The wind was northeast at 7 miles an hour, and the pressure was 30.26 inches and falling. Elsewhere in the metro area, in Chesterfield, it was cloudy and the temperature was 69. In Belleville, it was 68 degrees. In Cahokia, it was cloudy and 69 degrees. In St. Charles, it was cloudy and 69. Across the region, it was mostly sunny in Columbia, Missouri, with a temperature of 74. In Quincy, it was cloudy and 68 degrees. In Kansas City, it was partly sunny and the temperature was 73. It was sunny in Springfield, Missouri, with a temperature of 78. In Rolla, it was partly sunny and the temperature was 68. In Farmington, it was 69 degrees. It was cloudy in Cape Girardeau, with 71 degrees. It was cloudy in Springfield, Illinois, with a temperature of 68. Once again in St. Louis, it was cloudy, the temperature was 69 degrees, and the wind was northeast at 7 miles an hour. The current time is 5:22 p.m. Central Daylight Time. 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This program originates from the National Weather Service Forecast Office in St. Louis, Missouri, and serves parts of East Central Missouri and Southwest Illinois, including the St. Louis metro area and surrounding counties. This afternoon, partly sunny. Near steady temperature around 70. Northeast winds 5 to 10 miles per hour. Tonight, mostly cloudy. Lows in the upper 50s. Northeast winds 5 to 10 miles per hour. Thursday, partly sunny. Highs in the mid-70s. Northeast winds around 5 miles per hour. Thursday night, mostly cloudy. Lows around 60. Northeast winds around 5 miles per hour in the evening, becoming light and variable. Friday, partly sunny. Highs in the upper 70s. East winds around 5 miles per hour. Friday night, mostly cloudy. Lows in the upper 50s. Saturday, mostly cloudy. A slight chance of showers in the morning, then a chance of showers in the afternoon. Highs in the lower 70s. Chance of rain 40%. Saturday night and Sunday, mostly cloudy. A 20% chance of showers. Lows in the upper 50s. Highs in the upper 70s. Sunday night through Monday night, partly cloudy. Lows in the upper 50s. Highs in the lower 80s. Tuesday, mostly sunny. A slight chance of showers in the morning, then a chance of showers with a slight chance of thunderstorms in the afternoon. Highs in the mid-80s. Chance of rain 50%. At 5 p.m. at Lambert Field in St. Louis, it was cloudy with a temperature of 69 degrees. The dew point was 56, giving us a relative humidity of 62%. The wind was northeast at 7 miles an hour, and the pressure was 30.26 inches and falling. Elsewhere in the metro area, in Chesterfield, it was cloudy and the temperature was 69. In Belleville, it was 68 degrees. In Cahokia, it was cloudy and 69 degrees. In St. Charles, it was cloudy and 69. Across the region, it was mostly sunny in Columbia, Missouri, with a temperature of 74. In Quincy, it was cloudy and 68 degrees. In Kansas City, it was partly sunny and the temperature was 73. It was sunny in Springfield, Missouri, with a temperature of 78. In Rolla, it was partly sunny and the temperature was 68. In Farmington, it was 69 degrees. It was cloudy in Cape Girardeau, with 71 degrees. It was cloudy in Springfield, Illinois, with a temperature of 68. Once again in St. Louis, it was cloudy, the temperature was 69 degrees, and the wind was northeast at 7 miles an hour. The current time is 5:26.
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This program originates from the National Weather Service Forecast Office in St. Louis, Missouri, and serves parts of East Central Missouri and Southwest Illinois, including the St. Louis metro area and surrounding counties. This afternoon, partly sunny. Near steady temperature around 70. Northeast winds 5 to 10 miles per hour. Tonight, mostly cloudy. Lows in the upper 50s. Northeast winds 5 to 10 miles per hour. Thursday, partly sunny. Highs in the mid-70s. Northeast winds around 5 miles per hour. Thursday night, mostly cloudy. Lows around 60. Northeast winds around 5 miles per hour in the evening, becoming light and variable. Friday, partly sunny. Highs in the upper 70s. East winds around 5 miles per hour. Friday night, mostly cloudy. Lows in the upper 50s. Saturday, mostly cloudy. A slight chance of showers in the morning, then a chance of showers in the afternoon. Highs in the lower 70s. Chance of rain 40%. Saturday night and Sunday, mostly cloudy. A 20% chance of showers. Lows in the upper 50s. Highs in the upper 70s. Sunday night through Monday night, partly cloudy. Lows in the upper 50s. Highs in the lower 80s. Tuesday, mostly sunny. A slight chance of showers in the morning, then a chance of showers with a slight chance of thunderstorms in the afternoon. Highs in the mid-80s. Chance of rain 50%. At 5 p.m. at Lambert Field in St. Louis, it was cloudy with a temperature of 69 degrees. The dew point was 56, giving us a relative humidity of 62%. The wind was northeast at 7 miles an hour, and the pressure was 30.26 inches and falling. Elsewhere in the metro area, in Chesterfield, it was cloudy and the temperature was 69. In Belleville, it was 68 degrees. In Cahokia, it was cloudy and 69 degrees. In St. Charles, it was cloudy and 69. Across the region, it was mostly sunny in Columbia, Missouri, with a temperature of 74. In Quincy, it was cloudy and 68 degrees. In Kansas City, it was partly sunny and the temperature was 73. It was sunny in Springfield, Missouri, with a temperature of 78. In Rolla, it was partly sunny and the temperature was 68. In Farmington, it was 69 degrees. It was cloudy in Cape Girardeau, with 71 degrees. It was cloudy in Springfield, Illinois, with a temperature of 68. Once again in St. Louis, it was cloudy, the temperature was 69 degrees, and the wind was northeast at 7 miles an hour. The current time is 5:29 p.m. Central Daylight Time. 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This afternoon, partly sunny. Near steady temperature around 70. Northeast winds 5 to 10 miles per hour. Tonight, mostly cloudy. Lows in the upper 50s. Northeast winds 5 to 10 miles per hour. Thursday, partly sunny. Highs in the mid-70s. Northeast winds around 5 miles per hour. Thursday night, mostly cloudy. Lows around 60. Northeast winds around 5 miles per hour in the evening, becoming light and variable. Friday, partly sunny. Highs in the upper 70s. East winds around 5 miles per hour. Friday night, mostly cloudy. Lows in the upper 50s. Saturday, mostly cloudy. A slight chance of showers in the morning, then a chance of showers in the afternoon. Highs in the lower 70s. Chance of rain.
40%. Saturday night and Sunday, mostly cloudy. A 20% chance of showers. Lows in the upper 50s. Highs in the upper 70s. Sunday night through Monday night, partly cloudy. Lows in the upper 50s. Highs in the lower 80s. Tuesday, mostly sunny. A slight chance of showers in the morning, then a chance of showers with a slight chance of thunderstorms in the afternoon. Highs in the mid-80s. Chance of rain 50%. At 5 p.m. at Lambert Field in St. Louis, it was cloudy with a temperature of 69 degrees. The dew point was 56, giving us a relative humidity of 62%. The wind was northeast at 7 miles an hour, and the pressure was 30.26 inches and falling. Elsewhere in the metro area, in Chesterfield, it was cloudy and the temperature was 69. In Belleville, it was 68 degrees. In Cahokia, it was cloudy and 69 degrees. In St. Charles, it was cloudy and 69. Across the region, it was mostly sunny in Columbia, Missouri, with a temperature of 74. In Quincy, it was cloudy and 68 degrees. In Kansas City, it was partly sunny and the temperature was 73. It was sunny in Springfield, Missouri, with a temperature of 78. In Rolla, it was partly sunny and the temperature was 68. In Farmington, it was 69 degrees. It was cloudy in Cape Girardeau, with 71 degrees. It was cloudy in Springfield, Illinois, with a temperature of 68. Once again in St. Louis, it was cloudy, the temperature was 69 degrees, and the wind was northeast at 7 miles an hour. The current time is 5:33 p.m. Central Daylight Time. 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Tonight, mostly cloudy. Lows in the upper 50s. Northeast winds around 5 miles per hour. Thursday, partly sunny. Highs in the mid-70s. Northeast winds around 5 miles per hour. Thursday night, mostly cloudy. Lows around 60. Northeast winds around 5 miles per hour in the evening, becoming light and variable. Friday, partly sunny. Highs in the upper 70s. East winds around 5 miles per hour. Friday night, mostly cloudy. Lows in the upper 50s. East winds around 5 miles per hour. Saturday, mostly cloudy. A slight chance of showers in the morning, then a chance of showers in the afternoon. Highs in the lower 70s. Chance of rain 40%. Saturday night and Sunday, mostly cloudy. A 20% chance of showers. Lows in the upper 50s. Highs in the upper 70s. Sunday night through Monday night, partly cloudy. Lows in the upper 50s. Highs in the lower 80s. Tuesday, mostly sunny. A slight chance of showers in the morning, then a chance of showers with a slight chance of thunderstorms in the afternoon. Highs in the mid-80s. Chance of rain 50%. Tuesday night, showers likely with a slight chance of thunderstorms. Lows in the mid-60s. Chance of rain 70%. Wednesday, mostly cloudy with a chance of showers in the morning, then partly sunny with a chance of showers with a slight chance of thunderstorms in the afternoon. Highs around 80. Chance of rain 50%. At 5 p.m. at Lambert Field in St. Louis, it was cloudy with a temperature of 69 degrees. The dew point was 56, giving us a relative humidity of 62%. The wind was northeast at 7 miles an hour, and the pressure was 30.26 inches and falling. Elsewhere in the metro area, in Chesterfield, it was cloudy and the temperature was 69. In Belleville, it was 68 degrees. In Cahokia, it was cloudy and 69 degrees. In St. Charles, it was cloudy and 69.
Across the region, it was mostly sunny in Columbia, Missouri, with a temperature of 74. In Quincy, it was cloudy and 68 degrees. In Kansas City, it was partly sunny and the temperature was 73. It was sunny in Springfield, Missouri, with a temperature of 78. In Rolla, it was partly sunny and the temperature was 68. In Farmington, it was 69 degrees. It was cloudy in Cape Girardeau, with 71 degrees. It was cloudy in Springfield, Illinois, with a temperature of 68. Once again in St. Louis, it was cloudy, the temperature was 69 degrees, and the wind was northeast at 7 miles an hour. The current time is 5:36 p.m. Central Daylight Time. 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This program originates from the National Weather Service Forecast Office in St. Louis, Missouri, and serves parts of East Central Missouri and Southwest Illinois, including the St. Louis metro area and surrounding counties. Tonight, mostly cloudy. Lows in the upper 50s. Northeast winds around 5 miles per hour. Thursday, partly sunny. Highs in the mid-70s. Northeast winds around 5 miles per hour. Thursday night, mostly cloudy. Lows around 60. Northeast winds around 5 miles per hour in the evening, becoming light and variable. Friday, partly sunny. Highs in the upper 70s. East winds around 5 miles per hour. Friday night, mostly cloudy. Lows in the upper 50s. East winds around 5 miles per hour. Saturday, mostly cloudy. A slight chance of showers in the morning, then a chance of showers in the afternoon. Highs in the lower 70s. Chance of rain 40%. Saturday night and Sunday, mostly cloudy. A 20% chance of showers. Lows in the upper 50s. Highs in the upper 70s. Sunday night through Monday night, partly cloudy. Lows in the upper 50s. Highs in the lower 80s. Tuesday, mostly sunny. A slight chance of showers in the morning, then a chance of showers with a slight chance of thunderstorms in the afternoon. Highs in the mid-80s. Chance of rain 50%. Tuesday night, showers likely with a slight chance of thunderstorms. Lows in the mid-60s. Chance of rain 70%. Wednesday, mostly cloudy with a chance of showers in the morning, then partly sunny with a chance of showers with a slight chance of thunderstorms in the afternoon. Highs around 80. Chance of rain 50%. At 5 p.m. at Lambert Field in St. Louis, it was cloudy with a temperature of 69 degrees. The dew point was 56, giving us a relative humidity of 62%. The wind was northeast at 7 miles an hour, and the pressure was 30.26 inches and falling. Elsewhere in the metro area, in Chesterfield, it was cloudy and the temperature was 69. In Belleville, it was 68 degrees. In Cahokia, it was cloudy and 69 degrees. In St. Charles, it was cloudy and 69. Across the region, it was mostly sunny in Columbia, Missouri, with a temperature of 74. In Quincy, it was cloudy and 68 degrees. In Kansas City, it was partly sunny and the temperature was 73. It was sunny in Springfield, Missouri, with a temperature of 78. In Rolla, it was partly sunny and the temperature was 68. In Farmington, it was 69 degrees. It was cloudy in Cape Girardeau with 71 degrees. It was cloudy in Springfield, Illinois, with a temperature of 68. Once again in St. Louis, it was cloudy, the temperature was 69 degrees, and the wind was northeast at 7 miles an hour. The current time is 5:40 p.m. Central Daylight Time. 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
area and surrounding counties. Tonight, mostly cloudy. Lows in the upper 50s. Northeast winds around 5 miles per hour. Thursday, partly sunny. Highs in the mid-70s. Northeast winds around 5 miles per hour. Thursday night, mostly cloudy. Lows around 60. Northeast winds around 5 miles per hour in the evening, becoming light and variable. Friday, partly sunny. Highs in the upper 70s. East winds around 5 miles per hour. Friday night, mostly cloudy. Lows in the upper 50s. East winds around 5 miles per hour. Saturday, mostly cloudy. A slight chance of showers in the morning, then a chance of showers in the afternoon. Highs in the lower 70s. Chance of rain 40%. Saturday night and Sunday, mostly cloudy. Tonight, mostly cloudy.

east winds around 5 miles per hour. Saturday, mostly cloudy. A slight chance of showers in the morning, then a chance of showers in the afternoon. Highs in the lower 70s. Chance of rain 40%. Saturday night and Sunday, mostly cloudy. A 20% chance of showers. Lows in the upper 50s. Highs in the upper 70s. Sunday night through Monday night, partly cloudy. Lows in the upper 50s. Highs in the lower 80s. Tuesday, mostly sunny. A slight chance of showers in the morning, then a chance of showers with a slight chance of thunderstorms in the afternoon. Highs in the mid-80s. Chance of rain 50%. Tuesday night, showers likely with a slight chance of thunderstorms. Lows in the mid-60s. Chance of rain 70%. Wednesday, mostly cloudy with a chance of showers in the morning, then partly sunny with a chance of showers with a slight chance of thunderstorms in the afternoon. Highs around 80. Chance of rain 50%. At 5 p.m. at Lambert Field in St. Louis, it was cloudy with a temperature of 69 degrees. The dew point was 56, giving us a relative humidity of 62%. The wind was northeast at 7 miles an hour, and the pressure was 30.26 inches and falling. Elsewhere in the metro area, in Chesterfield, it was cloudy and the temperature was 69. In Belleville, it was 68 degrees. In Cahokia, it was cloudy and 69 degrees. In St. Charles, it was cloudy and 69. Across the region, it was mostly sunny in Columbia, Missouri, with a temperature of 74. In Quincy, it was cloudy and 68 degrees. In Kansas City, it was partly sunny and the temperature was 73. It was sunny in Springfield, Missouri, with a temperature of 78. In Rolla, it was partly sunny and the temperature was 68. In Farmington, it was 69 degrees. It was cloudy in Cape Girardeau, with 71 degrees. It was cloudy in Springfield, Illinois, with a temperature of 68. Once again in St. Louis, it was cloudy, the temperature was 69 degrees, and the wind was northeast at 7 miles an hour. The current time is 5:44 p.m. Central Daylight Time. 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Tonight, mostly cloudy. Lows in the upper 50s. Northeast winds around 5 miles per hour. Thursday, partly sunny. Highs in the mid-70s. Northeast winds around 5 miles per hour. Thursday night, mostly cloudy. Lows around 60. Northeast winds around 5 miles per hour in the evening, becoming light and variable. Friday, partly sunny. Highs in the upper 70s. East winds around 5 miles per hour. Friday night, mostly cloudy. Lows in the upper 50s. East winds around 5 miles per hour. Saturday, mostly cloudy. A slight chance of showers in the morning, then a chance of showers in the afternoon. Highs in the lower 70s. Chance of rain 40%. Saturday night and Sunday, mostly cloudy. A 20% chance of showers. Lows in the upper 50s. Highs in the upper 70s. Sunday night through Monday night, partly cloudy. Lows in the upper 50s. Highs in the lower 80s. Tuesday, mostly sunny. A slight chance of showers in the morning, then a chance of showers with a slight chance of thunderstorms in the afternoon. Highs in the mid-80s. Chance of rain 50%. Tuesday night, showers likely with a slight chance of thunderstorms. Lows in the mid-60s. Chance of rain 70%. Wednesday, mostly cloudy with a chance of showers in the morning, then partly sunny with a chance of showers with a slight chance of thunderstorms in the afternoon. Highs around

80. Chance of rain 50%. At 5 p.m. at Lambert Field in St. Louis, it was cloudy with a temperature of 69 degrees. The dew point was 56, giving us a relative humidity of 62%. The wind was northeast at 7 miles an hour, and the pressure was 30.26 inches and falling. Elsewhere in the metro area, in Chesterfield, it was cloudy and the temperature was 69. In Belleville, it was 68 degrees. In Cahokia, it was cloudy and 69 degrees. In St. Charles, it was cloudy and 69. Across the region, it was mostly sunny in Columbia, Missouri, with a temperature of 74. In Quincy, it was cloudy and 68 degrees. In Kansas City, it was partly sunny and the temperature was 73. It was sunny in Springfield, Missouri, with a temperature of 78. In Rolla, it was partly sunny and the temperature was 68. In Farmington, it was 69 degrees. It was cloudy in Cape Girardeau, with 71 degrees. It was cloudy in Springfield, Illinois, with a temperature of 68. Once again in St. Louis, it was cloudy, the temperature was 69 degrees, and the wind was northeast at 7 miles an hour. The current time is 5:48 p.m. Central Daylight Time. 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Tonight, mostly cloudy. Lows in the upper 50s. Northeast winds around 5 miles per hour. Thursday, partly sunny. Highs in the mid-70s. Northeast winds around 5 miles per hour. Thursday night, mostly cloudy. Lows around 60. Northeast winds around 5 miles per hour in the evening, becoming light and variable. Friday, partly sunny. Highs in the upper 70s. East winds around 5 miles per hour. Friday night, mostly cloudy. Lows in the upper 50s. East winds around 5 miles per hour. Saturday, mostly cloudy. A slight chance of showers in the morning, then a chance of showers in the afternoon. Highs in the lower 70s. Chance of rain 40%. Saturday night and Sunday, mostly cloudy. A 20% chance of showers. Lows in the upper 50s. Highs in the upper 70s. Sunday night through Monday night, partly cloudy. Lows in the upper 50s. Highs in the lower 80s. Tuesday, mostly sunny. A slight chance of showers in the morning, then a chance of showers with a slight chance of thunderstorms in the afternoon. Highs in the mid-80s. Chance of rain 50%. Tuesday night, showers likely with a slight chance of thunderstorms. Lows in the mid-60s. Chance of rain 70%. Wednesday, mostly cloudy with a chance of showers in the morning, then partly sunny with a chance of showers with a slight chance of thunderstorms in the afternoon. Highs around 80. Chance of rain 50%. At 5 p.m. at Lambert Field in St. Louis, it was cloudy with a temperature of 69 degrees. The dew point was 56, giving us a relative humidity of 62%. The wind was northeast at 7 miles an hour, and the pressure was 30.26 inches and falling. Elsewhere in the metro area, in Chesterfield, it was cloudy and the temperature was 69. In Belleville, it was 68 degrees. In Cahokia, it was cloudy and 69 degrees. In St. Charles, it was cloudy and 69. Across the region, it was mostly sunny in Columbia, Missouri, with a temperature of 74. In Quincy, it was cloudy and 68 degrees. In Kansas City, it was partly sunny and the temperature was 73. It was sunny in Springfield, Missouri, with a temperature of 78. In Rolla, it was partly sunny and the temperature was 68. In Farmington, it was 69 degrees. It was cloudy in Cape Girardeau, with 71 degrees.
It was cloudy in Springfield, Illinois, with a temperature of 68. Once again in St. Louis, it was cloudy. The temperature was 69 degrees and the wind was northeast at 7 miles an hour. The current time is 5:52 p.m. Central Daylight Time. 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Tonight, mostly cloudy. Lows in the upper 50s. Northeast winds around 5 miles per hour. Thursday, partly sunny. Highs in the mid-70s. Northeast winds around 5 miles per hour. Thursday night, mostly cloudy. Lows around 60. Northeast winds around 5 miles per hour in the evening, becoming light and variable. Friday, partly sunny. Highs in the upper 70s. East winds around 5 miles per hour. Friday night, mostly cloudy. Lows in the upper 50s. East winds around 5 miles per hour. Saturday, mostly cloudy. A slight chance of showers in the morning, then a chance of showers in the afternoon. Highs in the lower 70s. Chance of rain 40%. Saturday night and Sunday, mostly cloudy. A 20% chance of showers. Lows in the upper 50s. Highs in the upper 70s. Sunday night through Monday night, partly cloudy. Lows in the upper 50s. Highs in the lower 80s. Tuesday, mostly sunny. A slight chance of showers in the morning, then a chance of showers with a slight chance of thunderstorms in the afternoon. Highs in the mid-80s. Chance of rain 50%. Tuesday night, showers likely with a slight chance of thunderstorms. Lows in the mid-60s. Chance of rain 70%. Wednesday, mostly cloudy with a chance of showers in the morning, then partly sunny with a chance of showers with a slight chance of thunderstorms in the afternoon. Highs around 80. Chance of rain 50%. At 5 p.m. at Lambert Field in St. Louis, it was cloudy with a temperature of 69 degrees. The dew point was 56, giving us a relative humidity of 62%. The wind was northeast at 7 miles an hour, and the pressure was 30.26 inches and falling. Elsewhere in the metro area, in Chesterfield, it was cloudy and the temperature was 69. In Belleville, it was 68 degrees. In Cahokia, it was cloudy and 69 degrees. In St. Charles, it was cloudy and 69. Across the region, it was mostly sunny in Columbia, Missouri, with a temperature of 74. In Quincy, it was cloudy and 68 degrees. In Kansas City, it was partly sunny and the temperature was 73. It was sunny in Springfield, Missouri, with a temperature of 78. In Rolla, it was partly sunny and the temperature was 68. In Farmington, it was 69 degrees. It was cloudy in Cape Girardeau, with 71 degrees. It was cloudy in Springfield, Illinois, with a temperature of 68. Once again in St. Louis, it was cloudy. The temperature was 69 degrees and the wind was northeast at 7 miles an hour. The current time is 5:55 p.m. Central Daylight Time. This is NOAA, Weather Radio KDO 89 St. Louis, Missouri, broadcasting on 162.550 MHz. 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Tonight, mostly cloudy. Lows in the upper 50s. Northeast winds around 5 miles per hour. Thursday, partly sunny. Highs in the mid-70s. Northeast winds around 5 miles per hour. Thursday night, mostly cloudy. Lows around 60. Northeast winds around 5 miles per hour in the evening, becoming light and variable. Friday.
Friday, partly sunny. Highs in the upper 70s. East winds around 5 miles per hour. Friday night, mostly cloudy. Lows in the upper 50s. East winds around 5 miles per hour. Saturday, mostly cloudy. A slight chance of showers in the morning, then a chance of showers in the afternoon. Highs in the lower 70s. Chance of rain 40%. Saturday night and Sunday, mostly cloudy. A 20% chance of showers. Lows in the upper 50s. Highs in the upper 70s. Sunday night through Monday night, partly cloudy. Lows in the upper 50s. Highs in the lower 80s. Tuesday, mostly sunny. A slight chance of showers in the morning, then a chance of showers with a slight chance of thunderstorms in the afternoon. Highs in the mid-80s. Chance of rain 50%. Tuesday night, showers likely with a slight chance of thunderstorms. Lows in the mid-60s. Chance of rain 70%. Wednesday, mostly cloudy with a chance of showers in the morning, then partly sunny with a chance of showers with a slight chance of thunderstorms in the afternoon. Highs around 80. Chance of rain 50%. At 5 p.m. at Lambert Field in St. Louis, it was cloudy with a temperature of 69 degrees. The dew point was 56, giving us a relative humidity of 62%. The wind was northeast at 7 miles an hour, and the pressure was 30.26 inches and falling. Elsewhere in the metro area, in Chesterfield, it was cloudy and the temperature was 69. In Belleville, it was 68 degrees. In Cahokia, it was cloudy and 69 degrees. In St. Charles, it was cloudy and 69. Across the region, it was mostly sunny in Columbia, Missouri, with a temperature of 74. In Quincy, it was cloudy and 68 degrees. In Kansas City, it was partly sunny and the temperature was 73. It was sunny in Springfield, Missouri, with a temperature of 78. In Rolla, it was partly sunny and the temperature was 68. In Farmington, it was 69 degrees. It was cloudy in Cape Girardeau, with 71 degrees. It was cloudy in Springfield, Illinois, with a temperature of 68. Once again in St. Louis, it was cloudy, the temperature was 69 degrees, and the wind was northeast at 7 miles an hour. The current time is 5:59 p.m. Central Daylight Time. 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Tonight, mostly cloudy. Lows in the upper 50s. Northeast winds around 5 miles per hour. Thursday, partly sunny. Highs in the mid-70s. Northeast winds around 5 miles per hour. Thursday night, mostly cloudy. Lows around 60. Northeast winds around 5 miles per hour in the evening, becoming light and variable. Friday, partly sunny. Highs in the upper 70s. East winds around 5 miles per hour. Friday night, mostly cloudy. Lows in the upper 50s. East winds around 5 miles per hour. Saturday, mostly cloudy. A slight chance of showers in the morning, then a chance of showers in the afternoon. Highs in the lower 70s. Chance of rain 40%. Saturday night and Sunday, mostly cloudy. A 20% chance of showers. Lows in the upper 50s. Highs in the upper 70s. Sunday night through Monday night, partly cloudy. Lows in the upper 50s. Highs in the lower 80s. Tuesday, mostly sunny. A slight chance of showers in the morning, then a chance of showers with a slight chance of thunderstorms in the afternoon. Highs in the mid-80s. Chance of rain 50%. Tuesday night, showers likely with a slight chance of thunderstorms. Lows in the mid-60s. Chance of rain 70%.
10%. Wednesday, mostly cloudy with a chance of showers in the morning, then partly sunny with a chance of showers with a slight chance of thunderstorms in the afternoon. Highs around 80. Chance of rain 50%. At 5 p.m. at Lambert Field in St. Louis, it was cloudy with a temperature of 69 degrees. The dew point was 56, giving us a relative humidity of 62%. The wind was northeast at 7 miles an hour, and the pressure was 30.26 inches and falling. Elsewhere in the metro area, in Chesterfield, it was cloudy and the temperature was 69. In Belleville, it was 68 degrees. In Cahokia, it was cloudy and 69 degrees. In St. Charles, it was cloudy and 69. Across the region, it was mostly sunny in Columbia, Missouri, with a temperature of 74. In Quincy, it was cloudy and 68 degrees. In Kansas City, it was partly sunny and the temperature was 73. It was sunny in Springfield, Missouri, with a temperature of 78. In Rolla, it was partly sunny and the temperature was 68. In Farmington, it was 69 degrees. It was cloudy in Cape Girardeau, with 71 degrees. It was cloudy in Springfield, Illinois, with a temperature of 68. Once again in St. Louis, it was cloudy, the temperature was 69 degrees, and the wind was northeast at 7 miles an hour. The current time is 6:03 p.m. Central Daylight Time. 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Tonight, mostly cloudy. Lows in the upper 50s. Northeast winds around 5 miles per hour. Thursday, partly sunny. Highs in the mid-70s. Northeast winds around 5 miles per hour. Thursday night, mostly cloudy. Lows around 60. Northeast winds around 5 miles per hour in the evening, becoming light and variable. Friday, partly sunny. Highs in the upper 70s. East winds around 5 miles per hour. Friday night, mostly cloudy. Lows in the upper 50s. East winds around 5 miles per hour. Saturday, mostly cloudy. A slight chance of showers in the morning, then a chance of showers in the afternoon. Highs in the lower 70s. Chance of rain 40%. Saturday night and Sunday, mostly cloudy. A 20% chance of showers. Lows in the upper 50s. Highs in the upper 70s. Sunday night through Monday night, partly cloudy. Lows in the upper 50s. Highs in the lower 80s. Tuesday, mostly sunny. A slight chance of showers in the morning, then a chance of showers with a slight chance of thunderstorms in the afternoon. Highs in the mid-80s. Chance of rain 50%. Tuesday night, showers likely with a slight chance of thunderstorms. Lows in the mid-60s. Chance of rain 70%. Wednesday, mostly cloudy with a chance of showers in the morning, then partly sunny with a chance of showers with a slight chance of thunderstorms in the afternoon. Highs around 80. Chance of rain 50%. At 5 p.m. at Lambert Field in St. Louis, it was cloudy with a temperature of 69 degrees. The dew point was 56, giving us a relative humidity of 62%. The wind was northeast at 7 miles an hour, and the pressure was 30.26 inches and falling. Elsewhere in the metro area, in Chesterfield, it was cloudy and the temperature was 69. In Belleville, it was 68 degrees. In Cahokia, it was cloudy and 69 degrees. In St. Charles, it was cloudy and 69. Across the region, it was mostly sunny in Columbia, Missouri, with a temperature of 74. In Quincy, it was cloudy and 68 degrees. In Kansas City, it was partly sunny and the temperature was 73. It was sunny in Springfield, Missouri, with a temperature of 78.
In Rolla, it was partly sunny and the temperature was 68. In Farmington, it was 69 degrees. It was cloudy in Cape Girardeau with 71 degrees. It was cloudy in Springfield, Illinois, with a temperature of 68. Once again in St. Louis, it was cloudy, the temperature was 69 degrees, and the wind was northeast at 7 miles an hour. The current time is 6:07 p.m. Central Daylight Time. 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Tonight, mostly cloudy. Lows in the upper 50s. Northeast winds around 5 miles per hour. Thursday, partly sunny. Highs in the mid-70s. Northeast winds around 5 miles per hour. Thursday night, mostly cloudy. Lows around 60. Northeast winds around 5 miles per hour in the evening, becoming light and variable. Friday, partly sunny. Highs in the upper 70s. East winds around 5 miles per hour. Friday night, mostly cloudy. Lows in the upper 50s. East winds around 5 miles per hour. Saturday, mostly cloudy. A slight chance of showers in the morning, then a chance of showers in the afternoon. Highs in the lower 70s. Chance of rain 40%. Saturday night and Sunday, mostly cloudy. A 20% chance of showers. Lows in the upper 50s. Highs in the upper 70s. Sunday night through Monday night, partly cloudy. Lows in the upper 50s. Highs in the lower 80s. Tuesday, mostly sunny. A slight chance of showers in the morning, then a chance of showers with a slight chance of thunderstorms in the afternoon. Highs in the mid-80s. Chance of rain 50%. Tuesday night, showers likely with a slight chance of thunderstorms. Lows in the mid-60s. Chance of rain 70%. Wednesday, mostly cloudy with a chance of showers in the morning, then partly sunny with a chance of showers with a slight chance of thunderstorms in the afternoon. Highs around 80. Chance of rain 50%. At 5 p.m. at Lambert Field in St. Louis, it was cloudy with a temperature of 69 degrees. The dew point was 56, giving us a relative humidity of 62%. The wind was northeast at 7 miles an hour, and the pressure was 30.26 inches and falling. Elsewhere in the metro area, in Chesterfield, it was cloudy and the temperature was 69. In Belleville, it was 68 degrees. In Cahokia, it was cloudy and 69 degrees. In St. Charles, it was cloudy and 69. Across the region, it was mostly sunny in Columbia, Missouri, with a temperature of 74. In Quincy, it was cloudy and 68 degrees. In Kansas City, it was partly sunny and the temperature was 73. It was sunny in Springfield, Missouri, with a temperature of 78. In Rolla, it was partly sunny and the temperature was 68. In Farmington, it was 69 degrees. It was cloudy in Cape Girardeau with 71 degrees. It was cloudy in Springfield, Illinois, with a temperature of 68. Once again in St. Louis, it was cloudy, the temperature was 69 degrees, and the wind was northeast at 7 miles an hour. At 6 p.m. at Lambert Field in St. Louis, it was cloudy with a temperature of 69 degrees. The dew point was 55, giving us a relative humidity of 60%. The wind was north at 6 miles an hour, and the pressure was 30.27 inches and rising. Elsewhere in the metro area, in Chesterfield, it was cloudy and the temperature was 69. In Belleville, it was 68 degrees. In Cahokia, it was cloudy and 68 degrees. In St. Charles, it was cloudy and 69. Across the region, it was mostly sunny in Columbia, Missouri, with a temperature of 71. In Quincy, it was partly sunny and 68 degrees.
In Kansas City, it was mostly sunny and the temperature was 72. It was sunny in Springfield, Missouri, with a temperature of 76. In Rolla, it was partly sunny and the temperature was 68. In Farmington, it was 67 degrees. It was partly cloudy in Cape Girardeau, with 72 degrees. It was cloudy in Springfield, Illinois, with a temperature of 67. Once again in St. Louis, it was cloudy, the temperature was 69 degrees, and the wind was north at 6 miles an hour. The current time is 6:12 p.m. Central Daylight Time. 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Tonight, mostly cloudy. Lows in the upper 50s. Northeast winds around 5 miles per hour. Thursday, partly sunny. Highs in the mid-70s. Northeast winds around 5 miles per hour. Thursday night, mostly cloudy. Lows around 60. Northeast winds around 5 miles per hour in the evening, becoming light and variable. Friday, partly sunny. Highs in the upper 70s. East winds around 5 miles per hour. Friday night, mostly cloudy. Lows in the upper 50s. East winds around 5 miles per hour. Saturday, mostly cloudy. A slight chance of showers in the morning, then a chance of showers in the afternoon. Highs in the lower 70s. Chance of rain 40%. Saturday night and Sunday, mostly cloudy. A 20% chance of showers. Lows in the upper 50s. Highs in the upper 70s. Sunday night through Monday night, partly cloudy. Lows in the upper 50s. Highs in the lower 80s. Tuesday, mostly sunny. A slight chance of showers in the morning, then a chance of showers with a slight chance of thunderstorms in the afternoon. Highs in the mid-80s. Chance of rain 50%. Tuesday night, showers likely with a slight chance of thunderstorms. Lows in the mid-60s. Chance of rain 70%. Wednesday, mostly cloudy with a chance of showers in the morning, then partly sunny with a chance of showers with a slight chance of thunderstorms in the afternoon. Highs around 80. Chance of rain 50%. At 6 p.m. at Lambert Field in St. Louis, it was cloudy with a temperature of 69 degrees. The dew point was 55, giving us a relative humidity of 60%. The wind was north at 6 miles an hour, and the pressure was 30.27 inches and rising. Elsewhere in the metro area, in Chesterfield, it was cloudy and the temperature was 69. In Belleville, it was 68 degrees. In Cahokia, it was cloudy and 68 degrees. In St. Charles, it was cloudy and 69. Across the region, it was mostly sunny in Columbia, Missouri, with a temperature of 71. In Quincy, it was partly sunny and 68 degrees. In Kansas City, it was mostly sunny and the temperature was 72. It was sunny in Springfield, Missouri, with a temperature of 76. In Rolla, it was partly sunny and the temperature was 68. In Farmington, it was 67 degrees. It was partly cloudy in Cape Girardeau, with 72 degrees. It was cloudy in Springfield, Illinois, with a temperature of 67. Once again in St. Louis, it was cloudy, the temperature was 69 degrees, and the wind was north at 6 miles an hour. The current time is 6:16 p.m. Central Daylight Time. 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This program originates from the National Weather Service Forecast Office in St. Louis, Missouri, and serves parts of East Central Missouri and Southwest Illinois, including the St. Louis metro area and surrounding counties. Tonight, mostly cloudy. Lows in the upper 50s.
northeast winds around 5 miles per hour. Thursday, partly sunny. Highs in the mid-70s. Northeast winds around 5 miles per hour. Thursday night, mostly cloudy. Lows around 60. Northeast winds around 5 miles per hour in the evening, becoming light and variable. Friday, partly sunny. Highs in the upper 70s. East winds around 5 miles per hour. Friday night, mostly cloudy. Lows in the upper 50s. East winds around 5 miles per hour. Saturday, mostly cloudy. A slight chance of showers in the morning, then a chance of showers in the afternoon. Highs in the lower 70s. Chance of rain 40%. Saturday night and Sunday, mostly cloudy. A 20% chance of showers. Lows in the upper 50s. Highs in the upper 70s. Sunday night through Monday night, partly cloudy. Lows in the upper 50s. Highs in the lower 80s. Tuesday, mostly sunny. A slight chance of showers in the morning, then a chance of showers with a slight chance of thunderstorms in the afternoon. Highs in the mid-80s. Chance of rain 50%. Tuesday night, showers likely with a slight chance of thunderstorms. Lows in the mid-60s. Chance of rain 70%. Wednesday, mostly cloudy with a chance of showers in the morning, then partly sunny with a chance of showers with a slight chance of thunderstorms in the afternoon. Highs around 80. Chance of rain 50%. At 6 p.m. at Lambert Field in St. Louis, it was cloudy with a temperature of 69 degrees. The dew point was 55, giving us a relative humidity of 60%. The wind was north at 6 miles an hour, and the pressure was 30.27 inches and rising. Elsewhere in the metro area, in Chesterfield, it was cloudy and the temperature was 69. In Belleville, it was 68 degrees. In Cahokia, it was cloudy and 68 degrees. In St. Charles, it was cloudy and 69. Across the region, it was mostly sunny in Columbia, Missouri, with a temperature of 71. In Quincy, it was partly sunny and 68 degrees. In Kansas City, it was mostly sunny and the temperature was 72. It was sunny in Springfield, Missouri, with a temperature of 76. In Rolla, it was partly sunny and the temperature was 68. In Farmington, it was 67 degrees. It was partly cloudy in Cape Girardeau, with 72 degrees. It was cloudy in Springfield, Illinois, with a temperature of 67. Once again in St. Louis, it was cloudy, the temperature was 69 degrees, and the wind was north at 6 miles an hour. The current time is 6:20 p.m. Central Daylight Time. 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This program originates from the National Weather Service Forecast Office in St. Louis, Missouri, and serves parts of East Central Missouri and Southwest Illinois, including the St. Louis metro area and surrounding counties. Tonight, mostly cloudy. Lows in the upper 50s. Northeast winds around 5 miles per hour. Thursday, partly sunny. Highs in the mid-70s. Northeast winds around 5 miles per hour. Thursday night, mostly cloudy. Lows around 60. Northeast winds around 5 miles per hour in the evening, becoming light and variable. Friday, partly sunny. Highs in the upper 70s. East winds around 5 miles per hour. Friday night, mostly cloudy. Lows in the upper 50s. East winds around 5 miles per hour. Saturday, mostly cloudy. A slight chance of showers in the morning, then a chance of showers in the afternoon. Highs in the lower 70s. Chance of rain 40%. Saturday night and Sunday, mostly cloudy. A 20% chance of showers. Lows in the upper 50s. Highs in the upper 70s. Sunday night through Monday night, partly cloudy. Lows in the upper 50s. Highs in the lower 80s.
Tuesday, mostly sunny. A slight chance of showers in the morning, then a chance of showers with a slight chance of thunderstorms in the afternoon. Highs in the mid-80s. Chance of rain 50%. Tuesday night, showers likely with a slight chance of thunderstorms. Lows in the mid-60s. Chance of rain 70%. Wednesday, mostly cloudy with a chance of showers in the morning, then partly sunny with a chance of showers with a slight chance of thunderstorms in the afternoon. Highs around 80. Chance of rain 50%. At 6 p.m. at Lambert Field in St. Louis, it was cloudy with a temperature of 69 degrees. The dew point was 55, giving us a relative humidity of 60%. The wind was north at 6 miles an hour, and the pressure was 30.27 inches and rising. Elsewhere in the metro area, in Chesterfield, it was cloudy and the temperature was 69. In Belleville, it was 68 degrees. In Cahokia, it was cloudy and 68 degrees. In St. Charles, it was cloudy and 69. Across the region, it was mostly sunny in Columbia, Missouri, with a temperature of 71. In Quincy, it was partly sunny and 68 degrees. In Kansas City, it was mostly sunny and the temperature was 72. It was sunny in Springfield, Missouri, with a temperature of 76. In Rolla, it was partly sunny and the temperature was 68. In Farmington, it was 67 degrees. It was partly cloudy in Cape Girardeau, with 72 degrees. It was cloudy in Springfield, Illinois, with a temperature of 67. Once again in St. Louis, it was cloudy, the temperature was 69 degrees, and the wind was north at 6 miles an hour. The current time is 6:23 p.m. Central Daylight Time. 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Tonight, mostly cloudy. Lows in the upper 50s. Northeast winds around 5 miles per hour. Thursday, partly sunny. Highs in the mid-70s. Northeast winds around 5 miles per hour. Thursday night, mostly cloudy. Lows around 60. Northeast winds around 5 miles per hour in the evening, becoming light and variable. Friday, partly sunny. Highs in the upper 70s. East winds around 5 miles per hour. Friday night, mostly cloudy. Lows in the upper 50s. East winds around 5 miles per hour. Saturday, mostly cloudy. A slight chance of showers in the morning, then a chance of showers in the afternoon. Highs in the lower 70s. Chance of rain 40%. Saturday night and Sunday, mostly cloudy. A 20% chance of showers. Lows in the upper 50s. Highs in the upper 70s. Sunday night through Monday night, partly cloudy. Lows in the upper 50s. Highs in the lower 80s. Tuesday, mostly sunny. A slight chance of showers in the morning, then a chance of showers with a slight chance of thunderstorms in the afternoon. Highs in the mid-80s. Chance of rain 50%. Tuesday night, showers likely with a slight chance of thunderstorms. Lows in the mid-60s. Chance of rain 70%. Wednesday, mostly cloudy with a chance of showers in the morning, then partly sunny with a chance of showers with a slight chance of thunderstorms in the afternoon. Highs around 80. Chance of rain 50%. At 6 p.m. at Lambert Field in St. Louis, it was cloudy with a temperature of 69 degrees. The dew point was 55, giving us a relative humidity of 60%. The wind was north at 6 miles an hour, and the pressure was 30.27 inches and rising. Elsewhere in the metro area, in Chesterfield, it was cloudy and the temperature was 69. In Belleville, it was 68 degrees. In Cahokia, it was cloudy and 68 degrees.
In St. Charles, it was cloudy and 69. Across the region, it was mostly sunny in Columbia, Missouri, with a temperature of 71. In Quincy, it was partly sunny and 68 degrees. In Kansas City, it was mostly sunny and the temperature was 72. It was sunny in Springfield, Missouri, with a temperature of 76. In Rolla, it was partly sunny and the temperature was 68. In Farmington, it was 67 degrees. It was partly cloudy in Cape Girardeau, with 72 degrees. It was cloudy in Springfield, Illinois, with a temperature of 67. Once again in St. Louis, it was cloudy, the temperature was 69 degrees, and the wind was north at 6 miles an hour. The current time is 6:27 p.m. Central Daylight Time. 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Tonight, mostly cloudy. Lows in the upper 50s. Northeast winds around 5 miles per hour. Thursday, partly sunny. Highs in the mid-70s. Northeast winds around 5 miles per hour. Thursday night, mostly cloudy. Lows around 60. Northeast winds around 5 miles per hour in the evening, becoming light and variable. Friday, partly sunny. Highs in the upper 70s. East winds around 5 miles per hour. Friday night, mostly cloudy. Lows in the upper 50s. East winds around 5 miles per hour. Saturday, mostly cloudy. A slight chance of showers in the morning, then a chance of showers in the afternoon. Highs in the lower 70s. Chance of rain 40%. Saturday night and Sunday, mostly cloudy. A 20% chance of showers. Lows in the upper 50s. Highs in the upper 70s. Sunday night through Monday night, partly cloudy. Lows in the upper 50s. Highs in the lower 80s. Tuesday, mostly sunny. A slight chance of showers in the morning, then a chance of showers with a slight chance of thunderstorms in the afternoon. Highs in the mid-80s. Chance of rain 50%. Tuesday night, showers likely with a slight chance of thunderstorms. Lows in the mid-60s. Chance of rain 70%. Wednesday, mostly cloudy with a chance of showers in the morning, then partly sunny with a chance of showers with a slight chance of thunderstorms in the afternoon. Highs around 80. Chance of rain 50%. At 6 p.m. at Lambert Field in St. Louis, it was cloudy with a temperature of 69 degrees. The dew point was 55, giving us a relative humidity of 60%. The wind was north at 6 miles an hour, and the pressure was 30.27 inches and rising. Elsewhere in the metro area, in Chesterfield, it was cloudy and the temperature was 69. In Belleville, it was 68 degrees. In Cahokia, it was cloudy and 68 degrees. In St. Charles, it was cloudy and 69. Across the region, it was mostly sunny in Columbia, Missouri, with a temperature of 71. In Quincy, it was partly sunny and 68 degrees. In Kansas City, it was mostly sunny and the temperature was 72. It was sunny in Springfield, Missouri, with a temperature of 76. In Rolla, it was partly sunny and the temperature was 68. In Farmington, it was 67 degrees. It was partly cloudy in Cape Girardeau, with 72 degrees. It was cloudy in Springfield, Illinois, with a temperature of 67. Once again in St. Louis, it was cloudy, the temperature was 69 degrees, and the wind was north at 6 miles an hour. The St. Louis climate summary for this evening, as of 4 p.m., September 23, 2026. Today's high temperature of 70 degrees occurred at 1:31 p.m. The normal high is 79. The record high is 94 degrees, which was last set in 1891.
Today's low temperature of 56 degrees occurred at 5:44 a.m. The normal low is 58. The record low is 36 degrees, which was set in 1974. No precipitation fell today, which leaves the monthly total at 1.31 inches. The total precipitation for the season since September 1st still stands at 1.31 inches, and the total precipitation for the year is still 37.57 inches. The normal high temperature for tomorrow is 78 degrees, and the normal low is 58. The record high for tomorrow is 94, which last occurred in 1881, and the record low is 37, which occurred in 1942. Sunset tonight is at 6:57 p.m. Sunrise tomorrow is at 6:51 a.m. The current time is 6:32 p.m. Central Daylight Time. 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Tonight, mostly cloudy. Lows in the upper 50s. Northeast winds around 5 miles per hour. Thursday, partly sunny. Highs in the mid-70s. Northeast winds around 5 miles per hour. Thursday night, mostly cloudy. Lows around 60. Northeast winds around 5 miles per hour in the evening, becoming light and variable. Friday, partly sunny. Highs in the upper 70s. East winds around 5 miles per hour. Friday night, mostly cloudy. Lows in the upper 50s. East winds around 5 miles per hour. Saturday, mostly cloudy. A slight chance of showers in the morning, then a chance of showers in the afternoon. Highs in the lower 70s. Chance of rain 40%. Saturday night and Sunday, mostly cloudy. A 20% chance of showers. Lows in the upper 50s. Highs in the upper 70s. Sunday night through Monday night, partly cloudy. Lows in the upper 50s. Highs in the lower 80s. Tuesday, mostly sunny. A slight chance of showers in the morning, then a chance of showers with a slight chance of thunderstorms in the afternoon. Highs in the mid-80s. Chance of rain 50%. Tuesday night, showers likely with a slight chance of thunderstorms. Lows in the mid-60s. Chance of rain 70%. Wednesday, mostly cloudy with a chance of showers in the morning, then partly sunny with a chance of showers with a slight chance of thunderstorms in the afternoon. Highs around 80. Chance of rain 50%. At 6 p.m. at Lambert Field in St. Louis, it was cloudy with a temperature of 69 degrees. The dew point was 55, giving us a relative humidity of 60%. The wind was north at 6 miles an hour, and the pressure was 30.27 inches and rising. Elsewhere in the metro area, in Chesterfield, it was cloudy and the temperature was 69. In Belleville, it was 68 degrees. In Cahokia, it was cloudy and 68 degrees. In St. Charles, it was cloudy and 69. Across the region, it was mostly sunny in Columbia, Missouri, with a temperature of 71. In Quincy, it was partly sunny and 68 degrees. In Kansas City, it was mostly sunny and the temperature was 72. It was sunny in Springfield, Missouri, with a temperature of 76. In Rolla, it was partly sunny and the temperature was 68. In Farmington, it was 67 degrees. It was partly cloudy in Cape Girardeau, with 72 degrees. It was cloudy in Springfield, Illinois, with a temperature of 67. Once again in St. Louis, it was cloudy, the temperature was 69 degrees, and the wind was north at 6 miles an hour. The St. Louis climate summary for this evening, as of 4 p.m., September 23, 2026. Today's high temperature of 70 degrees occurred at 1:31 p.m. The normal high is 79. The record high is 94.
degrees, which was last set in 1891. Today's low temperature of 56 degrees occurred at 5:44 a.m. The normal low is 58. The record low is 36 degrees, which was set in 1974. No precipitation fell today, which leaves the monthly total at 1.31 inches. The total precipitation for the season since September 1st still stands at 1.31 inches, and the total precipitation for the year is still 37.57 inches. The normal high temperature for tomorrow is 78 degrees, and the normal low is 58. The record high for tomorrow is 94, which last occurred in 1881, and the record low is 37, which occurred in 1942. Sunset tonight is at 6:57 p.m. Sunrise tomorrow is at 6:51 a.m. The current time is 6:37 p.m. Central Daylight Time. 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This program originates from the National Weather Service Forecast Office in St. Louis, Missouri, and serves parts of East Central Missouri and Southwest Illinois, including the St. Louis metro area and surrounding counties. Tonight, mostly cloudy. Lows in the upper 50s. Northeast winds around 5 miles per hour. Thursday, partly sunny. Highs in the mid-70s. Northeast winds around 5 miles per hour. Thursday night, mostly cloudy. Lows around 60. Northeast winds around 5 miles per hour in the evening, becoming light and variable. Friday, partly sunny. Highs in the upper 70s. East winds around 5 miles per hour. Friday night, mostly cloudy. Lows in the upper 50s. East winds around 5 miles per hour. Saturday, mostly cloudy. A slight chance of showers in the morning, then a chance of showers in the afternoon. Highs in the lower 70s. Chance of rain 40%. Saturday night and Sunday, mostly cloudy. A 20% chance of showers. Lows in the upper 50s. Highs in the upper 70s. Sunday night through Monday night, partly cloudy. Lows in the upper 50s. Highs in the lower 80s. Tuesday, mostly sunny. A slight chance of showers in the morning, then a chance of showers with a slight chance of thunderstorms in the afternoon. Highs in the mid-80s. Chance of rain 50%. Tuesday night, showers likely with a slight chance of thunderstorms. Lows in the mid-60s. Chance of rain 70%. Wednesday, mostly cloudy with a chance of showers in the morning, then partly sunny with a chance of showers with a slight chance of thunderstorms in the afternoon. Highs around 80. Chance of rain 50%. At 6 p.m. at Lambert Field in St. Louis, it was cloudy with a temperature of 69 degrees. The dew point was 55, giving us a relative humidity of 60%. The wind was north at 6 miles an hour, and the pressure was 30.27 inches and rising. Elsewhere in the metro area, in Chesterfield, it was cloudy and the temperature was 69. In Belleville, it was 68 degrees. In Cahokia, it was cloudy and 68 degrees. In St. Charles, it was cloudy and 69. Across the region, it was mostly sunny in Columbia, Missouri, with a temperature of 71. In Quincy, it was partly sunny and 68 degrees. In Kansas City, it was mostly sunny and the temperature was 72. It was sunny in Springfield, Missouri, with a temperature of 76. In Rolla, it was partly sunny and the temperature was 68. In Farmington, it was 67 degrees. It was partly cloudy in Cape Girardeau, with 72 degrees. It was cloudy in Springfield, Illinois, with a temperature of 67. Once again in St. Louis, it was cloudy, the temperature was 69 degrees, and the wind was north at 6 miles an hour. The St. Louis climate summary for this evening, as of 4 p.m., September 23, 2026. Today's high temperature of 70 degrees occurred at 1:31 p.m. The normal high
79. The record high is 94 degrees, which was last set in 1891. Today's low temperature of 56 degrees occurred at 5:44 a.m. The normal low is 58. The record low is 36 degrees, which was set in 1974. No precipitation fell today, which leaves the monthly total at 1.31 inches. The total precipitation for the season since September 1st still stands at 1.31 inches, and the total precipitation for the year is still 37.57 inches. The normal high temperature for tomorrow is 78 degrees, and the normal low is 58. The record high for tomorrow is 94, which last occurred in 1881, and the record low is 37, which occurred in 1942. Sunset tonight is at 6:57 p.m. Sunrise tomorrow is at 6:51 a.m. The current time is 6:42 p.m. Central. The normal high is 79. The record high is

8 degrees, and the normal low is 58. The record high for tomorrow is 94, which last occurred in 1881, and the record low is 37, which occurred in 1942. Sunset tonight is at 6:57 p.m. Sunrise tomorrow is at 6:51 a.m. The current time is 6:42 p.m. Central Daylight Time. 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This program originates from the National Weather Service Forecast Office in St. Louis, Missouri, and serves parts of East Central Missouri and Southwest Illinois, including the St. Louis metro area and surrounding counties. Tonight, mostly cloudy. Lows in the upper 50s. Northeast winds around 5 miles per hour. Thursday, partly sunny. Highs in the mid-70s. Northeast winds around 5 miles per hour. Thursday night, mostly cloudy. Lows around 60. Northeast winds around 5 miles per hour in the evening, becoming light and variable. Friday, partly sunny. Highs in the upper 70s. East winds around 5 miles per hour. Friday night, mostly cloudy. Lows in the upper 50s. East winds around 5 miles per hour. Saturday, mostly cloudy. A slight chance of showers in the morning, then a chance of showers in the afternoon. Highs in the lower 70s. Chance of rain 40%. Saturday night and Sunday, mostly cloudy. A 20% chance of showers. Lows in the upper 50s. Highs in the upper 70s. Sunday night through Monday night, partly cloudy. Lows in the upper 50s. Highs in the lower 80s. Tuesday, mostly sunny. A slight chance of showers in the morning, then a chance of showers with a slight chance of thunderstorms in the afternoon. Highs in the mid-80s. Chance of rain 50%. Tuesday night, showers likely with a slight chance of thunderstorms. Lows in the mid-60s. Chance of rain 70%. Wednesday, mostly cloudy with a chance of showers in the morning, then partly sunny with a chance of showers with a slight chance of thunderstorms in the afternoon. Highs around 80. Chance of rain 50%. At 6 p.m. at Lambert Field in St. Louis, it was cloudy with a temperature of 69 degrees. The dew point was 55, giving us a relative humidity of 60%. The wind was north at 6 miles an hour, and the pressure was 30.27 inches and rising. Elsewhere in the metro area, in Chesterfield, it was cloudy and the temperature was 69. In Belleville, it was 68 degrees. In Cahokia, it was cloudy and 68 degrees. In St. Charles, it was cloudy and 69. Across the region, it was mostly sunny in Columbia, Missouri, with a temperature of 71. In Quincy, it was partly sunny and 68 degrees. In Kansas City, it was mostly sunny and the temperature was 72. It was sunny in Springfield, Missouri, with a temperature of 76. In Rolla, it was partly sunny and the temperature was 68. In Farmington, it was 67 degrees. It was partly cloudy in Cape Girardeau, with 72 degrees. It was cloudy in Springfield, Illinois, with a temperature of 67. Once again in St. Louis, it was cloudy, the temperature was 69 degrees, and the wind was north at 6 miles an hour. The St. Louis climate summary for this evening, as of 4 p.m., September 23, 2026. Today's high temperature of 70 degrees occurred at 1:31 p.m. The normal high is 79. The record high is 94 degrees, which was last set in 1891. Today's low temperature of 56 degrees occurred at 5:44 a.m. The normal low is 58. The record low is 36 degrees, which was set in 1974. No precipitation fell today, which leaves the monthly total at 1.31 inches. The total precipitation for the season since September 1st still stands at 1.31 inches, and the total precipitation for the year is still 37.57 inches.